6. Today's high temperature was 86 degrees. This high was 2 degrees above the normal high of 84. Today's low temperature was 69 degrees. This low was 8 degrees above the normal low of 61. No precipitation fell today, which leaves the monthly total at 1.02 inches. The total precipitation for the year still stands at 9.32 inches. Today the maximum wind observed was 15 miles an hour from the south. The highest wind gust observed was 22 miles per hour from the south. Sunset tonight is at 8:50 p.m. Sunrise tomorrow is at 6:01 a.m. This is NOAA Weather Radio Station WXK91 in Topeka. Here are the 6 p.m. conditions for the local area. At Topeka, it was cloudy. The temperature was 76 degrees, the dew point 71, and the relative humidity was 85%. The wind was south at 29.87 inches and steady. At Manhattan, it was cloudy. The temperature was 79 degrees, the dew point 68, and the relative humidity was 69%. The wind was south at 13 miles an hour. Around the region, it was partly sunny, with a temperature of 89 at Omaha and 77 at Wichita. It was cloudy, with a temperature of 78 at Lawrence, 80 at Kansas City, and 74 at Emporia.

Index values up to 110. Wednesday, sunny. A slight chance of showers and thunderstorms in the afternoon. Breezy with highs in the lower 90s. Wednesday night, mostly clear in the evening, then becoming mostly cloudy. A chance of showers and thunderstorms. Breezy with lows in the lower 70s. Chance of rain 50%. Thursday, sunny. A slight chance of showers and thunderstorms in the afternoon. Breezy with highs in the upper 80s. Thursday night, mostly clear in the evening, then becoming partly cloudy. A 40% chance of showers. Lows in the upper 60s.

the upper 80s. Chance of rain 30%. This hazardous weather outlook is for central Kansas, east central Kansas, north central Kansas, and northeast Kansas. For this afternoon and tonight, there may be a few thunderstorms developing this afternoon and evening. Thunderstorms may produce brief heavy rainfall. For Sunday through Friday, the forecast has some hot and humid weather developing for Tuesday and Wednesday. If possible, plan strenuous outdoor work for the morning hours. The Topeka, Kansas climate summary for this evening, as of 4 p.m., June 6, 2026. Today's high temperature was 84 degrees. The normal high is 84. The record high is 104 degrees, which was set in 1933. Today's low temperature was 73 degrees. The normal low is 63. The record low is 44 degrees, which was set in 1998. 0.02 inches of precipitation fell today, which brings the monthly total to 0.14 inches. The total precipitation for the year now stands at 16.47 inches. Today the maximum wind observed was 25 miles an hour from the south. The highest wind gust observed was 35 miles per hour from the south. Sunset tonight is at 8:46 p.m. Sunrise tomorrow is at 5:57 a.m. The Manhattan, Kansas climate summary for this evening, as of 4 p.m., June 6, 2026. Today's high temperature was 86 degrees. This high was 2 degrees above the normal high of 84. Today's low temperature was 69 degrees. This low was 8 degrees above the normal low of 61. No precipitation fell today, which leaves the monthly total at 1.02 inches. The total precipitation for the year still stands at

Central Daylight Time. This is NOAA Weather Radios. Now here is your National Weather Service forecast. Tonight, mostly cloudy with a chance of showers. A slight chance of thunderstorms this evening, then a chance of thunderstorms after midnight. Lows in the middle 60s. Southeast winds 5 to 10 miles per hour. Chance of rain 50%. Sunday, mostly cloudy with a chance of showers with a slight chance of thunderstorms in the morning, then partly sunny with showers with a chance of thunderstorms in the afternoon. Humid with highs in the lower 80s. Southeast winds 5 to 10 miles per hour. Chance of rain 90%. Sunday night, mostly cloudy with a chance of showers. A chance of thunderstorms, mainly in the evening. Humid with lows in the upper 60s. Southeast winds 5 to 10 miles per hour. Monday, partly sunny. A slight chance of showers and thunderstorms in the morning. Humid with highs in the upper 80s. South winds 5 to 10 miles per hour. Monday night, partly cloudy with a chance of showers with a slight chance of thunderstorms. Humid with lows in the lower 70s. South winds 5 to 10 miles per hour. Chance of rain 50%. Tuesday and Tuesday night, mostly clear. Highs in the lower 90s. Lows in the middle 70s. Heat index values up to 110. Wednesday, sunny. A slight chance of showers and thunderstorms in the afternoon. Breezy with highs in the lower 90s. Wednesday night, mostly clear in the evening, then becoming mostly cloudy. A chance of showers and thunderstorms. Breezy with lows in the lower 70s. Chance of rain 50%. Thursday, sunny. A slight chance of showers and thunderstorms in the afternoon. Breezy with highs in the upper 80s. Thursday night, mostly clear in the evening, then becoming partly cloudy. A 40% chance of showers. Lows in the upper 60s. Friday, mostly sunny with a chance of showers. A chance of thunderstorms in the afternoon. Highs in the upper 80s. Chance of rain 30%. Friday night, partly cloudy with a chance of showers. A slight chance of thunderstorms in the evening, then a chance of thunderstorms after midnight. Lows in the upper 60s. Chance of rain 40%. Saturday, mostly sunny with a chance of showers. A slight chance of thunderstorms in the morning, then a chance of thunderstorms in the afternoon. Highs in the upper 80s. Chance of rain 30%. This hazardous weather outlook is for central Kansas, east central Kansas, north central Kansas, and northeast Kansas. For this afternoon and tonight, there may be a few thunderstorms developing this afternoon and evening. Thunderstorms may produce brief heavy rainfall. For Sunday through Friday, the forecast has some hot and humid weather developing for Tuesday and Wednesday. If possible, plan strenuous outdoor work for the morning hours. The Topeka, Kansas climate summary for this evening, as of 4 p.m., June 6, 2026. Today's high temperature was 84 degrees. The normal high is 84. The record high is 104 degrees, which was set in 1933. Today's low temperature was 73 degrees. The normal low is 63. The record low is 44 degrees, which was set in 1998. 0.0 brings the monthly total to 0.14 inches. The total precipitation for the year now stands at 16.47 inches. Today the maximum wind observed was 25 miles an hour from the south. The highest wind gust observed was 35 miles per hour from the south. Sunset tonight is at 8:46 p.m. Sunrise tomorrow is at 5:57 a.m. The Manhattan, Kansas climate summary for this evening, as of 4 p.m., June 6, 2026. Today's high temperature was 86 degrees. This high was 2 degrees above the normal high of 84. Today's low temperature was 69 degrees. This low was 8 degrees above the normal low of 61.

precipitation fell today, which leaves the monthly total at 1.02 inches. The total precipitation for the year still stands at 9.32 inches. Today the maximum wind observed was 15 miles an hour from the south. The highest wind gust observed was 22 miles per hour from the south. Sunset tonight is at 8:50 p.m. Sunrise tomorrow is at 6:01 a.m. This is NOAA Weather Radio Station WXK91 in Topeka. Here are the 7 p.m. conditions for the local area. At Topeka, it was cloudy. The temperature was 76 degrees, the dew point 71, and the relative humidity was 85%. The wind was south at 7 miles an hour. The pressure was 29.84 inches and falling. At Manhattan, it was cloudy. The temperature was 77 degrees, the dew point 68, and the relative humidity was 73%. The wind was south at 9 miles an hour. Around the region, it was partly sunny, with a temperature of 87 at Omaha and 77 at Wichita. It was cloudy, with a temperature of 76 at Lawrence, 78 at Kansas City, and 73 at Emporia. Under cloudy skies, Concordia reported 79, Beatrice reported 82, and Springfield reported 73. Once again, at Manhattan, it was 77 degrees under cloudy skies. Once again, at Topeka, it was 76 degrees under cloudy skies. Now here is your National Weather Service forecast. Tonight, mostly cloudy with a chance of showers. A slight chance of thunderstorms this evening, then a chance of thunderstorms after midnight. Lows in the middle 60s. Southeast winds 5 to 10 miles per hour. Chance of rain 50%. Sunday, mostly cloudy with a chance of showers with a slight chance of thunderstorms in the morning, then partly sunny with showers with a chance of thunderstorms in the afternoon. Humid with highs in the lower 80s. Southeast winds 5 to 10 miles per hour. Chance of rain 90%. Sunday night, mostly cloudy with a chance of showers. A chance of thunderstorms, mainly in the evening. Humid with lows in the upper 60s. Southeast winds 5 to 10 miles per hour. Chance of rain 50%. Monday, partly sunny. A slight chance of showers and thunderstorms in the morning. Humid with highs in the upper 80s. South winds 5 to 10 miles per hour. Monday night, partly cloudy with a chance of showers with a slight chance of thunderstorms. Humid with lows in the lower 70s. South winds 5 to 10 miles per hour. Chance of rain 50%. Tuesday and Tuesday night, mostly clear. Highs in the lower 90s. Lows in the middle 70s. Heat index values up to 110. Wednesday, sunny. A slight chance of showers and thunderstorms in the afternoon. Breezy with highs in the lower 90s. Wednesday night, mostly clear in the evening, then becoming mostly cloudy. A chance of showers and thunderstorms. Breezy with lows in the lower 70s. Chance of rain 50%. Thursday, sunny. A slight chance of showers and thunderstorms in the afternoon. Breezy with highs in the upper 80s. Thursday night, mostly clear in the evening, then becoming partly cloudy. A 40% chance of showers. Lows in the upper 60s. Friday, mostly sunny with a chance of showers. A chance of thunderstorms in the afternoon. Highs in the upper 80s. Chance of rain 30%. Friday night, partly cloudy with a chance of showers. A slight chance of thunderstorms in the evening, then a chance of thunderstorms after midnight. Lows in the upper 60s. Chance of rain 40%. Saturday, mostly sunny with a chance of showers. A slight chance of thunderstorms in the morning, then a chance of thunderstorms in the afternoon. Highs in the upper 80s. Chance of rain 30%. This hazardous weather outlook is for Central Kansas, East Central

is 7:24 p.m. Central Daylight Time. This hazardous weather outlook is for Central Kansas, East Central Kansas, North Central Kansas, and Northeast Kansas. For this afternoon and tonight, there may be a few thunderstorms developing this afternoon and evening. Thunderstorms may produce brief heavy rainfall. For Sunday through Friday, the forecast has some hot and humid weather developing for Tuesday and Wednesday. If possible, plan strenuous outdoor work for the morning hours. The Topeka, Kansas climate summary for this evening, as of 4 p.m., June 6, 2026. Today's high temperature was 84 degrees. The normal high is 84. The record high is 104 degrees, which was set in 1933. Today's low temperature was 73 degrees. The normal low is 63. The record low is 44 degrees, which was set in 1998. 0.02 inches of precipitation fell today, which brings the monthly total to 0.14 inches. The total precipitation for the year now stands at 16.47 inches. Today the maximum wind observed was 25 miles an hour from the south. The highest wind gust observed was 35 miles per hour from the south. Sunset tonight is at 8:46 p.m. Sunrise tomorrow is at 5:57 a.m. The Manhattan, Kansas climate summary for this evening, as of 4 p.m., June 6, 2026. Today's high temperature was 86 degrees. This high was 2 degrees above the normal high of 84. Today's low temperature was 69 degrees. This low was 8 degrees above the normal low of 61. No precipitation fell today, which leaves the monthly total at 1.02 inches. The total precipitation for the year still stands at 9.32 inches. Today the maximum wind observed was 15 miles an hour from the south. The highest wind gust observed was 22 miles per hour from the south. Sunset tonight is at 8:50 p.m. Sunrise tomorrow is at 6:01 a.m. This is NOAA Weather Radio Station WXK91 in Topeka. Here are the 7 p.m. conditions for the local area. At Topeka, it was cloudy. The temperature was 76 degrees, the dew point 71, and the relative humidity was 85%. The wind was south at 7 miles an hour. The pressure was 29.84 inches and falling. At Manhattan, it was cloudy. The temperature was 77 degrees, the dew point 68, and the relative humidity was 73%. The wind was south at 9 miles an hour. Around the region, it was partly sunny, with a temperature of 87 at Omaha and 77 at Wichita. It was cloudy, with a temperature of 76 at Lawrence, 78 at Kansas City, and 73 at Emporia. Under cloudy skies, Concordia reported 79, Beatrice reported 82, and Springfield reported 73. Once again, at Manhattan, it was 77 degrees under cloudy skies. Once again, at Topeka, it was 76 degrees under cloudy skies. Now here is your National Weather Service forecast. Tonight, mostly cloudy with a chance of showers. A slight chance of thunderstorms this evening, then a chance of thunderstorms after midnight. Lows in the middle 60s. Southeast winds 5 to 10 miles per hour.

Friday night, partly cloudy with a chance of showers. A slight chance of thunderstorms in the evening, then a chance of thunderstorms after midnight. Lows in the upper 60s. Chance of rain 40%. Saturday, mostly sunny with a chance of showers. A slight chance of thunderstorms in the morning, then a chance of thunderstorms in the afternoon. Highs in the upper 80s. Chance of rain 30%. This hazardous weather outlook is for central Kansas, east central Kansas, north central Kansas, and northeast Kansas. For this afternoon and tonight, there may be a few thunderstorms developing this afternoon and evening. Thunderstorms may produce brief heavy rainfall. For Sunday through Friday, the forecast has some hot and humid weather developing for Tuesday and Wednesday. If possible, plan strenuous outdoor work for the morning hours. The Topeka, Kansas climate summary for this evening, as of 4 p.m., June 6, 2026. Today's high temperature was 84 degrees. The normal high is 84. The record high is 104 degrees, which was set in 1933. Today's low temperature was 73 degrees. The normal low is 63. The record low is 44 degrees, which was set in 1998. 0.02 inches of precipitation fell today, which brings the monthly total to 0.14 inches. The total precipitation for the year now stands at 16.47 inches. Today the maximum wind observed was 25 miles an hour from the south. The highest wind gust inches. The total precipitation for the year now stands at 16.47 inches. Today the maximum wind observed was 25 miles an hour from the south. The highest wind gust observed was 35 miles per hour from the south.

southeast winds 5 to 10 miles per hour. Chance of rain 90%. Sunday night, mostly cloudy with a chance of showers. A chance of thunderstorms, mainly in the evening. Humid with lows in the upper 60s. Southeast winds 5 to 10 miles per hour. Chance of rain 50%. Monday, partly sunny. A slight chance of showers and thunderstorms in the morning. Humid with highs in the upper 80s. South winds 5 to 10 miles per hour. Monday night, partly cloudy with a chance of showers with a slight chance of thunderstorms. Humid with lows in the lower 70s. South winds 5 to 10 miles per hour. Chance of rain 50%. Tuesday and Tuesday night, mostly clear. Highs in the lower 90s. Lows in the middle 70s. Heat index values up to 110. Wednesday, sunny. A slight chance of showers and thunderstorms in the afternoon. Breezy with highs in the lower 90s. Wednesday night, mostly clear in the evening, then becoming mostly cloudy. A chance of showers and thunderstorms. Breezy with lows in the lower 70s. Chance of rain 50%. Thursday, sunny. A slight chance of showers and thunderstorms in the afternoon. Breezy with highs in the upper 80s. Thursday night, mostly clear in the evening, then becoming partly cloudy. A 40% chance of showers. Lows in the upper 60s. Friday, mostly sunny with a chance of showers. A chance of thunderstorms in the afternoon. Highs in the upper 80s. Chance of rain 30%. Friday night, partly cloudy with a chance of showers. A slight chance of thunderstorms in the evening, then a chance of thunderstorms after midnight. Lows in the upper 60s. Chance of rain 40%. Saturday, mostly sunny with a chance of showers. A slight chance of thunderstorms in the morning, then a chance of thunderstorms in the afternoon. Highs in the upper 80s. Chance of rain 30%. 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The current time is 7:38 p.m. Central Daylight Time. This hazardous weather outlook is for Central Kansas, East Central Kansas, North Central Kansas, and Northeast Kansas. For this afternoon and tonight, there may be a few thunderstorms developing this afternoon and evening. Thunderstorms may produce brief heavy rainfall. For Sunday through Friday, the forecast has some hot and humid weather developing for Tuesday and Wednesday. If possible, plan strenuous outdoor work for the morning hours. The Topeka, Kansas climate summary for this evening, as of 4 p.m., June 6, 2026. Today's high temperature was 84 degrees. The normal high is 84. The record high is 104 degrees, which was set in 1933. Today's low temperature was 73 degrees. The normal low is 63. The record low is 44 degrees, which was set in 1998. 0.02 inches of precipitation fell today, which brings the monthly total to 0.14 inches. The total precipitation for the year now stands at 16.47 inches. Today the maximum wind observed was 25 miles an hour from the south. The highest wind gust observed was 35 miles per hour from the south. Sunset tonight is at 8:46 p.m. Sunrise tomorrow is at 5:57 a.m. The Manhattan, Kansas climate summary for this evening, as of 4 p.m., June 6, 2026. Today's high temperature was 86 degrees. This high was 2 degrees above the normal high of 84. Today's low temperature was 69 degrees. This low was 8 degrees above the normal low of 61. No precipitation fell today, which leaves the monthly total at 1.02 inches. The total precipitation for the year still stands at 9.32 inches. Today the maximum wind observed was 15 miles an hour from the south. The highest wind gust observed was 22 miles per hour from the south. Sunset tonight is at 8:50 p.m.

sunrise tomorrow is at 6:01 a.m. This is NOAA Weather Radio Station WXK91 in Topeka. Here are the 7 p.m. conditions for the local area. At Topeka, it was cloudy. The temperature was 76 degrees, the dew point 71, and the relative humidity was 85%. The wind was south at 7 miles an hour. The pressure was 29.84 inches and falling. At Manhattan, it was cloudy. The temperature was 77 degrees, the dew point 68, and the relative humidity was 73%. The wind was south at 9 miles an hour. Around the region, it was partly sunny, with a temperature of 87 at Omaha and 77 at Wichita. It was cloudy, with a temperature of 76 at Lawrence, 78 at Kansas City, and 73 at Emporia. Under cloudy skies, Concordia reported 79, Beatrice reported 82, and Springfield reported 73. Once again, at Manhattan, it was 77 degrees under cloudy skies. Once again, at Topeka, it was 76 degrees under cloudy skies. A flood warning continues for the following river: the Big Blue River near Blue Rapids. For more detailed information, go to www.weather.gov/Topeka. Now here is your National Weather Service forecast. Tonight, mostly cloudy with a chance of showers. A slight chance of thunderstorms this evening, then a chance of thunderstorms after midnight. Lows in the middle 60s. Southeast winds 5 to 10 miles per hour. Chance of rain 50%. Sunday, mostly cloudy with a chance of showers with a slight chance of thunderstorms in the morning, then partly sunny with showers with a chance of thunderstorms in the afternoon. Humid with highs in the lower 80s. Southeast winds 5 to 10 miles per hour. Chance of rain 90%. Sunday night, mostly cloudy with a chance of showers. A chance of thunderstorms, mainly in the evening. Humid with lows in the upper 60s. Southeast winds 5 to 10 miles per hour. Chance of rain 50%. Day, partly sunny. A slight chance of showers and thunderstorms in the morning. Humid with highs in the upper 80s. South winds 5 to 10 miles per hour. Monday night, partly cloudy with a chance of showers with a slight chance of thunderstorms. Humid with lows in the lower 70s. South winds 5 to 10 miles per hour. Chance of rain 50%. Tuesday and Tuesday night, mostly clear. Highs in the lower 90s. Lows in the middle 70s. Heat index values up to 110. Wednesday, sunny. A slight chance of showers and thunderstorms in the afternoon. Breezy with highs in the lower 90s. Wednesday night, mostly clear in the evening, then becoming mostly cloudy. A chance of showers and thunderstorms. Breezy with lows in the lower 70s. Chance of rain 50%. Thursday, sunny. A slight chance of showers and thunderstorms in the afternoon. Breezy with highs in the upper 80s. Thursday night, mostly clear in the evening, then becoming partly cloudy. A 40% chance of showers. Lows in the upper 60s. Friday, mostly sunny with a chance of showers. A chance of thunderstorms in the afternoon. Highs in the upper 80s. Chance of rain 30%. Friday night, partly cloudy with a chance of showers. A slight chance of thunderstorms in the evening, then a chance of thunderstorms after midnight. Lows in the upper 60s. Chance of rain 40%. Saturday, mostly sunny with a chance of showers. A slight chance of thunderstorms in the morning, then a chance of thunderstorms in the afternoon. Highs in the upper 80s. Chance of rain 30%. Now here is your National Weather Service forecast. Tonight, mostly cloudy with a chance of showers. A slight chance of thunderstorms this evening, then a chance of thunderstorms after midnight. Lows in the upper 60s. Southeast winds 5 to 10 miles per hour.
chance of rain 50%. Sunday, mostly cloudy with a chance of showers with a slight chance of thunderstorms in the morning, then partly sunny with showers with a chance of thunderstorms in the afternoon. Humid with highs in the lower 80s. Southeast winds 5 to 10 miles per hour. Chance of rain 90%. Sunday night, mostly cloudy with a chance of showers. A chance of thunderstorms, mainly in the evening. Humid with lows in the upper 60s. Southeast winds 5 to 10 miles per hour. Chance of rain 50%. Monday, partly sunny. A slight chance of showers and thunderstorms in the morning. Humid with highs in the upper 80s. South winds 5 to 10 miles per hour. Monday night, partly cloudy with a chance of showers with a slight chance of thunderstorms. Humid with lows in the lower 70s. South winds 5 to 10 miles per hour. Chance of rain 50%. Tuesday and Tuesday night, mostly clear. Highs in the lower 90s. Lows in the middle 70s. Heat index values up to 110. Wednesday, sunny. A slight chance of showers and thunderstorms in the afternoon. Breezy with highs in the lower 90s. Wednesday night, mostly clear in the evening, then becoming mostly cloudy. A chance of showers and thunderstorms. Breezy with lows in the lower 70s. Chance of rain 50%. Thursday, sunny. A slight chance of showers and thunderstorms in the afternoon. Breezy with highs in the upper 80s. Thursday night, mostly clear in the evening, then becoming partly cloudy. A 40% chance of showers. Lows in the upper 60s. Friday, mostly sunny with a chance of showers. A chance of thunderstorms in the afternoon. Highs in the upper 80s. Chance of rain 30%. Friday night, partly cloudy with a chance of showers. A slight chance of thunderstorms in the evening, then a chance of thunderstorms after midnight. Lows in the upper 60s. Chance of rain 40%. Saturday, mostly sunny with a chance of showers. A slight chance of thunderstorms in the morning, then a chance of thunderstorms in the afternoon. Highs in the upper 80s. Chance of rain 30%. This hazardous weather outlook is for central Kansas, east central Kansas, north central Kansas, and northeast Kansas. For this afternoon and tonight, there may be a few thunderstorms developing this afternoon and evening. Thunderstorms may produce brief heavy rainfall. For Sunday through Friday, the forecast has some hot and humid weather developing for Tuesday and Wednesday. If possible, plan strenuous outdoor work for the morning hours. The Topeka, Kansas climate summary for this evening, as of 4 p.m., June 6, 2026. Today's high temperature was 84 degrees. The normal high is 84. The record high is 104 degrees, which was set in 1933. Today's low temperature was 73 degrees. The normal low is 63. The record low is 44 degrees, which was set in 1998. 0.02 inches of precipitation fell today, which brings the monthly total

The highest wind gust observed was 35 miles per hour from the south. Sunset tonight is at 8:46 p.m. Sunrise tomorrow is at 5:57 a.m. The Manhattan, Kansas climate summary for this evening, as of 4 p.m., June 6, 2026. Today's high temperature was 86 degrees. This high was 2 degrees above the normal high of 84. Today's low temperature was 69 degrees. This low was 8 degrees above the normal low of 61. No precipitation fell today, which leaves the monthly total at 1.02 inches. The total precipitation for the year still stands at 9.32 inches. Today the maximum wind observed was 15 miles an hour from the south. The highest wind gust observed was 22 miles per hour from the south. Sunset tonight is at 8:50 p.m. Sunrise tomorrow is at 6:01 a.m. This is NOAA Weather Radio Station WXK91 in Topeka. Here are the 7 p.m. conditions for the local area. At Topeka, it was cloudy. The temperature was 76 degrees, the dew point 71, and the relative humidity was 85%. The wind was south at 7 miles an hour. The pressure was 29.84 inches and falling. At Manhattan, it was cloudy. The temperature was 77 degrees, the dew point 68, and the relative humidity was 73%. The wind was south at 9 miles an hour. Around the region, it was partly sunny, with a temperature of 87 at Omaha and 77 at Wichita. It was cloudy, with a temperature of 76 at Lawrence, 78 at Kansas City, and 73 at Emporia. Under cloudy skies, Concordia reported 79, Beatrice reported 82, and Springfield reported 73. Once again, at Manhattan, it was 77 degrees under cloudy skies. Again, at Topeka, it was 76 degrees under cloudy skies. A flood warning continues for the following river: the Big Blue River near Blue Rapids. For more detailed information, go to www.weather.gov/Topeka. Now here is your National Weather Service forecast. Tonight, mostly cloudy with a chance of showers. A slight chance of thunderstorms this evening, then a chance of thunderstorms after midnight. Lows in the upper 60s. Southeast winds 5 to 10 miles per hour. Chance of rain 50%. Sunday, mostly cloudy with a chance of showers with a slight chance of thunderstorms in the morning, then partly sunny with showers with a chance of thunderstorms in the afternoon. Humid with highs in the lower 80s. Southeast winds 5 to 10 miles per hour. Chance of rain 90%. Sunday night, mostly cloudy with a chance of showers. A chance of thunderstorms, mainly in the evening. Humid with lows in the upper 60s. Southeast winds 5 to 10 miles per hour. Chance of rain 50%. Monday, partly sunny. A slight chance of showers and thunderstorms in the morning. Humid with highs in the upper 80s. South winds 5 to 10 miles per hour. Monday night, partly cloudy with a chance of showers with a slight chance of thunderstorms. Humid with lows in the lower 70s. South winds 5 to 10 miles per hour. Chance of rain 50%. Tuesday and Tuesday night, mostly clear. Highs in the lower 90s. Lows in the middle 70s. Heat index values up to 110. Wednesday, sunny. A slight chance of showers and thunderstorms in the afternoon. Breezy with highs in the lower 90s. Wednesday night, mostly clear in the evening, then becoming mostly cloudy. A chance of showers and thunderstorms. Breezy with lows in the lower 70s. Chance of rain 50%. Thursday, sunny. A slight chance of showers and thunderstorms in the afternoon. Breezy with highs in the upper 80s. Thursday night, mostly clear in the evening, then becoming partly cloudy. A 40% chance of showers. Lows in the upper 60s. Friday.

lows in the upper 60s. Chance of rain 40%. Saturday, mostly sunny with a chance of showers. A slight chance of thunderstorms in the morning, then a chance of thunderstorms in the afternoon. Highs in the upper 80s. Chance of rain 30%. The current time is 7:56 p.m. Central Daylight Time. This hazardous weather outlook is for Central Kansas, East Central Kansas, North Central Kansas, and Northeast Kansas. For this afternoon and tonight, there may be a few thunderstorms developing this afternoon and evening. Thunderstorms may produce brief heavy rainfall. For Sunday through Friday, the forecast has some hot and humid weather developing for Tuesday and Wednesday. If possible, plan strenuous outdoor work for the morning hours. The Topeka, Kansas climate summary for this evening, as of 4 p.m., June 6, 2026. Today's high temperature was 84 degrees. The normal high is 84. The record high is 104 degrees, which was set in 1933. Today's low temperature was 73 degrees. The normal low is 63. The record low is 44 degrees, which was set in 1998. 0.02 inches of precipitation fell today, which brings the monthly total to 0.14 inches. The total precipitation for the year now stands at 16.47 inches. Today the maximum wind observed was 25 miles an hour from the south. The highest wind gust observed was 35 miles per hour from the south. Sunset tonight is at 8:46 p.m. Sunrise tomorrow is at 5:57 a.m. The Manhattan, Kansas climate summary for this evening, as of 4 p.m., June 6, 2026. Today's high temperature was 86 degrees. This high was 2 degrees above the normal high of 84. Today's low temperature was 69 degrees. This low was 8 degrees above the normal low of 61. No precipitation fell today, which leaves the monthly total at 1.02 inches. The total precipitation for the year still stands at 9.32 inches. Today the maximum wind observed was 15 miles an hour from the south. The highest wind gust observed was 22 miles per hour from the south. Sunset tonight is at 8:50 p.m. Sunrise tomorrow is at 6:01 a.m. This is NOAA Weather Radio Station WXK91 in Topeka. Here are the 7 p.m. conditions for the local area. At Topeka, it was cloudy. The temperature was 76 degrees, the dew point 71, and the relative humidity was 85%. The wind was south at 7 miles an hour. The pressure was 29.84 inches and falling. At Manhattan, it was cloudy. The temperature was 77 degrees, the dew point 68, and the relative humidity was 73%. The wind was south at 9 miles an hour. Around the region, it was partly sunny, with a temperature of 87 at Omaha and 77 at Wichita. It was cloudy, with a temperature of 76 at Lawrence, 78 at Kansas City, and 73 at Emporia. Under cloudy skies, Concordia reported 79, Beatrice reported 82, and Springfield reported 73. Once again, at Manhattan, it was 77 degrees under cloudy skies. Once again, at Topeka, it was 76 degrees under cloudy skies. A flood warning continues for the following river: the Big Blue River near Blue Rapids. For more detailed information, go to www.weather.gov/Topeka. Now here is your National Weather Service forecast. Tonight, mostly cloudy with a chance of showers. A slight chance of thunderstorms this evening, then a chance of thunderstorms after midnight. Lows in the upper 60s.

chance of rain 90%. Sunday night, mostly cloudy with a chance of showers. A chance of thunderstorms, mainly in the evening. Humid with lows in the upper 60s. Southeast winds 5 to 10 miles per hour. Chance of rain 50%. Monday, partly sunny. A slight chance of showers and thunderstorms in the morning. Humid with highs in the upper 80s. South winds 5 to 10 miles per hour. Monday night, partly cloudy with a chance of showers with a slight chance of thunderstorms. Humid with lows in the lower 70s. South winds 5 to 10 miles per hour. Chance of rain 50%. Tuesday and Tuesday night, mostly clear. Highs in the lower 90s. Lows in the middle 70s. Heat index values up to 110. Wednesday, sunny. A slight chance of showers and thunderstorms in the afternoon. Breezy with highs in the lower 90s. Wednesday night, mostly clear in the evening, then becoming mostly cloudy. A chance of showers and thunderstorms. Breezy with lows in the lower 70s. Chance of rain 50%. Thursday, sunny. A slight chance of showers and thunderstorms in the afternoon. Breezy with highs in the upper 80s. Thursday night, mostly clear in the evening, then becoming partly cloudy. A 40% chance of showers. Lows in the upper 60s. Friday, mostly sunny with a chance of showers. A chance of thunderstorms in the afternoon. Highs in the upper 80s. Chance of rain 30%. Friday night, partly cloudy with a chance of showers. A slight chance of thunderstorms in the evening, then a chance of thunderstorms after midnight. Lows in the upper 60s. Chance of rain 40%. Saturday, mostly sunny with a chance of showers. A slight chance of thunderstorms in the morning, then a chance of thunderstorms in the afternoon. Highs in the upper 80s. Chance of rain 30%. This hazardous weather outlook is for central Kansas, east central Kansas, north central Kansas, and northeast Kansas. For this afternoon and tonight, there may be a few thunderstorms developing this afternoon and evening. Thunderstorms may produce brief heavy rainfall. For Sunday through Friday, the forecast has some hot and humid weather developing for Tuesday and Wednesday. If possible, plan strenuous outdoor work for the morning hours. This is NOAA Weather Radio Station WXK 91 in Topeka. Here are the 7 p.m. conditions for the local area. At Topeka, it was cloudy. The temperature was 76 degrees, the dew point 71, and the relative humidity was 85%. The wind was south at 7 miles an hour. The pressure was 29.84 inches and falling. At Manhattan, it was cloudy. The temperature was 77 degrees, the dew point 68, and the relative humidity was 73%. The wind was south at 9 miles an hour. Around the region, it was partly sunny, with a temperature of 87 at Omaha and 77 at Wichita. It was cloudy, with a temperature of 76 at Lawrence, 78 at Kansas City, and 73 at Emporia. Under cloudy skies, Concordia reported 79, Beatrice reported 82, and Springfield reported 73. Once again, at Manhattan, it was 77 degrees under cloudy skies. Once again, at Topeka, it was 76 degrees under cloudy skies. A flood warning continues for the following river. The Big Blue River near Blue Rapids. For more detailed information, go to www.weather.gov/Topeka. Now here is your National Weather Service forecast. Tonight, mostly cloudy with a chance of showers. A slight chance of thunderstorms this evening, then a chance of thunderstorms after midnight. Lows in the upper 60s. Southeast winds 5 to 10 miles per hour. Chance of rain 50%. Sunday, mostly cloudy with a chance of showers with a slight chance of thunderstorms in the morning, then partly sunny with showers with a humid with highs in the lower

Monday night, partly cloudy with a chance of showers with a slight chance of thunderstorms. Humid with lows in the lower 70s. South winds 5 to 10 miles per hour. Chance of rain 50%. Tuesday and Tuesday night, mostly clear. Highs in the lower 90s. Lows in the middle 70s. Heat index values up to 110. Wednesday, sunny. A slight chance of showers and thunderstorms in the afternoon. Breezy with highs in the lower 90s. Wednesday night, mostly clear in the evening, then becoming mostly cloudy. A chance of showers and thunderstorms. Breezy with lows in the lower 70s. Chance of rain 50%. Thursday, sunny. A slight chance of showers and thunderstorms in the afternoon. Breezy with highs in the upper 80s. Thursday night, mostly clear in the evening, then becoming partly cloudy. A 40% chance of showers. Lows in the upper 60s. Friday, mostly sunny with a chance of showers. A chance of thunderstorms in the afternoon. Highs in the upper 80s. Chance of rain 30%. Friday night, partly cloudy with a chance of showers. A slight chance of thunderstorms in the evening, then a chance of thunderstorms after midnight. Lows in the upper 60s. Chance of rain 40%. Saturday.

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1: The current time is 8:08 p.m. Central Daylight Time. This hazardous weather outlook is for Central Kansas, East Central Kansas, North Central Kansas, and Northeast Kansas. For this afternoon and tonight, there may be a few thunderstorms developing this afternoon and evening. Thunderstorms may produce brief heavy rainfall. For Sunday through Friday, the forecast has some hot and humid weather developing for Tuesday and Wednesday. If possible, plan strenuous outdoor work for the morning hours. This is NOAA Weather Radio Station WXK91 in Topeka. A flood warning continues for the following river. The Big Blue River near Blue Rapids. For more detailed information, go to www.weather.gov/Topeka. Now here is your National Weather Service forecast. Tonight, mostly cloudy with a chance of showers. A slight chance of thunderstorms this evening, then a chance of thunderstorms after midnight. Lows in the upper 60s. Southeast winds 5 to 10 miles per hour. Chance of rain 50%. Sunday, mostly cloudy with a chance of showers with a slight chance of thunderstorms in the morning, then partly sunny with showers with a chance of thunderstorms in the afternoon. Humid with highs in the lower 80s. Southeast winds 5 to 10 miles per hour. Chance of rain 90%. Sunday night, mostly cloudy with a chance of showers. A chance of thunderstorms, mainly in the evening. Humid with lows in the upper 60s. Southeast winds 5 to 10 miles per hour. Chance of rain 50%. Monday, partly sunny. A slight chance of showers and thunderstorms in the morning. Humid with highs in the upper 80s. South winds 5 to 10 miles per hour. Monday night, partly cloudy with a chance of showers with a slight chance of thunderstorms. Humid with lows in the lower 70s. South winds 5 to 10 miles per hour. Chance of rain 50%. Tuesday and Tuesday night, mostly clear. Highs in the lower 90s. Lows in the middle 70s. Heat index values up to 110. Wednesday, sunny. A slight chance of showers and thunderstorms in the afternoon. Breezy with highs in the lower 90s. Wednesday night, mostly clear in the evening, then becoming mostly cloudy. A chance of showers and thunderstorms. Breezy with lows in the lower 70s. Chance of rain 50%. Thursday, sunny. A slight chance of showers and thunderstorms in the afternoon. Breezy with highs in the upper 80s.

chance of rain 30%. This hazardous weather outlook is for Central Kansas, East Central Kansas, North Central Kansas, and Northeast Kansas. For this afternoon and tonight, there may be a few thunderstorms developing this afternoon and evening. Thunderstorms may produce brief heavy rainfall. For Sunday through Friday, the forecast has some hot and humid weather developing for Tuesday and Wednesday. If possible, plan strenuous outdoor work for the morning hours. This is NOAA Weather Radio Station WXK91 in Topeka. Here are the 8 p.m. conditions for the local area. At Topeka, it was cloudy. The temperature was 75 degrees, the dew point 70, and the relative humidity was 84%. The wind was south at 9 miles an hour. The pressure was 29.84 inches and steady. At Manhattan, it was cloudy. The temperature was 75 degrees, the dew point 67, and the relative humidity was 76%. The wind was southeast at 10 miles an hour. Around the region, it was mostly cloudy, with a temperature of 77 at Concordia, 81 at Beatrice, and 84 at Omaha. It was cloudy, with a temperature of 75 at Lawrence, 78 at Kansas City, 72 at Emporia, 72 at Springfield, and 75 at Wichita. Once again, at Manhattan, it was 75 degrees under cloudy skies. Once again, at Topeka, it was 75 degrees under cloudy skies. A flood warning continues for the following river: the Big Blue River near Blue Rapids. For more detailed information, go to www.weather.gov/Topeka. Now here is your National Weather Service forecast. Tonight, mostly cloudy with a chance of showers. A slight chance of thunderstorms this evening, then a chance of thunderstorms after midnight. Lows in the upper 60s. Southeast winds 5 to 10 miles per hour. Chance of rain 50%. Sunday, mostly cloudy with a chance of showers with a slight chance of thunderstorms in the morning, then partly sunny with showers with a chance of thunderstorms in the afternoon. Humid with highs in the lower 80s. Southeast winds 5 to 10 miles per hour. Chance of rain 90%. Sunday night, mostly cloudy with a chance of showers. A chance of thunderstorms, mainly in the evening. Humid with lows in the upper 60s. Southeast winds 5 to 10 miles per hour. Chance of rain 50%. Monday, partly sunny. A slight chance of showers and thunderstorms in the morning. Humid with highs in the upper 80s. South winds 5 to 10 miles per hour. Monday night, partly cloudy with a chance of showers with a slight chance of thunderstorms. Humid with lows in the lower 70s. South winds 5 to 10 miles per hour. Chance of rain 50%. Tuesday and Tuesday night, mostly clear. Highs in the lower 90s. Lows in the middle 70s. Heat index values up to 110. Wednesday, sunny. A slight chance of showers and thunderstorms in the afternoon. Breezy with highs in the lower 90s. Wednesday night, mostly clear in the evening, then becoming mostly cloudy. A chance of showers and thunderstorms. Breezy with lows in the lower 70s. Chance of rain 50%. Thursday, sunny. A slight chance of showers and thunderstorms in the afternoon. Breezy with highs in the upper 80s. Thursday night, mostly clear in the evening, then becoming partly cloudy. A 40% chance of showers. Lows in the upper 60s. Friday, mostly sunny with a chance of showers. A chance of thunderstorms in the afternoon. Highs in the upper 80s. Chance of rain 30%. Friday night, partly cloudy with a chance of showers. A slight chance of thunderstorms in the evening, then a chance of thunderstorms after midnight. Lows in the upper 60s. Chance of rain 40%. Saturday, mostly sunny with a chance of showers. A slight chance of thunderstorms in the morning, then a chance of thunderstorms in the afternoon.

highs in the upper 80s. Chance of rain 30%. This hazardous weather outlook is for central Kansas, east central Kansas, north central Kansas, and northeast Kansas. For this afternoon and tonight, there may be a few thunderstorms developing this afternoon and evening. Thunderstorms may produce brief heavy rainfall. For Sunday through Friday, the forecast has some hot and humid weather developing for Tuesday and Wednesday. If possible, plan strenuous outdoor work for the morning hours. This is NOAA Weather Radio Station WXK91 in Topeka. Here are the 8 p.m. conditions for the local area. At Topeka, it was cloudy. The temperature was 75 degrees, the dew point 70, and the relative humidity was 84%. The wind was south at 9 miles an hour. The pressure was 29.84 inches and steady. At Manhattan, it was cloudy. The temperature was 75 degrees, the dew point 67, and the relative humidity was 76%. The wind was southeast at 10 miles an hour. Around the region, it was mostly cloudy, with a temperature of 77 at Concordia, 81 at Beatrice, and 84 at Omaha. It was cloudy, with a temperature of 75 at Lawrence, 78 at Kansas City, 72 at Emporia, 72 at Springfield, and 75 at Wichita. Once again, at Manhattan, it was 75 degrees under cloudy skies. Once again, at Topeka, it was 75 degrees under cloudy skies. A flood warning continues for the following river: the Big Blue River near Blue Rapids. For more detailed information, go to www.weather.gov/Topeka. Now here is your National Weather Service forecast. Tonight, mostly cloudy with a chance of showers. A slight chance of thunderstorms this evening, then a chance of thunderstorms after midnight. Lows in the upper 60s. Southeast winds 5 to 10 miles per hour. Chance of rain 50%. Sunday.

southeast winds 5 to 10 miles per hour. Chance of rain 50%. Monday, partly sunny. A slight chance of showers and thunderstorms in the morning. Humid with highs in the upper 80s. South winds 5 to 10 miles per hour. Monday night, partly cloudy with a chance of showers with a slight chance of thunderstorms. Humid with lows in the lower 70s. South winds 5 to 10 miles per hour. Chance of rain 50%. Tuesday and Tuesday night, mostly clear. Highs in the lower 90s. Lows in the middle 70s. Heat index values up to 110. Wednesday, sunny. A slight chance of showers and thunderstorms in the afternoon. Breezy with highs in the lower 90s. Wednesday night, mostly clear in the evening, then becoming mostly cloudy. A chance of showers and thunderstorms. Breezy with lows in the lower 70s. Chance of rain 50%. Thursday, sunny. A slight chance of showers and thunderstorms in the afternoon. Breezy with highs in the upper 80s. Thursday night, mostly clear in the evening, then becoming partly cloudy. A 40% chance of showers. Lows in the upper 60s. Friday, mostly sunny with a chance of showers. A chance of thunderstorms in the afternoon. Highs in the upper 80s. Chance of rain 30%. Friday night, partly cloudy with a chance of showers. A slight chance of thunderstorms in the evening, then a chance of thunderstorms after midnight. Lows in the upper 60s. Chance of rain 40%. Saturday, mostly sunny with a chance of showers. A slight chance of thunderstorms in the morning, then a chance of thunderstorms in the afternoon. Highs in the upper 80s. Chance of rain 30%. This hazardous weather outlook is for central Kansas, east central Kansas, north central Kansas, and northeast Kansas. For this afternoon and tonight, there may be a few thunderstorms developing this afternoon and evening. Thunderstorms may produce brief heavy rainfall. For Sunday through Friday, the forecast has some hot and humid weather developing for Tuesday and Wednesday. If possible, plan strenuous outdoor work for the morning hours. This is NOAA Weather Radio Station WXK91 in Topeka. Here are the 8 p.m. conditions for the local area. At Topeka, it was cloudy. The temperature was 75 degrees, the dew point 70, and the relative humidity was 84%. The wind was south at 9 miles an hour. The pressure was 29.84 inches and steady. At Manhattan, it was cloudy. The temperature was 75 degrees, the dew point 67, and the relative humidity was 76%. The wind was southeast at 10 miles an hour. Around the region, it was mostly cloudy, with a temperature of 77 at Concordia, 81 at Beatrice, and 84 at Omaha. It was cloudy, with a temperature of 75 at Lawrence, 78 at Kansas City, 72 at Emporia, 72 at Springfield, and 75 at Wichita. Once again, at Manhattan, it was 75 degrees under cloudy skies. Once again, at Topeka, it was 75 degrees under cloudy skies. The current time is 8:24 p.m. Central Daylight Time. A flood warning continues for the following river. The Big Blue River near Blue Rapids. For more detailed information, go to www.weather.gov/Topeka. Now here is your National Weather Service forecast. Tonight, mostly cloudy with a chance of showers. A slight chance of thunderstorms this evening, then a chance of thunderstorms after midnight. Lows in the upper 60s. Southeast winds 5 to 10 miles per hour. Chance of rain 50%. Sunday, mostly cloudy with a chance of showers with a slight chance of thunderstorms in the morning, then partly sunny with showers with a chance of thunderstorms in the afternoon. Humid with highs in the lower 80s. Southeast winds 5 to 10 miles per hour. Chance of rain 90%. Sunday night, mostly cloudy.

cloudy with a chance of showers. A chance of thunderstorms, mainly in the evening. Humid with lows in the upper 60s. Southeast winds 5 to 10 miles per hour. Chance of rain 50%. Monday, partly sunny. A slight chance of showers and thunderstorms in the morning. Humid with highs in the upper 80s. South winds 5 to 10 miles per hour. Monday night, partly cloudy with a chance of showers with a slight chance of thunderstorms. Humid with lows in the lower 70s. South winds 5 to 10 miles per hour. Chance of rain 50%. Tuesday and Tuesday night, mostly clear. Highs in the lower 90s. Lows in the middle 70s. Heat index values up to 110. Wednesday, sunny. A slight chance of showers and thunderstorms in the afternoon. Breezy with highs in the lower 90s. Wednesday night, mostly clear in the evening, then becoming mostly cloudy. A chance of showers and thunderstorms. Breezy with lows in the lower 70s. Chance of rain 50%. Thursday, sunny. A slight chance of showers and thunderstorms in the afternoon. Breezy with highs in the upper 80s. Thursday night, mostly clear in the evening, then becoming partly cloudy. A 40% chance of showers. Lows in the upper 60s. Friday, mostly sunny with a chance of showers. A chance of

storms in the evening, then a chance of thunderstorms after midnight. Lows in the upper 60s. Chance of rain 40%. Saturday, mostly sunny with a chance of showers. A slight chance of thunderstorms in the morning, then a chance of thunderstorms in the afternoon. Highs in the upper 80s. Chance of rain 30%. This hazardous weather outlook is for central Kansas, east central Kansas, north central Kansas, and northeast Kansas. For this afternoon and tonight, there may be a few thunderstorms developing this afternoon and evening. Thunderstorms may produce brief heavy rainfall. For Sunday through Friday,

dew point 70, and the relative humidity was 84%. The wind was south at 9 miles an hour. The pressure was 29.84 inches and steady. At Manhattan, it was cloudy. The temperature was 75 degrees, the dew point 67, and the relative humidity was 76%. The wind was southeast at 10 miles an hour. Around the region, it was mostly cloudy, with a temperature of 77 at Concordia, 81 at Beatrice, and 84 at Omaha. It was cloudy, with a temperature of 75 at Lawrence, 78 at Kansas City, 72 at Emporia, 72 at Springfield, and 75 at Wichita. Once again, at Manhattan, it was 75 degrees under cloudy skies. Once again, at Topeka, it was 75 degrees under cloudy skies. A flood warning continues for the following river: the Big Blue River near Blue Rapids. For more detailed information, go to www.weather.gov/Topeka. Now here is your National Weather Service forecast. Tonight, mostly cloudy with a chance of showers. A slight chance of thunderstorms this evening, then a chance of thunderstorms after midnight. Lows in the upper 60s. Southeast winds 5 to 10 miles per hour. Chance of rain 50%. Sunday, mostly cloudy with a chance of showers with a slight chance of thunderstorms in the morning, then partly sunny with showers with a chance of thunderstorms in the afternoon. Humid with highs in the lower 80s. Southeast winds 5 to 10 miles per hour. Chance of rain 90%. Sunday night, mostly cloudy with a chance of showers. A chance of thunderstorms, mainly in the evening. Humid with lows in the upper 60s. Southeast winds 5 to 10 miles per hour. Chance of rain 50%. Monday, partly sunny. A slight chance of showers and thunderstorms in the morning. Humid with highs in the upper 80s. South winds 5 to 10 miles per hour. Monday night, partly cloudy with a chance of showers with a slight chance of thunderstorms. Humid with lows in the lower 70s. South winds 5 to 10 miles per hour. Chance of rain 50%. Tuesday and Tuesday night, mostly clear. Highs in the lower 90s. Lows in the middle 70s. Heat index values up to 110. Wednesday, sunny. A slight chance of showers and thunderstorms in the afternoon. Breezy with highs in the lower 90s. Wednesday night, mostly clear in the evening, then becoming mostly cloudy. A chance of showers and thunderstorms. Breezy with lows in the lower 70s. Chance of rain 50%. Thursday, sunny. A slight chance of showers and thunderstorms in the afternoon. Breezy with highs in the upper 80s. Thursday night, mostly clear in the evening, then becoming partly cloudy. A 40% chance of showers. Lows in the upper 60s. Friday, mostly sunny with a chance of shower. A chance of thunderstorms in the afternoon. Highs in the upper 80s. Chance of rain 30%. Friday night, partly cloudy with a chance of showers. A slight chance of thunderstorms in the evening, then a chance of thunderstorms after midnight. Lows in the upper 60s. Chance of rain 40%. Saturday, mostly sunny with a chance of showers. A slight chance of thunderstorms in the morning, then a chance of thunderstorms in the afternoon. Highs in the upper 80s. Chance of rain 30%. This hazardous weather outlook is for central Kansas, east central Kansas, north central Kansas, and northeast Kansas. For this afternoon and tonight, there may be a few thunderstorms developing this afternoon and evening. Thunderstorms may produce brief heavy rainfall. For Sunday through Friday, the forecast has some hot and humid weather developing for Tuesday and Wednesday. If possible, plan strenuous outdoor work for the morning hours. 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Here are the 8

p.m. conditions for the local area. At Topeka, it was cloudy. The temperature was 75 degrees, the dew point 70, and the relative humidity was 84%. The wind was south at 9 miles an hour. The pressure was 29.84 inches and steady. At Manhattan, it was cloudy. The temperature was 75 degrees, the dew point 67, and the relative humidity was 76%. The wind was southeast at 10 miles an hour. Around the region, it was mostly cloudy, with a temperature of 77 at Concordia, 81 at Beatrice, and 84 at Omaha. It was cloudy, with a temperature of 75 at Lawrence, 78 at Kansas City, 72 at Emporia, 72 at Springfield, and 75 at Wichita. Once again, at Manhattan, it was 75 degrees under cloudy skies. Once again, at Topeka, it was 75 degrees under cloudy skies. A flood warning continues for the following river: the Big Blue River near Blue Rapids. For more detailed information, go to www.weather.gov/Topeka. Now here is your National Weather Service forecast. Tonight, mostly cloudy with a chance of showers. A slight chance of thunderstorms this evening, then a chance of thunderstorms after midnight. Lows in the upper 60s. Southeast winds 5 to 10 miles per hour. Chance of rain 50%. Sunday, mostly cloudy with a chance of showers with a slight chance of thunderstorms in the morning, then partly sunny with showers with a chance of thunderstorms in the afternoon. Humid with highs in the lower 80s. Southeast winds 5 to 10 miles per hour. Chance of rain 90%. Sunday night, mostly cloudy with a chance of showers. A chance of thunderstorms, mainly in the evening. Humid with lows in the upper 60s. Southeast winds 5 to 10 miles per hour. Chance of rain 50%. Monday, partly sunny. A slight chance of showers and thunderstorms in the morning. Humid with highs in the upper 80s. South winds 5 to 10 miles per hour. Monday night, partly cloudy with a chance of showers with a slight chance of thunderstorms. Humid with lows in the lower 70s. South winds 5 to 10 miles per hour. Chance of rain 50%. Tuesday and Tuesday night, mostly clear. Highs in the lower 90s. Lows in the middle 70s. Heat index values up to 110. Wednesday, sunny. A slight chance of showers and thunderstorms in the afternoon. Breezy with highs in the lower 90s. Wednesday night, mostly clear in the evening, then becoming mostly cloudy. A chance of showers and thunderstorms. Breezy with lows in the lower 70s. Chance of rain 50%. Thursday, sunny. A slight chance of showers and thunderstorms in the afternoon. Breezy with highs in the upper 80s. Thursday night, mostly clear in the evening, then becoming partly cloudy. A 40% chance of showers. Lows in the upper 60s. Friday, mostly sunny with a chance of showers. A chance of thunderstorms in the afternoon. Highs in the upper 80s. Chance of rain 30%. Friday night, partly cloudy with a chance of showers. A slight chance of thunderstorms in the evening, then a chance of thunderstorms after midnight. Lows in the upper 60s. Chance of rain 40%. Saturday, mostly sunny with a chance of showers. A slight chance of thunderstorms in the morning, then a chance of thunderstorms in the afternoon. Highs in the upper 80s. Chance of rain 30%. This hazardous weather outlook is for central Kansas, east central Kansas, north central Kansas, and northeast Kansas. For this afternoon and tonight, there may be a few thunderstorms developing this afternoon and evening. Thunderstorms may produce brief heavy rainfall. For Sunday through Friday, the forecast has some hot and humid weather developing for Tuesday and Wednesday. If possible, plan strenuous outdoor work for the morning hours. 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

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Here are the 8 p.m. conditions for the local area. At Topeka, it was cloudy. The temperature was 75 degrees, the dew point 70, and the relative humidity was 84%. The wind was south at 9 miles an hour. The pressure was 29.84 inches and steady. At Manhattan, it was cloudy. The temperature was 75 degrees, the dew point 67, and the relative humidity was 76%. The wind was southeast at 10 miles an hour. Around the region, it was mostly cloudy, with a temperature of 77 at Concordia, 81 at Beatrice, and 84 at Omaha. It was cloudy, with a temperature of 75 at Lawrence, 78 at Kansas City, 72 at Emporia, 72 at Springfield, and 75 at Wichita. Once again, at Manhattan, it was 75 degrees under cloudy skies. Once again, at Topeka, it was 75 degrees under cloudy skies. A flood warning continues for the following river: the Big Blue River near Blue Rapids. For more detailed information, go to www.weather.gov/Topeka. Now here is your National Weather Service forecast. Tonight, mostly cloudy with a chance of showers. A slight chance of thunderstorms this evening, then a chance of thunderstorms after midnight. Lows in the upper 60s. Southeast winds 5 to 10 miles per hour. Chance of rain 50%. Sunday, mostly cloudy with a chance of showers with a slight chance of thunderstorms in the morning, then partly sunny with showers with a chance of thunderstorms in the afternoon. Humid with highs in the lower 80s. Southeast winds 5 to 10 miles per hour. Chance of rain 90%. Sunday night, mostly cloudy with a chance of showers. A chance of thunderstorms, mainly in the evening. Humid with lows in the upper 60s. Southeast winds 5 to 10 miles per hour. Chance of rain 50%. Monday, partly sunny. A slight chance of showers and thunderstorms in the morning. Humid with highs in the upper 80s. South winds 5 to 10 miles per hour. Monday night, partly cloudy with a chance of showers with a slight chance of thunderstorms. Humid with lows in the lower 70s. South winds 5 to 10 miles per hour. Chance of rain 50%. Tuesday and Tuesday night, mostly clear. Highs in the lower 90s. Lows in the middle 70s. Heat index values up to 110. Wednesday, sunny. A slight chance of showers and thunderstorms in the afternoon. Breezy with highs in the lower 90s. Wednesday night, mostly clear in the evening, then becoming mostly cloudy. A chance of showers and thunderstorms. Breezy with lows in the lower 70s. Chance of rain 50%. Thursday, sunny. A slight chance of showers and thunderstorms in the afternoon. Breezy with highs in the upper 80s. Thursday night, mostly clear in the evening, then becoming partly cloudy. A 40% chance of showers. Lows in the upper 60s. Friday, mostly sunny with a chance of showers. A chance of thunderstorms in the afternoon. Highs in the upper 80s. Chance of rain 30%. Friday night, partly cloudy with a chance of showers. A slight chance of thunderstorms in the evening, then a chance of thunderstorms after midnight. Lows in the upper 60s. Chance of rain 40%. Saturday, mostly sunny with a chance of showers. A slight chance of thunderstorms in the morning, then a chance of thunderstorms in the afternoon.

For this afternoon and tonight, there may be a few thunderstorms developing this afternoon and evening. Thunderstorms may produce brief heavy rainfall. For Sunday through Friday, the forecast has some hot and humid weather developing for Tuesday and Wednesday. If possible, plan strenuous outdoor work for the morning hours. This is NOAA Weather Radio Station WXK91 in Topeka. Here are the 8 p.m. conditions for the local area. At Topeka, it was cloudy. The temperature was 75 degrees, the dew point 70, and the relative humidity was 84%. The wind was south at 9 miles an hour. The pressure was 29.84 inches and steady. At Manhattan, it was cloudy. The temperature was 75 degrees, the dew point 67, and the relative humidity was 76%. The wind was southeast at 10 miles an hour. Around the region, it was mostly cloudy, with a temperature of 77 at Concordia, 81 at Beatrice, and 84 at Omaha. It was cloudy, with a temperature of 75 at Lawrence, 78 at Kansas City, 72 at Emporia, 72 at Springfield, and 75 at Wichita. Once again, at Manhattan, it was 75 degrees under cloudy skies. Once again, at Topeka, it was 75 degrees under cloudy skies. A flood warning continues for the following river: the Big Blue River near Blue Rapids. For more detailed information, go to www.weather.gov/Topeka. Now here is your National Weather Service forecast. Tonight, mostly cloudy with a chance of showers. A slight chance of thunderstorms this evening, then a chance of thunderstorms after midnight. Lows in the upper 60s. Southeast winds 5 to 10 miles per hour. Chance of rain 50%. Sunday, mostly cloudy with a chance of showers with a slight chance of thunderstorms in the morning, then partly sunny with showers with a chance of thunderstorms in the afternoon. Humid with highs in the lower 80s. Southeast winds 5 to 10 miles per hour. Chance of rain 90%. Sunday night, mostly cloudy with a chance of showers. A chance of thunderstorms, mainly in the evening. Humid with lows in the upper 60s. Southeast winds 5 to 10 miles per hour. Chance of rain 50%. Monday, partly sunny. A slight chance of showers and thunderstorms in the morning. Humid with highs in the upper 80s. South winds 5 to 10 miles per hour. Monday night, partly cloudy with a chance of showers with a slight chance of thunderstorms. Humid with lows in the lower 70s. South winds 5 to 10 miles per hour. Chance of rain 50%. Tuesday and Tuesday night, mostly clear. Highs in the lower 90s. Lows in the middle 70s. Heat index values up to 110. Wednesday, sunny. A slight chance of showers and thunderstorms in the afternoon. Breezy with highs in the lower 90s. Wednesday night, mostly clear in the evening, then becoming mostly cloudy. A chance of showers and thunderstorms. Breezy with lows in the lower 70s. Chance of rain 50%. Thursday, sunny. A slight chance of showers and thunderstorms in the afternoon. Breezy with highs in the upper 80s. Thursday night, mostly clear in the evening, then becoming partly cloudy. A 40% chance of showers. Lows in the upper 60s. Friday, mostly sunny with a chance of showers. A chance of thunderstorms in the afternoon. Highs in the upper 80s. Chance of rain 30%. Friday night, partly cloudy with a chance of showers. A slight chance of thunderstorms in the evening, then a chance of thunderstorms after midnight. Lows in the upper 60s. Chance of rain 40%. Saturday, mostly sunny with a chance of showers. A slight chance of thunderstorms in the morning, then a chance of thunderstorms in the afternoon. Highs in the upper 80s. Chance of rain 30%. This hazardous weather outlook is for central Kansas, east central Kansas.

North Central Kansas, and Northeast Kansas. For this afternoon and tonight, there may be a few thunderstorms developing this afternoon and evening. Thunderstorms may produce brief heavy rainfall. For Sunday through Friday, the forecast has some hot and humid weather developing for Tuesday and Wednesday. If possible, plan strenuous outdoor work for the morning hours. This is NOAA Weather Radio Station WXK91 in Topeka. Here are the 8 p.m. conditions for the local area. At Topeka, it was cloudy. The temperature was 75 degrees, the dew point 70, and the relative humidity was 84%. The wind was south at 9 miles an hour. The pressure was 29.84 inches and steady. At Manhattan, it was cloudy. The temperature was 75 degrees, the dew point 67, and the relative humidity was 76%. The wind was southeast at 10 miles an hour. Around the region, it was mostly cloudy, with a temperature of 77 at Concordia, 81 at Beatrice, and 84 at Omaha. It was cloudy, with a temperature of 75 at Lawrence, 78 at Kansas City, 72 at Emporia, 72 at Springfield, and 75 at Wichita. Once again, at Manhattan, it was 75 degrees under cloudy skies. Once again, at Topeka, it was 75 degrees under cloudy skies. A flood warning continues for the following river: the Big Blue River near Blue Rapids. For more detailed information, go to www.weather.gov/Topeka. Now here is your National Weather Service forecast. Tonight, mostly cloudy with a chance of showers. A slight chance of thunderstorms this evening, then a chance of thunderstorms after midnight. Lows in the upper 60s. Southeast winds 5 to 10 miles per hour. Chance of rain 50%. Sunday, mostly cloudy with a chance of showers with a slight chance of thunderstorms in the morning, then partly sunny with showers with a chance of thunderstorms in the afternoon. Humid with highs in the lower 80s. Southeast winds 5 to 10 miles per hour. Chance of rain 90%. Sunday night, mostly cloudy with a chance of showers. A chance of thunderstorms, mainly in the evening. Humid with lows in the upper 60s. Southeast winds 5 to 10 miles per hour. Chance of rain 50%. Monday, partly sunny. A slight chance of showers and thunderstorms in the morning. Humid with highs in the upper 80s. South winds 5 to 10 miles per hour. Monday night, partly cloudy with a chance of showers with a slight chance of thunderstorms. Humid with lows in the lower 70s. South winds 5 to 10 miles per hour. Chance of rain 50%. Tuesday and Tuesday night, mostly clear. Highs in the lower 90s. Lows in the middle 70s. Heat index values up to 110. Wednesday, sunny. A slight chance of showers and thunderstorms in the afternoon. Breezy with highs in the lower 90s. Wednesday night, mostly clear in the evening, then becoming mostly cloudy. A chance of showers and thunderstorms. Breezy with lows in the lower 70s. Chance of rain 50%. Thursday, sunny. A slight chance of showers and thunderstorms in the afternoon. Breezy with highs in the upper 80s. Thursday night, mostly clear in the evening, then becoming partly cloudy. A 40% chance of showers. Lows in the upper 60s. Friday, mostly sunny with a chance of showers. A chance of thunderstorms in the afternoon. Highs in the upper 80s. Chance of rain 30%. Friday night, partly cloudy with a chance of showers. A slight chance of thunderstorms in the evening, then a chance of thunderstorms after midnight. Lows in the upper 60s. Chance of rain 40%. Saturday, mostly sunny with a chance of showers. A slight chance of thunderstorms in the morning, then a chance of thunderstorms in the afternoon. Highs in the upper 80s. Chance of rain 30%. This hazardous weather outlook.

executives for Central Kansas, East Central Kansas, North Central Kansas, and Northeast Kansas. For this afternoon and tonight, there may be a few thunderstorms developing this afternoon and evening. Thunderstorms may produce brief heavy rainfall. For Sunday through Friday, the forecast has some hot and humid weather developing for Tuesday and Wednesday. If possible, plan strenuous outdoor work for the morning hours. The current time is 8:53 p.m. Central Daylight Time. 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Here are the 8 p.m. conditions for the local area. At Topeka, it was cloudy. The temperature was 75 degrees, the dew point 70, and the relative humidity was 84%. The wind was south at 9 miles an hour. The pressure was 29.84 inches and steady. At Manhattan, it was cloudy. The temperature was 75 degrees, the dew point 67, and the relative humidity was 76%. The wind was southeast at 10 miles an hour. Around the region, it was mostly cloudy, with a temperature of 77 at Concordia, 81 at Beatrice, and 84 at Omaha. It was cloudy, with a temperature of 75 at Lawrence, 78 at Kansas City, 72 at Emporia, 72 at Springfield, and 75 at Wichita. Once again, at Manhattan, it was 75 degrees under cloudy skies. Once again, at Topeka, it was 75 degrees under cloudy skies. A flood warning continues for the following river: the Big Blue River near Blue Rapids. For more detailed information, go to www.weather.gov/Topeka. Now here is your National Weather Service forecast. Tonight, mostly cloudy with a chance of showers. A slight chance of thunderstorms this evening, then a chance of thunderstorms after midnight. Lows in the upper 60s. Southeast winds 5 to 10 miles per hour. Chance of rain 50%. Sunday, mostly cloudy with a chance of showers with a slight chance of thunderstorms in the morning, then partly sunny with showers with a chance of thunderstorms in the afternoon. Humid with highs in the lower 80s. Southeast winds 5 to 10 miles per hour. Chance of rain 90%. Sunday night, mostly cloudy with a chance of showers.

Monday, partly sunny. A slight chance of showers and thunderstorms in the morning. Humid with highs in the upper 80s. South winds 5 to 10 miles per hour. Monday night, partly cloudy with a chance of showers with a slight chance of thunderstorms. Humid with lows in the lower 70s. South winds 5 to 10 miles per hour. Chance of rain 50%. Tuesday and Tuesday night, mostly clear. Highs in the lower 90s. Lows in the middle 70s. Heat index values up to 110. Wednesday, sunny. A slight chance of showers and thunderstorms in the afternoon. Breezy with highs in the lower 90s. Wednesday night, mostly clear in the evening, then becoming mostly cloudy. A chance of showers and thunderstorms. Breezy with lows in the lower 70s. Chance of rain 50%. Thursday, sunny. A slight chance of showers and thunderstorms in the afternoon. Breezy with highs in the upper 80s. Thursday night, mostly clear in the evening, then becoming partly cloudy. A 40% chance of showers. Lows in the upper 60s. Friday, mostly sunny with a chance of showers. A chance of thunderstorms in the afternoon. Highs in the upper 80s. Chance of rain 30%. Friday night, partly cloudy with a chance of showers. A slight chance of thunderstorms in the evening, then a chance of thunderstorms after midnight. Lows in the upper 60s. Chance of rain 40%. Saturday, mostly sunny with a chance of showers. A slight chance of thunderstorms in the morning, then a chance of thunderstorms in the afternoon. Highs in the upper 80s. Chance of rain 30%. This hazardous weather outlook is for central Kansas, east central Kansas, north central Kansas, and northeast Kansas. For this afternoon and tonight, there may be a few thunderstorms developing this afternoon and evening. Thunderstorms may produce brief heavy rainfall. For Sunday through Friday, the forecast has some hot and humid weather developing for Tuesday and Wednesday. If possible, plan strenuous outdoor work for the morning hours. This is NOAA Weather Radio Station WXK91 in Topeka. Here are the 8 p.m. conditions for the local area. At Topeka, it was cloudy. The temperature was 75 degrees, the dew point 70, and the relative humidity was 84%. The wind was south at 9 miles an hour. The pressure was 29.84 inches and steady. At Manhattan, it was cloudy. The temperature was 75 degrees, the dew point 67, and the relative humidity was 76%. The wind was southeast at 10 miles an hour. Around the region, it was mostly cloudy, with a temperature of 77 at Concordia, 81 at Beatrice, and 84 at Omaha. It was cloudy, with a temperature of 75 at Lawrence, 78 at Kansas City, 72 at Emporia, 72 at Springfield, and 75 at Wichita. Once again, at Manhattan, it was 75 degrees under cloudy skies. Once again, at Topeka, it was 75 degrees under cloudy skies. A flood warning continues for the following river. The Big Blue River near Blue Rapids. For more detailed information, go to www.weather.gov/Topeka. Now here is your National Weather Service forecast. Tonight, mostly cloudy with a chance of showers. A slight chance of thunderstorms this evening, then a chance of thunderstorms after midnight. Lows in the upper 60s. Southeast winds 5 to 10 miles per hour. Chance of rain 50%. Sunday, mostly cloudy with a chance of showers with a slight chance of thunderstorms in the morning, then partly sunny with showers with a chance of thunderstorms in the afternoon. Humid with highs in the lower 80s. Southeast winds 5 to 10 miles per hour. Chance of rain 90%. Sunday night, mostly cloudy with a chance of showers. A chance of thunderstorms, mainly in the evening. Humid with lows in the upper 60s. Southeast winds 5 to 10 miles per hour.
slight chance of rain 50%. Monday, partly sunny. A slight chance of showers and thunderstorms in the morning. Humid with highs in the upper 80s. South winds 5 to 10 miles per hour. Monday night, partly cloudy with a chance of showers with a slight chance of thunderstorms. Humid with lows in the lower 70s. South winds 5 to 10 miles per hour. Chance of rain 50%. Tuesday and Tuesday night, mostly clear. Highs in the lower 90s. Lows in the middle 70s. Heat index values up to 110. Wednesday, sunny. A slight chance of showers and thunderstorms in the afternoon. Breezy with highs in the lower 90s. Wednesday night, mostly clear in the evening, then becoming mostly cloudy. A chance of showers and thunderstorms. Breezy with lows in the lower 70s. Chance of rain 50%. Thursday, sunny. A slight chance of showers and thunderstorms in the afternoon. Breezy with highs in the upper 80s. Thursday night, mostly clear in the evening, then becoming partly cloudy. A 40% chance of showers. Lows in the upper 60s. Friday, mostly sunny with a chance of showers. A chance of thunderstorms in the afternoon. Highs in the upper 80s. Chance of rain 30%. Friday night, partly cloudy with a chance of showers. A slight chance of thunderstorms in the evening, then a chance of thunderstorms after midnight. Lows in the upper 60s. Chance of rain 40%. Saturday, mostly sunny with a chance of showers. A slight chance of thunderstorms in the morning, then a chance of thunderstorms in the afternoon. Highs in the upper 80s. Chance of rain 30%. This hazardous weather outlook is for central Kansas, east central Kansas, north central Kansas, and northeast Kansas. For this afternoon and tonight, there may be a few thunderstorms developing this afternoon and evening. Thunderstorms may produce brief heavy rainfall. For Sunday through Friday, the forecast has some hot and humid weather developing for Tuesday and Wednesday. If possible, plan strenuous outdoor work for the morning hours. This is NOAA Weather Radio Station WXK91 in Topeka. Here are the 8 p.m. conditions for the local area. At Topeka, it was cloudy. The temperature was 75 degrees, the dew point 70, and the relative humidity was 84%. The wind was south at 9 miles an hour. The pressure was 29.84 inches and steady. At Manhattan, it was cloudy. The temperature was 75 degrees, the dew point 67, and the relative humidity was 76%. The wind was southeast at 10 miles an hour. Around the region, it was mostly cloudy, with a temperature of 77 at Concordia, 81 at Beatrice, and 84 at Omaha. It was cloudy, with a temperature of 75 at Lawrence, 78 at Kansas City, 72 at Emporia, 72 at Springfield, and 75 at Wichita. Once again, at Manhattan, it was 75 degrees under cloudy skies. Once again, at Topeka, it was 75 degrees under cloudy skies. A flood warning continues for the following river. The Big Blue River near Blue Rapids. For more detailed information, go to www.weather.gov/Topeka. Now here is your National Weather Service forecast. Tonight, mostly cloudy with a chance of showers. A slight chance of thunderstorms this evening, then a chance of thunderstorms after midnight. Lows in the upper 60s. Southeast winds 5 to 10 miles per hour. Chance of rain 50%. Sunday, mostly cloudy with a chance of showers with a slight chance of thunderstorms in the morning, then partly sunny with showers with a chance of thunderstorms in the afternoon. Humid with highs in the lower 80s. Southeast winds 5 to 10 miles per hour. Chance of rain 90%. Sunday night, mostly cloudy with a chance of showers. A chance of thunderstorms, mainly in the evening. Humid with lows in the upper 60s. Southeast

10%. Slight chance of showers and thunderstorms in the afternoon. Breezy with highs in the upper 80s. Thursday night, mostly clear in the evening, then becoming partly cloudy. A 40% chance of showers. Lows in the upper 60s. Friday, mostly sunny with a chance of showers. A chance of thunderstorms in the afternoon. Highs in the upper 80s. Chance of rain 30%. Friday night, partly cloudy with a chance of showers. A slight chance of thunderstorms in the evening, then a chance of thunderstorms after midnight. Lows in the upper 60s. Chance of rain 40%. Saturday, mostly sunny with a chance of showers. A slight chance of thunderstorms in the morning, then a chance of thunderstorms in the afternoon. Highs in the upper 80s. Chance of rain 30%. The current time is 9:08 p.m. Central Daylight Time. This hazardous weather outlook is for Central Kansas, East Central Kansas, North Central Kansas, and Northeast Kansas. For this afternoon and tonight, there may be a few thunderstorms developing this afternoon and evening. Thunderstorms may produce brief heavy rainfall. For Sunday through Friday, the forecast has some hot and humid weather developing for Tuesday and Wednesday. If possible, plan strenuous outdoor work for the morning hours. This is NOAA Weather Radio Station WXK91 in Topeka. A flood warning continues for the following river. The Big Blue River near Blue Rapids. For more detailed information, go to www.weather.gov/Topeka. Now here is your National Weather Service forecast. Tonight, mostly cloudy with a chance of showers. A slight chance of thunderstorms this evening, then a chance of thunderstorms after midnight. Lows in the upper 60s. Southeast winds 5 to 10 miles per hour. Chance of rain 50%. Sunday, mostly cloudy with a chance of showers with a slight chance of thunderstorms in the morning, then partly sunny with showers with a chance of thunderstorms in the afternoon. Humid with highs in the lower 80s. Southeast winds 5 to 10 miles per hour. Chance of rain 90%. Sunday night, mostly cloudy with a chance of showers. A chance of thunderstorms, mainly in the evening. Humid with lows in the upper 60s. Southeast winds 5 to 10 miles per hour. Chance of rain 50%. Monday, partly sunny. A slight chance of showers and thunderstorms in the morning. Humid with highs in the upper 80s. South winds 5 to 10 miles per hour. Monday night, partly cloudy with a chance of showers with a slight chance of thunderstorms. Humid with lows in the lower 70s. South winds 5 to 10 miles per hour. Chance of rain 50%. Tuesday and Tuesday night, mostly clear. Highs in the lower 90s. Lows in the middle 70s. Heat index values up to 110. Wednesday, sunny. A slight chance of showers and thunderstorms in the afternoon. Breezy with highs in the lower 90s. Wednesday night, mostly clear in the evening, then becoming mostly cloudy. A chance of showers and thunderstorms. Breezy with lows in the lower 70s. Chance of rain 50%. Thursday, sunny. A slight chance of showers and thunderstorms in the afternoon. Breezy with highs in the upper 80s. Thursday night, mostly clear in the evening, then becoming partly cloudy. A 40% chance of showers. Lows in the upper 60s. Friday, mostly sunny with a chance of showers. A chance of thunderstorms in the afternoon. Highs in the upper 80s. Chance of rain 30%. Friday night, partly cloudy with a chance of showers. A slight chance of thunderstorms in the evening, then a chance of thunderstorms after midnight. Lows in the upper 60s. Chance of rain 40%. Saturday, mostly sunny with a chance of showers. A slight chance of thunderstorms in the morning, then a chance of thunderstorms in the afternoon. Highs in the upper 80s. Chance of rain 30%.

This hazardous weather outlook is for Central Kansas, East Central Kansas, North Central Kansas, and Northeast Kansas. For this afternoon and tonight, there may be a few thunderstorms developing this afternoon and evening. Thunderstorms may produce brief heavy rainfall. For Sunday through Friday, the forecast has some hot and humid weather developing for Tuesday and Wednesday. If possible, plan strenuous outdoor work for the morning hours. This is NOAA Weather Radio Station WXK91 in Topeka. Here are the 9 p.m. conditions for the local area. At Topeka, it was cloudy. The temperature was 73 degrees, the dew point 70, and the relative humidity was 90%. The wind was southeast at 5 miles an hour. The pressure was 29.84 inches and steady. At Manhattan, it was cloudy. The temperature was 74 degrees, the dew point 67, and the relative humidity was 78%. The wind was south at 5 miles an hour. Around the region, at Lawrence, rain was falling, with a temperature of 73. It was mostly cloudy, with a temperature of 71 at Emporia, and 80 at Omaha. It was cloudy, with a temperature of 77 at Kansas City, 75 at Concordia, 78 at Beatrice, 72 at Springfield, and 74 at Wichita. Once again, at Manhattan, it was 74 degrees under cloudy skies. Once again, at Topeka, it was 73 degrees under cloudy skies. A flood warning continues for the following river: the Big Blue River near Blue Rapids. For more detailed information, go to www.weather.gov/Topeka. Now here is your National Weather Service forecast. Tonight, mostly cloudy with a chance of showers. A slight chance of thunderstorms this evening, then a chance of thunderstorms after midnight. Lows in the upper 60s. Southeast winds 5 to 10 miles per hour. Chance of rain 50%. Sunday, mostly cloudy with a chance of showers with a slight chance of thunderstorms in the morning, then partly sunny with showers with a chance of thunderstorms in the afternoon. Humid with highs in the lower 80s. Southeast winds 5 to 10 miles per hour. Chance of rain 90%. Sunday night, mostly cloudy with a chance of showers. A chance of thunderstorms, mainly in the evening. Humid with lows in the upper 60s. Southeast winds 5 to 10 miles per hour. Chance of rain 50%. Monday, partly sunny. A slight chance of showers and thunderstorms in the morning. Humid with highs in the upper 80s. South winds 5 to 10 miles per hour. Monday night, partly cloudy with a chance of showers with a slight chance of thunderstorms. Humid with lows in the lower 70s. South winds 5 to 10 miles per hour. Chance of rain 50%. Tuesday and Tuesday night, mostly clear. Highs in the lower 90s. Lows in the middle 70s. Heat index values up to 110. Wednesday, sunny. A slight chance of showers and thunderstorms in the afternoon. Breezy with highs in the lower 90s. Wednesday night, mostly clear in the evening, then becoming mostly cloudy. A chance of showers and thunderstorms. Breezy with lows in the lower 70s. Chance of rain 50%. Thursday, sunny. A slight chance of showers and thunderstorms in the afternoon. Breezy with highs in the upper 80s. Thursday night, mostly clear in the evening, then becoming partly cloudy. A 40% chance of showers. Lows in the upper 60s. Friday, mostly sunny with a chance of showers. A chance of thunderstorms in the afternoon. Highs in the upper 80s. Chance of rain 30%. Friday night, partly cloudy with a chance of showers. A slight chance of thunderstorms in the evening, then a chance of thunderstorms after midnight. Lows in the upper 60s. Chance of rain 40%. Saturday, mostly sunny with a chance of showers. A slight chance of thunderstorms in the morning, then a chance of thunderstorms in the afternoon.
Highs in the upper 80s. Chance of rain 30%. This hazardous weather outlook is for central Kansas, east central Kansas, north central Kansas, and northeast Kansas. For this afternoon and tonight, there may be a few thunderstorms developing this afternoon and evening. Thunderstorms may produce brief heavy rainfall. For Sunday through Friday, the forecast has some hot and humid weather developing for Tuesday and Wednesday. If possible, plan strenuous outdoor work for the morning hours. This is NOAA Weather Radio Station WXK91 in Topeka. Here are the 9 p.m. conditions for the local area. At Topeka, it was cloudy. The temperature was 73 degrees, the dew point 70, and the relative humidity was 90%. The wind was southeast at 5 miles an hour. The pressure was 29.84 inches and steady. At Manhattan, it was cloudy. The temperature was 74 degrees, the dew point 67, and the relative humidity was 78%. The wind was south at 5 miles an hour. Around the region, at Lawrence, rain was falling, with a temperature of 73. It was mostly cloudy, with a temperature of 71 at Emporia, and 80 at Omaha. It was cloudy, with a temperature of 77 at Kansas City, 75 at Concordia, 78 at Beatrice, 72 at Springfield, and 74 at Wichita. Once again, at Manhattan, it was 74 degrees under cloudy skies. Once again, at Topeka, it was 73 degrees under cloudy skies. A flood warning continues for the following river: the Big Blue River near Blue Rapids. For more detailed information, go to www.weather.gov/Topeka. Now here is your National Weather Service forecast. Tonight, mostly cloudy with a chance of showers. A slight chance of thunderstorms this evening, then a chance of thunderstorms after midnight. Lows in the upper 60s. Southeast winds 5 to 10 miles per hour. Chance of rain 50%. Sunday, mostly cloudy with a chance of showers with a slight chance of thunderstorms in the morning, then partly sunny with showers with a chance of thunderstorms in the afternoon. Humid with highs in the lower 80s. Southeast winds 5 to 10 miles per hour. Chance of rain 90%. Sunday night, mostly cloudy with a chance of showers. A chance of thunderstorms, mainly in the evening. Humid with lows in the upper 60s. Southeast winds 5 to 10 miles per hour. Chance of rain 50%. Monday, partly sunny. A slight chance of showers and thunderstorms in the morning. Humid with highs in the upper 80s. South winds 5 to 10 miles per hour. Monday night, partly cloudy with a chance of showers with a slight chance of thunderstorms. Humid with lows in the lower 70s. South winds 5 to 10 miles per hour. Chance of rain 50%. Tuesday and Tuesday night, mostly clear. Highs in the lower 90s. Lows in the middle 70s. Heat index values up to 110. Wednesday, sunny. A slight chance of showers and thunderstorms in the afternoon. Breezy with highs in the lower 90s. Wednesday night, mostly clear in the evening, then becoming mostly cloudy. A chance of showers and thunderstorms. Breezy with lows in the lower 70s. Chance of rain 50%. Thursday, sunny. A slight chance of showers and thunderstorms in the afternoon. Breezy with highs in the upper 80s. Thursday night, mostly clear in the evening, then becoming partly cloudy. A 40% chance of showers. Lows in the upper 60s. Friday, mostly sunny with a chance of showers. A chance of thunderstorms in the afternoon. Highs in the upper 80s. Chance of rain 30%. Friday night, partly cloudy with a chance of showers. A slight chance of thunderstorms in the evening, then a chance of thunderstorms after midnight. Lows in the upper 60s. Chance of rain 40%. Saturday, mostly sunny with a chance of showers.

a slight chance of thunderstorms in the morning, then a chance of thunderstorms in the afternoon. Highs in the upper 80s. Chance of rain 30%. This hazardous weather outlook is for central Kansas, east central Kansas, north central Kansas, and northeast Kansas. For this afternoon and tonight, there may be a few thunderstorms developing this afternoon and evening. Thunderstorms may produce brief heavy rainfall. For Sunday through Friday, the forecast has some hot and humid weather developing for Tuesday and Wednesday. If possible, plan strenuous outdoor work for the morning hours. This is NOAA Weather Radio Station WXK91 in Topeka. Here are the 9 p.m. conditions for the local area. At Topeka, it was cloudy. The temperature was 73 degrees, the dew point 70, and the relative humidity was 90%. The wind was southeast at 5 miles an hour. The pressure was 29.84 inches and steady. At Manhattan, it was cloudy. The temperature was 74 degrees, the dew point 67, and the relative humidity was 78%. The wind was south at 5 miles an hour. Around the region, at Lawrence, rain was falling, with a temperature of 73. It was mostly cloudy, with a temperature of 71 at Emporia, and 80 at Omaha. It was cloudy, with a temperature of 77 at Kansas City, 75 at Concordia, 78 at Beatrice, 72 at Springfield, and 74 at Wichita. Once again, at Manhattan, it was 74 degrees under cloudy skies. Once again, at Topeka, it was 73 degrees under cloudy skies. The current time is 9:24 p.m. Central Daylight Time. A flood warning continues for the following river. The Big Blue River near Blue Rapids. For more detailed information, go to www.weather.gov/Topeka. Now here is your National Weather Service forecast. Tonight, mostly cloudy with a chance of showers. A slight chance of thunderstorms this evening, then a chance of thunderstorms after midnight. Lows in the upper 60s. Southeast winds 5 to 10 miles per hour. Chance of rain 50%. Sunday, mostly cloudy with a chance of showers with a slight chance of thunderstorms in the morning, then partly sunny with showers with a chance of thunderstorms in the afternoon. Humid with highs in the lower 80s. Southeast winds 5 to 10 miles per hour. Chance of rain 90%. Sunday night, mostly cloudy with a chance of showers. A chance of thunderstorms, mainly in the evening. Humid with lows in the upper 60s. Southeast winds 5 to 10 miles per hour. Chance of rain 50%. Monday, partly sunny. A slight chance of showers and thunderstorms in the morning. Humid with highs in the upper 80s. South winds 5 to 10 miles per hour. Monday night, partly cloudy with a chance of showers with a slight chance of thunderstorms. Humid with lows in the lower 70s. South winds 5 to 10 miles per hour. Chance of rain 50%. Tuesday and Tuesday night, mostly clear. Highs in the lower 90s. Lows in the middle 70s. Heat index values up to 110. Wednesday, sunny. A slight chance of showers and thunderstorms in the afternoon. Breezy with highs in the lower 90s. Wednesday night, mostly clear in the evening, then becoming mostly cloudy. A chance of showers and thunderstorms. Breezy with lows in the lower 70s. Chance of rain 50%. Thursday, sunny. A slight chance of showers and thunderstorms in the afternoon. Breezy with highs in the upper 80s. Thursday night, mostly clear in the evening, then becoming partly cloudy. A 40% chance of showers. Lows in the upper 60s. Friday, mostly sunny with a chance of showers. A chance of thunderstorms in the afternoon. Highs in the upper 80s. Chance of rain 30%. Friday night, partly cloudy with a chance of showers.
a slight chance of thunderstorms in the evening, then a chance of thunderstorms after midnight. Lows in the upper 60s. Chance of rain 40%. Saturday, mostly sunny with a chance of showers. A slight chance of thunderstorms in the morning, then a chance of thunderstorms in the afternoon. Highs in the upper 80s. Chance of rain 30%. This hazardous weather outlook is for central Kansas, east central Kansas, north central Kansas, and northeast Kansas. For this afternoon and tonight, there may be a few thunderstorms developing this afternoon and evening. Thunderstorms may produce brief heavy rainfall. For Sunday through Friday, the forecast has some hot and humid weather developing for Tuesday and Wednesday. If possible, plan strenuous outdoor work for the morning hours. This is NOAA Weather Radio Station WXK91 in Topeka. Here are the 9 p.m. conditions for the local area. At Topeka, it was cloudy. The temperature was 73 degrees, the dew point 70, and the relative humidity was 90%. The wind was southeast at 5 miles an hour. The pressure was 29.84 inches and steady. At Manhattan, it was cloudy. The temperature was 74 degrees, the dew point 67, and the relative humidity was 78%. The wind was south at 5 miles an hour. Around the region, at Lawrence, rain was falling, with a temperature of 73. It was mostly cloudy, with a temperature of 71 at Emporia, and 80 at Omaha. It was cloudy, with a temperature of 77 at Kansas City, 75 at Concordia, 78 at Beatrice, 72 at Springfield, and 74 at Wichita. Once again, at Manhattan, it was 74 degrees under cloudy skies. Once again, at Topeka, it was 73 degrees under cloudy skies. A flood warning continues for the following river. The Big Blue River near Blue Rapids. For more detailed information, go to www.weather.gov/Topeka. Now here is your National Weather Service forecast. Tonight, mostly cloudy with a chance of showers. A slight chance of thunderstorms this evening, then a chance of thunderstorms after midnight. Lows in the upper 60s. Southeast winds 5 to 10 miles per hour. Chance of rain 50%. Sunday, mostly cloudy with a chance of showers with a slight chance of thunderstorms in the morning, then partly sunny with showers with a chance of thunderstorms in the afternoon. Humid with highs in the lower 80s. Southeast winds 5 to 10 miles per hour. Chance of rain 90%. Sunday night, mostly cloudy with a chance of showers. A chance of thunderstorms, mainly in the evening. Humid with lows in the upper 60s. Southeast winds 5 to 10 miles per hour. Chance of rain 50%. Monday, partly sunny. A slight chance of showers and thunderstorms in the morning. Humid with highs in the upper 80s. South winds 5 to 10 miles per hour. Monday night, partly cloudy with a chance of showers with a slight chance of thunderstorms. Humid with lows in the lower 70s. South winds 5 to 10 miles per hour. Chance of rain 50%. Tuesday and Tuesday night, mostly clear. Highs in the lower 90s. Lows in the middle 70s. Heat index values up to 110. Wednesday, sunny. A slight chance of showers and thunderstorms in the afternoon. Breezy with highs in the lower 90s. Wednesday night, mostly clear in the evening, then becoming mostly cloudy. A chance of showers and thunderstorms. Breezy with lows in the lower 70s. Chance of rain 50%. Thursday, sunny. A slight chance of showers and thunderstorms in the afternoon. Breezy with highs in the upper 80s. Thursday night, mostly clear in the evening, then becoming partly cloudy. A 40% chance of showers. Lows in the upper 60s. Friday, mostly sunny with a chance of showers. A chance of thunderstorms in the afternoon. Highs in the upper 80s.
chance of rain 30%. Friday night, partly cloudy with a chance of showers. A slight chance of thunderstorms in the evening, then a chance of thunderstorms after midnight. Lows in the upper 60s. Chance of rain 40%. Saturday, mostly sunny with a chance of showers. A slight chance of thunderstorms in the morning, then a chance of thunderstorms in the afternoon. Highs in the upper 80s. Chance of rain 30%. This hazardous weather outlook is for central Kansas, east central Kansas, north central Kansas, and northeast Kansas. For this afternoon and tonight, there may be a few thunderstorms developing this afternoon and evening. Thunderstorms may produce brief heavy rainfall. For Sunday through Friday, the forecast has some hot and humid weather developing for Tuesday and Wednesday. If possible, plan strenuous outdoor work for the morning hours. This is NOAA Weather Radio Station WXK91 in Topeka. Tuesday and Wednesday. If possible, plan strenuous outdoor work for the morning hours. This is NOAA Weather Radio Station WXK91 in Topeka. Here are the 9 p.m. conditions for the local area. At Topeka, it was cloudy. The temperature was 73 degrees, the dew point 70, and the relative humidity was 90%. The wind was southeast at 5 miles an hour. The pressure was 29.84 inches and steady. At Manhattan, it was cloudy. The temperature was 74 degrees, the dew point 67, and the relative humidity was 78%. The wind was south at 5 miles an hour. Around the region, at Lawrence, rain was falling, with a temperature of 73. It was mostly cloudy, with a temperature of 71 at Emporia, and 80 at Omaha. It was cloudy, with a temperature of 77 at Kansas City, 75 at Concordia, 78 at Beatrice, 72 at Springfield, and 74 at Wichita. Once again, at Manhattan, it was 74 degrees under cloudy skies. Once again, at Topeka, it was 73 degrees under cloudy skies. A flood warning continues for the following river. The Big Blue River near Blue Rapids. For more detailed information, go to www.weather.gov/Topeka. Now here is your National Weather Service forecast. Tonight, mostly cloudy with a chance of showers. A slight chance of thunderstorms this evening, then a chance of thunderstorms after midnight. Lows in the upper 60s. Southeast winds 5 to 10 miles per hour. Chance of rain 50%. Sunday, mostly cloudy with a chance of showers with a slight chance of thunderstorms in the morning, then partly sunny with showers with a chance of thunderstorms in the afternoon. Humid with highs in the lower 80s. Southeast winds 5 to 10 miles per hour. Chance of rain 90%. Sunday night, mostly cloudy with a chance of showers. A chance of thunderstorms, mainly in the evening. Humid with lows in the upper 60s. Southeast winds 5 to 10 miles per hour. Chance of rain 50%. Monday, partly sunny. A slight chance of showers and thunderstorms in the morning. Humid with highs in the upper 80s. South winds 5 to 10 miles per hour. Monday night, partly cloudy with a chance of showers with a slight chance of thunderstorms. Humid with lows in the lower 70s. South winds 5 to 10 miles per hour. Chance of rain 50%. Tuesday and Tuesday night, mostly clear. Highs in the lower 90s. Lows in the middle 70s. Heat index values up to 110. Wednesday, sunny. A slight chance of showers and thunderstorms in the afternoon. Breezy with highs in the lower 90s. Wednesday night, mostly clear in the evening, then becoming mostly cloudy. A chance of showers and thunderstorms. Breezy with lows in the lower 70s. Chance of rain 50%. Thursday, sunny. A slight chance of showers and thunderstorms in the afternoon. Breezy with highs in the upper 80s.
Thursday night, mostly clear in the evening, then becoming partly cloudy. A 40

80% chance of showers. Lows in the upper 60s. Friday, mostly sunny with a chance of showers. A chance of thunderstorms in the afternoon. Highs in the upper 80s. Chance of rain 30%. Friday night, partly cloudy with a chance of showers. A slight chance of thunderstorms in the evening, then a chance of thunderstorms after midnight. Lows in the upper 60s. Chance of rain 40%. Saturday, mostly sunny with a chance of showers. A slight chance of thunderstorms in the morning, then a chance of thunderstorms in the afternoon. Highs in the upper 80s. Chance of rain 30%. This hazardous weather outlook is for central Kansas, east central Kansas, north central Kansas, and northeast Kansas. For this afternoon and tonight, there may be a few thunderstorms developing this afternoon and evening. Thunderstorms may produce brief heavy rainfall. For Sunday through Friday, the forecast has some hot and humid weather developing for Tuesday and Wednesday. If possible, plan strenuous outdoor work for the morning hours. 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The current time is 9:38 p.m. Central Daylight Time. 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Here are the 9 p.m. conditions for the local area. At Topeka, it was cloudy. The temperature was 73 degrees, the dew point 70, and the relative humidity was 90%. The wind was southeast at 5 miles an hour. The pressure was 29.84 inches and steady. At Manhattan, it was cloudy. The temperature was 74 degrees, the dew point 67, and the relative humidity was 78%. The wind was south at 5 miles an hour. Around the region, at Lawrence, rain was falling, with a temperature of 73. It was mostly cloudy, with a temperature of 71 at Emporia, and 80 at Omaha. It was cloudy, with a temperature of 77 at Kansas City, 75 at Concordia, 78 at Beatrice, 72 at Springfield, and 74 at Wichita. Once again, at Manhattan, it was 74 degrees under cloudy skies. Once again, at Topeka, it was 73 degrees under cloudy skies. A flood warning continues for the following river: the Big Blue River near Blue Rapids. For more detailed information, go to www.weather.gov/Topeka. Now here is your National Weather Service forecast. Tonight, mostly cloudy with a chance of showers. A slight chance of thunderstorms this evening, then a chance of thunderstorms after midnight. Lows in the upper 60s. Southeast winds 5 to 10 miles per hour. Chance of rain 50%. Sunday, mostly cloudy with a chance of showers with a slight chance of thunderstorms in the morning, then partly sunny with showers with a chance of thunderstorms in the afternoon. Humid with highs in the lower 80s. Southeast winds 5

humid with lows in the upper 60s. Southeast winds 5 to 10 miles per hour. Chance of rain 50%. Monday, partly sunny. A slight chance of showers and thunderstorms in the morning. Humid with highs in the upper 80s. South winds 5 to 10 miles per hour. Monday night, partly cloudy with a chance of showers with a slight chance of thunderstorms. Humid with lows in the lower 70s. South winds 5 to 10 miles per hour. Chance of rain 50%. Tuesday and Tuesday night, mostly clear. Highs in the lower 90s. Lows in the middle 70s. Heat index values up to 110. Wednesday, sunny. A slight chance of showers and thunderstorms in the afternoon. Breezy with highs in the lower 90s. Wednesday night, mostly clear in the evening, then becoming mostly cloudy. A chance of showers and thunderstorms. Breezy with lows in the lower 70s. Chance of rain 50%. Thursday, sunny. A slight chance of showers and thunderstorms in the afternoon. Breezy with highs in the upper 80s. Thursday night, mostly clear in the evening, then becoming partly cloudy. A 40% chance of showers. Lows in the upper 60s. Friday, mostly sunny with a chance of showers. A chance of thunderstorms in the afternoon. Highs in the upper 80s. Chance of rain 30%. Friday night, partly cloudy with a chance of showers. A slight chance of thunderstorms in the evening, then a chance of thunderstorms after midnight. Lows in the upper 60s. Chance of rain 40%. Saturday, mostly sunny with a chance of showers. A slight chance of thunderstorms in the morning, then a chance of thunderstorms in the afternoon. Highs in the upper 80s. Chance of rain 30%. This hazardous weather outlook is for central Kansas, east central Kansas, north central Kansas, and northeast Kansas. For this afternoon and tonight, there may be a few thunderstorms developing this afternoon and evening. Thunderstorms may produce brief heavy rainfall. For Sunday through Friday, the forecast has some hot and humid weather developing for Tuesday and Wednesday. If possible, plan strenuous outdoor work for the morning hours. This is NOAA Weather Radio Station WXK91 in Topeka. Here are the 9 p.m. conditions for the local area. At Topeka, it was cloudy. The temperature was 73 degrees, the dew point 70, and the relative humidity was 90%. The wind was southeast at 5 miles an hour. The pressure was 29.84 inches and steady. At Manhattan, it was cloudy. The temperature was 74 degrees, the dew point 67, and the relative humidity was 78%. The wind was south at 5 miles an hour. Around the region, at Lawrence, rain was falling, with a temperature of 73. It was mostly cloudy, with a temperature of 71 at Emporia, and 80 at Omaha. It was cloudy, with a temperature of 77 at Kansas City, 75 at Concordia, 78 at Beatrice, 72 at Springfield, and 74 at Wichita. Once again, at Manhattan, it was 74 degrees under cloudy skies. Once again, at Topeka, it was 73 degrees under cloudy skies. A flood warning continues for the following river: the Big Blue River near Blue Rapids. For more detailed information, go to www.weather.gov/Topeka. Now here is your National Weather Service forecast. Tonight, mostly cloudy with a chance of showers. A slight chance of thunderstorms this evening, then a chance of thunderstorms after midnight. Lows in the upper 60s. Southeast winds 5 to 10 miles per hour. Chance of rain 50%. Sunday, mostly cloudy with a chance of showers with a slight chance of thunderstorms in the morning, then partly sunny with showers with a chance of thunderstorms in the afternoon. Humid with highs in the lower 80s. Southeast winds 5 to 10 miles per hour. Chance of rain 90%. Sunday night, mostly cloudy.

with a chance of showers. A chance of thunderstorms, mainly in the evening. Humid with lows in the upper 60s. Southeast winds 5 to 10 miles per hour. Chance of rain 50%. Monday, partly sunny. A slight chance of showers and thunderstorms in the morning. Humid with highs in the upper 80s. South winds 5 to 10 miles per hour. Monday night, partly cloudy with a chance of showers with a slight chance of thunderstorms. Humid with lows in the lower 70s. South winds 5 to 10 miles per hour. Chance of rain 50%. Tuesday and Tuesday night, mostly clear. Highs in the lower 90s. Lows in the middle 70s. Heat index values up to 110. Wednesday, sunny. A slight chance of showers and thunderstorms in the afternoon. Breezy with highs in the lower 90s. Wednesday night, mostly clear in the evening, then becoming mostly cloudy. A chance of showers and thunderstorms. Breezy with lows in the lower 70s. Chance of rain 50%. Thursday, sunny. A slight chance of showers and thunderstorms in the afternoon. Breezy with highs in the upper 80s. Thursday night, mostly clear in the evening, then becoming partly cloudy. A 40% chance of showers. Lows in the upper 60s. Friday, mostly sunny with a chance of showers. A chance of thunderstorms in the afternoon. Highs in the upper 80s. Chance of rain 30%. Friday night, partly cloudy with a chance of showers. A slight chance of thunderstorms in the evening, then a chance of thunderstorms after midnight. Lows in the upper 60s. Chance of rain 40%. Saturday, mostly sunny with a chance of showers. A slight chance of thunderstorms in the morning, then a chance of thunderstorms in the afternoon. Highs in the upper 80s. Chance of rain 30%. This hazardous weather outlook is for central Kansas, east central Kansas, north central Kansas, and northeast Kansas. For this afternoon and tonight, there may be a few thunderstorms developing this afternoon and evening. Thunderstorms may produce brief heavy rainfall. For Sunday through Friday, the forecast has some hot and humid weather developing for Tuesday and Wednesday. If possible, plan strenuous outdoor work for the morning hours. This is NOAA Weather Radio Station WXK91 in Topeka. Here are the 9 p.m. conditions for the local area. At Topeka, it was cloudy. The temperature was 73 degrees, the dew point 70, and the relative humidity was 90%. The wind was southeast at 5 miles an hour. The pressure was 29.84 inches and steady. At Manhattan, it was cloudy. The temperature was 74 degrees, the dew point 67, and the relative humidity was 70%. The wind was south at 5 miles an hour. Around the region, at Lawrence, rain was falling, with a temperature of 73. It was mostly cloudy, with a temperature of 71 at Emporia, and 80 at Omaha. It was cloudy, with a temperature of 77 at Kansas City, 75 at Concordia, 78 at Beatrice, 72 at Springfield, and 74 at Wichita. Once again, at Manhattan, it was 74 degrees under cloudy skies. Once again, at Topeka, it was 73 degrees under cloudy skies. A flood warning continues for the following river. The Big Blue River near Blue Rapids. For more detailed information, go to www.weather.gov/Topeka. Now here is your National Weather Service forecast. Tonight, mostly cloudy with a chance of showers. A slight chance of thunderstorms this evening, then a chance of thunderstorms after midnight. Lows in the upper 60s. Southeast winds 5 to 10 miles per hour. Chance of rain 50%. Sunday, mostly cloudy with a chance of showers with a slight chance of thunderstorms in the morning, then partly sunny with showers with a chance of thunderstorms in the afternoon. Humid with highs in the lower 80s.
Southeast winds 5 to 10 miles per hour. Chance of rain 90%. Sunday night, mostly cloudy with a chance of showers. A chance of thunderstorms, mainly in the evening. Humid with lows in the upper 60s. Southeast winds 5 to 10 miles per hour. Chance of rain 50%. Monday, partly sunny. A slight chance of showers and thunderstorms in the morning. Humid with highs in the upper 80s. South winds 5 to 10 miles per hour. Monday night, partly cloudy with a chance of showers with a slight chance of thunderstorms. Humid with lows in the lower 70s. South winds 5 to 10 miles per hour. Chance of rain 50%. Tuesday and Tuesday night, mostly clear. Highs in the lower 90s. Lows in the middle 70s. Heat index values up to 110. Wednesday, sunny. A slight chance of showers and thunderstorms in the afternoon. Breezy with highs in the lower 90s. Wednesday night, mostly clear in the evening, then becoming mostly cloudy. A chance of showers and thunderstorms. Breezy with lows in the lower 70s. Chance of rain 50%. Thursday, sunny. A slight chance of showers and thunderstorms in the afternoon. Breezy with highs in the upper 80s. Thursday night, mostly clear in the evening, then becoming partly cloudy. A 40% chance of showers. Lows in the upper 60s. Friday, mostly sunny with a chance of showers. A chance of thunderstorms in the afternoon. Highs in the upper 80s. Chance of rain 30%. Friday night, partly cloudy with a chance of showers. A slight chance of thunderstorms in the evening, then a chance of thunderstorms after midnight. Lows in the upper 60s. Chance of rain 40%. Saturday, mostly sunny with a chance of showers. A slight chance of thunderstorms in the morning, then a chance of thunderstorms in the afternoon. Highs in the upper 80s. Chance of rain 30%. The current time is 9:53 p.m. Central Daylight Time. This hazardous weather outlook is for Central Kansas, East Central Kansas, North Central Kansas and Northeast Kansas. For this afternoon and tonight, there may be a few thunderstorms developing this afternoon and evening. Thunderstorms may produce brief heavy rainfall. For Sunday through Friday, the forecast has some hot and humid weather developing for Tuesday and Wednesday. If possible, plan strenuous outdoor work for the morning hours. This is NOAA Weather Radio Station WXK91 in Topeka. Here are the 9 p.m. conditions for the local area. At Topeka, it was cloudy. The temperature was 73 degrees, the dew point 70, and the relative humidity was 90%. The wind was southeast at 5 miles an hour. The pressure was 29.84 inches and steady. At Manhattan, it was cloudy. The temperature was 74 degrees, the dew point 67, and the relative humidity was 78%. The wind was south at 5 miles an hour. Around the region, at Lawrence, rain was falling, with a temperature of 73. It was mostly cloudy, with a temperature of 71 at Emporia, and 80 at Omaha. It was cloudy, with a temperature of 77 at Kansas City, 75 at Concordia, 78 at Beatrice, 72 at Springfield, and 74 at Wichita. Once again, at Manhattan, it was 74 degrees under cloudy skies. Once again, at Topeka, it was 73 degrees under cloudy skies. A flood warning continues for the following river. The Big Blue River near Blue Rapids. For more detailed information, go to www.weather.gov/Topeka. Now here is your National Weather Service forecast. Tonight, mostly cloudy with a chance of showers. A slight chance of thunderstorms this evening, then a chance of thunderstorms after midnight. Lows in the upper 60s. Southeast winds 5 to 10 miles per hour. Chance of rain 50%. Sunday,
mostly cloudy with a chance of showers with a slight chance of thunderstorms in the

morning, then partly sunny with showers with a chance of thunderstorms in the afternoon. Humid with highs in the lower 80s. Southeast winds 5 to 10 miles per hour. Chance of rain 90%. Sunday night, mostly cloudy with a chance of showers. A chance of thunderstorms, mainly in the evening. Humid with lows in the upper 60s. Southeast winds 5 to 10 miles per hour. Chance of rain 50%. Monday, partly sunny. A slight chance of showers and thunderstorms in the morning. Humid with highs in the upper 80s. South winds 5 to 10 miles per hour. Monday night, partly cloudy with a chance of showers with a slight chance of thunderstorms. Humid with lows in the lower 70s. South winds 5 to 10 miles per hour. Chance of rain 50%. Tuesday and Tuesday night, mostly clear. Highs in the lower 90s. Lows in the middle 70s. Heat index values up to 110. Wednesday, sunny. A slight chance of showers and thunderstorms in the afternoon. Breezy with highs in the lower 90s. Wednesday night, mostly clear in the evening, then becoming mostly cloudy. A chance of showers and thunderstorms. Breezy with lows in the lower 70s. Chance of rain 50%. Thursday, sunny. A slight chance of showers and thunderstorms in the afternoon. Breezy with highs in the upper 80s. Thursday night, mostly clear in the evening, then becoming partly cloudy.

Highs in the upper 80s. Chance of rain 30%. Friday night, partly cloudy with a chance of showers. A slight chance of thunderstorms in the evening, then a chance of thunderstorms after midnight. Lows in the upper 60s. Chance of rain 40%. Saturday, mostly sunny with a chance of showers. A slight chance of thunderstorms in the morning, then a chance of thunderstorms in the afternoon. Highs in the upper 80s. Chance of rain 30%. This hazardous weather outlook is for central Kansas, east central Kansas, north central Kansas, and northeast Kansas. For this afternoon and tonight, there may be a few thunderstorms developing this afternoon and evening. Thunderstorms may produce brief heavy rainfall. For Sunday through Friday, the forecast has some hot and humid weather developing for Tuesday and Wednesday. If possible, plan strenuous outdoor work for the morning hours. This is NOAA Weather Radio Station WXK91 in Topeka. Here are the 9 p.m. conditions for the local area. At Topeka, it was cloudy. The temperature was 73 degrees, the dew point 70, and the relative humidity was 90%. The wind was southeast at 5 miles an hour. The pressure was 29.84 inches and steady. At Manhattan, it was cloudy. The temperature was 74 degrees, the dew point 67, and the relative humidity was 78%. The wind was south at 5 miles an hour. Around the region, at Lawrence, rain was falling, with a temperature of 73. It was mostly cloudy, with a temperature of 71 at Emporia, and 80 at Omaha. It was cloudy, with a temperature of 77 at Kansas City, 75 at Concordia, 78 at Beatrice, 72 at Springfield, and 74 at Wichita. Once again, at Manhattan, it was 74 degrees under cloudy skies. Once again, at Topeka, it was 73 degrees under cloudy skies. A flood warning continues for the following river: the Big Blue River near Blue Rapids. For more detailed information, go to www.weather.gov/Topeka. Now here is your National Weather Service forecast. Tonight, mostly cloudy with a chance of showers. A slight chance of thunderstorms this evening, then a chance of thunderstorms after midnight. Lows in the upper 60s. Southeast winds 5 to 10 miles per hour. Chance of rain 50%. Sunday, mostly cloudy with a chance of showers with a slight chance of thunderstorms in the morning, then partly sunny with showers with a chance of thunderstorms in the afternoon. Humid with highs in the lower 80s. Southeast winds 5 to 10 miles per hour. Chance of rain 90%. Sunday night, mostly cloudy with a chance of showers. A chance of thunderstorms, mainly in the evening. Humid with lows in the upper 60s. Southeast winds 5 to 10 miles per hour. Chance of rain 50%. Monday, partly sunny. A slight chance of showers and thunderstorms in the morning. Humid with highs in the upper 80s. South winds 5 to 10 miles per hour.

chance of rain 50%. Tuesday and Tuesday night, mostly clear. Highs in the lower 90s. Lows in the middle 70s. Heat index values up to 110. Wednesday, sunny. A slight chance of showers and thunderstorms in the afternoon. Breezy with highs in the lower 90s. Wednesday night, mostly clear in the evening, then becoming mostly cloudy. A chance of showers and thunderstorms. Breezy with lows in the lower 70s. Chance of rain 50%. Thursday, sunny. A slight chance of showers and thunderstorms in the afternoon. Breezy with highs in the upper 80s. Thursday night, mostly clear in the evening, then becoming partly cloudy. A 40% chance of showers. Lows in the upper 60s. Friday, mostly sunny with a chance of showers. A chance of thunderstorms in the afternoon. Highs in the upper 80s. Chance of rain 30%. Friday night, partly cloudy with a chance of showers. A slight chance of thunderstorms in the evening, then a chance of thunderstorms after midnight. Lows in the upper 60s. Chance of rain 40%. Saturday, mostly sunny with a chance of showers. A slight chance of thunderstorms in the morning, then a chance of thunderstorms in the afternoon. Highs in the upper 80s. Chance of rain 30%. This hazardous weather outlook is for central Kansas, east central Kansas, north central Kansas, and northeast Kansas. For this afternoon and tonight, there may be a few thunderstorms developing this afternoon and evening. Thunderstorms may produce brief heavy rainfall. For Sunday through Friday, the forecast has some hot and humid weather developing for Tuesday and Wednesday. If possible, plan strenuous outdoor work for the morning hours. This is NOAA Weather Radio Station WXK91 in Topeka. Here are the 9 p.m. conditions for the local area. At Topeka, it was cloudy. The temperature was 73 degrees, the dew point 70, and the relative humidity was 90%. The wind was southeast at 5 miles an hour. The pressure was 29.84 inches and steady. At Manhattan, it was cloudy. The temperature was 74 degrees, the dew point 67, and the relative humidity was 78%. The wind was south at 5 miles an hour. Around the region, at Lawrence, rain was falling, with a temperature of 73. It was mostly cloudy, with a temperature of 71 at Emporia, and 80 at Omaha. It was cloudy, with a temperature of 77 at Kansas City, 75 at Concordia, 78 at Beatrice, 72 at Springfield, and 74 at Wichita. Once again, at Manhattan, it was 74 degrees under cloudy skies. Once again, at Topeka, it was 73 degrees under cloudy skies. A flood warning continues for the following river. The Big Blue River near Blue Rapids. For more detailed information, go to www.weather.gov/Topeka. Now here is your National Weather Service forecast. Tonight, mostly cloudy with a chance of showers. A slight chance of thunderstorms this evening, then a chance of thunderstorms after midnight. Lows in the upper 60s. Southeast winds 5 to 10 miles per hour. Chance of rain 50%. Sunday, mostly cloudy with a chance of showers with a slight chance of thunderstorms in the morning, then partly sunny with showers with a chance of thunderstorms in the afternoon. Humid with highs in the lower 80s. Southeast winds 5 to 10 miles per hour. Chance of rain 90%. Sunday night, mostly cloudy with a chance of showers. A chance of thunderstorms, mainly in the evening. Humid with lows in the upper 60s. Southeast winds 5 to 10 miles per hour. Chance of rain 50%. Monday, partly sunny. A slight chance of showers and thunderstorms in the morning. Humid with highs in the upper 80s. South winds 5 to 10 miles per hour. Monday night, partly cloudy with a chance of showers with a slight chance of thunderstorms. Humid with lows.

afternoon. Highs in the upper 80s. Chance of rain 30%. Friday night, partly cloudy with a chance of showers. A slight chance of thunderstorms in the evening, then a chance of thunderstorms after midnight. Lows in the upper 60s. Chance of rain 40%. Saturday, mostly sunny with a chance of showers. A slight chance of thunderstorms in the morning, then a chance of thunderstorms in the afternoon. Highs in the upper 80s. Chance of rain 30%. The current time is 10:08 p.m. Central Daylight Time. This hazardous weather outlook is for Central Kansas, East Central Kansas, North Central Kansas, and Northeast Kansas. For this afternoon and tonight, there may be a few thunderstorms developing this afternoon and evening. Thunderstorms may produce brief heavy rainfall. For Sunday through Friday, the forecast has some hot and humid weather developing for Tuesday and Wednesday. If possible, plan strenuous outdoor work for the morning hours. This is NOAA Weather Radio Station WXK91 in Topeka. A flood warning continues for the following river. The Big Blue River near Blue Rapids. For more detailed information, go to www.weather.gov/Topeka. Now here is your National Weather Service forecast. Tonight, mostly cloudy with a chance of showers. A slight chance of thunderstorms this evening, then a chance of thunderstorms after midnight. Lows in the upper 60s. Southeast winds 5 to 10 miles per hour. Chance of rain 50%. Sunday, mostly cloudy with a chance of showers with a slight chance of thunderstorms in the morning, then partly sunny with showers with a chance of thunderstorms in the afternoon. Humid with highs in the lower 80s. Southeast winds 5 to 10 miles per hour. Chance of rain 90%. Sunday night, mostly cloudy with a chance of showers. A chance of thunderstorms, mainly in the evening. Humid with lows in the upper 60s. Southeast winds 5 to 10 miles per hour. Chance of rain 50%. Monday, partly sunny. A slight chance of showers and thunderstorms in the morning. Humid with highs in the upper 80s. South winds 5 to 10 miles per hour. Monday night, partly cloudy with a chance of showers with a slight chance of thunderstorms. Humid with lows in the lower 70s. South winds 5 to 10 miles per hour. Chance of rain 50%. Tuesday and Tuesday night, mostly clear. Highs in the lower 90s. Lows in the middle 70s. Heat index values up to 110. Wednesday, sunny. A slight chance of showers and thunderstorms in the afternoon. Breezy with highs in the lower 90s. Wednesday night, mostly clear in the evening, then becoming mostly cloudy. A chance of showers and thunderstorms. Breezy with lows in the lower 70s. Chance of rain 50%. Thursday, sunny. A slight chance of showers and thunderstorms in the afternoon. Breezy with highs in the upper 80s. Thursday night, mostly clear in the evening, then becoming partly cloudy. A 40% chance of showers. Lows in the upper 60s. Friday, mostly sunny with a chance of showers. A chance of thunderstorms in the afternoon. Highs in the upper 80s. Chance of rain 30%. Friday night, partly cloudy with a chance of showers. A slight chance of thunderstorms in the evening, then a chance of thunderstorms after midnight. Lows in the upper 60s. Chance of rain 40%. Saturday, mostly sunny with a chance of showers. A slight chance of thunderstorms in the morning, then a chance of thunderstorms in the afternoon. Highs in the upper 80s. Chance of rain 30%. This hazardous weather outlook is for Central Kansas, East Central Kansas, North Central Kansas, and Northeast. For this afternoon and tonight, there may be a few thunderstorms developing this afternoon and evening. Thunderstorms may produce brief heavy rainfall. For Sunday through Friday, the forecast has some hot and humid weather developing.

developing for Tuesday and Wednesday. If possible, plan strenuous outdoor work for the morning hours. This is NOAA Weather Radio Station WXK91 in Topeka. Here are the 10 p.m. conditions for the local area. At Topeka, it was cloudy. The temperature was 72 degrees, the dew point 69, and the relative humidity was 90%. The wind was southeast at 5 miles an hour. The pressure was 29.85 inches and rising. At Manhattan, it was cloudy. The temperature was 72 degrees, the dew point 67, and the relative humidity was 84%. The wind was southeast at 6 miles an hour. Around the region, it was mostly cloudy, with a temperature of 72 at Lawrence, 75 at Kansas City, 70 at Emporia, 79 at Omaha, and 72 at Wichita. It was cloudy, with a temperature of 72 at Concordia, and 72 at Springfield. Once again, at Manhattan, it was 72 degrees under cloudy skies. Once again, at Topeka, it was 72 degrees under cloudy skies. A flood warning continues for the following river: the Big Blue River near Blue Rapids. For more detailed information, go to www.weather.gov/Topeka. Now here is your National Weather Service forecast. Tonight, mostly cloudy with a chance of showers. A slight chance of thunderstorms this evening, then a chance of thunderstorms after midnight. Lows in the upper 60s. Southeast winds 5 to 10 miles per hour. Chance of rain 50%. Sunday, mostly cloudy with a chance of showers with a slight chance of thunderstorms in the morning, then partly sunny with showers with a chance of thunderstorms in the afternoon. Humid with highs in the lower 80s. Southeast winds 5 to 10 miles per hour. Chance of rain 90%. Sunday night, mostly cloudy with a chance of showers. A chance of thunderstorms, mainly in the evening. Humid with lows in the upper 60s. Southeast winds 5 to 10 miles per hour. Chance of rain 50%. Monday, partly sunny. A slight chance of showers and thunderstorms in the morning. Humid with highs in the upper 80s. South winds 5 to 10 miles per hour. Monday night, partly cloudy with a chance of showers with a slight chance of thunderstorms. Humid with lows in the lower 70s. South winds 5 to 10 miles per hour. Chance of rain 50%. Tuesday and Tuesday night, mostly clear. Highs in the lower 90s. Lows in the middle 70s. Heat index values up to 110. Wednesday, sunny. A slight chance of showers and thunderstorms in the afternoon. Breezy with highs in the lower 90s. Wednesday night, mostly clear in the evening, then becoming mostly cloudy. A chance of showers and thunderstorms. Breezy with lows in the lower 70s. Chance of rain 50%. Thursday, sunny. A slight chance of showers and thunderstorms in the afternoon. Breezy with highs in the upper 80s. Thursday night, mostly clear in the evening, then becoming partly cloudy. A 40% chance of showers. Lows in the upper 60s. Friday, mostly sunny with a chance of showers. A chance of thunderstorms in the afternoon. Highs in the upper 80s. Chance of rain 30%. Friday night, partly cloudy with a chance of showers. A slight chance of thunderstorms in the evening, then a chance of thunderstorms after midnight. Lows in the upper 60s. Chance of rain 40%. Saturday, mostly sunny with a chance of showers. A slight chance of thunderstorms in the morning, then highs in the upper 80s. Chance of rain 30%. This hazardous weather outlook is for central Kansas, east central Kansas, north central Kansas, and northeast Kansas. For this afternoon and tonight, there may be a few thunderstorms developing this afternoon and evening. Thunderstorms may produce brief heavy rainfall. For Sunday through Friday,
the forecast has some hot and humid weather developing for Tuesday and Wednesday. If possible, plan strenuous outdoor work for the morning hours. This is NOAA Weather Radio Station WXK91 in Topeka. Here are the 10 p.m. conditions for the local area. At Topeka, it was cloudy. The temperature was 72 degrees, the dew point 69, and the relative humidity was 90%. The wind was southeast at 5 miles an hour. The pressure was 29.85 inches and rising. At Manhattan, it was cloudy. The temperature was 72 degrees, the dew point 67, and the relative humidity was 84%. The wind was southeast at 6 miles an hour. Around the region, it was mostly cloudy, with a temperature of 72 at Lawrence, 75 at Kansas City, 70 at Emporia, 79 at Omaha, and 72 at Wichita. It was cloudy, with a temperature of 72 at Concordia, and 72 at Springfield. Once again, at Manhattan, it was 72 degrees under cloudy skies. Once again, at Topeka, it was 72 degrees under cloudy skies. A flood warning continues for the following river: the Big Blue River near Blue Rapids. For more detailed information, go to www.weather.gov/Topeka. Now here is your National Weather Service forecast. Tonight, mostly cloudy with a chance of showers. A slight chance of thunderstorms this evening, then a chance of thunderstorms after midnight. Lows in the upper 60s. Southeast winds 5 to 10 miles per hour. Chance of rain 50%. Sunday, mostly cloudy with a chance of showers with a slight chance of thunderstorms in the morning, then partly sunny with showers with a chance of thunderstorms in the afternoon. Humid with highs in the lower 80s. Southeast winds 5 to 10 miles per hour. Chance of rain 90%. Sunday night, mostly cloudy with a chance of showers. A chance of thunderstorms, mainly in the evening. Humid with lows in the upper 60s. Southeast winds 5 to 10 miles per hour. Chance of rain 50%. Monday, partly sunny. A slight chance of showers and thunderstorms in the morning. Humid with highs in the upper 80s. South winds 5 to 10 miles per hour. Monday night, partly cloudy with a chance of showers with a slight chance of thunderstorms. Humid with lows in the lower 70s. South winds 5 to 10 miles per hour. Chance of rain 50%. Tuesday and Tuesday night, mostly clear. Highs in the lower 90s. Lows in the middle 70s. Heat index values up to 110. Wednesday, sunny. A slight chance of showers and thunderstorms in the afternoon. Breezy with highs in the lower 90s. Wednesday night, mostly clear in the evening, then becoming mostly cloudy. A chance of showers and thunderstorms. Breezy with lows in the lower 70s. Chance of rain 50%. Thursday, sunny. A slight chance of showers and thunderstorms in the afternoon. Breezy with highs in the upper 80s. Thursday night, mostly clear in the evening, then becoming partly cloudy. A 40% chance of showers. Lows in the upper 60s. Friday, mostly sunny with a chance of showers.

a slight chance of thunderstorms in the evening, then a chance of thunderstorms after midnight. Lows in the upper 60s. Chance of rain 40%. Saturday, mostly sunny with a chance of showers. A slight chance of thunderstorms in the morning, then a chance of thunderstorms in the afternoon. Highs in the upper 80s. Chance of rain 30%.

for Sunday through Friday. The forecast has some hot and humid weather developing for Tuesday and Wednesday. If possible, plan strenuous outdoor work for the morning hours. The current time is 10:23 p.m. Central Daylight Time. 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Here are the 10 p.m. conditions for the local area. At Topeka, it was cloudy. The temperature was 72 degrees, the dew point 69, and the relative humidity was 90%. The wind was southeast at 5 miles an hour. The pressure was 29.85 inches and rising. At Manhattan, it was cloudy. The temperature was 72 degrees, the dew point 67, and the relative humidity was 84%. The wind was southeast at 6 miles an hour. Around the region, it was mostly cloudy, with a temperature of 72 at Lawrence, 75 at Kansas City, 70 at Emporia, 79 at Omaha, and 72 at Wichita. It was cloudy, with a temperature of 72 at Concordia, and 72 at Springfield. Once again, at Manhattan, it was 72 degrees under cloudy skies. Once again, at Topeka, it was 72 degrees under cloudy skies. A flood warning continues for the following river: the Big Blue River near Blue Rapids. For more detailed information, go to www.weather.gov/Topeka. Now here is your National Weather Service forecast. Tonight, mostly cloudy with a chance of showers. A slight chance of thunderstorms this evening, then a chance of thunderstorms after midnight. Lows in the upper 60s. Southeast winds 5 to 10 miles per hour. Chance of rain 50%. Sunday, mostly cloudy with a chance of showers with a slight chance of thunderstorms in the morning, then partly sunny with showers with a chance of thunderstorms in the afternoon. Humid with highs in the lower 80s. Southeast winds 5 to 10 miles per hour. Chance of rain 90%. Sunday night, mostly cloudy with a chance of showers. A chance of thunderstorms, mainly in the evening. Humid with lows in the upper 60s. Southeast winds 5 to 10 miles per hour. Chance of rain 50%. Monday, partly sunny. A slight chance of showers and thunderstorms in the morning. Humid with highs in the upper 80s. South winds 5 to 10 miles per hour. Monday night, partly cloudy with a chance of showers with a slight chance of thunderstorms. Humid with lows in the lower 70s. South winds 5 to 10 miles per hour. Chance of rain 50%. Tuesday and Tuesday night, mostly clear. Highs in the lower 90s. Lows in the middle 70s. Heat index values up to 110. Wednesday, sunny. A slight chance of showers and thunderstorms in the afternoon. Breezy with highs in the lower 90s. Wednesday night, mostly clear in the evening, then becoming mostly cloudy. A chance of showers and thunderstorms. Breezy with lows in the lower 70s. Chance of rain 50%. Thursday, sunny. A slight chance of showers and thunderstorms in the afternoon. Breezy with highs in the upper 80s. Thursday night, mostly clear in the evening, then becoming partly cloudy. A 40% chance of showers. Lows in the upper 60s. Friday, mostly sunny with a chance of showers. A chance of thunderstorms in the afternoon. Highs in the upper 80s. Chance of rain 30%. Friday night, partly cloudy with a chance of showers. A slight chance of thunderstorms in the evening, then a chance of thunderstorms after midnight. Lows in the upper 60s. Chance of rain 40%. Saturday, mostly sunny with a chance of showers. A slight chance of thunderstorms in the morning, then a chance of thunderstorms in the afternoon. Highs in the upper 80s. Chance of rain 30%. This hazardous weather outlook is for Central Kansas, East Central Kansas, North Central Kansas, and Northeast Kansas. For this afternoon and tonight, there may be a few

few thunderstorms developing this afternoon and evening. Thunderstorms may produce brief heavy rainfall. For Sunday through Friday, the forecast has some hot and humid weather developing for Tuesday and Wednesday. If possible, plan strenuous outdoor work for the morning hours. This is NOAA Weather Radio Station WXK91 in Topeka. Here are the 10 p.m. conditions for the local area. At Topeka, it was cloudy. The temperature was 72 degrees, the dew point 69, and the relative humidity was 90%. The wind was southeast at 5 miles an hour. The pressure was 29.85 inches and rising. At Manhattan, it was cloudy. The temperature was 72 degrees, the dew point 67, and the relative humidity was 84%. The wind was southeast at 6 miles an hour. Around the region, it was mostly cloudy, with a temperature of 72 at Lawrence, 75 at Kansas City, 70 at Emporia, 79 at Omaha, and 72 at Wichita. It was cloudy, with a temperature of 72 at Concordia, and 72 at Springfield. Once again, at Manhattan, it was 72 degrees under cloudy skies. Once again, at Topeka, it was 72 degrees under cloudy skies. A flood warning continues for the following river: the Big Blue River near Blue Rapids. For more detailed information, go to www.weather.gov/Topeka. Now here is your National Weather Service forecast. Tonight, mostly cloudy with a chance of showers. A slight chance of thunderstorms this evening, then a chance of thunderstorms after midnight. Lows in the upper 60s. Southeast winds 5 to 10 miles per hour. Chance of rain 50%. Sunday, mostly cloudy with a chance of showers with a slight chance of thunderstorms in the morning, then partly sunny with showers with a chance of thunderstorms in the afternoon. Humid with highs in the lower 80s. Southeast winds 5 to 10 miles per hour. Chance of rain 90%. Sunday night, mostly cloudy with a chance of showers. A chance of thunderstorms, mainly in the evening. Humid with lows in the upper 60s. Southeast winds 5 to 10 miles per hour. Chance of rain 50%. Monday, partly sunny. A slight chance of showers and thunderstorms in the morning. Humid with highs in the upper 80s. South winds 5 to 10 miles per hour. Monday night, partly cloudy with a chance of showers with a slight chance of thunderstorms. Humid with lows in the lower 70s. South winds 5 to 10 miles per hour. Chance of rain 50%. Tuesday and Tuesday night, mostly clear. Highs in the lower 90s. Lows in the middle 70s. Heat index values up to 110. Wednesday, sunny. A slight chance of showers and thunderstorms in the afternoon. Breezy with highs in the lower 90s. Wednesday night, mostly clear in the evening, then becoming mostly cloudy. A chance of showers and thunderstorms. Breezy with lows in the lower 70s. Chance of rain 50%. Thursday, sunny. A slight chance of showers and thunderstorms in the afternoon. Breezy with highs in the upper 80s. Thursday night, mostly clear in the evening, then becoming partly cloudy. A 40% chance of showers. Lows in the upper 60s. Friday, mostly sunny with a chance of showers. A chance of thunderstorms in the afternoon. Highs in the upper 80s. Chance of rain 30%. Friday night, partly cloudy with a chance of showers. A slight chance of thunderstorms in the evening, then a chance of thunderstorms after midnight. Lows in the upper 60s. Chance of rain 40%. Saturday, mostly sunny with a chance of showers. A slight chance of thunderstorms in the morning, then a chance of thunderstorms in the afternoon. Highs in the upper 80s. Chance of rain 30%. This hazardous weather outlook is for central Kansas, east central Kansas, north central Kansas, and northeast Kansas.
for this afternoon and tonight.

Tonight, there may be a few thunderstorms developing this afternoon and evening. Thunderstorms may produce brief heavy rainfall. For Sunday through Friday, the forecast has some hot and humid weather developing for Tuesday and Wednesday. If possible, thunderstorms may produce brief heavy rainfall. For Sunday through Friday, the forecast has some hot and humid weather developing for Tuesday and Wednesday. If possible, plan strenuous outdoor work for the morning hours. This is NOAA Weather Radio Station WXK91 in Topeka. Here are the 10 p.m. conditions for the local area. At Topeka, it was cloudy. The temperature was 72 degrees, the dew point 69, and the relative humidity was 90%. The wind was southeast at 5 miles an hour. The pressure was 29.85 inches and rising. At Manhattan, it was cloudy. The temperature was 72 degrees, the dew point 67, and the relative humidity was 84%. The wind was southeast at 6 miles an hour. Around the region, it was mostly cloudy, with a temperature of 72 at Lawrence, 75 at Kansas City, 70 at Emporia, 79 at Omaha, and 72 at Wichita. It was cloudy, with a temperature of 72 at Concordia, and 72 at Springfield. Once again, at Manhattan, it was 72 degrees under cloudy skies. Once again, at Topeka, it was 72 degrees under cloudy skies. A flood warning continues for the following river: the Big Blue River near Blue Rapids. For more detailed information, go to www.weather.gov/Topeka. Now here is your National Weather Service forecast. Tonight, mostly cloudy with a chance of showers. A slight chance of thunderstorms this evening, then a chance of thunderstorms after midnight. Lows in the upper 60s. Southeast winds 5 to 10 miles per hour. Chance of rain 50%. Sunday, mostly cloudy with a chance of showers with a slight chance of thunderstorms in the morning, then partly sunny with showers with a chance of thunderstorms in the afternoon. Humid with highs in the lower 80s. Southeast winds 5 to 10 miles per hour. Chance of rain 90%. Sunday night, mostly cloudy with a chance of showers. A chance of thunderstorms, mainly in the evening. Humid with lows in the upper 60s. Southeast winds 5 to 10 miles per hour. Chance of rain 50%. Monday, partly sunny. A slight chance of showers and thunderstorms in the morning. Humid with highs in the upper 80s. South winds 5 to 10 miles per hour. Monday night, partly cloudy with a chance of showers with a slight chance of thunderstorms. Humid with lows in the lower 70s. South winds 5 to 10 miles per hour. Chance of rain 50%. Tuesday and Tuesday night, mostly clear. Highs in the lower 90s. Lows in the middle 70s. Heat index values up to 110. Wednesday, sunny. A slight chance of showers and thunderstorms in the afternoon. Breezy with highs in the lower 90s. Wednesday night, mostly clear in the evening, then becoming mostly cloudy. A chance of showers and thunderstorms. Breezy with lows in the lower 70s. Chance of rain 50%. Thursday, sunny. A slight chance of showers and thunderstorms in the afternoon. Breezy with highs in the upper 80s. Thursday night, mostly clear in the evening, then becoming partly cloudy. A 40% chance of showers. Lows in the upper 60s. Friday, mostly sunny with a chance of showers. A chance of thunderstorms in the afternoon. Highs in the upper 80s. Chance of rain 30%. Friday night, partly cloudy with a chance of showers. A slight chance of thunderstorms in the evening, then a chance of thunderstorms after midnight. Lows in the upper 60s. Chance of rain 40%. Saturday, mostly sunny with a chance of showers. A slight chance of thunderstorms in the morning, then a chance of thunderstorms in the afternoon. Highs in the upper 80s.

80s. Chance of rain 30%. This hazardous weather outlook is for Central Kansas, East Central Kansas, North Central Kansas, and Northeast Kansas. For this afternoon and tonight, there may be a few thunderstorms developing this afternoon and evening. Thunderstorms may produce brief heavy rainfall. For Sunday through Friday, the forecast has some hot and humid weather developing for Tuesday and Wednesday. If possible, plan strenuous outdoor work for the morning hours. 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The current time is 10:38 p.m. Central Daylight Time. 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Here are the 10 p.m. conditions for the local area. At Topeka, it was cloudy. The temperature was 72 degrees, the dew point 69, and the relative humidity was 90%. The wind was southeast at 5 miles an hour. The pressure was 29.85 inches and rising. At Manhattan, it was cloudy. The temperature was 72 degrees, the dew point 67, and the relative humidity was 84%. The wind was southeast at 6 miles an hour. Around the region, it was mostly cloudy, with a temperature of 72 at Lawrence, 75 at Kansas City, 70 at Emporia, 79 at Omaha, and 72 at Wichita. It was cloudy, with a temperature of 72 at Concordia, and 72 at Springfield. Once again, at Manhattan, it was 72 degrees under cloudy skies. Once again, at Topeka, it was 72 degrees under cloudy skies. A flood warning continues for the following river: the Big Blue River near Blue Rapids. For more detailed information, go to www.weather.gov/Topeka. Now here is your National Weather Service forecast. Tonight, mostly cloudy with a chance of showers. A slight chance of thunderstorms this evening, then a chance of thunderstorms after midnight. Lows in the upper 60s. Southeast winds 5 to 10 miles per hour. Chance of rain 50%. Sunday, mostly cloudy with a chance of showers with a slight chance of thunderstorms in the morning, then partly sunny with showers with a chance of thunderstorms in the afternoon. Humid with highs in the lower 80s. Southeast winds 5 to 10 miles per hour. Chance of rain 90%. Sunday night, mostly cloudy with a chance of showers. A chance of thunderstorms, mainly in the evening. Humid with lows in the upper 60s. Southeast winds 5 to 10 miles per hour. Chance of rain 50%. Monday, partly sunny. A slight chance of showers and thunderstorms in the morning. Humid with highs in the upper 80s. South winds 5 to 10 miles per hour. Monday night, partly cloudy with a chance of showers with a slight chance of thunderstorms. Humid with lows in the lower 70s. South winds 5 to 10 miles per hour. Chance of rain 50%. Tuesday and Tuesday night, mostly clear. Highs in the lower 90s. Lows in the middle 70s. Heat index values up to 110. Wednesday, sunny. A slight chance of showers and thunderstorms in the afternoon. Breezy with highs in the lower 90s. Wednesday night, mostly clear in the evening, then becoming mostly cloudy. A chance of showers and thunderstorms. Breezy with lows in the lower 70s. Chance of rain 50%. Thursday, sunny. A slight chance of showers and thunderstorms in the afternoon. Breezy with highs in the upper 80s. Thursday night, mostly clear in the evening, then becoming partly cloudy. A 40% chance of showers. Lows in the upper 60s. Friday, mostly sunny with a chance of showers. A chance of thunderstorms in the afternoon. Highs in the upper 80s. Chance of rain 30%. Friday night, partly cloudy with a chance of showers. A slight chance of thunderstorms in the evening, then a chance of thunderstorms after midnight. Lows in the upper 60s.
chance of rain 40%.

Saturday, mostly sunny with a chance of showers. A slight chance of thunderstorms in the morning, then a chance of thunderstorms in the afternoon. Highs in the upper 80s. Chance of rain 30%. This hazardous weather outlook is for central Kansas, east central Kansas, north central Kansas, and northeast Kansas. For this afternoon and tonight, there may be a few thunderstorms developing this afternoon and evening. Thunderstorms may produce brief heavy rainfall. For Sunday through Friday, the forecast has some hot and humid weather developing for Tuesday and Wednesday. If possible, plan strenuous outdoor work for the morning hours. This is NOAA Weather Radio Station WXK91 in Topeka. Here are the 10 p.m. conditions for the local area. At Topeka, it was cloudy. The temperature was 72 degrees, the dew point 69, and the relative humidity was 90%. The wind was southeast at 5 miles an hour. The pressure was 29.85 inches and rising. At Manhattan, it was cloudy. The temperature was 72 degrees, the dew point 67, and the relative humidity was 84%. The wind was southeast at 6 miles an hour. Around the region, it was mostly cloudy, with a temperature of 72 at Lawrence, 75 at Kansas City, 70 at Emporia, 79 at Omaha, and 72 at Wichita. It was cloudy, with a temperature of 72 at Concordia, and 72 at Springfield. Once again, at Manhattan, it was 72 degrees under cloudy skies. Once again, at Topeka, it was 72 degrees under cloudy skies. A flood warning continues for the following river. The Big Blue River near Blue Rapids. For more detailed information, go to www.weather.gov/Topeka. Now here is your National Weather Service forecast. Tonight, mostly cloudy with a chance of showers. A slight chance of thunderstorms this evening, then a chance of thunderstorms after midnight. Lows in the upper 60s. Southeast winds 5 to 10 miles per hour. Chance of rain 50%. Sunday, mostly cloudy with a chance of showers with a slight chance of thunderstorms in the morning, then partly sunny with showers with a chance of thunderstorms in the afternoon. Humid with highs in the lower 80s. Southeast winds 5 to 10 miles per hour. Chance of rain 90%. Sunday night, mostly cloudy with a chance of showers. A chance of thunderstorms, mainly in the evening. Humid with lows in the upper 60s. Southeast winds 5 to 10 miles per hour. Chance of rain 50%. Monday, partly sunny. A slight chance of showers and thunderstorms in the morning. Humid with highs in the upper 80s. South winds 5 to 10 miles per hour. Monday night, partly cloudy with a chance of showers with a slight chance of thunderstorms. Humid with lows in the lower 70s. South winds 5 to 10 miles per hour. Chance of rain 50%. Tuesday and Tuesday night, mostly clear. Highs in the lower 90s. Lows in the middle 70s. Heat index values up to 110. Wednesday, sunny. A slight chance of showers and thunderstorms in the afternoon. Breezy with highs in the lower 90s. Wednesday night, mostly clear in the evening, then becoming mostly cloudy. A chance of showers and thunderstorms. Breezy with lows in the lower 70s. Chance of rain 50%. Thursday, sunny. A slight chance of showers and thunderstorms in the afternoon. Breezy with highs in the upper 80s. Thursday night, mostly clear in the evening, then becoming partly cloudy. A 40% chance of showers. Lows in the upper 60s. Friday, mostly sunny with a chance of showers. A chance of thunderstorms in the afternoon. Highs in the upper 80s. Chance of rain 30%. Friday night, partly cloudy with a chance of showers. A slight chance of thunderstorms in the evening, then a chance of thunderstorms after midnight. Lows in the upper 60s.

of rain 40%. Saturday, mostly sunny with a chance of showers. A slight chance of thunderstorms in the morning, then a chance of thunderstorms in the afternoon. Highs in the upper 80s. Chance of rain 30%. This hazardous weather outlook is for central Kansas, east central Kansas, north central Kansas, and northeast Kansas. For this afternoon and tonight, there may be a few thunderstorms developing this afternoon and evening. Thunderstorms may produce brief heavy rainfall. For Sunday through Friday, the forecast has some hot and humid weather developing for Tuesday and Wednesday. If possible, plan strenuous outdoor work for the morning hours. This is NOAA Weather Radio Station WXK91 in Topeka. Here are the 10 p.m. conditions for the local area. At Topeka, it was cloudy. The temperature was 72 degrees, the dew point 69, and the relative humidity was 90%. The wind was southeast at 5 miles an hour. The pressure was 29.85 inches and rising. At Manhattan, it was cloudy. The temperature was 72 degrees, the dew point 67, and the relative humidity was 84%. The wind was southeast at 6 miles an hour. Around the region, it was mostly cloudy, with a temperature of 72 at Lawrence, 75 at Kansas City, 70 at Emporia, 79 at Omaha, and 72 at Wichita. It was cloudy, with a temperature of 72 at Concordia, and 72 at Springfield. Once again, at Manhattan, it was 72 degrees under cloudy skies. Once again, at Topeka, it was 72 degrees under cloudy skies. A flood warning continues for the following river. The Big Blue River near Blue Rapids. For more detailed information, go to www.weather.gov/Topeka. Now here is your National Weather Service forecast. Tonight, mostly cloudy with a chance of showers. A slight chance of thunderstorms this evening, then a chance of thunderstorms after midnight. Lows in the upper 60s. Southeast winds 5 to 10 miles per hour. Chance of rain 50%. Sunday, mostly cloudy with a chance of showers with a slight chance of thunderstorms in the morning, then partly sunny with showers with a chance of thunderstorms in the afternoon. Humid with highs in the lower 80s. Southeast winds 5 to 10 miles per hour. Chance of rain 90%. Sunday night, mostly cloudy with a chance of showers. A chance of thunderstorms, mainly in the evening. Humid with lows in the upper 60s. Southeast winds 5 to 10 miles per hour. Chance of rain 50%. Monday, partly sunny. A slight chance of showers and thunderstorms in the morning. Humid with highs in the upper 80s. South winds 5 to 10 miles per hour. Monday night, partly cloudy with a chance of showers with a slight chance of thunderstorms. Humid with lows in the lower 70s. South winds 5 to 10 miles per hour. Chance of rain 50%. Tuesday and Tuesday night, mostly clear. Highs in the lower 90s. Lows in the middle 70s. Heat index values up to 110. Wednesday, sunny. A slight chance of showers and thunderstorms in the afternoon. Breezy with highs in the lower 90s. Wednesday night, mostly clear in the evening, then becoming mostly cloudy. A chance of showers and thunderstorms. Breezy with lows in the lower 70s. Chance of rain 50%. Thursday, sunny. A slight chance of showers and thunderstorms in the afternoon. Breezy with highs in the upper 80s. Thursday night, mostly clear in the evening, then becoming partly cloudy. A 40% chance of showers. Lows in the upper 60s. Friday, mostly sunny with a chance of showers. A chance of thunderstorms in the afternoon. Highs in the upper 80s. Chance of 60s. Friday, mostly sunny with a chance of showers. A chance of thunderstorms in the afternoon. Highs in the upper 80s. Chance of rain 30%. Friday night.

Night, partly cloudy with a chance of showers. A slight chance of thunderstorms in the evening, then a chance of thunderstorms after midnight. Lows in the upper 60s. Chance of rain 40%. Saturday, mostly sunny with a chance of showers. A slight chance of thunderstorms in the morning, then a chance of thunderstorms in the afternoon. Highs in the upper 80s. Chance of rain 30%. This hazardous weather outlook is for central Kansas, east central Kansas, north central Kansas, and northeast Kansas. For this afternoon and

That's some hot and humid weather developing for Tuesday and Wednesday. If possible, plan strenuous outdoor work for the morning hours. The current time is 10:53 p.m. Central Daylight Time. 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Here are the 10 p.m. conditions for the local area. At Topeka, it was cloudy. The temperature was 72 degrees, the dew point 69, and the relative humidity was 90%. The wind was southeast at 5 miles an hour. The pressure was 29.85 inches and rising. At Manhattan, it was cloudy. The temperature was 72 degrees, the dew point 67, and the relative humidity was 84%. The wind was southeast at 6 miles an hour. Around the region, it was mostly cloudy, with a temperature of 72 at Lawrence, 75 at Kansas City, 70 at Emporia, 79 at Omaha, and 72 at Wichita. It was cloudy, with a temperature of 72 at Concordia, and 72 at Springfield. Once again, at Manhattan, it was 72 degrees under cloudy skies. Once again, at Topeka, it was 72 degrees under cloudy skies. A flood warning continues for the following river. The Big Blue River near Blue Rapids. For more detailed information, go to www.weather.gov/Topeka. Now here is your National Weather Service forecast. Tonight, mostly cloudy with a chance of showers. A slight chance of thunderstorms this evening, then a chance of thunderstorms after midnight. Lows in the upper 60s. Southeast winds 5 to 10 miles per hour. Chance of rain 50%. Sunday, mostly cloudy with a chance of showers with a slight chance of thunderstorms in the morning, then partly sunny with showers with a chance of thunderstorms in the afternoon. Humid with highs in the lower 80s. Southeast winds 5 to 10 miles per hour. Chance of rain 90%. Sunday night, mostly cloudy with a chance of showers. A chance of thunderstorms, mainly in the evening. Humid with lows in the upper 60s. Southeast winds 5 to 10 miles per hour. Chance of rain 50%. Monday, partly sunny. A slight chance of showers and thunderstorms in the morning. Humid with highs in the upper 80s. South winds 5 to 10 miles per hour. Monday night, partly cloudy with a chance of showers with a slight chance of thunderstorms. Humid with lows in the lower 70s. South winds 5 to 10 miles per hour. Chance of rain 50%. Tuesday and Tuesday night, mostly clear. Highs in the lower 90s. Lows in the middle 70s. Heat index values up to 110. Wednesday, sunny. A slight chance of showers and thunderstorms in the afternoon. Breezy with highs in the lower 90s. Wednesday night, mostly clear in the evening, then becoming mostly cloudy. A chance of showers and thunderstorms. Breezy with lows in the lower 70s. Chance of rain 50%. Thursday, sunny. A slight chance of showers and thunderstorms in the afternoon. Breezy with highs in the upper 80s. Thursday night, mostly clear in the evening, then becoming partly cloudy. A 40% chance of showers. Lows in the upper 60s. Friday, mostly sunny with a chance of showers. A chance of thunderstorms in the afternoon. Highs in the upper 80s. Chance of rain 30%. Friday night, partly cloudy with a chance of showers. A slight chance of thunderstorms in the evening, then a chance of thunderstorms after midnight. Lows in the upper 60s. Chance of rain 40%. Saturday, mostly sunny with a chance of showers. A slight chance of thunderstorms in the morning, then a chance of thunderstorms in the afternoon. Highs in the upper 80s. Chance of rain 30%. This hazardous weather outlook is for central Kansas, east central Kansas, north central Kansas, and northeast Kansas. For this afternoon and tonight, there may be a few thunderstorms developing this afternoon and evening.

Thunderstorms may produce brief heavy rainfall. For Sunday through Friday, the forecast has some hot and humid weather developing for Tuesday and Wednesday. If possible, plan strenuous outdoor work for the morning hours. This is NOAA Weather Radio Station WXK91 in Topeka. Here are the 10 p.m. conditions for the local area. At Topeka, it was cloudy. The temperature was 72 degrees, the dew point 69, and the relative humidity was 90%. The wind was southeast at 5 miles an hour. The pressure was 29.85 inches and rising. At Manhattan, it was cloudy. The temperature was 72 degrees, the dew point 67, and the relative humidity was 84%. The wind was southeast at 6 miles an hour. Around the region, it was mostly cloudy, with a temperature of 72 at Lawrence, 75 at Kansas City, 70 at Emporia, 79 at Omaha, and 72 at Wichita. It was cloudy, with a temperature of 72 at Concordia, and 72 at Springfield. Once again, at Manhattan, it was 72 degrees under cloudy skies. Once again, at Topeka, it was 72 degrees under cloudy skies. A flood warning continues for the following river: the Big Blue River near Blue Rapids. For more detailed information, go to www.weather.gov/Topeka. Now here is your National Weather Service forecast. Tonight, mostly cloudy with a chance of showers. A slight chance of thunderstorms this evening, then a chance of thunderstorms after midnight. Lows in the upper 60s. Southeast winds 5 to 10 miles per hour. Chance of rain 50%. Sunday, mostly cloudy with a chance of showers with a slight chance of thunderstorms in the morning, then partly sunny with showers with a chance of thunderstorms in the afternoon. Humid with highs in the lower 80s. Southeast winds 5 to 10 miles per hour. Chance of rain 90%. Sunday night, mostly cloudy with a chance of showers. A chance of thunderstorms, mainly in the evening. Humid with lows in the upper 60s. Southeast winds 5 to 10 miles per hour. Chance of rain 50%. Monday, partly sunny. A slight chance of showers and thunderstorms in the morning. Humid with highs in the upper 80s. South winds 5 to 10 miles per hour. Monday night, partly cloudy with a chance of showers with a slight chance of thunderstorms. Humid with lows in the lower 70s. South winds 5 to 10 miles per hour. Chance of rain 50%. Tuesday and Tuesday night, mostly clear. Highs in the lower 90s. Lows in the middle 70s. Heat index values up to 110. Wednesday, sunny. A slight chance of showers and thunderstorms in the afternoon. Breezy with highs in the lower 90s. Wednesday night, mostly clear in the evening, then becoming mostly cloudy. A chance of showers and thunderstorms. Breezy with lows in the lower 70s. Chance of rain 50%. Thursday, sunny. A slight chance of showers and thunderstorms in the afternoon. Breezy with highs in the upper 80s. Thursday night, mostly clear in the evening, then becoming partly cloudy. A 40% chance of showers. Lows in the upper 60s. Friday, mostly sunny with a chance of showers. A chance of thunderstorms in the afternoon. Highs in the upper 80s. Chance of rain 30%. Friday night, partly cloudy with a chance of showers. A slight chance of thunderstorms in the evening, then a chance of thunderstorms after midnight. Lows in the upper 60s. Chance of rain 40%. Saturday, mostly sunny with a chance of showers. A slight chance of thunderstorms in the morning, then a chance of thunderstorms in the afternoon. Highs in the upper 80s. Chance of rain 30%. This hazardous weather outlook is for central Kansas, east central Kansas, north central Kansas, and northeast Kansas. For this afternoon and tonight, there may be a few thunderstorms developing this afternoon.

noon and evening. Thunderstorms may produce brief heavy rainfall. For Sunday through Friday, the forecast has some hot and humid weather developing for Tuesday and Wednesday. If possible, plan strenuous outdoor work for the morning hours. This is NOAA Weather Radio Station WXK91 in Topeka. Here are the 10 p.m. conditions for the local area. At Topeka, it was cloudy. The temperature was 72 degrees, the dew point 69, and the relative humidity was 90%. The wind was southeast at 5 miles an hour. The pressure was 29.85 inches and rising. At Manhattan, it was cloudy. The temperature was 72 degrees, the dew point 67, and the relative humidity was 84%. The wind was southeast at 6 miles an hour. Around the region, it was mostly cloudy, with a temperature of 72 at Lawrence, 75 at Kansas City, 70 at Emporia, 79 at Omaha, and 72 at Wichita. It was cloudy, with a temperature of 72 at Concordia, and 72 at Springfield. Once again, at Manhattan, it was 72 degrees under cloudy skies. Once again, at Topeka, it was 72 degrees under cloudy skies. A flood warning continues for the following river: the Big Blue River near Blue Rapids. For more detailed information, go to www.weather.gov/Topeka. Now here is your National Weather Service forecast. Tonight, mostly cloudy with a chance of showers. A slight chance of thunderstorms this evening, then a chance of thunderstorms after midnight. Lows in the upper 60s. Southeast winds 5 to 10 miles per hour. Chance of rain 50%. Sunday, mostly cloudy with a chance of showers with a slight chance of thunderstorms in the morning, then partly sunny with showers with a chance of thunderstorms in the afternoon. Humid with highs in the lower 80s. Southeast winds 5 to 10 miles per hour. Chance of rain 90%. Sunday night, mostly cloudy with a chance of showers. A chance of thunderstorms, mainly in the evening. Humid with lows in the upper 60s. Southeast winds 5 to 10 miles per hour. Chance of rain 50%. Monday, partly sunny. A slight chance of showers and thunderstorms in the morning. Humid with highs in the upper 80s. South winds 5 to 10 miles per hour. Monday night, partly cloudy with a chance of showers with a slight chance of thunderstorms. Humid with lows in the lower 70s. South winds 5 to 10 miles per hour. Chance of rain 50%. Tuesday and Tuesday night, mostly clear. Highs in the lower 90s. Lows in the middle 70s. Heat index values up to 110. Wednesday, sunny. A slight chance of showers and thunderstorms in the afternoon. Breezy with highs in the lower 90s. Wednesday night, mostly clear in the evening, then becoming mostly cloudy. A chance of showers and thunderstorms. Breezy with lows in the lower 70s. Chance of rain 50%. Thursday, sunny. A slight chance of showers and thunderstorms in the afternoon. Breezy with highs in the upper 80s. Thursday night, mostly clear in the evening, then becoming partly cloudy. A 40% chance of showers. Lows in the upper 60s. Friday, mostly sunny with a chance of showers. A chance of thunderstorms in the afternoon. Highs in the upper 80s. Chance of rain 30%. Friday night, partly cloudy with a chance of showers. A slight chance of thunderstorms in the evening, then a chance of thunderstorms after midnight. Lows in the upper 60s. Chance of rain 40%. Saturday, mostly sunny with a chance of showers.

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This is NOAA Weather Radio Station WXK91 in Topeka. A flood warning continues for the following river. The Big Blue River near Blue Rapids. For more detailed information, go to www.weather.gov/Topeka. Now here is your National Weather Service forecast. Tonight, mostly cloudy with a chance of showers. A slight chance of thunderstorms this evening, then a chance of thunderstorms after midnight. Lows in the upper 60s. Southeast winds 5 to 10 miles per hour. Chance of rain 50%. Sunday, mostly cloudy with a chance of showers with a slight chance of thunderstorms in the morning, then partly sunny with showers with a chance of thunderstorms in the afternoon. Humid with highs in the lower 80s.

early in the evening. Humid with lows in the upper 60s. Southeast winds 5 to 10 miles per hour. Chance of rain 50%. Monday, partly sunny. A slight chance of showers and thunderstorms in the morning. Humid with highs in the upper 80s. South winds 5 to 10 miles per hour. Monday night, partly cloudy with a chance of showers with a slight chance of thunderstorms. Humid with lows in the lower 70s. South winds 5 to 10 miles per hour. Chance of rain 50%. Tuesday and Tuesday night, mostly clear. Highs in the lower 90s. Lows in the middle 70s. Heat index values up to 110. Wednesday, sunny. A slight chance of showers and thunderstorms in the afternoon. Breezy with highs in the lower 90s. Wednesday night, mostly clear in the evening, then becoming mostly cloudy. A chance of showers and thunderstorms. Breezy with lows in the lower 70s. Chance of rain 50%. Thursday, sunny. A slight chance of showers and thunderstorms in the afternoon. Breezy with highs in the upper 80s. Thursday night, mostly clear in the evening, then becoming partly cloudy. A 40% chance of showers. Lows in the upper 60s. Friday, mostly sunny with a chance of showers. A chance of thunderstorms in the afternoon. Highs in the upper 80s. Chance of rain 30%. Friday night, partly cloudy with a chance of showers. A slight chance of thunderstorms in the evening, then a chance of thunderstorms after midnight. Lows in the upper 60s. Chance of rain 40%. Saturday, mostly sunny with a chance of showers. A slight chance of thunderstorms in the morning, then a chance of thunderstorms in the afternoon. Highs in the upper 80s. Chance of rain 30%. This hazardous weather outlook is for central Kansas, east central Kansas, north central Kansas, and northeast Kansas. For this afternoon and tonight, there may be a few thunderstorms developing this afternoon and evening. Thunderstorms may produce brief heavy rainfall. For Sunday through Friday, the forecast has some hot and humid weather developing for Tuesday and Wednesday. If possible, plan strenuous outdoor work for the morning hours. This is NOAA Weather Radio Station WXK91 in Topeka. Here are the 11 p.m. conditions for the local area. At Topeka, it was cloudy. The temperature was 72 degrees, the dew point 69, and the relative humidity was 90%. The wind was southeast at 6 miles an hour. The pressure was 29.86 inches and rising. At Manhattan, it was cloudy. The temperature was 72 degrees, the dew point 68, and the relative humidity was 87%. The wind was southeast at 5 miles an hour. Around the region, at Omaha, it was partly cloudy, with a temperature of 77. It was mostly cloudy, with a temperature of 72 at Lawrence, 70 at Emporia, and 71 at Wichita. It was cloudy, with a temperature of 75 at Kansas City, 71 at Concordia, 75 at Beatrice, and 72 at Springfield. Once again, at Manhattan, it was 72 degrees under cloudy skies. Once again, at Topeka, it was 72 degrees under cloudy skies. A flood warning continues for the following river. The Big Blue River near Blue Rapids. For more detailed information, go to www.weather.gov/Topeka. Now here is your National Weather Service forecast. Tonight, mostly cloudy with a chance of showers. A slight chance of thunderstorms this evening, then a chance of thunderstorms after midnight. Lows in the upper 60s. Southeast winds 5 to 10 miles per hour. Chance of rain 50%. Sunday, mostly cloudy with a chance of showers with a slight chance of thunderstorms in the morning, then partly sunny with showers with a chance of thunderstorms in the afternoon. Humid with highs in the lower 80s. Southeast winds 5 to 10 miles per hour. Chance of rain 90%.

Sunday night, mostly cloudy with a chance of showers. A chance of thunderstorms, mainly in the evening. Humid with lows in the upper 60s. Southeast winds 5 to 10 miles per hour. Chance of rain 50%. Monday, partly sunny. A slight chance of showers and thunderstorms in the morning. Humid with highs in the upper 80s. South winds 5 to 10 miles per hour. Monday night, partly cloudy with a chance of showers with a slight chance of thunderstorms. Humid with lows in the lower 70s. South winds 5 to 10 miles per hour. Chance of rain 50%. Tuesday and Tuesday night, mostly clear. Highs in the lower 90s. Lows in the middle 70s. Heat index values up to 110. Wednesday, sunny. A slight chance of showers and thunderstorms in the afternoon. Breezy with highs in the lower 90s. Wednesday night, mostly clear in the evening, then becoming mostly cloudy. A chance of showers and thunderstorms. Breezy with lows in the lower 70s. Chance of rain 50%. Thursday, sunny. A slight chance of showers and thunderstorms in the afternoon. Breezy with highs in the upper 80s. Thursday night, mostly clear in the evening, then becoming partly cloudy. A 40% chance of showers. Lows in the upper 60s. Friday, mostly sunny with a chance of showers. A chance of thunderstorms in the afternoon. Highs in the upper 80s. Chance of rain 30%. Friday night, partly cloudy with a chance of showers. A slight chance of thunderstorms in the evening, then a chance of thunderstorms after midnight. Lows in the upper 60s. Chance of rain 40%. Saturday, mostly sunny with a chance of showers. A slight chance of thunderstorms in the morning, then a chance of thunderstorms in the afternoon. Highs in the upper 80s. Chance of rain 30%. This hazardous weather outlook is for central Kansas, east central Kansas, north central Kansas, and northeast Kansas. For this afternoon and tonight, there may be a few thunderstorms developing this afternoon and evening. Thunderstorms may produce brief heavy rainfall. For Sunday through Friday, the forecast has some hot and humid weather developing for Tuesday and Wednesday. If possible, plan strenuous outdoor work for the morning hours. This is NOAA Weather Radio Station WXK91 in Topeka. Here are the 11 p.m. conditions for the local area. At Topeka, it was cloudy. The temperature was 72 degrees, the dew point 69, and the relative humidity was 90%. The wind was southeast at 6 miles an hour. The pressure was 29.86 inches and rising. At Manhattan, it was cloudy. The temperature was 72 degrees, the dew point 68, and the relative humidity was 87%. The wind was southeast at 5 miles an hour. Around the region, at Omaha, it was partly cloudy, with a temperature of 77. It was mostly cloudy, with a temperature of 72 at Lawrence, 70 at Emporia, and 71 at Wichita. It was cloudy, with a temperature of 75 at Kansas City, 71 at Concordia, 75 at Beatrice, and 72 at Springfield. Once again, at Manhattan, it was 72 degrees under cloudy skies. Once again, at Topeka, it was 72 degrees under cloudy skies. A flood warning continues for the following river. The Big Blue River near Blue Rapids. For more detailed information, go to www.weather.gov/Topeka. Now here is your National Weather Service forecast. Tonight, mostly cloudy with a chance of showers. A slight chance of thunderstorms this evening, then a chance of thunderstorms after midnight. Lows in the upper 60s. Southeast winds 5 to 10 miles per hour. Chance of rain 50%. Sunday, mostly cloudy with a chance of showers with a slight chance of thunderstorms in the morning, then partly sunny with showers with a chance of thunderstorms in the afternoon. Humid with highs in the lower 80s.
southeast winds 5 to 10 miles per hour. Chance of rain 90%. Sunday night, mostly cloudy with a chance of showers. A chance of thunderstorms, mainly in the evening. Humid with lows in the upper 60s. Southeast winds 5 to 10 miles per hour. Chance of rain 50%. Monday, partly sunny. A slight chance of showers and thunderstorms in the morning. Humid with highs in the upper 80s. South winds 5 to 10 miles per hour. Monday night, partly cloudy with a chance of showers with a slight chance of thunderstorms. Humid with lows in the lower 70s. South winds 5 to 10 miles per hour. Chance of rain 50%. Tuesday and Tuesday night, mostly clear. Highs in the lower 90s. Lows in the middle 70s. Heat index values up to 110. Wednesday, sunny. A slight chance of showers and thunderstorms in the afternoon. Breezy with highs in the lower 90s. Wednesday night, mostly clear in the evening, then becoming mostly cloudy. A chance of showers and thunderstorms. Breezy with lows in the lower 70s. Chance of rain 50%. Thursday, sunny. A slight chance of showers and thunderstorms in the afternoon. Breezy with highs in the upper 80s. Thursday night, mostly clear in the evening, then becoming partly cloudy. A 40% chance of showers. Lows in the upper 60s. Friday, mostly sunny with a chance of showers. A chance of thunderstorms in the afternoon. Highs in the upper 80s. Chance of rain 30%. Friday night, partly cloudy with a chance of showers. A slight chance of thunderstorms in the evening, then a chance of thunderstorms after midnight. Lows in the upper 60s. Chance of rain 40%. Saturday, mostly sunny with a chance of showers. A slight chance of thunderstorms in the morning, then a chance of thunderstorms in the afternoon. Highs in the upper 80s. Chance of rain 30%. This hazardous weather outlook is for central Kansas, east central Kansas, north central Kansas, and northeast Kansas. For this afternoon and tonight, there may be a few thunderstorms developing this afternoon and evening. Thunderstorms may produce brief heavy rainfall. For Sunday through Friday, the forecast has some hot and humid weather developing for Tuesday and Wednesday. If possible, plan strenuous outdoor work for the morning hours. This is NOAA Weather Radio Station WXK91 in Topeka. Here are the 11 p.m. conditions for the local area. At Topeka, it was cloudy. The temperature was 72 degrees, the dew point 69, and the relative humidity was 90%. The wind was southeast at 6 miles an hour. The pressure was 29.86 inches and rising. At Manhattan, it was cloudy. The temperature was 72 degrees, the dew point 68, and the relative humidity was 87%. The wind was southeast at 5 miles an hour. Around the region, at Omaha, it was partly cloudy, with a temperature of 77. It was mostly cloudy, with a temperature of 72 at Lawrence, 70 at Emporia, and 71 at Wichita. It was cloudy, with a temperature of 75 at Kansas City, 71 at Concordia, 75 at Beatrice, and 72 at Springfield. Once again, at Manhattan, it was 72 degrees under cloudy skies. Once again, at Topeka, it was 72 degrees under cloudy skies. The current time is 11:24 p.m. Central Daylight Time. A flood warning continues for the following river. The Big Blue River near Blue Rapids. For more detailed information, go to www.weather.gov/Topeka. Now here is your National Weather Service forecast. Tonight, mostly cloudy with a chance of showers. A slight chance of thunderstorms this evening, then a chance of thunderstorms after midnight. Lows in the upper 60s. Southeast winds 5 to 10 miles per hour. Chance of rain 50%.

Sunday, mostly cloudy with a chance of showers with a slight chance of thunderstorms in the morning, then partly sunny with showers with a chance of thunderstorms in the afternoon. Humid with highs in the lower 80s. Southeast winds 5 to 10 miles per hour. Chance of rain 90%. Sunday night, mostly cloudy with a chance of showers. A chance of thunderstorms, mainly in the evening. Humid with lows in the upper 60s. Southeast winds 5 to 10 miles per hour. Chance of rain 50%. Monday, partly sunny. A slight chance of showers and thunderstorms in the morning. Humid with highs in the upper 80s. South winds 5 to 10 miles per hour. Monday night, partly cloudy with a chance of showers with a slight chance of thunderstorms. Humid with lows in the lower 70s. South winds 5 to 10 miles per hour. Chance of rain 50%. Tuesday and Tuesday night, mostly clear. Highs in the lower 90s. Lows in the middle 70s. Heat index values up to 110. Wednesday, sunny. A slight chance of showers and thunderstorms in the afternoon. Breezy with highs in the lower 90s. Wednesday night, mostly clear in the evening, then becoming mostly cloudy. A chance of showers and thunderstorms. Breezy with lows in the lower 70s. Chance of rain 50%. Thursday, sunny. A slight chance of showers and thunderstorms in the afternoon. Breezy with highs in the upper 80s. Thursday night, mostly clear in the evening, then becoming partly cloudy. A 40% chance of showers. Lows in the upper 60s. Friday, mostly sunny with a chance of showers. A chance of thunderstorms in the afternoon. Highs in the upper 80s. Chance of rain 30%. Friday night, partly cloudy with a chance of showers. A slight chance of thunderstorms in the evening, then a chance of thunderstorms after midnight. Lows in the upper 60s. Chance of rain 40%. Saturday, mostly sunny with a chance of showers. A slight chance of thunderstorms in the morning, then a chance of thunderstorms in the afternoon. Highs in the upper 80s. Chance of rain 30%. This hazardous weather outlook is for central Kansas, east central Kansas, north central Kansas, and northeast Kansas. For this afternoon and tonight, there may be a few thunderstorms developing this afternoon and evening. Thunderstorms may produce brief heavy rainfall. For Sunday through Friday, the forecast has some hot and humid weather developing for Tuesday and Wednesday. If possible, plan strenuous outdoor work for the morning hours. This is NOAA Weather Radio Station WXK91 in Topeka. Here are the 11 p.m. conditions for the local area. At Topeka, it was cloudy. The temperature was 72 degrees, the dew point 69, and the relative humidity was 90%. The wind was southeast at 6 miles an hour. The pressure was 29.86 inches and rising. At Manhattan, it was cloudy. The temperature was 72 degrees, the dew point 68, and the relative humidity was 87%. The wind was southeast at 5 miles an hour. Around the region, at Omaha, it was partly cloudy, with a temperature of 77. It was mostly cloudy, with a temperature of 72 at Lawrence, 70 at Emporia, and 71 at Wichita. It was cloudy, with a temperature of 75 at Kansas City, 71 at Concordia, 75 at Beatrice, and 72 at Springfield. Once again, at Manhattan, it was 72 degrees under cloudy skies. Once again, at Topeka, it was 72 degrees under cloudy skies. A flood warning continues for the following river. The Big Blue River near Blue Rapids. 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Now here is your NOAA Big Blue River near Blue Rapids. 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Now here is your National Weather Service forecast. Tonight,

Mostly cloudy with a chance of showers. A slight chance of thunderstorms this evening, then a chance of thunderstorms after midnight. Lows in the upper 60s. Southeast winds 5 to 10 miles per hour. Chance of rain 50%. Sunday, mostly cloudy with a chance of showers with a slight chance of thunderstorms in the morning, then partly sunny with showers with a chance of thunderstorms in the afternoon. Humid with highs in the lower 80s. Southeast winds 5 to 10 miles per hour. Chance of rain 90%. Sunday night, mostly cloudy with a chance of showers. A chance of thunderstorms, mainly in the evening. Humid with lows in the upper 60s. Southeast winds 5 to 10 miles per hour. Chance of rain 50%. Monday, partly sunny. A slight chance of showers and thunderstorms in the morning. Humid with highs in the upper 80s. South winds 5 to 10 miles per hour. Monday night, partly cloudy with a chance of showers with a slight chance of thunderstorms. Humid with lows in the lower 70s. South winds 5 to 10 miles per hour. Chance of rain 50%. Tuesday and Tuesday night, mostly clear. Highs in the lower 90s. Lows in the middle 70s. Heat index values up to 110. Wednesday, sunny. A slight chance of showers and thunderstorms in the afternoon. Breezy with highs in the lower 90s. Wednesday night, mostly clear in the evening, then becoming mostly cloudy. A chance of showers and thunderstorms. Breezy with lows in the lower 70s. Chance of rain 50%. Thursday, sunny. A slight chance of showers and thunderstorms in the afternoon. Breezy with highs in the upper 80s. Thursday night, mostly clear in the evening, then becoming partly cloudy. A 40% chance of showers. Lows in the upper 60s. Friday, mostly sunny with a chance of showers. A chance of thunderstorms in the afternoon. Highs in the upper 80s. Chance of rain 30%. Friday night, partly cloudy with a chance of showers. A slight chance of thunderstorms in the evening, then a chance of thunderstorms after midnight. Lows in the upper 60s. Chance of rain 40%. Saturday, mostly sunny with a chance of showers. A slight chance of thunderstorms in the morning, then a chance of thunderstorms in the afternoon. Highs in the upper 80s. Chance of rain 30%. This hazardous weather outlook is for central Kansas, east central Kansas, north central Kansas, and northeast Kansas. For this afternoon and tonight, there may be a few thunderstorms developing this afternoon and evening. Thunderstorms may produce brief heavy rainfall. For Sunday through Friday, the forecast has some hot and humid weather developing for Tuesday and Wednesday. If possible, plan strenuous outdoor work for the morning hours. This is NOAA Weather Radio Station WXK90. Some hot and humid weather developing for Tuesday and Wednesday. If possible, plan strenuous outdoor work for the morning hours. This is NOAA Weather Radio Station WXK91 in Topeka. Here are the 11 p.m. conditions for the local area. At Topeka, it was cloudy. The temperature was 72 degrees, the dew point 69, and the relative humidity was 90%. The wind was southeast at 6 miles an hour. The pressure was 29.86 inches and rising. At Manhattan, it was cloudy. The temperature was 72 degrees, the dew point 68, and the relative humidity was 87%. The wind was southeast at 5 miles an hour. Around the region, at Omaha, it was partly cloudy, with a temperature of 77. It was mostly cloudy, with a temperature of 72 at Lawrence, 70 at Emporia, and 71 at Wichita. It was cloudy, with a temperature of 75 at Kansas City, 71 at Concordia, 75 at Beatrice, and 72 at Springfield. Once again, at Manhattan, it was 72 degrees under cloudy skies. Once again, at Topeka, it was 72 degrees under cloudy skies.

A flood warning continues for the following river. 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Now here is your National Weather Service forecast. Tonight, mostly cloudy with a chance of showers. A slight chance of thunderstorms this evening, then a chance of thunderstorms after midnight. Lows in the upper 60s. Southeast winds 5 to 10 miles per hour. Chance of rain 50%. Sunday, mostly cloudy with a chance of showers with a slight chance of thunderstorms in the morning, then partly sunny with showers with a chance of thunderstorms in the afternoon. Humid with highs in the lower 80s. Southeast winds 5 to 10 miles per hour. Chance of rain 90%. Sunday night, mostly cloudy with a chance of showers. A chance of thunderstorms, mainly in the evening. Humid with lows in the upper 60s. Southeast winds 5 to 10 miles per hour. Chance of rain 50%. Monday, partly sunny. A slight chance of showers and thunderstorms in the morning. Humid with highs in the upper 80s. South winds 5 to 10 miles per hour. Monday night, partly cloudy with a chance of showers with a slight chance of thunderstorms. Humid with lows in the lower 70s. South winds 5 to 10 miles per hour. Chance of rain 50%. Tuesday and Tuesday night, mostly clear. Highs in the lower 90s. Lows in the middle 70s. Heat index values up to 110. Wednesday, sunny. A slight chance of showers and thunderstorms in the afternoon. Breezy with highs in the lower 90s. Wednesday night, mostly clear in the evening, then becoming mostly cloudy. A chance of showers and thunderstorms. Breezy with lows in the lower 70s. Chance of rain 50%. Thursday, sunny. A slight chance of showers and thunderstorms in the afternoon. Breezy with highs in the upper 80s. Thursday night, mostly clear in the evening, then becoming partly cloudy. A 40% chance of showers. Lows in the upper 60s. Friday, mostly sunny with a chance of showers. A chance of thunderstorms in the afternoon. Highs in the upper 80s. Chance of rain 30%. Friday night, partly cloudy with a chance of showers. A slight chance of thunderstorms in the evening, then a chance of thunderstorms after midnight. Lows in the upper 60s. Chance of rain 40%. Saturday, mostly sunny with a chance of showers. A slight chance of thunderstorms in the morning, then a chance of thunderstorms in the afternoon. Highs in the upper 80s. Chance of rain 30%. This hazardous weather outlook is for central Kansas, east central Kansas, north central Kansas, and northeast Kansas. For this afternoon and tonight, there may be a few thunderstorms developing this afternoon and evening. Thunderstorms may produce brief heavy rainfall. For Sunday through Friday, the forecast has some hot and humid weather developing for Tuesday and Wednesday. If possible, plan strenuous outdoor work for the morning hours. 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The current time is 11:38 p.m. Central Daylight Time. 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Here are the 11 p.m. conditions for the local area. At Topeka, it was cloudy. The temperature was 72 degrees, the dew point 69, and the relative humidity was 90%. The wind was southeast at 6 miles an hour. The pressure was 29.86 inches and rising. At Manhattan, it was cloudy. The temperature was 72 degrees, the dew point 68, and the relative humidity was 87%. The wind was southeast at 5 miles an hour. Around the region, at Omaha, it was partly cloudy, with a temperature of 77. It was mostly cloudy, with a temperature of 72 at Lawrence, 70 at Emporia, and 71 at Wichita.
It was cloudy, with a temperature of 75 at Kansas City, 71 at Concordia, 75 at Beatrice, and 72 at Springfield. Once again, at Manhattan, it was 72 degrees under cloudy skies. Once again, at Topeka, it was 72 degrees under cloudy skies. A flood warning continues for the following river: the Big Blue River near Blue Rapids. For more detailed information, go to www.weather.gov/Topeka. Now here is your National Weather Service forecast. Tonight, mostly cloudy with a chance of showers. A slight chance of thunderstorms this evening, then a chance of thunderstorms after midnight. Lows in the upper 60s. Southeast winds 5 to 10 miles per hour. Chance of rain 50%. Sunday, mostly cloudy with a chance of showers with a slight chance of thunderstorms in the morning, then partly sunny with showers with a chance of thunderstorms in the afternoon. Humid with highs in the lower 80s. Southeast winds 5 to 10 miles per hour. Chance of rain 90%. Sunday night, mostly cloudy with a chance of showers. A chance of thunderstorms, mainly in the evening. Humid with lows in the upper 60s. Southeast winds 5 to 10 miles per hour. Chance of rain 50%. Monday, partly sunny. A slight chance of showers and thunderstorms in the morning. Humid with highs in the upper 80s. South winds 5 to 10 miles per hour. Monday night, partly cloudy with a chance of showers with a slight chance of thunderstorms. Humid with lows in the lower 70s. South winds 5 to 10 miles per hour. Chance of rain 50%. Tuesday and Tuesday night, mostly clear. Highs in the lower 90s. Lows in the middle 70s. Heat index values up to 110. Wednesday, sunny. A slight chance of showers and thunderstorms in the afternoon. Breezy with highs in the lower 90s. Wednesday night, mostly clear in the evening, then becoming mostly cloudy. A chance of showers and thunderstorms. Breezy with lows in the lower 70s. Chance of rain 50%. Thursday, sunny. A slight chance of showers and thunderstorms in the afternoon. Breezy with highs in the upper 80s. Thursday night, mostly clear in the evening, then becoming partly cloudy. A 40% chance of showers. Lows in the upper 60s. Friday, mostly sunny with a chance of showers. A chance of thunderstorms in the afternoon. Highs in the upper 80s. Chance of rain 30%. Friday night, partly cloudy with a chance of showers. A slight chance of thunderstorms in the evening, then a chance of thunderstorms after midnight. Lows in the upper 60s. Chance of rain 40%. Saturday, mostly sunny with a chance of showers. A slight chance of thunderstorms in the morning, then a chance of thunderstorms in the afternoon. Highs in the upper 80s. Chance of rain 30%. This hazardous weather outlook is for central Kansas, east central Kansas, north central Kansas, and northeast Kansas. For this afternoon and tonight, there may be a few thunderstorms developing this afternoon and evening. Thunderstorms may produce brief heavy rainfall. For Sunday through Friday, the forecast has some hot and humid weather developing for Tuesday and Wednesday. If possible, plan strenuous outdoor work for the morning hours. This is NOAA Weather Radio Station WXK 91 in Topeka. Here are the 11 p.m. conditions for the local area. At Topeka, it was cloudy. The temperature was 72 degrees, the dew point 69, and the relative humidity was 90%. The wind was southeast at 6 miles an hour. The pressure was 29.86 inches and rising. At Manhattan, it was cloudy. The temperature was 72 degrees, the dew point 68, and the relative humidity was 87%. The wind was southeast at 5 miles an hour. Around the region, at Omaha, it was partly cloudy, with a temperature of 77.
It was mostly cloudy, with a temperature of 72 at Lawrence, 70 at Emporia.

and 71 at Wichita. It was cloudy, with a temperature of 75 at Kansas City, 71 at Concordia, 75 at Beatrice, and 72 at Springfield. Once again, at Manhattan, it was 72 degrees under cloudy skies. Once again, at Topeka, it was 72 degrees under cloudy skies. A flood warning continues for the following river: the Big Blue River near Blue Rapids. For more detailed information, go to www.weather.gov/Topeka. Now here is your National Weather Service forecast. Tonight, mostly cloudy with a chance of showers. A slight chance of thunderstorms this evening, then a chance of thunderstorms after midnight. Lows in the upper 60s. Southeast winds 5 to 10 miles per hour. Chance of rain 50%. Sunday, mostly cloudy with a chance of showers with a slight chance of thunderstorms in the morning, then partly sunny with showers with a chance of thunderstorms in the afternoon. Humid with highs in the lower 80s. Southeast winds 5 to 10 miles per hour. Chance of rain 90%. Sunday night, mostly cloudy with a chance of showers. A chance of thunderstorms, mainly in the evening. Humid with lows in the upper 60s. Southeast winds 5 to 10 miles per hour. Chance of rain 50%. Monday, partly sunny. A slight chance of showers and thunderstorms in the morning. Humid with highs in the upper 80s. South winds 5 to 10 miles per hour. Monday night, partly cloudy with a chance of showers with a slight chance of thunderstorms. Humid with lows in the lower 70s. South winds 5 to 10 miles per hour. Chance of rain 50%. Tuesday and Tuesday night, mostly clear. Highs in the lower 90s. Lows in the middle 70s. Heat index values up to 110. Wednesday, sunny. A slight chance of showers and thunderstorms in the afternoon. Breezy with highs in the lower 90s. Wednesday night, mostly clear in the evening, then becoming mostly cloudy. A chance of showers and thunderstorms. Breezy with lows in the lower 70s. Chance of rain 50%. Thursday, sunny. A slight chance of showers and thunderstorms in the afternoon. Breezy with highs in the upper 80s. Thursday night, mostly clear in the evening, then becoming partly cloudy. A 40% chance of showers. Lows in the upper 60s. Friday, mostly sunny with a chance of showers. A chance of thunderstorms in the afternoon. Highs in the upper 80s. Chance of rain 30%. Friday night, partly cloudy with a chance of showers. A slight chance of thunderstorms in the evening, then a chance of thunderstorms after midnight. Lows in the upper 60s. Chance of rain 40%. Saturday, mostly sunny with a chance of showers. A slight chance of thunderstorms in the morning, then a chance of thunderstorms in the afternoon. Highs in the upper 80s. Chance of rain 30%. This hazardous weather outlook is for central Kansas, east central Kansas, north central Kansas, and northeast Kansas. For this afternoon and tonight, there may be a few thunderstorms developing this afternoon and evening. Thunderstorms may produce brief heavy rainfall. For Sunday through Friday, the forecast has some hot and humid weather developing for Tuesday and Wednesday. If possible, plan strenuous outdoor work for the morning hours. This is NOAA Weather Radio Station WXK91 in Topeka. Here are the 11 p.m. conditions for the local area. At Topeka, it was cloudy. The temperature was 72 degrees, the dew point 69, and the relative humidity was 90%. The wind was southeast at 6 miles an hour. The pressure was 29.86 inches and rising. At Manhattan, it was cloudy. The temperature was 72 degrees, the dew point 68, and the relative humidity was 87%. The wind was southeast at 5 miles an hour. Around the region, at Omaha, it was partly cloudy, with a temperature of 77.

It was mostly cloudy, with a temperature of 72 at Lawrence, 70 at Emporia, and 71 at Wichita. It was cloudy, with a temperature of 75 at Kansas City, 71 at Concordia, 75 at Beatrice, and 72 at Springfield. Once again, at Manhattan, it was 72 degrees under cloudy skies. Once again, at Topeka, it was 72 degrees under cloudy skies. A flood warning continues for the following river: the Big Blue River near Blue Rapids. For more detailed information, go to www.weather.gov/Topeka. Now here is your National Weather Service forecast. Tonight, mostly cloudy with a chance of showers. A slight chance of thunderstorms this evening, then a chance of thunderstorms after midnight. Lows in the upper 60s. Southeast winds 5 to 10 miles per hour. Chance of rain 50%. Sunday, mostly cloudy with a chance of showers with a slight chance of thunderstorms in the morning, then partly sunny with showers with a chance of thunderstorms in the afternoon. Humid with highs in the lower 80s. Southeast winds 5 to 10 miles per hour. Chance of rain 90%. Sunday night, mostly cloudy with a chance of showers. A chance of thunderstorms, mainly in the evening. Southeast winds 5 to 10 miles per hour. Chance of rain 50%. Monday, partly sunny. A slight chance of showers and thunderstorms in the morning. Humid with highs in the upper 80s. South winds 5 to 10 miles per hour. Monday night, partly cloudy with a chance of showers with a slight chance of thunderstorms. Humid with lows in the lower 70s. South winds 5 to 10 miles per hour. Chance of rain 50%. Tuesday and Tuesday night, mostly clear. Highs in the lower 90s. Lows in the middle 70s. Heat index values up to 110. Wednesday, sunny. A slight chance of showers and thunderstorms in the afternoon. Breezy with highs in the lower 90s. Wednesday night, mostly clear in the evening, then becoming mostly cloudy. A chance of showers and thunderstorms. Breezy with lows in the lower 70s. Chance of rain 50%. Thursday, sunny. A slight chance of showers and thunderstorms in the afternoon. Breezy with highs in the upper 80s. Thursday night, mostly clear in the evening, then becoming partly cloudy. A 40% chance of showers. Lows in the upper 60s. Friday, mostly sunny with a chance of showers. A chance of thunderstorms in the afternoon. Highs in the upper 80s. Chance of rain 30%. Friday night, partly cloudy with a chance of showers. A slight chance of thunderstorms in the evening, then a chance of thunderstorms after midnight. Lows in the upper 60s. Chance of rain 40%. Saturday, mostly sunny with a chance of showers. A slight chance of thunderstorms in the morning, then a chance of thunderstorms in the afternoon. Highs in the upper 80s. Chance of rain 30%. The current time is 11:53 p.m. Central Daylight Time. This hazardous weather outlook is for Central Kansas, East Central Kansas, North Central Kansas, and Northeast Kansas. For this afternoon and tonight, there may be a few thunderstorms developing this afternoon and evening. Thunderstorms may produce brief heavy rainfall. For Sunday through Friday, the forecast has some hot and humid weather developing for Tuesday and Wednesday. If possible, plan strenuous outdoor work for the morning hours. This is NOAA Weather Radio Station WXK91 in Topeka. Here are the 11 p.m. conditions for the local area. At Topeka, it was cloudy. The temperature was 72 degrees, the dew point 69, and the relative humidity was 90%. The wind was southeast at 6 miles an hour. The pressure was 29.86 inches and rising. At Manhattan, it was cloudy. The temperature was 72 degrees, the dew point 68, and the relative humidity was 87%.
The wind was southeast at 5 miles an hour. Around the region, at Omaha, it was partly cloudy, with a temperature of 77. It was mostly cloudy, with a temperature of 72 at Lawrence, 70 at Emporia, and 71 at Wichita. It was cloudy, with a temperature of 75 at Kansas City, 71 at Concordia, 75 at Beatrice, and 72 at Springfield. Once again, at Manhattan, it was 72 degrees under cloudy skies. Once again, at Topeka, it was 72 degrees under cloudy skies. A flood warning continues for the following river: the Big Blue River near Blue Rapids. For more detailed information, go to www.weather.gov/Topeka. Now here is your National Weather Service forecast. Tonight, mostly cloudy with a chance of showers. A slight chance of thunderstorms this evening, then a chance of thunderstorms after midnight. Lows in the upper 60s. Southeast winds 5 to 10 miles per hour. Chance of rain 50%. Sunday, mostly cloudy with a chance of showers with a slight chance of thunderstorms in the morning, then partly sunny with showers with a chance of thunderstorms in the afternoon. Humid with highs in the lower 80s. Southeast winds 5 to 10 miles per hour. Chance of rain 90%. Sunday night, mostly cloudy with a chance of showers. A chance of thunderstorms, mainly in the evening. Humid with lows in the upper 60s. Southeast winds 5 to 10 miles per hour. Chance of rain 50%. Monday, partly sunny. A slight chance of showers and thunderstorms in the morning. Humid with highs in the upper 80s. South winds 5 to 10 miles per hour. Monday night, partly cloudy with a chance of showers with a slight chance of thunderstorms. Humid with lows in the lower 70s. South winds 5 to 10 miles per hour. Chance of rain 50%. Tuesday and Tuesday night, mostly clear. Highs in the lower 90s. Lows in the middle 70s. Heat index values up to 110. Wednesday, sunny. A slight chance of showers and thunderstorms in the afternoon. Breezy with highs in the lower 90s. Wednesday night, mostly clear in the evening, then becoming mostly cloudy. A chance of showers and thunderstorms. Breezy with lows in the lower 70s. Chance of rain 50%. Thursday, sunny. A slight chance of showers and thunderstorms in the afternoon. Breezy with highs in the upper 80s. Thursday night, mostly clear in the evening, then becoming partly cloudy. A 40% chance of showers. Lows in the upper 60s. Friday, mostly sunny with a chance of showers. A chance of thunderstorms in the afternoon. Highs in the upper 80s. Chance of rain 30%. Friday night, partly cloudy with a chance of showers. A slight chance of thunderstorms in the evening, then a chance of thunderstorms after midnight. Lows in the upper 60s. Chance of rain 40%. Saturday, mostly sunny with a chance of showers. A slight chance of thunderstorms in the morning, then a chance of thunderstorms in the afternoon. Highs in the upper 80s. Chance of rain 30%. This hazardous weather outlook is for Central Kansas, East Central.

rainfall. For Sunday through Friday, the forecast has some hot and humid weather developing for Tuesday and Wednesday. If possible, plan strenuous outdoor work for the morning hours. This is NOAA Weather Radio Station WXK91 in Topeka. Here are the 11 p.m. conditions for the local area. At Topeka, it was cloudy. The temperature was 72 degrees, the dew point 69, and the relative humidity was 90%. The wind was southeast at 6 miles an hour. The pressure was 29.86 inches and rising. At Manhattan, it was cloudy. The temperature was 72 degrees, the dew point 68, and the relative humidity was 87%. The wind was southeast at 5 miles an hour. Around the region, at Omaha, it was partly cloudy, with a temperature of 77. It was mostly cloudy, with a temperature of 72 at Lawrence, 70 at Emporia, and 71 at Wichita. It was cloudy, with a temperature of 75 at Kansas City, 71 at Concordia, 75 at Beatrice, and 72 at Springfield. Once again, at Manhattan, it was 72 degrees under cloudy skies. Once again, at Topeka, it was 72 degrees under cloudy skies. A flood warning continues for the following river: the Big Blue River near Blue Rapids. For more detailed information, go to www.weather.gov/Topeka. Now here is your National Weather Service forecast. Tonight, mostly cloudy with a chance of showers. A slight chance of thunderstorms this evening, then a chance of thunderstorms after midnight. Lows in the upper 60s. Southeast winds 5 to 10 miles per hour. Chance of rain 50%. Sunday, mostly cloudy with a chance of showers with a slight chance of thunderstorms in the morning, then partly sunny with showers with a chance of thunderstorms in the afternoon. Humid with highs in the lower 80s. Southeast winds 5 to 10 miles per hour. Chance of rain 90%. Sunday night, mostly cloudy with a chance of showers. A chance of thunderstorms, mainly in the evening. Humid with lows in the upper 60s. Southeast winds 5 to 10 miles per hour. Chance of rain 50%. Monday, partly sunny. A slight chance of showers and thunderstorms in the morning. Humid with highs in the upper 80s. South winds 5 to 10 miles per hour. Monday night, partly cloudy with a chance of showers with a slight chance of thunderstorms. Humid with lows in the lower 70s. South winds 5 to 10 miles per hour. Chance of rain 50%. Tuesday and Tuesday night, mostly clear. Highs in the lower 90s. Lows in the middle 70s. Heat index values up to 110. Wednesday, sunny. A slight chance of showers and thunderstorms in the afternoon. Breezy with highs in the lower 90s. Wednesday night, mostly clear in the evening, then becoming mostly cloudy. A chance of showers and thunderstorms. Breezy with lows in the lower 70s. Chance of rain 50%. Thursday, sunny. A slight chance of showers and thunderstorms in the afternoon. Breezy with highs in the upper 80s. Thursday night, mostly clear in the evening, then becoming partly cloudy. A 40% chance of showers. Lows in the upper 60s. Friday, mostly sunny with a chance of showers. A chance of thunderstorms in the afternoon. Highs in the upper 80s. Chance of rain 30%. Friday night, partly cloudy with a chance of showers. A slight chance of thunderstorms in the evening, then a chance of thunderstorms after midnight. Lows in the upper 60s. Chance of rain 40%. Saturday, mostly sunny with a chance of showers. A slight chance of thunderstorms in the morning, then a chance of thunderstorms in the afternoon. Highs in the upper 80s. Chance of rain 30%. This hazardous weather outlook is for central Kansas, east central Kansas, north central Kansas, and northeast Kansas. For this afternoon and tonight, there may

be a few thunderstorms developing this afternoon and evening. Thunderstorms may produce brief heavy rainfall for Sunday through Friday. The forecast has some hot and humid weather developing for Tuesday and Wednesday. If possible, plan strenuous outdoor work for the morning hours. This is NOAA Weather Radio Station WXK91 in Topeka. Here are the 11 p.m. conditions for the local area. At Topeka, it was cloudy. The temperature was 72 degrees, the dew point 69, and the relative humidity was 90%. The wind was southeast at 6 miles an hour. The pressure was 29.86 inches and rising. At Manhattan, it was cloudy. The temperature was 72 degrees, the dew point 68, and the relative humidity was 87%. The wind was southeast at 5 miles an hour. Around the region, at Omaha, it was partly cloudy, with a temperature of 77. It was mostly cloudy, with a temperature of 72 at Lawrence, 70 at Emporia, and 71 at Wichita. It was cloudy, with a temperature of 75 at Kansas City, 71 at Concordia, 75 at Beatrice, and 72 at Springfield. Once again, at Manhattan, it was 72 degrees under cloudy skies. Once again, at Topeka, it was 72 degrees under cloudy skies. A flood warning continues for the following river: the Big Blue River near Blue Rapids. For more detailed information, go to www.weather.gov/Topeka. Now here is your National Weather Service forecast. Tonight, mostly cloudy with a chance of showers. A slight chance of thunderstorms this evening, then a chance of thunderstorms after midnight. Lows in the upper 60s. Southeast winds 5 to 10 miles per hour. Chance of rain 50%. Sunday, mostly cloudy with a chance of showers with a slight chance of thunderstorms in the morning, then partly sunny with showers with a chance of thunderstorms in the afternoon. Humid with highs in the lower 80s. Southeast winds 5 to 10 miles per hour. Chance of rain 90%. Sunday night, mostly cloudy with a chance of showers. A chance of thunderstorms, mainly in the evening. Humid with lows in the upper 60s. Southeast winds 5 to 10 miles per hour. Chance of rain 50%. Monday, partly sunny. A slight chance of showers and thunderstorms in the morning. Humid with highs in the upper 80s. South winds 5 to 10 miles per hour. Monday night, partly cloudy with a chance of showers with a slight chance of thunderstorms. Humid with lows in the lower 70s. South winds 5 to 10 miles per hour. Chance of rain 50%. Tuesday and Tuesday night, mostly clear. Highs in the lower 90s. Lows in the middle 70s. Heat index values up to 110. Wednesday, sunny. A slight chance of showers and thunderstorms in the afternoon. Breezy with highs in the lower 90s. Wednesday night, mostly clear in the evening, then becoming mostly cloudy. A chance of showers and thunderstorms. Breezy with lows in the lower 70s. Chance of rain 50%. Thursday, sunny. A slight chance of showers and thunderstorms in the afternoon. Breezy with highs in the upper 80s. Thursday night, mostly clear in the evening, then becoming partly cloudy. A 40% chance of showers. Lows in the upper 60s. Friday, mostly sunny with a chance of showers. A chance of thunderstorms in the afternoon. Highs in the upper 80s. Chance of rain 30%. Friday night, partly cloudy with a chance of showers. A slight chance of thunderstorms in the evening, then a chance of thunderstorms after midnight. Lows in the upper 60s. Chance of rain 40%. Saturday, mostly sunny with a chance of showers. A slight chance of thunderstorms in the morning, then a chance of thunderstorms in the afternoon. Highs in the upper 80s. Chance of rain 30%.
The current time is 12:08 a.m. Central Daylight Time.

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Now here is your National Weather Service forecast. Tonight, mostly cloudy with a chance of showers. A slight chance of thunderstorms this evening, then a chance of thunderstorms after midnight. Lows in the upper 60s. Southeast winds 5 to 10 miles per hour. Chance of rain 50%. Sunday, mostly cloudy with a chance of showers with a slight chance of thunderstorms in the morning, then partly sunny with showers with a chance of thunderstorms in the afternoon. Humid with highs in the lower 80s. Southeast winds 5 to 10 miles per hour. Chance of rain 90%. Sunday night, mostly cloudy with a chance of showers. A chance of thunderstorms, mainly in the evening. Humid with lows in the upper 60s. Southeast winds 5 to 10 miles per hour. Chance of rain 50%. Monday, partly sunny. A slight chance of showers and thunderstorms in the morning. Humid with highs in the upper 80s. South winds 5 to 10 miles per hour. Monday night, partly cloudy with a chance of showers with a slight chance of thunderstorms. Humid with lows in the lower 70s. South winds 5 to 10 miles per hour. Chance of rain 50%. Tuesday and Tuesday night, mostly clear. Highs in the lower 90s. Lows in the middle 70s. Heat index values up to 110. Wednesday, sunny. A slight chance of showers and thunderstorms in the afternoon. Breezy with highs in the lower 90s. Wednesday night, mostly clear in the evening, then becoming mostly cloudy. A chance of showers and thunderstorms. Breezy with lows in the lower 70s. Chance of rain 50%. Thursday, sunny. A slight chance of showers and thunderstorms in the afternoon. Breezy with highs in the upper 80s. Thursday night, mostly clear in the evening, then becoming partly cloudy. A 40% chance of showers. Lows in the upper 60s. Friday, mostly sunny with a chance of showers. A chance of thunderstorms in the afternoon. Highs in the upper 80s. Chance of rain 30%. Friday night, partly cloudy with a chance of showers. A slight chance of thunderstorms in the evening, then a chance of thunderstorms after midnight. Lows in the upper 60s. Chance of rain 40%. Saturday, mostly sunny with a chance of showers. A slight chance of thunderstorms in the morning, then a chance of thunderstorms in the afternoon. Highs in the upper 80s. Chance of rain 30%. This hazardous weather outlook is for central Kansas, east central Kansas, north central Kansas, and northeast Kansas. For this afternoon and tonight, there may be a few thunderstorms developing this afternoon and evening. Thunderstorms may produce brief heavy rainfall. For Sunday through Friday, the forecast has some hot and humid weather developing for Tuesday and Wednesday. If possible, plan strenuous outdoor work for the morning hours. This is NOAA Weather Radio Station WXK91 in Topeka. Here are the midnight conditions for the local area. At Topeka, it was mostly cloudy. The temperature was 71 degrees, the dew point 69, and the relative humidity was 93%. The wind was southeast at 7 miles an hour. The pressure was 29.86 inches and steady. At Manhattan, it was cloudy. The temperature was 71 degrees, the dew point 68, and the relative humidity was 90%. The wind was southeast at 5 miles an hour. Around the region, at Lawrence, rain was falling, with a temperature of 70 degrees, the dew point 68, and the relative humidity was 90%. The wind was southeast at 5 miles an hour. Around the region, at Lawrence, rain was falling, with a temperature of 72. It was mostly cloudy, with a temperature of 69 at Emporia, 74 at Beatrice, and 75 at Omaha. It was cloudy, with a temperature of 75 at Kansas.

The city, 71 at Concordia, 72 at Springfield, and 71 at Wichita. Once again, at Manhattan, it was 71 degrees under cloudy skies. Once again, at Topeka, it was 71 degrees under mostly cloudy skies. A flood warning continues for the following river. The Big Blue River near Blue Rapids. For more detailed information, go to www.weather.gov/Topeka. Now here is your National Weather Service forecast. Tonight, mostly cloudy with a chance of showers. A slight chance of thunderstorms this evening, then a chance of thunderstorms after midnight. Lows in the upper 60s. Southeast winds 5 to 10 miles per hour. Chance of rain 50%. Sunday, mostly cloudy with a chance of showers with a slight chance of thunderstorms in the morning, then partly sunny with showers with a chance of thunderstorms in the afternoon. Humid with highs in the lower 80s. Southeast winds 5 to 10 miles per hour. Chance of rain 90%. Sunday night, mostly cloudy with a chance of showers. A chance of thunderstorms, mainly in the evening. Humid with lows in the upper 60s. Southeast winds 5 to 10 miles per hour. Chance of rain 50%. Monday, partly sunny. A slight chance of showers and thunderstorms in the morning. Humid with highs in the upper 80s. South winds 5 to 10 miles per hour. Monday night, partly cloudy with a chance of showers with a slight chance of thunderstorms. Humid with lows in the lower 70s. South winds 5 to 10 miles per hour. Chance of rain 50%. Tuesday and Tuesday night, mostly clear. Highs in the lower 90s. Lows in the middle 70s. Heat index values up to 110. Wednesday, sunny. A slight chance of showers and thunderstorms in the afternoon. Breezy with highs in the lower 90s. Wednesday night, mostly clear in the evening, then becoming mostly cloudy. A chance of showers and thunderstorms. Breezy with lows in the lower 70s. Chance of rain 50%. Thursday, sunny. A slight chance of showers and thunderstorms in the afternoon. Breezy with highs in the upper 80s. Thursday night, mostly clear in the evening, then becoming partly cloudy. A 40% chance of showers. Lows in the upper 60s. Friday, mostly sunny with a chance of showers. A chance of thunderstorms in the afternoon. Highs in the upper 80s. Chance of rain 30%. Friday night, partly cloudy with a chance of showers. A slight chance of thunderstorms in the evening, then a chance of thunderstorms after midnight. Lows in the upper 60s. Chance of rain 40%. Saturday, mostly sunny with a chance of showers. A slight chance of thunderstorms in the morning, then a chance of thunderstorms in the afternoon. Highs in the upper 80s. Chance of rain 30%. This hazardous weather outlook is for central Kansas, east central Kansas, north central Kansas, and northeast Kansas. For this afternoon and tonight, there may be a few thunderstorms developing this afternoon and evening. Thunderstorms may produce brief heavy rainfall. For Sunday through Friday, the forecast has some hot and humid weather developing for Tuesday and Wednesday. If possible,

Atitika, it was mostly cloudy. The temperature was 71 degrees, the dew point 69, and the relative humidity was 93%. The wind was southeast at 7 miles an hour. The pressure was 29.86 inches and steady. At Manhattan, it was cloudy. The temperature was 71 degrees, the dew point 68, and the relative humidity was 90%. The wind was southeast at 5 miles an hour. Around the region, at Lawrence, rain was falling, with a temperature of 72. It was mostly cloudy, with a temperature of 69 at Emporia, 74 at Beatrice, and 75 at Omaha. It was cloudy, with a temperature of 75 at Kansas City, 71 at Concordia, 72 at Springfield, and 71 at Wichita. Once again, at Manhattan, it was 71 degrees under cloudy skies. Once again, at Topeka, it was 71 degrees under mostly cloudy skies. A flood warning continues for the following river: the Big Blue River near Blue Rapids. For more detailed information, go to www.weather.gov/Topeka. Now here is your National Weather Service forecast. Tonight, mostly cloudy with a chance of showers. A slight chance of thunderstorms this evening, then a chance of thunderstorms after midnight. Lows in the upper 60s. Southeast winds 5 to 10 miles per hour. Chance of rain 50%. Sunday, mostly cloudy with a chance of showers with a slight chance of thunderstorms in the morning, then partly sunny with showers with a chance of thunderstorms in the afternoon. Humid with highs in the lower 80s. Southeast winds 5 to 10 miles per hour. Chance of rain 90%. Sunday night, mostly cloudy with a chance of showers. A chance of thunderstorms, mainly in the evening. Humid with lows in the upper 60s. Southeast winds 5 to 10 miles per hour. Chance of rain 50%. Monday, partly sunny. A slight chance of showers and thunderstorms in the morning. Humid with highs in the upper 80s. South winds 5 to 10 miles per hour. Monday night, partly cloudy with a chance of showers with a slight chance of thunderstorms. Humid with lows in the lower 70s. South winds 5 to 10 miles per hour. Chance of rain 50%. Tuesday and Tuesday night, mostly clear. Highs in the lower 90s. Lows in the middle 70s. Heat index values up to 110. Wednesday, sunny. A slight chance of showers and thunderstorms in the afternoon. Breezy with highs in the lower 90s. Wednesday night, mostly clear in the evening, then becoming mostly cloudy. A chance of showers and thunderstorms. Breezy with lows in the lower 70s. Chance of rain 50%. Thursday, sunny. A slight chance of showers and thunderstorms in the afternoon. Breezy with highs in the upper 80s. Thursday night, mostly clear in the evening, then becoming partly cloudy. A 40% chance of showers. Lows in the upper 60s. Friday, mostly sunny with a chance of showers. A chance of thunderstorms in the afternoon. Highs in the upper 80s. Chance of rain 30%. Friday night, partly cloudy with a chance of showers. A slight chance of thunderstorms in the evening, then a chance of thunderstorms after midnight. Lows in the upper 60s. Chance of rain 40%. Saturday, mostly sunny with a chance of showers. A slight chance of thunderstorms in the morning, then a chance of thunderstorms in the afternoon. Highs in the upper 80s. Chance of rain 30%. This hazardous weather outlook is for central Kansas, east central Kansas, north central Kansas, and northeast Kansas. For this afternoon and tonight, there may be a few thunderstorms developing this afternoon and evening. Thunderstorms may produce brief heavy rainfall. For Sunday through Friday, the forecast has some hot and humid weather developing for Tuesday and Wednesday. If possible, plan strenuous outdoor work for the morning hours. The current time is 12.

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This is NOAA Weather Radio Station WXK91 in Topeka. Here are the midnight conditions for the local area. At Topeka, it was mostly cloudy. The temperature was 71 degrees, the dew point 69, and the relative humidity was 93%. The wind was southeast at 7 miles an hour. The pressure was 29.86 inches and steady. At Manhattan, it was cloudy. The temperature was 71 degrees, the dew point 68, and the relative humidity was 90%. The wind was southeast at 5 miles an hour. Around the region, at Lawrence, rain was falling, with a temperature of 72. It was mostly cloudy, with a temperature of 69 at Emporia, 74 at Beatrice, and 75 at Omaha. It was cloudy, with a temperature of 75 at Kansas City, 71 at Concordia, 72 at Springfield, and 71 at Wichita. Once again, at Manhattan, it was 71 degrees under cloudy skies. Once again, at Topeka, it was 71 degrees under mostly cloudy skies. A flood warning continues for the following river: the Big Blue River near Blue Rapids. For more detailed information, go to www.weather.gov/Topeka. Now here is your National Weather Service forecast. Tonight, mostly cloudy with a chance of showers. A slight chance of thunderstorms this evening, then a chance of thunderstorms after midnight. Lows in the upper 60s. Southeast winds 5 to 10 miles per hour. Chance of rain 50%. Sunday, mostly cloudy with a chance of showers with a slight chance of thunderstorms in the morning, then partly sunny with showers with a chance of thunderstorms in the afternoon. Humid with highs in the lower 80s. Southeast winds 5 to 10 miles per hour. Chance of rain 90%. Sunday night, mostly cloudy with a chance of showers. A chance of thunderstorms, mainly in the evening. Humid with lows in the upper 60s. Southeast winds 5 to 10 miles per hour. Chance of rain 50%. Monday, partly sunny. A slight chance of showers and thunderstorms in the morning. Humid with highs in the upper 80s. South winds 5 to 10 miles per hour. Monday night, partly cloudy with a chance of showers with a slight chance of thunderstorms. Humid with lows in the lower 70s. South winds 5 to 10 miles per hour. Chance of rain 50%. Tuesday and Tuesday night, mostly clear. Highs in the lower 90s. Lows in the middle 70s. Heat index values up to 110. Wednesday, sunny. A slight chance of showers and thunderstorms in the afternoon. Breezy with highs in the lower 90s. Wednesday night, mostly clear in the evening, then becoming mostly cloudy. A chance of showers and thunderstorms. Breezy with lows in the lower 70s. Chance of rain 50%. Thursday, sunny. A slight chance of showers and thunderstorms in the afternoon. Breezy with highs in the upper 80s. Thursday night, mostly clear in the evening, then becoming partly cloudy. A 40% chance of showers. Lows in the upper 60s. Friday, mostly sunny with a chance of showers. A chance of thunderstorms in the afternoon. Highs in the upper 80s. Chance of rain 30%. Friday night, partly cloudy with a chance of showers. A slight chance of thunderstorms in the evening, then a chance of thunderstorms after midnight. Lows in the upper 60s. Chance of rain 40%. Saturday, mostly sunny with a chance of showers. A slight chance of thunderstorms in the morning, then a chance of thunderstorms in the afternoon. Highs in the upper 80s. Chance of rain 30%. This hazardous weather outlook is for central Kansas, east central Kansas, north central Kansas, and northeast Kansas. For this afternoon and tonight, there may be a few thunderstorms developing this afternoon and evening. Thunderstorms may produce brief heavy rainfall. For Sunday through Friday,
The forecast has some hot and humid weather developing for Tuesday and Wednesday. If possible, plan strenuous outdoor work for the morning hours. This is NOAA Weather Radio Station WXK91 in Topeka. Here are the midnight conditions for the local area. At Topeka, it was mostly cloudy. The temperature was 71 degrees, the dew point 69, and the relative humidity was 93%. The wind was southeast at 7 miles an hour. The pressure was 29.86 inches and steady. At Manhattan, it was cloudy. The temperature was 71 degrees, the dew point 68, and the relative humidity was 90%. The wind was southeast at 5 miles an hour. Around the region, at Lawrence, rain was falling, with a temperature of 72. It was mostly cloudy, with a temperature of 69 at Emporia, 74 at Beatrice, and 75 at Omaha. It was cloudy, with a temperature of 75 at Kansas City, 71 at Concordia, 72 at Springfield, and 71 at Wichita. Once again, at Manhattan, it was 71 degrees under cloudy skies. Once again, at Topeka, it was 71 degrees under mostly cloudy skies. A flood warning continues for the following river: the Big Blue River near Blue Rapids. For more detailed information, go to www.weather.gov/Topeka. Now here is your National Weather Service forecast. Tonight, mostly cloudy with a chance of showers. A slight chance of thunderstorms this evening, then a chance of thunderstorms after midnight. Lows in the upper 60s. Southeast winds 5 to 10 miles per hour. Chance of rain 50%. Sunday, mostly cloudy with a chance of showers with a slight chance of thunderstorms in the morning, then partly sunny with showers with a chance of thunderstorms in the afternoon. Humid with highs in the lower 80s. Southeast winds 5 to 10 miles per hour. Chance of rain 90%. Sunday night, mostly cloudy with a chance of showers. A chance of thunderstorms, mainly in the evening. Humid with lows in the upper 60s. Southeast winds 5 to 10 miles per hour. Chance of rain 50%. Monday, partly sunny. A slight chance of showers and thunderstorms in the morning. Humid with highs in the upper 80s. South winds 5 to 10 miles per hour. Monday night, partly cloudy with a chance of showers with a slight chance of thunderstorms. Humid with lows in the lower 70s. South winds 5 to 10 miles per hour. Chance of rain 50%. Tuesday and Tuesday night, mostly clear. Highs in the lower 90s. Lows in the middle 70s. Heat index values up to 110. Wednesday, sunny. A slight chance of showers and thunderstorms in the afternoon. Breezy with highs in the lower 90s. Wednesday night, mostly clear in the evening, then becoming mostly cloudy. A chance of showers and thunderstorms. Breezy with

Thursday night, mostly clear in the evening, then becoming partly cloudy. A 40% chance of showers. Lows in the upper 60s. Friday, mostly sunny with a chance of showers. A chance of thunderstorms in the afternoon. Upper 80s. Chance of rain 30%. Friday night, partly cloudy with a chance of showers. A slight chance of thunderstorms in the evening, then a chance of thunderstorms after midnight. Lows in the upper 60s. Chance of rain 40%. Saturday, mostly sunny with a chance of showers. A slight chance of thunderstorms in the morning, then a chance of thunderstorms in the afternoon. Highs in the upper 80s. Chance of rain 30%. A slight chance of thunderstorms in the morning, then a chance of thunderstorms in the afternoon. Highs in the upper 80s. Chance of rain 30%. This hazardous weather outlook is for central Kansas, east central Kansas, north central Kansas, and northeast Kansas. For this afternoon and tonight, there may be a few thunderstorms developing this afternoon and evening. Thunderstorms may produce brief heavy rainfall. For Sunday through Friday, the forecast has some hot and humid weather developing for Tuesday and Wednesday. If possible, plan strenuous outdoor work for the morning hours. This is NOAA Weather Radio Station WXK91 in Topeka. Here are the midnight conditions for the local area. At Topeka, it was mostly cloudy.

29.86 inches and steady. At Manhattan, it was cloudy. The temperature was 71 degrees, the dew point 68, and the relative humidity was 90%. The wind was southeast at 5 miles an hour. Around the region, at Lawrence, rain was falling, with a temperature of 72. It was mostly cloudy, with a temperature of 69 at Emporia, 74 at Beatrice, and 75 at Omaha. It was cloudy, with a temperature of 75 at Kansas City, 71 at Concordia, 72 at Springfield, and 71 at Wichita. Once again, at Manhattan, it was 71 degrees under cloudy skies. Once again, at Topeka, it was 71 degrees under mostly cloudy skies. A flood warning continues for the following river: the Big Blue River near Blue Rapids. For more detailed information, go to www.weather.gov/Topeka. Now here is your National Weather Service forecast. Tonight, mostly cloudy with a chance of showers. A slight chance of thunderstorms this evening, then a chance of thunderstorms after midnight. Lows in the upper 60s. Southeast winds 5 to 10 miles per hour. Chance of rain 50%. Sunday, mostly cloudy with a chance of showers with a slight chance of thunderstorms in the morning, then partly sunny with showers with a chance of thunderstorms in the afternoon. Humid with highs in the lower 80s. Southeast winds 5 to 10 miles per hour. Chance of rain 90%. Sunday night, mostly cloudy with a chance of showers. A chance of thunderstorms, mainly in the evening. Humid with lows in the upper 60s. Southeast winds 5 to 10 miles per hour. Chance of rain 50%. Monday, partly sunny. A slight chance of showers and thunderstorms in the morning. Humid with highs in the upper 80s. South winds 5 to 10 miles per hour. Monday night, partly cloudy with a chance of showers with a slight chance of thunderstorms. Humid with lows in the lower 70s. South winds 5 to 10 miles per hour. Chance of rain 50%. Tuesday and Tuesday night, mostly clear. Highs in the lower 90s. Lows in the middle 70s. Heat index values up to 110. Wednesday, sunny. A slight chance of showers and thunderstorms in the afternoon. Breezy with highs in the lower 90s. Wednesday night, mostly clear in the evening, then becoming mostly cloudy. A chance of showers and thunderstorms. Breezy with lows in the lower 70s. Chance of rain 50%. Thursday, sunny. A slight chance of showers and thunderstorms in the afternoon. Breezy with highs in the upper 80s. Thursday night, mostly clear in the evening, then becoming partly cloudy. A 40% chance of showers. Lows in the upper 60s. Friday, mostly sunny with a chance of showers. A chance of thunderstorms in the afternoon. Highs in the upper 80s. Chance of rain 30%. Friday night, partly cloudy with a chance of showers. A slight chance of thunderstorms in the evening, then a chance of thunderstorms after midnight. Lows in the upper 60s. Chance of rain 40%. Saturday, mostly sunny with a chance of showers. A slight chance of thunderstorms in the morning, then a chance of thunderstorms in the afternoon. Highs in the upper 80s. Chance of rain 30%. 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The current time is 12:38 a.m.

rainfall. For Sunday through Friday, the forecast has some hot and humid weather developing for Tuesday and Wednesday. If possible, plan strenuous outdoor work for the morning hours. This is NOAA Weather Radio Station WXK91 in Topeka. Here are the midnight conditions for the local area. At Topeka, it was mostly cloudy. The temperature was 71 degrees, the dew point 69, and the relative humidity was 93%. The wind was southeast at 7 miles an hour. The pressure was 29.86 inches and steady. At Manhattan, it was cloudy. The temperature was 71 degrees, the dew point 68, and the relative humidity was 90%. The wind was southeast at 5 miles an hour. Around the region, at Lawrence, rain was falling, with a temperature of 72. It was mostly cloudy, with a temperature of 69 at Emporia, 74 at Beatrice, and 75 at Omaha. It was cloudy, with a temperature of 75 at Kansas City, 71 at Concordia, 72 at Springfield, and 71 at Wichita. Once again, at Manhattan, it was 71 degrees under cloudy skies. Once again, at Topeka, it was 71 degrees under mostly cloudy skies. A flood warning continues for the following river: the Big Blue River near Blue Rapids. For more detailed information, go to www.weather.gov/Topeka. Now here is your National Weather Service forecast. Tonight, mostly cloudy with a chance of showers. A slight chance of thunderstorms this evening, then a chance of thunderstorms after midnight. Lows in the upper 60s. Southeast winds 5 to 10 miles per hour. Chance of rain 50%. Sunday, mostly cloudy with a chance of showers with a slight chance of thunderstorms in the morning, then partly sunny with showers with a chance of thunderstorms in the afternoon. Humid with highs in the lower 80s. Southeast winds 5 to 10 miles per hour. Chance of rain 90%. Sunday night, mostly cloudy with a chance of showers. A chance of thunderstorms, mainly in the evening. Humid with lows in the upper 60s. Southeast winds 5 to 10 miles per hour. Chance of rain 50%. Monday, partly sunny. A slight chance of showers and thunderstorms in the morning. Humid with highs in the upper 80s. South winds 5 to 10 miles per hour. Monday night, partly cloudy with a chance of showers with a slight chance of thunderstorms. Humid with lows in the lower 70s. South winds 5 to 10 miles per hour. Chance of rain 50%. Tuesday and Tuesday night, mostly clear. Highs in the lower 90s. Lows in the middle 70s. Heat index value.

Friday night, partly cloudy with a chance of showers. A slight chance of thunderstorms in the evening, then a chance of thunderstorms after midnight. Lows in the upper 60s. Saturday, mostly sunny with a chance of showers. A slight chance of thunderstorms in the morning, then a chance of thunderstorms in the afternoon. Highs in the upper 80s. Chance of rain 30%. Now here is your National Weather Service forecast. Rest of tonight, mostly cloudy with a chance of showers. A slight chance of thunderstorms late this evening, then a chance of thunderstorms. Near steady temperature in the upper 60s. Southeast winds 5 to 10 miles per hour. Chance of rain 50%. Sunday, mostly cloudy with a chance of thunderstorms. A chance of showers in the morning, then showers in the afternoon. Humid with highs in the lower 80s. Southeast winds 5 to 10 miles per hour. Chance of rain 80%. Sunday night, partly cloudy in the evening, then becoming mostly cloudy. A chance of showers. A chance of thunderstorms, mainly in the evening. Humid with lows in the upper 60s. Southeast winds 5 to 10 miles per hour. Chance of rain 30%. Monday, partly sunny. A slight chance of showers and thunderstorms in the morning. Humid with highs in the upper 80s. South winds 5 to 10 miles per hour. Monday night, partly cloudy with a chance of showers with a slight chance of thunderstorms. Humid with lows in the lower 70s. South winds 5 to 10 miles per hour. Chance of rain 50%. Tuesday and Tuesday night, mostly clear. Highs in the lower 90s. Lows in the middle 70s. Heat index values up to 110. Wednesday, sunny. A slight chance of showers and thunderstorms in the afternoon. Breezy with highs in the lower 90s. Wednesday night, mostly clear in the evening, then becoming mostly cloudy. A chance of showers and thunderstorms. Breezy with lows in the lower 70s. Chance of rain 50%. Thursday, sunny. A slight chance of showers and thunderstorms in the afternoon. Breezy with highs in the upper 80s. Thursday night, mostly clear in the evening, then becoming partly cloudy. A 40% chance of showers. Lows in the upper 60s. Friday, mostly sunny with a chance of showers. A chance of thunderstorms in the afternoon. Highs in the upper 80s. Chance of rain 30%. Friday night, partly cloudy with a chance of showers. A slight chance of thunderstorms in the evening, then a chance of thunderstorms after midnight. Lows in the upper 60s. Chance of rain 40%. Saturday, mostly sunny with a chance of showers. A slight chance of thunderstorms in the morning, then a chance of thunderstorms in the afternoon. Highs in the upper 80s. Chance of rain 30%. This hazardous weather outlook is for central Kansas, east central Kansas, north central Kansas, and northeast Kansas. For this afternoon and tonight, there may be a few thunderstorms developing this afternoon and evening. Thunderstorms may produce brief heavy rainfall. For Sunday through Friday, the forecast has some hot and humid weather developing for Tuesday and Wednesday. If possible, plan strenuous outdoor work for the morning hours. This is NOAA Weather Radio Station WXK91 in Topeka. Here are the midnight conditions for the local area. At Topeka, it was mostly cloudy. The temperature was 71 degrees, the dew point 69, and the relative humidity was 93%. The wind was southeast at 7 miles an hour. The pressure was 29.86 inches and steady. At Manhattan, it was cloudy. The temperature was 71 degrees, the dew point 68, and the relative humidity was 90%. The wind was southeast at 5 miles an hour. Around the region, at Lawrence, rain was falling, with a temperature of 72. It was mostly cloudy, with a temperature of 69 at Emporia, 74 at Beatrice, and 75 at

Omaha. It was cloudy, with a temperature of 75 at Kansas City, 71 at Concordia, 72 at Springfield, and 71 at Wichita. Once again, at Manhattan, it was 71 degrees under cloudy skies. Once again, at Topeka, it was 71 degrees under mostly cloudy skies. A flood warning continues for the following river. The Big Blue River near Blue Rapids. For more detailed information, go to www.weather.gov/Topeka. Now here is your National Weather Service forecast. Rest of tonight, mostly cloudy with a chance of showers. A slight chance of thunderstorms late this evening, then a chance of thunderstorms. Near steady temperature in the upper 60s. Southeast winds 5 to 10 miles per hour. Chance of rain 50%. Sunday, mostly cloudy with a chance of thunderstorms. A chance of showers in the morning, then showers in the afternoon. Humid with highs in the lower 80s. Southeast winds 5 to 10 miles per hour. Chance of rain 80%. Sunday night, partly cloudy in the evening, then becoming mostly cloudy. A chance of showers. A chance of thunderstorms, mainly in the evening. Humid with lows in the upper 60s. Southeast winds 5 to 10 miles per hour. Chance of rain 30%. Monday, partly sunny. A slight chance of showers and thunderstorms in the morning. Humid with highs in the upper 80s. South winds 5 to 10 miles per hour. Monday night, partly cloudy with a chance of showers with a slight chance of thunderstorms. Humid with lows in the lower 70s. South winds 5 to 10 miles per hour. Chance of rain 50%. Tuesday and Tuesday night, mostly clear. Highs in the lower 90s. Lows in the middle 70s. Heat index values up to 110. Wednesday, sunny. A slight chance of showers and thunderstorms in the afternoon. Breezy with highs in the lower 90s. Wednesday night, mostly clear in the evening, then becoming mostly cloudy. A chance of showers and thunderstorms. Breezy with lows in the lower 70s. Chance of rain 50%. Thursday, sunny. A slight chance of showers and thunderstorms in the afternoon. Breezy with highs in the upper 80s. Thursday night, mostly clear in the evening, then becoming partly cloudy. A 40% chance of showers. Lows in the upper 60s. Friday, mostly sunny with a chance of showers. A chance of thunderstorms in the afternoon. Highs in the upper 80s. Chance of rain 30%. Friday night, partly cloudy with a chance of showers. A slight chance of thunderstorms in the evening, then a chance of thunderstorms after midnight. Lows in the upper 60s. Chance of rain 40%. Saturday, mostly sunny with a chance of showers. A slight chance of thunderstorms in the morning, then a chance of thunderstorms in the afternoon. Highs in the upper 80s. Chance of rain 30%. This hazardous weather outlook is for central Kansas, east central Kansas, north central Kansas, and northeast Kansas. For this afternoon and tonight, there may be a few thunderstorms developing this afternoon and evening. Thunderstorms may produce brief heavy rainfall. For Sunday through Friday, the forecast has some hot and humid weather developing for Tuesday and Wednesday. If possible, plan strenuous outdoor work for the morning hours. This is NOAA Weather Radio Station WXK91 in Topeka. Here are the midnight conditions for the local area. At Topeka, it was mostly cloudy. The temperature was 71 degrees, the dew point 69, and the relative humidity was 93%. The wind was southeast at 7 miles an hour. The pressure was 29.86 inches and steady. At Manhattan, it was cloudy. The temperature was 71 degrees, the dew point 68, and the relative humidity was 90%. The wind was southeast at 5 miles an hour.
around the region, at Lawrence, rain was falling, with a temperature of 72. It was mostly cloudy, with a temperature of 69 at Emporia, 74 at Beatrice, and 75 at Omaha. It was cloudy, with a temperature of 75 at Kansas City, 71 at Concordia, 72 at Springfield, and 71 at Wichita. Once again, at Manhattan, it was 71 degrees under cloudy skies. Once again, at Topeka, it was 71 degrees under mostly cloudy skies. The current time is 12:53 a.m. Central Daylight Time. A flood warning continues for the following river: the Big Blue River near Blue Rapids. For more detailed information, go to www.weather.gov/Topeka. Now here is your National Weather Service forecast. Rest of tonight, mostly cloudy with a chance of showers. A slight chance of thunderstorms late this evening, then a chance of thunderstorms. Near steady temperature in the upper 60s. Southeast winds 5 to 10 miles per hour. Chance of rain 50%. Sunday, mostly cloudy with a chance of thunderstorms. A chance of showers in the morning, then showers in the afternoon. Humid with highs in the lower 80s. Southeast winds 5 to 10 miles per hour. Chance of rain 80%. Sunday night, partly cloudy in the evening, then becoming mostly cloudy. A chance of showers. A chance of thunderstorms, mainly in the evening. Humid with lows in the upper 60s. Southeast winds 5 to 10 miles per hour. Chance of rain 30%. Monday, partly sunny. A slight chance of showers and thunderstorms in the morning. Humid with highs in the upper 80s. South winds 5 to 10 miles per hour. Monday night, partly cloudy with a chance of showers with a slight chance of thunderstorms. Humid with lows in the lower 70s. South winds 5 to 10 miles per hour. Chance of rain 50%. Tuesday and Tuesday night, mostly clear. Highs in the lower 90s. Lows in the middle 70s. Heat index values up to 110. Wednesday, sunny. A slight chance of showers and thunderstorms in the afternoon. Breezy with highs in the lower 90s. Wednesday night, mostly clear in the evening, then becoming mostly cloudy. A chance of showers and thunderstorms. Breezy with lows in the lower 70s. Chance of rain 50%. Thursday, sunny. A slight chance of showers and thunderstorms in the afternoon. Breezy with highs in the upper 80s. Thursday night, mostly clear in the evening, then becoming partly cloudy. A 40% chance of showers. Lows in the upper 60s. Friday, mostly sunny with a chance of showers. A chance of thunderstorms in the afternoon. Highs in the upper 80s. Chance of rain 30%. Friday night, partly cloudy with a chance of showers. A slight chance of thunderstorms in the evening, then a chance of thunderstorms after midnight. Lows in the upper 60s. Chance of rain 40%. Saturday, mostly sunny with a chance of showers. A slight chance of thunderstorms in the morning, then a chance of thunderstorms in the afternoon. Highs in the upper 80s. Chance of rain 30%. This hazardous weather outlook is for Central Kansas, East Central Kansas, North Central Kansas, and Northeast Kansas. For this afternoon and tonight, there may be a few thunderstorms developing this afternoon and evening. Thunderstorms may produce brief heavy rainfall. For Sunday through Friday, the forecast has some hot and humid weather developing for Tuesday and Wednesday. If possible, plan strenuous outdoor work for the morning hours. This is NOAA Weather Radio Station WXK91 in Topeka. Here are the midnight conditions for the local area. At Topeka, it was mostly cloudy. The temperature was 71 degrees, the dew point 69, and the relative humidity was 93%. The wind was southeast at 7 miles an hour.
The pressure was 29.86 inches and steady. At Manhattan, it was cloudy. The temperature

was 71 degrees, the dew point 68, and the relative humidity was 90%. The wind was southeast at 5 miles an hour. Around the region, at Lawrence, rain was falling, with a temperature of 72. It was mostly cloudy, with a temperature of 69 at Emporia, 74 at Beatrice, and 75 at Omaha. It was cloudy, with a temperature of 75 at Kansas City, 71 at Concordia, 72 at Springfield, and 71 at Wichita. Once again, at Manhattan, it was 71 degrees under cloudy skies. Once again, at Topeka, it was 71 degrees under mostly cloudy skies. A flood warning continues for the following river: the Big Blue River near Blue Rapids. For more detailed information, go to www.weather.gov/Topeka. Now here is your National Weather Service forecast. Rest of tonight, mostly cloudy with a chance of showers. A slight chance of thunderstorms late this evening, then a chance of thunderstorms. Near steady temperature in the upper 60s. Southeast winds 5 to 10 miles per hour. Chance of rain 50%. Sunday, mostly cloudy with a chance of thunderstorms. A chance of showers in the morning, then showers in the afternoon. Humid with highs in the lower 80s. Southeast winds 5 to 10 miles per hour. Chance of rain 80%. Sunday night, partly cloudy in the evening, then becoming mostly cloudy. A chance of showers. A chance of thunderstorms, mainly in the evening. Humid with lows in the upper 60s. Southeast winds 5 to 10 miles per hour. Chance of rain 30%. Monday, partly sunny. A slight chance of showers and thunderstorms in the morning. Humid with highs in the upper 80s. South winds 5 to 10 miles per hour. Monday night, partly cloudy with a chance of showers with a slight chance of thunderstorms. Humid with lows in the lower 70s. South winds 5 to 10 miles per hour. Chance of rain 50%. Tuesday and Tuesday night, mostly clear. Highs in the lower 90s. Lows in the middle 70s. Heat index values up to 110. Wednesday, sunny. A slight chance of showers and thunderstorms in the afternoon. Breezy with highs in the lower 90s. Wednesday night, mostly clear in the evening, then becoming mostly cloudy. A chance of showers and thunderstorms. Breezy with lows in the lower 70s. Chance of rain 50%. Thursday, sunny. A slight chance of showers and thunderstorms in the afternoon. Breezy with highs in the upper 80s. Thursday night, mostly clear in the evening, then becoming partly cloudy. A 40% chance of showers. Lows in the upper 60s. Friday, mostly sunny with a chance of showers. A chance of thunderstorms in the afternoon. Highs in the upper 80s. Chance of rain 30%. Friday night, partly cloudy with a chance of showers. A slight chance of thunderstorms in the evening, then a chance of thunderstorms after midnight. Lows in the upper 60s. Chance of rain 40%. Saturday, mostly sunny with a chance of showers. A slight chance of thunderstorms in the morning, then a chance of thunderstorms in the afternoon. Highs in the upper 80s. Chance of rain 30%. This hazardous weather outlook is for central Kansas, east central Kansas, north central Kansas, and northeast Kansas. For this afternoon and tonight, there may be a few thunderstorms developing this afternoon and evening. Thunderstorms may produce brief heavy rainfall. For Sunday through Friday, the forecast has some hot and humid weather developing for Tuesday and Wednesday. If possible, plan strenuous outdoor work for the morning hours. This is NOAA Weather Radio Station WXK91 in Topeka. Here are the midnight conditions for the local area. At Topeka, it was mostly cloudy. The temperature was 71 degrees, the dew point 69, and the relative humidity was 93%.
The wind was southeast at 7 miles an hour. The pressure was 29.86 inches and steady. At Manhattan, it was cloudy. The temperature was 71 degrees, the dew point 68, and the relative humidity was 90%. The wind was southeast at 5 miles an hour. Around the region, at Lawrence, rain was falling, with a temperature of 72. It was mostly cloudy, with a temperature of 69 at Emporia, 74 at Beatrice, and 75 at Omaha. It was cloudy, with a temperature of 75 at Kansas City, 71 at Concordia, 72 at Springfield, and 71 at Wichita. Once again, at Manhattan, it was 71 degrees under cloudy skies. Once again, at Topeka, it was 71 degrees under mostly cloudy skies. A flood warning continues for the following river: the Big Blue River near Blue Rapids. For more detailed information, go to www.weather.gov/Topeka. Now here is your National Weather Service forecast. Rest of tonight, mostly cloudy with a chance of showers. A slight chance of thunderstorms late this evening, then a chance of thunderstorms. Near steady temperature in the upper 60s. Southeast winds 5 to 10 miles per hour. Chance of rain 50%. Sunday, mostly cloudy with a chance of thunderstorms. A chance of showers in the morning, then showers in the afternoon. Humid with highs in the lower 80s. Southeast winds 5 to 10 miles per hour. Chance of rain 80%. Sunday night, partly cloudy in the evening, then becoming mostly cloudy. A chance of showers. A chance of thunderstorms, mainly in the evening. Humid with lows in the upper 60s. Southeast winds 5 to 10 miles per hour. Chance of rain 30%. Monday, partly sunny. A slight chance of showers and thunderstorms in the morning. Humid with highs in the upper 80s. South winds 5 to 10 miles per hour. Monday night, partly cloudy with a chance of showers with a slight chance of thunderstorms. Humid with lows in the lower 70s. South winds 5 to 10 miles per hour. Chance of rain 50%. Tuesday and Tuesday night, mostly clear. Highs in the lower 90s. Lows in the middle 70s. Heat index values up to 110. Wednesday, sunny. A slight chance of showers and thunderstorms in the afternoon. Breezy with highs in the lower 90s. Wednesday night, mostly clear in the evening, then becoming mostly cloudy. A chance of showers and thunderstorms. Breezy with lows in the lower 70s. Chance of rain 50%. Thursday, sunny. A slight chance of showers and thunderstorms in the afternoon. Breezy with highs in the upper 80s. Thursday night, mostly clear in the evening, then becoming partly cloudy. A 40% chance of showers. Lows in the upper 60s. Friday, mostly sunny with a chance of showers. A chance of thunderstorms in the afternoon. Highs in the upper 80s. Chance of rain 30%. Friday night, partly cloudy with a chance of showers. A slight chance of thunderstorms in the evening, then a chance of thunderstorms after midnight. Lows in the upper 60s. Chance of rain 40%. Saturday, mostly sunny with a chance of showers. A slight chance of thunderstorms in the morning, then a chance of thunderstorms in the afternoon. Highs in the upper 80s. Chance of rain 30%. This hazardous weather outlook is for central Kansas, east central Kansas, north central Kansas, and northeast Kansas. For this afternoon and tonight, there may be a few thunderstorms developing this afternoon and evening. Thunderstorms may produce brief heavy rainfall. For Sunday through Friday, the forecast has some hot and humid weather developing for Tuesday and Wednesday. If possible, plan strenuous outdoor work for the morning hours. 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The current time is 1:08 a.m. Central Daylight Time.
A flood warning continues for the following river: the Big Blue River near Blue Rapids. 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Now here is your National Weather Service forecast. Rest of tonight, mostly cloudy with a chance of showers. A slight chance of thunderstorms late this evening, then a chance of thunderstorms. Near steady temperature in the upper 60s. Southeast winds 5 to 10 miles per hour. Chance of rain 50%. Sunday, mostly cloudy with a chance of thunderstorms. A chance of showers in the morning, then showers in the afternoon. Humid with highs in the lower 80s. Southeast winds 5 to 10 miles per hour. Chance of rain 80%. Sunday night, partly cloudy in the evening, then becoming mostly cloudy. A chance of showers. A chance of thunderstorms, mainly in the evening. Humid with lows in the upper 60s. Southeast winds 5 to 10 miles per hour. Chance of rain 30%. Monday, partly sunny. A slight chance of showers and thunderstorms in the morning. Humid with highs in the upper 80s. South winds 5 to 10 miles per hour. Monday night, partly cloudy with a chance of showers with a slight chance of thunderstorms. Humid with lows in the lower 70s.

then becoming mostly cloudy. A chance of showers and thunderstorms. Breezy with lows in the lower 70s. Chance of rain 50%. Thursday, sunny. A slight chance of showers and thunderstorms in the afternoon. Breezy with highs in the upper 80s. Thursday night, mostly clear in the evening, then becoming partly cloudy. A 40% chance of showers. Lows in the upper 60s. Friday, mostly sunny with a chance of showers. A chance of thunderstorms in the afternoon. Highs in the upper 80s. Chance of rain 30%. Friday night, partly cloudy with a chance of showers. A slight chance of thunderstorms in the evening, then a chance of thunderstorms after midnight. Lows in the upper 60s. Chance of rain 40%. Saturday, mostly sunny with a chance of showers. A slight chance of thunderstorms in the morning, then a chance of thunderstorms in the afternoon. Highs in the upper 80s. Chance of rain 30%. This hazardous weather outlook is for central Kansas, east central Kansas, north central Kansas, and northeast Kansas. For this afternoon and tonight, there may be a few thunderstorms developing this afternoon and evening. Thunderstorms may produce brief heavy rainfall. For Sunday through Friday, the forecast has some hot and humid weather developing for Tuesday and Wednesday. If possible, plan strenuous outdoor work for the morning hours. This is NOAA Weather Radio Station WXK91 in Topeka. Here are the 1 a.m. conditions for the local area. At Topeka, it was cloudy. The temperature was 71 degrees, the dew point 69, and the relative humidity was 93%. The wind was east at 6 miles an hour. The pressure was 29.84 inches and falling. At Manhattan, it was mostly cloudy. The temperature was 71 degrees, the dew point 68, and the relative humidity was 90%. The wind was south at 3 miles an hour. Around the region, it was mostly cloudy, with a temperature of 72 at Beatrice, 74 at Omaha, and 73 at Springfield. It was cloudy, with a temperature of 72 at Lawrence, 74 at Kansas City, 70 at Emporia, 70 at Concordia, and 71 at Wichita. Once again, at Manhattan, it was 71 degrees under mostly cloudy skies. Once again, at Topeka, it was 71 degrees under cloudy skies. A flood warning continues for the following river. The Big Blue River near Blue Rapids. For more detailed information, go to www.weather.gov/Topeka. Now here is your National Weather Service forecast. Rest of tonight, mostly cloudy with a chance of showers. A slight chance of thunderstorms late this evening, then a chance of thunderstorms. Near steady temperature in the upper 60s. Southeast winds 5 to 10 miles per hour. Chance of rain 50%. Sunday, mostly cloudy with a chance of thunderstorms. A chance of showers in the morning, then showers in the afternoon. Humid with highs in the lower 80s. Southeast winds 5 to 10 miles per hour. Chance of rain 80%. Sunday night, partly cloudy in the evening, then becoming mostly cloudy. A chance of showers. A chance of thunderstorms, mainly in the evening. Humid with lows in the upper 60s. Southeast winds 5 to 10 miles per hour. Chance of rain 30%. Monday, partly sunny. A slight chance of showers and thunderstorms in the morning. Humid with highs in the upper 80s. South winds 5 to 10 miles per hour. Monday night, partly cloudy with a chance of showers with a slight chance of thunderstorms. Humid with lows in the lower 70s. South winds 5 to 10 miles per hour. Chance of rain 50%. Tuesday and Tuesday night, mostly clear. Highs in the lower 90s. Lows in the middle 70s. Heat index values up to 110. Wednesday, sunny. A slight chance of showers and thunderstorms in the afternoon. Breezy with high

is in the lower 90s. Wednesday night, mostly clear in the evening, then becoming mostly cloudy. A chance of showers and thunderstorms. Breezy with lows in the lower 70s. Chance of rain 50%. Thursday, sunny. A slight chance of showers and thunderstorms in the afternoon. Breezy with highs in the upper 80s. Thursday night, mostly clear in the evening, then becoming partly cloudy. A 40% chance of showers. Lows in the upper 60s. Friday, mostly sunny with a chance of showers. A chance of thunderstorms in the afternoon. Highs in the upper 80s. Chance of rain 30%. Friday night, partly cloudy with a chance of showers. A slight chance of thunderstorms in the evening, then a chance of thunderstorms after midnight. Lows in the upper 60s. Chance of rain 40%. Saturday, mostly sunny with a chance of showers. A slight chance of thunderstorms in the morning, then a chance of thunderstorms in the afternoon. Highs in the upper 80s. Chance of rain 30%. This hazardous weather outlook is for central Kansas, east central Kansas, north central Kansas, and northeast Kansas. For this afternoon and tonight, there may be a few thunderstorms developing this afternoon and evening. Thunderstorms may produce brief heavy rainfall. For Sunday through Friday, the forecast has some hot and humid weather developing for Tuesday and Wednesday. If possible, plan strenuous outdoor work for the morning hours. This is NOAA Weather Radio Station WXK91 in Topeka. Here are the 1 a.m. conditions for the local area. At Topeka, it was cloudy. The temperature was 71 degrees, the dew point 69, and the relative humidity was 93%. The wind was east at 6 miles an hour. The pressure was 29.84 inches and falling. At Manhattan, it was mostly cloudy. The temperature was 71 degrees, the dew point 68, and the relative humidity was 90%. The wind was south at 3 miles an hour. Around the region, it was mostly cloudy, with a temperature of 72 at Beatrice, 74 at Omaha, and 73 at Springfield. It was cloudy, with a temperature of 72 at Lawrence, 74 at Kansas City, 70 at Emporia, 70 at Concordia, and 71 at Wichita. Once again, at Manhattan, it was 71 degrees under mostly cloudy skies. Once again, at Topeka, it was 71 degrees under cloudy skies. A flood warning continues for the following river. The Big Blue River near Blue Rapids. For more detailed information, go to www.weather.gov/Topeka. Now here is your National Weather Service forecast. Rest of tonight, mostly cloudy with a chance of showers. A slight chance of thunderstorms late this evening, then a chance of thunderstorms. Near steady temperature in the upper 60s. Southeast winds 5 to 10 miles per hour. Chance of rain 50%. Sunday, mostly cloudy with a chance of thunderstorms. A chance of showers in the morning, then showers in the afternoon. Humid with highs in the lower 80s. Southeast winds 5 to 10 miles per hour. Chance of rain 80%. Sunday night, partly cloudy in the evening, then becoming mostly cloudy. A chance of showers. A chance of thunderstorms, mainly in the evening. Humid with lows in the upper 60s. Southeast winds 5 to 10 miles per hour. Chance of rain 30%. Monday, partly sunny. A slight chance of showers and thunderstorms in the morning. Humid with highs in the upper 80s. South winds 5 to 10 miles per hour. Monday night, partly cloudy with a chance of showers with a slight chance of thunderstorms. Humid with lows in the lower 70s. South winds 5 to 10 miles per hour. Chance of rain 50%. Tuesday and Tuesday night, mostly clear. Highs in the lower 90s. Lows in the middle 70s. Heat index values up to 110. Wednesday, sunny.
A slight chance of showers and thunderstorms in the afternoon. Breezy with highs in the lower 90s. Wednesday night, mostly clear in the evening, then becoming mostly cloudy. A chance of showers and thunderstorms. Breezy with lows in the lower 70s. Chance of rain 50%. Thursday, sunny. A slight chance of showers and thunderstorms in the afternoon. Breezy with highs in the upper 80s. Thursday night, mostly clear in the evening, then becoming partly cloudy. A 40% chance of showers. Lows in the upper 60s. Friday, mostly sunny with a chance of showers. A chance of thunderstorms in the afternoon. Highs in the upper 80s. Chance of rain 30%. Friday night, partly cloudy with a chance of showers. A slight chance of thunderstorms in the evening, then a chance of thunderstorms after midnight. Lows in the upper 60s. Chance of rain 40%. Saturday, mostly sunny with a chance of showers. A slight chance of thunderstorms in the morning, then a chance of thunderstorms in the afternoon. Highs in the upper 80s. Chance of rain 30%. This hazardous weather outlook is for central Kansas, east central Kansas, north central Kansas, and northeast Kansas. For this afternoon and tonight, there may be a few thunderstorms developing this afternoon and evening. Thunderstorms may produce brief heavy rainfall. For Sunday through Friday, the forecast has some hot and humid weather developing for Tuesday and Wednesday. If possible, plan strenuous outdoor work for the morning hours. This is NOAA Weather Radio Station WXK91 in Topeka. Here are the 1 a.m. conditions for the local area. At Topeka, it was cloudy. The temperature was 71 degrees, the dew point 69, and the relative humidity was 93%. The wind was east at 6 miles an hour. The pressure was 29.84 inches and falling. At Manhattan, it was mostly cloudy. The temperature was 71 degrees, the dew point 68, and the relative humidity was 90%. The wind was south at 3 miles an hour. Around the region, it was mostly cloudy, with a temperature of 72 at Beatrice, 74 at Omaha, and 73 at Springfield. It was cloudy, with a temperature of 72 at Lawrence, 74 at Kansas City, 70 at Emporia, 70 at Concordia, and 71 at Wichita. Once again, at Manhattan, it was 71 degrees under mostly cloudy skies. Once again, at Topeka, it was 71 degrees under cloudy skies. The current time is 1:23 a.m. Central Daylight Time. A flood warning continues for the following river. The Big Blue River near Blue Rapids. For more detailed information, go to www.weather.gov/Topeka. Now here is your National Weather Service forecast. Rest of tonight, mostly cloudy with a chance of showers. A slight chance of thunderstorms late this evening, then a chance of thunderstorms. Near steady temperature in the upper 60s. Southeast winds 5 to 10 miles per hour. Chance of rain 50%. Sunday, mostly cloudy with a chance of thunderstorms. A chance of showers in the morning, then showers in the afternoon. Humid with highs in the lower 80s. Southeast winds 5 to 10 miles per hour. Chance of rain 80%. Sunday night, partly cloudy in the evening, then becoming mostly cloudy. A chance of showers. A chance of thunderstorms, mainly in the evening. Humid with lows in the upper 60s. Southeast winds 5 to 10 miles per hour. Chance of rain 30%. Monday, partly sunny. A slight chance of showers and thunderstorms in the morning. Humid with highs in the upper 80s. South winds 5 to 10 miles per hour. Monday night, partly cloudy with a chance of showers with a slight chance of thunderstorms. Humid with lows in the lower 70s. South winds 5 to 10 miles per hour. Chance of rain 50%. Tuesday and Tuesday night, mostly clear.
Pies in the

lower 90s. Lows in the middle 70s. Heat index values up to 110. Wednesday, sunny. A slight chance of showers and thunderstorms in the afternoon. Breezy with highs in the lower 90s. Wednesday night, mostly clear in the evening, then becoming mostly cloudy. A chance of showers and thunderstorms. Breezy with lows in the lower 70s. Chance of rain 50%. A slight chance of showers and thunderstorms in the afternoon. Breezy with highs in the upper 80s. Thursday night, mostly clear in the evening, then becoming partly cloudy. A 40% chance of showers. Lows in the upper 60s. Friday, mostly sunny with a chance of showers. A chance of thunderstorms in the afternoon. Highs in the upper 80s. Chance of rain 30%. Friday night, partly cloudy with a chance of showers. A slight chance of thunderstorms in the evening, then a chance of thunderstorms after midnight. Lows in the upper 60s. Chance of rain 40%. Saturday, mostly sunny with a chance of showers. A slight chance of thunderstorms in the morning, then a chance of thunderstorms in the afternoon. Highs in the upper 80s. Chance of rain 30%. This hazardous weather outlook is for central Kansas, east central Kansas, north central Kansas, and northeast Kansas. For this afternoon and tonight, there may be a few thunderstorms developing this afternoon and evening. Thunderstorms may produce brief heavy rainfall. For Sunday through Friday, the forecast has some hot and humid weather developing for Tuesday and Wednesday. If possible, plan strenuous outdoor work for the morning hours. This is NOAA Weather Radio Station WXK91 in Topeka. Here are the 1 a.m. conditions for the local area. At Topeka, it was cloudy. The temperature was 71 degrees, the dew point 69, and the relative humidity was 93%. The wind was east at 6 miles an hour. The pressure was 29.84 inches and falling. At Manhattan, it was mostly cloudy. The temperature was 71 degrees, the dew point 68, and the relative humidity was 90%. The wind was south at 3 miles an hour. Around the region, it was mostly cloudy, with a temperature of 72 at Beatrice, 74 at Omaha, and 73 at Springfield. It was cloudy, with a temperature of 72 at Lawrence, 74 at Kansas City, 70 at Emporia, 70 at Concordia, and 71 at Wichita. Once again, at Manhattan, it was 71 degrees under mostly cloudy skies. Once again, at Topeka, it was 71 degrees under cloudy skies. A flood warning continues for the following river. The Big Blue River near Blue Rapids. For more detailed information, go to www.weather.gov/Topeka. Now here is your National Weather Service forecast. Rest of tonight, mostly cloudy with a chance of showers and thunderstorms. Near steady temperature in the upper 60s. Southeast winds around 5 miles per hour. Chance of rain 50%. Sunday, mostly cloudy with a chance of thunderstorms. A chance of showers in the morning, then showers in the afternoon. Humid with highs around 80. Southeast winds 5 to 10 miles per hour. Chance of rain 80%. Sunday night, partly cloudy in the evening, then becoming

miles per hour. Chance of rain 30%. Monday, partly sunny. A slight chance of showers and thunderstorms in the morning. Humid with highs in the upper 80s. South winds 5 to 10 miles per hour. Monday night, partly cloudy in the evening, then clearing. A chance of showers with a slight chance of thunderstorms. Humid with lows in the lower 70s. South winds 5 to 10 miles per hour with gusts up to 20 miles per hour. Chance of rain 30%. Tuesday and Tuesday night, mostly clear. Highs in the lower 90s. Lows in the middle 70s. Heat index values up to 110. Wednesday, sunny. A slight chance of showers and thunderstorms in the afternoon. Breezy with highs in the lower 90s.

chance of rain 50%. Thursday, mostly sunny. A slight chance of showers and thunderstorms in the afternoon. Highs in the upper 80s. Thursday night, mostly clear with a 30% chance of showers. Lows in the middle 60s. Friday, mostly sunny with a chance of showers. A chance of thunderstorms in the afternoon. Highs in the middle 80s. Friday night, mostly clear in the evening, then becoming partly cloudy. A chance of showers. A slight chance of thunderstorms in the evening, then a chance of thunderstorms after midnight. Lows in the middle 60s. Chance of rain 30%. Saturday, mostly sunny with a chance of showers. A slight chance of thunderstorms in the morning, then a chance of thunderstorms in the afternoon. Highs in the lower 80s. Chance of rain 40%. This hazardous weather outlook is for central Kansas, east central Kansas, north central Kansas, and northeast Kansas. For this afternoon and tonight, there may be a few thunderstorms developing this afternoon and evening. Thunderstorms may produce brief heavy rainfall. For Sunday through Friday, the forecast has some hot and humid weather developing for Tuesday and Wednesday. If possible, plan strenuous outdoor work for the morning hours. The Topeka, Kansas climate summary for yesterday, June 6, 2026. Yesterday's high temperature was 84 degrees. The normal high is 84. The record high is 104 degrees, which was set in 1933. Yesterday's low temperature was 71 degrees. The normal low is 63. The record low is 44 degrees, which was set in 1998. 0.07 inches of precipitation fell yesterday, which brings the monthly total to 0.19 inches. This is 0.89 inches below the normal amount of 1.08 inches for June. The total precipitation for the year now stands at 16.52 inches, which is 2.01 inches above normal. Yesterday the maximum wind observed was 25. The total precipitation for the year now stands at 16.52 inches, which is 2.01 inches above normal. Yesterday the maximum wind observed was 25 miles an hour from the south. The highest wind gust observed was 35 miles per hour from the south. The normal high temperature for today is 84 degrees, and the normal low is 63. The record high for today is 98, which occurred in 1963, and the record low is 44, which occurred in 1890. Sunrise today is at 5:57 a.m. and sunset is at 8:46 p.m. The Manhattan, Kansas climate summary for yesterday, June 6, 2026. Yesterday's high temperature was 86 degrees. The normal high is 84. Yesterday's low temperature was 69 degrees. The normal low is 61. No precipitation fell yesterday, which leaves the monthly total at 1.02 inches. This is 0.03 inches below the normal amount of 1.05 inches for June. The total precipitation for the year still stands at 9.32 inches, which is 2.95 inches below normal. Yesterday the maximum wind observed was 17 miles an hour from the south. The highest wind gust observed was 25 miles per hour from the south. The normal high temperature for today is 84 degrees, and the normal low is 61. Sunrise today is at 6:01 a.m. and sunset is at 8:51 p.m. This is NOAA Weather Radio Station WXK91 in Topeka. Here are the 1 a.m. conditions for the local area. At Topeka, it was cloudy. The temperature was 71 degrees, the dew point 69, and the relative humidity was 93%. The wind was east at 6 miles an hour. The pressure was 29.84 inches and falling. At Manhattan, it was mostly cloudy. The temperature was 71 degrees, the dew point 68, and the relative humidity was 90%. The wind was south at 3 miles an hour. Around the region, it was mostly cloudy, with a temperature of 72 at Beatrice, 74 at Omaha, and 73 at

at Springfield. It was cloudy, with a temperature of 72 at Lawrence, 74 at Kansas City, 70 at Emporia, 70 at Concordia, and 71 at Wichita. Once again, at Manhattan, it was 71 degrees under mostly cloudy skies. Once again, at Topeka, it was 71 degrees under cloudy skies. A flood warning continues for the following river: the Big Blue River near Blue Rapids. For more detailed information, go to www.weather.gov/Topeka. Now here is your National Weather Service forecast. Rest of tonight, mostly cloudy with a chance of showers and thunderstorms. Near steady temperature in the upper 60s. Southeast winds around 5 miles per hour. Chance of rain 50%. Sunday, mostly cloudy with a chance of thunderstorms. A chance of showers in the morning, then showers in the afternoon. Humid with highs around 80. Southeast winds 5 to 10 miles per hour. Chance of rain 80%. Sunday night, partly cloudy in the evening, then becoming mostly cloudy. A chance of showers. A chance of thunderstorms, mainly in the evening. Humid with lows in the upper 60s. Southeast winds 5 to 10 miles per hour. Chance of rain 30%. Monday, partly sunny. A slight chance of showers and thunderstorms in the morning. Humid with highs in the upper 80s. South winds 5 to 10 miles per hour. Monday night, partly cloudy in the evening, then clearing. A chance of showers with a slight chance of thunderstorms. Humid with lows in the lower 70s. South winds 5 to 10 miles per hour with gusts up to 20 miles per hour. Chance of rain 30%. Tuesday and Tuesday night, mostly clear. Highs in the lower 90s. Lows in the middle 70s. Heat index values up to 110. Wednesday, sunny. A slight chance of showers and thunderstorms in the afternoon. Breezy with highs in the lower 90s. Wednesday night, mostly clear in the evening, then becoming partly cloudy. A chance of showers and thunderstorms. Breezy with lows in the lower 70s. Chance of rain 50%. Thursday, mostly sunny. A slight chance of showers and thunderstorms in the afternoon. Highs in the upper 80s. Thursday night, mostly clear with a 30% chance of showers. Lows in the middle 60s. Friday, mostly sunny with a chance of showers. A chance of thunderstorms in the afternoon. Highs in the middle 80s. Friday night, mostly clear in the evening, then becoming partly cloudy. A chance of showers. A slight chance of thunderstorms in the evening, then a chance of thunderstorms after midnight. Lows in the middle 60s. Chance of rain 30%. Saturday, mostly sunny with a chance of showers. A slight chance of thunderstorms in the morning, then a chance of thunderstorms in the afternoon. Highs in the lower 80s. Chance of rain 40%. 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The current time is 1:39 a.m. Central Daylight Time. This hazardous weather outlook is for Central Kansas, East Central Kansas, North Central Kansas, and Northeast Kansas. For this afternoon and tonight, there may be a few thunderstorms developing this afternoon and evening. Thunderstorms may produce brief heavy rainfall. For Sunday through Friday, the forecast has some hot and humid weather developing for Tuesday and Wednesday. If possible, plan strenuous outdoor work for the morning hours. The Topeka, Kansas climate summary for yesterday, June 6, 2026. Yesterday's high temperature was 84 degrees. The normal high is 84. The record high is 104 degrees, which was set in 1933. Yesterday's low temperature was 71 degrees. The normal low is 63. The record low is 44 degrees, which

below the normal amount of 1.08 inches for June. The total precipitation for the year now stands at 16.52 inches, which is 2.01 inches above normal. Yesterday, the maximum wind observed was 25 miles an hour from the south. The highest wind gust observed was 35 miles per hour from the south. The normal high temperature for today is 84 degrees, and the normal low is 63. The record high for today is 98, which occurred in 1963, and the record low is 44, which occurred in 1890. Sunrise today is at 5:57 a.m. and sunset is at 8:46 p.m. The Manhattan, Kansas climate summary for yesterday, June 6, 2026. Yesterday's high temperature was 86 degrees. The normal high is 84. Yesterday's low temperature was 69 degrees. The normal low is 61. No precipitation fell yesterday, which leaves the monthly total at 1.02 inches. This is 0.03 inches below the normal amount of 1.05 inches for June. The total precipitation for the year still stands at 9.32 inches, which is 2.95 inches below normal. Yesterday, the maximum wind observed was 17 miles an hour from the south. The highest wind gust observed was 25 miles per hour from the south. The normal high temperature for today is 84 degrees, and the normal low is 61. Sunrise today is at 6:01 a.m. and sunset is at 8:51 p.m. This is NOAA Weather Radio Station WXK91 in Topeka. Here are the 1 a.m. conditions for the local area. At Topeka, it was cloudy. The temperature was 71 degrees, the dew point 69, and the relative humidity was 93%. The wind was east at 6 miles an hour. The pressure was 29.84 inches and falling. At Manhattan, it was mostly cloudy. The temperature was 71 degrees, the dew point 68, and the relative humidity was 90%. The wind was south at 3 miles an hour. Around the region, it was mostly cloudy, with a temperature of 72 at Beatrice, 74 at Omaha, and 73 at Springfield. It was cloudy, with a temperature of 72 at Lawrence, 74 at Kansas City, 70 at Emporia, 70 at Concordia, and 71 at Wichita. Once again, at Manhattan, it was 71 degrees under mostly cloudy skies. Once again, at Topeka, it was 71 degrees under cloudy skies. A flood warning continues for the following river: the Big Blue River near Blue Rapids. For more detailed information, go to www.weather.gov/Topeka. Now here is your National Weather Service forecast. Rest of tonight, mostly cloudy with a chance of showers and thunderstorms. Near steady temperature in the upper 60s. Southeast winds around 5 miles per hour. Chance of rain 50%. Sunday, mostly cloudy with a chance of thunderstorms. A chance of showers in the morning, then showers in the afternoon. Humid with highs around 80. Southeast winds 5 to 10 miles per hour. Chance of rain 80%. Sunday night, partly cloudy in the evening, then becoming mostly cloudy. A chance of showers. A chance of thunderstorms, mainly in the evening. Humid with lows in the upper 60s. Southeast winds 5 to 10 miles per hour. Chance of rain 30%. Monday, partly sunny. A slight chance of showers and thunderstorms in the morning. Humid with highs in the upper 80s. South winds 5 to 10 miles per hour. Monday night, partly cloudy in the evening, then clearing. A chance of showers with a slight chance of thunderstorms. Humid with lows in the lower 70s. South winds 5 to 10 miles per hour with gusts up to 20 miles per hour. Chance of rain 30%. Tuesday and Tuesday night, mostly clear. Highs in the lower 90s. Lows in the middle 70s. Heat index values up to 110. Wednesday, sunny. A slight chance of showers and

Thunderstorms in the afternoon. Breezy with highs in the lower 90s. Wednesday night, mostly clear in the evening, then becoming partly cloudy. A chance of showers and thunderstorms. Breezy with lows in the lower 70s. Chance of rain 50%. Thursday, mostly sunny. A slight chance of showers and thunderstorms in the afternoon. Highs in the upper 80s. Thursday night, mostly clear with a 30% chance of showers. Lows in the middle 60s. Friday, mostly sunny with a chance of showers. A chance of thunderstorms in the afternoon. Highs in the middle 80s. Friday night, mostly clear in the evening, then becoming partly cloudy. A chance of showers. A slight chance of thunderstorms in the evening, then a chance of thunderstorms after midnight. Lows in the middle 60s. Chance of rain 30%. Saturday, mostly sunny with a chance of showers. A slight chance of thunderstorms in the morning, then a chance of thunderstorms in the afternoon. Highs in the lower 80s. Chance of rain 40%. This hazardous weather outlook is for central Kansas, east central Kansas, north central Kansas, and northeast Kansas. For this afternoon and tonight, there may be a few thunderstorms developing this afternoon and evening. Thunderstorms may produce brief heavy rainfall. For Sunday through Friday, the forecast has some hot and humid weather developing for Tuesday and Wednesday. If possible, plan strenuous outdoor work for the morning hours. The Topeka, Kansas climate summary for yesterday, June 6, 2026. Yesterday's high temperature was 84 degrees. The normal high is 84. The record high is 104 degrees, which was set in 1933. Yesterday's low temperature was 71 degrees. The normal low is 63. The record low is 44 degrees, which was set in 1998. 0.07 inches of precipitation fell yesterday, which brings the monthly total to 0.19 inches. This is 0.89 inches below the normal amount of 1.08 inches for June. The total precipitation for the year now stands at 16.52 inches, which is 2.01 inches above normal. Yesterday, the maximum wind observed was 25 miles an hour from the south. The highest wind gust observed was 35 miles per hour from the south. The normal high temperature for today is 84 degrees, and the normal low is 63. The record high for today is 98, which occurred in 1963, and the record low is 44, which occurred in 1890. Sunrise today is at 5:57 a.m. and sunset is at 8:46 p.m. The Manhattan, Kansas climate summary for yesterday, June 6, 2026. Yesterday's high temperature was 86 degrees. The normal high is 84. Yesterday's low temperature was 69 degrees. The normal low is 61. No precipitation fell yesterday, which leaves the monthly total at 1.02 inches. This is 0.03 inches below the normal amount of 1.05 inches for June. The total precipitation for the year still stands at 9.32 inches, which is 2.95 inches below normal. Yesterday, the maximum wind observed was 17 miles an hour from the south. The highest wind gust observed was 25 miles per hour from the south. The normal high temperature for today is 84 degrees, and the normal low is 61. Sunrise today is at 6:01 a.m. and sunset is at 8:51 p.m. This is NOAA Weather Radio Station WXK91 in Topeka. Here are the 1 a.m. conditions for the local area. At Topeka, it was cloudy. The temperature was 71 degrees. The dew point 69, and the relative humidity was 93%. The wind was east at 6 miles an hour. The pressure was 29.84 inches and falling. At Manhattan, it was mostly cloudy. The temperature was 71 degrees, the dew point 68, and the relative humidity was 90%. The wind was south at 3 miles an hour.
Around the region, it was mostly cloudy, with a temperature of 72 at Beatrice, 74 at Omaha, and 73 at Springfield. It was cloudy, with a temperature of 72 at Lawrence, 74 at Kansas City, 70 at Emporia, 70 at Concordia, and 71 at Wichita. Once again, at Manhattan, it was 71 degrees under mostly cloudy skies. Once again, at Topeka, it was 71 degrees under cloudy skies. A flood warning continues for the following river: the Big Blue River near Blue Rapids. For more detailed information, go to www.weather.gov/Topeka. Now here is your National Weather Service forecast. Rest of tonight, mostly cloudy with a chance of showers and thunderstorms. Near steady temperature in the upper 60s. Southeast winds around 5 miles per hour. Chance of rain 50%. Sunday, mostly cloudy with a chance of thunderstorms. A chance of showers in the morning, then showers in the afternoon. Humid with highs around 80. Southeast winds 5 to 10 miles per hour. Chance of rain 80%. Sunday night, partly cloudy in the evening, then becoming mostly cloudy. A chance of showers. A chance of thunderstorms, mainly in the evening. Humid with lows in the upper 60s. Southeast winds 5 to 10 miles per hour. Chance of rain 30%. Monday, partly sunny. A slight chance of showers and thunderstorms in the morning. Humid with highs in the upper 80s. South winds 5 to 10 miles per hour. Monday night, partly cloudy in the evening, then clearing. A chance of showers with a slight chance of thunderstorms. Humid with lows in the lower 70s. South winds 5 to 10 miles per hour with gusts up to 20 miles per hour. Chance of rain 30%. Tuesday and Tuesday night, mostly clear. Highs in the lower 90s. Lows in the middle 70s. Heat index values up to 110. Wednesday, sunny. A slight chance of showers and thunderstorms in the afternoon. Breezy with highs in the lower 90s. Wednesday night, mostly clear in the evening, then becoming partly cloudy. A chance of showers and thunderstorms. Breezy with lows in the lower 70s. Chance of rain 50%. Thursday, mostly sunny. A slight chance of showers and thunderstorms in the afternoon. Highs in the upper 80s. Thursday night, mostly clear with a 30% chance of showers. Lows in the middle 60s. Friday, mostly sunny with a chance of showers. A chance of thunderstorms in the afternoon. Highs in the middle 80s. Friday night, mostly clear in the evening, then becoming partly cloudy. A chance of showers. A slight chance of thunderstorms in the evening, then a chance of thunderstorms after midnight. Lows in the middle 60s. Chance of rain 30%. Saturday, mostly sunny with a chance of showers. A slight chance of thunderstorms in the morning, then a chance of thunderstorms in the afternoon. Highs in the lower 80s. Chance of rain 40%. The current time is 1:54 a.m. Central Daylight Time. This hazardous weather outlook is for Central Kansas, East Central Kansas, North Central Kansas, and Northeast Kansas. For this afternoon and tonight, there may be a few thunderstorms developing this afternoon and evening. Thunderstorms may produce brief heavy rainfall. For Sunday through Friday, the forecast has some hot and humid weather developing for Tuesday and Wednesday. If possible, plan strenuous outdoor work for the morning hours. The Topeka, Kansas climate summary for yesterday, June 6, 2026. Yesterday's high temperature was 84 degrees. The normal high is 84. The record high is 104 degrees, which was set in 1933. Yesterday's low temperature was 71 degrees. The normal low is 63. The record low is 44 degrees, which was set in 1998.
0.07 inches of precipitation fell yesterday, which brings the monthly total to 0.19 inches.

This is 0.89 inches below the normal amount of 1.08 inches for June. The total precipitation for the year now stands at 16.52 inches, which is 2.01 inches above normal. Yesterday, the maximum wind observed was 25 miles an hour from the south.

The record high for today is 98, which occurred in 1963, and the record low is 44, which occurred in 1890. Sunrise today is at 5:57 a.m. and sunset is at 8:46 p.m. The Manhattan, Kansas climate summary for yesterday, June 6, 2026. Yesterday's high temperature was 86 degrees. The normal high is 84. Yesterday's low temperature was 69 degrees. The normal low is 61. No precipitation fell yesterday, which leaves the monthly total at 1.02 inches. This is 0.03 inches below the normal amount of 1.05 inches for June. The total precipitation for the year still stands at 9.32 inches, which is 2.95 inches below normal. Yesterday the maximum wind observed was 17 miles an hour from the south. The highest wind gust observed was 25 miles per hour from the south. The normal high temperature for today is 84 degrees, and the normal low is 61. Sunrise today is at 6:01 a.m. and sunset is at 8:51 p.m. This is NOAA Weather Radio Station WXK91 in Topeka. Here are the 1 a.m. conditions for the local area. At Topeka, it was cloudy. The temperature was 71 degrees, the dew point 69, and the relative humidity was 93%. The wind was east at 6 miles an hour. The pressure was 29.84 inches and falling. At Manhattan, it was mostly cloudy. The temperature was 71 degrees, the dew point 68, and the relative humidity was 90%. The wind was south at 3 miles an hour. Around the region, it was mostly cloudy, with a temperature of 72 at Beatrice, 74 at Omaha, and 73 at Springfield. It was cloudy, with a temperature of 72 at Lawrence, 74 at Kansas City, 70 at Emporia, 70 at Concordia, and 71 at Wichita. Once again, at Manhattan, it was 71 degrees under mostly cloudy skies. Once again, at Topeka, it was 71 degrees under cloudy skies. A flood warning continues for the following river. The Big Blue River near Blue Rapids. For more detailed information, go to www.weather.gov/Topeka. Now here is your National Weather Service forecast. Rest of tonight, mostly cloudy with a chance of showers and thunderstorms. Near steady temperature in the upper 60s. Southeast winds around 5 miles per hour. Chance of rain 50%. Sunday, mostly cloudy with a chance of thunderstorms. A chance of showers in the morning, then showers in the afternoon. Humid with highs around 80. Southeast winds 5 to 10 miles per hour. Chance of rain 80%. Sunday night, partly cloudy in the evening, then becoming mostly cloudy. A chance of showers. A chance of thunderstorms, mainly in the evening. Humid with lows in the upper 60s. Southeast winds 5 to 10 miles per hour. Chance of rain 30%. Monday, partly sunny. A slight chance of showers and thunderstorms in the morning. Humid with highs in the upper 80s. South winds 5 to 10 miles per hour. Monday night, partly cloudy in the evening, then clearing. A chance of showers with a slight chance of thunderstorms. Humid with lows in the lower 70s. South winds 5 to 10 miles per hour with gusts up to 20 miles per hour. Chance of rain 30%. Tuesday and Tuesday night, mostly clear. Highs in the lower 90s. Lows in the middle 70s. Heat index values up to 110. Wednesday, sunny. A slight chance of showers and thunderstorms in the afternoon. Breezy with highs in the lower 90s. Wednesday night, mostly clear in the evening, then becoming partly cloudy. A chance of showers and thunderstorms. Breezy with lows in the lower 70s. Chance of rain 50%. Thursday, mostly sunny. A slight chance of showers and thunderstorms in the afternoon. Highs in the upper 80s. Thursday.

night, mostly clear with a 30% chance of showers. Lows in the middle 60s. Friday, mostly sunny with a chance of showers. A chance of thunderstorms in the afternoon. Highs in the middle 80s. Friday night, mostly clear in the evening, then becoming partly cloudy. A chance of showers. A slight chance of thunderstorms in the evening, then a chance of thunderstorms after midnight. Lows in the middle 60s. Chance of rain 30%. Saturday, mostly sunny with a chance of showers.

Weather outlook is for Central Kansas, East Central Kansas, North Central Kansas, and Northeast Kansas. For this afternoon and tonight, there may be a few thunderstorms developing this afternoon and evening. Thunderstorms may produce brief heavy rainfall. For Sunday through Friday, the forecast has some hot and humid weather developing for Tuesday and Wednesday. If possible, plan strenuous outdoor work for the morning hours. The Topeka, Kansas climate summary for yesterday, June 6, 2026. Yesterday's high temperature was 84 degrees. The normal high is 84. The record high is 104 degrees, which was set in 1933. Yesterday's low temperature was 71 degrees. The normal low is 63. The record low is 44 degrees, which was set in 1998. 0.07 inches of precipitation fell yesterday, which brings the monthly total to 0.19 inches. This is 0.89 inches below the normal amount of 1.08 inches for June. The total precipitation for the year now stands at 16.52 inches, which is 2.01 inches above normal. Yesterday, the maximum wind observed was 25 miles an hour from the south. The highest wind gust observed was 35 miles per hour from the south. The normal high temperature for today is 84 degrees, and the normal low is 63. The record high for today is 98, which occurred in 1963, and the record low is 44, which occurred in 1890. Sunrise today is at 5:57 a.m. and sunset is at 8:46 p.m. The Manhattan, Kansas climate summary for yesterday, June 6, 2026. Yesterday's high temperature was 86 degrees. The normal high is 84. Yesterday's low temperature was 69 degrees. The normal low is 61. No precipitation fell yesterday, which leaves the monthly total at 1.02 inches. This is 0.03 inches below the normal amount of 1.05 inches for June. The total precipitation for the year still stands at 9.32 inches, which is 2.95 inches below normal. Yesterday, the maximum wind observed was 17 miles an hour from the south. The highest wind gust observed was 25 miles per hour from the south. The normal high temperature for today is 84 degrees, and the normal low is 61. Sunrise today is at 6:01 a.m. and sunset is at 8:51 p.m. This is NOAA Weather Radio Station WXK91 in Topeka. A flood warning continues for the following river: the Big Blue River near Blue Rapids. 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Now here is your National Weather Service forecast. Rest of tonight, mostly cloudy with a chance of showers and thunderstorms. Near steady temperature in the upper 60s. Southeast winds around 5 miles per hour. Chance of rain 50%. Sunday, mostly cloudy with a chance of thunderstorms. A chance of showers in the morning, then showers in the afternoon. Humid with highs around 80. Southeast winds 5 to 10 miles per hour. Chance of rain 80%. Sunday night, partly cloudy in the evening, then becoming mostly cloudy. A chance of showers. A chance of thunderstorms, mainly in the evening. Humid with lows in the upper 60s. Southeast winds 5 to 10 miles per hour. Chance of rain 30%. Monday, partly sunny. A slight chance of showers and thunderstorms in the morning. Humid with highs in the upper 80s. South winds 5 to 10 miles per hour. Monday night, partly cloudy in the evening, then clearing. A chance of showers with a slight chance of thunderstorms. Humid with lows in the lower 70s. South winds 5 to 10 miles per hour with gusts up to 20 miles per hour. Chance of rain 30%. Tuesday and Tuesday night, mostly clear. Highs in the lower 90s. Lows in the middle 70s. Heat index values up to 110. Wednesday, sunny.
a slight chance of shower.

hours and thunderstorms in the afternoon. Breezy with highs in the lower 90s. Wednesday night, mostly clear in the evening, then becoming partly cloudy. A chance of showers and thunderstorms. Breezy with lows in the lower 70s. Chance of rain 50%. Thursday, mostly sunny. A slight chance of showers and thunderstorms in the afternoon. Highs in the upper 80s. Thursday night, mostly clear with a 30% chance of showers. Lows in the middle 60s. Friday, mostly sunny with a chance of showers. A chance of thunderstorms in the afternoon. Highs in the middle 80s. Friday night, mostly clear in the evening, then becoming partly cloudy. A chance of showers. A slight chance of thunderstorms in the evening, then a chance of thunderstorms after midnight. Lows in the middle 60s. Chance of rain 30%. Saturday, mostly sunny with a chance of showers. A slight chance of thunderstorms in the morning, then a chance of thunderstorms in the afternoon. Highs in the lower 80s. Chance of rain 40%. The current time is 2:08 a.m. Central Daylight Time. This hazardous weather outlook is for Central Kansas, East Central Kansas, North Central Kansas, and Northeast Kansas. For this afternoon and tonight, there may be a few thunderstorms developing this afternoon and evening. Thunderstorms may produce brief heavy rainfall. For Sunday through Friday, the forecast has some hot and humid weather developing for Tuesday and Wednesday. If possible, plan strenuous outdoor work for the morning hours. The Topeka, Kansas climate summary for yesterday, June 6, 2026. Yesterday's high temperature was 84 degrees. The normal high is 84. The record high is 104 degrees, which was set in 1933. Yesterday's low temperature was 71 degrees. The normal low is 63. The record low is 44 degrees, which was set in 1998. 0.07 inches of precipitation fell yesterday, which brings the monthly total to 0.19 inches. This is 0.89 inches below the normal amount of 1.08 inches for June. The total precipitation for the year now stands at 16.52 inches, which is 2.01 inches above normal. Yesterday, the maximum wind observed was 25 miles an hour from the south. The highest wind gust observed was 35 miles per hour from the south. The normal high temperature for today is 84 degrees, and the normal low is 63. The record high for

Yesterday, the maximum wind observed was 17 miles an hour from the south. The highest wind gust observed was 25 miles per hour from the south. The normal high temperature for today is 84 degrees, and the normal low is 61. Sunrise today is at 6:01 a.m. and sunset is at 8:51 p.m. This is NOAA Weather Radio Station WXK91 in Topeka. Here are the two a.m. conditions for the local area. At Topeka, it was cloudy. The temperature was 72 degrees, the dew point 70, and the relative humidity was 93%. The wind was east at 3 miles an hour. The pressure was 29.83 inches and falling. At Manhattan, it was cloudy. The temperature was 72 degrees, the dew point 68, and the relative humidity was 87%. The wind was southeast at 3 miles an hour. Around the region, at Kansas City, a thunderstorm was reported with a temperature of 73. At Springfield, rain was falling with a temperature of 73. At Omaha, it was partly cloudy with a temperature of 73. It was cloudy with a temperature of 71 at Lawrence, 70 at Emporia, 70 at Concordia, 71 at Beatrice, and 71 at Wichita. Once again, at Manhattan, it was 72 degrees under cloudy skies. Once again, at Topeka, it was 72 degrees under cloudy skies. A flood warning continues for the following river. The Big Blue River near Blue Rapids.

tonight, mostly cloudy with a chance of showers and thunderstorms. Near steady temperature in the upper 60s. Southeast winds around 5 miles per hour. Chance of rain 50%. Sunday, mostly cloudy with a chance of thunderstorms. A chance of showers in the morning, then showers in the afternoon. Humid with highs around 80. Southeast winds 5 to 10 miles per hour. Chance of rain 80%. Sunday night, partly cloudy in the evening, then becoming mostly cloudy. A chance of showers. A chance of thunderstorms, mainly in the evening. Humid with lows in the upper 60s. Southeast winds 5 to 10 miles per hour. Chance of rain 30%. Monday, partly sunny. A slight chance of showers and thunderstorms in the morning. Humid with highs in the upper 80s. South winds 5 to 10 miles per hour. Monday night, partly cloudy in the evening, then clearing. A chance of showers with a slight chance of thunderstorms. Humid with lows in the lower 70s. South winds 5 to 10 miles per hour with gusts up to 20 miles per hour. Chance of rain 30%. Tuesday and Tuesday night, mostly clear. Highs in the lower 90s. Lows in the middle 70s. Heat index values up to 110. Wednesday, sunny. A slight chance of showers and thunderstorms in the afternoon. Breezy with highs in the lower 90s. Wednesday night, mostly clear in the evening, then becoming partly cloudy. A chance of showers and thunderstorms. Breezy with lows in the lower 70s. Chance of rain 50%. Thursday, mostly sunny. A slight chance of showers and thunderstorms in the afternoon. Highs in the upper 80s. Thursday night, mostly clear with a 30% chance of showers. Lows in the middle 60s. Friday, mostly sunny with a chance of showers. A chance of thunderstorms in the afternoon. Highs in the middle 80s. Friday night, mostly clear in the evening, then becoming partly cloudy. A chance of showers. A slight chance of thunderstorms in the evening, then a chance of thunderstorms after midnight. Lows in the middle 60s. Chance of rain 30%. Saturday, mostly sunny with a chance of showers. A slight chance of thunderstorms in the morning, then a chance of thunderstorms in the afternoon. Highs in the lower 80s. Chance of rain 40%. This hazardous weather outlook is for central Kansas, east central Kansas, north central Kansas, and northeast Kansas. For this afternoon and tonight, there may be a few thunderstorms developing this afternoon and evening. Thunderstorms may produce brief heavy rainfall. For Sunday through Friday, the forecast has some hot and humid weather developing for Tuesday and Wednesday. If possible, plan strenuous outdoor work for the morning hours. The Topeka, Kansas climate summary for yesterday, June 6, 2026. Yesterday's high temperature was 84 degrees. The normal high is 84. The record high is 104 degrees, which was set in 1933. Yesterday's low temperature was 71 degrees. The normal low is 63. The record low is 44 degrees, which was set in 1998. 0.07 inches of precipitation fell yesterday, which brings the monthly total to 0.19 inches. This is 0.89 inches below the normal amount of 1.08 inches for June. The total precipitation for the year now stands at 16.52 inches, which is 2.01 inches above normal. Yesterday the maximum wind observed was 25 miles an hour from the south. The highest wind gust observed was 35 miles per hour from the south. The normal high temperature for today is 84 degrees, and the normal low is 63. The record high for today is 98, which occurred in 1963, and the record low is 44, which occurred in 1890. Sunrise today is at 5:57 a.m. and sunset is at 8:46 p.m. The Manhattan, Kansas climate summary for yesterday, June 6, 2026.

Yesterday's high temperature was 86 degrees. The normal high is 84. Yesterday's low temperature was 69 degrees. The normal low is 61. No precipitation fell yesterday, which leaves the monthly total at 1.02 inches. This is 0.03 inches below the normal amount of 1.05 inches for June. The total precipitation for the year still stands at 9.32 inches, which is 2.95 inches below normal. Yesterday the maximum wind observed was 17 miles an hour from the south. The highest wind gust observed was 25 miles per hour from the south. The normal high temperature for today is 84 degrees, and the normal low is 61. Sunrise today is at 6:01 a.m. and sunset is at 8:51 p.m. This is NOAA Weather Radio Station WXK91 in Topeka. Here are the two AM conditions for the local area. At Topeka, it was cloudy. The temperature was 72 degrees, the dew point 70, and the relative humidity was 93%. The wind was east at 3 miles an hour. The pressure was 29.83 inches and falling. At Manhattan, it was cloudy. The temperature was 72 degrees, the dew point 68, and the relative humidity was 87%. The wind was southeast at 3 miles an hour. Around the region, at Kansas City, a thunderstorm was reported with a temperature of 73. At Springfield, rain was falling with a temperature of 73. At Omaha, it was partly cloudy with a temperature of 73. It was cloudy, with a temperature of 71 at Lawrence, 70 at Emporia, 70 at Concordia, 71 at Beatrice, and 71 at Wichita. Once again, at Manhattan, it was 72 degrees under cloudy skies. Once again, at Topeka, it was 72 degrees under cloudy skies. A flood warning continues for the following river. The Big Blue River near Blue Rapids. For more detailed information, go to www.weather.gov/Topeka. Now here is your National Weather Service forecast. Rest of tonight, mostly cloudy with a chance of showers and thunderstorms. Near steady temperature in the upper 60s. Southeast winds around 5 miles per hour. Chance of rain 50%. Sunday, mostly cloudy with a chance of thunderstorms. A chance of showers in the morning, then showers in the afternoon. Humid with highs around 80. Southeast winds 5 to 10 miles per hour. Chance of rain 80%. Sunday night, partly cloudy in the evening, then becoming mostly cloudy. A chance of showers. A chance of thunderstorms, mainly in the evening. Humid with lows in the upper 60s. Southeast winds 5 to 10 miles per hour. Chance of rain 30%. Monday, partly sunny. A slight chance of showers and thunderstorms in the morning. Humid with highs in the upper 80s. South winds 5 to 10 miles per hour. Monday night, partly cloudy in the evening, then clearing. A chance of showers with a slight chance of thunderstorms. Humid with lows in the lower 70s. South winds 5 to 10 miles per hour with gusts up to 20 miles per hour. Chance of rain 30%. Tuesday and Tuesday night, mostly clear. Highs in the lower 90s. Lows in the middle 70s. Heat index values up to 110. Wednesday, sunny. A slight chance of showers and thunderstorms in the afternoon. Breezy with highs in the lower 90s. Wednesday night, mostly clear in the evening, then becoming partly cloudy. A chance of showers and thunderstorms. Breezy with lows in the lower 70s. Chance of rain 50%. Thursday, mostly sunny. A slight chance of showers and thunderstorms in the afternoon. Highs in the upper 80s. Thursday night, mostly clear with a 30% chance of showers. Lows in the middle 60s. Friday, mostly sunny with a chance of showers. A chance of thunderstorms in the afternoon. Highs in the middle 80s.

Friday night, mostly clear in the evening, then becoming partly cloudy. A chance of showers. A slight chance of thunderstorms in the evening, then a chance of thunderstorms after midnight. Lows in the middle 60s. Chance of rain 30%. Saturday, mostly sunny with a chance of showers. A slight chance of thunderstorms in the morning, then a chance of thunderstorms in the afternoon. Highs in the lower 80s. Chance of rain 40%. The current time is 2:23 a.m. Central Daylight Time. This hazardous weather outlook is for Central Kansas, East Central Kansas, North Central Kansas, and Northeast Kansas. For this afternoon and tonight, there may be a few thunderstorms developing this afternoon and evening. Thunderstorms may produce brief heavy rainfall. For Sunday through Friday, the forecast has some hot and humid weather developing for Tuesday and Wednesday. If possible, plan strenuous outdoor work for the morning hours. The Topeka, Kansas climate summary for yesterday, June 6, 2026. Yesterday's high temperature was 84 degrees. The normal high is 84. The record high is 104 degrees, which was set in 1933. Yesterday's low temperature was 71 degrees. The normal low is 63. The record low is 44 degrees, which was set in 1998. 0.07 inches of precipitation fell yesterday, which brings the monthly total to 0.19 inches. This is 0.89 inches below the normal amount of 1.08 inches for June. The total precipitation for the year now stands at 16.52 inches, which is 2.01 inches above normal. Yesterday, the maximum wind observed was 25 miles an hour from the south. The highest wind gust observed was 35 miles per hour from the south. The normal high temperature for today is 84 degrees, and the normal low is 63. The record high for today is 98, which occurred in 1963, and the record low is 44, which occurred in 1890. Sunrise today is at 5:57 a.m. and sunset is at 8:46 p.m. The Manhattan, Kansas climate summary for yesterday, June 6, 2026. Yesterday's high temperature was 86 degrees. The normal high is 84. Yesterday's low temperature was 69 degrees. The normal low is 61. No precipitation fell yesterday, which leaves the monthly total at 1.02 inches. This is 0.03 inches below the normal amount of 1.05 inches for June. The total precipitation for the year still stands at 9.32 inches, which is 2.95 inches below normal. Yesterday, the maximum wind observed was 17 miles an hour from the south. The highest wind gust observed was 25 miles per hour from the south. The normal high temperature for today is 84 degrees, and the normal low is 61. Sunrise today is at 6:01 a.m. and sunset is at 8:51 p.m. This is NOAA Weather Radio Station WXK91 in Topeka. Here are the 2 a.m. conditions for the local area. At Topeka, it was cloudy. The temperature was 72 degrees, the dew point 70, and the relative humidity was 93%. The wind was east at 3 miles an hour. The pressure was 29.83 inches and falling. At Manhattan, it was cloudy. The temperature was 72 degrees, the dew point 68, and the relative humidity was 87%. The wind was southeast at 3 miles an hour. Around the region, at Kansas City, a thunderstorm was reported, with a temperature of 73. At Springfield, rain was falling, with a temperature of 73. At Omaha, it was partly cloudy, with a temperature of 73. It was cloudy, with a temperature of 71 at Lawrence, 70 at Emporia, 70 at Concordia, 71 at Beatrice, and 71 at Wichita. Once again, at Manhattan, it was 72 degrees under cloudy skies. Once again, at Topeka, it was 72 degrees under cloudy skies. A flood warning continues for the following.

flowing river, the Big Blue River near Blue Rapids. 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Now here is your National Weather Service forecast. Rest of tonight, mostly cloudy with a chance of showers and thunderstorms. Near steady temperature in the upper 60s. Southeast winds around 5 miles per hour. Chance of rain 50%. Sunday, mostly cloudy with a chance of thunderstorms. A chance of showers in the morning, then showers in the afternoon. Humid with highs around 80. Southeast winds 5 to 10 miles per hour. Chance of rain 80%. Sunday night, partly cloudy in the evening, then becoming mostly cloudy. A chance of showers. A chance of thunderstorms, mainly in the evening. Humid with lows in the upper 60s. Southeast winds 5 to 10 miles per hour. Chance of rain 30%. Monday, partly sunny. A slight chance of showers and thunderstorms in the morning. Humid with highs in the upper 80s. South winds 5 to 10 miles per hour. Monday night, partly cloudy in the evening, then clearing. A chance of showers with a slight chance of thunderstorms. Humid with lows in the lower 70s. South winds 5 to 10 miles per hour with gusts up to 20 miles per hour. Chance of rain 30%. Tuesday and Tuesday night, mostly clear. Highs in the lower 90s. Lows in the middle 70s. Heat index values up to 110. Wednesday, sunny. A slight chance of showers and thunderstorms in the afternoon. Breezy with highs in the lower 90s. Wednesday night, mostly clear in the evening, then becoming partly cloudy. A chance of showers and thunderstorms. Breezy with lows in the lower 70s. Chance of rain 50%. Thursday, mostly sunny. A slight chance of showers and thunderstorms in the afternoon. Highs in the upper 80s. Thursday night, mostly clear with a 30% chance of showers. Lows in the middle 60s. Friday, mostly sunny with a chance of showers. A chance of thunderstorms in the afternoon. Highs in the middle 80s. Friday night, mostly clear in the evening, then becoming partly cloudy. A chance of showers. A slight chance of thunderstorms in the evening, then a chance of thunderstorms after midnight. Lows in the middle 60s. Chance of rain 30%. Saturday, mostly sunny with a chance of showers. A slight chance of thunderstorms in the morning, then a chance of thunderstorms in the afternoon. Highs in the lower 80s. Chance of rain 40%. This hazardous weather outlook is for central Kansas, east central Kansas, north central Kansas, and northeast Kansas. For this afternoon and tonight, there may be a few thunderstorms developing this afternoon and evening. Thunderstorms may produce brief heavy rainfall. For Sunday through Friday, the forecast has some hot and humid weather developing for Tuesday and Wednesday. If possible, plan strenuous outdoor work for the morning hours. The Topeka, Kansas climate summary for yesterday, June 6, 2026. Yesterday's high temperature was 84 degrees. The normal high is 84. The record high is 104 degrees, which was set in 1933. Yesterday's low temperature was 71 degrees. The normal low is 63. The record low is 44 degrees, which was set in 1998. 0.07 inches of precipitation fell yesterday, which brings the monthly total to 0.19 inches. This is 0.89 inches below the normal amount of 1.08 inches for June. The total precipitation for the year now stands at 16.52 inches, which is 2.01 inches above normal. Yesterday, the maximum wind observed was 25 miles an hour from the south. The highest wind gust observed was 35 miles per hour from the south. The normal high temperature for today is 84 degrees, and the normal low is 63. The record high for today is 98, which occurred in 1963, and the record low is

is 44th, which occurred in 1890. Sunrise today is at 5:57 a.m. and sunset is at 8:46 p.m. The Manhattan, Kansas climate summary for yesterday, June 4th, which occurred in 1890. Sunrise today is at 5:57 a.m. and sunset is at 8:46 p.m. The Manhattan, Kansas climate summary for yesterday, June 6, 2026. Yesterday's high temperature was 86 degrees. The normal high is 84. Yesterday's low temperature was 69 degrees. The normal low is 61. No precipitation fell yesterday, which leaves the monthly total at 1.02 inches. This is 0.03 inches below the normal amount of 1.05 inches for June. The total precipitation for the year still stands at 9.32 inches, which is 2.95 inches below normal. Yesterday the maximum wind observed was 17 miles an hour from the south. The highest wind gust observed was 25 miles per hour from the south. The normal high temperature for today is 84 degrees, and the normal low is 61. Sunrise today is at 6:01 a.m. and sunset is at 8:51 p.m. This is NOAA Weather Radio Station WXK91 in Topeka. Here are the 2 a.m. conditions for the local area. At Topeka, it was cloudy. The temperature was 72 degrees, the dew point 70, and the relative humidity was 93%. The wind was east at 3 miles an hour. The pressure was 29.83 inches and falling. At Manhattan, it was cloudy. The temperature was 72 degrees, the dew point 68, and the relative humidity was 87%. The wind was southeast at 3 miles an hour. Around the region, at Kansas City, a thunderstorm was reported, with a temperature of 73. At Springfield, rain was falling, with a temperature of 73. At Omaha, it was partly cloudy, with a temperature of 73. It was cloudy, with a temperature of 71 at Lawrence, 70 at Emporia, 70 at Concordia, 71 at Beatrice, and 71 at Wichita. Once again, at Manhattan, it was 72 degrees under cloudy skies. Once again, at Topeka, it was 72 degrees under cloudy skies. A flood warning continues for the following river. The Big Blue River near Blue Rapids. For more detailed information, go to www.weather.gov/Topeka. Now here is your National Weather Service forecast. Rest of tonight, mostly cloudy with a chance of showers and thunderstorms. Near steady temperature in the upper 60s. Southeast winds around 5 miles per hour. Chance of rain 50%. Sunday, mostly cloudy with a chance of thunderstorms. A chance of showers in the morning, then showers in the afternoon. Humid with highs around 80. Southeast winds 5 to 10 miles per hour. Chance of rain 80%. Sunday night, partly cloudy in the evening, then becoming mostly cloudy. A chance of showers. A chance of thunderstorms, mainly in the evening. Humid with lows in the upper 60s. Southeast winds 5 to 10 miles per hour. Chance of rain 30%. Monday, partly sunny. A slight chance of showers and thunderstorms in the morning. Humid with highs in the upper 80s. South winds 5 to 10 miles per hour. Monday night, partly cloudy in the evening, then clearing. A chance of showers with a slight chance of thunderstorms. Humid with lows in the lower 70s. South winds 5 to 10 miles per hour with gusts up to 20 miles per hour. Chance of rain 30%. Tuesday and Tuesday night, mostly clear. Highs in the lower 90s. Lows in the middle 70s. Heat index values up to 110. Wednesday, sunny. A slight chance of showers and thunderstorms in the afternoon. Breezy with highs in the lower 90s. Wednesday night, mostly clear in the evening, then becoming partly cloudy. A chance of showers and thunderstorms. Breezy with lows in the

or 70s. Chance of rain 50%. Thursday, mostly sunny. A slight chance of showers and thunderstorms in the afternoon. Highs in the upper 80s.

storms in the afternoon. Highs in the middle 80s. Friday night, mostly clear in the evening, then becoming partly cloudy. A chance of showers. A slight chance of thunderstorms in the evening, then a chance of thunderstorms after midnight. Lows in the middle 60s. Chance of rain 30%. Saturday, mostly sunny with a chance of showers. A slight chance of thunderstorms in the morning, then a chance of thunderstorms in the afternoon. Highs in the lower 80s. Chance of rain 40%. 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The current time is 2:38 a.m. Central Daylight Time. This hazardous weather outlook is for Central Kansas, East Central Kansas, North Central Kansas, and Northeast Kansas. For this afternoon and tonight, there may be a few thunderstorms developing this afternoon and evening. Thunderstorms may produce brief heavy rainfall. For Sunday through Friday, the forecast has some hot and humid weather developing for Tuesday and Wednesday. If possible, plan strenuous outdoor work for the morning hours. The Topeka, Kansas climate summary for yesterday, June 6, 2026. Yesterday's high temperature was 84 degrees. The normal high is 84. The record high is 104 degrees, which was set in 1933. Yesterday's low temperature was 71 degrees. The normal low is 63. The record low is 44 degrees, which was set in 1998. 0.07 inches of precipitation fell yesterday, which brings the monthly total to 0.19 inches. This is 0.89 inches below the normal amount of 1.08 inches for June. The total precipitation for the year now stands at 16.52 inches, which is 2.01 inches above normal. Yesterday, the maximum wind observed was 25 miles an hour from the south. The highest wind gust observed was 35 miles per hour from the south. The normal high temperature for today is 84 degrees, and the normal low is 63. The record high for today is 98, which occurred in 1963, and the record low is 44, which occurred in 1890. Sunrise today is at 5:57 a.m. and sunset is at 8:46 p.m. The Manhattan, Kansas climate summary for yesterday, June 6, 2026. Yesterday's high temperature was 86 degrees. The normal high is 84. Yesterday's low temperature was 69 degrees. The normal low is 61. No precipitation fell yesterday, which leaves the monthly total at 1.02 inches. This is 0.03 inches below the normal amount of 1.05 inches for June. The total precipitation for the year still stands at 9.32 inches, which is 2.95 inches below normal. Yesterday, the maximum wind observed was 17 miles an hour from the south. The highest wind gust observed was 25 miles per hour from the south. The normal high temperature for today is 84 degrees, and the normal low is 61. Sunrise today is at 6:01 a.m. and sunset is at 8:51 p.m. This is NOAA Weather Radio Station WXK91 in Topeka. Here are the 2 a.m. conditions for the local area. At Topeka, it was cloudy. The temperature was 72 degrees, the dew point 70, and the relative humidity was 93%. The wind was east at 3 miles an hour. The pressure was 29.83 inches and falling. At Manhattan, it was cloudy. The temperature was 72 degrees, the dew point 68, and the relative humidity was 87%. The wind was southeast at 3 miles an hour. Around the region, at Kansas City, a thunderstorm was reported, with a temperature of 73. At Springfield, rain was falling, with a temperature of 73. At Omaha, it was partly cloudy, with a temperature of 73. It was cloudy, with a temperature of 71 at Lawrence, 70 at Emporia, 70 at Concordia, 71 at Beatrice, and 71 at Wichita. Once again, at Manhattan, it was 72 degrees under cloudy skies.

Once again, at Topeka, it was 72 degrees under cloudy skies. A flood warning continues for the following river: the Big Blue River near Blue Rapids. For more detailed information, go to www.weather.gov/Topeka. Now here is your National Weather Service forecast. West of tonight, mostly cloudy with a chance of showers and thunderstorms. Near steady temperature in the upper 60s. Southeast winds around 5 miles per hour. Chance of rain 50%. Sunday, mostly cloudy with a chance of thunderstorms. A chance of showers in the morning, then showers in the afternoon. Humid with highs around 80. Southeast winds 5 to 10 miles per hour. Chance of rain 80%. Sunday night, partly cloudy in the evening, then becoming mostly cloudy. A chance of showers. A chance of thunderstorms, mainly in the evening. Humid with lows in the upper 60s. Southeast winds 5 to 10 miles per hour. Chance of rain 30%. Monday, partly sunny. A slight chance of showers and thunderstorms in the morning. Humid with highs in the upper 80s. South winds 5 to 10 miles per hour. Monday night, partly cloudy in the evening, then clearing. A chance of showers with a slight chance of thunderstorms. Humid with lows in the lower 70s. South winds 5 to 10 miles per hour with gusts up to 20 miles per hour. Chance of rain 30%. Tuesday and Tuesday night, mostly clear. Highs in the lower 90s. Lows in the middle 70s. Heat index values up to 110. Wednesday, sunny. A slight chance of showers and thunderstorms in the afternoon. Breezy with highs in the lower 90s. Wednesday night, mostly clear in the evening, then becoming partly cloudy. A chance of showers and thunderstorms. Breezy with lows in the lower 70s. Chance of rain 50%. Thursday, mostly sunny. A slight chance of showers and thunderstorms in the afternoon. Highs in the upper 80s. Thursday night, mostly clear with a 30% chance of showers. Lows in the middle 60s. Friday, mostly sunny with a chance of showers. A chance of thunderstorms in the afternoon. Highs in the middle 80s. Friday night, mostly clear in the evening, then becoming partly cloudy. A chance of showers. A slight chance of thunderstorms in the evening, then a chance of thunderstorms after midnight. Lows in the middle 60s. Chance of rain 30%. Saturday, mostly sunny with a chance of showers. A slight chance of thunderstorms in the morning, then a chance of thunderstorms in the afternoon. Highs in the lower 80s. Chance of rain 40%. This hazardous weather outlook is for central Kansas, east central Kansas, north central Kansas, and northeast Kansas. For this afternoon and tonight, there may be a few thunderstorms developing this afternoon and evening. Thunderstorms may produce brief heavy rainfall. For Sunday through Friday, the forecast has some hot and humid weather developing for Tuesday and Wednesday. If possible, plan strenuous outdoor work for the morning hours. The Topeka, Kansas climate summary for yesterday, June 6, 2026. Yesterday's high temperature was 84 degrees. The normal high is 84. The record high is 104 degrees, which was set in 1933. Yesterday's low temperature was 71 degrees. The normal low is 63. The record low is 44 degrees, which was set in 1998. 0.07 inches of precipitation fell yesterday, which brings the monthly total to 0.19 inches. This is 0.89 inches below the normal amount of 1.08 inches for June. The total precipitation for the year now stands at 16.52 inches, which is 2.01 inches above normal. Yesterday the maximum wind observed was 25 miles an hour from the south. The highest wind gust observed was 35 miles per hour from the south. The normal high temperature for today is 84 degrees, and the normal

Normal low is 63. The record high for today is 98, which occurred in 1963, and the record low is 44, which occurred in 1890. Sunrise today is at 5:57 a.m. and sunset is at 8:46 p.m. The Manhattan, Kansas climate summary for yesterday, June 6, 2026. Yesterday's high temperature was 86 degrees. The normal high is 84. Yesterday's low temperature was 69 degrees. The normal low is 61. No precipitation fell yesterday, which leaves the monthly total at 1.02 inches. This is 0.03 inches below the normal amount of 1.05 inches for June. The total precipitation for the year still stands at 9.32 inches, which is 2.95 inches below normal. Yesterday the maximum wind observed was 17 miles an hour from the south. The highest wind gust observed was 25 miles per hour from the south. The normal high temperature for today is 84 degrees, and the normal low is 61. Sunrise today is at 6:01 a.m. and sunset is at 8:51 p.m. The Rangeland Fire Danger Index will be in a low category this afternoon. Low fire danger means controlled burns can be executed with reasonable safety. Check with local authorities to ensure burning is allowed before starting a planned burn. 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Here are the 2 a.m. conditions for the local area. At Topeka, it was cloudy. The temperature was 72 degrees, the dew point 70, and the relative humidity was 93%. The wind was east at 3 miles an hour. The pressure was 29.83 inches and falling. At Manhattan, it was cloudy. The temperature was 72 degrees.

storm was reported with a temperature of 73. At Springfield, rain was falling with a temperature of 73. At Omaha, it was partly cloudy with a temperature of 73. It was cloudy with a temperature of 71 at Lawrence, 70 at Emporia, 70 at Concordia, 71 at Beatrice, and 71 at Wichita. Once again, at Manhattan, it was 72 degrees under cloudy skies. Once again, at Topeka, it was 72 degrees under cloudy skies. A flood warning continues for the following river: the Big Blue River near Blue Rapids. For more detailed information, go to www.weather.gov/Topeka. Now here is your National Weather Service forecast. Today, mostly cloudy with a chance of thunderstorms. A chance of showers this morning, then showers likely this afternoon. Highs around 80. Southeast winds 5 to 10 miles per hour. Chance of rain 70%. Tonight, partly cloudy with a chance of showers and thunderstorms in the evening, then mostly cloudy with a slight chance of showers and thunderstorms after midnight. Humid with lows in the upper 60s. Southeast winds 5 to 10 miles per hour. Chance of rain 30%. Monday, partly sunny. Humid with highs in the upper 80s. South winds 5 to 10 miles per hour. Monday night, partly cloudy in the evening, then clearing. A slight chance of thunderstorms. A chance of showers, mainly in the evening. Humid with lows in the lower 70s. South winds 5 to 10 miles per hour with gusts up to 20 miles per hour. Chance of rain 30%. Tuesday, sunny with highs in the lower 90s. South winds 15 to 20 miles per hour with gusts up to 30 miles per hour. Heat index values up to 112. Tuesday night, mostly clear. Lows in the middle 70s. Wednesday, sunny. A slight chance of showers and thunderstorms in the afternoon. Breezy with highs in the lower 90s. Wednesday night, mostly clear in the evening, then becoming partly cloudy. A chance of showers and thunderstorms. Breezy with lows in the lower 70s. Chance of rain 50%. Thursday, mostly sunny. A chance of showers and thunderstorms, mainly in the morning. Highs in the upper 80s. Chance of rain 30%. Thursday night, mostly clear with a chance of showers. A slight chance of thunderstorms after midnight. Lows in the middle 60s. Chance of rain 30%. Friday, mostly sunny with a slight chance of showers. Highs in the middle 80s. Friday night, mostly clear in the evening, then becoming partly cloudy. A chance of showers with a slight chance of thunderstorms. Lows in the middle 60s. Chance of rain 30%. Saturday, mostly sunny. A slight chance of showers and thunderstorms in the morning, then a chance of showers and thunderstorms in the afternoon. Highs in the lower 80s. Chance of rain 40%. The current time is 2:54 a.m. Central Daylight Time. This hazardous weather outlook is for Central Kansas, East Central Kansas, North Central Kansas, and Northeast Kansas. For today and tonight, showers and a few embedded thunderstorms across far eastern Kansas this afternoon may be capable of heavy rainfall. Localized flooding.

plan strenuous outdoor work for the morning hours. The Topeka, Kansas climate summary for yesterday, June 6, 2026. Yesterday's high temperature was 84 degrees. The normal high is 84. The record high is 104 degrees, which was set in 1933. Yesterday's low temperature was 71 degrees. The normal low is 63. The record low is 44 degrees, which was set in 1998. 0.07 inches of precipitation fell yesterday, which brings the monthly total to 0.19 inches. This is 0.89 inches below the normal amount of 1.08 inches for June. The total precipitation for the year now stands at 16.52 inches, which is 2.01 inches above normal. Yesterday, the maximum wind observed was 25 miles an hour from the south. The highest wind gust observed was 35 miles per hour from the south. The normal high temperature for today is 84 degrees, and the normal low is 63. The record high for today is 98, which occurred in 1963, and the record low is 44, which occurred in 1890. Sunrise today is at 5:57 a.m. and sunset is at 8:46 p.m. The Rangeland Fire Danger Index will be in a low category this afternoon. Low fire danger means controlled burns can be executed with reasonable safety. Check with local authorities to ensure burning is allowed before starting a planned burn. The Manhattan, Kansas climate summary for yesterday, June 6, 2026. Yesterday's high temperature was 86 degrees. The normal high is 84. Yesterday's low temperature was 69 degrees. The normal low is 61. No precipitation fell yesterday, which leaves the monthly total at 1.02 inches. This is 0.03 inches below the normal amount of 1.05 inches for June. The total precipitation for the year still stands at 9.32 inches, which is 2.95 inches below normal. Yesterday, the maximum wind observed was 17 miles an hour from the south. The highest wind gust observed was 25 miles per hour from the south. The normal high temperature low is 61. Sunrise today is at 6:01 a.m. and sunset is at 8:51 p.m. This is NOAA Weather Radio Station WXK91 in Topeka. Here are the two AM conditions for the local area. At Topeka, it was cloudy. The temperature was 72 degrees, the dew point 70, and the relative humidity was 93%. The wind was east at 3 miles an hour. The pressure was 29.83 inches and falling. At Manhattan, it was cloudy. The temperature was 72 degrees, the dew point 68, and the relative humidity was 87%. The wind was southeast at 3 miles an hour. Around the region, at Kansas City, a thunderstorm was reported, with a temperature of 73. At Springfield, rain was falling, with a temperature of 73. At Omaha, it was partly cloudy, with a temperature of 73. It was cloudy, with a temperature of 71 at Lawrence, 70 at Emporia, 70 at Concordia, 71 at Beatrice, and 71 at Wichita. Once again, at Manhattan, it was 72 degrees under cloudy skies. Once again, at Topeka, it was 72 degrees under cloudy skies. A flood warning continues for the following river: the Big Blue River near Blue Rapids. 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Now here is your National Weather Service forecast. Today, mostly cloudy with a chance of thunderstorms. A chance of showers this morning, then showers likely this afternoon. Highs around 80. Southeast winds 5 to 10 miles per hour. Chance of rain 70%. Tonight, partly cloudy with a chance of showers and thunderstorms in the evening, then mostly cloudy with a slight chance of showers and thunderstorms after midnight. Humid with lows in the upper 60s. Southeast winds 5 to 10 miles per hour. Chance of rain 30%.
Monday, partly sunny. Humid with highs in the upper 80s. South winds 5 to 10 miles per hour. Monday night, partly cloudy in the evening, then clearing. A slight chance of thunderstorms. A chance of showers, mainly in the evening. Humid with lows in the lower 70s. South winds 5 to 10 miles per hour with gusts up to 20 miles per hour. Chance of rain 30%. Tuesday, sunny with highs in the lower 90s. South winds 15 to 20 miles per hour with gusts up to 30 miles per hour. Heat index values up to 112. Tuesday night, mostly clear. Lows in the middle 70s. Wednesday, sunny. A slight chance of showers and thunderstorms in the afternoon. Breezy with highs in the lower 90s. Wednesday night, mostly clear in the evening, then becoming partly cloudy. A chance of showers and thunderstorms. Breezy with lows in the lower 70s. Chance of rain 50%. Thursday, mostly sunny. A chance of showers and thunderstorms, mainly in the morning. Highs in the upper 80s. Chance of rain 30%. Thursday night, mostly clear with a chance of showers. A slight chance of thunderstorms after midnight. Lows in the middle 60s. Chance of rain 30%. Friday, mostly sunny with a slight chance of showers. Highs in the middle 80s. Friday night, mostly clear in the evening, then becoming partly cloudy. A chance of showers with a slight chance of thunderstorms. Lows in the middle 60s. Chance of rain 30%. Saturday, mostly sunny. A slight chance of showers and thunderstorms in the morning, then a chance of showers and thunderstorms in the afternoon. Highs in the lower 80s. Chance of rain 40%. This hazardous weather outlook is for central Kansas, east central Kansas, north central Kansas, and northeast Kansas. For today and tonight, showers and a few embedded thunderstorms across far eastern Kansas this afternoon may be capable of heavy rainfall. Localized flooding may become an issue across areas that have seen previous heavy rainfall. For Monday through Saturday, the forecast has some hot and humid weather developing for Monday through Wednesday. If possible, plan strenuous outdoor work for the morning hours. The Topeka, Kansas climate summary for yesterday, June 6, 2026. Yesterday's high temperature was 84 degrees. The normal high is 84. The record high is 104 degrees, which was set in 1933. Yesterday's low temperature was 71 degrees. The normal low is 63. The record low is 44 degrees, which was set in 1998. 0.07 inches of precipitation fell yesterday, which brings the monthly total to 0.19 inches. This is 0.89 inches below the normal amount of 1.08 inches for June. The total precipitation for the year now stands at 16.52 inches, which is 2.01 inches above normal. Yesterday the maximum wind observed was 25 miles an hour from the south. The highest wind gust observed was 35 miles per hour from the south. The normal high temperature for today is 84 degrees, and the normal low is 63. The record high for today is 98, which occurred in 1963, and the record low is 44, which occurred in 1890. Sunrise today is at 5:57 a.m. and sunset is at 8:46 p.m. The Manhattan, Kansas climate summary for yesterday, June 6, 2026. Yesterday's high temperature was 86 degrees. The normal high is 84. Yesterday's low temperature was 69 degrees. The normal low is 61. No precipitation fell yesterday, which leaves the monthly total at 1.02 inches. This is 0.03 inches below the normal amount of 1.05 inches for June. The total precipitation for the year still stands at 9.32 inches, which is 2.95 inches below normal. Yesterday the maximum wind observed was 17 miles an hour from the south.
The highest wind gust observed was

25 miles per hour from the south. The normal high temperature for today is 84 degrees, and the normal low is 61. Sunrise today is at 6:01 a.m. and sunset is at 8:51 p.m. This is NOAA Weather Radio Station WXK91 in Topeka. A flood warning continues for the following river: the Big Blue River near Blue Rapids. 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Now here is your National Weather Service forecast. Today, mostly cloudy with a chance of thunderstorms. A chance of showers this morning, then showers likely this afternoon. Highs around 80. Southeast winds 5 to 10 miles per hour. Chance of rain 70%. Tonight, partly cloudy with a chance of showers and thunderstorms in the evening, then mostly cloudy with a slight chance of showers and thunderstorms after midnight. Humid with lows in the upper 60s. Southeast winds 5 to 10 miles per hour. Chance of rain 30%. Monday, partly sunny. Humid with highs in the upper 80s. South winds 5 to 10 miles per hour. Monday night, partly cloudy in the evening, then clearing. A slight chance of thunderstorms. A chance of showers, mainly in the evening. Humid with lows in the lower 70s. South winds 5 to 10 miles per hour with gusts up to 20 miles per hour. Chance of rain 30%. Tuesday, sunny with highs in the lower 90s. South winds 15 to 20 miles per hour with gusts up to 30 miles per hour. Heat index values up to 112. Tuesday night, mostly clear. Lows in the middle 70s. Wednesday, sunny. A slight chance of showers and thunderstorms in the afternoon. Breezy with highs in the lower 90s. Wednesday night, mostly clear in the evening, then becoming partly cloudy. A chance of showers and thunderstorms. Breezy with lows in the lower 70s. Chance of rain 50%. Thursday, mostly sunny. A chance of showers and thunderstorms, mainly in the morning. Highs in the upper 80s. Chance of rain 30%. Thursday night, mostly clear with a chance of showers. A slight chance of thunderstorms after midnight. Lows in the middle 60s. Chance of rain 30%. Friday, mostly sunny with a slight chance of showers. Highs in the middle 80s. Friday night, mostly clear in the evening, then becoming partly cloudy. A chance of showers with a slight chance of thunderstorms. Lows in the middle 60s. Chance of rain 30%. Saturday, mostly sunny. A slight chance of showers and thunderstorms in the morning, then a chance of showers and thunderstorms in the afternoon. Highs in the lower 80s. Chance of rain 40%. The Rangeland Fire Danger Index will be in a low category this afternoon. Low fire danger means controlled burns can be executed with reasonable safety. Check with local authorities to ensure burning is allowed before starting a planned burn. The current time is 3:08 a.m. Central Daylight Time. This hazardous weather outlook is for Central Kansas, East Central Kansas, North Central Kansas, and Northeast Kansas. For today and tonight, showers and a few embedded thunderstorms across far eastern Kansas this afternoon may be capable of heavy rainfall. Localized flooding may become an issue across areas that have seen previous heavy rainfall. For Monday through Saturday, the forecast has some hot and humid weather developing for Monday through Wednesday. If possible, plan strenuous outdoor work for the morning hours. The Topeka, Kansas climate summary for yesterday, June 6, 2026. Yesterday's high temperature was 84 degrees. The normal high is 84. The record high is 104 degrees, which was set in 1933. Yesterday's low temperature was 71 degrees. The normal low is 63. The record low is 44 degrees, which was set in 1998. 0.07 inches of precipitation fell yesterday, which

brings the monthly total to 0.19 inches. This is 0.89 inches below the normal amount of 1.08 inches for June. The total precipitation for the year now stands at 16.52 inches, which is 2.01 inches above normal. Yesterday, the maximum wind observed was 25 miles an hour from the south. The highest wind gust observed was 35 miles per hour from the south. The normal high temperature for today is 84 degrees, and the normal low is 63. The record high for today is 98, which occurred in 1963, and the record low is 44, which occurred in 1890. Sunrise today is at 5:50.

was 25 miles per hour from the south. The normal high temperature for today is 84 degrees, and the normal low is 61. Sunrise today is at 6:01 a.m. and sunset is at 8:51 p.m. This is NOAA Weather Radio. 2 degrees, the dew point 70, and the relative humidity was 93%. The wind was southeast at 5 miles an hour. The pressure was 29.82 inches and falling. At Manhattan, it was cloudy. The temperature was 72 degrees, the dew point 68, and the relative humidity was 87%. The wind was southeast at 5 miles an hour. Around the region, it was mostly cloudy, with a temperature of 71 at Kansas City, and 72 at Omaha. It was cloudy, with a temperature of 72 at Lawrence, 70 at Emporia, and 70 at Concordia. Under cloudy skies, Beatrice reported 71, Springfield reported 71, and Wichita reported 71. Once again, at Manhattan, it was 72 degrees under cloudy skies. Once again, at Topeka, it was 72 degrees under cloudy skies. A flood warning continues for the following river: the Big Blue River near Blue Rapids. For more detailed information, go to www.weather.gov/Topeka. Now here is your National Weather Service forecast. Today, mostly cloudy with a chance of thunderstorms. A chance of showers this morning, then showers likely this afternoon. Highs around 80. Southeast winds 5 to 10 miles per hour. Chance of rain 70%. Tonight, partly cloudy with a chance of showers and thunderstorms in the evening, then mostly cloudy with a slight chance of showers and thunderstorms after midnight. Humid with lows in the upper 60s. Southeast winds 5 to 10 miles per hour. Chance of rain 30%. Monday, partly sunny. Humid with highs in the upper 80s. South winds 5 to 10 miles per hour. Monday night, partly cloudy in the evening, then clearing. A slight chance of thunderstorms. A chance of showers, mainly in the evening. Humid with lows in the lower 70s. South winds 5 to 10 miles per hour with gusts up to 20 miles per hour. Chance of rain 30%. Tuesday, sunny with highs in the lower 90s. South winds 15 to 20 miles per hour with gusts up to 30 miles per hour. Heat index values up to 112. Tuesday night, mostly clear. Lows in the middle 70s. Wednesday, sunny. A slight chance of showers and thunderstorms in the afternoon. Breezy with highs in the lower 90s. Wednesday night, mostly clear in the evening, then becoming partly cloudy. A chance of showers and thunderstorms. Breezy with lows in the lower 70s. Chance of rain 50%. Thursday, mostly sunny. A chance of showers and thunderstorms, mainly in the morning. Highs in the upper 80s. Chance of rain 30%. Thursday night, mostly clear with a chance of showers. A slight chance of thunderstorms after midnight. Lows in the middle 60s. Chance of rain 30%. Friday, mostly sunny with a slight chance of showers. Highs in the middle 80s. Friday night, mostly clear in the evening, then becoming partly cloudy. A chance of showers with a slight chance of thunderstorms. Lows in the middle 60s. Chance of rain 30%. Saturday, mostly sunny. A slight chance of showers and thunderstorms in the morning, then a chance of showers and thunderstorms in the afternoon. Highs in the lower 80s. Chance of rain 40%. The Rangeland Fire Danger Index will be in a low category this afternoon. Low fire danger means controlled burns can be executed with reasonable safety. Check with local authorities to ensure burning is allowed before starting a planned burn. This hazardous weather outlook is for Central Kansas, East Central Kansas, North Central Kansas, and Northeast Kansas.
For today and tonight, showers and a few embedded thunderstorms across far eastern Kansas this afternoon may be capable of heavy rainfall. Localized flooding may become an issue across areas that have seen previous heavy rainfall. For Monday through Saturday, the forecast has some hot and humid weather developing for Monday through Wednesday. If possible, plans

strenuous outdoor work for the morning hours. The Topeka, Kansas climate summary for yesterday, June 6, 2026. Yesterday's high temperature was 84 degrees. The normal high is 84. The record high is 104 degrees, which was set in 1933. Yesterday's low temperature was 71 degrees. The normal low is 63. The record low is 44 degrees, which was set in 1998. 0.07 inches of precipitation fell yesterday, which brings the monthly total to 0.19 inches. This is 0.89 inches below the normal amount of 1.08 inches for June. The total precipitation for the year now stands at 16.52 inches, which is 2.01 inches above normal. Yesterday, the maximum wind observed was 25 miles an hour from the south. The highest wind gust observed was 35 miles per hour from the south. The normal high temperature for today is 84 degrees, and the normal low is 63. The record high for today is 98, which occurred in 1963, and the record low is 44, which occurred in 1890. Sunrise today is at 5:57 a.m. and sunset is at 8:46 p.m. The Manhattan, Kansas climate summary for yesterday, June 6, 2026. Yesterday's high temperature was 86 degrees. The normal high is 84. Yesterday's low temperature was 69 degrees. The normal low is 61. No precipitation fell yesterday, which leaves the monthly total at 1.02 inches. This is 0.03 inches below the normal amount of 1.05 inches for June. The total precipitation for the year still stands at 9.32 inches, which is 2.95 inches below normal. Yesterday, the maximum wind observed was 17 miles an hour from the south. The highest wind gust observed was 25 miles per hour from the south. The normal high temperature for today is 84 degrees, and the normal low is 61. Sunrise today is at 6:01 a.m. and sunset is at 8:51 p.m. This is NOAA Weather Radio Station WXK91 in Topeka. Here are the 3 a.m. conditions for the local area. At Topeka, it was cloudy. The temperature was 72 degrees, the dew point 70, and the relative humidity was 93%. The wind was southeast at 5 miles an hour. The pressure was 29.82 inches and falling. At Manhattan, it was cloudy. The temperature was 72 degrees, the dew point 68, and the relative humidity was 87%. The wind was southeast at 5 miles an hour. Around the region, it was mostly cloudy, with a temperature of 71 at Kansas City and 72 at Omaha. It was cloudy, with a temperature of 72 at Lawrence, 70 at Emporia, and 70 at Concordia. Under cloudy skies, Beatrice reported 71, Springfield reported 71, and Wichita reported 71. Once again, at Manhattan, it was 72 degrees under cloudy skies. Once again, at Topeka, it was 72 degrees under cloudy skies. A flood warning continues for the following river: the Big Blue River near Blue Rapids. For more detailed information, go to www.weather.gov/Topeka. Now here is your National Weather Service forecast. Today, mostly cloudy with a chance of thunderstorms. A chance of showers this morning, then showers likely this afternoon. Highs around 80. Southeast winds 5 to 10 miles per hour. Chance of rain 70%. Tonight, partly cloudy with a chance of showers and thunderstorms in the evening, then mostly cloudy with a slight chance of showers and thunderstorms after midnight. Humid with lows in the upper 60s. Southeast winds 5 to 10 miles per hour. Chance of rain 30%. Monday, partly sunny. Humid with highs in the upper 80s. South winds 5 to 10 miles per hour. Monday night, partly cloudy in the evening, then clearing. A slight chance of thunderstorms. A chance of showers, mainly in the evening.

humid with lows in the lower 70s. South winds 5 to 10 miles per hour with gusts up to 20 miles per hour. Chance of rain 30%. Tuesday, sunny with highs in the lower 90s. South winds 15 to 20 miles per hour with gusts up to 30 miles per hour. Heat index values up to 112. Tuesday night, mostly clear. Lows in the middle 70s. Wednesday, sunny. A slight chance of showers and thunderstorms in the afternoon. Breezy with highs in the lower 90s. Wednesday night, mostly clear in the evening, then becoming partly cloudy. A chance of showers and thunderstorms. Breezy with lows in the lower 70s. Chance of rain 50%. Thursday, mostly sunny. A chance of showers and thunderstorms, mainly in the morning. Highs in the upper 80s. Chance of rain 30%. Thursday night, mostly clear with a chance of showers. A slight chance of thunderstorms after midnight. Lows in the middle 60s. Chance of rain 30%. Friday, mostly sunny with a slight chance of showers. Highs in the middle 80s. Friday night, mostly clear in the evening, then becoming partly cloudy. A chance of showers with a slight chance of thunderstorms. Lows in the middle 60s. Chance of rain 30%. Saturday, mostly sunny. A slight chance of showers and thunderstorms in the morning, then a chance of showers and thunderstorms in the afternoon. Highs in the lower 80s. Chance of rain 40%. The current time is 3:24 a.m. Central Daylight Time. This hazardous weather outlook is for Central Kansas, East Central Kansas, North Central Kansas, and Northeast Kansas. For today and tonight, showers and a few embedded thunderstorms across far eastern Kansas this afternoon may be capable of heavy rainfall. Localized flooding may become an issue across areas that have seen previous heavy rainfall. For Monday through Saturday, the forecast has some hot and humid weather developing for Monday through Wednesday. If possible, plan strenuous outdoor work for the morning hours. The Topeka, Kansas climate summary for yesterday, June 6, 2026. Yesterday's high temperature was 84 degrees. The normal high is 84. The record high is 104 degrees, which was set in 1933. Yesterday's low temperature was 71 degrees. The normal low is 63. The record low is 44 degrees, which was set in 1998. 0.07 inches of precipitation fell yesterday, which brings the monthly total to 0.19 inches. This is 0.89 inches below the normal amount of 1.08 inches for June. The total precipitation for the year now stands at 16.52 inches, which is 2.01 inches above normal. Yesterday, the maximum wind observed was 25 miles an hour from the south. The highest wind gust observed was 35 miles per hour from the south. The normal high temperature for today is 84 degrees, and the normal low is 63. The record high for today is 98, which occurred in 1963, and the record low is 44, which occurred in 1890. Sunrise today is at 5:57 a.m. and sunset is at 8:46 p.m. The Rangeland Fire Danger Index will be in a low category this afternoon. Low fire danger means controlled burns can be executed with reasonable safety. Check with local authorities to ensure burning is allowed before starting a planned burn. The Manhattan, Kansas climate summary for yesterday, June 6, 2026. Yesterday's high temperature was 86 degrees. The normal high is 84. Yesterday's low temperature was 69 degrees. The normal low is 61. No precipitation fell yesterday, which leaves the monthly total at 1.02 inches. This is 0.03 inches below the normal amount of 1.05 inches for June. The total precipitation for the year still stands at 9.32 inches, which is 2.95 inches below normal. Yesterday, the maximum wind observed was 7.

17 miles an hour from the south. The highest wind gust observed was 25 miles per hour from the south. The normal high temperature for today is 84 degrees, and the normal low is 61. Sunrise today is at 6:01 a.m. and sunset is at 8:51 p.m. This is NOAA Weather Radio Station WXK91 in Topeka. Here are the 3 a.m. conditions for the local area. At Topeka, it was cloudy. The temperature was 72 degrees, the dew point 70, and the relative humidity was 93%. The wind was southeast at 5 miles an hour. The pressure was 29.82 inches and falling. At Manhattan, it was cloudy. The temperature was 72 degrees, the dew point 68, and the relative humidity was 87%. The wind was southeast at 5 miles an hour. Around the region, it was mostly cloudy, with a temperature of 71 at Kansas City and 72 at Omaha. It was cloudy, with a temperature of 72 at Lawrence, 70 at Emporia, and 70 at Concordia. Under cloudy skies, Beatrice reported 71, Springfield reported 71, and Wichita reported 71. Once again, at Manhattan, it was 72 degrees under cloudy skies. Once again, at Topeka, it was 72 degrees under cloudy skies. A flood warning continues for the following river: the Big Blue River near Blue Rapids. For more detailed information, go to www.weather.gov/Topeka. Now here is your National Weather Service forecast. Today, mostly cloudy with a chance of thunderstorms. A chance of showers this morning, then showers likely this afternoon. Highs around 80. Southeast winds 5 to 10 miles per hour. Chance of rain 70%. Tonight, partly cloudy with a chance of showers and thunderstorms in the evening, then mostly cloudy with a slight chance of showers and thunderstorms after midnight. Humid with lows in the upper 60s. Southeast winds 5 to 10 miles per hour. Chance of rain 30%. Monday, partly sunny. Humid with highs in the upper 80s. South winds 5 to 10 miles per hour. Monday night, partly cloudy in the evening, then clearing. A slight chance of thunderstorms. A chance of showers, mainly in the evening. Humid with lows in the lower 70s. South winds 5 to 10 miles per hour with gusts up to 20 miles per hour. Chance of rain 30%. Tuesday, sunny with highs in the lower 90s. South winds 15 to 20 miles per hour with gusts up to 30 miles per hour. Heat index values up to 112. Tuesday night, mostly clear. Lows in the middle 70s. Wednesday, sunny. A slight chance of showers and thunderstorms in the afternoon. Breezy with highs in the lower 90s. Wednesday night, mostly clear in the evening, then becoming partly cloudy. A chance of showers and thunderstorms. Breezy with lows in the lower 70s. Chance of rain 50%. Thursday, mostly sunny. A chance of showers and thunderstorms, mainly in the morning. Highs in the upper 80s. Chance of rain 30%. Thursday night, mostly clear with a chance of showers. A slight chance of thunderstorms after midnight. Lows in the middle 60s. Chance of rain 30%. Friday, mostly sunny with a slight chance of showers. Highs in the middle 80s. Friday night, mostly clear in the evening, then becoming partly cloudy. A chance of showers with a slight chance of thunderstorms. Lows in the middle 60s. Chance of rain 30%. Saturday, mostly sunny. A slight chance of showers and thunderstorms in the morning, then a chance of showers and thunderstorms in the afternoon. Highs in the lower 80s. Chance of rain 40%. This hazardous weather outlook is for central Kansas, east central Kansas, north central Kansas, and northeast Kansas.
For today and tonight, showers and a few embedded thunderstorms across far eastern Kansas this afternoon may be capable

of heavy rainfall. Localized flooding may become an issue across areas that have seen previous heavy rainfall. For Monday through Saturday, the forecast has some hot and humid weather developing for Monday through Wednesday. If possible, plan strenuous outdoor work for the morning hours. The Topeka, Kansas climate summary for yesterday, June 6, 2026. Yesterday's high temperature was 84 degrees. The normal high is 84. The record high is 104 degrees, which was set in 1933. Yesterday's low temperature was 71 degrees. The normal low is 63. The record low is 44 degrees, which was set in 1998. 0.07 inches of precipitation fell yesterday, which brings the monthly total to 0.19 inches. This is 0.89 inches below the normal amount of 1.08 inches for June. Inches of precipitation fell yesterday, which brings the monthly total to 0.19 inches. This is 0.89 inches below the normal amount of 1.08 inches for June. The total precipitation for the year now stands at 16.52 inches, which is 2.01 inches above normal. Yesterday, the maximum wind observed was 25 miles an hour from the south. The highest wind gust observed was 35 miles per hour from the south. The normal high temperature for today is 84 degrees, and the normal low is 63. The record high for today is 98, which occurred in 1963, and the record low is 44, which occurred in 1890. Sunrise today is at 5:57 a.m. and sunset is at 8:46 p.m. The Manhattan, Kansas climate summary for yesterday, June 6, 2026. Yesterday's high temperature was 86 degrees. The normal high is 84. Yesterday's low temperature was 69 degrees. The normal low is 61. No precipitation fell yesterday, which leaves the monthly total at 1.02 inches. This is 0.03 inches below the normal amount of 1.05 inches for June. The total precipitation for the year still stands at 9.32 inches, which is 2.95 inches below normal. Yesterday, the maximum wind observed was 17 miles an hour from the south. The highest wind gust observed was 25 miles per hour from the south. The normal high temperature for today is 84 degrees, and the normal low is 61. Sunrise today is at 6:01 a.m. and sunset is at 8:51 p.m. This is NOAA Weather Radio Station WXK91 in Topeka. Here are the 3 a.m. conditions for the local area. At Topeka, it was cloudy. The temperature was 72 degrees, the dew point 70, and the relative humidity was 93%. The wind was southeast at 5 miles an hour. The pressure was 29.82 inches and falling. At Manhattan, it was cloudy. The temperature was 72 degrees, the dew point 68, and the relative humidity was 87%. The wind was southeast at 5 miles an hour. Around the region, it was mostly cloudy, with a temperature of 71 at Kansas City and 72 at Omaha. It was cloudy, with a temperature of 72 at Lawrence, 70 at Emporia, and 70 at Concordia. Under cloudy skies, Beatrice reported 71, Springfield reported 71, and Wichita reported 71. Once again, at Manhattan, it was 72 degrees under cloudy skies. Once again, at Topeka, it was 72 degrees under cloudy skies. The Rangeland Fire Danger Index will be in a low category this afternoon. Low fire danger means controlled burns can be executed with reasonable safety. Check with local authorities to ensure burning is allowed before starting a planned burn. A flood warning continues for the following river: the Big Blue River near Blue Rapids. For more detailed information, go to www.weather.gov/Topeka. Now here is your National Weather Service forecast. Today, mostly cloudy with a chance of thunderstorms. A chance of showers this morning, then showers likely this afternoon.

around 80. Southeast winds 5 to 10 miles per hour. Chance of rain 70%. Tonight, partly cloudy with a chance of showers and thunderstorms in the evening, then mostly cloudy with a slight chance of showers and thunderstorms after midnight. Humid with lows in the upper 60s. Southeast winds 5 to 10 miles per hour. Chance of rain 30%. Monday, partly sunny. Humid with highs in the upper 80s. South winds 5 to 10 miles per hour. Monday night, partly cloudy in the evening, then clearing. A slight chance of thunderstorms. A chance of showers, mainly in the evening. Humid with lows in the lower 70s. South winds 5 to 10 miles per hour with gusts up to 20 miles per hour. Chance of rain 30%. Tuesday, sunny with highs in the lower 90s. South winds 15 to 20 miles per hour with gusts up to 30 miles per hour. Heat index values up to 112. Tuesday night, mostly clear. Lows in the middle 70s. Wednesday, sunny. A slight chance of showers and thunderstorms in the afternoon. Breezy with highs in the lower 90s. Wednesday night, mostly clear in the evening, then becoming partly cloudy. A chance of showers and thunderstorms. Breezy with lows in the lower 70s. Chance of rain 50%. Thursday, mostly sunny. A chance of showers and thunderstorms, mainly in the morning. Highs in the upper 80s. Chance of rain 30%. Thursday night, mostly clear with a chance of showers. A slight chance of thunderstorms after midnight. Lows in the middle 60s. Chance of rain 30%. Friday, mostly sunny with a slight chance of showers. Highs in the middle 80s. Friday night, mostly clear in the evening, then becoming partly cloudy. A chance of showers with a slight chance of thunderstorms. Lows in the middle 60s. Chance of rain 30%. Saturday, mostly sunny. A slight chance of showers and thunderstorms in the morning, then a chance of showers and thunderstorms in the afternoon. Highs in the lower 80s. Chance of rain 40%. 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The current time is 3:39 a.m. Central Daylight Time. This hazardous weather outlook is for Central Kansas, East Central Kansas, North Central Kansas and Northeast Kansas. For today and tonight, showers and a few embedded thunderstorms across far eastern Kansas this afternoon may be capable of heavy rainfall. Localized flooding may become an issue across areas that have seen previous heavy rainfall. For Monday through Saturday, the forecast has some hot and humid weather developing for Monday through Wednesday. If possible, plan strenuous outdoor work for the morning hours. The Topeka, Kansas climate summary for yesterday, June 6, 2026. Yesterday's high temperature was 84 degrees. The normal high is 84. The record high is 104 degrees, which was set in 1933. Yesterday's low temperature was 71 degrees. The normal low is 63. The record low is 44 degrees, which was set in 1998. 0.07 inches of precipitation fell yesterday, which brings the monthly total to 0.19 inches. This is 0.89 inches below the normal amount of 1.08 inches for June. The total precipitation for the year now stands at 16.52 inches, which is 2.01 inches above normal. Yesterday the maximum wind observed was 25 miles an hour from the south. The highest wind gust observed was 35 miles per hour from the south. The normal high temperature for today is 84 degrees, and the normal low is 63. The record high for today is 98, which occurred in 1963, and the record low is 44, which occurred in 1890. Sunrise today is at 5:57 a.m. and sunset is at 8:46 p.m. The Manhattan, Kansas climate summary for yesterday, June 6, 2026.
Yesterday's high temperature was 86 degrees. The normal high is 84. Yesterday's low temperature was 69 degrees. The normal low is 61. No precipitation fell yesterday, which leaves the monthly total at 1.02 inches. This is 0.03 inches below the normal amount of 1.05 inches for June. The total precipitation for the year still stands at 9.32 inches, which is 2.95 inches below normal. Yesterday the maximum wind observed was 17 miles an hour from the south. The highest wind gust observed was 25 miles per hour from the south. The normal high temperature for today is 84 degrees, and the normal low is 61. Sunrise today is at 6:01 a.m. and sunset is at 8:51 p.m. This is NOAA Weather Radio Station WXK91 in Topeka. Here are the 3 a.m. conditions for the local area. At Topeka, it was cloudy. The temperature was 72 degrees, the dew point 70, and the relative humidity was 93%. The wind was southeast at 5 miles an hour. The pressure was 29.82 inches and falling. At Manhattan, it was cloudy. The temperature was 72 degrees, the dew point 68, and the relative humidity was 87%. The wind was southeast at 5 miles an hour. Around the region, it was mostly cloudy, with a temperature of 71 at Kansas City, and 72 at Omaha. It was cloudy, with a temperature of 72 at Lawrence, 70 at Emporia, and 70 at Concordia. Under cloudy skies, Beatrice reported 71, Springfield reported 71, and Wichita reported 71. Once again, at Manhattan, it was 72 degrees under cloudy skies. Once again, at Topeka, it was 72 degrees under cloudy skies. A flood warning continues for the following river. The Big Blue River near Blue Rapids. For more detailed information, go to www.weather.gov/Topeka. Now here is your National Weather Service forecast. Today, mostly cloudy with a chance of thunderstorms. A chance of showers this morning, then showers likely this afternoon. Highs around 80. Southeast winds 5 to 10 miles per hour. Chance of rain 70%. Tonight, partly cloudy with a chance of showers and thunderstorms in the evening, then mostly cloudy with a slight chance of showers and thunderstorms after midnight. Humid with lows in the upper 60s. Southeast winds 5 to 10 miles per hour. Chance of rain 30%. Monday, partly sunny. Humid with highs in the upper 80s. South winds 5 to 10 miles per hour. Monday night, partly cloudy in the evening, then clearing. A slight chance of thunderstorms. A chance of showers, mainly in the evening. Humid with lows in the lower 70s. South winds 5 to 10 miles per hour with gusts up to 20 miles per hour. Chance of rain 30%. Tuesday, sunny with highs in the lower 90s. South winds 15 to 20 miles per hour with gusts up to 30 miles per hour. Heat index values up to 112. Tuesday night, mostly clear. Lows in the middle 70s. Wednesday, sunny. A slight chance of showers and thunderstorms in the afternoon. Breezy with highs in the lower 90s. Wednesday night, mostly clear in the evening, then becoming partly cloudy. A chance of showers and thunderstorms. Breezy with lows in the lower 70s. Chance of rain 50%. Thursday, mostly sunny. A chance of showers and thunderstorms, mainly in the morning. Highs in the upper 80s. Chance of rain 30%. Thursday night, mostly clear with a chance of showers. A slight chance of thunderstorms after midnight. Lows in the middle 60s. Chance of rain 30%. Friday, mostly sunny with a slight chance of showers. Highs in the middle 80s. Friday night, mostly clear in the evening, then becoming partly cloudy.
A chance of showers with a slight chance of thunderstorms. Lows in the middle 60s. Chance of rain 30%. Saturday, mostly sunny. A slight chance of showers and thunderstorms in the morning, then a chance of showers and thunderstorms in the afternoon. Highs in the lower 80s. Chance of rain 40%. The Rangeland Fire Danger Index will be in the low category this afternoon. Low fire danger means controlled burns can be executed with reasonable safety. Check with local authorities to ensure burning is allowed before starting a planned burn. This hazardous weather outlook is for Central Kansas, East Central Kansas, North Central Kansas, and Northeast Kansas. For today and tonight, showers and a few embedded thunderstorms across far eastern Kansas this afternoon may be capable of heavy rainfall. Localized flooding may become an issue across areas that have seen previous heavy rainfall. For Monday through Saturday, the forecast has some hot and humid weather developing for Monday through Wednesday. If possible, plan strenuous outdoor work for the morning hours. The Topeka, Kansas Climate Summary.

degrees, which was set in 1933. Yesterday's low temperature was 71 degrees. The normal low is 63. The record low is 44 degrees, which was set in 1998. 0.07 inches of precipitation fell yesterday, which brings the monthly total to 0.19 inches. This is 0.89 inches below the normal amount of 1.08 inches for June. The total precipitation for the year now stands at 16.52 inches, which is 2.01 inches above normal. Yesterday, the maximum wind observed was 25 miles an hour from the south. The highest wind gust observed was 35 miles per hour from the south. The normal high temperature for today is 84 degrees, and the normal low is 63. The record high for today is 98, which occurred in 1963, and the record low is 44, which occurred in 1890. Sunrise today is at 5:57 a.m. and sunset is at 8:46 p.m. The Manhattan, Kansas climate summary for yesterday, June 6, 2026. Yesterday's high temperature was 86 degrees. The normal high is 84. Yesterday's low temperature was 69 degrees. The normal low is 61. No precipitation fell yesterday, which leaves the monthly total at 1.02 inches. This is 0.03 inches below the normal amount of 1.05 inches for June. The total precipitation for the year still stands at 9.32 inches, which is 2.95 inches below normal. Yesterday, the maximum wind observed was 17 miles an hour from the south. The highest wind gust observed was 25 miles per hour from the south. The normal high temperature for today is 84 degrees, and the normal low is 61. Sunrise today is at 6:01 a.m. and sunset is at 8:51 p.m. This is NOAA Weather Radio Station WXK91 in Topeka. Here are the 3 a.m. conditions for the local area. At Topeka, it was cloudy. The temperature was 72 degrees, the dew point 70, and the relative humidity was 93%. The wind was southeast at 5 miles an hour. The pressure was 29.82 inches and falling. At Manhattan, it was cloudy. The temperature was 72 degrees, the dew point 68, and the relative humidity was 87%. The wind was southeast at 5 miles an hour. Around the region, it was mostly cloudy, with a temperature of 71 at Kansas City and 72 at Omaha. It was cloudy, with a temperature of 72 at Lawrence, 70 at Emporia, and 70 at Concordia. Under cloudy skies, Beatrice reported 71, Springfield reported 71, and Wichita reported 71. Once again, at Manhattan, it was 72 degrees under cloudy skies. Once again, at Topeka, it was 72 degrees under cloudy skies. A flood warning continues for the following river. The Big Blue River near Blue Rapids. For more detailed information, go to www.weather.gov/Topeka. Now here is your National Weather Service forecast. Today, mostly cloudy with a chance of thunderstorms. A chance of showers this morning, then showers likely this afternoon. Highs around 80. Southeast winds 5 to 10 miles per hour. Chance of rain 70%. Tonight, partly cloudy with a chance of showers and thunderstorms in the evening, then mostly cloudy with a slight chance of showers and thunderstorms after midnight. Humid with lows in the upper 60s. Southeast winds 5 to 10 miles per hour. Chance of rain 30%. Monday, partly sunny. Humid with highs in the upper 80s. South winds 5 to 10 miles per hour. Monday night, partly cloudy in the evening, then clearing. A slight chance of thunderstorms. A chance of showers, mainly in the evening. Humid with lows in the lower 70s. South winds 5 to 10 miles per hour with gusts up to 20 miles per hour. Chance of rain 30%. Tuesday, sunny with highs in the lower 90s. South winds 15 to 20 miles.

miles per hour with gusts up to 30 miles per hour. Heat index values up to 112. Tuesday night, mostly clear. Lows in the middle 70s. Wednesday, sunny. A slight chance of showers and thunderstorms in the afternoon. Breezy with highs in the lower 90s. Wednesday night, mostly clear in the evening, then becoming partly cloudy. A chance of showers and thunderstorms. Breezy with lows in the lower 70s. Chance of rain 50%. Thursday, mostly sunny. A chance of showers and thunderstorms, mainly in the morning. Highs in the upper 80s. Chance of rain 30%. Thursday night, mostly clear with a chance of showers. A slight chance of thunderstorms after midnight. Lows in the middle 60s. Chance of rain 30%. Friday, mostly sunny with a slight chance of showers. Highs in the middle 80s. Friday night, mostly clear in the evening, then becoming partly cloudy. A chance of showers with a slight chance of thunderstorms. Lows in the middle 60s. Chance of rain 30%. Saturday, mostly sunny. A slight chance of showers and thunderstorms in the morning, then a chance of showers and thunderstorms in the afternoon. Highs in the lower 80s. Chance of rain 40%. The current time is 3:54 a.m. Central Daylight Time. This hazardous weather outlook is for Central Kansas, East Central Kansas, North Central Kansas, and Northeast Kansas. For today and tonight, showers and a few embedded thunderstorms across far eastern Kansas this afternoon may be capable of heavy rainfall. Localized flooding may become an issue across areas that have seen previous heavy rainfall. For Monday through Saturday, the forecast has some hot and humid weather developing for Monday through Wednesday. If possible, plan strenuous outdoor work for the morning hours. The Topeka, Kansas climate summary for yesterday, June 6, 2026. Yesterday's high temperature was 84 degrees. The normal high is 84. The record high is 104 degrees, which was set in 1933. Yesterday's low temperature was 71 degrees. The normal low is 63. The record low is 44 degrees, which was set in 1998. 0.07 inches of precipitation fell yesterday, which brings the monthly total to 0.19 inches. This is 0.89 inches below the normal amount of 1.08 inches for June. The total precipitation for the year now stands at 16.52 inches, which is 2.01 inches above normal. Yesterday, the maximum wind observed was 25 miles an hour from the south. The highest wind gust observed was 35 miles per hour from the south. The normal high temperature for today is 84 degrees, and the normal low is 63. The record high for today is 98, which occurred in 1963, and the record low is 44, which occurred in 1890. Sunrise today is at 5:57 a.m. and sunset is at 8:46 p.m. The Rangeland Fire Danger Index will be in a low category this afternoon. Low fire danger means controlled burns can be executed with reasonable safety. Check with local authorities to ensure burning is allowed before starting a planned burn. The Manhattan, Kansas climate summary for yesterday, June 6, 2026. Yesterday's high temperature was 86 degrees. The normal high is 84. Yesterday's low temperature was 69 degrees. The normal low is 61. No precipitation fell yesterday, which leaves the monthly total at 1.02 inches. This is 0.03 inches below the normal amount of 1.05 inches for June. The total precipitation for the year still stands at 9.32 inches, which is 2.95 inches below normal. Yesterday, the maximum wind observed was 17 miles an hour from the south. The highest wind gust observed was 25 miles per hour from the south. The normal high temperature for today is 84 degrees, and the normal low is 61.
Sunrise today is at 6.01 a.m. and sunset is at 8.51 p.m. This is NOAA Weather Radio Station WXK91 in Topeka. Here are the 3 a.m. conditions for the local area. At Topeka, it was cloudy. The temperature was 72 degrees, the dew point 70, and the relative humidity was 93%. The wind was southeast at 5 miles an hour. The pressure was 29.82 inches and falling. At Manhattan, it was cloudy. The temperature was 72 degrees, the dew point 68, and the relative humidity was 87%. The wind was southeast at 5 miles an hour. Around the region, it was mostly cloudy, with a temperature of 71 at Kansas City and 72 at Omaha. It was cloudy, with a temperature of 72 at Lawrence, 70 at Emporia, and 70 at Concordia. Under cloudy skies, Beatrice reported 71, Springfield reported 71, and Wichita reported 71. Once again, at Manhattan, it was 72 degrees under cloudy skies. Once again, at Topeka, it was 72 degrees under cloudy skies. A flood warning continues for the following river: the Big Blue River near Blue Rapids. For more detailed information, go to www.weather.gov/Topeka. Now here is your National Weather Service forecast. Today, mostly cloudy with a chance of thunderstorms. A chance of showers this morning, then showers likely this afternoon. Highs around 80. Southeast winds 5 to 10 miles per hour. Chance of rain 70%. Tonight, partly cloudy with a chance of showers and thunderstorms in the evening, then mostly cloudy with a slight chance of showers and thunderstorms after midnight. Humid with lows in the upper 60s. Southeast winds 5 to 10 miles per hour. Chance of rain 30%. Monday, partly sunny. Humid with highs in the upper 80s. South winds 5 to 10 miles per hour. Monday night, partly cloudy in the evening, then clearing. A slight chance of thunderstorms. A chance of showers, mainly in the evening. Humid with lows in the lower 70s. South winds 5 to 10 miles per hour with gusts up to 20 miles per hour. Chance of rain 30%. Tuesday, sunny with highs in the lower 90s. South winds 15 to 20 miles per hour with gusts up to 30 miles per hour. Heat index values up to 112. Tuesday night, mostly clear. Lows in the middle 70s. Wednesday, sunny. A slight chance of showers and thunderstorms in the afternoon. Breezy with highs in the lower 90s. Wednesday night, mostly clear in the evening, then becoming partly cloudy. A chance of showers and thunderstorms. Breezy with lows in the lower 70s. Chance of rain 50%. Thursday, mostly sunny. A chance of showers and thunderstorms, mainly in the morning. Highs in the upper 80s. Chance of rain 30%. Thursday night, mostly clear with a chance of showers. A slight chance of thunderstorms after midnight. Lows in the middle 60s. Chance of rain 30%. Friday, mostly sunny with a slight chance of showers. Highs in the middle 80s. Friday night, mostly clear in the evening, then becoming partly cloudy. A chance of showers with a slight chance of thunderstorms. Lows in the middle 60s. Chance of rain 30%. Saturday, mostly sunny. A slight chance of showers and thunderstorms in the morning, then a chance of showers and thunderstorms in the afternoon. Highs in the lower 80s. Chance of rain 40%. This hazardous weather outlook is for central Kansas, east central Kansas, north central Kansas, and northeast Kansas. For today and tonight, showers and a few embedded thunderstorms across far eastern Kansas this afternoon may be capable of heavy rainfall. Localized flooding may become an issue across areas that have seen previous heavy rainfall. For Monday through Saturday,
the forecast has some hot and humid weather developing for Monday through Wednesday. If possible, plan strenuous outdoors.

outdoor work for the morning hours. The Topeka, Kansas climate summary for yesterday, June 6, 2026. Yesterday's high temperature was 84 degrees. The normal high is 84. The record high is 104 degrees, which was set in 1933. Yesterday's low temperature was 71 degrees. The normal low is 63. The record low is 44 degrees, which was set in 1998. 0.07 inches of precipitation fell yesterday, which brings the monthly total to 0.19 inches. This is 0.89 inches below the normal amount of 1.08 inches for June. The total precipitation for the year now stands at 16.52 inches, which is 2.01 inches above normal. Yesterday, the maximum wind observed was 25 miles an hour from the south. The highest wind gust observed was 35 miles per hour from the south. The normal high temperature for today is 84 degrees, and the normal low is 63. The record high for today is 98, which occurred in 1963, and the record low is 44, which occurred in 1890. Sunrise today is at 5:57 a.m. and sunset is at 8:46 p.m. The Manhattan, Kansas climate summary for yesterday, June 6, 2026. Yesterday's high temperature was 86 degrees. The normal high is 84. Yesterday's low temperature was 69 degrees. The normal low is 61. No precipitation fell yesterday, which leaves the monthly total at 1.02 inches. This is 0.03 inches below the normal amount of 1.05 inches for June. The total precipitation for the year still stands at 9.32 inches, which is 2.95 inches below normal. Yesterday, the maximum wind observed was 17 miles an hour from the south. The highest wind gust observed was 25 miles per hour from the south. The normal high temperature for today is 84 degrees, and the normal low is 61. Sunrise today is at 6:01 a.m. and sunset is at 8:51 p.m. This is NOAA Weather Radio Station WXK91 in Topeka. A flood warning continues for the following river: the Big Blue River near Blue Rapids. For more detailed information, go to www.weather.gov/Topeka. The Rangeland Fire Danger Index will be in a low category this afternoon. Low fire danger means controlled burns can be executed with reasonable safety. Check with local authorities to ensure burning is allowed before starting a planned burn. Now here is your National Weather Service forecast. Today, mostly cloudy with a chance of thunderstorms. A chance of showers this morning, then showers likely this afternoon. Highs around 80. Southeast winds 5 to 10 miles per hour. Chance of rain 70%. Tonight, partly cloudy with a chance of showers and thunderstorms in the evening, then mostly cloudy with a slight chance of showers and thunderstorms after midnight. Humid with lows in the upper 60s. Southeast winds 5 to 10 miles per hour. Chance of rain 30%. Monday, partly sunny. Humid with highs in the upper 80s. South winds 5 to 10 miles per hour. Monday night, partly cloudy in the evening, then clearing. A slight chance of thunderstorms. A chance of showers, mainly in the evening. Humid with lows in the lower 70s. South winds 5 to 10 miles per hour with gusts up to 20 miles per hour. Chance of rain 30%. Tuesday, sunny with highs in the lower 90s. South winds 15 to 20 miles per hour with gusts up to 30 miles per hour. Heat index values up to 112. Tuesday night, mostly clear. Lows in the middle 70s. Wednesday, sunny. A slight chance of showers and thunderstorms in the afternoon. Breezy with highs in the lower 90s. Wednesday night, mostly clear in the evening, then becoming partly cloudy. A chance of showers and thunderstorms. Breezy with lows in the lower 70s. Chance of rain 50%.
Thursday, mostly sunny. A chance of showers and thunderstorms, mainly in the morning. Highs in the upper 80s. Chance of rain 30%. Thursday night, mostly clear with a chance of showers. A slight chance of thunderstorms after midnight. Lows in the middle 60s. Chance of rain 30%. Friday, mostly sunny with a slight chance of showers. Highs in the middle 80s. Friday night, mostly clear in the evening, then becoming partly cloudy. A chance of showers with a slight chance of thunderstorms. Lows in the middle 60s. Chance of rain 30%. Saturday, mostly sunny. A slight chance of showers and thunderstorms in the morning, then a chance of showers and thunderstorms in the afternoon. Highs in the lower 80s. Chance of rain 40%. The current time is 4:09 a.m. Central Daylight Time. This hazardous weather outlook is for Central Kansas, East Central Kansas, North Central Kansas and Northeast Kansas. For today and tonight, showers and a few embedded thunderstorms across far eastern Kansas this afternoon may be capable of heavy rainfall. Localized flooding may become an issue across areas that have seen previous heavy rainfall. For Monday through Saturday, the forecast has some hot and humid weather developing for Monday through Wednesday. If possible, plan strenuous outdoor work for the morning hours. The Topeka, Kansas climate summary for yesterday, June 6, 2026. Yesterday's high temperature was 84 degrees. The normal high is 84. The record high is 104 degrees, which was set in 1933. Yesterday's low temperature was 71 degrees. The normal low is 63. The record low is 44 degrees, which was set in 1998. 0.07 inches of precipitation fell yesterday, which brings the monthly total to 0.19 inches. This is 0.89 inches below the normal amount of 1.08 inches for June. The total precipitation for the year now stands at 16.52 inches, which is 2.01 inches above normal. Yesterday the maximum wind observed was 25 miles an hour from the south. The highest wind gust observed was 35 miles per hour from the south. The normal high temperature for today is 84 degrees, and the normal low is 63. The record high for today is 98, which occurred in 1963, and the record low is 44, which occurred in 1890. Sunrise today is at 5:57 a.m. and sunset is at 8:46 p.m.

Once again, at Manhattan, it was 71 degrees under cloudy skies. Once again, at Topeka, it was 72 degrees under cloudy skies. A flood warning continues for the following river. The Big Blue River near Blue Rapids. For more detailed information, go to www.weather.gov/Topeka. Now here is your National Weather Service forecast. Today, mostly cloudy with a chance of thunderstorms. A chance of showers this morning, then showers likely this afternoon. Highs around 80. Southeast winds 5 to 10 miles per hour. Chance of rain 70%. Tonight, partly cloudy with a chance of showers and thunderstorms in the evening, then mostly cloudy with a slight chance of showers and thunderstorms after midnight. Humid with lows in the upper 60s. Southeast winds 5 to 10 miles per hour. Chance of rain 30%. Monday, partly sunny. Humid with highs in the upper 80s. South winds 5 to 10 miles per hour. Monday night, partly cloudy in the evening, then clearing. A slight chance of thunderstorms. A chance of showers, mainly in the evening. Humid with lows in the lower 70s. South winds 5 to 10 miles per hour with gusts up to 20 miles per hour. Chance of rain 30%. Tuesday, sunny with highs in the lower 90s. South winds 15 to 20 miles per hour with gusts up to 30 miles per hour. Heat index values up to 112. Tuesday night, mostly clear. Lows in the middle 70s. Wednesday, sunny. A slight chance of showers and thunderstorms in the afternoon. Breezy with highs in the lower 90s. Wednesday night, mostly clear in the evening, then becoming partly cloudy. A chance of showers and thunderstorms. Breezy with lows in the lower 70s. Chance of rain 50%. Thursday, mostly sunny. A chance of showers and thunderstorms, mainly in the morning. Highs in the upper 80s. Chance of rain 30%. Thursday night, mostly clear with a chance of showers. A slight chance of thunderstorms after midnight. Lows in the middle 60s. Chance of rain 30%. Friday, mostly sunny with a slight chance of showers. Highs in the middle 80s. Friday night, mostly clear in the evening, then becoming partly cloudy. A chance of showers with a slight chance of thunderstorms. Lows in the middle 60s. Chance of rain 30%. Saturday, mostly sunny. A slight chance of showers and thunderstorms in the morning, then a chance of showers and thunderstorms in the afternoon. Highs in the lower 80s. Chance of rain 40%. This hazardous weather outlook is for central Kansas, east central Kansas, north central Kansas and northeast Kansas. For today and tonight, showers and a few embedded thunderstorms across far eastern Kansas this afternoon may be capable of heavy rainfall. Localized flooding may become an issue across areas that have seen previous heavy rainfall. For Monday through Saturday, the forecast has some hot and humid weather developing for Monday through Wednesday. If possible, plan strenuous outdoor work for the morning hours. The Rangeland Fire Danger Index will be in a low category this afternoon. Low fire danger means controlled burns can be executed with reasonable safety. Check with local authorities to ensure burning is allowed before starting a planned burn. The Topeka, Kansas climate summary for yesterday, June 6, 2026. Yesterday's high temperature was 84 degrees. The normal high is 84. The record high is 104 degrees, which was set in 1933. Yesterday's low temperature was 71 degrees. The normal low is 63. The record low is 44 degrees, which was set in 1998. 0.07 inches of precipitation fell yesterday, which brings the monthly total to 0.19 inches. This is 0.89 inches below the normal amount of 1.08 inches for June. The total precipitation for the year now stands at 16.5.

2 inches, which is 2.01 inches above normal. Yesterday, the maximum wind observed was 25 miles an hour from the south. The highest wind gust observed was 35 miles per hour from the south. The normal high temperature for today is 84 degrees, and the normal low is 63. The record high for today is 98, which occurred in 1963, and the record low is 44, which occurred in 1890. Sunrise today is at 5:57 a.m. and sunset is at 8:46 p.m. The Manhattan, Kansas climate summary for yesterday, June 6, 2026. Yesterday's high temperature was 86 degrees. The normal high is 84. Yesterday's low temperature was 69 degrees. The normal low is 61. No precipitation fell yesterday, which leaves the monthly total at 1.02 inches. This is 0.03 inches below the normal amount of 1.05 inches for June. The total precipitation for the year still stands at 9.32 inches, which is 2.95 inches below normal. Yesterday, the maximum wind observed was 17 miles an hour from the south. The highest wind gust observed was 25 miles per hour from the south. The normal high temperature for today is 84 degrees, and the normal low is 61. Sunrise today is at 6:01 a.m. and sunset is at 8:51 p.m. This is NOAA Weather Radio Station WXK91 in Topeka. Here are the 4 a.m. conditions for the local area. At Topeka, it was cloudy. The temperature was 72 degrees, the dew point 70, and the relative humidity was 93%. The wind was east at 5 miles an hour. The pressure was 29.81 inches and falling. At Manhattan, it was cloudy. The temperature was 71 degrees, the dew point 68, and the relative humidity was 90%. The wind was southeast at 3 miles an hour. Around the region, it was mostly cloudy, with a temperature of 72 at Kansas City, and 71 at Springfield. It was cloudy, with a temperature of 72 at Lawrence, 70 at Emporia, and 70 at Concordia. Under cloudy skies, Beatrice reported 71, Omaha reported 72, and Wichita reported 71. Once again, at Manhattan, it was 71 degrees under cloudy skies. Once again, at Topeka, it was 72 degrees under cloudy skies. A flood warning continues for the following river: the Big Blue River near Blue Rapids. For more detailed information, go to www.weather.gov/Topeka. Now here is your National Weather Service forecast. Today, mostly cloudy with a chance of thunderstorms. A chance of showers this morning, then showers likely this afternoon. Highs around 80. Southeast winds 5 to 10 miles per hour. Chance of rain 70%. Tonight, partly cloudy with a chance of showers and thunderstorms in the evening, then mostly cloudy with a slight chance of showers and thunderstorms after midnight. Humid with lows in the upper 60s. Southeast winds 5 to 10 miles per hour. Chance of rain 30%. Monday, partly sunny. Humid with highs in the upper 80s. South winds 5 to 10 miles per hour. Monday night, partly cloudy in the evening, then clearing. A slight chance of thunderstorms. A chance of showers, mainly in the evening. Humid with lows in the lower 70s. South winds 5 to 10 miles per hour with gusts up to 20 miles per hour. Chance of rain 30%. Tuesday, sunny with highs in the lower 90s. South winds 15 to 20 miles per hour with gusts up to 30 miles per hour. Heat index values up to 112. Tuesday night, mostly clear. Lows in the middle 70s. Wednesday, sunny. A slight chance of showers and thunderstorms in the afternoon. Breezy with highs in the lower 90s. Wednesday night, mostly clear in the evening, then becoming partly cloudy. A chance of showers and thunderstorms. Breezy with lows in the lower 70s.
Chance of rain 50%. Thursday, mostly sunny. A chance of showers and thunderstorms, mainly in the morning. Highs in the upper 80s. Chance of rain 30%. Thursday night, mostly clear with a chance of showers. A slight chance of thunderstorms after midnight. Lows in the middle 60s. Chance of rain 30%. Friday, mostly sunny with a slight chance of showers. Highs in the middle 80s. Friday night, mostly clear in the evening, then becoming partly cloudy. A chance of showers with a slight chance of thunderstorms. Lows in the middle 60s. Chance of rain 30%. Saturday, mostly sunny. A slight chance of showers and thunderstorms in the morning, then a chance of showers and thunderstorms in the afternoon. Highs in the lower 80s. Chance of rain 40%. The current time is 4:23 a.m. Central Daylight Time. This hazardous weather outlook is for Central Kansas, East Central Kansas, North Central Kansas, and Northeast Kansas. For today and tonight, showers and a few embedded thunderstorms across far eastern Kansas this afternoon may be capable of heavy rainfall. Localized flooding may become an issue across areas that have seen previous heavy rainfall. For Monday through Saturday, the forecast has some hot and humid weather developing for Monday through Wednesday. If possible, plan strenuous outdoor work for the morning hours. The Topeka, Kansas climate summary for yesterday, June 6, 2026. Yesterday's high temperature was 84 degrees. The normal high is 84. The record high is 104 degrees, which was set in 1933. Yesterday's low temperature was 71 degrees. The normal low is 63. The record low is 44 degrees, which was set in 1998. 0.07 inches of precipitation fell yesterday, which brings the monthly total to 0.19 inches. This is 0.89 inches below the normal amount of 1.08 inches for June. The total precipitation for the year now stands at 16.52 inches, which is 2.01 inches above normal. Yesterday, the maximum wind observed was 25 miles an hour from the south. The highest wind gust observed was 35 miles per hour from the south. The normal high temperature for today is 84 degrees, and the normal low is 63. The record high for today is 98, which occurred in 1963, and the record low is 44, which occurred in 1890. Sunrise today is at 5:57 a.m. and sunset is at 8:46 p.m. The Manhattan, Kansas climate summary for yesterday, June 6, 2026. Yesterday's high temperature was 86 degrees. The normal high is 84. Yesterday's low temperature was 69 degrees. The normal low is 61. No precipitation fell yesterday, which leaves the monthly total at 1.02 inches. This is 0.03 inches below the normal amount of 1.05 inches for June. The total precipitation for the year still stands at 9.32 inches, which is 2.95 inches below normal. Yesterday, the maximum wind observed was 17 miles an hour from the south. The highest wind gust observed was 25 miles per hour from the south. The normal high temperature for today is 84 degrees, and the normal low is 61. Sunrise today is at 6:01 a.m. and sunset is at 8:51 p.m. The Rangeland Fire Danger Index will be in a low category this afternoon. Low fire danger means controlled burns can be executed with reasonable safety. Check with local authorities to ensure burning is allowed before starting a planned burn. 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Here are the 4 a.m. conditions for the local area. At Topeka, it was cloudy. The temperature was 72 degrees, the dew point 70, and the relative humidity was 93%. The wind was east at 5 miles an hour. The pressure was 29.81 inches and falling. At Manhattan, it was cloudy.
The temperature was 71 degrees, the dew point 68, and the relative humidity was 90%. The wind was southeast at 3 miles an hour. Around the region, it was mostly cloudy, with a temperature of 72 at Kansas City and 71 at Springfield. It was cloudy, with a temperature of 72 at Lawrence, 70 at Emporia, and 70 at Concordia. Under cloudy skies, Beatrice reported 71, Omaha reported 72, and Wichita reported 71. Once again, at Manhattan, it was 71 degrees under cloudy skies. Once again, at Topeka, it was 72 degrees under cloudy skies. A flood warning continues for the following river: the Big Blue River near Blue Rapids. For more detailed information, go to www.weather.gov/Topeka. Now here is your National Weather Service forecast. Today, mostly cloudy with a chance of thunderstorms. A chance of showers this morning, then showers likely this afternoon. Highs around 80. Southeast winds 5 to 10 miles per hour. Chance of rain 70%. Tonight, partly cloudy with a chance of showers and thunderstorms in the evening, then mostly cloudy with a slight chance of showers and thunderstorms after midnight. Humid with lows in the upper 60s. Southeast winds 5 to 10 miles per hour. Chance of rain 30%. Monday, partly sunny. Humid with highs in the upper 80s. South winds 5 to 10 miles per hour. Monday night, partly cloudy in the evening, then clearing. A slight chance of thunderstorms. A chance of showers, mainly in the evening. Humid with lows in the lower 70s. South winds 5 to 10 miles per hour with gusts up to 20 miles per hour. Chance of rain 30%. Tuesday, sunny with highs in the lower 90s. South winds 15 to 20 miles per hour with gusts up to 30 miles per hour. Heat index values up to 112. Tuesday night, mostly clear. Lows in the middle 70s. Wednesday, sunny. A slight chance of showers and thunderstorms in the afternoon. Breezy with highs in the lower 90s. Wednesday night, mostly clear in the evening, then becoming partly cloudy. A chance of showers and thunderstorms. Breezy with lows in the lower 70s. Chance of rain 50%. Thursday, mostly sunny. A chance of showers and thunderstorms, mainly in the morning. Highs in the upper 80s. Chance of rain 30%. Thursday night, mostly clear with a chance of showers. A slight chance of thunderstorms after midnight. Lows in the middle 60s. Chance of rain 30%. Friday, mostly sunny with a slight chance of showers. Highs in the middle 80s. Friday night, mostly clear in the evening, then becoming partly cloudy. A chance of showers with a slight chance of thunderstorms. Lows in the middle 60s. Chance of rain 30%. Saturday, mostly sunny. A slight chance of showers and thunderstorms in the morning, then a chance of showers and thunderstorms in the afternoon. Highs in the lower 80s. Chance of rain 40%. This is NOAA Weather Radio Station WXK91 in Topeka. Here are the 4 a.m. conditions for the local area. At Topeka, it was cloudy. The temperature was 72 degrees, the dew point 70, and the relative humidity was 93%. The wind was east at 5 miles an hour. The pressure was 29.81 inches and falling. At Manhattan, it was cloudy. The temperature was 71 degrees, the dew point 68, and the relative humidity was 90%. The wind was southeast at 3 miles an hour. Around the region, it was mostly cloudy, with a temperature of 72 at Kansas City and 71 at Springfield. It was cloudy, with a temperature of 72 at Lawrence, 70 at Emporia, and 70 at Concordia. Under cloudy skies, Beatrice reported 71, Omaha reported 72, and Wichita reported 71.
Once again, at Manhattan, it was 71 degrees under cloudy skies. Once again, at Topeka, it was 72 degrees under cloudy skies. A flood warning continues for the following river. The Big Blue River near Blue Rapids. For more detailed information, go to www.weather.gov/Topeka. Now here is your National Weather Service forecast. Today, mostly cloudy with a chance of thunderstorms. A chance of showers this morning, then showers likely this afternoon. Highs around 80. Southeast winds 5 to 10 miles per hour. Chance of rain 70%. Tonight, partly cloudy with a chance of showers and thunderstorms. Highs around 80. Southeast winds 5 to 10 miles per hour. Chance of rain 70%. Tonight, partly cloudy with a chance of showers and thunderstorms in the evening, then mostly cloudy with a slight chance of showers and thunderstorms after midnight. Humid with lows in the upper 60s. Southeast winds 5 to 10 miles per hour. Chance of rain 30%. Monday, partly sunny. Humid with highs in the upper 80s. South winds 5 to 10 miles per hour. Monday night, partly cloudy in the evening, then clearing. A slight chance of thunderstorms. A chance of showers, mainly in the evening. Humid with lows in the lower 70s. South winds 5 to 10 miles per hour with gusts up to 20 miles per hour. Chance of rain 30%. Tuesday, sunny with highs in the lower 90s. South winds 15 to 20 miles per hour with gusts up to 30 miles per hour. Heat index values up to 112. Tuesday night, mostly clear. Lows in the middle 70s. Wednesday, sunny. A slight chance of showers and thunderstorms in the afternoon. Breezy with highs in the lower 90s. Wednesday night, mostly clear in the evening, then becoming partly cloudy. A chance of showers and thunderstorms. Breezy with lows in the lower 70s. Chance of rain 50%. Thursday, mostly sunny. A chance of showers and thunderstorms, mainly in the morning. Highs in the upper 80s. Chance of rain 30%. Thursday night, mostly clear with a chance of showers. A slight chance of thunderstorms after midnight. Lows in the middle 60s. Chance of rain 30%. Friday, mostly sunny with a slight chance of showers. Highs in the middle 80s. Friday night, mostly clear in the evening, then becoming partly cloudy. A chance of showers with a slight chance of thunderstorms. Lows in the middle 60s. Chance of rain 30%. Saturday, mostly sunny. A slight chance of showers and thunderstorms in the morning, then a chance of showers and thunderstorms in the afternoon. Highs in the lower 80s. Chance of rain 40%. This hazardous weather outlook is for central Kansas, east central Kansas, north central Kansas and northeast Kansas. For today and tonight, showers and a few embedded thunderstorms across far eastern Kansas this afternoon may be capable of heavy rainfall. Localized flooding may become an issue across areas that have seen previous heavy rainfall. For Monday through Saturday, the forecast has some hot and humid weather developing for Monday through Wednesday. If possible, plan strenuous outdoor work for the morning hours. The Topeka, Kansas climate summary for yesterday, June 6, 2026. Yesterday's high temperature was 84 degrees. The normal high is 84. The record high is 104 degrees, which was set in 1933. Yesterday's low temperature was 71 degrees. The normal low is 63. The record low is 44 degrees, which was set in 1998. 0.07 inches of precipitation fell yesterday, which brings the monthly total to 0.19 inches. This is 0.89 inches below the normal amount of 1.08 inches for June. The total precipitation for the year now stands at 16.52 inches, which is 2.01 inches above normal.
Yesterday, the maximum wind observed was 25 miles an hour from the south.

The highest wind gust observed was 35 miles per hour from the south. The normal high temperature for today is 84 degrees, and the normal low is 63. The record high for today is 98, which occurred in 1963, and the record low is 44, which occurred in 1890. Sunrise today is at 5:57 a.m. and sunset is at 8:46 p.m. The Rangeland Fire Danger Index will be in a low category this afternoon. Low fire danger means controlled burns can be executed with reasonable safety. Check with local authorities to ensure burning is allowed before starting a planned burn. The Manhattan, Kansas climate summary for yesterday, June 6, 2026. Yesterday's high temperature was 86 degrees. The normal high is 84. Yesterday's low temperature was 69 degrees. The normal low is 61. No precipitation fell yesterday, which leaves the monthly total at 1.02 inches. This is 0.03 inches below the normal amount of 1.05 inches for June. The total precipitation for the year still stands at 9.32 inches, which is 2.95 inches below normal. Yesterday the maximum wind observed was 17 miles an hour from the south. The highest wind gust observed was 25 miles per hour from the south. The normal high temperature for today is 84 degrees, and the normal low is 61. Sunrise today is at 6:01 a.m. and sunset is at 8:51 p.m. This is NOAA Weather Radio WXK91 in Topeka. The current time is 4:39 a.m. Central Daylight Time. 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Here are the 4 a.m. conditions for the local area. At Topeka, it was cloudy. The temperature was 72 degrees, the dew point 70, and the relative humidity was 93%. The wind was east at 5 miles an hour. The pressure was 29.81 inches and falling. At Manhattan, it was cloudy. The temperature was 71 degrees, the dew point 68, and the relative humidity was 90%. The wind was southeast at 3 miles an hour. Around the region, it was mostly cloudy, with a temperature of 72 at Kansas City, and 71 at Springfield. It was cloudy, with a temperature of 72 at Lawrence, 70 at Emporia, and 70 at Concordia. Under cloudy skies, Beatrice reported 71, Omaha reported 72, and Wichita reported 71. Once again, at Manhattan, it was 71 degrees under cloudy skies. Once again, at Topeka, it was 72 degrees under cloudy skies. A flood warning continues for the following river: the Big Blue River near Blue Rapids. For more detailed information, go to www.weather.gov/Topeka. Now here is your National Weather Service forecast. Today, mostly cloudy with a chance of thunderstorms. A chance of showers this morning, then showers likely this afternoon. Highs around 80. Southeast winds 5 to 10 miles per hour. Chance of rain 70%. Tonight, partly cloudy with a chance of showers and thunderstorms in the evening, then mostly cloudy with a slight chance of showers and thunderstorms after midnight. Humid with lows in the upper 60s. Southeast winds 5 to 10 miles per hour. Chance of rain 30%. Monday, partly sunny. Humid with highs in the upper 80s. South winds 5 to 10 miles per hour. Monday night, partly cloudy in the evening, then clearing. A slight chance of thunderstorms. A chance of showers, mainly in the evening. Humid with lows in the lower 70s. South winds 5 to 10 miles per hour with gusts up to 20 miles per hour. Chance of rain 30%. Tuesday, sunny with highs in the lower 90s. South winds 15 to 20 miles per hour with gusts up to 30 miles per hour. Heat index values up to 112. Tuesday night, mostly clear. Lows in the middle 70s. Wednesday, sunny.

A slight chance of showers and thunderstorms in the afternoon. Breezy with highs in the lower 90s. Wednesday night, mostly clear in the evening, then becoming partly cloudy. A chance of showers and thunderstorms. Breezy with lows in the lower 70s. Chance of rain 50%. Thursday, mostly sunny. A chance of showers and thunderstorms, mainly in the morning. Highs in the upper 80s. Chance of rain 30%. Thursday night, mostly clear with a chance of showers. A slight chance of thunderstorms after midnight. Lows in the middle 60s. Chance of rain 30%. Friday, mostly sunny with a slight chance of showers. Highs in the middle 80s. Friday night, mostly clear in the evening, then becoming partly cloudy. A chance of showers with a slight chance of thunderstorms. Lows in the middle 60s. Chance of rain 30%. Saturday, mostly sunny. A slight chance of showers and thunderstorms in the morning, then a chance of showers and thunderstorms in the afternoon. Highs in the lower 80s. Chance of rain 40%. This hazardous weather outlook is for central Kansas, east central Kansas, north central Kansas and northeast Kansas. For today and tonight, showers and a few embedded thunderstorms across far eastern Kansas this afternoon may be capable of heavy rainfall. Localized flooding may become an issue across areas that have seen previous heavy rainfall. For Monday through Saturday, the forecast has some hot and humid weather developing for Monday through Wednesday. If possible, plan strenuous outdoor work for the morning hours. The Topeka, Kansas climate summary for yesterday, June 6, 2026. Yesterday's high temperature was 84 degrees. The normal high is 84. The record high is 104 degrees, which was set in 1933. Yesterday's low temperature was 71 degrees. The normal low is 63. The record low is 44 degrees, which was set in 1998. 0.07 inches of precipitation fell yesterday, which brings the monthly total to 0.19 inches. This is 0.89 inches below the normal amount of 1.08 inches for June. The total precipitation for the year now stands at 16.52 inches, which is 2.01 inches above normal. Yesterday the maximum wind observed was 25 miles an hour from the south. The highest wind gust observed was 35 miles per hour from the south. The normal high temperature for today is 84 degrees, and the normal low is 63. The record high for today is 98, which occurred in 1963, and the record low is 44, which occurred in 1890. Sunrise today is at 5:57 a.m. and sunset is at 8:46 p.m. The Manhattan, Kansas climate summary for yesterday, June 6, 2026. Yesterday's high temperature was 86 degrees. The normal high is 84. Yesterday's low temperature was 69 degrees. The normal low is 61. No precipitation fell yesterday, which leaves the monthly total at 1.02 inches. This is 0.03 inches below the normal amount of 1.05 inches for June. The total precipitation for the year still stands at 9.32 inches, which is 2.95 inches below normal. Yesterday the maximum wind observed was 17 miles an hour from the south. The highest wind gust observed was 25 miles per hour from the south. The normal high temperature for today is 84 degrees, and the normal low is 61. Sunrise today is at 6:01 a.m. and sunset is at 8:51 p.m. The Rangeland Fire Danger Index will be in a low category this afternoon. Low fire danger means controlled burns can be executed with reasonable safety. Check with local authorities to ensure burning is allowed before starting a planned burn. 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Here are the 4 a.m. conditions for the local area. At Topeka, it was cloudy.
The temperature was 72 degrees, the dew point 70, and the relative humidity was 93%. The wind was east at 5 miles an hour. The pressure was 29.81 inches and falling. At Manhattan, it was cloudy. The temperature was 71 degrees, the dew point 68, and the relative humidity was 90%. The wind was southeast at 3 miles an hour. Around the region, it was mostly cloudy, with a temperature of 72 at Kansas City, and 71 at Springfield. It was cloudy, with a temperature of 72 at Lawrence, 70 at Emporia, and 70 at Concordia. Under cloudy skies, Beatrice reported 71, Omaha reported 72, and Wichita reported 71. Once again, at Manhattan, it was 71 degrees under cloudy skies. Once again, at Topeka, it was 72 degrees under cloudy skies. A flood warning continues for the following river: the Big Blue River near Blue Rapids. For more detailed information, go to www.weather.gov/Topeka. Now here is your National Weather Service forecast. Today, mostly cloudy with a chance of thunderstorms. A chance of showers this morning, then showers likely this afternoon. Highs around 80. Southeast winds 5 to 10 miles per hour. Chance of rain 70%. Tonight, partly cloudy with a chance of showers and thunderstorms in the evening, then mostly cloudy with a slight chance of showers and thunderstorms after midnight. Humid with lows in the upper 60s. Southeast winds 5 to 10 miles per hour. Chance of rain 30%. Monday, partly sunny. Humid with highs in the upper 80s. South winds 5 to 10 miles per hour. Monday night, partly cloudy in the evening, then clearing. A slight chance of thunderstorms. A chance of showers, mainly in the evening. Humid with lows in the lower 70s. South winds 5 to 10 miles per hour with gusts up to 20 miles per hour. Chance of rain 30%. Tuesday, sunny with highs in the lower 90s. South winds 15 to 20 miles per hour with gusts up to 30 miles per hour. Heat index values up to 112. Tuesday night, mostly clear. Lows in the middle 70s. Wednesday, sunny. A slight chance of showers and thunderstorms in the afternoon. Breezy with highs in the lower 90s. Wednesday night, mostly clear in the evening, then becoming partly cloudy. A chance of showers and thunderstorms. Breezy with lows in the lower 70s. Chance of rain 50%. Thursday, mostly sunny. A chance of showers and thunderstorms, mainly in the morning. Highs in the upper 80s. Chance of rain 30%. Thursday night, mostly clear with a chance of showers. A slight chance of thunderstorms after midnight. Lows in the middle 60s. Chance of rain 30%. Friday, mostly sunny with a slight chance of showers. Highs in the middle 80s. Friday night, mostly clear in the evening, then becoming partly cloudy. A chance of showers with a slight chance of thunderstorms. Lows in the middle 60s. Chance of rain 30%. Saturday, mostly sunny. A slight chance of showers and thunderstorms in the morning, then a chance of showers and thunderstorms in the afternoon. Highs in the lower 80s. Chance of rain 40%. This hazardous weather outlook is for central Kansas, east central Kansas, north central Kansas, and northeast Kansas. For today and tonight, showers and a few embedded thunderstorms across far eastern Kansas this afternoon may be capable of heavy rainfall. Localized flooding may become an issue across areas that have seen previous heavy rainfall. For Monday through Saturday, the forecast has some hot and humid weather developing for Monday through Wednesday. If possible, plan strenuous outdoor work for the morning hours. The Topeka, Kansas climate summary for yesterday, June 6, 2026. Yesterday's high temperature was 84 degrees. The normal high is 84.
The record high is 104 degrees, which was set in 1933. Yesterday's low temperature

was 71 degrees. The normal low is 63. The record low is 44 degrees, which was set in 1998. 0.07 inches of precipitation fell yesterday, which brings the monthly total to 0.19 inches. This is 0.89 inches below the normal amount of 1.08 inches for June. The total precipitation for the year now stands at 16.52 inches, which is 2.01 inches above normal. Yesterday, the maximum wind observed was 25 miles an hour from the south. The highest wind gust observed was 35 miles per hour from the south. The normal high temperature for today is 84 degrees, and the normal low is 63. The record high for today is 98, which occurred in 1963, and the record low is 44, which occurred in 1890. Sunrise today is at 5:57 a.m. and sunset is at 8:46 p.m. The current time is 4:53 a.m. Central Daylight Time. The Manhattan, Kansas climate summary for yesterday, June 6, 2026. Yesterday's high temperature was 86 degrees. The normal high is 84. Yesterday's low temperature was 69 degrees. The normal low is 61. No precipitation fell yesterday, which leaves the monthly total at 1.02 inches. This is 0.03 inches below the normal amount of 1.05 inches for June. The total precipitation for the year still stands at 9.32 inches, which is 2.95 inches below normal. Yesterday, the maximum wind observed was 17 miles an hour from the south. The highest wind gust observed was 25 miles per hour from the south. The normal high temperature for today is 84 degrees, and the normal low is 61. Sunrise today is at 6:01 a.m. and sunset is at 8:51 p.m. This is NOAA Weather Radio Station WXK91 in Topeka. Here are the 4 a.m. conditions for the local area. At Topeka, it was cloudy. The temperature was 72 degrees, the dew point 70, and the relative humidity was 93%. The wind was east at 5 miles an hour. The pressure was 29.81 inches and falling. At Manhattan, it was cloudy. The temperature was 71 degrees, the dew point 68, and the relative humidity was 90%. The wind was southeast at 3 miles an hour. Around the region, it was mostly cloudy, with a temperature of 72 at Kansas City and 71 at Springfield. It was cloudy, with a temperature of 72 at Lawrence, 70 at Emporia, and 70 at Concordia. Under cloudy skies, Beatrice reported 71, Omaha reported 72, and Wichita reported 71. Once again, at Manhattan, it was 71 degrees under cloudy skies. Once again, at Topeka, it was 72 degrees under cloudy skies. A flood warning continues for the following river: the Big Blue River near Blue Rapids. For more detailed information, go to www.weather.gov/Topeka. Now here is your National Weather Service forecast. Today, mostly cloudy with a chance of thunderstorms. A chance of showers this morning, then showers likely this afternoon. Highs around 80. Southeast winds 5 to 10 miles per hour. Chance of rain 70%. Tonight, partly cloudy with a chance of showers and thunderstorms in the evening, then mostly cloudy with a slight chance of showers and thunderstorms after midnight. Humid with lows in the upper 60s. Southeast winds 5 to 10 miles per hour. Chance of rain 30%. Monday, partly sunny. Humid with highs in the upper 80s. South winds 5 to 10 miles per hour. Monday night, partly cloudy in the evening, then clearing. A slight chance of thunderstorms. A chance of showers, mainly in the evening. Humid with lows in the lower 70s. South winds 5 to 10 miles per hour with gusts up to 20 miles per hour. Chance of rain 30%. Tuesday, sunny with highs in the lower 90s.
south winds 15 to 20 miles per hour with gusts up to 30 miles per hour. Heat index values up to 112. Tuesday night, mostly clear. Lows in the middle 70s. Wednesday, sunny. A slight chance of showers and thunderstorms in the afternoon. Breezy with highs in the lower 90s. Wednesday night, mostly clear in the evening, then becoming partly cloudy. A chance of showers and thunderstorms. Breezy with lows in the lower 70s. Chance of rain 50%. Thursday, mostly sunny. A chance of showers and thunderstorms, mainly in the morning. Highs in the upper 80s. Chance of rain 30%. Thursday night, mostly clear with a chance of showers. A slight chance of thunderstorms after midnight. Lows in the middle 60s. Chance of rain 30%. Friday, mostly sunny with a slight chance of showers. Highs in the middle 80s. Friday night, mostly clear in the evening, then becoming partly cloudy. A chance of showers with a slight chance of thunderstorms. Lows in the middle 60s. Chance of rain 30%. Saturday, mostly sunny. A slight chance of showers and thunderstorms in the morning, then a chance of showers and thunderstorms in the afternoon. Highs in the lower 80s. Chance of rain 40%. The Rangeland Fire Danger Index will be in the low category this afternoon. Low fire danger means controlled burns can be executed with reasonable safety. Check with local authorities to ensure burning is allowed before starting a planned burn. This hazardous weather outlook is for Central Kansas, East Central Kansas, North Central Kansas, and Northeast Kansas. For today and tonight, showers and a few embedded thunderstorms across far eastern Kansas this afternoon may be capable of heavy rainfall. Localized flooding may become an issue across areas that have seen previous heavy rainfall. For Monday through Saturday, the forecast has some hot and humid weather developing for Monday through Wednesday. If possible, plan strenuous outdoor work for the morning hours. The Topeka, Kansas climate summary for yesterday, June 6, 2026. Yesterday's high temperature was 84 degrees. The normal high is 84. The record high is 104 degrees, which was set in 1933. Yesterday's low temperature was 71 degrees. The normal low is 63. The record low is 44 degrees, which was set in 1998. 0.07 inches of precipitation fell yesterday, which brings the monthly total to 0.19 inches. This is 0.89 inches below the normal amount of 1.08 inches for June. The total precipitation for the year now stands at 16.52 inches, which is 2.01 inches above normal. Yesterday, the maximum wind observed was 25 miles an hour from the south. The highest wind gust observed was 35 miles per hour from the south. The normal high temperature for today is 84 degrees, and the normal low is 63. The record high for today is 98, which occurred in 1963, and the record low is 44, which occurred in 1890. Sunrise today is at 5:57 a.m. and sunset is at 8:46 p.m. The Manhattan, Kansas climate summary for yesterday, June 6, 2026. Yesterday's high temperature was 86 degrees. The normal high is 84. Yesterday's low temperature was 69 degrees. The normal low is 61. No precipitation fell yesterday, which leaves the monthly total at 1.02 inches. This is 0.03 inches below the normal amount of 1.05 inches for June. The total precipitation for the year still stands at 9.32 inches, which is 2.95 inches below normal. Yesterday, the maximum wind observed was 17 miles an hour from the south. The highest wind gust observed was 25 miles per hour from the south. The normal high temperature for today is 84 degrees, and the normal low is 61. Sunrise today is at 6:01 a.m. and sunset is at 8:51 p.m.
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Here are the 4 a.m. conditions for the local area. At Topeka, it was cloudy. The temperature was 72 degrees, the dew point 70, and the relative humidity was 93%. The wind was east at 5 miles an hour. The pressure was 29.81 inches and falling. At Manhattan, it was cloudy. The temperature was 71 degrees, the dew point 68, and the relative humidity was 90%. The wind was southeast at 3 miles an hour. Around the region, it was mostly cloudy, with a temperature of 72 at Kansas City and 71 at Springfield. It was cloudy, with a temperature of 72 at Lawrence, 70 at Emporia, and 70 at Concordia. Under cloudy skies, Beatrice reported 71, Omaha reported 72, and Wichita reported 71. Once again, at Manhattan, it was 71 degrees under cloudy skies. Once again, at Topeka, it was 72 degrees under cloudy skies. A flood warning continues for the following river: the Big Blue River near Blue Rapids. For more detailed information, go to www.weather.gov/Topeka. Now here is your National Weather Service forecast. Today, mostly cloudy with a chance of thunderstorms. A chance of showers this morning, then showers likely this afternoon. Highs around 80. Southeast winds 5 to 10 miles per hour. Chance of rain 70%. Tonight, partly cloudy with a chance of showers and thunderstorms in the evening, then mostly cloudy with a slight chance of showers and thunderstorms after midnight. Humid with lows in the upper 60s. Southeast winds 5 to 10 miles per hour. Chance of rain 30%. Monday, partly sunny. Humid with highs in the upper 80s. South winds 5 to 10 miles per hour. Monday night, partly cloudy in the evening, then clearing. A slight chance of thunderstorms. A chance of showers, mainly in the evening. Humid with lows in the lower 70s. South winds 5 to 10 miles per hour with gusts up to 20 miles per hour. Chance of rain 30%. Tuesday, sunny with highs in the lower 90s. South winds 15 to 20 miles per hour with gusts up to 30 miles per hour. Heat index values up to 112. Tuesday night, mostly clear. Lows in the middle 70s. Wednesday, sunny. A slight chance of showers and thunderstorms in the afternoon. Breezy with highs in the lower 90s. Wednesday night, mostly clear in the evening, then becoming partly cloudy. A chance of showers and thunderstorms. Breezy with lows in the lower 70s. Chance of rain 50%. Thursday, mostly sunny. A chance of showers and thunderstorms, mainly in the morning. Highs in the upper 80s. Chance of rain 30%. Thursday night, mostly clear with a chance of showers. A slight chance of thunderstorms after midnight. Lows in the middle 60s. Chance of rain 30%. Friday, mostly sunny with a slight chance of showers. Highs in the middle 80s. Friday night, mostly clear in the evening, then becoming partly cloudy. A chance of showers with a slight chance of thunderstorms. Lows in the middle 60s. Chance of rain 30%. Saturday, mostly sunny. A slight chance of showers and thunderstorms in the morning, then a chance of showers and thunderstorms in the afternoon. Highs in the lower 80s. Chance of rain 40%. The Rangeland Fire Danger Index will be in the low category this afternoon. Low fire danger means controlled burns can be executed with reasonable safety. Check with local authorities to ensure burning is allowed before starting a planned burn. This hazardous weather outlook is for Central Kansas, East Central Kansas, North Central Kansas, and Northeast Kansas. For today and tonight, showers and a few embedded thunderstorms across far eastern Kansas this afternoon may be capable of heavy rainfall.
Localized flooding may become an issue across areas that have seen previous heavy rainfall.

for Monday through Saturday. The forecast has some hot and humid weather developing for Monday through Wednesday. If possible, plan strenuous outdoor work for the morning hours. The Topeka, Kansas climate summary for yesterday, June 6, 2026. Yesterday's high temperature was 84 degrees. The normal high is 84. The record high is 104 degrees, which was set in 1933. Yesterday's low temperature was 71 degrees. The normal low is 63. The record low is 44 degrees, which was set in 1998. 0.07 inches of precipitation fell yesterday, which brings the monthly total to 0.19 inches. This is 0.89 inches below the normal amount of 1.08 inches for June. The total precipitation for the year now stands at 16.52 inches, which is 2.01 inches above normal. Yesterday, the maximum wind observed was 25 miles an hour from the south. The highest wind gust observed was 35 miles per hour from the south. The normal high temperature for today is 84 degrees, and the normal low is 63. The record high for today is 98, which occurred in 1963, and the record low is 44, which occurred in 1890. Sunrise today is at 5:57 a.m. and sunset is at 8:46 p.m. The current time is 5:08 a.m. Central Daylight Time. The Manhattan, Kansas climate summary for yesterday, June 6, 2026. Yesterday's high temperature was 86 degrees. The normal high is 84. Yesterday's low temperature was 69 degrees. The normal low is 61. No precipitation fell yesterday, which leaves the monthly total at 1.02 inches. This is 0.03 inches below the normal amount of 1.05 inches for June. The total precipitation for the year still stands at 9.32 inches, which is 2.95 inches below normal. Yesterday, the maximum wind observed was 17 miles an hour from the south. The highest wind gust observed was 25 miles per hour from the south. The normal high temperature for today is 84 degrees, and the normal low is 61. Sunrise today is at 6:01 a.m. and sunset is at 8:51 p.m. This is NOAA Weather Radio Station WXK91 in Topeka. A flood warning continues for the following river: the Big Blue River near Blue Rapids. 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Now here is your National Weather Service forecast. Today, mostly cloudy with a chance of thunderstorms. A chance of showers this morning, then showers likely this afternoon. Highs around 80. Southeast winds 5 to 10 miles per hour. Chance of rain 70%. Tonight, partly cloudy with a chance of showers and thunderstorms in the evening, then mostly cloudy with a slight chance of showers and thunderstorms after midnight. Humid with lows in the upper 60s. Southeast winds 5 to 10 miles per hour. Chance of rain 30%. Monday, partly sunny. Humid with highs in the upper 80s. South winds 5 to 10 miles per hour. Monday night, partly cloudy in the evening, then clearing. A slight chance of thunderstorms. A chance of showers, mainly in the evening. Humid with lows in the lower 70s. South winds 5 to 10 miles per hour with gusts up to 20 miles per hour. Chance of rain 30%. Tuesday, sunny with highs in the lower 90s. South winds 15 to 20 miles per hour with gusts up to 30 miles per hour. Heat index values up to 112. Tuesday night, mostly clear. Lows in the middle 70s. Wednesday, sunny. A slight chance of showers and thunderstorms in the afternoon. Breezy with highs in the lower 90s. Wednesday night, mostly clear in the evening, then becoming partly cloudy. A chance of showers and thunderstorms. Breezy with lows in the lower 70s. Chance of rain 50%. Thursday, mostly sunny.

chance of rain 40%. This hazardous weather outlook is for Central Kansas, East Central Kansas, North Central Kansas, and Northeast Kansas. For today and tonight, showers and a few embedded thunderstorms across far eastern Kansas this afternoon may be capable of heavy rainfall. Localized flooding may become an issue across areas that have seen previous heavy rainfall. For Monday through Saturday, the forecast has some hot and humid weather developing for Monday through Wednesday. If possible, plan strenuous outdoor work for the morning hours. The Topeka, Kansas climate summary for yesterday, June 6, 2026. Yesterday's high temperature was 84 degrees. The normal high is 84. The record high is 104 degrees, which was set in 1933. Yesterday's low temperature was 71 degrees. The normal low is 63. The record low is 44 degrees, which was set in 1998. 0.07 inches of precipitation fell yesterday, which brings the monthly total to 0.19 inches. This is 0.89 inches below the normal amount of 1.08 inches for June. The total precipitation for the year now stands at 16.52 inches, which is 2.01 inches above normal. Yesterday, the maximum wind observed was 25 miles an hour from the south. The highest wind gust observed was 35 miles per hour from the south. The normal high temperature for today is 84 degrees, and the normal low is 63. The record high for today is 98, which occurred in 1963, and the record low is 44, which occurred in 1890. Sunrise today is at 5:57 a.m. and sunset is at 8:46 p.m. The Manhattan, Kansas climate summary for yesterday, June 6, 2026. Yesterday's high temperature was 86 degrees. The normal high is 84. Yesterday's low temperature was 69 degrees. The normal low is 61. No precipitation fell yesterday, which leaves the monthly total at 1.02 inches. This is 0.03 inches below the normal amount of 1.05 inches for June. The total precipitation for the year still stands at 9.32 inches, which is 2.95 inches below normal. Yesterday, the maximum wind observed was 17 miles an hour from the south. The highest wind gust observed was 25 miles per hour from the south. The normal high temperature for today is 84 degrees, and the normal low is 61. Sunrise today is at 6:01 a.m. and sunset is at 8:51 p.m. The Rangeland Fire Danger Index will be in a low category this afternoon. Low fire danger means controlled burns can be executed with reasonable safety. Check with local authorities to ensure burning is allowed before starting a planned burn. 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Here are the 5 a.m. conditions for the local area. At Topeka, it was cloudy. The temperature was 72 degrees, the dew point 71, and the relative humidity was 97%. The wind was northeast at 5 miles an hour. The pressure was 29.80 inches and falling. At Manhattan, it was cloudy. The temperature was 71 degrees, the dew point 68, and the relative humidity was 90%. The wind was east at 3 miles an hour. Around the region, at Kansas City, rain was falling, with a temperature of 72. At Springfield, it was mostly cloudy, with a temperature of 71. It was cloudy, with a temperature of 71 at Lawrence, 70 at Emporia, and 70 at Concordia. Under cloudy skies, Beatrice reported 71, Omaha reported 72, and Wichita reported 70. Once again, at Manhattan, it was 71 degrees under cloudy skies. Once again, at Topeka, it was 72 degrees under cloudy skies. A flood warning continues for the following river. The Big Blue River near Blue Rapids. 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Now here is your National Weather Service forecast. Today,
mostly

Cloudy with a chance of thunderstorms. A chance of showers this morning, then showers likely this afternoon. Highs around 80. Southeast winds 5 to 10 miles per hour. Chance of rain 70%. Tonight, partly cloudy with a chance of showers and thunderstorms in the evening, then mostly cloudy with a slight chance of showers and thunderstorms after midnight. Humid with lows in the upper 60s. Southeast winds 5 to 10 miles per hour. Chance of rain 30%. Monday, partly sunny. Humid with highs in the upper 80s. South winds 5 to 10 miles per hour. Monday night, partly cloudy in the evening, then clearing. A slight chance of thunderstorms. A chance of showers, mainly in the evening. Humid with lows in the lower 70s. South winds 5 to 10 miles per hour with gusts up to 20 miles per hour. Chance of rain 30%. Tuesday, sunny with highs in the lower 90s. South winds 15 to 20 miles per hour with gusts up to 30 miles per hour. Heat index values up to 112. Tuesday night, mostly clear. Lows in the middle 70s. Wednesday, sunny. A slight chance of showers and thunderstorms in the afternoon. Breezy with highs in the lower 90s. Wednesday night, mostly clear in the evening, then becoming partly cloudy. A chance of showers and thunderstorms. Breezy with lows in the lower 70s. Chance of rain 50%. Thursday, mostly sunny. A chance of showers and thunderstorms, mainly 80s. Chance of rain 30%. Thursday night, mostly clear with a chance of showers. A slight chance of thunderstorms after midnight. Lows in the middle 60s. Chance of rain 30%. Friday, mostly sunny with a slight chance of showers. Highs in the middle 80s. Friday night, mostly clear in the evening, then becoming partly cloudy. A chance of showers with a slight chance of thunderstorms. Lows in the middle 60s. Chance of rain 30%. Saturday, mostly sunny. A slight chance of showers and thunderstorms in the morning, then a chance of showers and thunderstorms in the afternoon. Highs in the lower 80s. Chance of rain 40%. This hazardous weather outlook is for central Kansas, east central Kansas, north central Kansas, and northeast Kansas. For today and tonight, showers and a few embedded thunderstorms across far eastern Kansas this afternoon may be capable of heavy rainfall. Localized flooding may become an issue across areas that have seen previous heavy rainfall. For Monday through Saturday, the forecast has some hot and humid weather developing for Monday through Wednesday. If possible, plan strenuous outdoor work for the morning hours. The Topeka, Kansas climate summary for yesterday, June 6, 2026. Yesterday's high temperature was 84 degrees. The normal high is 84. The record high is 104 degrees, which was set in 1933. Yesterday's low temperature was 71 degrees. The normal low is 63. The record low is 44 degrees, which was set in 1998. 0.07 inches of precipitation fell yesterday, which brings the monthly total to 0.19 inches. This is 0.89 inches below the normal amount of 1.08 inches for June. The total precipitation for the year now stands at 16.52 inches, which is 2.01 inches above normal. Yesterday, the maximum wind observed was 25 miles an hour from the south. The highest wind gust observed was 35 miles per hour from the south. The normal high temperature for today is 84 degrees, and the normal low is 63. The record high for today is 98, which occurred in 1963, and the record low is 44, which occurred in 1890. Sunrise today is at 5:57 a.m. and sunset is at 8:46 p.m. The current time is 5:23 a.m. Central Daylight Time. The Manhattan, Kansas climate summary for yesterday, June 6, 2026.
Yesterday's high temperature was 86.

The normal high is 84. Yesterday's low temperature was 69 degrees. The normal low is 61. No precipitation fell yesterday, which leaves the monthly total at 1.02 inches. This is 0.03 inches below the normal amount of 1.05 inches for June. The total precipitation for the year still stands at 9.32 inches, which is 2.95 inches below normal. Yesterday the maximum wind observed was 17 miles an hour from the south. The highest wind gust observed was 25 miles per hour from the south. The normal high temperature for today is 84 degrees, and the normal low is 61. Sunrise today is at 6:01 a.m. and sunset is at 8:51 p.m. This is NOAA Weather Radio Station WXK91 in Topeka. Here are the 5 a.m. conditions for the local area. At Topeka, it was cloudy. The temperature was 72 degrees, the dew point 71, and the relative humidity was 97%. The wind was northeast at 5 miles an hour. The pressure was 29.80 inches and falling. At Manhattan, it was cloudy. The temperature was 71 degrees, the dew point 68, and the relative humidity was 90%. The wind was east at 3 miles an hour. Around the region, at Kansas City, rain was falling, with a temperature of 72. At Springfield, it was mostly cloudy, with a temperature of 71. It was cloudy, with a temperature of 71 at Lawrence, 70 at Emporia, and 70 at Concordia. Under cloudy skies, Beatrice reported 71, Omaha reported 72, and Wichita reported 70. Once again, at Manhattan, it was 71 degrees under cloudy skies. Once again, at Topeka, it was 72 degrees under cloudy skies. A flood warning continues for the following river. The Big Blue River near Blue Rapids. For more detailed information, go to www.weather.gov/Topeka. Now here is your National Weather Service forecast. Today, mostly cloudy with a chance of thunderstorms. A chance of showers this morning, then showers likely this afternoon. Highs around 80. Southeast winds 5 to 10 miles per hour. Chance of rain 70%. Tonight, partly cloudy with a chance of showers and thunderstorms in the evening, then mostly cloudy with a slight chance of showers and thunderstorms after midnight. Humid with lows in the upper 60s. Southeast winds 5 to 10 miles per hour. Chance of rain 30%. Monday, partly sunny. Humid with highs in the upper 80s. South winds 5 to 10 miles per hour. Monday night, partly cloudy in the evening, then clearing. A slight chance of thunderstorms. A chance of showers, mainly in the evening. Humid with lows in the lower 70s. South winds 5 to 10 miles per hour with gusts up to 20 miles per hour. Chance of rain 30%. Tuesday, sunny with highs in the lower 90s. South winds 15 to 20 miles per hour with gusts up to 30 miles per hour. Heat index values up to 112. Tuesday night, mostly clear. Lows in the middle 70s. Wednesday, sunny. A slight chance of showers and thunderstorms in the afternoon. Breezy with highs in the lower 90s. Wednesday night, mostly clear in the evening, then becoming partly cloudy. A chance of showers and thunderstorms. Breezy with lows in the lower 70s. Chance of rain 50%. Thursday, mostly sunny. A chance of showers and thunderstorms, mainly in the morning. Highs in the upper 80s. Chance of rain 30%. Thursday night, mostly clear with a chance of showers. A slight chance of thunderstorms after midnight. Lows in the middle 60s. Chance of rain 30%. Friday, mostly sunny with a slight chance of showers. Highs in the middle 80s. Friday night, mostly clear in the evening, then becoming partly cloudy. A chance of showers with a slight chance of thunderstorms.

Lows in the middle 60s. Chance of rain 30%. Saturday, mostly sunny. A slight chance of showers and thunderstorms in the morning, then a chance of showers and thunderstorms in the afternoon. Highs in the lower 80s. Chance of rain 40%. The Rangeland Fire Danger Index will be in a low category this afternoon. Low fire danger means controlled burns can be executed with reasonable safety. Check with local authorities to ensure burning is allowed before starting a planned burn. This hazardous weather outlook is for Central Kansas, East Central Kansas, North Central Kansas, and Northeast Kansas. For today and tonight, showers and a few embedded thunderstorms across far eastern Kansas this afternoon may be capable of heavy rainfall. Localized flooding may become an issue across areas that have seen previous heavy rainfall. For Monday through Saturday, the forecast has some hot and humid weather developing for Monday through Wednesday. If possible, plan strenuous outdoor work for the morning hours. The Topeka, Kansas climate summary for yesterday, June 6, 2026. Yesterday's high temperature was 84 degrees. The normal high is 84. The record high is 104 degrees, which was set in 1933. Yesterday's low temperature was 71 degrees. The normal low is 63. The record low is 44 degrees, which was set in 1998. 0.07 inches of precipitation fell yesterday, which brings the monthly total to 0.19 inches. This is 0.89 inches below the normal amount of 1.08 inches for June. The total precipitation for the year now stands at 16.52 inches, which is 2.01 inches above normal. Yesterday the maximum wind observed was 25 miles an hour from the south. The highest wind gust observed was 35 miles per hour from the south. The normal high temperature for today is 84 degrees, and the normal low is 63. The record high for today is 98, which occurred in 1963, and the record low is 44, which occurred in 1890. Sunrise today is at 5:57 a.m. and sunset is at 8:46 p.m. This is NOAA Weather Radio Station WXK91 in Topeka. Here are the 5 a.m. conditions for the local area. At Topeka, it was cloudy. The temperature was 72 degrees, the dew point 71, and the relative humidity was 97%. The wind was northeast at 5 miles an hour. The pressure was 29.80 inches and falling. At Manhattan, it was cloudy. The temperature was 71 degrees, the dew point 68, and the relative humidity was 90%. The wind was east at 3 miles an hour. Around the region, at Kansas City, rain was falling, with a temperature of 72. At Springfield, it was mostly cloudy, with a temperature of 71. It was cloudy, with a temperature of 71 at Lawrence, 70 at Emporia, and 70 at Concordia. Under cloudy skies, Beatrice reported 71, Omaha reported 72, and Wichita reported 70. Once again, at Manhattan, it was 71 degrees under cloudy skies. Once again, at Topeka, it was 72 degrees under cloudy skies. A flood warning continues for the following river. The Big Blue River near Blue Rapids. For more detailed information, go to www.weather.gov/Topeka. Now here is your National Weather Service forecast. Today, mostly cloudy with a chance of thunderstorms. A chance of showers this morning, then showers likely this afternoon. Highs around 80. Southeast winds 5 to 10 miles per hour. Chance of rain 70%. Tonight, partly cloudy with a chance of showers and thunderstorms in the evening, then mostly cloudy with a slight chance of showers and thunderstorms after midnight. Humid with lows in the upper 60s. Southeast winds 5 to 10 miles per hour. Chance of rain 30%. Monday, partly sunny. Humid with highs in the upper 80s. Southwest per hour. Chance of rain 30%.
Monday, partly sunny. Humid with highs in the upper 80s. South winds 5 to 10 miles per hour. Monday night, partly cloudy in the evening, then clearing. A slight chance of thunderstorms. A chance of showers, mainly in the evening. Humid with lows in the lower 70s. South winds 5 to 10 miles per hour with gusts up to 20 miles per hour. Chance of rain 30%.

Tuesday night, mostly clear. Lows in the middle 70s. Wednesday, sunny. A slight chance of showers and thunderstorms in the afternoon. Breezy with highs in the lower 90s. Wednesday night, mostly clear in the evening, then becoming partly cloudy. A chance of showers and thunderstorms. Breezy with lows in the lower 70s. Chance of rain 50%. Thursday, mostly sunny. A chance of showers and thunderstorms, mainly in the morning. Highs in the upper 80s. Chance of rain 30%. Thursday night, mostly clear with a chance of showers. A slight chance of thunderstorms after midnight. Lows in the middle 60s. Chance of rain 30%. Friday, mostly sunny with a slight chance of showers. Highs in the middle 80s. Friday night, mostly clear in the evening, then becoming partly cloudy. A chance of showers with a slight chance of thunderstorms. Lows in the middle 60s. Chance of rain 30%. Saturday, mostly sunny. A slight chance of showers and thunderstorms in the morning, then a chance of showers and thunderstorms in the afternoon. Highs in the lower 80s. Chance of rain 40%. This hazardous weather outlook is for central Kansas, east central Kansas, north central Kansas and northeast Kansas. For today and tonight, showers and a few embedded thunderstorms across far eastern Kansas this afternoon may be capable of heavy rainfall. Localized flooding may become an issue across areas that have seen previous heavy rainfall. For Monday through Saturday, the forecast has some hot and humid weather developing for Monday through Wednesday. If possible, plan strenuous outdoor work for the morning hours. The Topeka, Kansas climate summary for yesterday, June 6, 2026. Yesterday's high temperature was 84 degrees. The normal high is 84. The record high is 104 degrees, which was set in 1933. Yesterday's low temperature was 71 degrees. The normal low is 63. The record low is 44 degrees, which was set in 1998. 0.07 inches of precipitation fell yesterday, which brings the monthly total to 0.19 inches. This is 0.89 inches below the normal amount of 1.08 inches for June. The total precipitation for the year now stands at 16.52 inches, which is 2.01 inches above normal. Yesterday the maximum wind observed was 25 miles an hour from the south. The highest wind gust observed was 35 miles per hour from the south. The normal high temperature for today is 84 degrees, and the normal low is 63. The record high for today is 98, which occurred in 1963, and the record low is 44, which occurred in 1890. Sunrise today is at 5:57 a.m. and sunset is at 8:46 p.m. The Rangeland Fire Danger Index will be in a low category this afternoon. Low fire danger means controlled burns can be executed with reasonable safety. Check with local authorities to ensure burning is allowed before starting a planned burn. The Manhattan, Kansas climate summary for yesterday, June 6, 2026. Yesterday's high temperature was 86 degrees. The normal high is 84. Yesterday's low temperature was 69 degrees. The normal low is 61. No precipitation fell yesterday, which leaves the monthly total at 1.02 inches. This is 0.03 inches below the normal amount of 1.05 inches for June. The total precipitation for the year still stands at 9.32 inches, which is 2.95 inches below normal. Yesterday the maximum wind observed was 17 miles an hour from the south. The highest wind gust observed was 25 miles per hour from the south. The normal high temperature for today is 84 degrees, and the normal low is 61. Sunrise today is at 6:01 a.m. and sunset is at 8:51 p.m. This is NOAA Weather Radio WXK91 in Topeka. 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

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Here are the 5 a.m. conditions for the local area. At Topeka, it was cloudy. The temperature was 72 degrees, the dew point 71, and the relative humidity was 97%. The wind was northeast at 5 miles an hour. The pressure was 29.80 inches and falling. At Manhattan, it was cloudy. The temperature was 71 degrees, the dew point 68, and the relative humidity was 90%. The wind was east at 3 miles an hour. Around the region, at Kansas City, rain was falling, with a temperature of 72. At Springfield, it was mostly cloudy, with a temperature of 71. It was cloudy, with a temperature of 71 at Lawrence, 70 at Emporia, and 70 at Concordia. Under cloudy skies, Beatrice reported 71, Omaha reported 72, and Wichita reported 70. Once again, at Manhattan, it was 71 degrees under cloudy skies. Once again, at Topeka, it was 72 degrees under cloudy skies. A flood warning continues for the following river. The Big Blue River near Blue Rapids. For more detailed information, go to www.weather.gov/Topeka. Now here is your National Weather Service forecast. Today, mostly cloudy with a chance of thunderstorms. A chance of showers this morning, then showers likely this afternoon. Highs around 80. Southeast winds 5 to 10 miles per hour. Chance of rain 70%. Tonight, partly cloudy with a chance of showers and thunderstorms in the evening, then mostly cloudy with a slight chance of showers and thunderstorms after midnight. Humid with lows in the upper 60s. Southeast winds 5 to 10 miles per hour. Chance of rain 30%. Monday, partly sunny. Humid with highs in the upper 80s. South winds 5 to 10 miles per hour. Monday night, partly cloudy in the evening, then clearing. A slight chance of thunderstorms. A chance of showers, mainly in the evening. Humid with lows in the lower 70s. South winds 5 to 10 miles per hour with gusts up to 20 miles per hour. Chance of rain 30%. Tuesday, sunny with highs in the lower 90s. South winds 15 to 20 miles per hour with gusts up to 30 miles per hour. Heat index values up to 112. Tuesday night, mostly clear. Lows in the middle 70s. Wednesday, sunny. A slight chance of showers and thunderstorms in the afternoon. Breezy with highs in the lower 90s. Wednesday night, mostly clear in the evening, then becoming partly cloudy. A chance of showers and thunderstorms. Breezy with lows in the lower 70s. Chance of rain 50%. Thursday, mostly sunny. A chance of showers and thunderstorms, mainly in the morning. Highs in the upper 80s. Chance of rain 30%. Thursday night, mostly clear with a chance of showers. A slight chance of thunderstorms after midnight. Lows in the middle 60s. Chance of rain 30%. Friday, mostly sunny with a slight chance of showers. Highs in the middle 80s. Friday night, mostly clear in the evening, then becoming partly cloudy. A chance of showers with a slight chance of thunderstorms. Lows in the middle 60s. Chance of rain 30%. Saturday, mostly sunny. A slight chance of showers and thunderstorms in the morning, then a chance of showers and thunderstorms in the afternoon. Highs in the lower 80s. Chance of rain 40%. This hazardous weather outlook is for central Kansas, east central Kansas, north central Kansas, and northeast Kansas. For today and tonight, showers and a few embedded thunderstorms across far eastern Kansas this afternoon may be capable of heavy rainfall. Localized flooding may become an issue across areas that have seen previous heavy rainfall. For Monday through Saturday, the forecast has some hot and humid weather developing for Monday through Wednesday.
If possible, plan strenuous outdoor work for the morning hours. The Topeka, Kansas climate summary for yesterday, June 6, 2026. Yesterday's high temperature was 84 degrees. The normal high is 84. The record high is 104 degrees, which was set in 1933. Yesterday's low temperature was 71 degrees. The normal low is 63. The record low is 44 degrees, which was set in 1998. 0.07 inches of precipitation fell yesterday, which brings the monthly total to 0.19 inches. This is 0.89 inches below the normal amount of 1.08 inches for June. The total precipitation for the year now stands at 16.52 inches, which is 2.01 inches above normal. Yesterday, the maximum wind observed was 25 miles an hour from the south. The highest wind gust observed was 35 miles per hour from the south. The normal high temperature for today is 84 degrees, and the normal low is 63. The record high for today is 98, which occurred in 1963, and the record low is 44, which occurred in 1890. Sunrise today is at 5:57 a.m. and sunset is at 8:46 p.m. The Manhattan, Kansas climate summary for yesterday, June 6, 2026. Yesterday's high temperature was 86 degrees. The normal high is 84. Yesterday's low temperature was 69 degrees. The normal low is 61. No precipitation fell yesterday, which leaves the monthly total at 1.02 inches. This is 0.03 inches below the normal amount of 1.05 inches for June. The total precipitation for the year still stands at 9.32 inches, which is 2.95 inches below normal. Yesterday, the maximum wind observed was 17 miles an hour from the south. The highest wind gust observed was 25 miles per hour from the south. The normal high temperature for today is 84 degrees, and the normal low is 61. Sunrise today is at 6:01 a.m. and sunset is at 8:51 p.m. The Rangeland Fire Danger Index will be in a low category this afternoon. Low fire danger means controlled burns can be executed with reasonable safety. Check with local authorities to ensure burning is allowed before starting a planned burn. 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Here are the 5 a.m. conditions for the local area. At Topeka, it was cloudy. The temperature was 72 degrees, the dew point 71, and the relative humidity was 97%. The wind was northeast at 5 miles an hour. The pressure was 29.80 inches and falling. At Manhattan, it was cloudy. The temperature was 71 degrees, the dew point 68, and the relative humidity was 90%. The wind was east at 3 miles an hour. Around the region, at Kansas City, rain was falling, with a temperature of 72. At Springfield, it was mostly cloudy, with a temperature of 71. It was cloudy, with a temperature of 71 at Lawrence, 70 at Emporia, and 70 at Concordia. Under cloudy skies, Beatrice reported 71, Omaha reported 72, and Wichita reported 70. Once again, at Manhattan, it was 71 degrees under cloudy skies. Once again, at Topeka, it was 72 degrees under cloudy skies. A flood warning continues for the following river. The Big Blue River near Blue Rapids. For more detailed information, go to www.weather.gov/Topeka. Now here is your National Weather Service forecast. Today, mostly cloudy with a chance of thunderstorms. A chance of showers this morning, then showers likely this afternoon. Highs around 80. Southeast winds 5 to 10 miles per hour. Chance of rain 70%. Tonight, partly cloudy with a chance of showers and thunderstorms in the evening, then mostly cloudy with a slight chance of showers and thunderstorms after midnight. Humid with lows in the upper 60s. Southeast winds 5 to 10 miles per hour.
chance of rain 30%.

Monday, partly sunny. Humid with highs in the upper 80s. South winds 5 to 10 miles per hour. Monday night, partly cloudy in the evening, then clearing. A slight chance of thunderstorms. A chance of showers, mainly in the evening. Humid with lows in the lower 70s. South winds 5 to 10 miles per hour with gusts up to 20 miles per hour. Chance of rain 30%. Tuesday, sunny with highs in the lower 90s. South winds 15 to 20 miles per hour with gusts up to 30 miles per hour. Heat index values up to 112. Tuesday night, mostly clear. Lows in the middle 70s. Wednesday, sunny. A slight chance of showers and thunderstorms in the afternoon. Breezy with highs in the lower 90s. Wednesday night, mostly clear in the evening, then becoming partly cloudy. A chance of showers and thunderstorms. Breezy with lows in the lower 70s. Chance of rain 50%. Thursday, mostly sunny. A chance of showers and thunderstorms, mainly in the morning. Highs in the upper 80s. Chance of rain 30%. Thursday night, mostly clear with a chance of showers. A slight chance of thunderstorms after midnight. Lows in the middle 60s. Chance of rain 30%. Friday, mostly sunny with a slight chance of showers. Highs in the middle 80s. Friday night, mostly clear in the evening, then becoming partly cloudy. A chance of showers with a slight chance of thunderstorms. Lows in the middle 60s. Chance of rain 30%. Saturday, mostly sunny. A slight chance of showers and thunderstorms in the morning, then a chance of showers and thunderstorms in the afternoon. Highs in the lower 80s. Chance of rain 40%. This hazardous weather outlook is for central Kansas, east central Kansas, north central Kansas and northeast Kansas. For today and tonight, showers and a few embedded thunderstorms across far eastern Kansas this afternoon may be capable of heavy rainfall. Localized flooding may become an issue across areas that have seen previous heavy rainfall. For Monday through Saturday, the forecast has some hot and humid weather developing for Monday through Wednesday. If possible, plan strenuous outdoor work.

The total precipitation for the year now stands at 16.52 inches, which is 2.01 inches above normal. Yesterday, the maximum wind observed was 25 miles an hour from the south. The highest wind gust observed was 35 miles per hour from the south. The normal high temperature for today is 84 degrees, and the normal low is 63. The record high for today is 98, which occurred in 1963, and the record low is 44, which occurred in 1890. Sunrise today is at 5:57 a.m. and sunset is at 8:46 p.m. The current time is 5:53 a.m. Central Daylight Time. The Manhattan, Kansas climate summary for yesterday, June 6, 2026. Yesterday's high temperature was 86 degrees. The normal high is 84. Yesterday's low temperature was 69 degrees. The normal low is 61. No precipitation fell yesterday, which leaves the monthly total at 1.02 inches. This is 0.03 inches below the normal amount of 1.05 inches for June. The total precipitation for the year still stands at 9.32 inches, which is 2.95 inches below normal. Yesterday, the maximum wind observed was 17 miles an hour from the south. The highest wind gust observed was 25 miles per hour from the south. The normal high temperature for today is 84 degrees, and the normal low is 61. Sunrise today is at 6:01 a.m. and sunset is at 8:51 p.m. This is NOAA Weather Radio Station WXK91 in Topeka. Here are the 5 a.m. conditions for the local area. At Topeka, it was cloudy. The temperature was 72 degrees, the dew point 71, and the relative humidity was 97%. The wind was northeast at 5 miles an hour. The pressure was 29.80 inches and falling. At Manhattan, it was cloudy. The temperature was 71 degrees, the dew point 68, and the relative humidity was 90%. The wind was east at 3 miles an hour. Around the region, at Kansas City, rain was falling, with a temperature of 72. At Springfield, it was mostly cloudy, with a temperature of 71. It was cloudy, with a temperature of 71 at Lawrence, 70 at Emporia, and 70 at Concordia. Under cloudy skies, Beatrice reported 71, Omaha reported 72, and Wichita reported 70. Once again, at Manhattan, it was 71 degrees under cloudy skies. Once again, at Topeka, it was 72 degrees under cloudy skies. A flood warning continues for the following river. The Big Blue River near Blue Rapids. For more detailed information, go to www.weather.gov/Topeka. Now here is your National Weather Service forecast. Today, mostly cloudy with a chance of thunderstorms. A chance of showers this morning, then showers likely this afternoon. Highs around 80. Southeast winds 5 to 10 miles per hour. Chance of rain 70%. Tonight, partly cloudy with a chance of showers and thunderstorms in the evening, then mostly cloudy with a slight chance of showers and thunderstorms after midnight. Humid with lows in the upper 60s. Southeast winds 5 to 10 miles per hour. Chance of rain 30%. Monday, partly sunny. Humid with highs in the upper 80s. South winds 5 to 10 miles per hour. Monday night, partly cloudy in the evening, then clearing. A slight chance of thunderstorms. A chance of showers, mainly in the evening. Humid with lows in the lower 70s. South winds 5 to 10 miles per hour with gusts up to 20 miles per hour. Chance of rain 30%. Tuesday, sunny with highs in the lower 90s.

in the lower 90s. Wednesday night, mostly clear in the evening, then becoming partly cloudy. A chance of showers and thunderstorms. Breezy with lows in the lower 70s. Chance of rain 50%. Thursday, mostly sunny. A chance of showers and thunderstorms, mainly in the morning. Highs in the upper 80s. Chance of rain 30%. Thursday night, mostly clear with a chance of showers. A slight chance of thunderstorms after midnight. Lows in the middle 60s. Chance of rain 30%. Friday, mostly sunny with a slight chance of showers. Highs in the middle 80s. Friday night, mostly clear in the evening, then becoming partly cloudy. A chance of showers with a slight chance of thunderstorms. Lows in the middle 60s. Chance of rain 30%. Saturday, mostly sunny. A slight chance of showers and thunderstorms in the morning, then a chance of showers and thunderstorms in the afternoon. Highs in the lower 80s. Chance of rain 40%. The Rangeland Fire Danger Index will be in a low category this afternoon. Low fire danger means controlled burns can be executed with reasonable safety. Check with local authorities to ensure burning is allowed before starting a planned burn. This hazardous weather outlook is for Central Kansas, East Central Kansas, North Central Kansas, and Northeast Kansas. For today and tonight, showers and a few embedded thunderstorms across far eastern Kansas this afternoon may be capable of heavy rainfall. Localized flooding may become an issue across areas that have seen previous heavy rainfall. For Monday through Saturday, the forecast has some hot and humid weather developing for Monday through Wednesday. If possible, plan strenuous outdoor work for the morning hours. The Topeka, Kansas climate summary for yesterday, June 6, 2026. Yesterday's high temperature was 84 degrees. The normal high is 84. The record high is 104 degrees, which was set in 1933. Yesterday's low temperature was 71 degrees. The normal low is 63. The record low is 44 degrees, which was set in 1998. 0.07 inches of precipitation fell yesterday, which brings the monthly total to 0.19 inches. This is 0.89 inches below the normal amount of 1.08 inches for June. The total precipitation for the year now stands at 16.52 inches, which is 2.01 inches above normal. Yesterday the maximum wind observed was 25 miles an hour from the south. The highest wind gust observed was 35 miles per hour from the south. The normal high temperature for today is 84 degrees, and the normal low is 63. The record high for today is 98, which occurred in 1963, and the record low is 44, which occurred in 1890. Sunrise today is at 5:57 a.m. and sunset is at 8:46 p.m. The Manhattan, Kansas climate summary for yesterday, June 6, 2026. Yesterday's high temperature was 86 degrees. The normal high is 84. Yesterday's low temperature was 69 degrees. The normal low is 61. No precipitation fell yesterday, which leaves the monthly total at 1.02 inches. This is 0.03 inches below the normal amount of 1.05 inches for June. The total precipitation for the year still stands at 9.32 inches, which is 2.95 inches below normal. Yesterday the maximum wind observed was 17 miles an hour from the south. The highest wind gust observed was 25 miles per hour from the south. The normal high temperature for today is 84 degrees, and the normal low is 61. Sunrise today is at 6:01 a.m. and sunset is at 8:51 p.m. This is NOAA Weather Radio Station WXK91 in Topeka. Here are the 5 a.m. conditions for the local area. At Topeka, it was

Milwaukee was cloudy, with a temperature of 71 at Lawrence, 70 at Emporia, and 70 at Concordia. Under cloudy skies, Beatrice reported 71, Omaha reported 72, and Wichita reported 70. Once again, at Manhattan, it was 71 degrees under cloudy skies. Once again, at Topeka, it was 72 degrees under cloudy skies. A flood warning continues for the following river: the Big Blue River near Blue Rapids. For more detailed information, go to www.weather.gov/Topeka. Now here is your National Weather Service forecast. Today, mostly cloudy with a chance of thunderstorms. A chance of showers this morning, then showers likely this afternoon. Highs around 80. Southeast winds 5 to 10 miles per hour. Chance of rain 70%. Tonight, partly cloudy with a chance of showers and thunderstorms in the evening, then mostly cloudy with a slight chance of showers and thunderstorms after midnight. Humid with lows in the upper 60s. Southeast winds 5 to 10 miles per hour. Chance of rain 30%. Monday, partly sunny. Humid with highs in the upper 80s. South winds 5 to 10 miles per hour. Monday night, partly cloudy in the evening, then clearing. A slight chance of thunderstorms. A chance of showers, mainly in the evening. Humid with lows in the lower 70s. South winds 5 to 10 miles per hour with gusts up to 20 miles per hour. Chance of rain 30%. Tuesday, sunny with highs in the lower 90s. South winds 15 to 20 miles per hour with gusts up to 30 miles per hour. Heat index values up to 112. Tuesday night, mostly clear. Lows in the middle 70s. Wednesday, sunny. A slight chance of showers and thunderstorms in the afternoon. Breezy with highs in the lower 90s. Wednesday night, mostly clear in the evening, then becoming partly cloudy. A chance of showers and thunderstorms. Breezy with lows in the lower 70s. Chance of rain 50%. Thursday, mostly sunny. A chance of showers and thunderstorms, mainly in the morning. Highs in the upper 80s. Chance of rain 30%. Thursday night, mostly clear with a chance of showers. A slight chance of thunderstorms after midnight. Lows in the middle 60s. Chance of rain 30%. Friday, mostly sunny with a slight chance of showers. Highs in the middle 80s. Friday night, mostly clear in the evening, then becoming partly cloudy. A chance of showers with a slight chance of thunderstorms. Lows in the middle 60s. Chance of rain 30%. Saturday, mostly sunny. A slight chance of showers and thunderstorms in the morning, then a chance of showers and thunderstorms in the afternoon. Highs in the lower 80s. Chance of rain 40%. The Rangeland Fire Danger Index will be in a low category this afternoon. Low fire danger means controlled burns can be executed with reasonable safety. Check with local authorities to ensure burning is allowed before starting a planned burn. This hazardous weather outlook is for Central Kansas, East Central Kansas, North Central Kansas, and Northeast Kansas. For today and tonight, showers and a few embedded thunderstorms across far eastern Kansas this afternoon may be capable of heavy rainfall. Localized flooding may become an issue across areas that have seen previous heavy rainfall. For Monday through Saturday, the forecast has some hot and humid weather developing for Monday through Wednesday. If possible, plan strenuous outdoor work for the morning hours. The Topeka, Kansas climate summary for yesterday, June 6, 2026. Yesterday's high temperature was 84 degrees. The normal high is 84. The record high is 104 degrees, which was set in 1933. Yesterday's low temperature was 71 degrees. The normal low is 63. The record low is 44 degrees, which was set in 1998. 0.07 inches of precipitation fell.

yesterday, which brings the monthly total to 0.19 inches. This is 0.89 inches below the normal amount of 1.08 inches for June. The total precipitation for the year now stands at 16.52 inches, which is 2.01 inches above normal. Yesterday, the maximum wind

And the normal low is 63. The record high for today is 98, which occurred in 1963, and the record low is 44, which occurred in 1890. Sunrise today is at 5:57 a.m. and sunset is at 8:46 p.m. The current time is 6:08 a.m. Central Daylight Time. The Manhattan, Kansas climate summary for yesterday, June 6, 2026. Yesterday's high temperature was 86 degrees. The normal high is 84. Yesterday's low temperature was 69 degrees. The normal low is 61. No precipitation fell yesterday, which leaves the monthly total at 1.02 inches. This is 0.03 inches below the normal amount of 1.05 inches for June. The total precipitation for the year still stands at 9.32 inches, which is 2.95 inches below normal. Yesterday the maximum wind observed was 17 miles an hour from the south. The highest wind gust observed was 25 miles per hour from the south. The normal high temperature for today is 84 degrees, and the normal low is 61. Sunrise today is at 6:01 a.m. and sunset is at 8:51 p.m. This is NOAA Weather Radio Station WXK91 in Topeka. A flood warning continues for the following river: the Big Blue River near Blue Rapids. 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Now here is your National Weather Service forecast. Today, mostly cloudy with a chance of thunderstorms. A chance of showers this morning, then showers likely this afternoon. Highs around 80. Southeast winds 5 to 10 miles per hour. Chance of rain 70%. Tonight, partly cloudy with a chance of showers and thunderstorms in the evening, then mostly cloudy with a slight chance of showers and thunderstorms after midnight. Humid with lows in the upper 60s. Southeast winds 5 to 10 miles per hour. Chance of rain 30%. Monday, partly sunny. Humid with highs in the upper 80s. South winds 5 to 10 miles per hour. Monday night, partly cloudy in the evening, then clearing. A slight chance of thunderstorms. A chance of showers, mainly in the evening. Humid with lows in the lower 70s. South winds 5 to 10 miles per hour with gusts up to 20 miles per hour. Chance of rain 30%. Tuesday, sunny with highs in the lower 90s. South winds 15 to 20 miles per hour with gusts up to 30 miles per hour. Heat index values up to 112. Tuesday night, mostly clear. Lows in the middle 70s. Wednesday, sunny. A slight chance of showers and thunderstorms in the afternoon. Breezy with highs in the lower 90s. Wednesday night, mostly clear in the evening, then becoming partly cloudy. A chance of showers and thunderstorms. Breezy with lows in the lower 70s. Chance of rain 50%. Thursday, mostly sunny. A chance of showers and thunderstorms, mainly in the morning. Highs in the upper 80s. Chance of rain 30%. Thursday night, mostly clear with a chance of showers. A slight chance of thunderstorms after midnight. Lows in the middle 60s. Chance of rain 30%. Friday, mostly sunny with a slight chance of showers. Highs in the middle 80s. Friday night, mostly clear in the evening, then becoming partly cloudy. A chance of showers with a slight chance of thunderstorms. Lows in the middle 60s. Chance of rain 30%. Saturday, mostly sunny. A slight chance of showers and thunderstorms in the morning, then a chance of showers and thunderstorms in the afternoon. Highs in the lower 80s. Chance of rain 40%. This hazardous weather outlook is for Central Kansas, East Central Kansas, North Central Kansas and Northeast Kansas. For today and tonight, showers and a few embedded thunderstorms across far eastern Kansas this afternoon may be capable of heavy rainfall.
Localized flooding may become an issue across

The normal low is 63. The record low is 44 degrees, which was set in 1998. 0.07 inches of precipitation fell yesterday, which brings the monthly total to 0.19 inches. This is 0.89 inches below the normal amount of 1.08 inches for June. The total precipitation for the year now stands at 16.52 inches, which is 2.01 inches above normal. Yesterday, the maximum wind observed was 25 miles an hour from the south. The highest wind gust observed was 35.

6th, 2026. Yesterday's high temperature was 86 degrees. The normal high is 84. Yesterday's low temperature was 69 degrees. The normal low is 61. No precipitation fell yesterday, which leaves the monthly total at 1.02 inches. This is 0.03 inches below the normal amount of 1.05 inches for June. The total precipitation for the year still stands at 9.32 inches, which is 2.95 inches below normal. Yesterday the maximum wind observed was 17 miles an hour from the south. The highest wind gust observed was 25 miles per hour from the south. The normal high temperature for today is 84 degrees, and the normal low is 61. Sunrise today is at 6:01 a.m. and sunset is at 8:51 p.m. The Rangeland Fire Danger Index will be in a low category this afternoon. Low fire danger means controlled burns can be executed with reasonable safety. Check with local authorities to ensure burning is allowed before starting a planned burn. 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Here are the 6 a.m. conditions for the local area. At Topeka, it was partly cloudy. The temperature was 71 degrees, the dew point 70, and the relative humidity was 96%. The wind was east at 6 miles an hour. The pressure was 29.80 inches and steady. At Manhattan, it was cloudy. The temperature was 71 degrees, the dew point 69, and the relative humidity was 93%. The wind was calm. Around the region, rain was falling, with a temperature of 72 at Kansas City, and 72 at Omaha. It was cloudy, with a temperature of 71 at Lawrence, 70 at Emporia, and 70 at Concordia. Under cloudy skies, Beatrice reported 71, Springfield reported 71, and Wichita reported 70. Once again, at Manhattan, it was 71 degrees under cloudy skies. Once again, at Topeka, it was 71 degrees under partly cloudy skies. A flood warning continues for the following river. The Big Blue River near Blue Rapids. For more detailed information, go to www.weather.gov/Topeka. Now here is your National Weather Service forecast. Today, mostly cloudy with a chance of thunderstorms. A chance of showers this morning, then showers likely this afternoon. Highs around 80. Southeast winds 5 to 10 miles per hour. Chance of rain 70%. Tonight, partly cloudy with a chance of showers and thunderstorms in the evening, then mostly cloudy with a slight chance of showers and thunderstorms after midnight. Humid with lows in the upper 60s. Southeast winds 5 to 10 miles per hour. Chance of rain 30%. Monday, partly sunny. Humid with highs in the upper 80s. South winds 5 to 10 miles per hour. Monday night, partly cloudy in the evening, then clearing. A slight chance of thunderstorms. A chance of showers, mainly in the evening. Humid with lows in the lower 70s. South winds 5 to 10 miles per hour with gusts up to 20 miles per hour. Chance of rain 30%. Tuesday, sunny with highs in the lower 90s. South winds 15 to 20 miles per hour with gusts up to 30 miles per hour. Heat index values up to 112. Tuesday night, mostly clear. Lows in the middle 70s. Wednesday, sunny. A slight chance of showers and thunderstorms in the afternoon. Breezy with highs in the lower 90s. Wednesday night, mostly clear in the evening, then becoming partly cloudy. A chance of showers and thunderstorms. Breezy with lows in the lower 70s. Chance of rain 50%. Thursday, mostly sunny. A chance of showers and thunderstorms, mainly in the morning. Highs in the upper 80s. Chance of rain 30%. Thursday night, mostly clear with a chance of showers. A slight chance of thunderstorms after midnight. Lows in the middle 60s.

chance of rain 30%. Friday, mostly sunny with a slight chance of showers. Highs in the middle 80s. Friday night, mostly clear in the evening, then becoming partly cloudy. A chance of showers with a slight chance of thunderstorms. Lows in the middle 60s. Chance of rain 30%. Saturday, mostly sunny. A slight chance of showers and thunderstorms in the morning, then a chance of showers and thunderstorms in the afternoon. Highs in the lower 80s. Chance of rain 40%. This hazardous weather outlook is for central Kansas, east central Kansas, north central Kansas, and northeast Kansas. For today and tonight, showers and a few embedded thunderstorms across far eastern Kansas this afternoon may be capable of heavy rainfall. Localized flooding may become an issue across areas that have seen previous heavy rainfall. For Monday through Saturday, the forecast has some hot and humid weather developing for Monday through Wednesday. If possible, plan strenuous outdoor work for the morning hours. The Topeka, Kansas climate summary for yesterday, June 6, 2026. Yesterday's high temperature was 84 degrees. The normal high is 84. The record high is 104 degrees, which was set in 1933. Yesterday's low temperature was 71 degrees. The normal low is 63. The record low is 44 degrees, which was set in 1998. 0.07 inches of precipitation fell yesterday, which brings the monthly total to 0.19 inches. This is 0.89 inches below the normal amount of 1.08 inches for June. The total precipitation for the year now stands at 16.52 inches, which is 2.01 inches above normal. Yesterday, the maximum wind observed was 25 miles an hour from the south. The highest wind gust observed was 35 miles per hour from the south. The normal high temperature for today is 84 degrees, and the normal low is 63. The record high for today is 98, which occurred in 1963, and the record low is 44, which occurred in 1890. Sunrise today is at 5:57 a.m. and sunset is at 8:46 p.m. The Manhattan, Kansas climate summary for yesterday, June 6, 2026. Yesterday's high temperature was 86 degrees. The normal high is 84. Yesterday's low temperature was 69 degrees. The normal low is 61. No precipitation fell yesterday, which leaves the monthly total at 1.02 inches. This is 0.03 inches below the normal amount of 1.05 inches for June. The total precipitation for the year still stands at 9.32 inches, which is 2.95 inches below normal. Yesterday, the maximum wind observed was 17 miles an hour from the south. The highest wind gust observed was 25 miles per hour from the south. The normal high temperature for today is 84 degrees, and the normal low is 61. Sunrise today is at 6:01 a.m. and sunset is at 8:51 p.m. The current time is 6:23 a.m. Central Daylight Time. 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Here are the 6 a.m. conditions for the local area. At Topeka, it was partly cloudy. The temperature was 71 degrees, the dew point 70, and the relative humidity was 96%. The wind was east at 6 miles an hour. The pressure was 29.80 inches and steady. At Manhattan, it was cloudy. The temperature was 71 degrees, the dew point 69, and the relative humidity was 93%. The wind was calm. Around the region, rain was falling, with a temperature of 72 at Kansas City and 72 at Omaha. It was cloudy, with a temperature of 71 at Lawrence, 70 at Emporia, and 70 at Concordia. Under cloudy skies, Beatrice reported 71, Springfield reported 71, and Wichita reported 70. Once again, at Manhattan, it was 71 degrees under cloudy skies. Once again, at Topeka, it was 71 degrees under

partly cloudy skies. A flood warning continues for the following river, the Big Blue River near Blue Rapids. For more detailed information, go to www.weather.gov/Topeka. Now here is your National Weather Service forecast. Today, mostly cloudy with a chance of thunderstorms. A chance of showers this morning, then showers likely this afternoon. Highs around 80. Southeast winds 5 to 10 miles per hour. Chance of rain 70%. Tonight, partly cloudy with a chance of showers and thunderstorms in the evening, then mostly cloudy with a slight chance of showers and thunderstorms after midnight. Humid with lows in the upper 60s. Southeast winds 5 to 10 miles per hour. Chance of rain 30%. Monday, partly sunny. Humid with highs in the upper 80s. South winds 5 to 10 miles per hour. Monday night, partly cloudy in the evening, then clearing. A slight chance of thunderstorms. A chance of showers, mainly in the evening. Humid with lows in the lower 70s. South winds 5 to 10 miles per hour with gusts up to 20 miles per hour. Chance of rain 30%. Tuesday, sunny with highs in the lower 90s. South winds 15 to 20 miles per hour with gusts up to 30 miles per hour. Heat index values up to 112.

in the afternoon. Breezy with highs in the lower 90, clear in the evening, then becoming partly cloudy. A chance of showers and thunderstorms. Breezy with lows in the lower 70s. Chance of rain 50%. Thursday, mostly sunny. A chance of showers and thunderstorms, mainly in the morning. Highs in the upper 80s. Chance of rain 30%. Thursday night, mostly clear with a chance of showers. A slight chance of thunderstorms after midnight. Lows in the middle 60s. Chance of rain 30%. Friday, mostly sunny with a slight chance of showers. Highs in the middle 80s. Friday night, mostly clear in the evening, then becoming partly cloudy. A chance of showers with a slight chance of thunderstorms. Lows in the middle 60s. Chance of rain 30%. Saturday, mostly sunny. A slight chance of showers and thunderstorms in the morning, then a chance of showers and thunderstorms in the afternoon. Highs in the lower 80s. Chance of rain 40%. The Rangeland Fire Danger Index will be in a low category this afternoon. Low fire danger means controlled burns can be executed with reasonable safety. Check with local authorities to ensure burning is allowed before starting a planned burn. This hazardous weather outlook is for Central Kansas, East Central Kansas, North Central Kansas, and Northeast Kansas. For today and tonight, showers and a few embedded thunderstorms across far eastern Kansas this afternoon may be capable of heavy rainfall. Localized flooding may become an issue across areas that have seen previous heavy rainfall. For Monday through Saturday, the forecast has some hot and humid weather developing for Monday through Wednesday. If possible, plan strenuous outdoor work for the morning hours. The Topeka, Kansas climate summary for yesterday, June 6, 2026. Yesterday's high temperature was 84 degrees. The normal high is 84. The record high is 104 degrees, which was set in 1933. Yesterday's low temperature was 71 degrees. The normal low is 63. The record low is 44 degrees, which was set in 1998. 0.07 inches of precipitation fell yesterday, which brings the monthly total to 0.19 inches. This is 0.89 inches below the normal amount of 1.08 inches for June. The total precipitation for the year now stands at 16.52 inches, which is 2.01 inches above normal. Yesterday, the maximum wind observed was 25 miles an hour from the south. The highest wind gust observed was 35 miles per hour from the south. The normal high temperature for today is 84 degrees, and the normal low is 63. The record high for today is 98, which occurred in 1963, and the record low is 44, which occurred in 1890. Sunrise today is at 5:57 a.m. and sunset is at 8:46 p.m. This is NOAA Weather Radio Station WXK91 in Topeka. Here are the 6 a.m. conditions for the local area. At Topeka, it was partly cloudy. The temperature was 71 degrees, the dew point 70, and the relative humidity was 96%. The wind was east at 6 miles an hour. The pressure was 29.80 inches and steady. At Manhattan, it was cloudy. The temperature was 71 degrees, the dew point 69, and the relative humidity was 93%. The wind was calm. Around the region, rain was falling, with a temperature of 72 at Kansas City and 72 at Omaha. It was cloudy, with a temperature of 71 at Lawrence, 70 at Emporia, and 70 at Concordia. Under cloudy skies, Beatrice reported 71, Springfield reported 71, and Wichita reported 70. Once again, at Manhattan, it was 71 degrees under cloudy skies. Once again, at Topeka, it was 71 degrees under partly cloudy skies. A flood warning continues for the following river. The Big Blue River near Blue Rapids.
For more detailed information, go to www.weather.gov/Topeka. Now here is your National Weather Service forecast. Today, mostly cloudy with a chance of thunderstorms. A chance of showers this morning.

south winds 5 to 10 miles per hour with gusts up to 20 miles per hour. Chance of rain 30%. Tuesday, sunny with highs in the lower 90s. South winds 15 to 20 miles per hour with gusts up to 30 miles per hour. Heat index values up to 112. Tuesday night, mostly clear. Lows in the middle 70s. Wednesday, sunny. A slight chance of showers and thunderstorms in the afternoon. Breezy with highs in the lower 90s. Wednesday night, mostly clear in the evening, then becoming partly cloudy. A chance of showers and thunderstorms. Breezy with lows in the lower 70s. Chance of rain 50%. Thursday, mostly sunny. A chance of showers and thunderstorms, mainly in the morning. Highs in the upper 80s. Chance of rain 30%. Thursday night, mostly clear with a chance of showers. A slight chance of thunderstorms after midnight. Lows in the middle 60s. Chance of rain 30%. Friday, mostly sunny with a slight chance of showers. Highs in the middle 80s. Friday night, mostly clear in the evening, then becoming partly cloudy. A chance of showers with a slight chance of thunderstorms. Lows in the middle 60s. Chance of rain 30%. Saturday, mostly sunny. A slight chance of showers and thunderstorms in the morning, then a chance of showers and thunderstorms in the afternoon. Highs in the lower 80s. Chance of rain 40%. This hazardous weather outlook is for central Kansas, east central Kansas, north central Kansas, and northeast Kansas. For today and tonight, showers and a few embedded thunderstorms across far eastern Kansas this afternoon may be capable of heavy rainfall. Localized flooding may become an issue across areas that have seen previous heavy rainfall. For Monday through Saturday, the forecast has some hot and humid weather developing for Monday through Wednesday. If possible, plan strenuous outdoor work for the morning hours. The Topeka, Kansas climate summary for yesterday, June 6, 2026. Yesterday's high temperature was 84 degrees. The normal high is 84. The record high is 104 degrees, which was set in 1933. Yesterday's low temperature was 71 degrees. The normal low is 63. The record low is 44 degrees, which was set in 1998. 0.07 inches of precipitation fell yesterday, which brings the monthly total to 0.19 inches. This is 0.89 inches below the normal amount of 1.08 inches for June. The total precipitation for the year now stands at 16.52 inches, which is 2.01 inches above normal. Yesterday, the maximum wind observed was 25 miles an hour from the south. The highest wind gust observed was 35 miles per hour from the south. The normal high temperature for today is 84 degrees, and the normal low is 63. The record high for today is 98, which occurred in 1963, and the record low is 44, which occurred in 1890. Sunrise today is at 5:57 a.m. and sunset is at 8:46 p.m. The Rangeland Fire Danger Index will be in a low category this afternoon. Low fire danger means controlled burns can be executed with reasonable safety. Check with local authorities to ensure burning is allowed before starting a planned burn. The Manhattan, Kansas climate summary for yesterday, June 6, 2026. Yesterday's high temperature was 86 degrees. The normal high is 84. Yesterday's low temperature was 69 degrees. The normal low is 61. No precipitation fell yesterday, which leaves the monthly total at 1.02 inches. This is 0.03 inches below the normal amount of 1.05 inches for June. The total precipitation for the year still stands at 9.32 inches, which is 2.95 inches below normal. Yesterday, the maximum wind observed was 17 miles an hour from the south. The highest wind gust observed was 25 miles per hour from the south. The normal high temperature

for today is 84 degrees and the normal low is 61. Sunrise today is at 6:01 a.m. and sunset is at 8:51 p.m. This is NOAA Weather Radio WXK91 in Topeka. The current time is 6:38 a.m. Central Daylight Time. 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Here are the 6 a.m. conditions for the local area. At Topeka, it was partly cloudy. The temperature was 71 degrees, the dew point 70, and the relative humidity was 96%. The wind was east at 6 miles an hour. The pressure was 29.80 inches and steady. At Manhattan, it was cloudy. The temperature was 71 degrees, the dew point 69, and the relative humidity was 93%. The wind was calm. Around the region, rain was falling, with a temperature of 72 at Kansas City and 72 at Omaha. It was cloudy, with a temperature of 71 at Lawrence, 70 at Emporia, and 70 at Concordia. Under cloudy skies, Beatrice reported 71, Springfield reported 71, and Wichita reported 70. Once again, at Manhattan, it was 71 degrees under cloudy skies. Once again, at Topeka, it was 71 degrees under partly cloudy skies. A flood warning continues for the following river: the Big Blue River near Blue Rapids. For more detailed information, go to www.weather.gov/Topeka. Now here is your National Weather Service forecast. Today, mostly cloudy with a chance of thunderstorms. A chance of showers this morning, then showers likely this afternoon. Highs around 80. Southeast winds 5 to 10 miles per hour. Chance of rain 70%. Tonight, partly cloudy with a chance of showers and thunderstorms in the evening, then mostly cloudy with a slight chance of showers and thunderstorms after midnight. Humid with lows in the upper 60s. Southeast winds 5 to 10 miles per hour. Chance of rain 30%.

clearing. A slight chance of thunderstorms. A chance of showers, mainly in the evening. Humid with lows in the lower 70s. South winds 5 to 10 miles per hour with gusts up to 20 miles per hour. Chance of rain 30%. Tuesday, sunny with highs in the lower 90s. South winds 15 to 20 miles per hour with gusts up to 30 miles per hour. Heat index values up to 112. Tuesday night, mostly clear. Lows in the middle 70s. Wednesday, sunny. A slight chance of showers and thunderstorms in the afternoon. Breezy with highs in the lower 90s. Wednesday night, mostly clear in the evening, then becoming partly cloudy. A chance of showers and thunderstorms. Breezy with lows in the lower 70s. Chance of rain 50%. Thursday, mostly sunny. A chance of showers and thunderstorms, mainly in the morning. Highs in the upper 80s. Chance of rain 30%. Thursday night, mostly clear with a chance of showers. A slight chance of thunderstorms after midnight. Lows in the middle 60s. Chance of rain 30%. Friday, mostly sunny with a slight chance of showers. Highs in the middle 80s. Friday night, mostly clear in the evening, then becoming partly cloudy. A chance of showers with a slight chance of thunderstorms. Lows in the middle 60s. Chance of rain 30%. Saturday, mostly sunny. A slight chance of showers and thunderstorms in the morning, then a chance of showers and thunderstorms in the afternoon. Highs in the lower 80s. Chance of rain 40%. This hazardous weather outlook is for central Kansas, east central Kansas, north central Kansas and northeast Kansas. For today and tonight, showers and a few embedded thunderstorms across far eastern Kansas this afternoon may be capable of heavy rainfall. Localized flooding may become an issue across areas that have seen previous heavy rainfall. For Monday through Saturday, the forecast has some hot and humid weather developing for Monday through Wednesday. If possible, plan strenuous outdoor work for the morning hours. The Topeka, Kansas climate summary for yesterday, June 6, 2026. Yesterday's high temperature was 84 degrees. The normal high is 84. The record high is 104 degrees, which was set in 1933. Yesterday's low temperature was 71 degrees. The normal low is 63. The record low is 44 degrees, which was set in 1998. 0.07 inches of precipitation fell yesterday, which brings the monthly total to 0.19 inches. This is 0.89 inches below the normal amount of 1.08 inches for June. The total precipitation for the year now stands at 16.52 inches, which is 2.01 inches above normal. Yesterday the maximum wind observed was 25 miles an hour from the south. The highest wind gust observed was 35 miles per hour from the south. The normal high temperature for today is 84 degrees, and the normal low is 63. The record high for today is 98, which occurred in 1963, and the record low is 44, which occurred in 1890. Sunrise today is at 5:57 a.m. and sunset is at 8:46 p.m. The Manhattan, Kansas climate summary for yesterday, June 6, 2026. Yesterday's high temperature was 86 degrees. The normal high is 84. Yesterday's low temperature was 69 degrees. The normal low is 61. No precipitation fell yesterday, which leaves the monthly total at 1.02 inches. This is 0.03 inches below the normal amount of 1.05 inches for June. The total precipitation for the year still stands at 9.32 inches, which is 2.95 inches below normal. Yesterday the maximum wind observed was 17 miles an hour from the south. The highest wind gust observed was 25 miles per hour from the south. The normal high temperature for today is 84 degrees, and the normal low is 61. Sunrise today.

is at 6:01 a.m. and sunset is at 8:51 p.m. This is NOAA Weather Radio Station WXK91 in Topeka. Here are the 6 a.m. conditions for the local area. At Topeka, it was partly cloudy. The temperature was 71 degrees, the dew point 70, and the relative humidity was 96%. The wind was east at 6 miles an hour. The pressure was 29.80 inches and steady. At Manhattan, it was cloudy. The temperature was 71 degrees, the dew point 69, and the relative humidity was 93%. The wind was calm. Around the region, rain was falling, with a temperature of 72 at Kansas City and 72 at Omaha. It was cloudy, with a temperature of 71 at Lawrence, 70 at Emporia, and 70 at Concordia. Under cloudy skies, Beatrice reported 71, Springfield reported 71, and Wichita reported 70. Once again, at Manhattan, it was 71 degrees under cloudy skies. Once again, at Topeka, it was 71 degrees under partly cloudy skies. A flood warning continues for the following river: the Big Blue River near Blue Rapids. For more detailed information, go to www.weather.gov/Topeka. Now here is your National Weather Service forecast. Today, mostly cloudy with a chance of thunderstorms. A chance of showers this morning, then showers likely this afternoon. Highs around 80. Southeast winds 5 to 10 miles per hour. Chance of rain 70%. Tonight, partly cloudy with a chance of showers and thunderstorms in the evening, then mostly cloudy with a slight chance of showers and thunderstorms after midnight. Humid with lows in the upper 60s. Southeast winds 5 to 10 miles per hour. Chance of rain 30%. Monday, partly sunny. South winds 5 to 10 miles per hour. Monday night, partly cloudy in the evening, then clearing. A slight chance of thunderstorms. A chance of showers, mainly in the evening. Humid with lows in the lower 70s. South winds 5 to 10 miles per hour with gusts up to 20 miles per hour. Chance of rain 30%. Tuesday, sunny with highs in the lower 90s. South winds 15 to 20 miles per hour with gusts up to 30 miles per hour. Heat index values up to 112. Tuesday night, mostly clear. Lows in the middle 70s. Wednesday, sunny. A slight chance of showers and thunderstorms in the afternoon. Breezy with highs in the lower 90s. Wednesday night, mostly clear in the evening, then becoming partly cloudy. A chance of showers and thunderstorms. Breezy with lows in the lower 70s. Chance of rain 50%. Thursday, mostly sunny. A chance of showers and thunderstorms, mainly in the morning. Highs in the upper 80s. Chance of rain 30%. Thursday night, mostly clear with a chance of showers. A slight chance of thunderstorms after midnight. Lows in the middle 60s. Chance of rain 30%. Friday, mostly sunny with a slight chance of showers. Highs in the middle 80s. Friday night, mostly clear in the evening, then becoming partly cloudy. A chance of showers with a slight chance of thunderstorms. Lows in the middle 60s. Chance of rain 30%. Saturday, mostly sunny. A slight chance of showers and thunderstorms in the morning, then a chance of showers and thunderstorms in the afternoon. Highs in the lower 80s. Chance of rain 40%. This hazardous weather outlook is for central Kansas, east central Kansas, north central Kansas, and northeast Kansas. For today and tonight, showers and a few embedded thunderstorms across far eastern Kansas this afternoon may be capable of heavy rainfall. Localized flooding may become an issue across areas that have seen previous heavy rainfall. For Monday through Saturday, the forecast has some hot and humid weather developing for Monday through Wednesday. If possible, plan strenuous outdoor work for the morning hours.
The Topeka, Kansas climate summary for yesterday, June 6, 2026. Yesterday's high temperature was 84 degrees. The normal high is 84. The record high is 104 degrees, which was set in 1933. Yesterday's low temperature was 71 degrees. The normal low is 63. The record low is 44 degrees, which was set in 1998. 0.07 inches of precipitation fell yesterday, which brings the monthly total to 0.19 inches. This is 0.89 inches below the normal amount of 1.08 inches for June. The total precipitation for the year now stands at 16.52 inches, which is 2.01 inches above normal. Yesterday, the maximum wind observed was 25 miles an hour from the south. The highest wind gust observed was 35 miles per hour from the south. The normal high temperature for today is 84 degrees, and the normal low is 63. The record high for today is 98, which occurred in 1963, and the record low is 44, which occurred in 1890. Sunrise today is at 5:57 a.m. and sunset is at 8:46 p.m. The Manhattan, Kansas climate summary for yesterday, June 6, 2026. Yesterday's high temperature was 86 degrees. The normal high is 84. Yesterday's low temperature was 69 degrees. The normal low is 61. No precipitation fell yesterday, which leaves the monthly total at 1.02 inches. This is 0.03 inches below the normal amount of 1.05 inches for June. The total precipitation for the year still stands at 9.32 inches, which is 2.95 inches below normal. Yesterday, the maximum wind observed was 17 miles an hour from the south. The highest wind gust observed was 25 miles per hour from the south. The normal high temperature for today is 84 degrees, and the normal low is 61. Sunrise today is at 6:01 a.m. and sunset is at 8:51 p.m. The current time is 6:53 a.m. Central Daylight Time. 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Here are the 6 a.m. conditions for the local area. At Topeka, it was partly cloudy. The temperature was 71 degrees, the dew point 70, and the relative humidity was 96%. The wind was east at 6 miles an hour. The pressure was 29.80 inches and steady. At Manhattan, it was cloudy. The temperature was 71 degrees, the dew point 69, and the relative humidity was 93%. The wind was calm. Around the region, rain was falling, with a temperature of 72 at Kansas City and 72 at Omaha. It was cloudy, with a temperature of 71 at Lawrence, 70 at Emporia, and 70 at Concordia. Under cloudy skies, Beatrice reported 71, Springfield reported 71, and Wichita reported 70. Once again, at Manhattan, it was 71 degrees under cloudy skies. Once again, at Topeka, it was 71 degrees under partly cloudy skies. A flood warning continues for the following river: the Big Blue River near Blue Rapids. For more detailed information, go to www.weather.gov/Topeka. Now here is your National Weather Service forecast. Today, mostly cloudy with a chance of thunderstorms. A chance of showers this morning, then showers likely this afternoon. Highs around 80. Southeast winds 5 to 10 miles per hour. Chance of rain 70%. Tonight, partly cloudy with a chance of showers and thunderstorms in the evening, then mostly cloudy with a slight chance of showers and thunderstorms after midnight. Humid with lows in the upper 60s. Southeast winds 5 to 10 miles per hour. Chance of rain 30%. Monday, partly sunny. Humid with highs in the upper 80s. South winds 5 to 10 miles per hour. Monday night, partly cloudy in the evening, then clearing. A slight chance of thunderstorms. A chance of showers.

mainly in the evening. Humid with lows in the lower 70s. South winds 5 to 10 miles per hour with gusts up to 20 miles per hour. Chance of rain 30%. Tuesday, sunny with highs in the lower 90s. South winds 15 to 20 miles per hour with gusts up to 30 miles per hour. Heat index values up to 112. Tuesday night, mostly clear. Lows in the middle 70s. Wednesday, sunny. A slight chance of showers and thunderstorms in the afternoon. Breezy with highs in the lower 90s. Wednesday night, mostly clear in the evening, then becoming partly cloudy. A chance of showers and thunderstorms. Breezy with lows in the lower 70s. Chance of rain 50%. Thursday, mostly sunny. A chance of showers and thunderstorms, mainly in the morning. Highs in the upper 80s. Chance of rain 30%. Thursday night, mostly clear with a chance of showers. A slight chance of thunderstorms after midnight. Lows in the middle 60s. Chance of rain 30%. Friday, mostly sunny with a slight chance of showers. Highs in the middle 80s. Friday night, mostly clear in the evening, then becoming partly cloudy. A chance of showers with a slight chance of thunderstorms. Lows in the middle 60s. Chance of rain 30%. Saturday, mostly sunny. A slight chance of showers and thunderstorms in the morning, then a chance of showers and thunderstorms in the afternoon. Highs in the lower 80s. Chance of rain 40%. This hazardous weather outlook is for central Kansas, east central Kansas, north central Kansas, and northeast Kansas. For today and tonight, showers and a few embedded thunderstorms across far eastern Kansas this afternoon may be capable of heavy rainfall. Localized flooding may become an issue across areas that have seen previous heavy rainfall. For Monday through Saturday, the forecast has some hot and humid weather developing for Monday through Wednesday. If possible, plan strenuous outdoor work for the morning hours. The Topeka, Kansas climate summary for yesterday, June 6, 2026. Yesterday's high temperature was 84 degrees. The normal high is 84. The record high is 104 degrees, which was set in 1933. Yesterday's low temperature was 71 degrees. The normal low is 63. The record low is 44 degrees, which was set in 1998. 0.07 inches of precipitation fell yesterday, which brings the monthly total to 0.19 inches. This is 0.89 inches below the normal amount of 1.08 inches for June. The total precipitation for the year now stands at 16.52 inches, which is 2.01 inches above normal. Yesterday, the maximum wind observed was 25 miles an hour from the south. The highest wind gust observed was 35 miles per hour from the south. The normal high temperature for today is 84 degrees, and the normal low is 63. The record high for today is 98, which occurred in 1963, and the record low is 44, which occurred in 1890. Sunrise today is at 5:57 a.m. and sunset is at 8:46 p.m. The Manhattan, Kansas climate summary for yesterday, June 6, 2026. Yesterday's high temperature was 86 degrees. The normal high is 84. Yesterday's low temperature was 69 degrees. The normal low is 61. No precipitation fell yesterday, which leaves the monthly total at 1.02 inches. This is 0.03 inches below the normal amount of 1.05 inches for June. The total precipitation for the year still stands at 9.32 inches, which is 2.95 inches below normal. Yesterday, the maximum wind observed was 17 miles an hour from the south. The highest wind gust observed was 25 miles per hour from the south. The normal high temperature for today is 84 degrees, and the normal low is 61. Sunrise today is at 6:01 a.m. and sunset is at 8:51 p.m. This is NOAA.

Well, the radio station WXK91 in Topeka. Here are the 6 a.m. conditions for the local area. At Topeka, it was partly cloudy. The temperature was 71 degrees, the dew point 70, and the relative humidity was 96%. The wind was east at 6 miles an hour. The pressure was 29.80 inches and steady. At Manhattan, it was cloudy. The temperature was 71 degrees, the dew point 69, and the relative humidity was 93%. The wind was calm. Around the region, rain was falling, with a temperature of 72 at Kansas City and 72 at Omaha. It was cloudy, with a temperature of 71 at Lawrence, 70 at Emporia, and 70 at Concordia. Under cloudy skies, Beatrice reported 71, Springfield reported 71, and Wichita reported 70. Once again, at Manhattan, it was 71 degrees under cloudy skies. Once again, at Topeka, it was 71 degrees under partly cloudy skies. A flood warning continues for the following river: the Big Blue River near Blue Rapids. For more detailed information, go to www.weather.gov/Topeka. Now here is your National Weather Service forecast. Today, mostly cloudy with a chance of thunderstorms. A chance of showers this morning, then showers likely this afternoon. Highs around 80. Southeast winds 5 to 10 miles per hour. Chance of rain 70%. Tonight, partly cloudy with a chance of showers and thunderstorms in the evening, then mostly cloudy with a slight chance of showers and thunderstorms after midnight. Humid with lows in the upper 60s. Southeast winds 5 to 10 miles per hour. Chance of rain 30%. Monday, partly sunny. Humid with highs in the upper 80s. South winds 5 to 10 miles per hour. Monday night, partly cloudy in the evening, then clearing. A slight chance of thunderstorms. A chance of showers, mainly in the evening. Humid with lows in the lower 70s. South winds 5 to 10 miles per hour with gusts up to 20 miles per hour. Chance of rain 30%. Tuesday, sunny with highs in the lower 90s. South winds 15 to 20 miles per hour with gusts up to 30 miles per hour. Heat index values up to 112. Tuesday night, mostly clear. Lows in the middle 70s. Wednesday, sunny. A slight chance of showers and thunderstorms in the afternoon. Breezy with highs in the lower 90s. Wednesday night, mostly clear in the evening, then becoming partly cloudy. A chance of showers and thunderstorms. Breezy with lows in the lower 70s. Chance of rain 50%. Thursday, mostly sunny. A chance of showers and thunderstorms, mainly in the morning. Highs in the upper 80s. Chance of rain 30%. Thursday night, mostly clear with a chance of showers. A slight chance of thunderstorms after midnight. Lows in the middle 60s. Chance of rain 30%. Friday, mostly sunny with a slight chance of showers. Highs in the middle 80s. Friday night, mostly clear in the evening, then becoming partly cloudy. A chance of showers with a slight chance of thunderstorms. Lows in the middle 60s. Chance of rain 30%. Saturday, mostly sunny. A slight chance of showers and thunderstorms in the morning, then a chance of showers and thunderstorms in the afternoon. Highs in the lower 80s. Chance of rain 40%. This hazardous weather outlook is for central Kansas, east central Kansas, north central Kansas, and northeast Kansas. For today and tonight, showers and a few embedded thunderstorms across far eastern Kansas this afternoon may be capable of heavy rainfall. Localized flooding may become an issue across areas that have seen previous heavy rainfall. For Monday through Saturday, the forecast has some hot and humid weather developing for Monday through Wednesday. If possible, plan strenuous outdoor work for the morning hours.
The Topeka, Kansas climate summary for yesterday, June 6, 2026. Yesterday's high temperature was 84 degrees. The normal high is 84. The record high is 104 degrees, which was set in 1933. Yesterday's low temperature was 71 degrees. The normal low is 63. The record low is 44 degrees, which was set in 1998. 0.07 inches of precipitation fell yesterday, which brings the monthly total to 0.19 inches. This is 0.89 inches below the normal amount of 1.08 inches for June. The total precipitation for the year now stands at 16.52 inches, which is 2.01 inches above normal. Yesterday, the maximum wind observed was 25 miles an hour from the south. The highest wind gust observed was 35 miles per hour from the south. The normal high temperature for today is 84 degrees, and the normal low is 63. The record high for today is 98, which occurred in 1963, and the record low is 44, which occurred in 1890. Sunrise today is at 5:57 a.m. and sunset is at 8:46 p.m. The Manhattan, Kansas climate summary for yesterday, June 6, 2026. Yesterday's high temperature was 86 degrees. The normal high is 84. Yesterday's low temperature was 69 degrees. The normal low is 61. No precipitation fell yesterday, which leaves the monthly total at 1.02 inches. This is 0.03 inches below the normal amount of 1.05 inches for June. The total precipitation for the year still stands at 9.32 inches, which is 2.95 inches below normal. Yesterday, the maximum wind observed was 17 miles an hour from the south. The highest wind gust observed was 25 miles per hour from the south. The normal high temperature for today is 84 degrees, and the normal low is 61. Sunrise today is at 6:01 a.m. and sunset is at 8:51 p.m. The current time is 7:08 a.m. Central Daylight Time. 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A flood warning continues for the following river: the Big Blue River near Blue Rapids. 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Now here is your National Weather Service forecast. Today, mostly cloudy with a chance of thunderstorms. A chance of showers this morning, then showers likely this afternoon. Highs around 80. Southeast winds 5 to 10 miles per hour. Chance of rain 70%. Tonight, partly cloudy with a chance of showers and thunderstorms in the evening, then mostly cloudy with a slight chance of showers and thunderstorms after midnight. Humid with lows in the upper 60s. Southeast winds 5 to 10 miles per hour. Chance of rain 30%. Monday, partly sunny. Humid with highs in the upper 80s. South winds 5 to 10 miles per hour. Monday night, partly cloudy in the evening, then clearing. A slight chance of thunderstorms. A chance of showers, mainly in the evening. Humid with lows in the lower 70s. South winds 5 to 10 miles per hour with gusts up to 20 miles per hour. Chance of rain 30%. Tuesday, sunny with highs in the lower 90s. South winds 15 to 20 miles per hour with gusts up to 30 miles per hour. Heat index values up to 112. Tuesday night, mostly clear. Lows in the middle 70s. Wednesday, sunny. A slight chance of showers and thunderstorms in the afternoon. Breezy with highs in the lower 90s. Wednesday night, mostly clear in the evening, then becoming partly cloudy. A chance of showers and thunderstorms. Breezy with lows in the lower 70s. Chance of rain 50%. Thursday, mostly sunny. A chance of showers and thunderstorms, mainly in the morning. Highs in the upper 80s. Chance of rain 30%.
Thursday night, mostly clear with a chance of showers. A slight chance of thunderstorms.

storms after midnight. Lows in the middle 60s. Chance of rain 30%. Friday, mostly sunny with a slight chance of showers. Highs in the middle 80s. Friday night, mostly clear in the evening, then becoming partly cloudy. A chance of showers with a slight chance of thunderstorms. Lows in the middle 60s. Chance of rain 30%. Saturday, mostly sunny. A slight chance of showers and thunderstorms in the morning, then a chance of showers and thunderstorms in the afternoon. Highs in the lower 80s. Chance of rain 40%. This hazardous weather outlook is for central Kansas, east central Kansas, north central Kansas and northeast Kansas. For today and tonight, showers and a few embedded thunderstorms across far eastern Kansas this afternoon may

and humid weather developing for Monday through Wednesday. If possible, plan strenuous outdoor work for the morning hours. The Topeka, Kansas climate summary for yesterday, June 6, 2026. Yesterday's high temperature was 84 degrees. The normal high is 84. The record high is 104 degrees, which was set in 1933. Yesterday's low temperature was 71 degrees. The normal low is 63. The record low is 44 degrees, which was set in 1998. 0.07 inches of precipitation fell yesterday, which brings the monthly total to 0.19 inches. This is 0.89 inches below the normal amount of 1.08 inches for June. The total precipitation for the year now stands at 16.52 inches, which is 2.01 inches above normal. Yesterday, the maximum wind observed was 25 miles an hour from the south. The highest wind gust observed was 35 miles per hour from the south. The normal high temperature for today is 84 degrees, and the normal low is 63. The record high for today is 98, which occurred in 1963, and the record low is 44, which occurred in 1890. Sunrise today is at 5:57 a.m. and sunset is at 8:46 p.m.

Topeka, it was cloudy. The temperature was 72 degrees, the dew point 71, and the relative humidity was 97%. The wind was east at 7 miles an hour. The pressure was 29.81 inches and rising. At Manhattan, it was cloudy. The temperature was 71 degrees, the dew point 69, and the relative humidity was 93%. The wind was east at 6 miles an hour. Around the region, at Omaha, rain was falling, with a temperature of 71. At Emporia, it was mostly cloudy, with a temperature of 71. It was cloudy, with a temperature of 71 at Lawrence, 72 at Kansas City, and 69 at Concordia. Under cloudy skies, Beatrice reported 71, Springfield reported 71, and Wichita reported 70. Once again, at Manhattan, it was 71 degrees under cloudy skies. Once again, at Topeka, it was 72 degrees under cloudy skies. A flood warning continues for the following river: the Big Blue River near Blue Rapids. For more detailed information, go to www.weather.gov/Topeka. Now here is your National Weather Service forecast. Today, mostly cloudy with a chance of thunderstorms. A chance of showers this morning, then showers likely this afternoon. Highs around 80. Southeast winds 5 to 10 miles per hour. Chance of rain 70%. Tonight, partly cloudy with a chance of showers and thunderstorms in the evening, then mostly cloudy with a slight chance of showers and thunderstorms after midnight. Humid with lows in the upper 60s. Southeast winds 5 to 10 miles per hour. Chance of rain 30%. Monday, partly sunny. Humid with highs in the upper 80s. South winds 5 to 10 miles per hour. Monday night, partly cloudy in the evening, then clearing. A slight chance of thunderstorms. A chance of showers, mainly in the evening. Humid with lows in the lower 70s. South winds 5 to 10 miles per hour with gusts up to 20 miles per hour. Chance of rain 30%. Tuesday, sunny with highs in the lower 90s. South winds 15 to 20 miles per hour with gusts up to 30 miles per hour. Heat index values up to 112. Tuesday night, mostly clear. Lows in the middle 70s. Wednesday, sunny. A slight chance of showers and thunderstorms in the afternoon. Breezy with highs in the lower 90s. Wednesday night, mostly clear in the evening, then becoming partly cloudy. A chance of showers and thunderstorms. Breezy with lows in the lower 70s. Chance of rain 50%. Thursday, mostly sunny. A chance of showers and thunderstorms, mainly in the morning. Highs in the upper 80s. Chance of rain 30%. Thursday night, mostly clear with a chance of showers. A slight chance of thunderstorms after midnight. Lows in the middle 60s. Chance of rain 30%. Friday, mostly sunny with a slight chance of showers. Highs in the middle 80s. Friday night, mostly clear in the evening, then becoming partly cloudy. A chance of showers with a slight chance of thunderstorms. Lows in the middle 60s. Chance of rain 30%. Saturday, mostly sunny. A slight chance of showers and thunderstorms in the morning, then a chance of showers and thunderstorms in the afternoon. Highs in the lower 80s. Chance of rain 40%. This hazardous weather outlook is for central Kansas, east central Kansas, north central Kansas, and northeast Kansas. For today and tonight, showers and a few embedded thunderstorms across far eastern Kansas this afternoon may be capable of heavy rainfall. Localized flooding may become an issue across areas that have seen previous heavy rainfall. For Monday through Saturday, the forecast has some hot and humid weather developing for Monday through Wednesday. If possible, plan strenuous outdoor work for the morning hours. The Topeka, Kansas climate summary for yesterday, June 6, 2026. Yesterday

Today's high temperature was 84 degrees. The normal high is 84. The record high is 104 degrees, which was set in 1933. Yesterday's low temperature was 71 degrees. The normal low is 63. The record low is 44 degrees, which was set in 1998. 0.07 inches of precipitation fell yesterday, which brings the monthly total to 0.19 inches. This is 0.89 inches below the normal amount of 1.08 inches for June. The total precipitation for the year now stands at 16.52 inches, which is 2.01 inches above normal. Yesterday, the maximum wind observed was 25 miles an hour from the south. The highest wind gust observed was 35 miles per hour from the south. The normal high temperature for today is 84 degrees, and the normal low is 63. The record high for today is 98, which occurred in 1963, and the record low is 44, which occurred in 1890. Sunrise today is at 5:57 a.m. and sunset is at 8:46 p.m. The Manhattan, Kansas climate summary for yesterday, June 6, 2026. Yesterday's high temperature was 86 degrees. The normal high is 84. Yesterday's low temperature was 69 degrees. The normal low is 61. No precipitation fell yesterday, which leaves the monthly total at 1.02 inches. This is 0.03 inches below the normal amount of 1.05 inches for June. The total precipitation for the year still stands at 9.32 inches, which is 2.95 inches below normal. Yesterday, the maximum wind observed was 17 miles an hour from the south. The highest wind gust observed was 25 miles per hour from the south. The normal high temperature for today is 84 degrees, and the normal low is 61. Sunrise today is at 6:01 a.m. and sunset is at 8:51 p.m. This is NOAA Weather Radio Station WXK91 in Topeka. Here are the 7 a.m. conditions for the local area. At Topeka, it was cloudy. The temperature was 72 degrees, the dew point 71, and the relative humidity was 97%. The wind was east at 7 miles an hour. The pressure was 29.81 inches and rising. At Manhattan, it was cloudy. The temperature was 71 degrees, the dew point 69, and the relative humidity was 93%. The wind was east at 6 miles an hour. Around the region, at Omaha, rain was falling, with a temperature of 71. At Emporia, it was mostly cloudy, with a temperature of 71. It was cloudy, with a temperature of 71 at Lawrence, 72 at Kansas City.

www.weather.gov/Topeka. Now here is your National Weather Service forecast. Today, mostly cloudy with a chance of thunderstorms. A chance of showers this morning, then showers likely this afternoon. Highs around 80. Southeast winds 5 to 10 miles per hour. Chance of rain 70%. Tonight, partly cloudy with a chance of showers and thunderstorms in the evening, then mostly cloudy with a slight chance of showers and thunderstorms after midnight. Humid with lows in the upper 60s. Southeast winds 5 to 10 miles per hour. Chance of rain 30%. Monday, partly sunny. Humid with highs in the upper 80s. South winds 5 to 10 miles per hour. Monday night, partly cloudy in the evening, then clearing. A slight chance of thunderstorms. A chance of showers, mainly in the evening. Humid with lows in the lower 70s. South winds 5 to 10 miles per hour with gusts up to 20 miles per hour. Chance of rain 30%. Tuesday, sunny with highs in the lower 90s. South winds 15 to 20 miles per hour with gusts up to 30 miles per hour. Heat index values up to 112. Tuesday night, mostly clear. Lows in the middle 70s. Wednesday, sunny. A slight chance of showers and thunderstorms in the afternoon. Breezy with highs in the lower 90s. Wednesday night, mostly clear in the evening, then becoming partly cloudy. A chance of showers and thunderstorms. Breezy with lows in the lower 70s. Chance of rain 50%. Thursday, mostly sunny. A chance of showers and thunderstorms, mainly in the morning. Highs in the upper 80s. Chance of rain 30%. Thursday night, mostly clear with a chance of showers. A slight chance of thunderstorms after midnight. Lows in the middle 60s. Chance of rain 30%. Friday, mostly sunny with a slight chance of showers. Highs in the middle 80s.

87%. The wind was east at 7 miles an hour. The pressure was 29.81 inches and rising. At Manhattan, it was cloudy. The temperature was 71 degrees, the dew point 69, and the relative humidity was 93%. The wind was east at 6 miles an hour. Around the region, at Omaha, rain was falling, with a temperature of 71. At Emporia, it was mostly cloudy, with a temperature of 71. It was cloudy, with a temperature of 71 at Lawrence, 72 at Kansas City, and 69 at Concordia. Under cloudy skies, Beatrice reported 71, Springfield reported 71, and Wichita reported 70. Once again, at Manhattan, it was 71 degrees under cloudy skies. Once again, at Topeka, it was 72 degrees under cloudy skies. A flood warning continues for the following river: the Big Blue River near Blue Rapids. For more detailed information, go to www.weather.gov/Topeka. Now here is your National Weather Service forecast. Today, mostly cloudy with a chance of thunderstorms. A chance of showers this morning, then showers likely this afternoon. Highs around 80. Southeast winds 5 to 10 miles per hour. Chance of rain 70%. Tonight, partly cloudy with a chance of showers and thunderstorms in the evening, then mostly cloudy with a slight chance of showers and thunderstorms after midnight. Humid with lows in the upper 60s. Southeast winds 5 to 10 miles per hour. Chance of rain 30%. Monday, partly sunny. Humid with highs in the upper 80s. South winds 5 to 10 miles per hour. Monday night, partly cloudy in the evening, then clearing. A slight chance of thunderstorms. A chance of showers, mainly in the evening. Humid with lows in the lower 70s. South winds 5 to 10 miles per hour with gusts up to 20 miles per hour. Chance of rain 30%. Tuesday, sunny with highs in the lower 90s. South winds 15 to 20 miles per hour with gusts up to 30 miles per hour. Heat index values up to 112. Tuesday night, mostly clear. Lows in the middle 70s. Wednesday, sunny. A slight chance of showers and thunderstorms in the afternoon. Breezy with highs in the lower 90s. Wednesday night, mostly clear in the evening, then becoming partly cloudy. A chance of showers and thunderstorms. Breezy with lows in the lower 70s. Chance of rain 50%. Thursday, mostly sunny. A chance of showers and thunderstorms. Breezy with lows in the lower 70s. Chance of rain 50%. Thursday, mostly sunny. A chance of showers and thunderstorms, mainly in the morning. Highs in the upper 80s. Chance of rain 30%. Thursday night, mostly clear with a chance of showers. A slight chance of thunderstorms after midnight. Lows in the middle 60s. Chance of rain 30%. Friday, mostly sunny with a slight chance of showers. Highs in the middle 80s. Friday night, mostly clear in the evening, then becoming partly cloudy. A chance of showers with a slight chance of thunderstorms. Lows in the middle 60s. Chance of rain 30%. Saturday, mostly sunny. A slight chance of showers and thunderstorms in the morning, then a chance of showers and thunderstorms in the afternoon. Highs in the lower 80s. Chance of rain 40%. This hazardous weather outlook is for central Kansas, east central Kansas, north central Kansas, and northeast Kansas. For today and tonight, showers and a few embedded thunderstorms across far eastern Kansas this afternoon may be capable of heavy rainfall. Localized flooding may become an issue across areas that have seen previous heavy rainfall. For Monday through Saturday, the forecast has some hot and humid weather developing for Monday through Wednesday. If possible, plan strenuous outdoor work for the morning hours.

Maximum wind observed was 17 miles an hour from the south. The highest wind gust observed was 25 miles per hour from the south. The normal high temperature for today is 84 degrees, and the normal low is 61. Sunrise today is at 6:01 a.m. and sunset is at 8:51 p.m. This is NOAA Weather Radio Station WXK91 in Topeka. Here are the 7 a.m. conditions for the local area. At Topeka, it was cloudy. The temperature was 72 degrees, the dew point 71, and the relative humidity was 97%. The wind was east at 7 miles an hour. The pressure was 29.81 inches and rising. At Manhattan, it was cloudy. The temperature was 71 degrees, the dew point 69, and the relative humidity was 93%. The wind was east at 6 miles an hour. Around the region, at Omaha, rain was falling, with a temperature of 71. At Emporia, it was mostly cloudy, with a temperature of 71. It was cloudy, with a temperature of 71 at Lawrence, 72 at Kansas City, and 69 at Concordia. Under cloudy skies, Beatrice reported 71, Springfield reported 71, and Wichita reported 70. Once again, at Manhattan, it was 71 degrees under cloudy skies. Once again, at Topeka, it was 72 degrees under cloudy skies. This is NOAA Weather Radio WXK91 in Topeka. The current time is 7:38 a.m. Central Daylight Time. A flood warning continues for the following river. The Big Blue River near Blue Rapids. 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Now here is your National Weather Service forecast. Today, mostly cloudy with a chance of thunderstorms. A chance of showers this morning, then showers likely this afternoon. Highs around 80. Southeast winds 5 to 10 miles per hour. Chance of rain 70%. Tonight, partly cloudy with a chance of showers and thunderstorms in the evening, then mostly cloudy with a slight chance of showers and thunderstorms after midnight. Humid with lows in the upper 60s. Southeast winds 5 to 10 miles per hour. Chance of rain 30%. Monday, partly sunny. Humid with highs in the upper 80s. South winds 5 to 10 miles per hour. Monday night, partly cloudy in the evening, then clearing. A slight chance of thunderstorms. A chance of showers, mainly in the evening. Humid with lows in the lower 70s. South winds 5 to 10 miles per hour with gusts up to 20 miles per hour. Chance of rain 30%. Tuesday, sunny with highs in the lower 90s.

Akron, Kansas climate summary for yesterday, June 6, 2026. Yesterday's high temperature was 86 degrees. The normal high is 84. Yesterday's low temperature was 69 degrees. The normal low is 61. No precipitation fell yesterday, which leaves the monthly total at 1.02 inches. This is 0.03 inches below the normal amount of 1.05 inches for June. The total precipitation for the year still stands at 9.32 inches, which is 2.95 inches below normal. Yesterday the maximum wind observed was 17 miles an hour from the south. The highest wind gust observed was 25 miles per hour from the south. The normal high temperature for today is 84 degrees, and the normal low is 61. Sunrise today is at 6:01 a.m. and sunset is at 8:51 p.m. This is NOAA Weather Radio Station WXK91 in Topeka. Here are the 7 a.m. conditions for the local area. At Topeka, it was cloudy. The temperature was 72 degrees, the dew point 71, and the relative humidity was 97%. The wind was east at 7 miles an hour. The pressure was 29.81 inches and rising. At Manhattan, it was cloudy. The temperature was 71 degrees, the dew point 69, and the relative humidity was 93%. The wind was east at 6 miles an hour. Around the region, at Omaha, rain was falling.

north central Kansas and northeast Kansas. For today and tonight, showers and a few embedded thunderstorms across far eastern Kansas this afternoon may be capable of heavy rainfall. Localized flooding may become an issue across areas that have seen previous heavy rainfall. For Monday through Saturday, the forecast has some hot and humid weather developing for Monday through Wednesday. If possible, plan strenuous outdoor work for the morning hours. The Topeka, Kansas climate summary for yesterday, June 6, 2026. Yesterday's high temperature was 84 degrees. The normal high is 84. The record high is 104 degrees, which was set in 1933. Yesterday's low temperature was 71 degrees. The normal low is 63. The record low is 44 degrees, which was set in 1998. 0.07 inches of precipitation fell yesterday, which brings the monthly total to 0.19 inches. This is 0.89 inches below the normal amount of 1.08 inches for June. The total precipitation for the year now stands at 16.52 inches, which is 2.01 inches above normal. Yesterday, the maximum wind observed was 25 miles an hour from the south. The highest wind gust observed was 35 miles per hour from the south. The normal high temperature for today is 84 degrees, and the normal low is 63. The record high for today is 98, which occurred in 1963, and the record low is 44, which occurred in 1890. Sunrise today is at 5:57 a.m. and sunset is at 8:46 p.m. The Manhattan, Kansas climate summary for yesterday, June 6, 2026. Yesterday's high temperature was 86 degrees. The normal high is 84. Yesterday's low temperature was 69 degrees. The normal low is 61. No precipitation fell yesterday, which leaves the monthly total at 1.02 inches. This is 0.03 inches below the normal amount of 1.05 inches for June. The total precipitation for the year still stands at 9.32 inches, which is 2.95 inches below normal. Yesterday, the maximum wind observed was 17 miles an hour from the south. The highest wind gust observed was 25 miles per hour from the south. The normal high temperature for today is 84 degrees, and the normal low is 61. Sunrise today is at 6:01 a.m. and sunset is at 8:51 p.m. This is NOAA Weather Radio Station WXK91 in Topeka. Here are the 7 a.m. conditions for the local area. At Topeka, it was cloudy. The temperature was 72 degrees, the dew point 71, and the relative humidity was 97%. The wind was east at 7 miles an hour. The pressure was 29.81 inches and rising. At Manhattan, it was cloudy. The temperature was 71 degrees, the dew point 69, and the relative humidity was 93%. The wind was east at 6 miles an hour. Around the region, at Omaha, rain was falling, with a temperature of 71. At Emporia, it was mostly cloudy, with a temperature of 71. It was cloudy, with a temperature of 71 at Lawrence, 72 at Kansas City, and 69 at Concordia. Under cloudy skies, Beatrice reported 71, Springfield reported 71, and Wichita reported 70. Once again, at Manhattan, it was 71 degrees under cloudy skies. Once again, at Topeka, it was 72 degrees under cloudy skies. The current time is 7:53 a.m. Central Daylight Time. A flood warning continues for the following river. The Big Blue River near Blue Rapids. For more detailed information, go to www.weather.gov/Topeka. Now here is your National Weather Service forecast. Today, mostly cloudy with a chance of thunderstorms. A chance of showers this morning, then showers likely this afternoon. Highs around 80. Southeast winds 5 to 10 miles per hour. Chance of rain 70%. Tonight, partly cloudy.

with a chance of showers and thunderstorms in the evening, then mostly cloudy with a slight chance of showers and thunderstorms after midnight. Humid with lows in the upper 60s. Southeast winds 5 to 10 miles per hour. Chance of rain 30%. Monday, partly sunny. Humid with highs in the upper 80s. South winds 5 to 10 miles per hour. Monday night, partly cloudy in the evening, then clearing. A slight chance of thunderstorms. A chance of showers, mainly in the evening. Humid with lows in the lower 70s. South winds 5 to 10 miles per hour with gusts up to 20 miles per hour. Chance of rain 30%. Tuesday, sunny with highs in the lower 90s. South winds 15 to 20 miles per hour with gusts up to 30 miles per hour. Heat index values up to 112. Tuesday night, mostly clear. Lows in the middle 70s. Wednesday, sunny. A slight chance of showers and thunderstorms in the afternoon. Breezy with highs in the lower 90s. Wednesday night, mostly clear in the evening, then becoming partly cloudy. A chance of showers and thunderstorms. Breezy with lows in the lower 70s. Chance of rain 50%. Thursday, mostly sunny. A chance of showers and thunderstorms, mainly in the morning. Highs in the upper 80s. Chance of rain 30%. Thursday night, mostly clear with a chance of showers. A slight chance of thunderstorms after midnight. Lows in the middle 60s. Chance of rain 30%. Friday, mostly sunny with a slight chance of showers. Highs in the middle 80s. Friday night, mostly clear in the evening, then becoming partly cloudy. A chance of showers with a slight chance of thunderstorms. Lows in the middle 60s. Chance of rain 30%. Saturday, mostly sunny. A slight chance of showers and thunderstorms in the morning, then a chance of showers and thunderstorms in the afternoon. Highs in the lower 80s. Chance of rain 40%. This hazardous weather outlook is for central Kansas, east central Kansas, north central Kansas and northeast Kansas. For today and tonight, showers and a few embedded thunderstorms across far eastern Kansas this afternoon may be capable of heavy rainfall. Localized flooding may become an issue across areas that have seen previous heavy rainfall. For Monday through Saturday, the forecast has some hot and humid weather developing for Monday through Wednesday. If possible, plan strenuous outdoor work for the morning hours. The Topeka, Kansas climate summary for yesterday, June 6, 2026. Yesterday's high temperature was 84 degrees. The normal high is 84. The record high is 104 degrees, which was set in 1933. Yesterday's low temperature was 71 degrees. The normal low is 63. The record low is 44 degrees, which was set in 1998. 0.07 inches of precipitation fell yesterday, which brings the monthly total to 0.19 inches. This is 0.89 inches below the normal amount of 1.08 inches for June. The total precipitation for the year now stands at 16.52 inches, which is 2.01 inches above normal. Yesterday the maximum wind observed was 25 miles an hour from the south. The highest wind gust observed was 35 miles per hour from the south. The normal high temperature for today is 84 degrees, and the normal low is 63. The record high for today is 98, which occurred in 1963, and the record low is 44, which occurred in 1890. Sunrise today is at 5:57 a.m. and sunset is at 8:46 p.m. The Manhattan, Kansas climate summary for yesterday, June 6, 2026. Yesterday's high temperature was 86 degrees. The normal high is 84. Yesterday's low temperature was 69 degrees. The normal low is 61. No precipitation fell yesterday, which leaves the monthly total at 1.02 inches.
This is 0.03 inches below the normal amount of water.

1.05 inches for June. The total precipitation for the year still stands at 9.32 inches, which is 2.95 inches below normal. Yesterday, the maximum wind observed was 17 miles an hour from the south. The highest wind gust observed was 25 miles per hour from the south. The normal high temperature for today is 84 degrees, and the normal low is 61. Sunrise today is at 6:01 a.m. and sunset is at 8:51 p.m. This is NOAA Weather Radio Station WXK 91 in Topeka. Here are the 7 a.m. conditions for the local area. At Topeka, it was cloudy. The temperature was 72 degrees, the dew point 71, and the relative humidity was 97%. The wind was east at 7 miles an hour. The pressure was 29.81 inches and rising. At Manhattan, it was cloudy. The temperature was 71 degrees, the dew point 69, and the relative humidity was 93%. The wind was east at 6 miles an hour. Around the region, at Omaha, rain was falling, with a temperature of 71. At Emporia, it was mostly cloudy, with a temperature of 71. It was cloudy, with a temperature of 71 at Lawrence, 72 at Kansas City, and 69 at Concordia. Under cloudy skies, Beatrice reported 71, Springfield reported 71, and Wichita reported 70. Once again, at Manhattan, it was 71 degrees under cloudy skies. Once again, at Topeka, it was 72 degrees under cloudy skies. A flood warning continues for the following river: the Big Blue River near Blue Rapids. For more detailed information, go to www.weather.gov/Topeka. Now here is your National Weather Service forecast. Today, mostly cloudy with a chance of thunderstorms. A chance of showers this morning, then showers likely this afternoon. Highs around 80. Southeast winds 5 to 10 miles per hour. Chance of rain 70%. Tonight, partly cloudy with a chance of showers and thunderstorms in the evening, then mostly cloudy with a slight chance of showers and thunderstorms after midnight. Humid with lows in the upper 60s. Southeast winds 5 to 10 miles per hour. Chance of rain 30%. Monday, partly sunny. Humid with highs in the upper 80s. South winds 5 to 10 miles per hour. Monday night, partly cloudy in the evening, then clearing. A slight chance of thunderstorms. A chance of showers, mainly in the evening. Humid with lows in the lower 70s. South winds 5 to 10 miles per hour with gusts up to 20 miles per hour. Chance of rain 30%. Tuesday, sunny with highs in the lower 90s. South winds 15 to 20 miles per hour with gusts up to 30 miles per hour. Heat index values up to 112. Tuesday night, mostly clear. Lows in the middle 70s. Wednesday, sunny. A slight chance of showers and thunderstorms in the afternoon. Breezy with highs in the lower 90s. Wednesday night, mostly clear in the evening, then becoming partly cloudy. A chance of showers and thunderstorms. Breezy with lows in the lower 70s. Chance of rain 50%. Thursday, mostly sunny. A chance of showers and thunderstorms, mainly in the morning. Highs in the upper 80s. Chance of rain 30%. Thursday night, mostly clear with a chance of showers. A slight chance of thunderstorms after midnight. Lows in the middle 60s. Chance of rain 30%. Friday, mostly sunny with a slight chance of showers. Highs in the middle 80s. Friday night, mostly clear in the evening, then becoming partly cloudy. A chance of showers with a slight chance of thunderstorms. Lows in the middle 60s. Chance of rain 30%. Saturday, mostly sunny. A slight chance of showers and thunderstorms in the morning, then a chance of showers and thunderstorms in the afternoon. Highs in the lower 80s.
Chance of rain 40%.

100%. This hazardous weather outlook is for Central Kansas, East Central Kansas, North Central Kansas, and Northeast Kansas. For today and tonight, showers and a few embedded thunderstorms across far eastern Kansas this afternoon may be capable of heavy rainfall. Localized flooding may become an issue across areas that have seen previous heavy rainfall. For Monday through Saturday, the forecast has some hot and humid weather developing for Monday through Wednesday. If possible, plan strenuous outdoor work for the morning hours. The Topeka, Kansas climate summary for yesterday, June 6, 2026. Yesterday's high temperature was 84 degrees. The normal high is 84. The record high is 104 degrees, which was set in 1933. Yesterday's low temperature was 71 degrees. The normal low is 63. The record low is 44 degrees, which was set in 1998. 0.07 inches of precipitation fell yesterday, which brings the monthly total to 0.19 inches. This is 0.89 inches below the normal amount of 1.08 inches for June. The total precipitation for the year now stands at 16.52 inches, which is 2.01 inches above normal. Yesterday, the maximum wind observed was 25 miles an hour from the south. The highest wind gust observed was 35 miles per hour from the south. The normal high temperature for today is 84 degrees, and the normal low is 63. The record high for today is 98, which occurred in 1963, and the record low is 44, which occurred in 1890. Sunrise today is at 5:57 a.m. and sunset is at 8:46 p.m. The Manhattan, Kansas climate summary for yesterday, June 6, 2026. Yesterday's high temperature was 86 degrees. The normal high is 84. Yesterday's low temperature was 69 degrees. The normal low is 61. No precipitation fell yesterday, which leaves the monthly total at 1.02 inches. This is 0.03 inches below the normal amount of 1.05 inches for June. The total precipitation for the year still stands at 9.32 inches, which is 2.95 inches below normal. Yesterday, the maximum wind observed was 17 miles an hour from the south. The highest wind gust observed was 25 miles per hour from the south. The normal high temperature for today is 84 degrees, and the normal low is 61. Sunrise today is at 6:01 a.m. and sunset is at 8:51 p.m. This is NOAA Weather Radio Station WXK91 in Topeka. A flood warning continues for the following river: the Big Blue River near Blue Rapids. For more detailed information, go to www.weather.gov/Topeka. Now here is your National Weather Service forecast. Today, mostly cloudy with a chance of thunderstorms. A chance of showers this morning, then showers likely this afternoon. Highs around 80. Southeast winds 5 to 10 miles per hour. Chance of rain 70%. Tonight, partly cloudy with a chance of showers and thunderstorms in the evening, then mostly cloudy with a slight chance of showers and thunderstorms after midnight. Humid with lows in the upper 60s. Southeast winds 5 to 10 miles per hour. Chance of rain 30%. Monday, partly sunny. Humid with highs in the upper 80s. South winds 5 to 10 miles per hour. Monday night, partly cloudy in the evening, then clearing. A slight chance of thunderstorms. A chance of showers, mainly in the evening. Humid with lows in the lower 70s. South winds 5 to 10 miles per hour with gusts up to 20 miles per hour. Chance of rain 30%. Tuesday, sunny with highs in the lower 90s. South winds 15 to 20 miles per hour with gusts up to 30 miles per hour. Heat index values up to 112. Tuesday night, mostly clear. Lows in the middle 70s. Wednesday, sunny. A slight chance of showers and thunderstorms in the afternoon.

breezy with highs in the lower 90s. Wednesday night, mostly clear in the evening, then becoming partly cloudy. A chance of showers and thunderstorms. Breezy with lows in the lower 70s. Chance of rain 50%. Thursday, mostly sunny. A chance of showers and thunderstorms, mainly in the morning. Highs in the upper 80s. Chance of rain 30%. Thursday night, mostly clear with a chance of showers. A slight chance of thunderstorms after midnight. Lows in the middle 60s. Chance of rain 30%. Friday, mostly sunny with a slight chance of showers. Highs in the middle 80s. Friday night, mostly clear in the evening, then becoming partly cloudy. A chance of showers with a slight chance of thunderstorms. Lows in the middle 60s. Chance of rain 30%. Saturday, mostly sunny. A slight chance of showers and thunderstorms in the morning, then a chance of showers and thunderstorms in the afternoon. Highs in the lower 80s. Chance of rain 40%. The current time is 8:10 a.m. Central Daylight Time. This hazardous weather outlook is for Central Kansas, East Central Kansas, North Central Kansas and Northeast Kansas. For today and tonight, showers and a few embedded thunderstorms across far eastern Kansas this afternoon may be capable of heavy rainfall. Localized flooding may become an issue across areas that have seen previous heavy rainfall. For Monday through Saturday, the forecast has some hot and humid weather developing for Monday through Wednesday. If possible, plan strenuous outdoor work for the morning hours. The Topeka, Kansas climate summary for yesterday, June 6, 2026. Yesterday's high temperature was 84 degrees. The normal high is 84. The record high is 104 degrees, which was set in 1933. Yesterday's low temperature was 71 degrees. The normal low is 63. The record low is 44 degrees, which was set in 1998. 0.07 inches of precipitation fell yesterday, which brings the monthly total to 0.19 inches. This is 0.89 inches below the normal amount of 1.08 inches for June. The total precipitation for the year now stands at 16.52 inches, which is 2.01 inches above normal. Yesterday, the maximum wind observed was 25 miles an hour from the south. The highest wind gust observed was 35 miles per hour from the south. The normal high temperature for today is 84 degrees, and the normal low is 63. The record high for today is 98, which occurred in 1963, and the record low is 44, which occurred in 1890. Sunrise today is at 5:57 a.m. and sunset is at 8:46 p.m. The Manhattan, Kansas climate summary for yesterday, June 6, 2026. Yesterday's high temperature was 86 degrees. The normal high is 84. Yesterday's low temperature was 69 degrees. The normal low is 61. No precipitation fell yesterday, which leaves the monthly total at 1.02 inches. This is 0.03 inches below the normal amount of 1.05 inches for June. The total precipitation for the year still stands at 9.32 inches, which is 2.95 inches below normal. Yesterday, the maximum wind observed was 17 miles an hour from the south. The highest wind gust observed was 25 miles per hour from the south. The normal high temperature for today is 84 degrees, and the normal low is 61. Sunrise today is at 6:01 a.m. and sunset is at 8:51 p.m. This is NOAA Weather Radio Station WXK91 in Topeka. Here are the 8 a.m. conditions for the local area. At Topeka, it was cloudy. The temperature was 73 degrees, the dew point 71, and the relative humidity was 93%. The wind was east at 8 miles an hour. The pressure was 29.82 inches and rising. At Manhattan, it was cloudy. The temperature was 72 degrees, the dew point 69, and the

mostly cloudy with a chance of thunderstorms. A chance of showers this morning, then showers likely this afternoon. Highs around 80. Southeast winds 5 to 10 miles per hour. Chance of rain 70%. Tonight, partly cloudy with a chance of showers and thunderstorms in the evening, then mostly cloudy with a slight chance of showers and thunderstorms after midnight. Humid with lows in the upper 60s. Southeast winds 5 to 10 miles per hour. Chance of rain 30%. Monday, partly sunny. Humid with highs in the upper 80s. South winds 5 to 10 miles per hour. Monday night, partly cloudy in the evening, then clearing. A slight chance of thunderstorms. A chance of showers, mainly in the evening. Humid with lows in the lower 70s. South winds 5 to 10 miles per hour with gusts up to 20 miles per hour. Chance of rain 30%. Tuesday, sunny with highs in the lower 90s. South winds 15 to 20 miles per hour with gusts up to 30 miles per hour. Heat index values up to 112. Tuesday night, mostly clear. Lows in the middle 70s. Wednesday, sunny. A slight chance of showers and thunderstorms in the afternoon. Breezy with highs in the lower 90s. Wednesday night, mostly clear in the evening, then becoming partly cloudy. A chance of showers and thunderstorms. Breezy with lows in the lower 70s. Chance of rain 50%. Thursday, mostly sunny. A chance of showers and thunderstorms, mainly in the morning. Highs in the upper 80s. Chance of rain 30%. Thursday night, mostly clear with a chance of showers. A slight chance of thunderstorms after midnight. Lows in the middle 60s. Chance of rain 30%. Friday, mostly sunny with a slight chance of showers. Highs in the middle 80s. Friday night, mostly clear in the evening, then becoming partly cloudy. A chance of showers with a slight chance of thunderstorms. Lows in the middle 60s. Chance of rain 30%. Saturday, mostly sunny. A slight chance of showers and thunderstorms in the morning, then a chance of showers and thunderstorms in the afternoon. Highs in the lower 80s. Chance of rain 40%. This hazardous weather outlook is for central Kansas, east central Kansas, north central Kansas, and northeast Kansas. For today and tonight, showers and a few embedded thunderstorms across far eastern Kansas this afternoon may be capable of heavy rainfall. Localized flooding may become an issue across areas that have seen previous heavy rainfall. For Monday through Saturday, the forecast has some hot and humid weather developing for Monday through Wednesday. If possible, plan strenuous outdoor work for the morning hours. The Topeka, Kansas climate summary for yesterday, June 6, 2026. Yesterday's high temperature was 84 degrees. The normal high is 84. The record high is 104 degrees, which was set in 1933. Yesterday's low temperature was 71 degrees. The normal low is 63. The record low is 44 degrees, which was set in 1998. 0.07 inches of precipitation fell yesterday, which brings the monthly total to 0.19 inches. This is 0.89 inches below the normal amount of 1.08 inches for June. The total precipitation for the year now stands at 16.52 inches, which is 2.01 inches above normal. Yesterday the maximum wind observed was 25 miles an hour from the south. The highest wind gust observed was 35 miles per hour from the south. The normal high temperature for today is 84 degrees, and the normal low is 63. The record high for today is 98, which occurred in 1960, which occurred in 1890. Sunrise today is at 5:57 a.m. and sunset is at 8:46 p.m. The Manhattan, Kansas climate summary for yesterday, June 6, 2026. Yesterday's high temperature was 86 degrees. The normal high is 84. Yesterday's low temperature

temperature was 69 degrees. The normal low is 61. No precipitation fell yesterday, which leaves the monthly total at 1.02 inches. This is 0.03 inches below the normal amount of 1.05 inches for June. The total precipitation for the year still stands at 9.32 inches, which is 2.95 inches below normal. Yesterday, the maximum wind observed was 17 miles an hour from the south. The highest wind gust observed was 25 miles per hour from the south. The normal high temperature for today is 84 degrees, and the normal low is 61. Sunrise today is at 6:01 a.m. and sunset is at 8:51 p.m. This is NOAA Weather Radio Station WXK91 in Topeka. Here are the 8 a.m. conditions for the local area. At Topeka, it was cloudy. The temperature was 73 degrees, the dew point 71, and the relative humidity was 93%. The wind was east at 8 miles an hour. The pressure was 29.82 inches and rising. At Manhattan, it was cloudy. The temperature was 72 degrees, the dew point 69, and the relative humidity was 90%. The wind was east at 5 miles an hour. Around the region, it was partly sunny, with a temperature of 73 at Kansas City and 71 at Wichita. It was cloudy, with a temperature of 72 at Lawrence, 71 at Concordia, 72 at Beatrice, 72 at Omaha, and 72 at Springfield. At Emporia, rain and fog were reported, with a temperature of 72. Once again, at Manhattan, it was 72 degrees under cloudy skies. Once again, at Topeka, it was 73 degrees under cloudy skies. A flood warning continues for the following river: the Big Blue River near Blue Rapids. For more detailed information, go to www.weather.gov/Topeka. Now here is your National Weather Service forecast. Today, mostly cloudy with a chance of thunderstorms. A chance of showers this morning, then showers likely this afternoon. Highs around 80. Southeast winds 5 to 10 miles per hour. Chance of rain 70%. Tonight, partly cloudy with a chance of showers and thunderstorms in the evening, then mostly cloudy with a slight chance of showers and thunderstorms after midnight. Humid with lows in the upper 60s. Southeast winds 5 to 10 miles per hour. Chance of rain 30%. Monday, partly sunny. Humid with highs in the upper 80s. South winds 5 to 10 miles per hour. Monday night, partly cloudy in the evening, then clearing. A slight chance of thunderstorms. A chance of showers, mainly in the evening. Humid with lows in the lower 70s. South winds 5 to 10 miles per hour with gusts up to 20 miles per hour. Chance of rain 30%. Tuesday, sunny with highs in the lower 90s. South winds 15 to 20 miles per hour with gusts up to 30 miles per hour. Heat index values up to 112. Tuesday night, mostly clear. Lows in the middle 70s. Wednesday, sunny. A slight chance of showers and thunderstorms in the afternoon. Breezy with highs in the lower 90s. Wednesday night, mostly clear in the evening, then becoming partly cloudy. A chance of showers and thunderstorms. Breezy with lows in the lower 70s. Chance of rain 50%. Thursday, mostly sunny. A chance of showers and thunderstorms, mainly in the morning. Highs in the upper 80s. Chance of rain 30%. Thursday night, mostly clear with a chance of showers. A slight chance of thunderstorms after midnight. Lows in the middle 60s. Chance of rain 30%. Friday, mostly sunny with a slight chance of showers. Highs in the middle 80s. Friday night, mostly clear in the evening, then becoming partly cloudy. A chance of showers with a slight chance of thunderstorms. Lows in the middle 60s. Chance of rain 30%.
Saturday, mostly sunny.

A slight chance of showers and thunderstorms in the morning, then a chance of showers and thunderstorms in the afternoon. Highs in the lower 80s. Chance of rain 40%. The current time is 8:25 a.m. Central Daylight Time. This hazardous weather outlook is for Central Kansas, East Central Kansas, North Central Kansas, and Northeast Kansas. For today and tonight, showers and a few embedded thunderstorms across far eastern Kansas this afternoon may be capable of heavy rainfall. Localized flooding may become an issue across areas that have seen previous heavy rainfall. For Monday through Saturday, the forecast has some hot and humid weather developing for Monday through Wednesday. If possible, plan strenuous outdoor work for the morning hours. The Topeka, Kansas climate summary for yesterday, June 6, 2026. Yesterday's high temperature was 84 degrees. The normal high is 84. The record high is 104 degrees, which was set in 1933. Yesterday's low temperature was 71 degrees. The normal low is 63. The record low is 44 degrees, which was set in 1998. 0.07 inches of precipitation fell yesterday, which brings the monthly total to 0.19 inches. This is 0.89 inches below the normal amount of 1.08 inches for June. The total precipitation for the year now stands at 16.52 inches, which is 2.01 inches above normal. Yesterday, the maximum wind observed was 25 miles an hour from the south. The highest wind gust observed was 35 miles per hour from the south. The normal high temperature for today is 84 degrees, and the normal low is 63. The record high for today is 98, which occurred in 1963, and the record low is 44, which occurred in 1890. Sunrise today is at 5:57 a.m. and sunset is at 8:46 p.m. The Manhattan, Kansas climate summary for yesterday, June 6, 2026. Yesterday's high temperature was 86 degrees. The normal high is 84. Yesterday's low temperature was 69 degrees. The normal low is 61. No precipitation fell yesterday, which leaves the monthly total at 1.02 inches. This is 0.03 inches below the normal amount of 1.05 inches for June. The total precipitation for the year still stands at 9.32 inches, which is 2.95 inches below normal. Yesterday, the maximum wind observed was 17 miles an hour from the south. The highest wind gust observed was 25 miles per hour from the south. The normal high temperature for today is 84 degrees, and the normal low is 61. Sunrise today is at 6:01 a.m. and sunset is at 8:51 p.m. This is NOAA Weather Radio Station WXK91 in Topeka. Here are the 8 a.m. conditions for the local area. At Topeka, it was cloudy. The temperature was 73 degrees, the dew point 71, and the relative humidity was 93%. The wind was east at 8 miles an hour. The pressure was 29.82 inches and rising. At Manhattan, it was cloudy. The temperature was 72 degrees, the dew point 69, and the relative humidity was 90%. The wind was east at 5 miles an hour. Around the region, it was partly sunny, with a temperature of 73 at Kansas City and 71 at Wichita. It was cloudy, with a temperature of 72 at Lawrence, 71 at Concordia, 72 at Beatrice, 72 at Omaha, and 72 at Springfield. At Emporia, rain and fog were reported, with a temperature of 72. Once again, at Manhattan, it was 72 degrees under cloudy skies. Once again, at Topeka, it was 73 degrees under cloudy skies. A flood warning continues for the following river. The Big Blue River near Blue Rapids. For more detailed information, go to www.weather.gov/Topeka. Now here is your National Weather Service forecast. Today, mostly cloudy with a chance of thunderstorms. A chance

The showers this morning, then showers likely this afternoon. Highs around 80. Southeast winds 5 to 10 miles per hour. Chance of rain 70%. Tonight, partly cloudy with a chance of showers and thunderstorms in the evening, then mostly cloudy with a slight chance of showers and thunderstorms after midnight. Humid with lows in the upper 60s. Southeast winds 5 to 10 miles per hour. Chance of rain 30%. Monday, partly sunny. Humid with highs in the upper 80s. South winds 5 to 10 miles per hour. Monday night, partly cloudy in the evening, then clearing. A slight chance of thunderstorms. A chance of showers, mainly in the evening. Humid with lows in the lower 70s. South winds 5 to 10 miles per hour with gusts up to 20 miles per hour. Chance of rain 30%. Tuesday, sunny with highs in the lower 90s. South winds 15 to 20 miles per hour with gusts up to 30 miles per hour. Heat index values up to 112. Tuesday night, mostly clear. Lows in the middle 70s. Wednesday, sunny. A slight chance of showers and thunderstorms in the afternoon. Breezy with highs in the lower 90s. Wednesday night, mostly clear in the evening, then becoming partly cloudy. A chance of showers and thunderstorms. Breezy with lows in the lower 70s. Chance of rain 50%. Thursday, mostly sunny. A chance of showers and thunderstorms, mainly in the morning. Highs in the upper 80s. Chance of rain 30%. Thursday night, mostly clear with a chance of showers. A slight chance of thunderstorms after midnight. Lows in the middle 60s. Chance of rain 30%. Friday, mostly sunny with a slight chance of showers. Highs in the middle 80s. Friday night, mostly clear in the evening, then becoming partly cloudy. A chance of showers with a slight chance of thunderstorms. Lows in the middle 60s. Chance of rain 30%. Saturday, mostly sunny. A slight chance of showers and thunderstorms in the morning, then a chance of showers and thunderstorms in the afternoon. Highs in the lower 80s. Chance of rain 40%. This hazardous chance of showers and thunderstorms in the afternoon. Highs in the lower 80s. Chance of rain 40%. This hazardous weather outlook is for central Kansas, east central Kansas, north central Kansas and northeast Kansas. For today and tonight, showers and a few embedded thunderstorms across far eastern Kansas this afternoon may be capable of heavy rainfall. Localized flooding may become an issue across areas that have seen previous heavy rainfall. For Monday through Saturday, the forecast has some hot and humid weather developing for Monday through Wednesday. If possible, plan strenuous outdoor work for the morning hours. The Topeka, Kansas climate summary for yesterday, June 6, 2026. Yesterday's high temperature was 84 degrees. The normal high is 84. The record high is 104 degrees, which was set in 1933. Yesterday's low temperature was 71 degrees. The normal low is 63. The record low is 44 degrees, which was set in 1998. 0.07 inches of precipitation fell yesterday, which brings the monthly total to 0.19 inches. This is 0.89 inches below the normal amount of 1.08 inches for June. The total precipitation for the year now stands at 16.52 inches, which is 2.01 inches above normal. Yesterday the maximum wind observed was 25 miles an hour from the south. The highest wind gust observed was 35 miles per hour from the south. The normal high temperature for today is 84 degrees, and the normal low is 63. The record high for today is 98, which occurred in 1963, and the record low is 44, which occurred in 1890. Sunrise today is at 5:57 a.m. and sunset is at 8:46 p.m. The Manhattan, Kansas climate summary for yesterday, June 6, 2020.

86. Yesterday's high temperature was 86 degrees. The normal high is 84. Yesterday's low temperature was 69 degrees. The normal low is 61. No precipitation fell yesterday, which leaves the monthly total at 1.02 inches. This is 0.03 inches below the normal amount of 1.05 inches for June. The total precipitation for the year still stands at 9.32 inches, which is 2.95 inches below normal. Yesterday the maximum wind observed was 17 miles an hour from the south. The highest wind gust observed was 25 miles per hour from the south. The normal high temperature for today is 84 degrees, and the normal low is 61. Sunrise today is at 6:01 a.m. and sunset is at 8:51 p.m. This is NOAA Weather Radio Station WXK91 in Topeka. Here are the 8 a.m. conditions for the local area. At Topeka, it was cloudy. The temperature was 73 degrees, the dew point 71, and the relative humidity was 93%. The wind was east at 8 miles an hour. The pressure was 29.82 inches and rising. At Manhattan, it was cloudy. The temperature was 72 degrees, the dew point 69, and the relative humidity was 90%. The wind was east at 5 miles an hour. Around the region, it was partly sunny, with a temperature of 73 at Kansas City, and 71 at Wichita. It was cloudy, with a temperature of 72 at Lawrence, 71 at Concordia, 72 at Beatrice, 72 at Omaha, and 72 at Springfield. At Emporia, rain and fog were reported, with a temperature of 72. Once again, at Manhattan, it was 72 degrees under cloudy skies. Once again, at Topeka, it was 73 degrees under cloudy skies. A flood warning continues for the following river. The Big Blue River near Blue Rapids. For more detailed information, go to www.weather.gov/Topeka. Now here is your National Weather Service forecast. Today, mostly cloudy with a chance of thunderstorms. A chance of showers this morning, then showers likely this afternoon. Highs around 80. Southeast winds 5 to 10 miles per hour. Chance of rain 70%. Tonight, partly cloudy with a chance of showers and thunderstorms in the evening, then mostly cloudy with a slight chance of showers and thunderstorms after midnight. Humid with lows in the upper 60s. Southeast winds 5 to 10 miles per hour. Chance of rain 30%. Monday, partly sunny. Humid with highs in the upper 80s. South winds 5 to 10 miles per hour. Monday night, partly cloudy in the evening, then clearing. A slight chance of thunderstorms. A chance of showers, mainly in the evening. Humid with lows in the lower 70s. South winds 5 to 10 miles per hour with gusts up to 20 miles per hour. Chance of rain 30%. Tuesday, sunny with highs in the lower 90s. South winds 15 to 20 miles per hour with gusts up to 30 miles per hour. Heat index values up to 112. Tuesday night, mostly clear. Lows in the middle 70s. Wednesday, sunny. A slight chance of showers and thunderstorms in the afternoon. Breezy with highs in the lower 90s. Wednesday night, mostly clear in the evening, then becoming partly cloudy. A chance of showers and thunderstorms. Breezy with lows in the lower 70s. Chance of rain 50%. Thursday, mostly sunny. A chance of showers and thunderstorms, mainly in the morning. Highs in the upper 80s. Chance of rain 30%. Thursday night, mostly clear with a chance of showers. A slight chance of thunderstorms after midnight. Lows in the middle 60s. Chance of rain 30%. Friday, mostly sunny with a slight chance of showers. Highs in the middle 80s. Friday night, mostly clear in the evening, then becoming partly cloudy.
a chance of showers with a slight chance.

Chance of thunderstorms. Lows in the middle 60s. Chance of rain 30%. Saturday, mostly sunny. A slight chance of showers and thunderstorms in the morning, then a chance of showers and thunderstorms in the afternoon. Highs in the lower 80s. Chance of rain 40%. 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The current time is 8:40 a.m. Central Daylight Time. This hazardous weather outlook is for Central Kansas, East Central Kansas, North Central Kansas and Northeast Kansas. For today and tonight, showers and a few embedded thunderstorms across far eastern Kansas this afternoon may be capable of heavy rainfall. Localized flooding may become an issue across areas that have seen previous heavy rainfall. For Monday through Saturday, the forecast has some hot and humid weather developing for Monday through Wednesday. If possible, plan strenuous outdoor work for the morning hours. The Topeka, Kansas climate summary for yesterday, June 6, 2026. Yesterday's high temperature was 84 degrees. The normal high is 84. The record high is 104 degrees, which was set in 1933. Yesterday's low temperature was 71 degrees. The normal low is 63. The record low is 44 degrees, which was set in 1998. 0.07 inches of precipitation fell yesterday, which brings the monthly total to 0.19 inches. This is 0.89 inches below the normal amount of 1.08 inches for June. The total precipitation for the year now stands at 16.52 inches, which is 2.01 inches above normal. Yesterday, the maximum wind observed was 25 miles an hour from the south. The highest wind gust observed was 35 miles per hour from the south. The normal high temperature for today is 84 degrees, and the normal low is 63. The record high for today is 98, which occurred in 1963, and the record low is 44, which occurred in 1890. Sunrise today is at 5:57 a.m. and sunset is at 8:46 p.m. The Manhattan, Kansas climate summary for yesterday, June 6, 2026. Yesterday's high temperature was 86 degrees. The normal high is 84. Yesterday's low temperature was 69 degrees. The normal low is 61. No precipitation fell yesterday, which leaves the monthly total at 1.02 inches. This is 0.03 inches below the normal amount of 1.05 inches for June. The total precipitation for the year still stands at 9.32 inches, which is 2.95 inches below normal. Yesterday, the maximum wind observed was 17 miles an hour from the south. The highest wind gust observed was 25 miles per hour from the south. The normal high temperature for today is 84 degrees, and the normal low is 61. Sunrise today is at 6:01 a.m. and sunset is at 8:51 p.m. This is NOAA Weather Radio Station WXK91 in Topeka. Here are the 8 a.m. conditions for the local area. At Topeka, it was cloudy. The temperature was 73 degrees. The dew point 71, and the relative humidity was 93%. The wind was east at 8 miles an hour. The pressure was 29.82 inches and rising. At Manhattan, it was cloudy. The temperature was 72 degrees, the dew point 69, and the relative humidity was 90%. The wind was east at 5 miles an hour. Around the region, it was partly sunny, with a temperature of 73 at Kansas City, and 71 at Wichita. It was cloudy, with a temperature of 72 at Lawrence, 71 at Concordia, 72 at Beatrice, 72 at Omaha, and 72 at Springfield. At Emporia, rain and fog were reported, with a temperature of 72. Once again, at Manhattan, it was 72 degrees under cloudy skies. Once again, at Topeka, it was 73 degrees under cloudy skies. A flood warning continues for the following river. The Big Blue River near Blue Rapids.
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www.weather.gov/Topeka. Now here is your National Weather Service forecast. Today, mostly cloudy with a chance of thunderstorms. A chance of showers this morning, then showers likely this afternoon. Highs around 80. Southeast winds 5 to 10 miles per hour. Chance of rain 70%. Tonight, partly cloudy with a chance of showers and thunderstorms in the evening, then mostly cloudy with a slight chance of showers and thunderstorms after midnight. Humid with lows in the upper 60s. Southeast winds 5 to 10 miles per hour. Chance of rain 30%. Monday, partly sunny. Humid with highs in the upper 80s. South winds 5 to 10 miles per hour. Monday night, partly cloudy in the evening, then clearing. A slight chance of thunderstorms. A chance of showers, mainly in the evening. Humid with lows in the lower 70s. South winds 5 to 10 miles per hour with gusts up to 20 miles per hour. Chance of rain 30%. Tuesday, sunny with highs in the lower 90s. South winds 15 to 20 miles per hour with gusts up to 30 miles per hour. Heat index values up to 112. Tuesday night, mostly clear. Lows in the middle 70s. Wednesday, sunny. A slight chance of showers and thunderstorms in the afternoon. Breezy with highs in the lower 90s. Wednesday night, mostly clear in the evening, then becoming partly cloudy. A chance of showers and thunderstorms. Breezy with lows in the lower 70s. Chance of rain 50%. Thursday, mostly sunny. A chance of showers and thunderstorms, mainly in the morning. Highs in the upper 80s. Chance of rain 30%. Thursday night, mostly clear with a chance of showers. A slight chance of thunderstorms after midnight. Lows in the middle 60s. Chance of rain 30%. Friday, mostly sunny with a slight chance of showers. Highs in the middle 80s. Friday night, mostly clear in the evening, then becoming partly cloudy. A chance of showers with a slight chance of thunderstorms. Lows in the middle 60s. Chance of rain 30%. Saturday, mostly sunny. A slight chance of showers and thunderstorms in the morning, then a chance of showers and thunderstorms in the afternoon. Highs in the lower 80s. Chance of rain 40%. This hazardous weather outlook is for central Kansas, east central Kansas, north central Kansas and northeast Kansas. For today and tonight, showers and a few embedded thunderstorms across far eastern Kansas this afternoon may be capable of heavy rainfall. Localized flooding may become an issue across areas that have seen previous heavy rainfall. For Monday through Saturday, the forecast has some hot and humid weather developing for Monday through Wednesday. If possible, plan strenuous outdoor work for the morning hours. The Topeka, Kansas climate summary for yesterday, June 6, 2026. Yesterday's high temperature was 84 degrees. The normal high is 84. The record high is 104 degrees, which was set in 1933. Yesterday's low temperature was 71 degrees. The normal low is 63. The record low is 44 degrees, which was set in 1998. 0.07 inches of precipitation fell yesterday, which brings the monthly total to 0.19 inches. This is 0.89 inches below the normal amount of 1.08 inches for June. The total precipitation for the year now stands at 16.52 inches, which is 2.01 inches above normal. Yesterday the maximum wind observed was 25 miles an hour from the south. The highest wind gust observed was 35 miles per hour from the south. The normal high temperature for today is 84 degrees, and the normal low is 63. The record high for today is 98, which occurred in 1963, and the record low is 44, which occurred in 1890. Sunrise today is at 5:57 a.m. and sunset is at 8:46 p.m.
The Manhattan, Kansas climate summary for yesterday, June 6, 2026. Yesterday's high temperature was 86 degrees. The normal high is 84. Yesterday's low temperature was 69 degrees. The normal low is 61. No precipitation fell yesterday, which leaves the monthly total at 1.02 inches. This is 0.03 inches below the normal amount of 1.05 inches for June. The total precipitation for the year still stands at 9.32 inches, which is 2.95 inches below normal. Yesterday, the maximum wind observed was 17 miles an hour from the south. The highest wind gust observed was 25 miles per hour from the south. The normal high temperature for today is 84 degrees, and the normal low is 61. Sunrise today is at 6:01 a.m. and sunset is at 8:51 p.m. This is NOAA Weather Radio Station WXK91 in Topeka. Here are the 8 a.m. conditions for the local area. At Topeka, it was cloudy. The temperature was 73 degrees, the dew point 71, and the relative humidity was 93%. The wind was east at 8 miles an hour. The pressure was 29.82 inches and rising. At Manhattan, it was cloudy. The temperature was 72 degrees, the dew point 69, and the relative humidity was 90%. The wind was east at 5 miles an hour. Around the region, it was partly sunny, with a temperature of 73 at Kansas City and 71 at Wichita. It was cloudy, with a temperature of 72 at Lawrence, 71 at Concordia, 72 at Beatrice, 72 at Omaha, and 72 at Springfield. At Emporia, rain and fog were reported, with a temperature of 72. Once again, at Manhattan, it was 72 degrees under cloudy skies. Once again, at Topeka, it was 73 degrees under cloudy skies. A flood warning continues for the following river: the Big Blue River near Blue Rapids. For more detailed information, go to www.weather.gov/Topeka. Now here is your National Weather Service forecast. Today, mostly cloudy with a chance of thunderstorms. A chance of showers this morning, then showers likely this afternoon. Highs around 80. Southeast winds 5 to 10 miles per hour. Chance of rain 70%. Tonight, partly cloudy with a chance of showers and thunderstorms in the evening, then mostly cloudy with a slight chance of showers and thunderstorms after midnight. Humid with lows in the upper 60s. Southeast winds 5 to 10 miles per hour. Chance of rain 30%. Monday, partly sunny. Humid with highs in the upper 80s. South winds 5 to 10 miles per hour. Monday night, partly cloudy in the evening, then clearing. A slight chance of thunderstorms. A chance of showers, mainly in the evening. Humid with lows in the lower 70s. South winds 5 to 10 miles per hour with gusts up to 20 miles per hour. Chance of rain 30%. Tuesday, sunny with highs in the lower 90s. South winds 15 to 20 miles per hour with gusts up to 30 miles per hour. Heat index values up to 112. Tuesday night, mostly clear. Lows in the middle 70s. Wednesday, sunny. A slight chance of showers and thunderstorms in the afternoon. Breezy with highs in the lower 90s. Wednesday night, mostly clear in the evening, then becoming partly cloudy. A chance of showers and thunderstorms. Breezy with lows in the lower 70s. Chance of rain 50%. Thursday, mostly sunny. A chance of showers and thunderstorms, mainly in the morning. Highs in the upper 80s. Chance of rain 30%. Thursday night, mostly clear with a chance of showers. A slight chance of thunderstorms after midnight. Lows in the middle 60s. Chance of rain 30%. Friday, mostly sunny with a slight chance of showers. Highs in the middle 80s.
Friday night, mostly clear in the evening, then becoming partly cloudy.

Cloudy. A chance of showers with a slight chance of thunderstorms. Lows in the middle 60s. Chance of rain 30%. Saturday, mostly sunny. A slight chance of showers and thunderstorms in the morning, then a chance of showers and thunderstorms in the afternoon. Highs in the lower 80s. Chance of rain 40%. The current time is 8:55 a.m. Central Daylight Time. This hazardous weather outlook is for Central Kansas, East Central Kansas, North Central Kansas and Northeast Kansas. For today and tonight, showers and a few embedded thunderstorms across far eastern Kansas this afternoon may be capable of heavy rainfall. Localized flooding may become an issue across areas that have seen previous heavy rainfall. For Monday through Saturday, the forecast has some hot and humid weather developing for Monday through Wednesday. If possible, plan strenuous outdoor work for the morning hours. The Topeka, Kansas climate summary for yesterday, June 6, 2026. Yesterday's high temperature was 84 degrees. The normal high is 84. The record high is 104 degrees, which was set in 1933. Yesterday's low temperature was 71 degrees. The normal low is 63. The record low is 44 degrees, which was set in 1998. 0.07 inches of precipitation fell yesterday, which brings the monthly total to 0.19 inches. This is 0.89 inches below the normal amount of 1.08 inches for June. The total precipitation for the year now stands at 16.52 inches, which is 2.01 inches above normal. Yesterday the maximum wind observed was 25 miles an hour from the south. The highest wind gust observed was 35 miles per hour from the south. The normal high temperature for today is 84 degrees, and the normal low is 63. The record high for today is 98, which occurred in 1963, and the record low is 44, which occurred in 1890. Sunrise today is at 5:57 a.m. and sunset is at 8:46 p.m. The Manhattan, Kansas climate summary for yesterday, June 6, 2026. Yesterday's high temperature was 86 degrees. The normal high is 84. Yesterday's low temperature was 69 degrees. The normal low is 61. No precipitation fell yesterday, which leaves the monthly total at 1.02 inches. This is 0.03 inches below the normal amount of 1.05 inches for June. The total precipitation for the year still stands at 9.32 inches, which is 2.95 inches below normal. Yesterday the maximum wind observed was 17 miles an hour from the south. The highest wind gust observed was 25 miles per hour from the south. The normal high temperature for today is 84 degrees, and the normal low is 61. Sunrise today is at 6:01 a.m. and sunset is at 8:51 p.m. This is NOAA Weather Radio Station WXK91 in Topeka. Here are the 8 a.m. conditions for the local area. At Topeka, it was cloudy. The temperature was 73 degrees, the dew point 71, and the relative humidity was 93%. The wind was east at 8 miles an hour. The pressure was 29.82 inches and rising. At Manhattan, it was cloudy. The temperature was 72 degrees, the dew point 69, and the relative humidity was 90%. The wind was east at 5 miles an hour. Around the region, it was partly sunny, with a temperature of 73 at Kansas City, and 71 at Wichita. It was cloudy, with a temperature of 72 at Lawrence, 71 at Concordia, 72 at Beatrice, 72 at Omaha, and 72 at Springfield. At Emporia, rain and fog were reported, with a temperature of 72. Once again, at Manhattan, it was 72 degrees under cloudy skies. Once again, at Topeka, it was 73 degrees under cloudy skies. Now here is your National Weather Service forecast. Today, mostly cloudy with a chance of thunderstorms.
a chance of showers this morning.

showers likely this afternoon. Highs around 80. Southeast winds 5 to 10 miles per hour. Chance of rain 70%. Tonight, partly cloudy with a chance of showers and thunderstorms in the evening, then mostly cloudy with a slight chance of showers and thunderstorms after midnight. Humid with lows in the upper 60s. Southeast winds 5 to 10 miles per hour. Chance of rain 30%. Monday, partly sunny. Humid with highs in the upper 80s. South winds 5 to 10 miles per hour. Monday night, partly cloudy in the evening, then clearing. A slight chance of thunderstorms. A chance of showers, mainly in the evening. Humid with lows in the lower 70s. South winds 5 to 10 miles per hour with gusts up to 20 miles per hour. Chance of rain 30%. Tuesday, sunny with highs in the lower 90s. South winds 15 to 20 miles per hour with gusts up to 30 miles per hour. Heat index values up to 112. Tuesday night, mostly clear. Lows in the middle 70s. Wednesday, sunny. A slight chance of showers and thunderstorms in the afternoon. Breezy with highs in the lower 90s. Wednesday night, mostly clear in the evening, then becoming partly cloudy. A chance of showers and thunderstorms. Breezy with lows in the lower 70s. Chance of rain 50%. Thursday, mostly sunny. A chance of showers and thunderstorms, mainly in the morning. Highs in the upper 80s. Chance of rain 30%. Thursday night, mostly clear with a chance of showers. A slight chance of thunderstorms after midnight. Lows in the middle 60s. Chance of rain 30%. Friday, mostly sunny with a slight chance of showers. Highs in the middle 80s. Friday night, mostly clear in the evening, then becoming partly cloudy. A chance of showers with a slight chance of thunderstorms. Lows in the middle 60s. Chance of rain 30%. Saturday, mostly sunny. A slight chance of showers and thunderstorms in the morning, then a chance of showers and thunderstorms in the afternoon. Highs in the lower 80s. Chance of rain 40%. This hazardous weather outlook is for central Kansas, east central Kansas, north central Kansas and northeast Kansas. For today and tonight, showers and a few embedded thunderstorms across far eastern Kansas this afternoon may be capable of heavy rainfall. Localized flooding may become an issue across areas that have seen previous heavy rainfall. For Monday through Saturday, the forecast has some hot and humid weather developing for Monday through Wednesday. If possible, plan strenuous outdoor work for the morning hours. The Topeka, Kansas climate summary for yesterday, June 6, 2026. Yesterday's high temperature was 84 degrees. The normal high is 84. The record high is 104 degrees, which was set in 1933. Yesterday's low temperature was 71 degrees. The normal low is 63. The record low is 44 degrees, which was set in 1998. 0.07 inches of precipitation fell yesterday, which brings the monthly total to 0.19 inches. This is 0.89 inches below the normal amount of 1.08 inches for June. The total precipitation for the year now stands at 16.52 inches, which is 2.01 inches above normal. Yesterday, the maximum wind observed was 25 miles an hour from the south. The highest wind gust observed was 35 miles per hour from the south. The normal high temperature for today is 84 degrees, and the normal low is 63. The record high for today is 98, which occurred in 1963, and the record low is 44, which occurred in 1890. Sunrise today is at 5:57 a.m. and sunset is at 8:46 p.m. The Manhattan, Kansas climate summary for yesterday, June 6, 2026. Yesterday's high temperature was 86 degrees. The normal high is 84. Yesterday's low temperature was 69 degrees.
The normal low is 61. No precipitation fell yesterday, which leaves the monthly total at 1.02 inches. This is 0.03 inches below the normal amount of 1.05 inches for June. The total precipitation for the year still stands at 9.32 inches, which is 2.95 inches below normal. Yesterday, the maximum wind observed was 17 miles an hour from the south. The highest wind gust observed was 25 miles per hour from the south. The normal high temperature for today is 84 degrees, and the normal low is 61. Sunrise today is at 6:01 a.m. and sunset is at 8:51 p.m. This is NOAA Weather Radio Station WXK91 in Topeka. Now here is your National Weather Service forecast. Today, mostly cloudy with a chance of thunderstorms. A chance of showers this morning, then showers likely this afternoon. Highs around 80. Southeast winds 5 to 10 miles per hour. Chance of rain 70%. Tonight, partly cloudy with a chance of showers and thunderstorms in the evening, then mostly cloudy with a slight chance of showers and thunderstorms after midnight. Humid with lows in the upper 60s. Southeast winds 5 to 10 miles per hour. Chance of rain 30%. Monday, partly sunny. Humid with highs in the upper 80s. South winds 5 to 10 miles per hour. Monday night, partly cloudy in the evening, then clearing. A slight chance of thunderstorms. A chance of showers, mainly in the evening. Humid with lows in the lower 70s. South winds 5 to 10 miles per hour with gusts up to 20 miles per hour. Chance of rain 30%. Tuesday, sunny with highs in the lower 90s. South winds 15 to 20 miles per hour with gusts up to 30 miles per hour. Heat index values up to 112. Tuesday night, mostly clear. Lows in the middle 70s. Wednesday, sunny. A slight chance of showers and thunderstorms in the afternoon. Breezy with highs in the lower 90s. Wednesday night, mostly clear in the evening, then becoming partly cloudy. A chance of showers and thunderstorms. Breezy with lows in the lower 70s. Chance of rain 50%. Thursday, mostly sunny. A chance of showers and thunderstorms, mainly in the morning. Highs in the upper 80s. Chance of rain 30%. Thursday night, mostly clear with a chance of storms after midnight. Lows in the middle 60s. Chance of rain 30%. Friday, mostly sunny with a slight chance of showers. Highs in the middle 80s. Friday night, mostly clear in the evening, then becoming partly cloudy. A chance of showers with a slight chance of thunderstorms. Lows in the middle 60s. Chance of rain 30%. Saturday, mostly sunny. A slight chance of showers and thunderstorms in the morning, then a chance of showers and thunderstorms in the afternoon. Highs in the lower 80s. Chance of rain 40%. The current time is 9:09 a.m. Central Daylight Time. This hazardous weather outlook is for Central Kansas, East Central Kansas, North Central Kansas, and Northeast Kansas. For today and tonight, showers and a few embedded thunderstorms across far eastern Kansas this afternoon may be capable of heavy rainfall. Localized flooding may become an issue across areas that have seen previous heavy rainfall. For Monday through Saturday, the forecast has some hot and humid weather developing for Monday through Wednesday. If possible, plan strenuous outdoor work for the morning hours. The Topeka, Kansas climate summary for yesterday, June 6, 2026. Yesterday's high temperature was 84 degrees. The normal high is 84. The record high is 104 degrees, which was set in 1933. Yesterday's low temperature was 71 degrees. The normal low is 63. The record low is 44 degrees, which was set in 1998. 0.07 inches of precipitation fell yesterday, which brings the monthly total to 0.

0.19 inches. This is 0.89 inches below the normal amount of 1.08 inches for June. The total precipitation for the year now stands at 16.52 inches, which is 2.01 inches above normal. Yesterday, the maximum wind observed was 25 miles an hour from the south. The highest wind gust observed was 35 miles per hour from the south. The normal high temperature for today is 84 degrees, and the normal low is 63. The record high for today is 98, which occurred in 1963, and the record low is 44, which occurred in 1890. Sunrise today is at 5:57 a.m. and sunset is at 8:46 p.m. The Manhattan, Kansas climate summary for yesterday, June 6, 2026. Yesterday's high temperature was 86 degrees. The normal high is 84. Yesterday's low temperature was 69 degrees. The normal low is 61. No precipitation fell yesterday, which leaves the monthly total at 1.02 inches. This is 0.03 inches below the normal amount of 1.05 inches for June. The total precipitation for the year still stands at 9.32 inches, which is 2.95 inches below normal. Yesterday, the maximum wind observed was 17 miles an hour from the south. The highest wind gust observed was 25 miles per hour from the south. The normal high temperature for today is 84 degrees, and the normal low is 61. Sunrise today is at 6:01 a.m. and sunset is at 8:51 p.m. This is NOAA Weather Radio Station WXK91 in Topeka. Here are the 9 a.m. conditions for the local area. At Topeka, light rain was falling. The temperature was 72 degrees, the dew point 71, and the relative humidity was 97%. The wind was east at 6 miles an hour. The pressure was 29.81 inches and falling. At Manhattan, it was cloudy. The temperature was 73 degrees, the dew point 70, and the relative humidity was 90%. The wind was east at 3 miles an hour. Around the region, rain was falling, with a temperature of 73 at Lawrence, 74 at Kansas City, and 71 at Wichita. It was partly sunny, with a temperature of 74 at Emporia, and 73 at Springfield. It was cloudy, with a temperature of 72 at Concordia, 73 at Beatrice, and 73 at Omaha. Once again, at Manhattan, it was 73 degrees under cloudy skies. Once again, at Topeka, it was 72 degrees with light rain. Now here is your National Weather Service forecast. Today, mostly cloudy with a chance of thunderstorms. A chance of showers this morning, then showers likely this afternoon. Highs around 80. Southeast winds 5 to 10 miles per hour. Chance of rain 70%. Tonight, partly cloudy with a chance of showers and thunderstorms in the evening, then mostly cloudy with a slight chance of showers and thunderstorms after midnight. Humid with lows in the upper 60s. Southeast winds 5 to 10 miles per hour. Chance of rain 30%. Monday, partly sunny. Humid with highs in the upper 80s. South winds 5 to 10 miles per hour. Monday night, partly cloudy in the evening, then clearing. A slight chance of thunderstorms. A chance of showers, mainly in the evening. Humid with lows in the lower 70s. South winds 5 to 10 miles per hour with gusts up to 20 miles per hour. Chance of rain 30%. Tuesday, sunny with highs in the lower 90s. South winds 15 to 20 miles per hour with gusts up to 30 miles per hour. Heat index values up to 112. Tuesday night, mostly clear. Lows in the middle 70s. Wednesday, sunny. A slight chance of showers and thunderstorms in the afternoon. Breezy with highs in the lower 90s. Wednesday night, mostly clear in the evening, then becoming partly cloudy. A chance of showers and thunderstorms. Breezy with lows in the lower 70s. Chance of rain.

A slight chance of showers and thunderstorms in the morning, then a chance of showers and thunderstorms in the afternoon. Highs in the lower 80s. Chance of rain 40%. This hazardous weather outlook is for central Kansas, east central Kansas, north central Kansas, and northeast Kansas. For today and tonight, showers and a few embedded thunderstorms across far eastern Kansas this afternoon may be capable of heavy rainfall. Localized flooding may become an issue across areas that have seen previous heavy rainfall. For Monday through Saturday, the forecast has some hot and humid weather developing for Monday through Wednesday. If possible, plan strenuous outdoor work for the morning hours. The Topeka, Kansas climate summary for yesterday, June 6, 2026. Yesterday's high temperature was 84 degrees. The normal high is 84. The record high is 104 degrees, which was set in 1933. Yesterday's low temperature was 71 degrees. The normal low is 63. The record low is 44 degrees, which was set in 1998. 0.07 inches of precipitation fell yesterday, which brings the monthly total to 0.19 inches. This is 0.89 inches below the normal amount of 1.08 inches for June. The total precipitation for the year now stands at 16.52 inches, which is 2.01 inches above normal. Yesterday, the maximum wind observed was 25 miles an hour from the south. The highest wind gust observed was 35 miles per hour from the south. The normal high temperature for today is 84 degrees, and the normal low is 63. The record high for today is 98, which occurred in 1963, and the record low is 44, which occurred in 1890. Sunrise today is at 5:57 a.m. and sunset is at 8:46 p.m. The Manhattan, Kansas climate summary for yesterday, June 6, 2026. Yesterday's high temperature was 86 degrees. The normal high is 84. Yesterday's low temperature was 69 degrees. The normal low is 61. No precipitation fell yesterday, which leaves the monthly total at 1.02 inches. This is 0.03 inches below the normal amount of 1.05 inches for June. The total precipitation for the year still stands at 9.32 inches, which is 2.95 inches below normal. Yesterday, the maximum wind observed was 17 miles an hour from the south. The highest wind gust observed was 25 miles per hour from the south. The normal high temperature for today is 84 degrees, and the normal low is 61. Sunrise today is at 6:01 a.m. and sunset is at 8:51 p.m. This is NOAA Weather Radio Station WXK91 in Topeka. Here are the 9 a.m. conditions for the local area. At Topeka, light rain was falling. The temperature was 72 degrees, the dew point 71, and the relative humidity was 97%. The wind was east at 6 miles an hour. The pressure was 29.81 inches and falling. At Manhattan, it was cloudy. The temperature was 73 degrees, the dew point 70, and the relative humidity was 90%. The wind was east at 3 miles an hour. Around the region, rain was falling, with a temperature of 73 at Lawrence, 74 at Kansas City, and 71 at Wichita. It was partly sunny, with a temperature of 74 at Emporia, and 73 at Springfield. It was cloudy, with a temperature of 72 at Concordia, 73 at Beatrice, and 73 at Omaha. Once again, at Manhattan, it was 73 degrees under cloudy skies. Once again, at Topeka, it was 72 degrees with light rain. Now here is your National Weather Service forecast. Today, mostly cloudy with a chance of thunderstorms. A chance of showers this morning, then showers likely this afternoon. Highs around 80. Southeast winds 5 to 10 miles per hour. Chance of rain 70%. Tonight, partly cloudy with a chance of showers and thunderstorms in the evening, then mostly cloudy with a slight

chance of showers and thunderstorms after midnight. Humid with lows in the upper 60s. Southeast winds 5 to 10 miles per hour. Chance of rain 30%. Monday, partly sunny. Humid with highs in the upper 80s. South winds 5 to 10 miles per hour. Monday night, partly cloudy in the evening, then clearing. A slight chance of thunderstorms. A chance of showers, mainly in the evening. Humid with lows in the lower 70s. South winds 5 to 10 miles per hour with gusts up to 20 miles per hour. Chance of rain 30%. Tuesday, sunny with highs in the lower 90s. South winds 15 to 20 miles per hour with gusts up to 30 miles per hour. Heat index values up to 112. Tuesday night, mostly clear. Lows in the middle 70s. Wednesday, sunny. A slight chance of showers and thunderstorms in the afternoon. Breezy with highs in the lower 90s. Wednesday night, mostly clear in the evening, then becoming partly cloudy. A chance of showers and thunderstorms. Breezy with lows in the lower 70s. Chance of rain 50%. Thursday, mostly sunny. A chance of showers and thunderstorms, mainly in the morning. Highs in the upper 80s. Chance of rain 30%. Thursday night, mostly clear with a chance of showers. A slight chance of thunderstorms after midnight. Lows in the middle 60s. Chance of rain 30%. Friday, mostly sunny with a slight chance of showers. Highs in the middle 80s. Friday night, mostly clear in the evening, then becoming partly cloudy. A chance of showers with a slight chance of thunderstorms. Lows in the middle 60s. Chance of rain 30%. Saturday, mostly sunny. A slight chance of showers and thunderstorms in the morning, then a chance of showers and thunderstorms in the afternoon. Highs in the lower 80s. Chance of rain 40%. The current time is 9:23 a.m. Central Daylight Time. This hazardous weather outlook is for Central Kansas, East Central Kansas, North Central Kansas, and Northeast Kansas. For today and tonight, showers and a few embedded thunderstorms across far eastern Kansas this afternoon may be capable of heavy rainfall. Localized flooding may become an issue across areas that have seen previous heavy rainfall. For Monday through Saturday, the forecast has some hot and humid weather developing for Monday through Wednesday. If possible, plan strenuous outdoor work for the morning hours. The Topeka, Kansas climate summary for yesterday, June 6, 2026. Yesterday's high temperature was 84 degrees. The normal high is 84. The record high is 104 degrees, which was set in 1933. Yesterday's low temperature was 71 degrees. The normal low is 63. The record low is 44 degrees, which was set in 1998. 0.07 inches of precipitation fell yesterday, which brings the monthly total to 0.19 inches. This is 0.89 inches below the normal amount of 1.08 inches for June. The total precipitation for the year now stands at 16.52 inches, which is 2.01 inches above normal. Yesterday the maximum wind observed was 25 miles an hour from the south. The highest wind gust observed was 35 miles per hour from the south. The normal high temperature for today is 84 degrees, and the normal low is 63. The record high for today is 98, which occurred in 1963, and the record low is 44, which occurred in 1890. Sunrise today is at 5:57 a.m. and sunset is at 8:46 p.m. The Manhattan, Kansas climate summary for yesterday, June 6, 2026. Yesterday's high temperature was 86 degrees. The normal high is 84. Yesterday's low temperature was 69 degrees. The normal low is 61. No precipitation fell yesterday, which leaves the monthly total at 1.02 inches.
This is 0.03 inches below the normal amount of 1.05 inches for June. The total precipitation for the year still stands at 9.32 inches, which is 2.95 inches below normal. Yesterday, the maximum wind observed was 17 miles an hour from the south. The highest wind gust observed was 25 miles per hour from the south. The normal high temperature for today is 84 degrees, and the normal low is 61. Sunrise today is at 6:01 a.m. and sunset is at 8:51 p.m. This is NOAA Weather Radio Station WXK91 in Topeka. Here are the 9 a.m. conditions for the local area. At Topeka, light rain was falling. The temperature was 72 degrees, the dew point 71, and the relative humidity was 97%. The wind was east at 6 miles an hour. The pressure was 29.81 inches and falling. At Manhattan, it was cloudy. The temperature was 73 degrees, the dew point 70, and the relative humidity was 90%. The wind was east at 3 miles an hour. Around the region, rain was falling, with a temperature of 73 at Lawrence, 74 at Kansas City, and 71 at Wichita. It was partly sunny, with a temperature of 74 at Emporia, and 73 at Springfield. It was cloudy, with a temperature of 72 at Concordia, 73 at Beatrice, and 73 at Omaha. Once again, at Manhattan, it was 73 degrees under cloudy skies. Once again, at Topeka, it was 72 degrees with light rain. Now here is your National Weather Service forecast. Today, mostly cloudy with a chance of thunderstorms. A chance of showers this morning, then showers likely this afternoon. Highs around 80. Southeast winds 5 to 10 miles per hour. Chance of rain 70%. Tonight, partly cloudy with a chance of showers and thunderstorms in the evening, then mostly cloudy with a slight chance of showers and thunderstorms after midnight. Humid with lows in the upper 60s. Southeast winds 5 to 10 miles per hour. Chance of rain 30%. Monday, partly sunny. Humid with highs in the upper 80s. South winds 5 to 10 miles per hour. Monday night, partly cloudy in the evening, then clearing. A slight chance of thunderstorms. A chance of showers, mainly in the evening. Humid with lows in the lower 70s. South winds 5 to 10 miles per hour with gusts up to 20 miles per hour. Chance of rain 30%. Tuesday, sunny with highs in the lower 90s. South winds 15 to 20 miles per hour with gusts up to 30 miles per hour. Heat index values up to 112. Tuesday night, mostly clear. Lows in the middle 70s. Wednesday, sunny. A slight chance of showers and thunderstorms in the afternoon. Breezy with highs in the lower 90s. Wednesday night, mostly clear in the evening, then becoming partly cloudy. A chance of showers and thunderstorms. Breezy with lows in the lower 70s. Chance of rain 50%. Thursday, mostly sunny. A chance of showers and thunderstorms, mainly in the morning. Highs in the upper 80s. Chance of rain 30%. Thursday night, mostly clear with a chance of showers. A slight chance of thunderstorms after midnight. Lows in the middle 60s. Chance of rain 30%. Friday, mostly sunny with a slight chance of showers. Highs in the middle 80s. Friday night, mostly clear in the evening, then becoming partly cloudy. A chance of showers with a slight chance of thunderstorms. Lows in the middle 60s. Chance of rain 30%. Saturday, mostly sunny. A slight chance of showers and thunderstorms in the morning, then a chance of showers and thunderstorms in the afternoon. Highs in the lower 80s. Chance of rain 40%. This hazardous weather outlook is for central Kansas, east central Kansas, north central Kansas, and northeast Kansas.
For today and tonight, showers and a few embedded thunderstorms across far eastern Kansas this afternoon may be

capable of heavy rainfall. Localized flooding may become an issue across areas that have seen previous heavy rainfall. For Monday through Saturday, the forecast has some hot and humid weather developing for Monday through Wednesday. If possible, plan strenuous outdoor work for the morning hours. The Topeka, Kansas climate summary for yesterday, June 6, 2026. Yesterday's high temperature was 84 degrees. The normal high is 84. The record high is 104 degrees, which was set in 1933. Yesterday's low temperature was 71 degrees. The normal low is 63. The record low is 44 degrees, which was set in 1998. 0.07 inches of precipitation fell yesterday, which brings the monthly total to 0.19 inches. This is 0.89 inches below the normal amount of 1.08 inches for June. The total precipitation for the year now stands at 16.52 inches, which is 2.01 inches above normal. Yesterday, the maximum wind observed was 25 miles an hour from the south. The highest wind gust observed was 35 miles per hour from the south. The normal high temperature for today is 84 degrees, and the normal low is 63. The record high for today is 98, which occurred in 1963, and the record low is 44, which occurred in 1890. Sunrise today is at 5:57 a.m. and sunset is at 8:46 p.m. The Manhattan, Kansas climate summary for yesterday, June 6, 2026. Yesterday's high temperature was 86 degrees. The normal high is 84. Yesterday's low temperature was 69 degrees. Yesterday's high temperature was 86 degrees. The normal high is 84. Yesterday's low temperature was 69 degrees. The normal low is 61. No precipitation fell yesterday, which leaves the monthly total at 1.02 inches. This is 1.05 inches for June. The total precipitation for the year still stands at 9.32 inches, which is 2.95 inches below normal. Yesterday, the maximum wind observed was 17 miles an hour from the south. The highest wind gust observed was 25 miles per hour from the south. The normal high temperature for today is 84 degrees, and the normal low is 61. Sunrise today is at 6:01 a.m. and sunset is at 8:51 p.m. This is NOAA Weather Radio Station WXK91 in Topeka. Here are the 9 a.m. conditions for the local area. At Topeka, light rain was falling. The temperature was 72 degrees, the dew point 71, and the relative humidity was 97%. The wind was east at 6 miles an hour. The pressure was 29.81 inches and falling. At Manhattan, it was cloudy. The temperature was 73 degrees, the dew point 70, and the relative humidity was 90%. The wind was east at 3 miles an hour. Around the region, rain was falling, with a temperature of 73 at Lawrence, 74 at Kansas City, and 71 at Wichita. It was partly sunny, with a temperature of 74 at Emporia, and 73 at Springfield. It was cloudy, with a temperature of 72 at Concordia, 73 at Beatrice, and 73 at Omaha. Once again, at Manhattan, it was 73 degrees under cloudy skies. Once again, at Topeka, it was 72 degrees with light rain. Now here is your National Weather Service forecast. Today, mostly cloudy with a chance of thunderstorms. A chance of showers this morning, then showers likely this afternoon. Highs around 80. Southeast winds 5 to 10 miles per hour. Chance of rain 70%. Tonight, partly cloudy with a chance of showers and thunderstorms in the evening, then mostly cloudy.

Monday, partly sunny. Humid with highs in the upper 80s. South winds 5 to 10 miles per hour. Monday night, partly cloudy in the evening, then clearing. A slight chance of thunderstorms. A chance of showers, mainly in the evening. Humid with lows in the lower 70s. South winds 5 to 10 miles per hour with gusts up to 20 miles per hour. Chance of rain 30%. Tuesday, sunny with highs in the lower 90s. South winds 15 to 20 miles per hour with gusts up to 30 miles per hour. Heat index values up to 112. Tuesday night, mostly clear. Lows in the middle 70s. Wednesday, sunny. A slight chance of showers and thunderstorms in the afternoon. Breezy with highs in the lower 90s. Wednesday night, mostly clear in the evening, then becoming partly cloudy. A chance of showers and thunderstorms. Breezy with lows in the lower 70s. Chance of rain 50%. Thursday, mostly sunny. A chance of showers and thunderstorms, mainly in the morning. Highs in the upper 80s. Chance of rain 30%. Thursday night, mostly clear with a chance of showers. A slight chance of thunderstorms after midnight. Lows in the middle 60s. Chance of rain 30%. Friday, mostly sunny with a slight chance of showers. Highs in the middle 80s. Friday night, mostly clear in the evening, then becoming partly cloudy. A chance of showers with a slight chance of thunderstorms. Lows in the middle 60s. Chance of rain 30%. Saturday, mostly sunny. A slight chance of showers and thunderstorms in the morning, then a chance of showers and thunderstorms in the afternoon. Highs in the lower 80s. Chance of rain 40%. 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The current time is 9:38 a.m. Central Daylight Time. This hazardous weather outlook is for Central Kansas, East Central Kansas, North Central Kansas, and Northeast Kansas. For today and tonight, showers and a few embedded thunderstorms across far eastern Kansas this afternoon may be capable of heavy rainfall. Localized flooding may become an issue across areas that have seen previous heavy rainfall. For Monday through Saturday, the forecast has some hot and humid weather developing for Monday through Wednesday. If possible, plan strenuous outdoor work for the morning hours. The Topeka, Kansas climate summary for yesterday, June 6, 2026. Yesterday's high temperature was 84 degrees. The normal high is 84. The record high is 104 degrees, which was set in 1933. Yesterday's low temperature was 71 degrees. The normal low is 63. The record low is 44 degrees, which was set in 1998. 0.07 inches of precipitation fell yesterday, which brings the monthly total to 0.19 inches. This is 0.89 inches below the normal amount of 1.08 inches for June. The total precipitation for the year now stands at 16.52 inches, which is 2.01 inches above normal. Yesterday the maximum wind observed was 25 miles an hour from the south. The highest wind gust observed was 35 miles per hour from the south. The normal high temperature for today is 84 degrees, and the normal low is 63. The record high for today is 98, which occurred in 1963, and the record low is 44, which occurred in 1890. Sunrise today is at 5:57 a.m. and sunset is at 8:46 p.m. The Manhattan, Kansas climate 36. Yesterday's high temperature was 86 degrees. The normal high is 84. Yesterday's low temperature was 69 degrees. The normal low is 61. No precipitation fell yesterday, which leaves the monthly total at 1.02 inches. This is 0.03 inches below the normal amount of 1.05 inches for June.
The total precipitation for the year still stands at 9.32 inches, which is 2.95 inches below normal. Yesterday, the maximum wind observed was 17 miles an hour from the south. The highest wind gust observed was 25 miles per hour from the south. The normal high temperature for today is 84 degrees, and the normal low is 61. Sunrise today is at 6:01 a.m. and sunset is at 8:51 p.m. This is NOAA Weather Radio Station WXK91 in Topeka. Here are the 9 a.m. conditions for the local area. At Topeka, light rain was falling. The temperature was 72 degrees, the dew point 71, and the relative humidity was 97%. The wind was east at 6 miles an hour. The pressure was 29.81 inches and falling. At Manhattan, it was cloudy. The temperature was 73 degrees, the dew point 70, and the relative humidity was 90%. The wind was east at 3 miles an hour. Around the region, rain was falling, with a temperature of 73 at Lawrence, 74 at Kansas City, and 71 at Wichita. It was partly sunny, with a temperature of 74 at Emporia, and 73 at Springfield. It was cloudy, with a temperature of 72 at Concordia, 73 at Beatrice, and 73 at Omaha. Once again, at Manhattan, it was 73 degrees under cloudy skies. Once again, at Topeka, it was 72 degrees with light rain. Now here is your National Weather Service forecast. Today, mostly cloudy with a chance of thunderstorms. A chance of showers this morning, then showers likely this afternoon. Highs around 80. Southeast winds 5 to 10 miles per hour. Chance of rain 70%. Tonight, partly cloudy with a chance of showers and thunderstorms in the evening, then mostly cloudy with a slight chance of showers and thunderstorms after midnight. Humid with lows in the upper 60s. Southeast winds 5 to 10 miles per hour. Chance of rain 30%. Monday, partly sunny. Humid with highs in the upper 80s. South winds 5 to 10 miles per hour. Monday night, partly cloudy in the evening, then clearing. A slight chance of thunderstorms. A chance of showers, mainly in the evening. Humid with lows in the lower 70s. South winds 5 to 10 miles per hour with gusts up to 20 miles per hour. Chance of rain 30%. Tuesday, sunny with highs in the lower 90s. South winds 15 to 20 miles per hour with gusts up to 30 miles per hour. Heat index values up to 112. Tuesday night, mostly clear. Lows in the middle 70s. Wednesday, sunny. A slight chance of showers and thunderstorms in the afternoon. Breezy with highs in the lower 90s. Wednesday night, mostly clear in the evening, then becoming partly cloudy. A chance of showers and thunderstorms. Breezy with lows in the lower 70s. Chance of rain 50%. Thursday, mostly sunny. A chance of showers and thunderstorms, mainly in the morning. Highs in the upper 80s. Chance of rain 30%. Thursday night, mostly clear with a chance of showers. A slight chance of thunderstorms after midnight. Lows in the middle 60s. Chance of rain 30%. Friday, mostly sunny with a slight chance of showers. Highs in the middle 80s. Friday night, mostly clear in the evening, then becoming partly cloudy. A chance of showers with a slight chance of thunderstorms. Lows in the middle 60s. Chance of rain 30%. Saturday, mostly sunny. A slight chance of showers and thunderstorms in the morning, then a chance of showers and thunderstorms in the afternoon. Highs in the lower 80s. Chance of rain 40%. This hazardous weather outlook is for central Kansas, east central Kansas, north central Kansas, and northeast Kansas. For today and tonight, showers and a few embedded thunderstorms across far eastern Kansas this afternoon may be capable of heavy rainfall.
Localized flooding may become an issue across areas that have seen previous heavy rainfall. For Monday through Saturday,

Saturday. The forecast has some hot and humid weather developing for Monday through Wednesday. If possible, plan strenuous outdoor work for the morning hours. The Topeka, Kansas climate summary for yesterday, June 6, 2026. Yesterday's high temperature was 84 degrees. The normal high is 84. The record high is 104 degrees, which was set in 1933. Yesterday's low temperature was 71 degrees. The normal low is 63. The record low is 44 degrees, which was set in 1998. 0.07 inches of precipitation fell yesterday, which brings the monthly total to 0.19 inches. This is 0.89 inches below the normal amount of 1.08 inches for June. The total precipitation for the year now stands at 16.52 inches, which is 2.01 inches above normal. Yesterday, the maximum wind observed was 25 miles an hour from the south. The highest wind gust observed was 35 miles per hour from the south. The normal high temperature for today is 84 degrees, and the normal low is 63. The record high for today is 98, which occurred in 1963, and the record low is 44, which occurred in 1890. Sunrise today is at 5:57 a.m. and sunset is at 8:46 p.m. The Manhattan, Kansas climate summary for yesterday, June 6, 2026. Yesterday's high temperature was 86 degrees. The normal high is 84. Yesterday's low temperature was 69 degrees. The normal low is 61. No precipitation fell yesterday, which leaves the monthly total at 1.02 inches. This is 0.03 inches below the normal amount of 1.05 inches for June. The total precipitation for the year still stands at 9.32 inches, which is 2.95 inches below normal. Yesterday, the maximum wind observed was 17 miles an hour from the south. The highest wind gust observed was 25 miles per hour from the south. The normal high temperature for today is 84 degrees, and the normal low is 61. Sunrise today is at 6:01 a.m. and sunset is at 8:51 p.m. This is NOAA Weather Radio Station WXK91 in Topeka. Here are the 9 a.m. conditions for the local area. At Topeka, light rain was falling. The temperature was 72 degrees, the dew point 71, and the relative humidity was 97%. The wind was east at 6 miles an hour. The pressure was 29.81 inches and falling. At Manhattan, it was cloudy. The temperature was 73 degrees, the dew point 70, and the relative humidity was 90%. The wind was east at 3 miles an hour. Around the region, rain was falling, with a temperature of 73 at Lawrence, 74 at Kansas City, and 71 at Wichita. It was partly sunny, with a temperature of 74 at Emporia, and 73 at Springfield. It was cloudy, with a temperature of 72 at Concordia, 73 at Beatrice, and 73 at Omaha. Once again, at Manhattan, it was 73 degrees under cloudy skies. Once again, at Topeka, it was 72 degrees with light rain. Now here is your National Weather Service forecast. Today, mostly cloudy with a chance of thunderstorms. A chance of showers this morning, then showers likely this afternoon. Highs around 80. Southeast winds 5 to 10 miles per hour. Chance of rain 70%. Tonight, partly cloudy with a chance of showers and thunderstorms in the evening, then mostly cloudy with a slight chance of showers and thunderstorms after midnight. Humid with lows in the upper 60s. Southeast winds 5 to 10 miles per hour. Chance of rain 30%. Monday, partly sunny. Humid with highs in the upper 80s. South winds 5 to 10 miles per hour. Monday night, partly cloudy in the evening, then clearing. A slight chance of thunderstorms. A chance of showers, mainly in the evening. Humid with lows in the lower 70s.
south winds 5 to 10 miles per hour.

hour with gusts up to 20 miles per hour. Chance of rain 30%. Tuesday, sunny with highs in the lower 90s. South winds 15 to 20 miles per hour with gusts up to 30 miles per hour. Heat index values up to 112. Tuesday night, mostly clear. Lows in the middle 70s. Wednesday, sunny. A slight chance of showers and thunderstorms in the afternoon. Breezy with highs in the lower 90s. Wednesday night, mostly clear in the evening, then becoming partly cloudy. A chance of showers and thunderstorms. Breezy with lows in the lower 70s. Chance of rain 50%. Thursday, mostly sunny. A chance of showers and thunderstorms, mainly in the morning. Highs in the upper 80s. Chance of rain 30%. Thursday night, mostly clear with a chance of showers. A slight chance of thunderstorms after midnight. Lows in the middle 60s. Chance of rain 30%. Friday, mostly sunny with a slight chance of showers. Highs in the middle 80s. Friday night, mostly clear in the evening, then becoming partly cloudy. A chance of showers with a slight chance of thunderstorms. Lows in the middle 60s. Chance of rain 30%. Saturday, mostly sunny. A slight chance of showers and thunderstorms in the morning, then a chance of showers and thunderstorms in the afternoon. Highs in the lower 80s. Chance of rain 40%. This hazardous weather outlook is for central Kansas, east central Kansas, north central Kansas, and northeast Kansas. For today and tonight, showers and a few embedded thunderstorms across far eastern Kansas this afternoon may be capable of heavy rainfall. Localized flooding may become an issue across areas that have seen previous heavy rainfall. For Monday through Saturday, the forecast has some hot and humid weather developing for Monday through Wednesday. If possible, plan strenuous outdoor work for the morning hours. The current time is 9:53 a.m. Central Daylight Time. The Topeka, Kansas climate summary for yesterday, June 6, 2026. Yesterday's high temperature was 84 degrees. The normal high is 84. The record high is 104 degrees, which was set in 1933. Yesterday's low temperature was 71 degrees. The normal low is 63. The record low is 44 degrees, which was set in 1998. 0.07 inches of precipitation fell yesterday, which brings the monthly total to 0.19 inches. This is 0.89 inches below the normal amount of 1.08 inches for June. The total precipitation for the year now stands at 16.52 inches, which is 2.01 inches above normal. Yesterday, the maximum wind observed was 25 miles an hour from the south. The highest wind gust observed was 35 miles per hour from the south. The normal high temperature for today is 84 degrees, and the normal low is 63. The record high for today is 98, which occurred in 1963, and the record low is 44, which occurred in 1890. Sunrise today is at 5:57 a.m. and sunset is at 8:46 p.m. The Manhattan, Kansas climate summary for yesterday, June 6, 2026. Yesterday's high temperature was 86 degrees. The normal high is 84. Yesterday's low temperature was 69 degrees. The normal low is 61. No precipitation fell yesterday, which leaves the monthly total at 1.02 inches. This is 0.03 inches below the normal amount of 1.05 inches for June. The total precipitation for the year still stands at 9.32 inches, which is 2.95 inches below normal. Yesterday, the maximum wind observed was 17 miles an hour from the south. The highest wind gust observed was 25 miles per hour from the south. The normal high temperature for today is 84 degrees, and the normal low is 61. Sunrise today is at 6:01 a.m. and sunset is at 8:51 p.m. This is NOAA Weather Radio Station WX.

K91 in Topeka. Here are the 9 a.m. conditions for the local area. At Topeka, light rain was falling. The temperature was 72 degrees, the dew point 71, and the relative humidity was 97%. The wind was east at 6 miles an hour. The pressure was 29.81 inches and falling. At Manhattan, it was cloudy. The temperature was 73 degrees, the dew point 70, and the relative humidity was 90%. The wind was east at 3 miles an hour. Around the region, rain was falling, with a temperature of 73 at Lawrence, 74 at Kansas City, and 71 at Wichita. It was partly sunny, with a temperature of 74 at Emporia, and 73 at Springfield. It was cloudy, with a temperature of 72 at Concordia, 73 at Beatrice, and 73 at Omaha. Once again, at Manhattan, it was 73 degrees under cloudy skies. Once again, at Topeka, it was 72 degrees with light rain. Now here is your National Weather Service forecast. Today, mostly cloudy with a chance of thunderstorms. A chance of showers this morning, then showers likely this afternoon. Highs around 80. Southeast winds 5 to 10 miles per hour. Chance of rain 70%. Tonight, partly cloudy with a chance of showers and thunderstorms in the evening, then mostly cloudy with a slight chance of showers and thunderstorms after midnight. Humid with lows in the upper 60s. Southeast winds 5 to 10 miles per hour. Chance of rain 30%. Monday, partly sunny. Humid with highs in the upper 80s. South winds 5 to 10 miles per hour. Monday night, partly cloudy in the evening, then clearing. A slight chance of thunderstorms. A chance of showers, mainly in the evening. Humid with lows in the lower 70s. South winds 5 to 10 miles per hour with gusts up to 20 miles per hour. Chance of rain 30%. Tuesday, sunny with highs in the lower 90s. South winds 15 to 20 miles per hour with gusts up to 30 miles per hour. Heat index values up to 112. Tuesday night, mostly clear. Lows in the middle 70s. Wednesday, sunny. A slight chance of showers and thunderstorms in the afternoon. Breezy with highs in the lower 90s. Wednesday night, mostly clear in the evening, then becoming partly cloudy. A chance of showers and thunderstorms. Breezy with lows in the lower 70s. Chance of rain 50%. Thursday, mostly sunny. A chance of showers and thunderstorms, mainly in the morning. Highs in the upper 80s. Chance of rain 30%. Thursday night, mostly clear with a chance of showers. A slight chance of thunderstorms after midnight. Lows in the middle 60s. Chance of rain 30%. Friday, mostly sunny with a slight chance of showers. Highs in the middle 80s. Friday night, mostly clear in the evening, then becoming partly cloudy. A chance of showers with a slight chance of thunderstorms. Lows in the middle 60s. Chance of rain 30%. Saturday, mostly sunny. A slight chance of showers and thunderstorms in the morning, then a chance of showers and thunderstorms in the afternoon. Highs in the lower 80s. Chance of rain 40%. This hazardous weather outlook is for central Kansas, east central Kansas, north central Kansas, and northeast Kansas. For today and tonight, showers and a few embedded thunderstorms across far eastern Kansas this afternoon may be capable of heavy rainfall. Localized flooding may become an issue across areas that have seen previous heavy rainfall. For Monday through Saturday, the forecast has some hot and humid weather developing for Monday through Wednesday. If possible, plan strenuous outdoor work for the morning hours. This is NOAA Weather Radio Station WXK91 in Topeka. Here are the 9 a.m. conditions for the local area. At Topeka, light rain was falling.
The temperature was 72 degrees, the dew point 71, and the relative humidity was 97%. The wind was east at 6 miles an hour. The pressure was 29.81 inches and falling. At Manhattan, it was cloudy. The temperature was 73 degrees, the dew point 70, and the relative humidity was 90%. The wind was east at 3 miles an hour. Around the region, rain was falling, with a temperature of 73 at Lawrence, 74 at Kansas City, and 71 at Wichita. It was partly sunny, with a temperature of 74 at Emporia, and 73 at Springfield. It was cloudy, with a temperature of 72 at Concordia, 73 at Beatrice, and 73 at Omaha. Once again, at Manhattan, it was 73 degrees under cloudy skies. Once again, at Topeka, it was 72 degrees with light rain. This hazardous weather outlook is for Central Kansas, East Central Kansas, North Central Kansas, and Northeast Kansas. For today and tonight, showers and a few embedded thunderstorms across far eastern Kansas this afternoon may be capable of heavy rainfall. Localized flooding may become an issue across areas that have seen previous heavy rainfall. For Monday through Saturday, the forecast has some hot and humid weather developing for Monday through Wednesday. If possible, plan strenuous outdoor work for the morning hours. This is NOAA Weather Radio Station WXK91 in Topeka. Here are the 9 a.m. conditions for the local area. At Topeka, light rain was falling. The temperature was 72 degrees, the dew point 71, and the relative humidity was 97%. The wind was east at 6 miles an hour. The pressure was 29.81 inches and falling. At Manhattan, it was cloudy. The temperature was 73 degrees, the dew point 70, and the relative humidity was 90%. The wind was east at 3 miles an hour. Around the region, rain was falling, with a temperature of 73 at Lawrence, 74 at Kansas City, and 71 at Wichita. It was partly sunny, with a temperature of 74 at Emporia, and 73 at Springfield. It was cloudy, with a temperature of 72 at Concordia, 73 at Beatrice, and 73 at Omaha. Once again, at Manhattan, it was 73 degrees under cloudy skies. Once again, at Topeka, it was 72 degrees with light rain. This hazardous weather outlook is for Central Kansas, East Central Kansas, North Central Kansas, and Northeast Kansas. For today and tonight, showers and a few embedded thunderstorms across far eastern Kansas this afternoon may be capable of heavy rainfall. Localized flooding may become an issue across areas that have seen previous heavy rainfall. For Monday through Saturday, the forecast has some hot and humid weather developing for Monday through Wednesday. If possible, plan strenuous outdoor work for the morning hours. This is NOAA Weather Radio Station WXK91 in Topeka. Here are the 9 a.m. conditions for the local area. At Topeka, light rain was falling. The temperature was 72 degrees, the dew point 71, and the relative humidity was 97%. The wind was east at 6 miles an hour. The pressure was 29.81 inches and falling. At Manhattan, it was cloudy. The temperature was 73 degrees, the dew point 70, and the relative humidity was 90%. The wind was east at 3 miles an hour. Around the region, rain was falling, with a temperature of 73 at Lawrence, 74 at Kansas City, and 71 at Wichita. It was partly sunny, with a temperature of 74 at Emporia, and 73 at Springfield. It was cloudy, with a temperature of 72 at Concordia, 73 at Beatrice, and 73 at Omaha. Once again, at Manhattan, it was 73 degrees under cloudy skies. Once again, at Topeka, it was 72 degrees with light rain. This hazardous weather outlook is for Central Kansas, East Central Kansas, North Central Kansas, and Northeast Kansas.
for today and tonight. Showers and a few embedded thunderstorms across far eastern Kansas this afternoon may be capable of heavy rainfall.

Orin Beatrice, and 74 at Omaha. Once again, at Manhattan, it was 74 degrees under cloudy skies. Once again, at Topeka, it was 75 degrees under cloudy skies. This hazardous weather outlook is for Central Kansas, East Central Kansas, North Central Kansas, and Northeast Kansas. For today and tonight, showers and a few embedded thunderstorms across far eastern Kansas this afternoon may be capable of heavy rainfall. Localized flooding may become an issue across areas that have seen previous heavy rainfall. For Monday through Saturday, the forecast has some hot and humid weather developing for Monday through Wednesday. If possible, plan strenuous outdoor work for the morning hours. This is NOAA Weather Radio Station WXK91 in Topeka. Here are the 10 a.m. conditions for the local area. At Topeka, it was cloudy. The temperature was 75 degrees, the dew point 72, and the relative humidity was 90%. The wind was southeast at 8 miles an hour. The pressure was 29.81 inches and falling. At Manhattan, it was cloudy. The temperature was 74 degrees, the dew point 70, and the relative humidity was 87%. The wind was southeast at 3 miles an hour. Around the region, it was partly sunny, with a temperature of 77 at Kansas City, 75 at Emporia, 74 at Springfield, and 72 at Wichita. It was cloudy, with a temperature of 76 at Lawrence, 73 at Concordia, 74 at Beatrice, and 74 at Omaha. Once again, at Manhattan, it was 74 degrees under cloudy skies. Once again, at Topeka, it was 75 degrees under cloudy skies. The current time is 10:23 a.m. Central Daylight Time. This hazardous weather outlook is for Central Kansas, East Central Kansas, North Central Kansas, and Northeast Kansas. For today and tonight, showers and a few embedded thunderstorms across far eastern Kansas this afternoon may be capable of heavy rainfall. Localized flooding may become an issue across areas that have seen previous heavy rainfall. For Monday through Saturday, the forecast has some hot and humid weather developing for Monday through Wednesday. If possible, plan strenuous outdoor work for the morning hours. This is NOAA Weather Radio Station WXK91 in Topeka. Here are the 10 a.m. conditions for the local area. At Topeka, it was cloudy. The temperature was 75 degrees, the dew point 72, and the relative humidity was 90%. The wind was southeast at 8 miles an hour. The pressure was 29.81 inches and falling. At Manhattan, it was cloudy. The temperature was 74 degrees, the dew point 70, and the relative humidity was 87%. The wind was southeast at 3 miles an hour. Around the region, it was partly sunny, with a temperature of 77 at Kansas City, 75 at Emporia, 74 at Springfield, and 72 at Wichita. It was cloudy, with a temperature of 76 at Lawrence, 73 at Concordia, 74 at Beatrice, and 74 at Omaha. Once again, at Manhattan, it was 74 degrees under cloudy skies. Once again, at Topeka, it was 75 degrees under cloudy skies. This hazardous weather outlook is for Central Kansas, East Central Kansas, North Central Kansas, and Northeast Kansas. For today and tonight, showers and a few embedded thunderstorms across far eastern Kansas this afternoon may be capable of heavy rainfall. Localized flooding may become an issue across areas that have seen previous heavy rainfall. For Monday through Saturday, the forecast has some hot and humid weather developing for Monday through Wednesday. If possible, plan strenuous outdoor work for the morning hours. This is NOAA Weather Radio Station WXK91 in Topeka. Here are the 10 a.m. conditions for the local area. At Topeka, it was cloudy. The temperature was 75 degrees, the dew point 72, and the relative humidity was 90%. The wind was southeast at 8 miles an hour.
The pressure was 29.81 inches and falling. At Manhattan, it was cloudy. The temperature was 74 degrees, the dew point 70, and the relative humidity was 87%. The wind was southeast at 3 miles an hour. Around the region, it was partly sunny, with a temperature of 77 at Kansas City, 75 at Emporia, 74 at Springfield, and 72 at Wichita. It was cloudy, with a temperature of 76 at Lawrence, 73 at Concordia, 74 at Beatrice, and 74 at Omaha. Once again, at Manhattan, it was 74 degrees under cloudy skies. Once again, at Topeka, it was 75 degrees under cloudy skies. This hazardous weather outlook is for Central Kansas, East Central Kansas, North Central Kansas, and Northeast Kansas. For today and tonight, showers and a few embedded thunderstorms across far eastern Kansas this afternoon may be capable of heavy rainfall. Localized flooding may become an issue across areas that have seen previous heavy rainfall. For Monday through Saturday, the forecast has some hot and humid weather developing for Monday through Wednesday. If possible, plan strenuous outdoor work for the morning hours. This is NOAA Weather Radio Station WXK91 in Topeka. Here are the 10 a.m. conditions for the local area. At Topeka, it was cloudy. The temperature was 75 degrees, the dew point 72, and the relative humidity was 90%. The wind was southeast at 8 miles an hour. The pressure was 29.81 inches and falling. At Manhattan, it was cloudy. The temperature was 74 degrees, the dew point 70, and the relative humidity was 87%. The wind was southeast at 3 miles an hour. Around the region, it was partly sunny, with a temperature of 77 at Kansas City, 75 at Emporia, 74 at Springfield, and 72 at Wichita. It was cloudy, with a temperature of 76 at Lawrence, 73 at Concordia, 74 at Beatrice, and 74 at Omaha. Once again, at Manhattan, it was 74 degrees under cloudy skies. Once again, at Topeka, it was 75 degrees under cloudy skies. This hazardous weather outlook is for Central Kansas, East Central Kansas, North Central Kansas, and Northeast Kansas. For today and tonight, showers and a few embedded thunderstorms across far eastern Kansas this afternoon may be capable of heavy rainfall. Localized flooding may become an issue across areas that have seen previous heavy rainfall. For Monday through Saturday, the forecast has some hot and humid weather developing for Monday through Wednesday. If possible, plan strenuous outdoor work for the morning hours. This is NOAA Weather Radio Station WXK91 in Topeka. 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Here are the 10 a.m. conditions for the local area. At Topeka, it was cloudy. The temperature was 75 degrees, the dew point 72, and the relative humidity was 90%. The wind was southeast at 8 miles an hour. The pressure was 29.81 inches and falling. At Manhattan, it was cloudy. The temperature was 74 degrees, the dew point 70, and the relative humidity was 87%. The wind was southeast at 3 miles an hour. Around the region, it was partly sunny, with a temperature of 77 at Kansas City, 75 at Emporia, 74 at Springfield, and 72 at Wichita. It was cloudy, with a temperature of 76 at Lawrence, 73 at Concordia, 74 at Beatrice, and 74 at Omaha. Once again, at Manhattan, it was 74 degrees under cloudy skies. Once again, at Topeka, it was 75 degrees under cloudy skies. This hazardous weather outlook is for Central Kansas, East Central Kansas, North Central Kansas, and Northeast Kansas. For today and tonight, showers and a few embedded thunderstorms across far eastern Kansas this afternoon may be capable of heavy rainfall. Localized flooding may become an issue across areas that have seen previous heavy rainfall. For Monday through Saturday,
the forecast had some hot and humid weather developing.

for Monday through Wednesday. If possible, plan strenuous outdoor work for the morning hours. This is NOAA Weather Radio Station WXK91 in Topeka. Here are the 10 a.m. conditions for the local area. At Topeka, it was cloudy. The temperature was 75 degrees, the dew point 72, and the relative humidity was 90%. The wind was southeast at 8 miles an hour. The pressure was 29.81 inches and falling. At Manhattan, it was cloudy. The temperature was 74 degrees, the dew point 70, and the relative humidity was 87%. The wind was southeast at 3 miles an hour. Around the region, it was partly sunny, with

73 at Concordia, 74 at Beatrice, and 74 at Omaha. Once again, at Manhattan, it was 74 degrees under cloudy skies. Once again, at Manhattan, it was 74 degrees under cloudy skies. Once again, at Topeka, it was 75 degrees under cloudy skies. This hazardous weather outlook is for Central Kansas, East Central Kansas, North Central Kansas, and Northeast Kansas. For today and tonight, showers and a few embedded thunderstorms across far eastern Kansas this afternoon may be capable of heavy rainfall. Localized flooding may become an issue across areas that have seen previous heavy rainfall. For Monday through Saturday, the forecast has some hot and humid weather developing for Monday through Wednesday. If possible, plan strenuous outdoor work for the morning hours. This is NOAA Weather Radio Station WXK91 in Topeka. Here are the 10 a.m. conditions for the local area. At Topeka, it was cloudy. The temperature was 75 degrees, the dew point 72, and the relative humidity was 90%. The wind was southeast at 8 miles an hour. The pressure was 29.81 inches and falling. At Manhattan, it was cloudy. The temperature was 74 degrees, the dew point 70, and the relative humidity was 87%. The wind was southeast at 3 miles an hour. Around the region, it was partly sunny, with a temperature of 77 at Kansas City, 75 at Emporia, 74 at Springfield, and 72 at Wichita. It was cloudy, with a temperature of 76 at Lawrence, 73 at Concordia, 74 at Beatrice, and 74 at Omaha. Once again, at Manhattan, it was 74 degrees under cloudy skies. Once again, at Topeka, it was 75 degrees under cloudy skies. This hazardous weather outlook is for Central Kansas, East Central Kansas, North Central Kansas, and Northeast Kansas. For today and tonight, showers and a few embedded

for Monday through Saturday. The forecast has some hot and humid weather developing for Monday through Wednesday. If possible, plan strenuous outdoor work for the morning hours. This is NOAA Weather Radio Station WXK91 in Topeka. Here are the 10 a.m. conditions for the local area. At Topeka, it was cloudy. The temperature was 75 degrees, the dew point 72, and the relative humidity was 90%. The wind was southeast at 8 miles an hour. The pressure was 29.81 inches and falling. At Manhattan, it was cloudy. The temperature was 74 degrees, the dew point 70, and the relative humidity was 87%. The wind was southeast at 3 miles an hour. Around the region, it was partly sunny, with a temperature of 77 at Kansas City, 75 at Emporia, 74 at Springfield, and 72 at Wichita. It was cloudy, with a temperature of 76 at Lawrence, 73 at Concordia, 74 at Beatrice, and 74 at Omaha. Once again, at Manhattan, it was 74 degrees under cloudy skies. Once again, at Topeka, it was 75 degrees under cloudy skies. This hazardous weather outlook is for Central Kansas, East Central Kansas, North Central Kansas, and Northeast Kansas. For today and tonight, showers and a few embedded thunderstorms across far eastern Kansas this afternoon may be capable of heavy rainfall. Localized flooding may become an issue across areas that have seen previous heavy rainfall. For Monday through Saturday, the forecast has some hot and humid weather developing for Monday through Wednesday. If possible, plan strenuous outdoor work for the morning hours. This is NOAA Weather Radio Station WXK91 in Topeka. Here are the 10 a.m. conditions for the local area. At Topeka, it was cloudy. The temperature was 75 degrees, the dew point 72, and the relative humidity was 90%. The wind was southeast at 8 miles an hour. The pressure was 29.81 inches and falling. At Manhattan, it was cloudy. The temperature was 74 degrees, the dew point 70, and the relative humidity was 87%. The wind was southeast at 3 miles an hour. Around the region, it was partly sunny, with a temperature of 77 at Kansas City, 75 at Emporia, 74 at Springfield, and 72 at Wichita. It was cloudy, with a temperature of 76 at Lawrence, 73 at Concordia, 74 at Beatrice, and 74 at Omaha. Once again, at Manhattan, it was 74 degrees under cloudy skies. Once again, at Topeka, it was 75 degrees under cloudy skies. 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The current time is 10:38 a.m. Central Daylight Time. This hazardous weather outlook is for Central Kansas, East Central Kansas, North Central Kansas, and Northeast Kansas. For today and tonight, showers and a few embedded thunderstorms across far eastern Kansas this afternoon may be capable of heavy rainfall. Localized flooding may become an issue across areas that have seen previous heavy rainfall. For Monday through Saturday, the forecast has some hot and humid weather developing for Monday through Wednesday. If possible, plan strenuous outdoor work for the morning hours. This is NOAA Weather Radio Station WXK91 in Topeka. Here are the 10 a.m. conditions for the local area. At Topeka, it was cloudy. The temperature was 75 degrees, the dew point 72, and the relative humidity was 90%. The wind was southeast at 8 miles an hour. The pressure was 29.81 inches and falling. At Manhattan, it was cloudy. The temperature was 74 degrees, the dew point 70, and the relative humidity was 87%. The wind was southeast at 3 miles an hour. Around the region, it was partly sunny, with a temperature of 77 at Kansas City, 75 at Emporia, 74 at Springfield, and 72 at Wichita. It was cloudy, with a temperature of 76 at Lawrence, 73 at Concordia, 74 at Beatrice.

here are the 10 a.m. conditions for the local area. At Topeka, it was cloudy. The temperature was 75 degrees, the dew point 72, and the relative humidity was 90%. The wind was southeast at 8 miles an hour. The pressure was 29.81 inches and falling. At Manhattan, it was cloudy. The temperature was 74 degrees, the dew point 70, and the relative humidity was 87%. The wind was southeast at 3 miles an hour. Around the region, it was partly sunny, with a temperature of 77 at Kansas City, 75 at Emporia, 74 at Springfield, and 72 at Wichita. It was cloudy, with a temperature of 76 at Lawrence, 73 at Concordia, 74 at Beatrice, and 74 at Omaha. Once again, at Manhattan, it was 74 degrees under cloudy skies. Once again, at Topeka, it was 75 degrees under cloudy skies. This hazardous weather outlook is for Central Kansas, East Central Kansas, North Central Kansas, and Northeast Kansas. For today and tonight, showers and a few embedded thunderstorms across far eastern Kansas this afternoon may be capable of heavy rainfall. Localized flooding may become an issue across areas that have seen previous heavy rainfall. For Monday through Saturday, the forecast has some hot and humid weather developing for Monday through Wednesday. If possible, plan strenuous outdoor work for the morning hours. This is NOAA Weather Radio Station WXK91 in Topeka. Here are the 10 a.m. conditions for the local area. At Topeka, it was cloudy. The temperature was 75 degrees, the dew point 72, and the relative humidity was 90%. The wind was southeast at 8 miles an hour. The pressure was 29.81 inches and falling. At Manhattan, it was cloudy. The temperature was 74 degrees, the dew point 70, and the relative humidity was 87%. The wind was southeast at 3 miles an hour. Around the region, it was partly sunny, with a temperature of 77 at Kansas City, 75 at Emporia, 74 at Springfield, and 72 at Wichita. It was cloudy, with a temperature of 76 at Lawrence, 73 at Concordia, 74 at Beatrice, and 74 at Omaha. Once again, at Manhattan, it was 74 degrees under cloudy skies. Once again, at Topeka, it was 75 degrees under cloudy skies. The current time is 10:53 a.m. Central Daylight Time. This hazardous weather outlook is for Central Kansas, East Central Kansas, North Central Kansas, and Northeast Kansas. For today and tonight, showers and a few embedded thunderstorms across far eastern Kansas this afternoon may be capable of heavy rainfall. Localized flooding may become an issue across areas that have seen previous heavy rainfall. For Monday through Saturday, the forecast has some hot and humid weather developing for Monday through Wednesday. If possible, plan strenuous outdoor work for the morning hours. This is NOAA Weather Radio Station WXK91 in Topeka. Here are the 10 a.m. conditions for the local area. At Topeka, it was cloudy. The temperature was 75 degrees, the dew point 72, and the relative humidity was 90%. The wind was southeast at 8 miles an hour. The pressure was 29.81 inches and falling. At Manhattan, it was cloudy. The temperature was 74 degrees, the dew point 70, and the relative humidity was 87%. The wind was southeast at 3 miles an hour. Around the region, it was partly sunny, with a temperature of 77 at Kansas City, 75 at Emporia, 74 at Springfield, and 72 at Wichita. It was cloudy, with a temperature of 76 at Lawrence, 73 at Concordia, 74 at Beatrice, and 74 at Omaha. Once again, at Manhattan, it was 74 degrees under cloudy skies. Once again, at Topeka, it was 75 degrees under cloudy skies. This hazardous weather outlook is for Central Kansas, East Central Kansas, North Central Kansas, and Northeast Kansas.

cloudy skies. This hazardous weather outlook is for central Kansas, east central Kansas, north central Kansas, and northeast Kansas. For today and tonight, showers and a few embedded thunderstorms across far eastern Kansas this afternoon may be capable of heavy rainfall. Localized flooding may become an issue across areas that have seen previous heavy rainfall. For Monday through Saturday, the forecast has some hot and humid weather developing for Monday through Wednesday. If possible, plan strenuous outdoor work for the morning hours. This is NOAA Weather Radio Station WXK91 in Topeka. Here are the 10 a.m. conditions for the local area. At Topeka, it was cloudy. The temperature was 75 degrees, the dew point 72, and the relative humidity was 90%. The wind was southeast at 8 miles an hour. The pressure was 29.81 inches and falling. At Manhattan, it was cloudy. The temperature was 74 degrees, the dew point 70, and the relative humidity was 87%. The wind was southeast at 3 miles an hour. Around the region, it was partly sunny, with a temperature of 77 at Kansas City, 75 at Emporia, 74 at Springfield, and 72 at Wichita. It was cloudy, with a temperature of 76 at Lawrence, 73 at Concordia, 74 at Beatrice, and 74 at Omaha. Once again, at Manhattan, it was 74 degrees under cloudy skies. Once again, at Topeka, it was 75 degrees under cloudy skies. This hazardous weather outlook is for central Kansas, east central Kansas, north central Kansas, and northeast Kansas. For today and tonight, showers and a few embedded thunderstorms across far eastern Kansas this afternoon may be capable of heavy rainfall. Localized flooding may become an issue across areas that have seen previous heavy rainfall. For Monday through Saturday, the forecast has some hot and humid weather developing for Monday through Wednesday. If possible, plan strenuous outdoor work for the morning hours. This is NOAA Weather Radio Station WXK91 in Topeka. Here are the 10 a.m. conditions for the local area. At Topeka, it was cloudy. The temperature was 75 degrees, the dew point 72, and the relative humidity was 90%. The wind was southeast at 8 miles an hour. The pressure was 29.81 inches and falling. At Manhattan, it was cloudy. The temperature was 74 degrees, the dew point 70, and the relative humidity was 87%. The wind was southeast at 3 miles an hour. Around the region, it was partly sunny, with a temperature of 77 at Kansas City, 75 at Emporia, 74 at Springfield, and 72 at Wichita. It was cloudy, with a temperature of 76 at Lawrence, 73 at Concordia, 74 at Beatrice, and 74 at Omaha. Once again, at Manhattan, it was 74 degrees under cloudy skies. Once again, at Topeka, it was 75 degrees under cloudy skies. This hazardous weather outlook is for central Kansas, east central Kansas, north central Kansas, and northeast Kansas. For today and tonight, showers and a few embedded thunderstorms across far eastern Kansas this afternoon may be capable of heavy rainfall. Localized flooding may become an issue across areas that have seen previous heavy rainfall. For Monday through Saturday, the forecast has some hot and humid weather developing for Monday through Wednesday. If possible, plan strenuous outdoor work for the morning hours. This is NOAA Weather Radio Station WXK91 in Topeka. This hazardous weather outlook is for central Kansas, east central Kansas, north central Kansas, and northeast Kansas. For today and tonight, showers and a few embedded thunderstorms across far eastern Kansas this afternoon may be capable of heavy rainfall. Localized flooding may become an issue across areas that have seen previous heavy rainfall. For Monday through Saturday, the forecast has some hot and humid weather developing for Monday through Wednesday. If possible, plan strenuous outdoor work for the morning hours.
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This hazardous weather outlook is for Central Kansas, East Central Kansas, North Central Kansas, and Northeast Kansas. For today and tonight, showers and a few embedded thunderstorms across far eastern Kansas this afternoon may be capable of heavy rainfall. Localized flooding may become an issue across areas that have seen previous heavy rainfall. For Monday through Saturday, the forecast has some hot and humid weather developing for Monday through Wednesday. If possible, plan strenuous outdoor work for the morning hours. This is NOAA Weather Radio Station WXK91 in Topeka. This hazardous weather outlook is for Central Kansas, East Central Kansas, North Central Kansas, and Northeast Kansas. For today and tonight, showers and a few embedded thunderstorms across far eastern Kansas this afternoon may be capable of heavy rainfall. Localized flooding may become an issue across areas that have seen previous heavy rainfall. For Monday through Saturday, the forecast has some hot and humid weather developing for Monday through Wednesday. If possible, plan strenuous outdoor work for the morning hours. This is NOAA Weather Radio Station WXK91 in Topeka. This hazardous weather outlook is for Central Kansas, East Central Kansas, North Central Kansas, and Northeast Kansas. For today and tonight, showers and a few embedded thunderstorms across far eastern Kansas this afternoon may be capable of heavy rainfall. Localized flooding may become an issue across areas that have seen previous heavy rainfall. For Monday through Saturday, the forecast has some hot and humid weather developing for Monday through Wednesday. If possible, plan strenuous outdoor work for the morning hours. This is NOAA Weather Radio Station WXK91 in Topeka. This hazardous weather outlook is for Central Kansas, East Central Kansas, North Central Kansas, and Northeast Kansas. For today and tonight, showers and a few embedded thunderstorms across far eastern Kansas this afternoon may be capable of heavy rainfall. Localized flooding may become an issue across areas that have seen previous heavy rainfall. For Monday through Saturday, the forecast has some hot and humid weather developing for Monday through Wednesday. If possible, plan strenuous outdoor work for the morning hours. The current time is 11:08 a.m. Central Daylight Time. 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This hazardous weather outlook is for Central Kansas, East Central Kansas, North Central Kansas, and Northeast Kansas. For today and tonight, showers and a few embedded thunderstorms across far eastern Kansas this afternoon may be capable of heavy rainfall. Localized flooding may become an issue across areas that have seen previous heavy rainfall. For Monday through Saturday, the forecast has some hot and humid weather developing for Monday through Wednesday. If possible, plan strenuous outdoor work for the morning hours. This is NOAA Weather Radio Station WXK91 in Topeka. This hazardous weather outlook is for Central Kansas, East Central Kansas, North Central Kansas, and Northeast Kansas. For today and tonight, showers and a few embedded thunderstorms across far eastern Kansas this afternoon may be capable of heavy rainfall. Localized flooding may become an issue across areas that have seen previous heavy rainfall. For Monday through Saturday, the forecast has some hot and humid weather developing for Monday through Wednesday. If possible, plan strenuous outdoor work for the morning hours. This is NOAA Weather Radio Station WXK91 in Topeka. This hazardous weather outlook is for Central Kansas, East Central Kansas, North Central Kansas, and Northeast Kansas. For today and tonight, showers and a few embedded thunderstorms across far eastern Kansas this afternoon may be capable of heavy rainfall. Localized flooding may become an issue across areas that have seen previous heavy rainfall. For Monday through Saturday, the forecast has some hot and humid weather developing for Monday through Wednesday. If possible, plan strenuous outdoor work for the morning hours. This is NOAA Weather Radio Station WXK91 in Topeka.
This hazardous weather outlook is for Central Kansas, East Central Kansas, North Central Kansas, and Northeast Kansas. For today and tonight, showers and a few embedded thunderstorms across far eastern Kansas this afternoon may be capable of heavy rainfall. Localized flooding may become an issue across areas that have seen previous heavy rainfall. For Monday through Saturday, the forecast has some hot and humid weather developing for Monday through Wednesday. If possible, plan strenuous outdoor work for the morning hours. This is NOAA Weather Radio Station WXK91 in Topeka. Here are the 11 a.m. conditions for the local area. At Topeka, it was partly sunny. The temperature was 78 degrees, the dew point 72, and the relative humidity was 81%. The wind was southeast at 7 miles an hour. The pressure was 29.79 inches and falling. At Manhattan, it was partly sunny. The temperature was 77 degrees, the dew point 69, and the relative humidity was 76%. The wind was southeast at 5 miles an hour. Around the region, at Emporia, rain was falling, with a temperature of 74. It was partly sunny, with a temperature of 79 at Lawrence, 78 at Kansas City, 77 at Omaha, 76 at Springfield, and 75 at Wichita. It was cloudy, with a temperature of 75 at Concordia, and 76 at Beatrice. Once again, at Manhattan, it was 77 degrees under partly sunny skies. Once again, at Topeka, it was 78 degrees under partly sunny skies. This hazardous weather outlook is for Central Kansas, East Central Kansas, North Central Kansas, and Northeast Kansas. For today and tonight, showers and a few embedded thunderstorms across far eastern Kansas this afternoon may be capable of heavy rainfall. Localized flooding may become an issue across areas that have seen previous heavy rainfall. For Monday through Saturday, the forecast has some hot and humid weather developing for Monday through Wednesday. If possible, plan strenuous outdoor work for the morning hours. This is NOAA Weather Radio Station WXK91 in Topeka. Here are the 11 a.m. conditions for the local area. At Topeka, it was partly sunny. The temperature was 78 degrees, the dew point 72, and the relative humidity was 81%. The wind was southeast at 7 miles an hour. The pressure was 29.79 inches and falling. At Manhattan, it was partly sunny. The temperature was 77 degrees, the dew point 69, and the relative humidity was 76%. The wind was southeast at 5 miles an hour. Around the region, at Emporia, rain was falling, with a temperature of 74. It was partly sunny, with a temperature of 79 at Lawrence, 78 at Kansas City, 77 at Omaha, 76 at Springfield, and 75 at Wichita. It was cloudy, with a temperature of 75 at Concordia, and 76 at Beatrice. Once again, at Manhattan, it was 77 degrees under partly sunny skies. Once again, at Topeka, it was 78 degrees under partly sunny skies. This hazardous weather outlook is for Central Kansas, East Central Kansas, North Central Kansas, and Northeast Kansas. For today and tonight, showers and a few embedded thunderstorms across far eastern Kansas this afternoon may be capable of heavy rainfall. Localized flooding may become an issue across areas that have seen previous heavy rainfall. For Monday through Saturday, the forecast has some hot and humid weather developing for Monday through Wednesday. If possible, plan strenuous outdoor work for the morning hours. This is NOAA Weather Radio Station WXK91 in Topeka. 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Here are the 11 a.m. conditions for the local area. At Topeka, it was partly sunny. The temperature was 78 degrees, the dew point 72, and the relative humidity was 81%. The wind was southeast at 7 miles an hour.
the pressure was 29.79 inches and falling. At Manhattan, it was partly sunny. The temperature was 77 degrees, the dew point 69, and the relative humidity was 76%. The wind was southeast at 5 miles an hour. Around the region, at Emporia, rain was falling, with a temperature of 74. It was partly sunny, with a temperature of 79 at Lawrence, 78 at Kansas City, 77 at Omaha, 76 at Springfield, and 75 at Wichita. It was cloudy, with a temperature of 75 at Concordia, and 76 at Beatrice. Once again, at Manhattan, it was 77 degrees under partly sunny skies.

rainfall. Localized flooding may become an issue across areas that have seen previous heavy rainfall. For Monday through Saturday, the forecast has some hot and humid weather developing for Monday through Wednesday. If possible, plan strenuous outdoor work for the morning hours. The current time is 11:23 a.m. Central Daylight Time. 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Here are the 11 a.m. conditions for the local area. At Topeka, it was partly sunny. The temperature was 78 degrees, the dew point 72, and the relative humidity was 81%. The wind was southeast at 7 miles an hour. The pressure was 29.79 inches and falling. At Manhattan, it was partly sunny. The temperature was 77 degrees, the dew point 69, and the relative humidity was 76%. The wind was southeast at 5 miles an hour. Around the region, at Emporia, rain was falling, with a temperature of 74. It was partly sunny, with a temperature of 79 at Lawrence, 78 at Kansas City, 77 at Omaha, 76 at Springfield, and 75 at Wichita. It was cloudy, with a temperature of 75 at Concordia, and 76 at Beatrice. Once again, at Manhattan, it was 77 degrees under partly sunny skies. Once again, at Topeka, it was 78 degrees under partly sunny skies. This hazardous weather outlook is for Central Kansas, East Central Kansas, North Central Kansas, and Northeast Kansas. For today and tonight, showers and a few embedded thunderstorms across far eastern Kansas this afternoon may be capable of heavy rainfall. Localized flooding may become an issue across areas that have seen previous heavy rainfall. For Monday through Saturday, the forecast has some hot and humid weather developing for Monday through Wednesday. If possible, plan strenuous outdoor work for the morning hours. This is NOAA Weather Radio Station WXK91 in Topeka. Here are the 11 a.m. conditions for the local area. At Topeka, it was partly sunny. The temperature was 78 degrees, the dew point 72, and the relative humidity was 81%. The wind was southeast at 7 miles an hour. The pressure was 29.79 inches and falling. At Manhattan, it was partly sunny. The temperature was 77 degrees, the dew point 69, and the relative humidity was 76%. The wind was southeast at 5 miles an hour. Around the region, at Emporia, rain was falling, with a temperature of 74. It was partly sunny, with a temperature of 79 at Lawrence, 78 at 77 at Omaha, 76 at Springfield, and 75 at Wichita. It was cloudy, with a temperature of 75 at Concordia, and 76 at Beatrice. Once again, at Manhattan, it was 77 degrees under partly sunny skies. Once again, at Topeka, it was 78 degrees under partly sunny skies. This hazardous weather outlook is for Central Kansas, East Central Kansas, North Central Kansas, and Northeast Kansas. For today and tonight, showers and a few embedded thunderstorms across far eastern Kansas this afternoon may be capable of heavy rainfall. Localized flooding may become an issue across areas that have seen previous heavy rainfall. For Monday through Saturday, the forecast has some hot and humid weather developing for Monday through Wednesday. If possible, plan strenuous outdoor work for the morning hours. This is NOAA Weather Radio Station WXK91 in Topeka. Here are the 11 a.m. conditions for the local area. At Topeka, it was partly sunny. The temperature was 78 degrees, the dew point 72, and the relative humidity was 81%. The wind was southeast at 7 miles an hour. The pressure was 29.79 inches and falling. At Manhattan, it was partly sunny. The temperature was 77 degrees, the dew point 69, and the relative humidity was 76%.
The wind was southeast at 5 miles an hour. Around the region, at Emporia, rain was falling, with a temperature of 74. It was partly sunny, with a temperature of 79 at Lawrence, 78 at Kansas City, 77 at Omaha, 76 at Springfield, and 75 at Wichita. It was cloudy, with a temperature of 75 at Concordia, and 76 at Beatrice. Once again, at Manhattan, it was 77 degrees under partly sunny skies. Once again, at Topeka, it was 78 degrees under partly sunny skies. This hazardous weather outlook is for Central Kansas, East Central Kansas, North Central Kansas, and Northeast Kansas. For today and tonight, showers and a few embedded thunderstorms across far eastern Kansas this afternoon may be capable of heavy rainfall. Localized flooding may become an issue across areas that have seen previous heavy rainfall. For Monday through Saturday, the forecast has some hot and humid weather developing for Monday through Wednesday. If possible, plan strenuous outdoor work for the morning hours. This is NOAA Weather Radio Station WXK91 in Topeka. Here are the 11 a.m. conditions for the local area. At Topeka, it was partly sunny. The temperature was 78 degrees, the dew point 72, and the relative humidity was 81%. The wind was southeast at 7 miles an hour. The pressure was 29.79 inches and falling. At Manhattan, it was partly sunny. The temperature was 77 degrees, the dew point 69, and the relative humidity was 76%. The wind was southeast at 5 miles an hour. Around the region, at Emporia, rain was falling, with a temperature of 74. It was partly sunny, with a temperature of 79 at Lawrence, 78 at Kansas City, 77 at Omaha, 76 at Springfield, and 75 at Wichita. It was cloudy, with a temperature of 75 at Concordia, and 76 at Beatrice. Once again, at Manhattan, it was 77 degrees under partly sunny skies. Once again, at Topeka, it was 78 degrees under partly sunny skies. This hazardous weather outlook is for Central Kansas, East Central Kansas, North Central Kansas, and Northeast Kansas. For today and tonight, showers and a few embedded thunderstorms across far eastern Kansas this afternoon may be capable of heavy rainfall. Localized flooding may become an issue across areas that have seen previous heavy rainfall. For Monday through Saturday, the forecast has some hot and humid weather developing for Monday through Wednesday. If possible, plan strenuous outdoor work for the morning hours. This is NOAA Weather Radio Station WXK91 in Topeka. Here are the 11 a.m. conditions for the local area. At Topeka, it was partly sunny. The temperature was 78 degrees, the dew point 72, and the relative humidity was 81%. The wind was southeast at 7 miles an hour. The pressure was 29.79 inches and falling. At Manhattan, it was partly sunny. The temperature was 77 degrees, the dew point 69, and the relative humidity was 76%.

departure of 75 at Concordia and 76 at Beatrice. Once again, at Manhattan, it was 77 degrees under partly sunny skies. Once again, at Topeka, it was 78 degrees under partly sunny skies. This hazardous weather outlook is for Central Kansas, East Central Kansas, North Central Kansas, and Northeast Kansas. For today and tonight, showers and a few embedded thunderstorms across far eastern Kansas this afternoon may be capable of heavy rainfall. Localized flooding may become an issue across areas that have seen previous heavy rainfall. For Monday through Saturday, the forecast has some hot and humid weather developing for Monday through Wednesday. If possible, plan strenuous outdoor work for the morning hours. This is NOAA Weather Radio Station WXK91 in Topeka. Here are the 11 a.m. conditions for the local area. At Topeka, it was partly sunny. The temperature was 78 degrees, the dew point 72, and the relative humidity was 81%. The wind was southeast at 7 miles an hour. The pressure was 29.79 inches and falling. At dew point 72, and the relative humidity was 81%. The wind was southeast at 7 miles an hour. The pressure was 29.79 inches and falling. At Manhattan, it was partly sunny. The temperature was 77 degrees, the dew point 69, and the relative humidity was 76%. The wind was southeast at 5 miles an hour. Around the region, at Emporia, rain was falling, with a temperature of 74. It was partly sunny, with a temperature of 79 at Lawrence, 78 at Kansas City, 77 at Omaha, 76 at Springfield, and 75 at Wichita. It was cloudy, with a temperature of 75 at Concordia, and 76 at Beatrice. Once again, at Manhattan, it was 77 degrees under partly sunny skies. Once again, at Topeka, it was 78 degrees under partly sunny skies. This hazardous weather outlook is for Central Kansas, East Central Kansas, North Central Kansas, and Northeast Kansas. For today and tonight, showers and a few embedded thunderstorms across far eastern Kansas this afternoon may be capable of heavy rainfall. Localized flooding may become an issue across areas that have seen previous heavy rainfall. For Monday through Saturday, the forecast has some hot and humid weather developing for Monday through Wednesday. If possible, plan strenuous outdoor work for the morning hours. This is NOAA Weather Radio Station WXK91 in Topeka. Here are the 11 a.m. conditions for the local area. At Topeka, it was partly sunny. The temperature was 78 degrees, the dew point 72, and the relative humidity was 81%. The wind was southeast at 7 miles an hour. The pressure was 29.79 inches and falling. At Manhattan, it was partly sunny. The temperature was 77 degrees, the dew point 69, and the relative humidity was 76%. The wind was southeast at 5 miles an hour. Around the region, at Emporia, rain was falling, with a temperature of 74. It was partly sunny, with a temperature of 79 at Lawrence, 78 at Kansas City, 77 at Omaha, 76 at Springfield, and 75 at Wichita. It was cloudy, with a temperature of 75 at Concordia, and 76 at Beatrice. Once again, at Manhattan, it was 77 degrees under partly sunny skies. Once again, at Topeka, it was 78 degrees under partly sunny skies. This hazardous weather outlook is for Central Kansas, East Central Kansas, North Central Kansas, and Northeast Kansas. For today and tonight, showers and a few embedded thunderstorms across far eastern Kansas this afternoon may be capable of heavy rainfall. Localized flooding may become an issue across areas that have seen previous heavy rainfall. For Monday through Saturday, the forecast has some hot and humid weather developing for Monday through Wednesday. If possible, plan strenuous outdoor work for the morning hours. This is NOAA Weather Radio Station W.

WXK91 in Topeka. Here are the 11 a.m. conditions for the local area. At Topeka, it was partly sunny. The temperature was 78 degrees, the dew point 72, and the relative humidity was 81%. The wind was southeast at 7 miles an hour. The pressure was 29.79 inches and falling. At Manhattan, it was partly sunny. The temperature was 77 degrees, the dew point 69, and the relative humidity was 76%. The wind was southeast at 5 miles an hour. Around the region, at Emporia, rain was falling, with a temperature of 74. It was partly sunny, with a temperature of 79 at Lawrence, 78 at Kansas City, 77 at Omaha, 76 at Springfield, and 75 at Wichita. It was cloudy, with a temperature of 75 at Concordia, and 76 at Beatrice. Once again, at Manhattan, it was 77 degrees under partly sunny skies. Once again, at Topeka, it was 78 degrees under partly sunny skies. This hazardous weather outlook is for Central Kansas, East Central Kansas, North Central Kansas, and Northeast Kansas. For today and tonight, showers and a few embedded thunderstorms across far eastern Kansas this afternoon may be capable of heavy rainfall. Localized flooding may become an issue across areas that have seen previous heavy rainfall. For Monday through Saturday, the forecast has some hot and humid weather developing for Monday through Wednesday. If possible, plan strenuous outdoor work for the morning hours. 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The current time is 11:38 a.m. Central Daylight Time. 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Here are the 11 a.m. conditions for the local area. At Topeka, it was partly sunny. The temperature was 78 degrees, the dew point 72, and the relative humidity was 81%. The wind was southeast at 7 miles an hour. The pressure was 29.79 inches and falling. At Manhattan, it was partly sunny. The temperature was 77 degrees, the dew point 69, and the relative humidity was 76%. The wind was southeast at 5 miles an hour. Around the region, at Emporia, rain was falling, with a temperature of 74. It was partly sunny, with a temperature of 79 at Lawrence, 78 at Kansas City, 77 at Omaha, 76 at Springfield, and 75 at Wichita. It was cloudy, with a temperature of 75 at Concordia, and 76 at Beatrice. Once again, at Manhattan, it was 77 degrees under partly sunny skies. Once again, at Topeka, it was 78 degrees under partly sunny skies. Now here is your National Weather Service forecast. Rest of today, mostly cloudy late this morning. A chance of thunderstorms. A chance of showers late this morning, then showers likely this afternoon. Highs around 80. Southeast winds 5 to 10 miles per hour. Chance of rain 70%. Tonight, mostly cloudy. A chance of showers and thunderstorms, mainly in the evening. Humid with lows in the upper 60s. Southeast winds 5 to 10 miles per hour. Chance of rain 40%. Monday, mostly cloudy in the morning, then becoming partly sunny. Humid with highs in the upper 80s. South winds 5 to 10 miles per hour. Monday night, mostly cloudy in the evening, then clearing. A slight chance of thunderstorms. A chance of showers, mainly in the evening. Humid with lows in the lower 70s. South winds 5 to 10 miles per hour with gusts.

up to 35 miles per hour. Heat index values up to 112. Tuesday night and Wednesday, mostly clear. A slight chance of showers and thunderstorms in the afternoon. Breezy. Lows in the middle 70s. Highs in the lower 90s. Wednesday night, partly cloudy with a chance of showers and thunderstorms. Lows in the lower 70s. Chance of rain 50%. Thursday, mostly sunny. A chance of showers and thunderstorms, mainly in the morning. Highs in the upper 80s. Chance of rain 40%. Thursday night, mostly clear with a chance of showers. A slight chance of thunderstorms after midnight. Lows in the middle 60s. Chance of rain 30%. Friday, sunny with a slight chance of showers. Highs in the middle 80s. Friday night, partly cloudy with a chance of showers with a slight chance of thunderstorms. Lows in the middle 60s. Chance of rain 40%. Saturday, mostly sunny. A slight chance of showers and thunderstorms in the morning, then a chance of showers and thunderstorms in the afternoon. Highs in the lower 80s. Chance of rain 40%. This hazardous weather outlook is for central Kansas, east central Kansas, north central Kansas and northeast Kansas. For today and tonight, showers and a few embedded thunderstorms across far eastern Kansas this afternoon may be capable of heavy rainfall. Localized flooding may become an issue across areas that have seen previous heavy rainfall. For Monday through Saturday, the forecast has some hot and humid weather developing for Monday through Wednesday. If possible, plan strenuous outdoor work for the morning hours. This is NOAA Weather Radio Station WXK91 in Topeka. Here are the 11 a.m. conditions for the local area. At Topeka, it was partly sunny. The temperature was 78 degrees, the dew point 72, and the relative humidity was 81%. The wind was southeast at 7 miles an hour. The pressure was 29.79 inches and falling. At Manhattan, it was partly sunny. The temperature was 77 degrees, the dew point 69, and the relative humidity was 76%. The wind was southeast at 5 miles an hour. Around the region, at Emporia, rain was falling, with a temperature of 74. It was partly sunny, with a temperature of 79 at Lawrence, 78 at Kansas City, 77 at Omaha, 76 at Springfield, and 75 at Wichita. It was cloudy, with a temperature of 75 at Concordia, and 76 at Beatrice. Once again, at Manhattan, it was 77 degrees under partly sunny skies. Once again, at Topeka, it was 78 degrees under partly sunny skies. Now here is your National Weather Service forecast. Rest of today, mostly cloudy late this morning. A chance of thunderstorms. A chance of showers late this morning, then showers likely this afternoon. Highs around 80. Southeast winds 5 to 10 miles per hour. Chance of rain 70%. Tonight, mostly cloudy. A chance of showers and thunderstorms, mainly in the evening. Humid with lows in the upper 60s. Southeast winds 5 to 10 miles per hour. Chance of rain 40%. Monday, mostly cloudy in the morning, then becoming partly sunny. Humid with highs in the upper 80s. South winds 5 to 10 miles per hour. Monday night, mostly cloudy in the evening, then clearing. A slight chance of thunderstorms. A chance of showers, mainly in the evening. Humid with lows in the lower 70s. South winds 5 to 10 miles per hour with gusts up to 20 miles per hour. Chance of rain 50%. Tuesday, sunny with highs in the lower 90s. South winds 15 to 20 miles per hour with gusts up to 35 miles per hour. Heat index values up to 112. Tuesday night and Wednesday, mostly clear. A slight chance of showers and thunderstorms in the afternoon. Breezy.

lows in the middle 70s. Highs in the lower 90s. Wednesday night, partly cloudy with a chance of showers and thunderstorms. Lows in the lower 70s. Chance of rain 50%. Thursday, mostly sunny. A chance of showers and thunderstorms, mainly in the morning. Highs in the upper 80s. Chance of rain 40%. Thursday night, mostly clear with a chance of showers. A slight chance of thunderstorms after midnight. Lows in the middle 60s. Chance of rain 30%. Friday, sunny with a slight chance of showers. Highs in the middle 80s. Friday night, partly cloudy with a chance of showers with a slight chance of thunderstorms. Lows in the middle 60s. Chance of rain 40%. Saturday, mostly sunny. A slight chance of showers and thunderstorms in the morning, then a chance of showers and thunderstorms in the afternoon. Highs in the lower 80s. Chance of rain 40%. This hazardous weather outlook is for

Showers and a few embedded thunderstorms across far eastern Kansas this afternoon may be capable of heavy rainfall. Localized flooding may become an issue across areas that have seen previous heavy rainfall. For Monday through Saturday, the forecast has some hot and humid weather developing for Monday through Wednesday. If possible, plan strenuous outdoor work for the morning hours. This is NOAA Weather Radio Station WXK91 in Topeka. Here are the 11 a.m. conditions for the local area. At Topeka, it was partly sunny. The temperature was 78 degrees, the dew point 72, and the relative humidity was 81%. The wind was southeast at 7 miles an hour. The pressure was 29.79 inches and falling. At Manhattan, it was partly sunny. The temperature was 77 degrees, the dew point 69, and the relative humidity was 76%. The wind was southeast at 5 miles an hour. Around the region, at Emporia, rain was falling, with a temperature of 74. It was partly sunny, with a temperature of 79 at Lawrence, 78 at Kansas City, 77 at Omaha, 76 at Springfield, and 75 at Wichita. It was cloudy, with a temperature of 75 at Concordia, and 76 at Beatrice. Once again, at Manhattan, it was 77 degrees under partly sunny skies. Once again, at Topeka, it was 78 degrees under partly sunny skies. Now here is your National Weather Service forecast. Rest of today, mostly cloudy late this morning. A chance of thunderstorms. A chance of showers late this morning, then showers likely this afternoon. Highs around 80. Southeast winds 5 to 10 miles per hour. Chance of rain 70%. Tonight, mostly cloudy. A chance of showers and thunderstorms, mainly in the evening. Humid with lows in the upper 60s. Southeast winds 5 to 10 miles per hour. Chance of rain 40%. Monday, mostly cloudy in the morning, then becoming partly sunny. Humid with highs in the upper 80s. South winds 5 to 10 miles per hour. Monday night, mostly cloudy in the evening, then clearing. A slight chance of thunderstorms. A chance of showers, mainly in the evening. Humid with lows in the lower 70s. South winds 5 to 10 miles per hour with gusts up to 20 miles per hour. Chance of rain 50%. Tuesday, sunny with highs in the lower 90s. South winds 15 to 20 miles per hour with gusts up to 35 miles per hour. Heat index values up to 112. Tuesday night and Wednesday, mostly clear. A slight chance of showers and thunderstorms in the afternoon. Breezy. Lows in the middle 70s. Highs in the lower 90s. Wednesday night, partly cloudy with a chance of showers and thunderstorms. Lows in the lower 70s. Chance of rain 50%. Thursday, mostly sunny. A chance of showers and thunderstorms, mainly in the morning. Highs in the upper 80s. Chance of rain 40%. Thursday night, mostly clear with a chance of showers. A slight chance of thunderstorms after midnight. Lows in the middle 60s. Chance of rain 30%. Friday, sunny with a slight chance of showers. Highs in the middle 80s. Friday night, partly cloudy with a chance of showers with a slight chance of thunderstorms. Lows in the middle 60s. Chance of rain 40%. Saturday, mostly sunny. A slight chance of showers and thunderstorms in the morning, then a chance of showers and thunderstorms in the afternoon. Highs in the lower 80s. Chance of rain 40%. This hazardous weather outlook is for central Kansas, east central Kansas, north central Kansas, and northeast Kansas. For today and tonight, showers and a few embedded thunderstorms across far eastern Kansas this afternoon may be capable of heavy rainfall. Localized flooding may become an issue across areas that have seen previous heavy rainfall. For Monday through Saturday,

Forecast has some hot and humid weather developing for Monday through Wednesday. If possible, plan strenuous outdoor work for the morning hours. This is NOAA Weather Radio Station WXK91 in Topeka. The current time is 11:53 a.m. Central Daylight Time. Here are the 11 a.m. conditions for the local area. At Topeka, it was partly sunny. The temperature was 78 degrees, the dew point 72, and the relative humidity was 81%. The wind was southeast at 7 miles an hour. The pressure was 29.79 inches and falling. At Manhattan, it was partly sunny. The temperature was 77 degrees, the dew point 69, and the relative humidity was 76%. The wind was southeast at 5 miles an hour. Around the region, at Emporia, rain was falling, with a temperature of 74. It was partly sunny, with a temperature of 79 at Lawrence, 78 at Kansas City, 77 at Omaha, 76 at Springfield, and 75 at Wichita. It was cloudy, with a temperature of 75 at Concordia, and 76 at Beatrice. Once again, at Manhattan, it was 77 degrees under partly sunny skies. Once again, at Topeka, it was 78 degrees under partly sunny skies. Now here is your National Weather Service forecast. Rest of today, mostly cloudy late this morning. A chance of thunderstorms. A chance of showers late this morning, then showers likely this afternoon. Highs around 80. Southeast winds 5 to 10 miles per hour. Chance of rain 70%. Tonight, mostly cloudy. A chance of showers and thunderstorms, mainly in the evening. Humid with lows in the upper 60s. Southeast winds 5 to 10 miles per hour. Chance of rain 40%. Monday, mostly cloudy in the morning, then becoming partly sunny. Humid with highs in the upper 80s. South winds 5 to 10 miles per hour. Monday night, mostly cloudy in the evening, then clearing. A slight chance of thunderstorms. A chance of showers, mainly in the evening. Humid with lows in the lower 70s. South winds 5 to 10 miles per hour with gusts up to 20 miles per hour. Chance of rain 50%. Tuesday, sunny with highs in the lower 90s. South winds 15 to 20 miles per hour with gusts up to 35 miles per hour. Heat index values up to 112. Tuesday night and Wednesday, mostly clear. A slight chance of showers and thunderstorms in the afternoon. Breezy. Lows in the middle 70s. Highs in the lower 90s. Wednesday night, partly cloudy with a chance of showers and thunderstorms. Lows in the lower 70s. Chance of rain 50%. Thursday, mostly sunny. A chance of showers and thunderstorms, mainly in the morning. Highs in the upper 80s. Chance of rain 40%. Thursday night, mostly clear with a chance of showers. A slight chance of thunderstorms after midnight. Lows in the middle 60s. Chance of rain 30%. Friday, sunny with a slight chance of showers. Highs in the middle 80s. Friday night, partly cloudy with a chance of showers with a slight chance of thunderstorms. Lows in the middle 60s. Chance of rain 40%. Saturday, mostly sunny. A slight chance of showers and thunderstorms in the morning, then a chance of showers and thunderstorms in the afternoon. Highs in the lower 80s. Chance of rain 40%. This hazardous weather outlook is for central Kansas, east central Kansas, north central Kansas, and northeast Kansas. For today and tonight, showers and a few embedded thunderstorms across far eastern Kansas this afternoon may be capable of heavy rainfall. Localized flooding may become an issue across areas that have seen previous heavy rainfall. For Monday through Saturday, the forecast has some hot and humid weather developing for Monday through Wednesday. If possible, plan strenuous outdoor work for the morning hours.

This is No Weather Radio Station WXK91 in Topeka. Here are the 11 a.m. conditions for the local area. At Topeka, it was partly sunny. The temperature was 78 degrees, the dew point 72, and the relative humidity was 81%. The wind was southeast at 7 miles an hour. The pressure was 29.79 inches and falling. At Manhattan, it was partly sunny. The temperature was 77 degrees, the dew point 69, and the relative humidity was 76%. The wind was southeast at 5 miles an hour. Around the region, at Emporia, rain was

here is your National Weather Service forecast. Rest of today, mostly cloudy late this morning. A chance of thunderstorms. A chance of showers late this morning, then showers likely this afternoon. Highs around 80. Southeast winds 5 to 10 miles per hour. Chance of rain 70%. Tonight, mostly cloudy. A chance of showers and thunderstorms, mainly in the evening. Humid with lows in the upper 60s. Southeast winds 5 to 10 miles per hour. Chance of rain 40%. Monday, mostly cloudy in the morning, then becoming partly sunny. Humid with highs in the upper 80s. South winds 5 to 10 miles per hour. Monday night, mostly cloudy in the evening, then clearing. A slight chance of thunderstorms. A chance of showers, mainly in the evening. Humid with lows in the lower 70s. South winds 5 to 10 miles per hour with gusts up to 20 miles per hour. Chance of rain 50%. Tuesday, sunny with highs in the lower 90s. South winds 15 to 20 miles per hour with gusts up to 35 miles per hour. Heat index values up to 112. Tuesday night and Wednesday.

chance of rain 50%. Thursday, mostly sunny. A chance of showers and thunderstorms, mainly in the morning. Highs in the upper 80s. Chance of rain 40%. Thursday night, mostly clear with a chance of showers. A slight chance of thunderstorms after midnight. Lows in the middle 60s. Chance of rain 30%. Friday, sunny with a slight chance of showers. Highs in the middle 80s. Friday night, partly cloudy with a chance of showers with a slight chance of thunderstorms. Lows in the middle 60s. Chance of rain 40%. Saturday, mostly sunny. A slight chance of showers and thunderstorms in the morning, then a chance of showers and thunderstorms in the afternoon. Highs in the lower 80s. Chance of rain 40%. This hazardous weather outlook is for central Kansas, east central Kansas, north central Kansas, and northeast Kansas. For today and tonight, showers and a few embedded thunderstorms across far eastern Kansas this afternoon may be capable of heavy rainfall. Localized flooding may become an issue across areas that have seen previous heavy rainfall. For Monday through Saturday, the forecast has some hot and humid weather developing for Monday through Wednesday. If possible, plan strenuous outdoor work for the morning hours. This is NOAA Weather Radio Station WXK91 in Topeka. Here are the 11 a.m. conditions for the local area. At Topeka, it was partly sunny. The temperature was 78 degrees, the dew point 72, and the relative humidity was 81%. The wind was southeast at 7 miles an hour. The pressure was 29.79 inches and falling. At Manhattan, it was partly sunny. The temperature was 77 degrees, the dew point 69, and the relative humidity was 76%. The wind was southeast at 5 miles an hour. Around the region, at Emporia, rain was falling, with a temperature of 74. It was partly sunny, with a temperature of 79 at Lawrence, 78 at Kansas City, 77 at Omaha, 76 at Springfield, and 75 at Wichita. It was cloudy, with a temperature of 75 at Concordia, and 76 at Beatrice. Once again, at Manhattan, it was 77 degrees under partly sunny skies. Once again, at Topeka, it was 78 degrees under partly sunny skies. Now here is your National Weather Service forecast. Rest of today, mostly cloudy late this morning. A chance of thunderstorms. A chance of showers late this morning, then showers likely this afternoon. Highs around 80. Southeast winds 5 to 10 miles per hour. Chance of rain 70%. Tonight, mostly cloudy. A chance of showers and thunderstorms, mainly in the evening. Humid with lows in the upper 60s. Southeast winds 5 to 10 miles per hour. Chance of rain 40%. Monday, mostly cloudy in the morning, then becoming partly sunny. Humid with highs in the upper 80s. South winds 5 to 10 miles per hour. Monday night, mostly cloudy in the evening, then clearing. A slight chance of thunderstorms. A chance of showers, mainly in the evening. Humid with lows in the lower 70s. South winds 5 to 10 miles per hour with gusts up to 20 miles per hour. Chance of rain 50%. Tuesday, sunny with highs in the lower 90s. South winds 15 to 20 miles per hour with gusts up to 35 miles per hour. Heat index values up to 112. Tuesday night and Wednesday, mostly clear. A slight chance of showers and thunderstorms in the afternoon. Breezy. Lows in the middle 70s. Highs in the lower 90s. Wednesday night, partly cloudy with a chance of showers and thunderstorms. Lows in the lower 70s. Chance of rain 50%. Thursday, mostly sunny. A chance of showers and thunderstorms, mainly in the morning. Highs in the upper 80s. Chance of rain 40%.

be capable of heavy rainfall. Localized flooding may become an issue across areas that have seen previous heavy rainfall. For Monday through Saturday, the forecast has some hot and humid weather developing for Monday through Wednesday. If possible, plan strenuous outdoor work for the morning hours. This is NOAA Weather Radio Station WXK91 in Topeka. Here are the noon conditions for the local area. At Topeka, it was partly sunny. The temperature was 79 degrees, the dew point 69, and the relative humidity was 71%. The wind was southeast at 9 miles an hour. The pressure was 29.79 inches and steady. At Manhattan, it was partly sunny. The temperature was 79 degrees, the dew point 70, and the relative humidity was 74%. The wind was east at 6 miles an hour. Around the region, at Emporia, rain was falling, with a temperature of 71. At Beatrice, it was mostly sunny, with a temperature of 79. It was partly sunny, with a temperature of 80 at Kansas City, 78 at Concordia, 79 at Omaha, and 80 at Springfield. It was cloudy, with a temperature of 79 at Lawrence, and 70 at Wichita. Once again, at Manhattan, it was 79 degrees under partly sunny skies. Once again, at Topeka, it was 79 degrees under partly sunny skies. Now here is your National Weather Service forecast. Rest of today, mostly cloudy late this morning. A chance of thunderstorms. A chance of showers late this morning, then showers likely this afternoon. Highs around 80. Southeast winds 5 to 10 miles per hour. Chance of rain 70%. Tonight, mostly cloudy. A chance of showers and thunderstorms, mainly in the evening. Humid with lows in the upper 60s. Southeast winds 5 to 10 miles per hour. Chance of rain 40%. Monday, mostly cloudy in the morning, then becoming partly sunny. Humid with highs in the upper 80s. South winds 5 to 10 miles per hour. Monday night, mostly cloudy in the evening, then clearing. A slight chance of thunderstorms. A chance of showers, mainly in the evening. Humid with lows in the lower 70s. South winds 5 to 10 miles per hour with gusts up to 20 miles per hour. Chance of rain 50%. Tuesday, sunny with highs in the lower 90s. South winds 15 to 20 miles per hour with gusts up to 35 miles per hour. Heat index values up to 112. Tuesday night and Wednesday, mostly clear. A slight chance of showers and thunderstorms in the afternoon. Breezy. Lows in the middle 70s. Highs in the lower 90s. Wednesday night, partly cloudy with a chance of showers and thunderstorms. Lows in the lower 70s. Chance of rain 50%. Thursday, mostly sunny. A chance of showers and thunderstorms, mainly in the morning. Highs in the upper 80s. Chance of rain 40%. Thursday night, mostly clear with a chance of showers. A slight chance of thunderstorms after midnight.

This hazardous weather outlook is for Central Kansas, East Central Kansas, North Central Kansas, and Northeast Kansas. For today and tonight, showers and a few embedded thunderstorms across far eastern Kansas this afternoon may be capable of heavy rainfall. Localized flooding may become an issue across areas that have seen previous heavy rainfall. For Monday through Saturday, the forecast has some hot and humid weather developing for Monday through Wednesday. If possible, plan strenuous outdoor work for the morning hours. This is NOAA Weather Radio Station WXK91 in Topeka. Here are the noon conditions for the local area. At Topeka, it was partly sunny. The temperature was 79 degrees, the dew point 69, and the relative humidity was 71%. The wind was southeast at 9 miles an hour. The pressure was 29.79 inches and steady. At Manhattan, it was partly sunny. The temperature was 79 degrees, the dew point 70, and the relative humidity was 74%. The wind was east at 6 miles an hour. Around the region, at Emporia, rain was falling, with a temperature of 71. At Beatrice, it was mostly sunny, with a temperature of 79. It was partly sunny, with a temperature of 80 at Kansas City, 78 at Concordia, 79 at Omaha, and 80 at Springfield. It was cloudy, with a temperature of 79 at Lawrence, and 70 at Wichita. Once again, at Manhattan, it was 79 degrees under partly sunny skies. Once again, at Topeka, it was 79 degrees under partly sunny skies. Now here is your National Weather Service forecast. Rest of today, mostly cloudy late this morning. A chance of thunderstorms. A chance of showers late this morning, then showers likely this afternoon. Highs around 80. Southeast winds 5 to 10 miles per hour. Chance of rain 70%. Tonight, mostly cloudy. A chance of showers and thunderstorms, mainly in the evening. Humid with lows in the upper 60s. Southeast winds 5 to 10 miles per hour. Chance of rain 40%. Monday, mostly cloudy in the morning, then becoming partly sunny. Humid with highs in the upper 80s. South winds 5 to 10 miles per hour. Monday night, mostly cloudy in the evening, then clearing. A slight chance of thunderstorms. A chance of showers, mainly in the evening. Humid with lows in the lower 70s. South winds 5 to 10 miles per hour with gusts up to 20 miles per hour. Chance of rain 50%. Tuesday, sunny with highs in the lower 90s. South winds 15 to 20 miles per hour with gusts up to 35 miles per hour. Heat index values up to 112. Tuesday night and Wednesday, mostly clear. A slight chance of showers and thunderstorms in the afternoon. Breezy. Lows in the middle 70s. Highs in the lower 90s. Wednesday night, partly cloudy with a chance of showers and thunderstorms. Lows in the lower 70s. Chance of rain 50%. Thursday, mostly sunny. A chance of showers and thunderstorms, mainly in the morning. Highs in the upper 80s. Chance of rain 40%. Thursday night, mostly clear with a chance of showers. A slight chance of thunderstorms after midnight. Lows in the middle 60s. Chance of rain 30%. Friday, sunny with a slight chance of showers. Highs in the middle 80s. Friday night, partly cloudy with a chance of showers with a slight chance of thunderstorms. Lows in the middle 60s. Chance of rain 40%. Saturday, mostly sunny. A slight chance of showers and thunderstorms in the morning, then a chance of showers and thunderstorms in the afternoon.

temperature was 79 degrees, the dew point 69, and the relative humidity was 71%. The wind was southeast at 9 miles an hour. The pressure was 29.79 inches and steady. At Manhattan, it was partly sunny. The temperature was 79 degrees, the dew point 70, and the relative humidity was 74%. The wind was east at 6 miles an hour. Around the region, at Emporia, rain was falling, with a temperature of 71. At Beatrice, it was mostly sunny, with a temperature of 79. It was partly sunny, with a temperature of 80 at Kansas City, 78 at Concordia, 79 at Omaha, and 80 at Springfield. It was cloudy, with a temperature of 79 at Lawrence, and 70 at Wichita. Once again, at Manhattan, it was 79 degrees under partly sunny skies. Once again, at Topeka, it was 79 degrees under partly sunny skies. Now here is your National Weather Service forecast. Rest of today, mostly cloudy late this morning. A chance of thunderstorms. A chance of showers late this morning, then showers likely this afternoon. Highs around 80. Southeast winds 5 to 10 miles per hour. Chance of rain 70%. Tonight, mostly cloudy. A chance of showers and thunderstorms, mainly in the evening. Humid with lows in the upper 60s. Southeast winds 5 to 10 miles per hour. Chance of rain 40%. Monday, mostly cloudy in the morning, then becoming partly sunny. Humid with highs in the upper 80s. South winds 5 to 10 miles per hour. Monday night, mostly cloudy in the evening, then clearing. A slight chance of thunderstorms. A chance of showers, mainly in the evening. Humid with lows in the lower 70s. South winds 5 to 10 miles per hour with gusts up to 20 miles per hour. Chance of rain 50%. Tuesday, sunny with highs in the lower 90s. South winds 50%.

A slight chance of showers and thunderstorms in the afternoon. Breezy. Lows in the middle 70s. Highs in the lower 90s. Wednesday night, partly cloudy with a chance of showers and thunderstorms. Lows in the lower 70s. Chance of rain 50%. Thursday, mostly sunny. A chance of showers and thunderstorms, mainly in the morning. Highs in the upper 80s. Chance of rain 40%. Thursday night, mostly clear with a chance of showers. A slight chance of thunderstorms after midnight. Lows in the middle 60s. Chance of rain 30%. Friday, sunny with a slight chance of showers. Highs in the middle 80s. Friday night, partly cloudy with a chance of showers with a slight chance of thunderstorms. Lows in the middle 60s. Chance of rain 40%. Saturday, mostly sunny. A slight chance of showers and thunderstorms in the morning, then a chance of showers and thunderstorms in the afternoon. Highs in the lower 80s. Chance of rain 40%. This hazardous weather outlook is for central Kansas, east central Kansas, north central Kansas, and northeast Kansas. For today and tonight, showers and a few embedded thunderstorms across far eastern Kansas this afternoon may be capable of heavy rainfall. Localized flooding may become an issue across areas that have seen previous heavy rainfall. For Monday through Saturday, the forecast has some hot and humid weather developing for Monday through Wednesday. If possible, plan strenuous outdoor work for the morning hours. This is NOAA Weather Radio Station WXK91 in Topeka. Here are the noon conditions for the local area. At Topeka, it was partly sunny. The temperature was 79 degrees, the dew point 69, and the relative humidity was 71%. The wind was southeast at 9 miles an hour. The pressure was 29.79 inches and steady. At Manhattan, it was partly sunny. The temperature was 79 degrees, the dew point 70, and the relative humidity was 74%. The wind was east at 6 miles an hour. Around the region, at Emporia, rain was falling, with a temperature of 71. At Beatrice, it was mostly sunny, with a temperature of 79. It was partly sunny, with a temperature of 80 at Kansas City, 78 at Concordia, 79 at Omaha, and 80 at Springfield. It was cloudy, with a temperature of 79 at Lawrence, and 70 at Wichita. Once again, at Manhattan, it was 79 degrees under partly sunny skies. Once again, at Topeka, it was 79 degrees under partly sunny skies. Now here is your National Weather Service forecast. Rest of today, mostly cloudy late this morning. A chance of thunderstorms. A chance of showers late this morning, then showers likely this afternoon. Highs around 80. Southeast winds 5 to 10 miles per hour. Chance of rain 70%. Tonight, mostly cloudy. A chance of showers and thunderstorms, mainly in the evening. Humid with lows in the upper 60s. Southeast winds 5 to 10 miles per hour. Chance of rain 40%. Monday, mostly cloudy in the morning, then becoming partly sunny. Humid with highs in the upper 80s. South winds 5 to 10 miles per hour. Monday night, mostly cloudy in the evening, then clearing. A slight chance of thunderstorms. A chance of showers, mainly in the evening. Humid with lows in the lower 70s. South winds 5 to 10 miles per hour with gusts up to 20 miles per hour. Chance of rain 50%. Tuesday, sunny with highs in the lower 90s. South winds 15 to 20 miles per hour with gusts up to 35 miles per hour. Heat index values up to 112. Tuesday night and Wednesday, mostly clear. A slight chance of showers and thunderstorms in the afternoon. Breezy. Lows in the middle 70s. Highs in the lower 90s. Wednesday night, partly cloudy with a chance of showers and thunderstorms.

lows in the lower 70s. Chance of rain 50%. Thursday, mostly sunny. A chance of showers and thunderstorms, mainly in the morning. Highs in the upper 80s. Chance of rain 40%. Thursday night, mostly clear with a chance of showers. A slight chance of thunderstorms after midnight. Lows in the middle 60s. Chance of rain 30%. Friday, sunny with a slight chance of showers. Highs in the middle 80s. Friday night, partly cloudy with a chance of showers with a slight chance of thunderstorms. Lows in the middle 60s. Chance of rain 40%. Saturday, mostly sunny. A slight chance of showers and thunderstorms in the morning, then a chance of showers and thunderstorms in the afternoon. Highs in the lower 80s. Chance of rain 40%. This hazardous weather outlook is for central Kansas, east central Kansas, north central Kansas, and northeast Kansas. For today and tonight, showers and a few embedded thunderstorms across far eastern Kansas this afternoon may be capable of heavy rainfall. Localized flooding may become an issue across areas that have seen previous heavy rainfall. For Monday through Saturday, the forecast has some hot and humid weather developing for Monday through Wednesday. If possible, plan strenuous outdoor work for the morning hours. This is NOAA Weather Radio Station WXK 91 in Topeka. Here are the noon conditions for the local area. At Topeka, it was partly sunny. The temperature was 79 degrees, the dew point 69, and the relative humidity was 71%. The wind was southeast at 9 miles an hour. The pressure was 29.79 inches and steady. At Manhattan, it was partly sunny. The temperature was 79 degrees, the dew point 70, and the relative humidity was 74%. The wind was east at 6 miles an hour. Around the region, at Emporia, rain was falling, with a temperature of 71. At Beatrice, it was mostly sunny, with a temperature of 79. It was partly sunny, with a temperature of 80 at Kansas City, 78 at Concordia, 79 at Omaha, and 80 at Springfield. It was cloudy, with a temperature of 79 at Lawrence, and 70 at Wichita. Once again, at Manhattan, it was 79 degrees under partly sunny skies. Once again, at Topeka, it was 79 degrees under partly sunny skies. The current time is 12:53 p.m. Central Daylight Time. Now here is your National Weather Service forecast. Rest of today, mostly cloudy late this morning. A chance of thunderstorms. A chance of showers late this morning, then showers likely this afternoon. Highs around 80. Southeast winds 5 to 10 miles per hour. Chance of rain 70%. Tonight, mostly cloudy. A chance of showers and thunderstorms, mainly in the evening. Humid with lows in the upper 60s. Southeast winds 5 to 10 miles per hour. Chance of rain 40%. Monday, mostly cloudy in the morning, then becoming partly sunny. Humid with highs in the upper 80s. South winds 5 to 10 miles per hour. Monday night, mostly cloudy in the evening, then clearing. A slight chance of thunderstorms. A chance of showers, mainly in the evening. Humid with lows in the lower 70s. South winds 5 to 10 miles per hour with gusts up to 20 miles per hour. Chance of rain 50%. Tuesday, sunny with highs in the lower 90s. South winds 15 to 20 miles per hour with gusts up to 35 miles per hour. Heat index values up to 112. Tuesday night and Wednesday, mostly clear. A slight chance of showers and thunderstorms in the afternoon. Breezy. Lows in the middle 70s. Highs in the lower 90s. Wednesday night, partly cloudy with a chance of showers and thunderstorms. Lows in the lower 70s. Chance of rain 50%. Thursday, mostly sunny. A chance of showers and

thunderstorms, mainly in the morning. Highs in the upper 80s. Chance of rain 40%. Thursday night, mostly clear with a chance of showers. A slight chance of thunderstorms after midnight. Lows in the middle 60s. Chance of rain 30%. Friday, sunny with a slight chance of showers. Highs in the middle 80s. Friday night, partly cloudy with a chance of showers with a slight chance of thunderstorms. Lows in the middle 60s. Chance of rain 40%. Saturday, mostly sunny. A slight chance of showers and thunderstorms in the morning, then a chance of showers and thunderstorms in the afternoon. Highs in the lower 80s. Chance of rain 40%. This hazardous weather outlook is for central Kansas, east central Kansas, north central Kansas and northeast Kansas. For today and tonight, showers and a few embedded thunderstorms across far eastern Kansas this afternoon may be capable of heavy rainfall. Localized flooding may become an issue across areas that have seen previous heavy rainfall. For Monday through Saturday, the forecast has some hot and humid weather developing for Monday through Wednesday. If possible, plan strenuous outdoor work for the morning hours. This is NOAA Weather Radio Station WXK91 in Topeka. Here are the noon conditions for the local area. At Topeka, it was partly sunny. The temperature was 79 degrees, the dew point 69, and the relative humidity was 71%. The wind was southeast at 9 miles an hour. The pressure was 29.79 inches and steady. At Manhattan, it was partly sunny. The temperature was 79 degrees, the dew point 70, and the relative humidity was 74%. The wind was east at 6 miles an hour. Around the region, at Emporia, rain was falling, with a temperature of 71. At Beatrice, it was mostly sunny, with a temperature of 79. It was partly sunny, with a temperature of 80 at Kansas City, 78 at Concordia, 79 at Omaha, and 80 at Springfield. It was cloudy, with a temperature of 79 at Lawrence, and 70 at Wichita. Once again, at Manhattan, it was 79 degrees under partly sunny skies. Once again, at Topeka, it was 79 degrees under partly sunny skies. Now here is your National Weather Service forecast. Rest of today, mostly cloudy late this morning. A chance of thunderstorms. A chance of showers late this morning, then showers likely this afternoon. Highs around 80. Southeast winds 5 to 10 miles per hour. Chance of rain 70%. Tonight, mostly cloudy. A chance of showers and thunderstorms, mainly in the evening. Humid with lows in the upper 60s. Southeast winds 5 to 10 miles per hour. Chance of rain 40%. Monday, mostly cloudy in the morning, then becoming partly sunny. Humid with highs in the upper 80s. South winds 5 to 10 miles per hour. Monday night, mostly cloudy in the evening, then clearing. A slight chance of thunderstorms. A chance of showers, mainly in the evening. Humid with lows in the lower 70s. South winds 5 to 10 miles per hour with gusts up to 20 miles per hour. Chance of rain 50%. Tuesday, sunny with highs in the lower 90s. South winds 15 to 20 miles per hour with gusts up to 35 miles per hour. Heat index values up to 112. Tuesday night and Wednesday, mostly clear. A slight chance of showers and thunderstorms in the afternoon. Breezy. Lows in the middle 70s. Highs in the lower 90s. Wednesday night, partly cloudy with a chance of showers and thunderstorms. Lows in the lower 70s. Chance of rain 50%. Thursday, mostly sunny. A chance of showers and thunderstorms, mainly in the morning. Highs in the upper 80s. Chance of rain 40%. Thursday night, mostly clear with a chance of showers. A slight chance of thunderstorms after midnight.

lows in the middle 60s. Chance of rain 30%. Friday, sunny with a slight chance of showers. Highs in the middle 80s. Friday night, partly cloudy with a chance of showers with a slight chance of thunderstorms. Lows in the middle 60s. Chance of rain 40%. Saturday, mostly sunny. A slight chance of showers and

the forecast has some hot and humid weather developing for Monday through Wednesday. If possible, plan strenuous outdoor work for the morning hours. This is NOAA Weather Radio Station WXK 91 in Topeka. Here are the noon conditions for the local area. At Topeka, it was partly sunny. The temperature was 79 degrees, the dew point 69, and the relative humidity was 71%. The wind was southeast at 9 miles an hour. The pressure was 29.79 inches and steady. At Manhattan, it was partly sunny. The temperature was 79 degrees, the dew point 70, and the relative humidity was 74%. The wind was east at 6 miles an hour. Around the region, at Emporia, rain was falling, with a temperature of 71. At Beatrice, it was mostly sunny, with a temperature of 79. It was partly sunny, with a temperature of 80 at Kansas City, 78 at Concordia, 79 at Omaha, and 80 at Springfield. It was cloudy, with a temperature of 79 at Lawrence, and 70 at Wichita. Once again, at Manhattan, it was 79 degrees under partly sunny skies. Once again, at Topeka, it was 79 degrees under partly sunny skies. Now here is your National Weather Service forecast. Rest of today, mostly cloudy late this morning. A chance of thunderstorms. A chance of showers late this morning, then showers likely this afternoon. Highs around 80. Southeast winds 5 to 10 miles per hour. Chance of rain 70%. Tonight, mostly cloudy. A chance of showers and thunderstorms, mainly in the evening. Humid with lows in the upper 60s. Southeast winds 5 to 10 miles per hour. Chance of rain 40%. Monday, mostly cloudy in the morning, then becoming partly sunny. Humid with highs in the upper 80s. South winds 5 to 10 miles per hour. Monday night, mostly cloudy in the evening, then clearing. A slight chance of thunderstorms. A chance of showers, mainly in the evening. Humid with lows in the lower 70s. South winds 5 to 10 miles per hour with gusts up to 20 miles per hour. Chance of rain 50%. Tuesday, sunny with highs in the lower 90s. South winds 15 to 20 miles per hour with gusts up to 35 miles per hour. Heat index values up to 112. Tuesday night and Wednesday, mostly clear. A slight chance of showers and thunderstorms in the afternoon. Breezy. Lows in the middle 70s. Highs in the lower 90s. Wednesday night, partly cloudy with a chance of showers and thunderstorms. Lows in the lower 70s. Chance of rain 50%. Thursday, mostly sunny. A chance of showers and thunderstorms, mainly in the morning. Highs in the upper 80s. Chance of rain 40%. Thursday night, mostly clear with a chance of showers. A slight chance of thunderstorms after midnight. Lows in the middle 60s. Chance of rain 30%. Friday, sunny with a slight chance of showers. Highs in the middle 80s. Friday night, partly cloudy with a chance of showers with a slight chance of thunderstorms. Lows in the middle 60s. Chance of rain 40%. Saturday, mostly sunny. A slight chance of showers and thunderstorms in the morning, then a chance of showers and thunderstorms in the afternoon. Highs in the lower 80s. Chance of rain 40%. This hazardous weather outlook is for central Kansas, east central Kansas, north central Kansas, and northeast Kansas. For today and tonight, showers and a few embedded thunderstorms across far eastern Kansas this afternoon may be capable of heavy rainfall. Localized flooding may become an issue across areas that have seen previous heavy rainfall. For Monday through Saturday, the forecast has some hot and humid weather developing for Monday through Wednesday. If possible, plan strenuous outdoor work for the morning hours. This is NOAA Weather Radio Station WXK. Now here

Monday, mostly cloudy in the morning, then becoming partly sunny. Humid with highs in the upper 80s. South winds 5 to 10 miles per hour. Monday night, mostly cloudy in the evening, then clearing. A slight chance of thunderstorms. A chance of showers, mainly in the evening. Humid with lows in the lower 70s. South winds 5 to 10 miles per hour with gusts up to 20 miles per hour. Chance of rain 50%. Tuesday, sunny with highs in the lower 90s. South winds 15 to 20 miles per hour with gusts up to 35 miles per hour. Heat index values up to 112. Tuesday night and Wednesday, mostly clear. A slight chance of showers and thunderstorms in the afternoon. Breezy. Lows in the middle 70s. Highs in the lower 90s. Wednesday night, partly cloudy with a chance of showers and thunderstorms. Lows in the lower 70s. Chance of rain 50%. Thursday, mostly sunny. A chance of showers and thunderstorms, mainly in the morning. Highs in the upper 80s. Chance of rain 40%. Thursday night, mostly clear with a chance of showers. A slight chance of thunderstorms after midnight. Lows in the middle 60s. Chance of rain 30%. Friday, sunny with a slight chance of showers. Highs in the middle 80s. Friday night, partly cloudy with a chance of showers with a slight chance of thunderstorms. Lows in the middle 60s. Chance of rain 40%. Saturday, mostly sunny. A slight chance of showers and thunderstorms in the morning, then a chance of showers and thunderstorms in the afternoon. Highs in the lower 80s. Chance of rain 40%. The current time is 1:09 p.m. Central Daylight Time. This hazardous weather outlook is for Central Kansas, East Central Kansas, North Central Kansas, and Northeast Kansas. For today and tonight, showers and a few embedded thunderstorms across far eastern Kansas this afternoon may be capable of heavy rainfall. Localized flooding may become an issue across areas that have seen previous heavy rainfall. For Monday through Saturday, the forecast has some hot and humid weather developing for Monday through Wednesday. If possible, plan strenuous outdoor work for the morning hours. This is NOAA Weather Radio Station WXK91 in Topeka. Now here is your National Weather Service forecast. Rest of today, mostly cloudy late this morning. A chance of thunderstorms. A chance of showers late this morning, then showers likely this afternoon. Highs around 80. Southeast winds 5 to 10 miles per hour. Chance of rain 70%. Tonight, mostly cloudy. A chance of showers and thunderstorms, mainly in the evening. Humid with lows in the upper 60s. Southeast winds 5 to 10 miles per hour. Chance of rain 40%. Monday, mostly cloudy in the morning, then becoming partly sunny. Humid with highs in the upper 80s. South winds 5 to 10 miles per hour. Monday night, mostly cloudy in the evening, then clearing. A slight chance of thunderstorms. A chance of showers, mainly in the evening. Humid with lows in the lower 70s. South winds 5 to 10 miles per hour with gusts up to 20 miles per hour. Chance of rain 50%. Tuesday, sunny with highs in the lower 90s. South winds 15 to 20 miles per hour with gusts up to 35 miles per hour. Heat index values up to 112. Tuesday night and Wednesday, mostly clear. A slight chance of showers and thunderstorms in the afternoon. Breezy. Lows in the middle 70s. Highs in the lower 90s. Wednesday night, partly cloudy with a chance of showers and thunderstorms. Lows in the lower 70s. Chance of rain 50%. Thursday, mostly sunny. A chance of showers and thunderstorms, mainly in the morning. Highs in the upper 80s. Chance of rain 40%. Thursday night.

Night, mostly clear with a chance of showers. A slight chance of thunderstorms after midnight. Lows in the middle 60s. Chance of rain 30%. Friday, sunny with a slight chance of showers. Highs in the middle 80s. Friday night, partly cloudy with a chance of showers with a slight chance of thunderstorms. Lows in the middle

forecast has some hot and humid weather developing for Monday through Wednesday. If possible, plan strenuous outdoor work for the morning hours. This is NOAA Weather Radio Station WXK91 in Topeka. Here are the 1 p.m. conditions for the local area. At Topeka, light rain was falling. The temperature was 76 degrees, the dew point 73, and the relative humidity was 91%. The wind was southeast at 7 miles an hour. The pressure was 29.79 inches and steady. At Manhattan, it was partly sunny. The temperature was 81 degrees, the dew point 71, and the relative humidity was 71%. The wind was southeast at 9 miles an hour. Around the region, rain was falling, with a temperature of 73 at Lawrence, 73 at Emporia, and 78 at Omaha. It was partly sunny, with a temperature of 80 at Concordia, 80 at Beatrice, and 79 at Springfield. It was cloudy, with a temperature of 78 at Kansas City, and 74 at Wichita. Once again, at Manhattan, it was 81 degrees under partly sunny skies. Once again, at Topeka, it was 76 degrees with light rain. Now here is your National Weather Service forecast. Rest of today, mostly cloudy late this morning. A chance of thunderstorms. A chance of showers late this morning, then showers likely this afternoon. Highs around 80. Southeast winds 5 to 10 miles per hour. Chance of rain 70%. Tonight, mostly cloudy. A chance of showers and thunderstorms, mainly in the evening. Humid with lows in the upper 60s. Southeast winds 5 to 10 miles per hour. Chance of rain 40%. Monday, mostly cloudy in the morning, then becoming partly sunny. Humid with highs in the upper 80s. South winds 5 to 10 miles per hour. Monday night, mostly cloudy in the evening, then clearing. A slight chance of thunderstorms. A chance of showers, mainly in the evening. Humid with lows in the lower 70s. South winds 5 to 10 miles per hour with gusts up to 20 miles per hour. Chance of rain 50%. Tuesday, sunny with highs in the lower 90s. South winds 15 to 20 miles per hour with gusts up to 35 miles per hour. Heat index values up to 112. Tuesday night and Wednesday, mostly clear. A slight chance of showers and thunderstorms in the afternoon. Breezy. Lows in the middle 70s. Highs in the lower 90s. Wednesday night, partly cloudy with a chance of showers and thunderstorms. Lows in the lower 70s. Chance of rain 50%. Thursday, mostly sunny. A chance of showers and thunderstorms, mainly in the morning. Highs in the upper 80s. Chance of rain 40%. Thursday night, mostly clear with a chance of showers. A slight chance of thunderstorms after midnight. Lows in the middle 60s. Chance of rain 30%. Friday, sunny with a slight chance of showers. Highs in the middle 80s. Friday night, partly cloudy with a chance of showers with a slight chance of thunderstorms. Lows in the middle 60s. Chance of rain 40%. Saturday, mostly sunny. A slight chance of showers and thunderstorms in the morning, then a chance of showers and thunderstorms in the afternoon. Highs in the lower 80s. Chance of rain 40%. This hazardous weather outlook is for central Kansas, east central Kansas, north central Kansas, and northeast Kansas. For today and tonight, showers and a few embedded thunderstorms across far eastern Kansas this afternoon may be capable of heavy rainfall. Localized flooding may become an issue across areas that have seen previous heavy rainfall. For Monday through Saturday, the forecast has some hot and humid weather developing for Monday through Wednesday. If possible, plan strenuous outdoor work for the morning hours. This is NOAA Weather Radio Station WXK91 in Topeka. Here are the 1 p.m. conditions for the local area.

Velocity was 71%. The wind was southeast at 9 miles an hour. Around the region, rain was falling, with a temperature of 73 at Lawrence, 73 at Emporia, and 78 at Omaha. It was partly sunny, with a temperature of 80 at Concordia, 80 at Beatrice, and 79 at Springfield. It was cloudy, with a temperature of 78 at Kansas City, and 74 at Wichita. Once again, at Manhattan, it was 81 degrees under partly sunny skies. Once again, at Topeka, it was 76 degrees with light rain. Now here is your National Weather Service forecast. Rest of today, mostly cloudy late this morning. A chance of thunderstorms. A chance of showers late this morning, then showers likely this afternoon. Highs around 80. Southeast winds 5 to 10 miles per hour. Chance of rain 70%. Tonight, mostly cloudy. A chance of showers and thunderstorms, mainly in the evening. Humid with lows in the upper 60s. Southeast winds 5 to 10 miles per hour. Chance of rain 40%. Monday, mostly cloudy in the morning, then becoming partly sunny. Humid with highs in the upper 80s. South winds 5 to 10 miles per hour. Monday night, mostly cloudy in the evening, then clearing. A slight chance of thunderstorms. A chance of showers, mainly in the evening. Humid with lows in the lower 70s. South winds 5 to 10 miles per hour with gusts up to 20 miles per hour. Chance of rain 50%. Tuesday, sunny with highs in the lower 90s. South winds 15 to 20 miles per hour with gusts up to 35 miles per hour. Heat index values up to 112. Tuesday night and Wednesday, mostly clear. A slight chance of showers and thunderstorms in the afternoon. Breezy. Lows in the middle 70s. Highs in the lower 90s. Wednesday night, partly cloudy with a chance of showers and thunderstorms. Lows in the lower 70s. Chance of rain 50%. Thursday, mostly sunny. A chance of showers and thunderstorms, mainly in the morning. Highs in the upper 80s. Chance of rain 40%. Thursday night, mostly clear with a chance of showers. A slight chance of thunderstorms after midnight. Lows in the middle 60s. Chance of rain 30%. Friday, sunny with a slight

A slight chance of showers and thunderstorms in the morning, then a chance of showers and thunderstorms in the afternoon. Highs in the lower 80s. Chance of rain 40%. This hazardous weather outlook is for central Kansas, east central Kansas, north central Kansas and northeast Kansas. For today and tonight, showers and a few embedded thunderstorms across far eastern Kansas this afternoon may be capable of heavy rainfall. Localized flooding may become an issue across areas that have seen previous heavy rainfall. For Monday through Saturday, the forecast has some hot and humid weather developing for Monday through Wednesday. If possible, plan strenuous outdoor work for the morning hours. The current time is 1:23 p.m. Central Daylight Time. 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Here are the 1 p.m. conditions for the local area. At Topeka, light rain was falling.

The pressure was 29.79 inches and steady. At Manhattan, it was partly sunny. The temperature was 81 degrees, the dew point 71, and the relative humidity was 71%. The wind was southeast at 9 miles an hour. Around the region, rain was falling, with a temperature of 73 at Lawrence, 73 at Emporia, and 78 at Omaha. It was partly sunny, with a temperature of 80 at Concordia, 80 at Beatrice, and 79 at Springfield. It was cloudy, with a temperature of 78 at Kansas City, and 74 at Wichita. Once again, at Manhattan, it was 81 degrees under partly sunny skies. Once again, at Topeka, it was 76 degrees with light rain. Now here is your National Weather Service forecast. Rest of today, mostly cloudy late this morning. A chance of thunderstorms. A chance of showers late this morning, then showers likely this afternoon. Highs around 80. Southeast winds 5 to 10 miles per hour. Chance of rain 70%. Tonight, mostly cloudy. A chance of showers and thunderstorms, mainly in the evening. Humid with lows in the upper 60s. Southeast winds 5 to 10 miles per hour. Chance of rain 40%. Monday, mostly cloudy in the morning, then becoming partly sunny. Humid with highs in the upper 80s. South winds 5 to 10 miles per hour. Monday night, mostly cloudy in the evening, then clearing. A slight chance of thunderstorms. A chance of showers, mainly in the evening. Humid with lows in the lower 70s. South winds 5 to 10 miles per hour with gusts up to 20 miles per hour. Chance of rain 50%. Tuesday, sunny with highs in the lower 90s. South winds 15 to 20 miles per hour with gusts up to 35 miles per hour. Heat index values up to 112. Tuesday night and Wednesday, mostly clear. A slight chance of showers and thunderstorms in the afternoon. Breezy. Lows in the middle 70s. Highs in the lower 90s. Wednesday night, partly cloudy with a chance of showers and thunderstorms. Lows in the lower 70s. Chance of rain 50%. Thursday, mostly sunny. A chance of showers and thunderstorms, mainly in the morning. Highs in the upper 80s. Chance of rain 40%. Thursday night, mostly clear with a chance of showers. A slight chance of thunderstorms after midnight. Lows in the middle 60s. Chance of rain 30%. Friday, sunny with a slight chance of showers. Highs in the middle 80s. Friday night, partly cloudy with a chance of showers with a slight chance of thunderstorms. Lows in the middle 60s. Chance of rain 40%. Saturday, mostly sunny. A slight chance of showers and thunderstorms in the morning, then a chance of showers and thunderstorms in the afternoon. Highs in the lower 80s. Chance of rain 40%. This hazardous weather outlook is for central Kansas, east central Kansas, north central Kansas, and northeast Kansas. For today and tonight, showers and a few embedded thunderstorms across far eastern Kansas this afternoon may be capable of heavy rainfall. Localized flooding may become an issue across areas that have seen previous heavy rainfall. For Monday through Saturday, the forecast has some hot and humid weather developing for Monday through Wednesday. If possible, plan strenuous outdoor work for the morning hours. This is NOAA Weather Radio. Here are the 1 p.m. conditions for the local area. At Topeka, light rain was falling. The temperature was 76 degrees, the dew point 73, and the relative humidity was 91%. The wind was southeast at 7 miles an hour. The pressure was 29.79 inches and steady. At Manhattan, it was partly sunny. The temperature was 81 degrees, the dew point 71, and the relative humidity was 71%. The wind was southeast at 9 miles an hour. Around the region, rain was falling, with a temperature of 70.

73 at Lawrence, 73 at Emporia, and 78 at Omaha. It was partly sunny, with a temperature of 80 at Concordia, 80 at Beatrice, and 79 at Springfield. It was cloudy, with a temperature of 78 at Kansas City, and 74 at Wichita. Once again, at Manhattan, it was 81 degrees under partly sunny skies. Once again, at Topeka, it was 76 degrees with light rain. Now here is your National Weather Service forecast. This afternoon, showers likely with a chance of thunderstorms. Highs around 80. Southeast winds 5 to 10 miles per hour. Chance of rain 70%. Tonight, mostly cloudy. A chance of showers and thunderstorms, mainly in the evening. Humid with lows in the upper 60s. Southeast winds 5 to 10 miles per hour. Chance of rain 40%. Monday, mostly cloudy in the morning, then becoming partly sunny. Humid with highs in the upper 80s. South winds 5 to 10 miles per hour. Monday night, mostly cloudy in the evening, then clearing. A slight chance of thunderstorms. A chance of showers, mainly in the evening. Humid with lows in the lower 70s. South winds 5 to 10 miles per hour with gusts up to 20 miles per hour. Chance of rain 50%. Tuesday, sunny with highs in the lower 90s. South winds 15 to 20 miles per hour with gusts up to 35 miles per hour. Tuesday night and Wednesday, mostly clear. A slight chance of showers and thunderstorms in the afternoon. Breezy. Lows in the middle 70s. Highs in the lower 90s. Wednesday night, partly cloudy with a chance of showers and thunderstorms. Lows in the upper 60s. Chance of rain 50%. Thursday, mostly sunny. A chance of showers and thunderstorms, mainly in the morning. Highs in the middle 80s. Chance of rain 40%. Thursday night, mostly clear with a chance of showers. A slight chance of thunderstorms after midnight. Lows in the lower 60s. Friday, sunny with a slight chance of showers. Highs in the upper 80s. Friday night, mostly clear in the evening, then becoming partly cloudy. A chance of showers with a slight chance of thunderstorms. Lows in the upper 60s. Chance of rain 40%. Saturday, mostly sunny. A slight chance of showers and thunderstorms in the morning, then a chance of showers and thunderstorms in the afternoon. Highs in the middle 80s. Chance of rain 40%. This hazardous weather outlook is for central Kansas, east central Kansas, north central Kansas, and northeast Kansas. For today and tonight, showers and a few embedded thunderstorms across far eastern Kansas this afternoon may be capable of heavy rainfall. Localized flooding may become an issue across areas that have seen previous heavy rainfall. For Monday through Saturday, the forecast has some hot and humid weather developing for Monday through Wednesday. If possible, plan strenuous outdoor work for the morning hours. This is NOAA Weather Radio Station WXK91 in Topeka. Here are the 1 p.m. conditions for the local area. At Topeka, light rain was falling. The temperature was 76 degrees, the dew point 73, and the relative humidity was 91%. The wind was southeast at 7 miles an hour. The pressure was 29.79 inches and steady. At Manhattan, it was partly sunny. The temperature was 81 degrees, the dew point 71, and the relative humidity was 71%. The wind was southeast at 9 miles an hour. The temperature was 81 degrees, the dew point 71, and the relative humidity was 71%. The wind was southeast at 9 miles an hour. Around the region, rain was falling, with a temperature of 73 at Lawrence, 73 at Emporia, and 78 at Omaha. It was partly sunny, with a temperature of 80 at Concordia, 80 at Beatrice, and 79 at Springfield. It was cloudy, with a temperature of 78 at Kansas City.

and 74 at Wichita. Once again, at Manhattan, it was 81 degrees under partly sunny skies. Once again, at Topeka, it was 76 degrees with light rain. Now here is your National Weather Service forecast. This afternoon, showers likely with a chance of thunderstorms. Highs around 80. Southeast winds 5 to 10 miles per hour. Chance of rain 70%. Tonight, mostly cloudy. A chance of showers and thunderstorms, mainly in the evening. Humid with lows in the upper 60s. Southeast winds 5 to 10 miles per hour. Chance of rain 40%. Monday, mostly cloudy in the morning, then becoming partly sunny. Humid with highs in the upper 80s. South winds 5 to 10 miles per hour. Monday night, mostly cloudy in the evening, then clearing. A slight chance of thunderstorms. A chance of showers, mainly in the evening. Humid with lows in the lower 70s. South winds 5 to 10 miles per hour with gusts up to 20 miles per hour. Chance of rain 50%. Tuesday, sunny with highs in the lower 90s. South winds 15 to 20 miles per hour with gusts up to 35 miles per hour. Tuesday night and Wednesday, mostly clear. A slight chance of showers and thunderstorms in the afternoon. Breezy. Lows in the middle 70s. Highs in the lower 90s. Wednesday night, partly cloudy with a chance of showers and thunderstorms. Lows in the upper 60s. Chance of rain 50%. Thursday, mostly sunny. A chance of showers and thunderstorms, mainly in the morning. Highs in the middle 80s. Chance of rain 40%. Thursday night, mostly clear with a chance of showers. A slight chance of thunderstorms after midnight. Lows in the lower 60s. Friday, sunny with a slight chance of showers. Highs in the upper 80s. Friday night, mostly clear in the evening, then becoming partly cloudy. A chance of showers with a slight chance of thunderstorms. Lows in the upper 60s. Chance of rain 40%. Saturday, mostly sunny. A slight chance of showers and thunderstorms in the morning, then a chance of showers and thunderstorms in the afternoon. Highs in the middle 80s. Chance of rain 40%. This hazardous weather outlook is for central Kansas, east central Kansas, north central Kansas and northeast Kansas. For today and tonight, showers and a few embedded thunderstorms across far eastern Kansas this afternoon may be capable of heavy rainfall. Localized flooding may become an issue across areas that have seen previous heavy rainfall. For Monday through Saturday, the forecast has some hot and humid weather developing for Monday through Wednesday. If possible, plan strenuous outdoor work for the morning hours. This is NOAA Weather Radio Station WXK91 in Topeka. Here are the 1 p.m. conditions for the local area. At Topeka, light rain was falling. The temperature was 76 degrees, the dew point 73, and the relative humidity was 91%. The wind was southeast at 7 miles an hour. The pressure was 29.79 inches and steady. At Manhattan, it was partly sunny. The temperature was 81 degrees, the dew point 71, and the relative humidity was 71%. The wind was southeast at 9 miles an hour. Around the region, rain was falling, with a temperature of 73 at Lawrence, 73 at Emporia, and 78 at Omaha. It was partly sunny, with a temperature of 80 at Concordia, 80 at Beatrice, and 79 at Springfield. It was cloudy, with a temperature of 78 at Kansas City, and 74 at Wichita. Once again, at Manhattan, it was 81 degrees under partly sunny skies. Once again, at Topeka, it was 76 degrees with light rain. This is NOAA Weather Radio WXK91 in Topeka. The current time is 1:38 p.m. Central Daylight Time. Now here is your National Weather Service forecast.

This afternoon, showers likely with a chance of thunderstorms. Highs around 80. Southeast winds 5 to 10 miles per hour. Chance of rain 70%. Tonight, mostly cloudy. A chance of showers and thunderstorms.

Monday, mostly cloudy in the morning, then becoming partly sunny. Humid with highs in the upper 80s. South winds 5 to 10 miles per hour. Monday night, mostly cloudy in the evening, then clearing. A slight chance of thunderstorms. A chance of showers, mainly in the evening. Humid with lows in the lower 70s. South winds 5 to 10 miles per hour with gusts up to 20 miles per hour. Chance of rain 50%. Tuesday, sunny with highs in the lower 90s. South winds 15 to 20 miles per hour with gusts up to 35 miles per hour. Tuesday night and Wednesday, mostly clear. A slight chance of showers and thunderstorms in the afternoon. Breezy. Lows in the middle 70s. Highs in the lower 90s. Wednesday night, partly cloudy with a chance of showers and thunderstorms. Lows in the upper 60s. Chance of rain 50%. Thursday, mostly sunny. A chance of showers and thunderstorms, mainly in the morning. Highs in the middle 80s. Chance of rain 40%. Thursday night, mostly clear with a chance of showers. A slight chance of thunderstorms after midnight. Lows in the lower 60s. Friday, sunny with a slight chance of showers. Highs in the upper 80s. Friday night, mostly clear in the evening, then becoming partly cloudy. A chance of showers with a slight chance of thunderstorms. Lows in the upper 60s. Chance of rain 40%. Saturday, mostly sunny. A slight chance of showers and thunderstorms in the morning, then a chance of showers and thunderstorms in the afternoon. Highs in the middle 80s. Chance of rain 40%. This hazardous weather outlook is for central Kansas, east central Kansas, north central Kansas, and northeast Kansas. For today and tonight, showers and a few embedded thunderstorms across far eastern Kansas this afternoon may be capable of heavy rainfall. Localized flooding may become an issue across areas that have seen previous heavy rainfall. For Monday through Saturday, the forecast has some hot and humid weather developing for Monday through Wednesday. If possible, plan strenuous outdoor work for the morning hours. This is NOAA Weather Radio Station WXK91 in Topeka. Here are the 1 p.m. conditions for the local area. At Topeka, light rain was falling. The temperature was 76 degrees, the dew point 73, and the relative humidity was 91%. The wind was southeast at 7 miles an hour. The pressure was 29.79 inches and steady. At Manhattan, it was partly sunny. The temperature was 81 degrees, the dew point 71, and the relative humidity was 71%. The wind was southeast at 9 miles an hour. Around the region, rain was falling, with a temperature of 73 at Lawrence, 73 at Emporia, and 78 at Omaha. It was partly sunny, with a temperature of 80 at Concordia, 80 at Beatrice, and 79 at Springfield. It was cloudy, with a temperature of 78 at Kansas City, and 74 at Wichita. Once again, at Manhattan, it was 81 degrees under partly sunny skies. Once again, at Topeka, it was 76 degrees with light rain. Now here is your National Weather Service forecast. This afternoon, showers likely with a chance of thunderstorms. Highs around 80. Southeast winds 5 to 10 miles per hour. Chance of rain 70%. Tonight, mostly cloudy. A chance of showers and thunderstorms, mainly in the evening. Humid with lows in the upper 60s. Southeast winds 5 to 10 miles per hour. Chance of rain 40%. Monday, mostly cloudy in the morning, then becoming partly sunny. Humid with highs in the upper 80s. South winds 5 to 10 miles per hour. Monday night, mostly cloudy in the evening, then clearing. A slight chance of thunderstorms. A chance of showers, mainly in the evening. Humid with lows in the lower 70s. South winds 5 to 10 miles per hour with gusts up.

to 20 miles per hour. Chance of rain 50%. Tuesday, sunny with highs in the lower 90s. South winds 15 to 20 miles per hour with gusts up to 35 miles per hour. Tuesday night and Wednesday, mostly clear. A slight chance of showers and thunderstorms in the afternoon. Breezy. Lows in the middle 70s. Highs in the lower 90s. Wednesday night, partly cloudy with a chance of showers and thunderstorms. Lows in the upper 60s. Chance of rain 50%. A chance of showers and thunderstorms, mainly in the morning.

Night, mostly clear with a chance of showers. A slight chance of thunderstorms after midnight. Lows in the lower 60s. Friday, sunny with a slight chance of showers. Highs in the upper 80s. Friday night, mostly clear in the evening, then becoming partly cloudy. A chance of showers with a slight chance of thunderstorms. Lows in the upper 60s. Chance of rain 40%. Saturday, mostly sunny. A slight chance of showers and thunderstorms in the morning, then a chance of showers and thunderstorms in the afternoon. Highs in the middle 80s. Chance of rain 40%. This hazardous weather outlook is for central Kansas, east central Kansas, north central Kansas and northeast Kansas. For today and tonight, showers and a few embedded thunderstorms across far eastern Kansas this afternoon may be capable of rainfall. Localized flooding may become an issue across areas that have seen previous heavy rainfall. For Monday through Saturday, the forecast has some hot and humid weather developing for Monday through Wednesday. If possible, plan strenuous outdoor work for the morning hours. This is NOAA Weather Radio Station WXK91 in Topeka. Here are the 1 p.m. conditions for the local area. At Topeka, light rain was falling. The temperature was 76 degrees, the dew point 73, and the relative humidity was 91%. The wind was southeast at 7 miles an hour. The pressure was 29.79 inches and steady. At Manhattan, it was partly sunny. The temperature was 81 degrees, the dew point 71, and the relative humidity was 71%. The wind was southeast at 9 miles an hour. Around the region, rain was falling, with a temperature of 73 at Lawrence, 73 at Emporia, and 78 at Omaha. It was partly sunny, with a temperature of 80 at Concordia, 80 at Beatrice, and 79 at Springfield. It was cloudy, with a temperature of 78 at Kansas City, and 74 at Wichita. Once again, at Manhattan, it was 81 degrees under partly sunny skies. Once again, at Topeka, it was 76 degrees with light rain. Now here is your National Weather Service forecast. This afternoon, showers likely with a chance of thunderstorms. Highs around 80. Southeast winds 5 to 10 miles per hour. Chance of rain 70%. Tonight, mostly cloudy. A chance of showers and thunderstorms, mainly in the evening. Humid with lows in the upper 60s. Southeast winds 5 to 10 miles per hour. Chance of rain 40%. Monday, mostly cloudy in the morning, then becoming partly sunny. Humid with highs in the upper 80s. South winds 5 to 10 miles per hour. Monday night, mostly cloudy in the evening, then clearing. A slight chance of thunderstorms. A chance of showers, mainly in the evening. Humid with lows in the lower 70s. South winds 5 to 10 miles per hour with gusts up to 20 miles per hour. Chance of rain 50%. Tuesday, sunny with highs in the lower 90s. South winds 15 to 20 miles per hour with gusts up to 35 miles per hour. Tuesday night and Wednesday, mostly clear. A slight chance of showers and thunderstorms in the afternoon. Breezy. Lows in the middle 70s. Highs in the lower 90s. Wednesday night, partly cloudy with a chance of showers and thunderstorms. Lows in the upper 60s. Chance of rain 50%. Thursday, mostly sunny. A chance of showers and thunderstorms, mainly in the morning. Highs in the middle 80s. Chance of rain 40%. Thursday night, mostly clear with a chance of showers. A slight chance of thunderstorms after midnight. Lows in the lower 60s. Friday, sunny with a slight chance of showers. Highs in the upper 80s. Friday night, mostly clear in the evening, then becoming partly cloudy. A chance of showers with a slight chance of thunderstorms. Lows in the upper 60s. Chance of rain 40%.

80%. Saturday, mostly sunny. A slight chance of showers and thunderstorms in the morning, then a chance of showers and thunderstorms in the afternoon. Highs in the middle 80s. Chance of rain 40%. This hazardous weather outlook is for central Kansas, east central Kansas, north central Kansas, and northeast Kansas. For today and tonight, showers and a few embedded thunderstorms across far eastern Kansas this afternoon may be capable of heavy rainfall. Localized flooding may become an issue across areas that have seen previous heavy rainfall. For Monday through Saturday, the forecast has some hot and humid weather developing for Monday through Wednesday. If possible, plan strenuous outdoor work for the morning hours. This is NOAA Weather Radio Station WXK91 in Topeka. Here are the 1 p.m. conditions for the local area. At Topeka, light rain was falling. The temperature was 76 degrees, the dew point 73, and the relative humidity was 91%. The wind was southeast at 7 miles an hour. The pressure was 29.79 inches and steady. At Manhattan, it was partly sunny. The temperature was 81 degrees, the dew point 71, and the relative humidity was 71%. The wind was southeast at 9 miles an hour. Around the region, rain was falling, with a temperature of 73 at Lawrence, 73 at Emporia, and 78 at Omaha. It was partly sunny, with a temperature of 80 at Concordia, 80 at Beatrice, and 79 at Springfield. It was cloudy, with a temperature of 78 at Kansas City, and 74 at Wichita. Once again, at Manhattan, it was 81 degrees under partly sunny skies. Once again, at Topeka, it was 76 degrees with light rain. Now here is your National Weather Service forecast. This afternoon, showers likely with a chance of thunderstorms. Highs around 80. Southeast winds 5 to 10 miles per hour. Chance of rain 70%. Tonight, mostly cloudy. A chance of showers and thunderstorms, mainly in the evening. Humid with lows in the upper 60s. Southeast winds 5 to 10 miles per hour. Chance of rain 40%. Monday, mostly cloudy in the morning, then becoming partly sunny. Humid with highs in the upper 80s. South winds 5 to 10 miles per hour. Monday night, mostly cloudy in the evening, then clearing. A slight chance of thunderstorms. A chance of showers, mainly in the evening. Humid with lows in the lower 70s. South winds 5 to 10 miles per hour with gusts up to 20 miles per hour. Chance of rain 50%. Tuesday, sunny with highs in the lower 90s. South winds 15 to 20 miles per hour with gusts up to 35 miles per hour. Tuesday night and Wednesday, mostly clear. A slight chance of showers and thunderstorms in the afternoon. Breezy. Lows in the middle 70s. Highs in the lower 90s. Wednesday night, partly cloudy with a chance of showers and thunderstorms. Lows in the upper 60s. Chance of rain 50%. Thursday, mostly sunny. A chance of showers and thunderstorms, mainly in the morning. Highs in the middle 80s. Chance of rain 40%. Thursday night, mostly clear with a chance of showers. A slight chance of thunderstorms after midnight. Lows in the lower 60s. Friday, sunny with a slight chance of showers. Highs in the upper 80s. Friday night, mostly clear in the evening, then becoming partly cloudy. A chance of showers with a slight chance of thunderstorms. Lows in the upper 60s. Chance of rain 40%. Saturday, mostly sunny. A slight chance of showers and thunderstorms in the morning, then a chance of showers and thunderstorms in the afternoon. Highs in the middle 80s. Chance of rain 40%. The current time is 1:54 p.m. Central Daylight Time. This hazardous weather outlook is for central Kansas, east central Kansas,
North Central Kansas.

in northeast Kansas. For today and tonight, showers and a few embedded thunderstorms across far eastern Kansas this afternoon may be capable of heavy rainfall. Localized flooding may become an issue across areas that have seen previous heavy rainfall. For Monday through Saturday, the forecast has some hot and humid weather developing for Monday through Wednesday. If possible, plan strenuous outdoor work for the morning hours. This is NOAA Weather Radio Station WXK91 in Topeka. Here are the 1 p.m. conditions for the local area. At Topeka, light rain was falling. The temperature was 76 degrees, the dew point 73, and the relative humidity was 91%. The wind was southeast at 7 miles an hour. The pressure was 29.79 inches and steady. At Manhattan, it was partly sunny. The temperature was 81 degrees, the dew point 71, and the relative humidity was 71%. The wind was southeast at 9 miles an hour. Around the region, rain was falling, with a temperature of 73 at Lawrence, 73 at Emporia, and 78 at Omaha. It was partly sunny, with a temperature of 80 at Concordia, 80 at Beatrice, and 79 at Springfield. It was cloudy, with a temperature of 78 at Kansas City, and 74 at Wichita. Once again, at Manhattan, it was 81 degrees under partly sunny skies. Once again, at Topeka, it was 76 degrees with light rain. Now here is your National Weather Service forecast. This afternoon, showers likely with a chance of thunderstorms. Highs around 80. Southeast winds 5 to 10 miles per hour. Chance of rain 70%. Tonight, mostly cloudy. A chance of showers and thunderstorms, mainly in the evening. Humid with lows in the upper 60s. Southeast winds 5 to 10 miles per hour. Chance of rain 40%. Monday, mostly cloudy in the morning, then becoming partly sunny. Humid with highs in the upper 80s. South winds 5 to 10 miles per hour. Monday night, mostly cloudy in the evening, then clearing. A slight chance of thunderstorms. A chance of showers, mainly in the evening. Humid with lows in the lower 70s. South winds 5 to 10 miles per hour with gusts up to 20 miles per hour. Chance of rain 50%. Tuesday, sunny with highs in the lower 90s. South winds 15 to 20 miles per hour with gusts up to 35 miles per hour. Tuesday night and Wednesday, mostly clear. A slight chance of showers and thunderstorms in the afternoon. Breezy. Lows in the middle 70s. Highs in the lower 90s. Wednesday night, partly cloudy with a chance of showers and thunderstorms. Lows in the upper 60s. Chance of rain 50%. Thursday, mostly sunny. A chance of showers and thunderstorms, mainly in the morning. Highs in the middle 80s. Chance of rain 40%. Thursday night, mostly clear with a chance of showers. A slight chance of thunderstorms after midnight. Lows in the lower 60s. Friday, sunny with a slight chance of showers. Highs in the upper 80s. Friday night, mostly clear in the evening, then becoming partly cloudy. A chance of showers with a slight chance of thunderstorms. Lows in the upper 60s. Chance of rain 40%. Saturday, mostly sunny. A slight chance of showers and thunderstorms in the morning, then a chance of showers and thunderstorms in the afternoon. Highs in the middle 80s. Chance of rain 40%. This hazardous weather outlook is for central Kansas, east central Kansas, north central Kansas, and northeast Kansas. For today and tonight, showers and a few embedded thunderstorms across far eastern Kansas this afternoon may be capable of heavy rainfall. Localized flooding may become an issue across areas that have seen previous heavy rainfall. For Monday through Saturday, the forecast has some hot and humid weather developing for Monday through Wednesday.
If possible, plan strenuous outdoor work for the morning hours.

This is NOAA Weather Radio Station WXK91 in Topeka. Here are the 1 p.m. conditions for the local area. At Topeka, light rain was falling. The temperature was 76 degrees, the dew point 73, and the relative humidity was 91%. The wind was southeast at 7 miles an hour. The pressure was 29.79 inches and steady. At Manhattan, it was partly sunny. The temperature was 81 degrees, the dew point 71, and the relative humidity was 71%. The wind was southeast at 9 miles an hour. Around the region, rain was falling, with a temperature of 73 at Lawrence, 73 at Emporia, and 78 at Omaha. It was partly sunny, with a temperature of 80 at Concordia, 80 at Beatrice, and 79 at Springfield. It was cloudy, with a temperature of 78 at Kansas City, and 74 at Wichita. Once again, at Manhattan, it was 81 degrees under partly sunny skies. Once again, at Topeka, it was 76 degrees with light rain. Now here is your National Weather Service forecast. This afternoon, showers likely with a chance of thunderstorms. Highs around 80. Southeast winds 5 to 10 miles per hour. Chance of rain 70%. Tonight, mostly cloudy. A chance of showers and thunderstorms, mainly in the evening. Humid with lows in the upper 60s. Southeast winds 5 to 10 miles per hour. Chance of rain 40%. Monday, mostly cloudy in the morning, then becoming partly sunny. Humid with highs in the upper 80s. South winds 5 to 10 miles per hour. Monday night, mostly cloudy in the evening, then clearing. A slight chance of thunderstorms. A chance of showers, mainly in the evening. Humid with lows in the lower 70s. South winds 5 to 10 miles per hour with gusts up to 20 miles per hour. Chance of rain 50%. Tuesday, sunny with highs in the lower 90s. South winds 15 to 20 miles per hour with gusts up to 35 miles per hour. Tuesday night and Wednesday, mostly clear. A slight chance of showers and thunderstorms in the afternoon. Breezy. Lows in the middle 70s. Highs in the lower 90s. Wednesday night, partly cloudy with a chance of showers and thunderstorms. Lows in the upper 60s. Chance of rain 50%. Thursday, mostly sunny. A chance of showers and thunderstorms, mainly in the morning. Highs in the middle 80s. Chance of rain 40%. Thursday night, mostly clear with a chance of showers. A slight chance of thunderstorms after midnight. Lows in the lower 60s. Friday, sunny with a slight chance of showers. Highs in the upper 80s. Friday night, mostly clear in the evening, then becoming partly cloudy. A chance of showers with a slight chance of thunderstorms. Lows in the upper 60s. Chance of rain 40%. Saturday, mostly sunny. A slight chance of showers and thunderstorms in the morning, then a chance of showers and thunderstorms in the afternoon. Highs in the middle 80s. Chance of rain 40%. This hazardous weather outlook is for central Kansas, east central Kansas, north central Kansas, and northeast Kansas. For today and tonight, showers and a few embedded thunderstorms across far eastern Kansas this afternoon may be capable of heavy rainfall. Localized flooding may become an issue across areas that have seen previous heavy rainfall. For Monday through Saturday, the forecast has some hot and humid weather developing for Monday through Wednesday. If possible, plan strenuous outdoor work for the morning hours. This is NOAA Weather Radio Station WXK91 in Topeka. Here are the 1 p.m. conditions for the local area. At Topeka, light rain was falling. The temperature was 76 degrees, the dew point 73, and the relative humidity was 91%. The wind was southeast at 7 miles an hour. The pressure was 29.79 inches and steady.

at Manhattan, it was partly sunny. The temperature was 81 degrees, the dew point 71, and the relative humidity was 71%. The wind was southeast at 9 miles an hour. Around the region, rain was falling, with a temperature of 73 at Lawrence, 73 at Emporia, and 78 at Omaha. It was partly sunny, with a temperature of 80 at Concordia, 80 at Beatrice, and 79 at Springfield. It was cloudy, with a temperature of 78 at Kansas City, and 74 at Wichita. Once again, at Manhattan, it was 81 degrees under partly sunny skies. Once again, at Topeka, it was 76 degrees with light rain. Now here is your National Weather Service forecast. This afternoon, showers likely with a chance of thunderstorms. Highs around 80. Southeast winds 5 to 10 miles per hour. Chance of rain 70%. Tonight, mostly cloudy. A chance of showers and thunderstorms, mainly in the evening. Humid with lows in the upper 60s. Southeast winds 5 to 10 miles per hour. Chance of rain 40%. Monday, mostly cloudy in the morning, then becoming partly sunny. Humid with highs in the upper 80s. South winds 5 to 10 miles per hour. Monday night, mostly cloudy in the evening, then clearing. A slight chance of thunderstorms. A chance of showers, mainly in the evening. Humid with lows in the lower 70s. South winds 5 to 10 miles per hour with gusts up to 20 miles per hour. Chance of rain 50%. Tuesday, sunny with highs in the lower 90s. South winds 15 to 20 miles per hour with gusts up to 35 miles per hour. Tuesday night and Wednesday, mostly clear. A slight chance of showers and thunderstorms in the afternoon. Breezy. Lows in the middle 70s. Highs in the lower 90s. Wednesday night, partly cloudy with a chance of showers and thunderstorms. Lows in the upper 60s. Chance of rain 50%. Thursday, mostly sunny. A chance of showers and thunderstorms, mainly in the morning. Highs in the middle 80s. Thursday night, mostly clear with a chance of showers. A slight chance of thunderstorms after midnight. Lows in the lower 60s. Friday, sunny with a slight chance of showers. Highs in the upper 80s. Friday night, mostly clear in the evening, then becoming partly cloudy. A chance of showers with a slight chance of thunderstorms. Lows in the upper 60s. Chance of rain 40%. Saturday, mostly sunny. A slight chance of showers and thunderstorms in the morning, then a chance of showers and thunderstorms in the afternoon. Highs in the middle 80s. Chance of rain 40%. The current time is 2:08 p.m. Central Daylight Time. This hazardous weather outlook is for Central Kansas, East Central Kansas, North Central Kansas, and Northeast Kansas. For today and tonight, showers and a few embedded thunderstorms across far eastern Kansas this afternoon may be capable of heavy rainfall. Localized flooding may become an issue across areas that have seen previous heavy rainfall. For Monday through Saturday, the forecast has some hot and humid weather developing for Monday through Wednesday. If possible, plan strenuous outdoor work for the morning hours. This is NOAA Weather Radio Station WXK91 in Topeka. Now here is your National Weather Service forecast. Tonight, mostly cloudy. A chance of showers and thunderstorms, mainly this evening. Lows in the upper 60s. Southeast winds 5 to 10 miles per hour. Chance of rain 40%. Monday, mostly cloudy with a slight chance of showers and thunderstorms in the morning, then partly sunny in the afternoon. Humid with highs in the upper 80s. South winds 5 to 10 miles per hour. Chance of rain 20%. Monday night, mostly cloudy with a chance of showers and thunderstorms in the evening, then mostly clear after midnight. Humid with lows in the lower 70s.

South winds 5 to 10 miles per hour with gusts up to 20 miles per hour. Chance of rain 50%. Tuesday, sunny with highs in the lower 90s. South winds 15 to 20 miles per hour with gusts up to 35 miles per hour. Tuesday night, mostly clear. Humid with lows in the middle 70s. South winds 15 to 20 miles per hour with gusts up to 35 miles per hour. Wednesday, sunny. A chance of showers and thunderstorms in the afternoon. Breezy with highs in the lower 90s. Chance of rain 50%. Wednesday night, partly cloudy with a chance of showers and thunderstorms. Lows in the upper 60s. Chance of rain 50%. Thursday, mostly sunny. A chance of showers and thunderstorms, mainly in the morning. Highs in the middle 80s. Chance of rain 40%. Thursday night and Friday, mostly clear. A slight chance of showers. Lows in the lower 60s. Highs in the upper 80s. Friday night and Saturday, partly cloudy. A chance of showers with a slight chance of thunderstorms. Lows in the upper 60s. Highs in the middle 80s. Chance of rain 40%. Saturday night, partly cloudy in the evening, then becoming mostly cloudy. A chance of showers and thunderstorms. Lows in the middle 60s. Chance of rain 50%. Sunday, partly sunny with a slight chance of thunderstorms. A chance of showers, mainly in the morning. Highs in the lower 80s. Chance of rain 30%. This hazardous weather outlook is for central Kansas, east central Kansas, north central Kansas, and northeast Kansas. For today and tonight, showers and a few embedded thunderstorms across far eastern Kansas this afternoon may be capable of heavy rainfall. Localized flooding may become an issue across areas that have seen previous heavy rainfall. For Monday through Saturday, the forecast has some hot and humid weather developing for Monday through Wednesday. If possible, plan strenuous outdoor work for the morning hours. This is NOAA Weather Radio Station WXK91 in Topeka. Here are the 2 p.m. conditions for the local area. At Topeka, it was cloudy. The temperature was 76 degrees, the dew point 72, and the relative humidity was 87%. The wind was east at 13 miles an hour. The pressure was 29.77 inches and falling. At Manhattan, it was partly sunny. The temperature was 81 degrees, the dew point 70, and the relative humidity was 69%. The wind was southeast at 10 miles an hour, gusting to 23. Around the region, at Beatrice, it was mostly sunny, with a temperature of 81. It was partly sunny, with a temperature of 76 at Kansas City, 77 at Emporia, and 81 at Concordia. Under partly sunny skies, Omaha reported 80, Springfield reported 81, and Wichita reported 75. At Lawrence, it was cloudy, with a temperature of 75. Once again, at Manhattan, it was 81 degrees under partly sunny skies. Once again, at Topeka, it was 76 degrees under cloudy skies. Now here is your National Weather Service forecast. Tonight, mostly cloudy. A chance of showers and thunderstorms, mainly this evening. Lows in the upper 60s. Southeast winds 5 to 10 miles per hour. Chance of rain 40%. Monday, mostly cloudy with a slight chance of showers and thunderstorms in the morning, then partly sunny in the afternoon. Humid with highs in the upper 80s. South winds 5 to 10 miles per hour. Chance of rain 20%. Monday night, mostly cloudy with a chance of showers and thunderstorms in the evening, then mostly clear after midnight. Humid with lows in the lower 70s. South winds 5 to 10 miles per hour with gusts up to 20 miles per hour. Chance of rain 50%. Tuesday, sunny with highs in the lower 90s.
South winds 15 to 20 miles per hour with gusts up to 35 miles per hour. Tuesday night, mostly clear. Humid with lows in the middle 70s. South winds 15 to 20 miles per hour with gusts up to 35 miles per hour. Wednesday, sunny. A chance of showers and thunderstorms in the afternoon. Breezy with highs in the lower 90s. Chance of rain 50%. Wednesday night, partly cloudy with a chance of showers and thunderstorms. Lows in the upper 60s. Chance of rain 50%. Thursday, mostly sunny. A chance of showers and thunderstorms, mainly in the morning. Highs in the middle 80s. Chance of rain 40%. Thursday night and Friday, mostly clear. A slight chance of showers. Lows in the lower 60s. Highs in the upper 80s. Friday night and Saturday, partly cloudy. A chance of showers with a slight chance of thunderstorms. Lows in the upper 60s. Highs in the middle 80s. Chance of rain 40%. Saturday night, partly cloudy in the evening, then becoming mostly cloudy. A chance of showers and thunderstorms. Lows in the middle 60s. Chance of rain 50%. Sunday, partly sunny with a slight chance of thunderstorms. A chance of showers, mainly in the morning. Highs in the lower 80s. Chance of rain 30%. This hazardous weather outlook is for central Kansas, east central Kansas, north central Kansas, and northeast Kansas. For today and tonight, showers and a few embedded thunderstorms across far eastern Kansas this afternoon may be capable of heavy rainfall. Localized flooding may become an issue across areas that have seen previous heavy rainfall. For Monday through Saturday, the forecast has some hot and humid weather developing for Monday through Wednesday. If possible, plan strenuous outdoor work for the morning hours. This is NOAA Weather Radio Station WXK 91 in Topeka. Here are the 2 p.m. conditions for the local area. At Topeka, it was cloudy. The temperature was 76 degrees, the dew point 72, and the relative humidity was 87%. The wind was east at 13 miles an hour. The pressure was 29.77 inches and falling. At Manhattan, it was partly sunny. The temperature was 81 degrees, the dew point 70, and the relative humidity was 69%. The wind was southeast at 10 miles an hour, gusting to 23. Around the region, at Beatrice, it was mostly sunny, with a temperature of 81. It was partly sunny, with a temperature of 76 at Kansas City, 77 at Emporia, and 81 at Concordia. Under partly sunny skies, Omaha reported 80, Springfield reported 81, and Wichita reported 75. At Lawrence, it was cloudy, with a temperature of 75. Once again, at Manhattan, it was 81 degrees under partly sunny skies. Once again, at Topeka, it was 76 degrees under cloudy skies. Now here is your National Weather Service forecast. Tonight, mostly cloudy. A chance of showers and thunderstorms, mainly this evening. Lows in the upper 60s.

south, winds 15 to 20 miles per hour with gusts up to 35 miles per hour. Wednesday, sunny. A chance of showers and thunderstorms in the afternoon. Breezy with highs in the lower 90s. Chance of rain 50%. Wednesday night, partly cloudy with a chance of showers and thunderstorms. Lows in the upper 60s. Chance of rain 50%. Thursday, mostly sunny. A chance of showers and thunderstorms, mainly in the morning. Highs in the middle 80s. Chance of rain 40%. Thursday night and Friday, mostly clear. A slight chance of showers. Lows in the lower 60s. Highs in the upper 80s. Friday night and Saturday, partly cloudy. A chance of showers with a slight chance of thunderstorms. Lows in the upper 60s. Highs in the middle 80s. Chance of rain 40%. Saturday night, partly cloudy in the evening, then becoming mostly cloudy. A chance of showers and thunderstorms. Lows in the middle 60s. Chance of rain 50%. Sunday, partly sunny with a slight chance of thunderstorms. A chance of showers, mainly in the morning. Highs in the lower 80s. Chance of rain 30%. This hazardous weather outlook is for central Kansas, east central Kansas, north central Kansas, and northeast Kansas. For today and tonight, showers and a few embedded thunderstorms across far eastern Kansas this afternoon may be capable of heavy rainfall. Localized flooding may become an issue across areas that have seen previous heavy rainfall. For Monday through Saturday, the forecast has some hot and humid weather developing for Monday through Wednesday. If possible, plan strenuous outdoor work for the morning hours. This is NOAA Weather Radio Station WXK91 in Topeka. Here are the 2 p.m. conditions for the local area. At Topeka, it was cloudy. The temperature was 76 degrees, the dew point 72, and the relative humidity was 87%. The wind was east at 13 miles an hour. The pressure was 29.77 inches and falling. At Manhattan, it was partly sunny. The temperature was 81 degrees, the dew point 70, and the relative humidity was 69%. The wind was southeast at 10 miles an hour, gusting to 23. Around the region, at Beatrice, it was mostly sunny, with a temperature of 81. It was partly sunny, with a temperature of 76 at Kansas City, 77 at Emporia, and 81 at Concordia. Under partly sunny skies, Omaha reported 80, Springfield reported 81, and Wichita reported 75. At Lawrence, it was cloudy, with a temperature of 75. Once again, at Manhattan, it was 81 degrees under partly sunny skies. Once again, at Topeka, it was 76 degrees under cloudy skies. The current time is 2:23 p.m. Central Daylight Time. Now here is your National Weather Service forecast. Tonight, mostly cloudy. A chance of showers and thunderstorms, mainly this evening. Lows in the upper 60s. Southeast winds 5 to 10 miles per hour. Chance of rain 40%. Monday, mostly cloudy with a slight chance of showers and thunderstorms in the morning, then partly sunny in the afternoon. Humid with highs in the upper 80s. South winds 5 to 10 miles per hour. Chance of rain 20%. Monday night, mostly cloudy with a chance of showers and thunderstorms in the evening, then mostly clear after midnight. Humid with lows in the lower 70s. South winds 5 to 10 miles per hour with gusts up to 20 miles per hour. Chance of rain 50%. Tuesday, sunny with highs in the lower 90s. South winds 15 to 20 miles per hour with gusts up to 35 miles per hour. Tuesday night, mostly clear. Humid with lows in the middle 70s. South winds 15 to 20 miles per hour with gusts up to 35 miles per hour. Wednesday, sunny. A chance of showers and thunderstorms in the

Afternoon. Breezy with highs in the lower 90s. Chance of rain 50%. Wednesday night, partly cloudy with a chance of showers and thunderstorms. Lows in the upper 60s. Chance of rain 50%. Thursday, mostly sunny. A chance of showers and thunderstorms, mainly in the morning. Highs in the middle 80s. Chance of rain 40%. Thursday night and Friday, mostly clear. A slight chance of showers. Lows in the lower 60s. Highs in the upper 80s. Friday night and Saturday, partly cloudy. A chance of showers with a slight chance of thunderstorms. Lows in the upper 60s. Highs in the middle 80s. Chance of rain 40%. Saturday night, partly cloudy in the evening, then becoming mostly cloudy. A chance of showers and thunderstorms. Lows in the middle 60s. Chance of rain 50%. Sunday, partly sunny with a slight chance of thunderstorms. A chance of showers, mainly in the morning. Highs in the lower 80s. Chance of rain 30%. This hazardous weather outlook is for Central Kansas, East Central Kansas.

in Topeka. Here are the 2 p.m. conditions for the local area. At Topeka, it was cloudy. The temperature was 76 degrees, the dew point 72, and the relative humidity was 87%. The wind was east at 13 miles an hour. The pressure was 29.77 inches and falling. At Manhattan, it was partly sunny. The temperature was 81 degrees, the dew point 70, and the relative humidity was 69%. The wind was southeast at 10 miles an hour, gusting to 23. Around the region, at Beatrice, it was mostly sunny, with a temperature of 81. It was partly sunny, with a temperature of 76 at Kansas City, 77 at Emporia, and 81 at Concordia. Under partly sunny skies, Omaha reported 80, Springfield reported 81, and Wichita reported 75. At Lawrence, it was cloudy, with a temperature of 75. Once again, at Manhattan, it was 81 degrees under partly sunny skies. Once again, at Topeka, it was 76 degrees under cloudy skies. Now here is your National Weather Service forecast. Tonight, mostly cloudy. A chance of showers and thunderstorms, mainly this evening. Lows in the upper 60s. Southeast winds 5 to 10 miles per hour. Chance of rain 40%. Monday, mostly cloudy with a slight chance of showers and thunderstorms in the morning, then partly sunny in the afternoon. Humid with highs in the upper 80s. South winds 5 to 10 miles per hour. Chance of rain 20%. Monday night, mostly cloudy with a chance of showers and thunderstorms in the evening, then mostly clear after midnight. Humid with lows in the lower 70s. South winds 5 to 10 miles per hour with gusts up to 20 miles per hour. Chance of rain 50%. Tuesday, sunny with highs in the lower 90s. Gusts up to 35 miles per hour. Tuesday night, mostly clear. Humid with lows in the middle 70s. South winds 15 to 20 miles per hour with gusts up to 35 miles per hour. Wednesday, sunny. A chance of showers and thunderstorms in the afternoon. Breezy with highs in the lower 90s. Chance of rain 50%. Wednesday night, partly cloudy with a chance of showers and thunderstorms. Lows in the upper 60s. Chance of rain 50%. Thursday, mostly sunny. A chance of showers and thunderstorms, mainly in the morning. Highs in the middle 80s. Chance of rain 40%. Thursday night and Friday, mostly clear. A slight chance of showers. Lows in the lower 60s. Highs in the upper 80s. Friday night and Saturday, partly cloudy. A chance of showers with a slight chance of thunderstorms. Lows in the upper 60s. Highs in the middle 80s. Chance of rain 40%. Saturday night.

in northeast Kansas. For today and tonight, showers and a few embedded thunderstorms across far eastern Kansas this afternoon may be capable of heavy rainfall. Localized flooding may become an issue across areas that have seen previous heavy rainfall. For Monday through Saturday, the forecast has some hot and humid weather developing for Monday through Wednesday. If possible, plan strenuous outdoor work for the morning hours. This is NOAA Weather Radio Station WXK91 in Topeka. Here are the 2 p.m. conditions for the local area. At Topeka, it was cloudy. The temperature was 76 degrees, the dew point 72, and the relative humidity was 87%. The wind was east at 13 miles an hour. The pressure was 29.77 inches and falling. At Manhattan, it was partly sunny. The temperature was 81 degrees, the dew point 70, and the relative humidity was 69%. The wind was southeast at 10 miles an hour, gusting to 23. Around the region, at Beatrice, it was mostly sunny, with a temperature of 81. It was partly sunny, with a temperature of 76 at Kansas City, 77 at Emporia, and 81 at Concordia. Under partly sunny skies, Omaha reported 80, Springfield reported 81, and Wichita reported 75. At Lawrence, it was cloudy, with a temperature of 75. Once again, at Manhattan, it was 81 degrees under partly sunny skies. Once again, at Topeka, it was 76 degrees under cloudy skies. Now here is your National Weather Service forecast. Tonight, mostly cloudy. A chance of showers and thunderstorms, mainly this evening. Lows in the upper 60s. Southeast winds 5 to 10 miles per hour. Chance of rain 40%. Monday, mostly cloudy with a slight 5 to 10 miles per hour. Chance of rain 40%. Monday, mostly cloudy with a slight chance of showers and thunderstorms in the morning, then partly sunny in the afternoon. Humid with highs in the upper 80s. South winds 5 to 10 miles per hour. Chance of rain 20%. Monday night, mostly cloudy with a chance of showers and thunderstorms in the evening, then mostly clear after midnight. Humid with lows in the lower 70s. South winds 5 to 10 miles per hour with gusts up to 20 miles per hour. Chance of rain 50%. Tuesday, sunny with highs in the lower 90s. South winds 15 to 20 miles per hour with gusts up to 35 miles per hour. Tuesday night, mostly clear. Humid with lows in the middle 70s. South winds 15 to 20 miles per hour with gusts up to 35 miles per hour. Wednesday, sunny. A chance of showers and thunderstorms in the afternoon. Breezy with highs in the lower 90s. Chance of rain 50%. Wednesday night, partly cloudy with a chance of showers and thunderstorms. Lows in the upper 60s. Chance of rain 50%. Thursday, mostly sunny. A chance of showers and thunderstorms, mainly in the morning. Highs in the middle 80s. Chance of rain 40%. Thursday night and Friday, mostly clear. A slight chance of showers. Lows in the lower 60s. Highs in the upper 80s. Friday night and Saturday, partly cloudy. A chance of showers with a slight chance of thunderstorms. Lows in the upper 60s. Highs in the middle 80s. Chance of rain 40%. Saturday night, partly cloudy in the evening, then becoming mostly cloudy. A chance of showers and thunderstorms. Lows in the middle 60s. Chance of rain 50%. Sunday, partly sunny with a slight chance of thunderstorms. A chance of showers, mainly in the morning. Highs in the lower 80s. Chance of rain 30%. This hazardous weather outlook is for central Kansas, east central Kansas, north central Kansas, and northeast Kansas. For today and tonight, showers and a few embedded thunderstorms across far eastern Kansas this afternoon may be capable of heavy rainfall.

Localized flooding may become an issue across areas that have seen previous heavy rainfall. For Monday through Saturday, the forecast has some hot and humid weather developing for Monday through Wednesday. If possible, plan strenuous outdoor work for the morning hours. This is NOAA Weather Radio Station WXK91 in Topeka. Here are the 2 p.m. conditions for the local area. At Topeka, it was cloudy. The temperature was 76 degrees, the dew point 72, and the relative humidity was 87%. The wind was east at 13 miles an hour. The pressure was 29.77 inches and falling. At Manhattan, it was partly sunny. The temperature was 81 degrees, the dew point 70, and the relative humidity was 69%. The wind was southeast at 10 miles an hour, gusting to 23. Around the region, at Beatrice, it was mostly sunny, with a temperature of 81. It was partly sunny, with a temperature of 76 at Kansas City, 77 at Emporia, and 81 at Concordia. Under partly sunny skies, Omaha reported 80, Springfield reported 81, and Wichita reported 75. At Lawrence, it was cloudy, with a temperature of 75. Once again, at Manhattan, it was 81 degrees under partly sunny skies. Once again, at Topeka, it was 76 degrees under cloudy skies. Now here is your National Weather Service forecast. Tonight, mostly cloudy. A chance of showers and thunderstorms, mainly this evening. Lows in the upper 60s. Southeast winds 5 to 10 miles per hour. Chance of rain 40%. Monday, mostly cloudy with a slight chance of showers and thunderstorms in the morning, then partly sunny in the afternoon. Humid with highs in the upper 80s. South winds 5 to 10 miles per hour. Chance of rain 20%. Monday night, mostly cloudy with a chance of showers and thunderstorms in the evening, then mostly clear after midnight. Humid with lows in the lower 70s. South winds 5 to 10 miles per hour with gusts up to 20 miles per hour. Chance of rain 50%. Tuesday, sunny with highs in the lower 90s. South winds 15 to 20 miles per hour with gusts up to 35 miles per hour. Tuesday night, mostly clear. Humid with lows in the middle 70s. South winds 15 to 20 miles per hour with gusts up to 35 miles per hour. Wednesday, sunny. A chance of showers and thunderstorms in the afternoon. Breezy with highs in the lower 90s. Chance of rain 50%. Wednesday night, partly cloudy with a chance of showers and thunderstorms. Lows in the upper 60s. Chance of rain 50%. Thursday, mostly sunny. A chance of showers and thunderstorms, mainly in the morning. Highs in the middle 80s. Chance of rain 40%. Thursday night and Friday, mostly clear. A slight chance of showers. Lows in the lower 60s. Highs in the upper 80s. Friday night and Saturday, partly cloudy. A chance of showers with a slight chance of thunderstorms. Lows in the upper 60s. Highs in the middle 80s. Chance of rain 40%. Saturday night, partly cloudy in the evening, then becoming mostly cloudy. A chance of showers and thunderstorms. Lows in the middle 60s. Chance of rain 50%. Sunday, partly sunny with a slight chance of thunderstorms. A chance of showers, mainly in the morning. Highs in the lower 80s. Chance of rain 30%. 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The current time is 2:40 p.m. Central Daylight Time. This hazardous weather outlook is for Central Kansas, East Central Kansas, North Central Kansas.

Eastern Kansas this afternoon may be capable of heavy rainfall. Localized flooding may become an issue across areas that have seen previous heavy rainfall. For Monday through Saturday, the forecast has some hot and humid weather developing for Monday through Wednesday. If possible, plan strenuous outdoor work for the morning hours. This is NOAA Weather Radio Station WXK91 in Topeka. Here are the 2 p.m. conditions for the local area. At Topeka, it was cloudy. The temperature was 76 degrees, the dew point 72, and the relative humidity was 87%. The wind was east at 13 miles an hour. The pressure was 29.77 inches and falling. At Manhattan, it was partly sunny. The temperature was 81 degrees, the dew point 70, and the relative humidity was 69%. The wind was southeast at 10 miles an hour, gusting to 23. Around the region, at Beatrice, it was mostly sunny, with a temperature of 81. It was partly sunny, with a temperature of 76 at Kansas City, 77 at Emporia, and 81 at Concordia. Under partly sunny skies, Omaha reported 80, Springfield reported 81, and Wichita reported 75. At Lawrence, it was cloudy, with a temperature of 75. Once again, at Manhattan, it was 81 degrees under partly sunny skies. Once again, at Topeka, it was 76 degrees under cloudy skies. Now here is your National Weather Service forecast. Tonight, mostly cloudy. A chance of showers and thunderstorms, mainly this evening. Lows in the upper 60s. Southeast winds 5 to 10 miles per hour. Chance of rain 40%. Monday, mostly cloudy with a slight chance of showers and thunderstorms in the morning, then partly sunny in the afternoon. Humid with highs in the upper 80s. South winds 5 to 10 miles per hour. Chance of rain 20%. Monday night, mostly cloudy with a chance of showers and thunderstorms in the evening, then mostly clear after midnight. Humid with lows in the lower 70s. South winds 5 to 10 miles per hour with gusts up to 20 miles per hour. Chance of rain 50%. Tuesday, sunny with highs in the lower 90s. South winds 15 to 20 miles per hour with gusts up to 35 miles per hour. Tuesday night, mostly clear. Humid with lows in the middle 70s. South winds 15 to 20 miles per hour with gusts up to 35 miles per hour. Wednesday, sunny. A chance of showers and thunderstorms in the afternoon. Breezy with highs in the lower 90s. Chance of rain 50%. Wednesday night, partly cloudy with a chance of showers and thunderstorms. Lows in the upper 60s. Chance of rain 50%. Thursday, mostly sunny. A chance of showers and thunderstorms, mainly in the morning. Highs in the middle 80s. Chance of rain 40%. Thursday night and Friday, mostly clear. A slight chance of showers. Lows in the lower 60s. Highs in the upper 80s. Friday night and Saturday, partly cloudy. A chance of showers with a slight chance of thunderstorms. Lows in the upper 60s. Highs in the middle 80s. Chance of rain 40%. Saturday night, partly cloudy in the evening, then becoming mostly cloudy. A chance of showers and thunderstorms. Lows in the middle 60s. Chance of rain 50%. Sunday, partly sunny with a slight chance of thunderstorms. A chance of showers, mainly in the morning. Highs in the lower 80s. Chance of rain 30%. This hazardous weather outlook is for central Kansas, east central Kansas, north central Kansas, and northeast Kansas. For today and tonight, showers and a few embedded thunderstorms across far eastern Kansas this afternoon may be capable of heavy rainfall. Localized flooding may become an issue across areas that have seen previous heavy rainfall. For Monday through Saturday, the forecast has some hot and humid weather developing for Monday through Wednesday.

The pressure was 29.77 inches and falling. At Manhattan, it was partly sunny. The temperature was 81 degrees, the dew point 70, and the relative humidity was 69%. The wind was southeast at 10 miles an hour, gusting to 23. Around the region, at Beatrice, it was mostly sunny, with a temperature of 81. It was partly sunny, with a temperature of 76 at Kansas City, 77 at Emporia, and 81 at Concordia. Under partly sunny skies, Omaha reported 80, Springfield reported 81, and Wichita reported 75. At Lawrence, it was cloudy, with a temperature of 75. Once again, at Manhattan, it was 81 degrees under partly sunny skies. Once again, at Topeka, it was 76 degrees under cloudy skies. Now here is your National Weather Service forecast. Tonight, mostly cloudy. A chance of showers and thunderstorms, mainly this evening. Lows in the upper 60s. Southeast winds 5 to 10 miles per hour. Chance of rain 40%. Monday, mostly cloudy with a slight chance of showers and thunderstorms in the morning, then partly sunny in the afternoon. Humid with highs in the upper 80s. South winds 5 to 10 miles per hour. Chance of rain 20%. Monday night, mostly cloudy with a chance of showers and thunderstorms in the evening, then mostly clear after midnight. Humid with lows in the lower 70s. South winds 5 to 10 miles per hour with gusts up to 20 miles per hour. Chance of rain 50%. Tuesday, sunny with highs in the lower 90s. South winds 15 to 20 miles per hour with gusts up to 35 miles per hour. Tuesday night, mostly clear. Humid with lows in the middle 70s. South winds 15 to 20 miles per hour with gusts up to 35 miles per hour. Wednesday, sunny. A chance of showers and thunderstorms in the afternoon. Breezy with highs in the lower 90s. Chance of rain 50%. Wednesday night, partly cloudy with a chance of showers and thunderstorms. Lows in the upper 60s. Chance of rain 50%. Thursday, mostly sunny. A chance of showers and thunderstorms, mainly in the morning. Highs in the middle 80s. Chance of rain 40%. Thursday night and Friday, mostly clear. A slight chance of showers. Lows in the lower 60s. Highs in the upper 80s. Friday night and Saturday, partly cloudy. A chance of showers with a slight chance of thunderstorms. Lows in the upper 60s. Highs in the middle 80s. Chance of rain 40%. Saturday night, partly cloudy in the evening, then becoming mostly cloudy. A chance of showers and thunderstorms. Lows in the middle 60s. Chance of rain 50%. Sunday, partly sunny with a slight chance of thunderstorms. A chance of showers, mainly in the morning. Highs in the lower 80s. Chance of rain 30%. This hazardous weather outlook is for Central Kansas, East Central Kansas, North Central Kansas, and Northeast Kansas. For this afternoon and tonight, showers and an embedded thunderstorm or two may occur across far eastern Kansas this afternoon into early this evening and may be capable of brief heavy rainfall. For Monday through Saturday, there may be a few hours where storms may develop Monday afternoon into the early evening. Some could become severe, but potential right now is overall low. Hot and humid weather may set up across the area Tuesday and Wednesday. Heat headlines may be needed for one or both of these periods across portions of the area. Spotters are encouraged to report rainfall amounts over 1 inch to the National Weather Service in Topeka. 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Here are the 2 p.m. conditions for the local area. At Topeka, it was cloudy. The temperature was 76 degrees, the dew point 72, and the relative humidity was 87%. The wind was east at 13 miles an hour. The pressure was 29.77 inches and falling.

at Manhattan, it was partly sunny. The temperature was 81 degrees, the dew point 70, and the relative humidity was 69%. The wind was southeast at 10 miles an hour, gusting to 23. Around the region, at Beatrice, it

Omaha reported 80, Springfield reported 81, and Wichita reported 75. At Lawrence, it was cloudy, with a temperature of 75. Once again, at Manhattan, it was 81 degrees under partly sunny skies. Once again, at Topeka, it was 76 degrees under cloudy skies. Now here is your National Weather Service forecast. Tonight, mostly cloudy. A chance of showers and thunderstorms, mainly this evening. Lows in the upper 60s. Southeast winds 5 to 10 miles per hour. Chance of rain 40%. Monday, mostly cloudy with a slight chance of showers and thunderstorms in the morning, then partly sunny in the afternoon. Humid with highs in the upper 80s. South winds 5 to 10 miles per hour. Chance of rain 20%. Monday night, mostly cloudy with a chance of showers and thunderstorms in the evening, then mostly clear after midnight. Humid with lows in the lower 70s. South winds 5 to 10 miles per hour with gusts up to 20 miles per hour. Chance of rain 50%. Tuesday, sunny with highs in the lower 90s. South winds 15 to 20 miles per hour with gusts up to 35 miles per hour. Tuesday night, mostly clear. Humid with lows in the middle 70s. South winds 15 to 20 miles per hour with gusts up to 35 miles per hour. Wednesday, sunny. A chance of showers and thunderstorms in the afternoon. Breezy with highs in the lower 90s. Chance of rain 50%. Wednesday night, partly cloudy with a chance of showers and thunderstorms. Lows in the upper 60s. Chance of rain 50%. Thursday, mostly sunny. A chance of showers and thunderstorms, mainly in the morning. Highs in the middle 80s. Chance of rain 40%. Thursday night and Friday, mostly clear. A slight chance of showers. Lows in the lower 60s. Highs in the upper 80s. Friday night and Saturday, partly cloudy. A chance of showers with a slight chance of thunderstorms. Lows in the upper 60s. Highs in the middle 80s. Chance of rain 40%. Saturday night, partly cloudy in the evening, then becoming mostly cloudy. A chance of showers and thunderstorms. Lows in the middle 60s. Chance of rain 50%. Sunday, partly sunny with a slight chance of thunderstorms. A chance of showers, mainly in the morning. Highs in the lower 80s. Chance of rain 30%. This hazardous weather outlook is for central Kansas, east central Kansas, north central Kansas, and northeast Kansas. For this afternoon and tonight, showers and an embedded thunderstorm or two may occur across far eastern Kansas this afternoon into early this evening and may be capable of brief heavy rainfall. For Monday through Saturday, there may be a few hours where storms may develop Monday afternoon into the early evening. Some could become severe, but potential right now is overall low. Hot and humid weather may set up across the area Tuesday and Wednesday. Heat headlines may be needed for one or both of these periods across portions of the area. Spotters are encouraged to report rainfall amounts over 1 inch to the National Weather Service in Topeka. This is NOAA Weather Radio Station WXK91 in Topeka. Now here is your National Weather Service forecast. Tonight, mostly cloudy. A chance of showers and thunderstorms, mainly this evening. Lows in the upper 60s. Southeast winds 5 to 10 miles per hour. Chance of rain 40%. Monday, mostly cloudy with a slight chance of showers and thunderstorms in the morning, then partly sunny in the afternoon. Humid with highs in the upper 80s. South winds 5 to 10 miles per hour. Chance of rain 20%. Monday night, mostly cloudy with a chance of showers and thunderstorms in the evening, then mostly clear after midnight. Humid with lows in the lower 70s. South winds 5 to 10 miles per hour with gusts up to 20 miles per hour. Chance of rain 50%.
Tuesday, sunny.

with highs in the lower 90s. South winds 15 to 20 miles per hour with gusts up to 35 miles per hour. Tuesday night, mostly clear. Humid with lows in the middle 70s. South winds 15 to 20 miles per hour with gusts up to 35 miles per hour. Wednesday, sunny. A chance of showers and thunderstorms in the afternoon. Breezy with highs in the lower 90s. Chance of rain 50%. Wednesday night, partly cloudy with a chance of showers and thunderstorms. Lows in the upper 60s. Chance of rain 50%. Thursday, mostly sunny. A chance of showers and thunderstorms, mainly in the morning. Highs in the middle 80s. Chance of rain 40%. Thursday night and Friday, mostly clear. A slight chance of showers. Lows in the lower 60s. Highs in the upper 80s. Friday night and Saturday, partly cloudy. A chance of showers with a slight chance of thunderstorms. Lows in the upper 60s. Highs in the middle 80s. Chance of rain 40%. Saturday night, partly cloudy in the evening, then becoming mostly cloudy. A chance of showers and thunderstorms. Lows in the middle 60s. Chance of rain 50%. Sunday, partly sunny with a slight chance of thunderstorms. A chance of showers, mainly in the morning. Highs in the lower 80s. Chance of rain 30%. The current time is 3:08 p.m. Central Daylight Time. This hazardous weather outlook is for Central Kansas, East Central Kansas, North Central Kansas, and Northeast Kansas. For this afternoon and tonight, showers and an embedded thunderstorm or two may occur across far eastern Kansas this afternoon into early this evening and may be capable of brief heavy rainfall. For Monday through Saturday, there may be a few hours where storms may develop Monday afternoon into the early evening. Some could become severe, but potential right now is overall low. Hot and humid weather may set up across the area Tuesday and Wednesday. Heat headlines may be needed for one or both of these periods across portions of the area. Spotters are encouraged to report rainfall amounts over 1 inch to the National Weather Service in Topeka. 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Now here is your National Weather Service forecast. Tonight, mostly cloudy. A chance of showers and thunderstorms, mainly this evening. Lows in the upper 60s. Southeast winds 5 to 10 miles per hour. Chance of rain 40%. Monday, mostly cloudy with a slight chance of showers and thunderstorms in the morning, then partly sunny in the afternoon. Humid with highs in the upper 80s. South winds 5 to 10 miles per hour. Chance of rain 20%. Monday night, mostly cloudy with a chance of showers and thunderstorms in the evening, then mostly clear after midnight. Humid with lows in the lower 70s. South winds 5 to 10 miles per hour with gusts up to 20 miles per hour. Chance of rain 50%. Tuesday, sunny with highs in the lower 90s. South winds 15 to 20 miles per hour with gusts up to 35 miles per hour. Tuesday night, mostly clear. Humid with lows in the middle 70s. South winds 15 to 20 miles per hour with gusts up to 35 miles per hour. Wednesday, sunny. A chance of showers and thunderstorms in the afternoon. Breezy with highs in the lower 90s. Chance of rain 50%. Wednesday night, partly cloudy with a chance of showers and thunderstorms. Lows in the upper 60s. Chance of rain 50%. Thursday, mostly sunny. A chance of showers and thunderstorms, mainly in the morning. Highs in the middle 80s. Chance of rain 40%. Thursday night and Friday, mostly clear. A slight chance of showers. Lows in the lower 60s. Highs in the upper 80s. Friday night and Saturday, partly cloudy. A chance of showers with a slight chance of thunderstorms.
lows in the upper 60s, highs in the middle 80s, chance of rain 40%. Saturday night, partly cloudy in the evening, then becoming mostly cloudy. A chance of showers and thunderstorms. Lows in the middle 60s. Chance of rain 50%. Sunday, partly sunny with a slight chance of thunderstorms. A chance of showers, mainly in the morning. Highs in the lower 80s. Chance of rain 30%. This hazardous weather outlook is for central Kansas, east central Kansas, north central Kansas, and northeast Kansas. For this afternoon and tonight, showers and an embedded thunderstorm or two may occur across far eastern Kansas this afternoon into early this evening and may be capable of brief heavy rainfall. For Monday through Saturday, there may be a few hours where storms may develop Monday afternoon into the early evening. Some could become severe, but potential right now is overall low. Hot and humid weather may set up across the area Tuesday and Wednesday. Heat headlines may be needed for one or both of these periods across portions of the area. Spotters are encouraged to report rain.

local area. At Topeka, it was partly sunny. The temperature was 78 degrees, the dew point 72, and the relative humidity was 81%. The wind was southeast at 13 miles an hour. The pressure was 29.74 inches and falling. At Manhattan, it was cloudy. The temperature was 80 degrees, the dew point 68, and the relative humidity was 66%. The wind was south at 10 miles an hour. Around the region, at Concordia, it was mostly sunny, with a temperature of 82. It was partly sunny, with a temperature of 78 at Lawrence, 80 at Kansas City, and 77 at Emporia. Under partly sunny skies, Beatrice reported 82, Omaha reported 81, and Springfield reported 80. At Wichita, it was cloudy, with a temperature of 75. Once again, at Manhattan, it was 80 degrees under cloudy skies. Once again, at Topeka, it was 78 degrees under partly sunny skies. Now here is your National Weather Service forecast. Tonight, mostly cloudy. A chance of showers and thunderstorms, mainly this evening. Lows in the upper 60s. Southeast winds 5 to 10 miles per hour. Chance of rain 40%. Monday, mostly cloudy with a slight chance of showers and thunderstorms in the morning, then partly sunny in the afternoon. Humid with highs in the upper 80s. South winds 5 to 10 miles per hour. Chance of rain 20%. Monday night, mostly cloudy with a chance of showers and thunderstorms in the evening, then mostly clear after midnight. Humid with lows in the lower 70s. South winds 5 to 10 miles per hour with gusts up to 20 miles per hour. Chance of rain 50%. Tuesday, sunny with highs in the lower 90s. South winds 15 to 20 miles per hour with gusts up to 35 miles per hour. Tuesday night, mostly clear. Humid with lows in the middle 70s. South winds 15 to 20 miles per hour with gusts up to 35 miles per hour. Wednesday, sunny. A chance of showers.

5%. Wednesday night, partly cloudy with a chance of showers and thunderstorms. Lows in the upper 60s. Chance of rain 50%. Thursday, mostly sunny. A chance of showers and thunderstorms, mainly in the morning. Highs in the middle 80s. Chance of rain 40%. Thursday night and Friday, mostly clear. A slight chance of showers. Lows in the lower 60s. Highs in the upper 80s. Friday night and Saturday, partly cloudy. A chance of showers with a slight chance of thunderstorms. Lows in the upper 60s. Highs in the middle 80s. Chance of rain 40%. Saturday night, partly cloudy in the evening, then becoming mostly cloudy. A chance of showers and thunderstorms. Lows in the middle 60s. Chance of rain 50%. Sunday, partly

storms may develop Monday afternoon into the early evening. Some could become severe, but potential right now is overall low. Hot and humid weather may set up across the area Tuesday and Wednesday. Heat headlines may be needed for one or both of these periods across portions of the area. Spotters are encouraged to report rainfall amounts over 1 inch to the National Weather Service in Topeka. 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Here are the 3 p.m. conditions for the local area. At Topeka, it was partly sunny. The temperature was 78 degrees, the dew point 72, and the relative humidity was 81%. The wind was southeast at 13 miles an hour. The pressure was 29.74 inches and falling. At Manhattan, it was cloudy. The temperature was 80 degrees, the dew point 68, and the relative humidity was 66%. The wind was south at 10 miles an hour. Around the region, at Concordia, it was mostly sunny, with a temperature of 82. It was partly sunny, with a temperature of 78 at Lawrence, 80 at Kansas City, and 77 at Emporia. Under partly sunny skies, Beatrice reported 82, Omaha reported 81, and Springfield reported 80. At Wichita, it was cloudy, with a temperature of 75. Once again, at Manhattan, it was 80 degrees under cloudy skies. Once again, at Topeka, it was 78 degrees under partly sunny skies. Now here is your National Weather Service forecast. Tonight, mostly cloudy. A chance of showers and thunderstorms, mainly this evening. Lows in the upper 60s. Southeast winds 5 to 10 miles per hour. Chance of rain 40%. Monday, mostly cloudy with a slight chance of showers and thunderstorms in the... Then partly sunny in the afternoon. Humid with highs in the upper 80s. South winds 5...

set. Thursday night and Friday, mostly clear. A slight chance of showers. Lows in the lower 60s. Highs in the upper 80s. Friday night and Saturday, partly cloudy. A chance of showers with a slight chance of thunderstorms. Lows in the upper 60s. Highs in the middle 80s. Chance of rain 40%. Saturday night, partly cloudy in the evening, then becoming mostly cloudy. A chance of showers and thunderstorms. Lows in the middle 60s. Chance of rain 50%. Sunday, partly sunny with a slight chance of thunderstorms. A chance of showers, mainly in the morning. Highs in the lower 80s. Chance of rain 30%. This hazardous weather outlook is for central Kansas, east central Kansas, north central Kansas, and

for Monday through Saturday. There may be a few hours where storms may develop Monday afternoon into the early evening. Right now is overall low. Hot and humid weather may set up across the area.

upper 80s. Chance of rain 20%. Monday night, mostly cloudy with a chance of showers and thunderstorms in the evening, then mostly clear after midnight. Humid with lows in the lower 70s. South winds 5 to 10 miles per hour with gusts up to 20 miles per hour. Chance of rain 50%. Tuesday, sunny with highs in the lower 90s. South winds 15 to 20 miles per hour with gusts up to 35 miles per hour. Tuesday night, mostly clear. Humid with lows in the middle 70s. South winds 15 to 20 miles per hour with gusts up to 35 miles per hour. Wednesday, sunny. A chance of showers and thunderstorms in the afternoon. Breezy with highs in the lower 90s. Chance of rain 50%. Wednesday night, partly cloudy with a chance of showers and thunderstorms. Lows in the upper 60s. Chance of rain 50%. Thursday, mostly sunny storms, mainly in the morning. Highs in the middle 80s. Chance of rain 40%. Thursday night and Friday, mostly clear. A slight chance of showers. Lows in the lower 60s. Highs in the upper 80s. Friday night and Saturday, partly cloudy. A chance of showers with a slight chance of thunderstorms. Lows in the upper 60s. Highs in the middle 80s. Chance of rain 40%. Saturday night, partly cloudy in the evening, then becoming mostly cloudy. A chance of showers and thunderstorms. Lows in the middle 60s. Chance of rain 50%. Sunday, partly sunny with a slight chance of thunderstorms. A chance of showers, mainly in the morning. Highs in the lower 80s. Chance of rain 30%. This hazardous weather outlook is for central Kansas, east central Kansas, north central Kansas, and northeast Kansas. For this afternoon and tonight, showers and an embedded thunderstorm or two may occur across far eastern Kansas this afternoon into early this evening and may be capable of brief heavy rainfall. For Monday through Saturday, there may be a few hours where storms may develop Monday afternoon into the early evening. Some could become severe, but potential right now is overall low. Hot and humid weather may set up across the area Tuesday and Wednesday. Heat headlines may be needed for one or both of these periods across portions of the area. Spotters are encouraged to report rainfall amounts over 1 inch to the National Weather Service in Topeka. 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Here are the 3 p.m. conditions for the local area. At Topeka, it was partly sunny. The temperature was 78 degrees, the dew point 72, and the relative humidity was 81%. The wind was southeast at 13 miles an hour. The pressure was 29.74 inches and falling. At Manhattan, it was cloudy. The temperature was 80 degrees, the dew point 68, and the relative humidity was 66%. The wind was south at 10 miles an hour. Around the region, at Concordia, it was mostly sunny, with a temperature of 82. It was partly sunny, with a temperature of 78 at Lawrence, 80 at Kansas City, and 77 at Emporia. Under partly sunny skies, Beatrice reported 82, Omaha reported 81, and Springfield reported 80. At Wichita, it was cloudy, with a temperature of 75. Once again, at Manhattan, it was 80 degrees under cloudy skies. Once again, at Topeka, it was 78 degrees under partly sunny skies. Now here is your National Weather Service forecast. Tonight, mostly cloudy. A chance of showers and thunderstorms, mainly this evening. Lows in the upper 60s. Southeast winds 5 to 10 miles per hour. Chance of rain 40%. Monday, mostly cloudy with a slight chance of showers and thunderstorms in the morning, then partly sunny in the afternoon. Humid with highs in the upper 80s. South winds 5 to 10 miles per hour. Chance of rain 20%. Monday night, mostly cloudy with a chance of showers and thunderstorms.

thunderstorms in the evening, then mostly clear after midnight. Humid with lows in the lower 70s. South winds 5 to 10 miles per hour with gusts up to 20 miles per hour. Chance of rain 50%. Tuesday, sunny with highs in the lower 90s. South winds 15 to 20 miles per hour with gusts up to 35 miles per hour. Tuesday night, mostly clear. Humid with lows in the middle 70s. South winds 15 to 20 miles per hour with gusts up to 35 miles per hour. Wednesday, sunny. A chance of showers and thunderstorms in the afternoon. Breezy with highs in the lower 90s. Chance of rain 50%. Wednesday night, partly cloudy with a chance of showers and thunderstorms. Lows in the upper 60s. Chance of rain 50%. Thursday, mostly

highs in the upper 80s. Friday night and Saturday, partly cloudy. A chance of showers with a slight chance of thunderstorms. Lows in the upper 60s. Highs in the middle 80s. Chance of rain 40%. Saturday night, partly cloudy. A chance of showers and thunderstorms. Lows in the middle 60s. Chance of rain 50%. Sunday, partly sunny with a slight chance of thunderstorms. A chance of showers, mainly in the morning. Highs in the lower 80s. Chance of rain 30%. This hazardous weather outlook is for central Kansas, east central Kansas, north central Kansas, and northeast Kansas. For this afternoon and tonight, showers and an embedded thunderstorm or two may occur.

symptom could become severe, but potential right now is overall low. Tuesday and Wednesday. Heat headlines may be needed for one or both of these periods across portions of the area. Spotters are encouraged to report rainfall amounts over 1 inch to the National Weather Service in Topeka. 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Here are the 3 p.m. conditions for the local area. At Topeka, it was partly sunny. The temperature was 78 degrees, the dew point 72, and the relative humidity was 81%. The wind was southeast at 13 miles an hour. The pressure was 29.74 inches and falling. At Manhattan, it was cold.

The wind was south at 10 miles an hour. Around the region, at Concord of 82. It was partly sunny, with a temperature of 78 at Lawrence, 80 at Kansas City, and 77 at Emporia. Under partly sunny skies, Beatrice reported 82.

chance of rain 20%. Monday night, mostly cloudy with a chance of showers and thunderstorms in the evening, then mostly clear after midnight. Humid with lows in the lower 70s. South winds 5 to 10 miles per hour with gusts up to 20 miles per hour. Chance of rain 50%. Tuesday, sunny with highs in the lower 90s. South winds 15 to 20 miles per hour with gusts up to 35 miles per hour. Tuesday night, mostly clear. Humid with lows in the middle 70s. South winds 15

a chance of showers, mainly in the morning. Highs in the lower 80s. Chance of rain 30%. This hazardous weather outlook is for central Kansas, east central Kansas, north central Kansas, and northeast Kansas. For this afternoon and tonight, showers and an embedded thunderstorm or two may occur across far eastern Kansas this afternoon into early this evening and may be capable of brief heavy rainfall. For Monday through Saturday, there may be a few hours where storms may develop Monday afternoon into the early evening. Some could become severe, but potential right now is overall low. Hot and humid weather may set up across the area Tuesday and Wednesday. Heat headlines may be needed for one or both of these periods across portions of the area. Spotters are encouraged to report rainfall amounts over 1 inch to the National Weather Service in Topeka. 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Here are the 3 p.m. conditions for the local area. At Topeka, it was partly sunny. The temperature was 78 degrees, the dew point 72, and the relative humidity was 81%. The wind was southeast at 13 miles an hour. The pressure was 20.

a chance of showers and thunderstorms in the afternoon. Breezy with highs in the lower 90s. Chance of rain 50%. Wednesday night, partly cloudy with a chance of showers and thunderstorms. Lows in the upper 60s. Chance of rain 50%. Thursday, mostly sunny. A chance of showers and thunderstorms, mainly in the morning. Highs in the middle 80s. Chance of rain 40%. Thursday night and Friday, mostly clear. A slight chance of showers. Lows in the lower 60s. Highs in the upper 80s. Friday night and Saturday, partly cloudy. A chance of showers with a slight chance of thunderstorms. Lows in the upper 60s. Highs in the middle 80s. Chance of rain 40%. Saturday night, partly cloudy in the evening, then becoming mostly cloudy. A chance of showers and thunderstorms. Lows in the middle 60s. Chance of rain 50%. Sunday, partly sunny with a slight chance of thunderstorms. A chance of showers, mainly in the morning. Highs in the lower 80s. Chance of rain 30%. This hazardous weather outlook is for central Kansas, east central Kansas, north central Kansas, and northeast Kansas. For this afternoon and tonight, showers and an embedded thunderstorm or two may occur across far eastern Kansas this afternoon into early this evening and may be capable of brief heavy rainfall. For Monday through Saturday, there may be a few hours where storms may develop Monday afternoon into the early evening. Some could become severe, but potential right now is overall low. Hot and humid weather may set up across the area Tuesday and Wednesday. Heat headlines may be needed for one or both of these periods across portions of the area. Spotters are encouraged to report rainfall amounts over 1 inch to the National Weather Service in Topeka. This is NOAA Weather Radio Station WXK91 in Topeka. Here are the 3 p.m. conditions for the local area. At Topeka, it was partly sunny. The temperature was 78 degrees, the dew point 72, and the relative humidity was 81%. The wind was southeast at 13 miles an hour. The pressure was 29.74 inches and falling. At Manhattan, it was cloudy. The temperature was 80 degrees, the dew point 68, and the relative humidity was 66%. The wind was south at 10 miles an hour. Around the region, at Concordia, it was mostly sunny, with a temperature of 82. It was partly sunny, with a temperature of 78 at Lawrence, 80 at Kansas City, and 77 at Emporia. Under partly sunny skies, Beatrice reported 82, Omaha reported 81, and Springfield reported 80. At Wichita, it was cloudy, with a temperature of 75. Once again, at Manhattan, it was 80 degrees under cloudy skies. Once again, at Topeka, it was 78 degrees under partly sunny skies. Now here is your National Weather Service forecast. Tonight, mostly cloudy. A chance of showers and thunderstorms, mainly this evening. Lows in the upper 60s. Southeast winds 5 to 10 miles per hour. Chance of rain 40%. Monday, mostly cloudy with a slight chance of showers and thunderstorms in the morning, then partly sunny in the afternoon. Humid with highs in the upper 80s. South winds 5 to 10 miles per hour. Chance of rain 20%. Monday night, mostly cloudy with a chance of showers and thunderstorms in the evening, then mostly clear after midnight. Humid with lows in the lower 70s. South winds 5 to 10 miles per hour with gusts up to 20 miles per hour. Chance of rain 50%. Tuesday, sunny with highs in the lower 90s. South winds 15 to 20 miles per hour with gusts up to 35 miles per hour. Tuesday night, mostly clear. Humid with lows in the middle 70s. South winds 15 to 20 miles per hour with gusts up to 35 miles per hour. Wednesday, sunny. A chance of showers and thunderstorms in the afternoon. Breezy with highs.

in the lower 90s. Chance of rain 50%. Wednesday night, partly cloudy with a chance of showers and thunderstorms. Lows in the upper 60s. Chance of rain 50%. Thursday, mostly sunny. A chance of showers and thunderstorms, mainly in the morning. Highs in the middle 80s. Chance of rain 40%. Thursday night and Friday, mostly clear. A slight chance of showers. Lows in the lower 60s. Highs in the upper 80s. Friday night and Saturday, partly cloudy. A chance of showers with a slight chance of thunderstorms. Lows in the upper 60s. Highs in the middle 80s. Chance of rain 40%. Saturday night, partly cloudy in the evening, then becoming mostly cloudy. A chance of showers and thunderstorms. Lows in the middle 60s. Chance of rain 50%. Sunday, partly sunny with a slight chance of thunderstorms. A chance of showers, mainly in the morning. Highs in the lower 80s. Chance of rain 30%. This hazardous weather outlook is for central Kansas, east central Kansas, north central Kansas, and northeast Kansas. For this afternoon and tonight, showers and an embedded thunderstorm or two may occur across far eastern Kansas this afternoon into early this evening and may be capable of brief heavy rainfall. For Monday through Saturday, there may be a few hours where storms may develop Monday afternoon into the early evening. Some could become severe, but potential right now is overall low. Hot and humid weather may set up across the area Tuesday and Wednesday. Heat headlines may be needed for one or both of these periods across portions of the area. Spotters are encouraged to report rainfall amounts over 1 inch to the National Weather Service in Topeka. This is NOAA Weather Radio Station WXK91 in Topeka. Here are the 3 p.m. conditions for the local area. At Topeka, it was partly sunny. The temperature was 78 degrees, the dew point 72, and the relative humidity was 81%. The wind was southeast at 13 miles an hour. The pressure was 29.74 inches and falling. At Manhattan, it was cloudy. The temperature was 80 degrees, the dew point 68, and the relative humidity was 66%. The wind was south at 10 miles an hour. Around the region, at Concordia, it was mostly sunny, with a temperature of 82. It was partly sunny, with a temperature of 78 at Lawrence, 80 at Kansas City, and 77 at Emporia. Under partly sunny skies, Beatrice reported 82, Omaha reported 81, and Springfield reported 80. At Wichita, it was cloudy, with a temperature of 75. Once again, at Manhattan, it was 80 degrees under cloudy skies. Once again, at Topeka, it was 78 degrees under partly sunny skies. Now here is your National Weather Service forecast. Tonight, mostly cloudy. A chance of showers and thunderstorms, mainly this evening. Lows in the upper 60s. Southeast winds 5 to 10 miles per hour. Chance of rain 40%. Monday, mostly cloudy with a slight chance of showers and thunderstorms in the morning, then partly sunny in the afternoon. Humid with highs in the upper 80s. South winds 5 to 10 miles per hour. Chance of rain 20%. Monday night, mostly cloudy with a chance of showers and thunderstorms in the evening, then mostly clear after midnight. Humid with lows in the lower 70s. South winds 5 to 10 miles per hour with gusts up to 20 miles per hour. Chance of rain 50%. Tuesday, sunny with highs in the lower 90s. South winds 15 to 20 miles per hour with gusts up to 35 miles per hour. Tuesday night, mostly clear. Humid with lows in the middle 70s. South winds 15 to 20 miles per hour with gusts up to 35 miles per hour. Wednesday, sunny. A chance of showers and thunderstorms in the afternoon. Breezy with highs in the lower 90s. Chance of rain 50%.
Wednesday night, partly cloudy with a chance of showers and thunderstorms. Lows in the upper 60s. Chance of rain 50%. Thursday, mostly sunny. A chance of showers and thunderstorms, mainly in the morning. Highs in the middle 80s. Chance of rain 40%. Thursday night and Friday, mostly clear. A slight chance of showers. Lows in the lower 60s. Highs in the upper 80s. Friday night and Saturday, partly cloudy. A chance of showers with a slight chance of thunderstorms. Lows in the upper 60s. Highs in the middle 80s. Chance of rain 40%. Saturday night, partly cloudy in the evening, then becoming mostly cloudy. A chance of showers and thunderstorms. Lows in the middle 60s. Chance of rain 50%. Sunday, partly sunny with a slight chance of thunderstorms. A chance of showers, mainly in the morning. Highs in the lower 80s. Chance of rain 30%. This hazardous weather outlook is for central Kansas, east central Kansas, north central Kansas, and northeast Kansas. For this afternoon and tonight, showers and an embedded thunderstorm or two may occur across far eastern Kansas this afternoon into early this evening and may be capable of brief heavy rainfall. For Monday through Saturday, there may be a few hours where storms may develop Monday afternoon into the early evening. Some could become severe, but potential right now is overall low. Hot and humid weather may set up across the area Tuesday and Wednesday. Heat headlines may be needed for one or both of these periods across portions of the area. Spotters are encouraged to report rainfall amounts over 1 inch to the National Weather Service in Topeka. This is NOAA Weather Radio Station WXK91 in Topeka. Here are the 3 p.m. conditions for the local area. At Topeka, it was partly sunny. The temperature was 78 degrees, the dew point 72, and the relative humidity was 81%. The wind was southeast at 13 miles an hour. The pressure was 29.74 inches and falling. At Manhattan, it was cloudy. The temperature was 80 degrees, the dew point 68, and the relative humidity was 66%. The wind was south at 10 miles an hour. Around the region, at Concordia, it was mostly sunny, with a temperature of 82. It was partly sunny, with a temperature of 78 at Lawrence, 80 at Kansas City, and 77 at Emporia. Under partly sunny skies, Beatrice reported 82, Omaha reported 81, and Springfield reported 80. At Wichita, it was cloudy, with a temperature of 75. Once again, at Manhattan, it was 80 degrees under cloudy skies. Once again, at Topeka, it was 78 degrees under partly sunny skies. The current time is 3:53 p.m. Central Daylight Time. Now here is your National Weather Service forecast. Tonight, mostly cloudy. A chance of showers and thunderstorms, mainly this evening. Lows in the upper 60s. Southeast winds 5 to 10 miles per hour. Chance of rain 40%. Monday, mostly cloudy with a slight chance of showers and thunderstorms in the morning, then partly sunny in the afternoon. Humid with highs in the upper 80s. South winds 5 to 10 miles per hour. Chance of rain 20%. Monday night, mostly cloudy with a chance of showers and thunderstorms in the evening, then mostly clear after midnight. Humid with lows in the lower 70s. South winds 5 to 10 miles per hour with gusts up to 20 miles per hour. Chance of rain 50%. Tuesday, sunny with highs in the lower 90s. South winds 15 to 20 miles per hour with gusts up to 35 miles per hour. Tuesday night, mostly clear. Humid with lows in the middle 70s. South winds 15 to 20 miles per hour with gusts up to 35 miles per hour. Wednesday, sunny. A chance of showers and thunderstorms in the afternoon. Breezy with highs in the lower 90s. Chance of rain 50%.
Wednesday night.

Sunny. A chance of showers and thunderstorms, mainly in the morning. Highs in the middle 80s. Chance of rain 40%. Thursday night and Friday, mostly clear. A slight chance of showers. Lows in the lower 60s. Highs in the upper 80s. Friday night and Saturday, partly cloudy. A chance of showers with a slight chance of thunderstorms. Lows in the upper 60s. Highs in the middle 80s. Chance of rain 40%. Saturday night, partly cloudy in the evening, then becoming mostly cloudy. A chance of showers and thunderstorms. Lows in the middle 60s. Chance of rain 50%. Sunday, partly sunny with a slight chance of thunderstorms. A chance of showers, mainly in the morning. Highs in the lower 80s. Chance of rain 30%. This hazardous weather outlook is for central Kansas, east central Kansas, north central Kansas, and northeast Kansas. For this afternoon and tonight, showers and an embedded thunderstorm or two may occur across far eastern Kansas this afternoon into early this evening and may be capable of brief heavy rainfall. For Monday through Saturday, there may be a few hours where storms may develop Monday afternoon into the early evening. Some could become severe, but potential right now is overall low. Hot and humid weather may set up across the area Tuesday and Wednesday. Heat headlines may be needed for one or both of these periods across portions of the area. Spotters are encouraged to report rainfall amounts over 1 inch to the National Weather Service in Topeka. This is NOAA Weather Radio Station WXK91 in Topeka. Now here is your National Weather Service forecast. Tonight, mostly cloudy. A chance of showers and thunderstorms, mainly this evening. Lows in the upper 60s. Southeast winds 5 to 10 miles per hour. Chance of rain 40%. Monday, mostly cloudy with a slight chance of showers and thunderstorms in the morning, then partly sunny in the afternoon. Humid with highs in the upper 80s. South winds 5 to 10 miles per hour. Chance of rain 20%. Monday night, mostly cloudy with a chance of showers and thunderstorms in the evening, then mostly clear after midnight. Humid with lows in the lower 70s. South winds 5 to 10 miles per hour with gusts up to 20 miles per hour. Chance of rain 50%. Tuesday, sunny with highs in the lower 90s. South winds 15 to 20 miles per hour with gusts up to 35 miles per hour. Tuesday night, mostly clear. Humid with lows in the middle 70s. South winds 15 to 20 miles per hour with gusts up to 35 miles per hour. Wednesday, sunny. A chance of showers and thunderstorms in the afternoon. Breezy with highs in the lower 90s. Chance of rain 50%. Wednesday night, partly cloudy with a chance of showers and thunderstorms. Lows in the upper 60s. Chance of rain 50%. Thursday, mostly sunny. A chance of showers and thunderstorms, mainly in the morning. Highs in the middle 80s. Chance of rain 40%. Thursday night and Friday, mostly clear. A slight chance of showers. Lows in the lower 60s. Highs in the upper 80s. Friday night and Saturday, partly cloudy. A chance of showers with a slight chance of thunderstorms. Lows in the upper 60s. Highs in the middle 80s. Chance of rain 40%. Saturday night, partly cloudy in the evening, then becoming mostly cloudy. A chance of showers and thunderstorms. Lows in the middle 60s. Chance of rain 50%. Sunday, partly sunny with a slight chance of thunderstorms. A chance of showers, mainly in the morning. Highs in the lower 80s. Chance of rain 30%. The current time is 4:09 p.m. Central Daylight Time. This hazardous weather outlook is for central Kansas, east central Kansas, north central Kansas, and northeast Kansas.
For this afternoon and tonight, showers and an embedded thunderstorm.

storm or two may occur across far eastern Kansas this afternoon into early this evening and may be capable of brief heavy rainfall. For Monday through Saturday, there may be a few hours where storms may develop Monday afternoon into the early evening. Some could become severe, but potential right now is over.

night, mostly evening, then mostly clear after midnight. Humid with lows in the lower 70s. South winds 5 to 10 miles per hour with gusts up to 20 miles per hour. Chance of rain 50%. Tuesday, sunny with highs in the lower 90s. South winds 15 to 20 miles per hour with gusts up to 35 miles per hour. Tuesday night, mostly clear. Humid with lows in the middle 70s. South winds 15 to 20 miles per hour with gusts up to 35 miles per hour. Wednesday, sunny. A chance of showers and thunderstorms in the afternoon. Breezy with highs in the lower 90s. Chance of rain 50%. Wednesday night, partly cloudy with a chance of showers and thunderstorms. Lows in the upper 60s. Chance of rain 50%. Thursday, mostly sunny. A chance of showers and thunderstorms, mainly in the morning. Highs in the middle 80s. Chance of rain 40%. Thursday night and Friday, mostly clear. A slight chance of showers. Lows in the lower 60s. Highs in the upper 80s. Friday night and Saturday, partly cloudy. A chance of showers with a slight chance of thunderstorms. Lows in the upper 60s. Highs in the middle 80s. Chance of rain 40%. Saturday night, partly cloudy in the evening, then becoming mostly cloudy. A chance of showers and thunderstorms. Lows in the middle 60s. Chance of rain 50%. Sunday, partly sunny with a slight chance of thunderstorms. A chance of showers, mainly in the morning. Highs in the lower 80s. Chance of rain 30%. This hazardous weather outlook is for central Kansas, east central Kansas, north central Kansas, and northeast Kansas. For this afternoon and tonight, showers and an embedded thunderstorm or two may occur across far eastern Kansas this afternoon into early this evening and may be capable of brief heavy rainfall. For Monday through Saturday, there may be a few hours where storms may develop Monday afternoon into the early evening. Some could become severe, but potential right now is overall low. Hot and humid weather may set up across the area Tuesday and Wednesday. Heat headlines may be needed for one or both of these periods across portions of the area. Spotters are encouraged to report rainfall amounts over 1 inch to the National Weather Service in Topeka. 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Here are the 4 p.m. conditions for the local area. At Topeka, it was partly sunny. The temperature was 81 degrees, the dew point 72, and the relative humidity was 74%. The wind was southeast at 13 miles an hour. The pressure was 29.73 inches and falling. At Manhattan, it was cloudy. The temperature was 81 degrees. The dew point 69, and the relative humidity was 67%. The wind was southeast at 13 miles an hour. Around the region, it was partly sunny, with a temperature of 80 at Lawrence, 81 at Kansas City, 75 at Concordia, and 82 at Omaha. At Wichita, it was cloudy, with a temperature of 79. At Emporia, rain and fog were reported, with a temperature of 71. At Springfield, rain and fog were reported, with a temperature of 73. Once again, at Manhattan, it was 81 degrees under cloudy skies. Once again, at Topeka, it was 81 degrees under partly sunny skies. Now here is your National Weather Service forecast. Tonight, mostly cloudy. A chance of showers and thunderstorms, mainly this evening. Lows in the upper 60s. Southeast winds 5 to 10 miles per hour. Chance of rain 40%. Monday, mostly cloudy with a slight chance of showers and thunderstorms in the morning, then partly sunny in the afternoon. Humid with highs in the upper 80s. South winds 5 to 10 miles per hour. Chance of rain 20%. Monday night, mostly cloudy with a chance of showers and thunderstorms in the evening, then mostly clear after midnight.
humid with lows in the lower

70s. South winds 5 to 10 miles per hour with gusts up to 20 miles per hour. Chance of rain 50%. Tuesday, sunny with highs in the lower 90s. South winds 15 to 20 miles per hour with gusts up to 35 miles per hour. Tuesday night, mostly clear. Humid with lows in the middle 70s. South winds 15 to 20 miles per hour with gusts up to 35 miles per hour. Wednesday, sunny. A chance of showers and thunderstorms in the afternoon. Breezy with highs in the lower 90s. Chance of rain 50%. Wednesday night, partly cloudy with a chance of showers and thunderstorms. Lows in the upper 60s. Chance of rain 50%. Thursday, mostly sunny. A chance of showers and thunderstorms, mainly in the morning. Highs in the middle 80s. Chance of rain 40%. Thursday night and Friday, mostly clear. A slight chance of showers. Lows in the lower 60s. Highs in the upper 80s. Friday night and Saturday, partly cloudy. A chance of showers with a slight chance of thunderstorms. Lows in the upper 60s. Highs in the middle 80s. Chance of rain 40%. Saturday night, partly cloudy in the evening, then becoming mostly cloudy. A chance of showers and thunderstorms. Lows in the middle 60s. Chance of rain 50%. Sunday, partly sunny with a slight chance of thunderstorms. A chance of showers, mainly in the morning. Highs in the lower 80s. Chance of rain 30%. This hazardous weather outlook is for central Kansas, east central Kansas, north central Kansas, and northeast Kansas. For this afternoon and tonight, showers and an embedded thunderstorm or two may occur across far eastern Kansas this afternoon into early this evening and may be capable of brief heavy rainfall. For Monday through Saturday, there may be a few hours where storms may develop Monday afternoon into the early evening. Some could become severe, but potential right now is overall low. Hot and humid weather may set up across the area Tuesday and Wednesday. Heat headlines may be needed for one or both of these periods across portions of the area. Spotters are encouraged to report rainfall amounts over 1 inch to the National Weather Service in Topeka. 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Here are the 4 p.m. conditions for the local area. At Topeka, it was partly sunny. The temperature was 81 degrees, the dew point 72, and the relative humidity was 74%. The wind was southeast at 13 miles an hour. The pressure was 29.73 inches and falling. At Manhattan, it was cloudy. The temperature was 81 degrees, the dew point 69, and the relative humidity was 67%. The wind was southeast at 13 miles an hour. Around the region, it was partly sunny, with a temperature of 80 at Lawrence, 81 at Kansas City, 75 at Concordia, and 82 at Omaha. At Wichita, it was cloudy, with a temperature of 79. At Emporia, rain and fog were reported, with a temperature of 71. At Springfield,

Mostly clear after midnight. Humid with lows in the lower 70s. South winds 5 to 10 miles per hour with gusts up to 20 miles per hour. Chance of rain 50%. Tuesday, sunny with highs in the lower 90s. South winds 15 to 20 miles per hour with gusts up to 35 miles per hour. Tuesday night, mostly clear. Humid with lows in the middle 70s. South winds 15 to 20 miles per hour with gusts up to 35 miles per hour. Wednesday, sunny. A chance of showers and thunderstorms in the afternoon. Breezy with highs in the lower 90s. Chance of rain 50%. Wednesday night, partly cloudy with a chance of showers and thunderstorms. Lows in the upper 60s. Chance of rain 50%. Thursday, mostly sunny. A chance of showers and thunderstorms, mainly in the morning. Highs in the middle 80s. Chance of rain 40%. Thursday night and Friday, mostly clear. A slight chance of showers. Lows in the lower 60s. Highs in the upper 80s. Friday night and Saturday, partly cloudy. A chance of showers with a slight chance of thunderstorms. Lows in the upper 60s. Highs in the middle 80s. Chance of rain 40%. Saturday night, partly cloudy in the evening, then becoming mostly cloudy. A chance of showers and thunderstorms. Lows in the middle 60s. Chance of rain 50%. Sunday, partly sunny with a slight chance of thunderstorms. A chance of showers, mainly in the morning. Highs in the lower 80s. Chance of rain 30%. The current time is 4:23 p.m. Central Daylight Time. This hazardous weather outlook is for Central Kansas, East Central Kansas, North Central Kansas, and Northeast Kansas. For this afternoon and tonight, showers and an embedded thunderstorm or two may occur across far eastern Kansas this afternoon into early this evening and may be capable of brief heavy rainfall. For Monday through Saturday, there may be a few hours where storms may develop Monday afternoon into the early evening. Some could become severe, but potential right now is overall low. Hot and humid weather may set up across the area Tuesday and Wednesday. Heat headlines may be needed for one or both of these periods across portions of the area. Spotters are encouraged to report rainfall amounts over 1 inch to the National Weather Service in Topeka. 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Here are the 4 p.m. conditions for the local area. At Topeka, it was partly sunny. The temperature was 81 degrees, the dew point 72, and the relative humidity was 74%. The wind was southeast at 13 miles an hour. The pressure was 29.73 inches and falling. At Manhattan, it was cloudy. The temperature was 81 degrees, the dew point 69, and the relative humidity was 67%. The wind was southeast at 13 miles an hour. Around the region, it was partly sunny, with a temperature of 80 at Lawrence, 81 at Kansas City, 75 at Concordia, and 82 at Omaha. At Wichita, it was cloudy, with a temperature of 79. At Emporia, rain and fog were reported, with a temperature of 71. At Springfield, rain and fog were reported, with a temperature of 73. Once again, at Manhattan, it was 81 degrees under cloudy skies. Once again, at Topeka, it was 81 degrees under partly sunny skies. Now here is your National Weather Service forecast. Tonight, mostly cloudy. A chance of showers and thunderstorms, mainly this evening. Lows in the upper 60s. Southeast winds 5 to 10 miles per hour. Chance of rain 40%. Monday, mostly cloudy with a slight chance of showers and thunderstorms in the morning, then partly sunny in the afternoon. Humid with highs in the upper 80s. South winds 5 to 10 miles per hour. Chance of rain 20%.
Monday night, mostly cloudy with a chance of showers and thunderstorms in the evening, then

mostly clear after midnight. Humid with lows in the lower 70s. South winds 5 to 10 miles per hour with gusts up to 20 miles per hour. Chance of rain 50%. Tuesday, sunny with highs in the lower 90s. South winds 15 to 20 miles per hour with gusts up to 35 miles per hour. Tuesday night, mostly clear. Humid with lows in the middle 70s. South winds 15 to 20 miles per hour with gusts up to 35 miles per hour. Wednesday, sunny. A chance of showers and thunderstorms in the afternoon. Breezy with highs in the lower 90s. Chance of rain 50%. Wednesday night, partly cloudy with a chance of showers and thunderstorms. Lows in the upper 60s. Chance of rain 50%. Thursday, mostly sunny. A chance of showers and thunderstorms, mainly in the morning. Highs in the middle 80s. Chance of rain.

Kansas, East Central Kansas, North Central Kansas, and Northeast Kansas. For this afternoon and tonight, showers and an embedded thunderstorm or two may occur across far eastern Kansas this afternoon into early this evening and may be capable of brief heavy rainfall. For Monday through Saturday, there may be a few hours where storms may develop Monday afternoon into the early evening. Some could become severe, but potential right now is overall low. Hot and humid weather may set up across the area Tuesday and Wednesday. Heat headlines may be needed for one or both of these periods across portions of the area. Spotters are encouraged to report rainfall amounts over 1 inch to the National Weather Service in Topeka. 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Here are the 4 p.m. conditions for the local area. At Topeka, it was partly sunny. The temperature was 81 degrees, the dew point 72, and the relative humidity was 74%. The wind was southeast at 13 miles an hour. The pressure was 29.73 inches and falling. At Manhattan, it was cloudy. The temperature was 81 degrees, the dew point 69, and the relative humidity was 67%. The wind was southeast at 13 miles an hour. Around the region, it was partly sunny, with a temperature of 80 at Lawrence, 81 at Kansas City, 75 at Concordia, and 82 at Omaha. At Wichita, it was cloudy, with a temperature of 79. At Emporia, rain and fog were reported, with a temperature of 71. At Springfield, rain and fog were reported, with a temperature of 73. Once again, at Manhattan, it was 81 degrees under cloudy skies. Once again, at Topeka, it was 81 degrees under partly sunny skies. Now here is your National Weather Service forecast. Tonight, mostly cloudy. A chance of showers and thunderstorms, mainly this evening. Lows in the upper 60s. Southeast winds 5 to 10 miles per hour. Chance of rain 40%. Monday, mostly cloudy with a slight chance of showers and thunderstorms in the morning, then partly sunny in the afternoon. Humid with highs in the upper 80s. South winds 5 to 10 miles per hour. Chance of rain 20%. Monday night, mostly cloudy with a chance of showers and thunderstorms in the evening, then mostly clear after midnight. Humid with lows in the lower 70s. South winds 5 to 10 miles per hour with gusts up to 20 miles per hour. Chance of rain 50%. Tuesday, sunny with highs in the lower 90s. South winds 15 to 20 miles per hour with gusts up to 35 miles per hour.

lows in the lower 60s, highs in the upper 80s. Friday night and Saturday, partly cloudy. A chance of showers with a slight chance of thunderstorms. Lows in the upper 60s. Highs in the middle 80s. Chance of rain 40%. Saturday night, partly cloudy in the evening, then becoming mostly cloudy. A chance of showers and thunderstorms. Lows in

1963. Today's low temperature was 71 degrees. The normal low is 63. The record low is 44 degrees, which was set in 1890. 0.13 inches of precipitation fell today, which brings the monthly total to 0.32 inches. The total precipitation for the year now stands at 16.65 inches. Today the maximum wind observed was 16 miles an hour from the southeast. The highest wind gust observed was 21 miles per hour from the east. Sunset tonight is at 8:46 p.m. Sunrise tomorrow is at 5:57 a.m. The Manhattan, Kansas climate summary for this evening, as of 4 p.m., June 7, 2026. Today's high temperature was 83 degrees. This high was 1 degree below the normal high of 84. Today's low temperature was 71 degrees. This low was 10 degrees above the normal low of 61. No precipitation fell today, which leaves the monthly total at 1.02 inches. The total precipitation for the year still stands at 9.32 inches. Today the maximum wind observed was 15 miles an hour from the southeast. The highest wind gust observed was 23 miles per hour from the southeast. Sunset tonight is at 8:51 p.m. Sunrise tomorrow is at 6 a.m. This is NOAA Weather Radio Station WXK91 in Topeka. Here are the 4 p.m. conditions for the local area. At Topeka, it was partly sunny. The temperature was 81 degrees, the dew point 72, and the relative humidity was 74%. The wind was southeast at 13 miles an hour. The pressure was 29.73 inches and falling. At Manhattan, it was cloudy. The temperature was 81 degrees, the dew point 69, and the relative humidity was 67%. The wind was southeast at 13 miles an hour. Around the region, it was partly sunny, with a temperature of 80 at Lawrence, 81 at Kansas City, 75 at Concordia, and 82 at Omaha. At Wichita, it was cloudy, with a temperature of 79. At Emporia,

Friday night and Saturday, partly cloudy. A chance of showers with a slight chance of thunderstorms. Lows in the upper 60s. Highs in the middle 80s. Chance of rain 40%. Saturday night, partly cloudy in the evening, then becoming mostly cloudy. A chance of showers and thunderstorms. Lows in the middle 60s. Chance of rain 50%. Sunday, partly sunny with a slight chance of thunderstorms. A chance of showers, mainly in the morning. Highs in the lower 80s. Chance of rain 30%. 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The current time is 4:40 p.m. Central Daylight Time. This hazardous weather outlook is for Central Kansas, East Central Kansas, North Central Kansas, and Northeast Kansas. For this afternoon and tonight, showers and an embedded thunderstorm or two may occur across far eastern Kansas this afternoon into early this evening and may be capable of brief heavy rainfall. For Monday through Saturday, there may be a few hours where storms may develop Monday afternoon into the early evening. Some could become severe, but potential right now is overall low. Hot and humid weather may set up across the area Tuesday and Wednesday. Heat headlines may be needed for one or both of these periods across portions of the area. Spotters are encouraged to report rainfall amounts over 1 inch.

a chance of showers and thunderstorms, mainly this evening. Lows in the upper 60s. Southeast winds 5 to 10 miles per hour. Chance of rain 40%. Monday, mostly cloudy with a slight chance of showers and thunderstorms in the morning, then partly sunny in the afternoon. Humid with highs in the upper 80s. South winds 5 to 10 miles per hour. Chance of rain 20%. Monday night, mostly cloudy with a chance of showers and thunderstorms in the evening, then mostly clear after midnight. Humid with lows in the lower 70s. South winds 5 to 10 miles per hour with gusts up to 20 miles per hour. Chance of rain 50%. Tuesday, sunny with highs in the lower 90s. South winds 15 to 20 miles per hour with gusts up to 35 miles per hour. Tuesday night, mostly clear. Humid with lows in the middle 70s. South winds 15 to 20 miles per hour with gusts up to 35 miles per hour. Wednesday, sunny. A chance of showers and thunderstorms in the afternoon. Breezy with highs in the lower 90s. Chance of rain 50%. Wednesday night, partly cloudy with a chance of showers and thunderstorms. Lows in the upper 60s. Chance of rain 50%. Thursday, mostly sunny. A chance of showers and thunderstorms, mainly in the morning. Highs in the middle 80s. Chance of rain 40%. Thursday night and Friday, mostly clear. Lower 60s. Highs in the upper 80s. Friday night and Saturday, partly cloudy. A chance of showers with a slight chance of thunderstorms. Lows in the upper 60s. Highs in the middle 80s. Chance of rain 40%. Saturday night, partly cloudy in the evening, then becoming mostly cloudy. A chance of showers and thunderstorms. Lows in the middle 60s. Chance of rain 50%. Sunday, partly sunny with a slight chance of thunderstorms. A chance of showers, mainly in the morning. Highs in the lower 80s. Chance of rain 30%. This hazardous weather outlook is for central Kansas, east central Kansas, north central Kansas, and northeast Kansas. For this afternoon and tonight, showers and an embedded thunderstorm or two may occur across far eastern Kansas this afternoon into early this evening and may be capable of brief heavy rainfall. For Monday through Saturday, there may be a few hours where storms may develop Monday afternoon into the early evening. Some could become severe, but potential right now is overall low. Hot and humid weather may set up across the area Tuesday and Wednesday. Heat headlines may be needed for one or both of these periods across portions of the area. Spotters are encouraged to report rainfall amounts over 1 inch to the National Weather Service in Topeka. The Topeka, Kansas climate summary for this evening, as of 4 p.m., June 7, 2026. Today's high temperature was 81 degrees. The normal high is 84. The record high is 98 degrees, which was set in 1963. Today's low temperature was 71 degrees. The normal low is 63. The record low is 44 degrees, which was set in 1890. 0.13 inches of precipitation fell today, which brings the monthly total to 0.32 inches. The total precipitation for the year now stands at 16.65 inches. Today the maximum wind observed was 16 miles an hour from the southeast. The highest wind gust observed was 21 miles per hour from the east. Sunset tonight is at 8:46 p.m. Sunrise tomorrow is at 5:57 a.m. The Manhattan, Kansas climate summary for this evening, as of 4 p.m., June 7, 2026. Today's high temperature was 83 degrees. This high was 1 degree below the normal high of 84. Today's low temperature was 71 degrees. This low was 10 degrees above the normal low of 61. No precipitation fell today, which leaves the monthly total at 1.02 inches. The total precipitation for the year still stands at 9.32 inches.

Today, the maximum wind observed was 15 miles an hour from the southeast. The highest wind gust observed was 23 miles per hour from the southeast. Sunset tonight is at 8:51 p.m. Sunrise tomorrow is at 6 a.m. This is NOAA Weather Radio Station WXK91 in Topeka. Here are the 4 p.m. conditions for the local area. At Topeka, it was partly sunny. The temperature was 81 degrees, the dew point 72, and the relative humidity was 74%. The wind was southeast at 13 miles an hour.

Temperature was 81 degrees, the dew point 69, and the relative humidity was 67%. The wind was southeast at 13 miles an hour. Around the region, it was partly sunny, with a temperature of 80 at Lawrence, 81 at Kansas City, 75 at Concordia, and 82 at Omaha. At Wichita, it was cloudy, with a temperature of 79. At Emporia, rain and fog were reported, with a temperature of 71. At Springfield, rain and fog were reported, with a temperature of 73. Once again, at Manhattan, it was 81 degrees under cloudy skies. Once again, at Topeka, it was 81 degrees under partly sunny skies. Now here is your National Weather Service forecast. Tonight, mostly cloudy. A chance of showers and thunderstorms, mainly this evening. Lows in the upper 60s. Southeast winds.

south winds 15 to 20 miles per hour with gusts up to 35 miles per hour. Wednesday, sunny. A chance of showers and thunderstorms in the afternoon. Breezy with highs in the lower 90s. Chance of rain 50%. Wednesday night, partly cloudy with a chance of showers and thunderstorms. Lows in the upper 60s. Chance of rain 50%. Thursday, mostly sunny. A chance of showers and thunderstorms, mainly in the morning. Highs in the middle 80s. Thursday night and Friday, mostly clear. A slight chance of showers. Lows in the lower 60s. Highs in the upper 80s. Friday night and Saturday, partly cloudy. A chance of showers with a slight chance of thunderstorms. Lows in the upper 60s. Highs in the middle 80s. Chance of rain 40%. Saturday night, partly cloudy in the evening, then becoming mostly cloudy. A chance of showers and thunderstorms. Lows in the middle 60s. Chance of rain 50%. Sunday, partly sunny with a slight chance of thunderstorms. A chance of showers, mainly in the morning. Highs in the lower 80s. Chance of rain 30%. The current time is 4:53 p.m. Central Daylight Time. This hazardous weather outlook is for Central Kansas, East Central Kansas, North Central Kansas, and Northeast Kansas. For this afternoon and tonight, showers and an embedded thunderstorm or two may occur across far eastern Kansas this afternoon into early this evening and may be capable of brief heavy rainfall. For Monday through Saturday, there may be a few hours where storms may develop Monday afternoon into the early evening. Some could become severe, but potential right now is overall low. Hot and humid weather may set up across the area Tuesday and Wednesday. Heat headlines may be needed for one or both of these periods across portions of the area. Spotters are encouraged to report rainfall amounts over 1 inch to the National Weather Service in Topeka. The Topeka, Kansas climate summary for this evening, as of 4 p.m., June 7, 2026. Today's high temperature was 81 degrees. The normal high is 84. The record high is 98 degrees, which was set in 1963. Today's low temperature was 71 degrees. The normal low is 63. The record low is 44 degrees, which was set in 1890. 0.13 inches of precipitation fell today, which brings the monthly total to 0.32 inches. The total precipitation for the year now stands at 16.65 inches. Today the maximum wind observed was 16 miles an hour from the southeast. The highest wind gust observed was 21 miles per hour from the east. Sunset tonight is at 8:46 p.m. Sunrise tomorrow is at 5:57 a.m. The Manhattan, Kansas climate summary for this evening, as of 4 p.m., June 7, 2026. Today's high temperature was 83 degrees. This high was 1 degree below the normal high of 84. Today's low temperature was 71 degrees. This low was 10 degrees above the normal low of 61. No precipitation fell today, which leaves the monthly total at 1.02 inches. The total precipitation for the year still stands at 9.32 inches. Today the maximum wind observed was 15 miles an hour from the southeast. The highest wind gust observed was 23 miles per hour from the southeast. Sunset tonight is at 8:51 p.m. Sunrise tomorrow is at 6 a.m. This is NOAA Weather Radio Station WXK91 in Topeka. Here are the 4 p.m. conditions for the local area. At Topeka, it was partly sunny. The temperature was 81 degrees, the dew point 72, and the relative humidity was 74%. The wind was southeast at 13 miles an hour. The pressure was 29.73 inches and falling. At Manhattan, it was cloudy. The temperature was 81 degrees, the dew point 69, and the relative humidity was 67%. 15 miles an hour.
Around the region, it was partly sunny, with a temperature of 80 at Lawrence, 81 at Kansas City, 75 at Concordia, and 82 at Omaha. At Wichita, it was cloudy, with a temperature of 79. At Emporia, rain and fog were reported, with a temperature of 71. At Springfield, rain and fog were reported, with a temperature of 73. Once again, at Manhattan, it was 81 degrees under cloudy skies. Once again, at Topeka, it was 81 degrees under partly sunny skies. Now here is your National Weather Service forecast. Tonight, mostly cloudy. A chance of showers and thunderstorms, mainly this evening. Lows in the upper 60s.

showers and thunderstorms in the evening, then mostly clear after midnight. Humid with lows in the lower 70s. South winds 5 to 10 miles per hour with gusts up to 20 miles per hour. Chance of rain 50%. Tuesday, sunny with highs in 15 to 20 miles per hour with Tuesday with lows in the middle 70s. South winds 15 to 20 miles per hour with gusts up to 35 miles per hour. Wednesday, sunny. A chance of showers and thunderstorms in the afternoon. Breezy with highs in the lower 90s. Chance of rain 50%. Wednesday night, partly cloudy with a chance of showers and thunderstorms. Lows in the upper 60s. Chance of rain 50%. Thursday, mostly sunny. A chance of showers and thunderstorms, mainly in the morning. Highs in the middle 80s. Chance of rain 40%. Thursday night and Friday, mostly clear. A slight chance of showers. Lows in the lower 60s. Highs in the upper 80s. Friday night and Saturday, partly cloudy. A chance of showers with a slight chance of thunderstorms. Lows in the upper 60s. Highs in the middle 80s. Chance of rain 40%. Saturday night, partly cloudy in the evening, then becoming mostly cloudy. A chance of showers and thunderstorms. Lows in the middle 60s. Chance of rain 50%. Sunday, partly sunny with a slight chance of thunderstorms. A chance of showers, mainly in the morning. Highs in the lower 80s. Chance of rain 30%. This hazardous weather outlook is for central Kansas, east central Kansas, north central Kansas, and northeast Kansas. For this afternoon and tonight, showers and an embedded thunderstorm or two may occur across far eastern Kansas this afternoon into early this evening and may be capable of brief heavy rainfall. For Monday through Saturday, there may be a few hours where storms may develop Monday afternoon into the early evening. Some could become severe, but potential right now is overall low. Hot and humid weather may set up across the area Tuesday and Wednesday. Heat headlines may be needed for one or both of these periods across portions of the area. Spotters are encouraged to report rainfall amounts over 1 inch to the National Weather Service in Topeka. The Topeka, Kansas Climate

Maximum wind observed was 16 miles an hour from the southeast. The highest wind gust observed was 21 miles per hour from the east. Sunset tonight is at 8:46 p.m. Sunrise tomorrow is at 5:57 a.m. The Manhattan, Kansas climate summary for this evening, as of 4 p.m., June 7, 2026. Today's high temperature was 83 degrees. This high was 1 degree below the normal high of 84. Today's low temperature was 71 degrees. This low was 10 degrees above the normal low of 61. No precipitation fell today, which leaves the monthly total at 1.02 inches. The total precipitation for the year still stands at 9.32 inches. Today the maximum wind observed was 15 miles an hour from the southeast. The highest wind gust observed was 23 miles per hour from the southeast. Sunset tonight is at 8:51 p.m. Sunrise tomorrow is at 6 a.m. This is NOAA Weather Radio Station WXK91 in Topeka. Here are the 4 p.m. conditions for the local area. At Topeka, it was partly sunny. The temperature was 81 degrees, the dew point 72, and the relative humidity was 74%. The wind was southeast at 13 miles an hour. The pressure was 29.73 inches and falling. At Manhattan, it was cloudy. The temperature was 81 degrees, the dew point 69, and the relative humidity was 67%. The wind was southeast at

humid with highs in the upper 80s. South winds 5 to 10 miles per hour. Chance of rain 20%. Monday night, mostly cloudy with a chance of showers and thunderstorms in the evening, then mostly clear after mid-70s.

brief heavy rainfall. For Monday through Saturday, there may be a few hours where storms may develop Monday afternoon into the early evening. Some could become severe, but potential right now is overall low. Hot and humid weather may set up across the area Tuesday and Wednesday. Heat headlines may be needed for one or both of these periods across portions of the area. Spotters are encouraged to report rainfall amounts over 1 inch to the National Weather Service in Topeka. The current time is 5:08 p.m. Central Daylight Time. The Topeka, Kansas climate summary for this evening, as of 4 p.m., June 7, 2026. Today's high temperature was 81 degrees. The normal high is 84. The record high is 98 degrees, which was set in 1963. Today's low temperature was 71 degrees. The normal low is 63. The record low is 44 degrees, which was set in 1890. 0.13 inches of precipitation fell today, which brings the monthly total to 0.32 inches. The total precipitation for the year now stands at 16.65 inches. Today the maximum wind observed was 16 miles an hour from the southeast. The highest wind gust observed was 21 miles per hour from the east. Sunset tonight is at 8:46 p.m. Sunrise tomorrow is at 5:57 a.m. The Manhattan, Kansas climate summary for this evening, as of 4 p.m., June 7, 2026. Today's high temperature was 83 degrees. This high was 1. Today's low temperature was 71 degrees. This low was 10 degrees above the normal low of 61. No precipitation fell today, which leaves the monthly total at 1.02 inches. The total precipitation for the year still stands at 9.32 inches. Today the maximum wind observed was 15 miles an hour from the southeast. The highest wind gust observed was 23 miles per hour from the southeast. Sunset tonight is at 8:51 p.m. Sunrise tomorrow is at 6 a.m. This is NOAA Weather Radio Station WXK91 in Topeka. Now here is your National Weather Service forecast. Tonight, mostly cloudy. A chance of showers and thunderstorms, mainly this evening. Lows in the upper 60s. Southeast winds 5 to 10 miles per hour. Chance of rain 40%. Monday, mostly cloudy with a slight chance of showers and thunderstorms in the morning, then partly sunny in the afternoon. Humid with highs in the upper 80s. South winds 5 to 10 miles per hour. Chance of rain 20%. Monday night, mostly cloudy with a chance of showers and thunderstorms in the evening, then mostly clear after midnight. Humid with lows in the lower 70s. South winds 5 to 10 miles per hour with gusts up to 20 miles per hour. Chance of rain 50%. Tuesday, sunny with highs in the lower 90s. South winds 15 to 20 miles per hour with gusts up to 35 miles per hour. Tuesday night, mostly clear. Humid with lows in the middle 70s. South winds 15 to 20 miles per hour with gusts up to 35 miles per hour. Wednesday, sunny. A chance of showers and thunderstorms in the afternoon. Breezy with highs in the lower 90s. Chance of rain 50%. Wednesday night, partly cloudy with a chance of showers and thunderstorms. Lows in the upper 60s. Chance of rain 50%. Thursday, mostly sunny. A chance of showers and thunderstorms, mainly in the morning. Highs in the middle 80s. Chance of rain 40%. Thursday night and Friday, mostly clear. A slight chance of showers. Lows in the lower 60s. Highs in the upper 80s. Friday night and Saturday, partly cloudy. A chance of showers with a slight chance of thunderstorms. Lows in the upper 60s. Highs in the middle 80s. Chance of rain 40%. Saturday night, partly cloudy in the evening, then becoming mostly cloudy. A chance of showers and thunderstorms.
flows in the

The middle 60s. Chance of rain 50%. Sunday, partly sunny with a slight chance of thunderstorms. A chance of showers, mainly in the morning. Highs in the lower 80s. Chance of rain 30%. This hazardous weather outlook is for central Kansas, east central Kansas, north central Kansas, and northeast Kansas. For this afternoon and tonight, showers and an embedded thunderstorm or two may occur across far eastern Kansas this afternoon into early this evening and may be capable of brief heavy rainfall. For Monday through Saturday, there may be a few hours where storms may develop Monday afternoon into the early evening. Some could become severe, but potential right now is overall low. Hot and humid weather may set up across the area Tuesday and Wednesday. Heat headlines may be needed for one or both of these periods across portions of the area. Spotters are encouraged to report rainfall amounts over 1 inch to the National Weather Service in Topeka. The Topeka, Kansas climate summary for this evening, as of 4 p.m., June 7, 2026. Today's high temperature was 81 degrees. The normal high is 84. The record high is 98 degrees, which was set in 1963. Today's low temperature was 71 degrees. The normal low is 63. The record low is 44 degrees, which was set in 1890. 0.13 inches of precipitation fell today, which brings the monthly total to 0.32 inches. The total precipitation for the year now stands at 16.65 inches. Today the maximum wind observed was 16 miles an hour from the southeast. The highest wind gust observed was 21 miles per hour from the east. Sunset tonight is at 8:46 p.m. Sunrise tomorrow is at 5:57 a.m. The Manhattan, Kansas climate summary for this evening, as of 4 p.m., June 7, 2026. Today's high temperature was 83 degrees. This high was 1 degree below the normal high of 84. Today's low temperature was 71 degrees. This low was 10 degrees above the normal low of 61. No precipitation fell today, which leaves the monthly total at 1.02 inches. The total precipitation for the year still stands at 9.32 inches. Today the maximum wind observed was 15 miles an hour from the southeast. The highest wind gust observed was 23 miles per hour from the southeast. Sunset tonight is at 8:51 p.m. Sunrise tomorrow is at 6. Weather radio station WXK91 in Topeka. Here are the 5 p.m. conditions for the local area. At Topeka, it was partly sunny. The temperature was 78 degrees, the dew point 72, and the relative humidity was 81%. The wind was southeast at 10 miles an hour. The pressure was 29.72 inches and falling. At Manhattan, it was partly sunny. The temperature was 82 degrees, the dew point 68, and the relative humidity was 62%. The wind was south at 9 miles an hour. Around the region, at Lawrence, a thunderstorm was reported, with a temperature of 74. At Omaha, rain was falling, with a temperature of 79. At Concordia, it was mostly sunny, with a temperature of 78. It was partly sunny, with a temperature of 81 at Beatrice, and 80 at Wichita. It was cloudy, with a temperature of 81 at Kansas City, 77 at Emporia, and 76 at Springfield. Once again, at Manhattan, it was 82 degrees under partly sunny skies. Once again, at Topeka, it was 78 degrees under partly sunny skies. Now here is your National Weather Service forecast. Tonight, mostly cloudy. A chance of showers and thunderstorms, mainly this evening. Lows in the upper 60s. Southeast winds 5 to 10 miles per hour. Chance of rain 40%. Monday, mostly cloudy with a slight chance of showers and thunderstorms in the morning, then partly sunny in the afternoon. Humid with highs in the upper 80s. South winds 5 to 10 miles per hour. Chance of rain 20%.
Monday night, mostly cloudy with a chance of showers and thunderstorms in the evening, then mostly clear after midnight. Humid with lows in the lower 70s. South winds 5 to 10 miles per hour with gusts up to 20 miles per hour. Chance of rain 50%. Tuesday, sunny with highs in the lower 90s. South winds 15 to 20 miles per hour with gusts up to 35 miles per hour. Tuesday night, mostly clear. Humid with lows in the middle 70s. South winds 15 to 20 miles per hour with gusts up to 35 miles per hour. Wednesday, sunny. A chance of showers and thunderstorms in the afternoon. Breezy with highs in the lower 90s. Chance of rain 50%. Wednesday night, partly cloudy with a chance of showers and thunderstorms. Lows in the upper 60s. Chance of rain 50%. Thursday, mostly sunny. A chance of showers and thunderstorms, mainly in the morning. Highs in the middle 80s. Chance of rain 40%. Thursday night and Friday, mostly clear. A slight chance of showers. Lows in the lower 60s. Highs in the upper 80s. Friday night and Saturday, partly cloudy. A chance of showers with a slight chance of thunderstorms. Lows in the upper 60s. Highs in the middle 80s. Chance of rain 40%. Saturday night, partly cloudy in the evening, then becoming mostly cloudy. A chance of showers and thunderstorms. Lows in the middle 60s. Chance of rain 50%. Sunday, partly sunny with a slight chance of thunderstorms. A chance of showers, mainly in the morning. Highs in the lower 80s. Chance of rain 30%. This hazardous weather outlook is for central Kansas, east central Kansas, north central Kansas, and northeast Kansas. For this afternoon and tonight, showers and an embedded thunderstorm or two may occur across far eastern Kansas this afternoon into early this evening and may be capable of brief heavy rainfall. For Monday through Saturday, there may be a few hours where storms may develop Monday afternoon into the early evening. Some could become severe, but potential right now is overall low. Hot and humid weather may set up across the area Tuesday and Wednesday. Heat headlines may be needed for one or both of these periods across portions of the area. Spotters are encouraged to report rainfall amounts over 1 inch to the National Weather Service in Topeka. The Topeka, Kansas climate summary for this evening, as of 4 p.m., June 7, 2026. Today's high temperature was 8.

precipitation fell today, which leaves the monthly total at 1.02 inches. The total precipitation for the year still stands at 9.32 inches. Today the maximum wind observed was 15 miles an hour from the southeast. The highest wind gust observed was 23 miles per hour from the southeast. Sunset tonight is at 8:51 p.m. Sunrise tomorrow is at 6 a.m. This is NOAA Weather Radio Station WXK91 in Topeka. Here are the 5 p.m. conditions for the local area. At Topeka, it was partly sunny. The temperature was 78 degrees, the dew point 72, and the relative humidity was 81%. The wind was southeast at 10 miles an hour. The pressure was 29.72 inches and falling. At Manhattan, it was partly sunny. The temperature was 82 degrees, the dew point 68, and the relative humidity was 62%. The wind was south at 9 miles an hour. Around the region, at Lawrence, a thunderstorm was reported, with a temperature of 74. At Omaha, rain was falling, with a temperature of 79. At Concordia, it was mostly sunny, with a temperature of 78. It was partly sunny, with a temperature of 81 at Beatrice, and 80 at Wichita. It was cloudy, with a temperature of 81 at Kansas City, 77 at Emporia, and 76 at Springfield. Once again, at Manhattan, it was 82 degrees under partly sunny skies. Once again, at Topeka, it was 78 degrees under partly sunny skies. The current time is 5:24 p.m. Central Daylight Time. Now here is your National Weather Service forecast. Tonight, mostly cloudy. A chance of showers and thunderstorms, mainly this evening. Lows in the upper 60s. Southeast winds 5 to 10 miles per hour. Chance of rain 40%. Monday, mostly cloudy with a slight chance of showers and thunderstorms in the morning, then partly sunny in the afternoon. Humid with highs in the upper 80s. South winds 5 to 10 miles per hour. Chance of rain 20%. Monday night, mostly cloudy with a chance of showers and thunderstorms in the evening, then mostly clear after midnight. Humid with lows in the lower 70s. South winds 5 to 10 miles per hour with gusts up to 20 miles per hour. Chance of rain 50%. Tuesday, sunny with highs in the lower 90s. South winds 15 to 20 miles per hour with gusts up to 35 miles per hour. Tuesday night, mostly clear. Humid with lows in the middle 70s. South winds 15 to 20 miles per hour with gusts up to 35 miles per hour. Wednesday, sunny. A chance of showers and thunderstorms in the afternoon. Breezy with highs in the lower 90s. Chance of rain 50%. Wednesday night, partly cloudy with a chance of showers and thunderstorms. Lows in the upper 60s. Chance of rain 50%. Thursday, mostly sunny. A chance of showers and thunderstorms, mainly in the morning. Highs in the middle 80s. Chance of rain 40%. Thursday night and Friday, mostly clear. A slight chance of showers. Lows in the lower 60s. Highs in the upper 80s. Friday night and Saturday, partly cloudy. A chance of showers with a slight chance of thunderstorms. Lows in the upper 60s. Highs in the middle 80s. Chance of rain 40%. Saturday night, partly cloudy in the evening, then becoming mostly cloudy. A chance of showers and thunderstorms. Lows in the middle 60s. Chance of rain 50%. Sunday, partly sunny with a slight chance of thunderstorms. A chance of showers, mainly in the morning. Highs in the lower 80s. Chance of rain 30%. This hazardous weather outlook is for Central Kansas, East Central Kansas, North Central Kansas and Northeast Kansas. For this afternoon and tonight, showers and an embedded thunderstorm or two may occur across far eastern Kansas this afternoon into early this evening. And

may be capable of brief heavy rainfall. For Monday through Saturday, there may be a few hours where storms may develop Monday afternoon into the early evening. Some could become severe, but potential right now is overall low. Hot and humid weather may set up across the area Tuesday and Wednesday. Heat headlines may be needed for one or both of these periods across portions of the area. Spotters are encouraged to report rainfall amounts over 1 inch to the National Weather Service in Topeka. The Topeka, Kansas climate summary for this evening, as of 4 p.m., June 7, 2026. Today's high temperature was 81 degrees. The normal high is 84. The record high is 98 degrees, which was set in 1963. Today's low temperature was 71 degrees. The normal low is 63. The record low is 44 degrees, which was set in 1890. 0.13 inches of precipitation fell today, which brings the monthly total to 0.32 inches. The total precipitation for the year now stands at 16.65 inches. Today the maximum wind observed was 16 miles an hour from the southeast. The highest wind gust observed was 21 miles per hour from the east. Sunset tonight is at 8:46 p.m. Sunrise tomorrow is at 5:57 a.m. The Manhattan, Kansas climate summary for this evening, as of 4 p.m., June 7, 2026. Today's high temperature was 83 degrees. This high was 1 degree below the normal high of 84. Today's low temperature was 71 degrees. This low was 10 degrees above the normal low of 61. No precipitation fell today, which leaves the monthly total at 1.02 inches. The total precipitation for the year still stands at 9.32 inches. Today the maximum wind observed was 15 miles an hour from the southeast. The highest wind gust observed was 23 miles per hour from the southeast. Sunset tonight is at 8:51 p.m. Sunrise tomorrow is at 6 a.m. This is NOAA Weather Radio Station WXK91 in Topeka. Here are the 5 p.m. conditions for the local area. At Topeka, it was partly sunny. The temperature was 78 degrees, the dew point 72, and the relative humidity was 81%. The wind was southeast at 10 miles an hour. The pressure was 29.72 inches and falling. At Manhattan, it was partly sunny. The temperature was 82 degrees, the dew point 68, and the relative humidity was 62%. The wind was south at 9 miles an hour. Around the region, at Lawrence, a thunderstorm was reported, with a temperature of 74. At Omaha, rain was falling, with a temperature of 79. At Concordia, it was mostly sunny, with a temperature of 78. It was partly sunny, with a temperature of 81 at Beatrice, and 80 at Wichita. It was cloudy, with a temperature of 81 at Kansas City, 77 at Emporia, and 76 at Springfield. Once again, at Manhattan, it was 82 degrees under partly sunny skies. Once again, at Topeka, it was 78 degrees under partly sunny skies. Now here is your National Weather Service forecast. Tonight, mostly cloudy. A chance of showers and thunderstorms, mainly this evening. Lows in the upper 60s. Southeast winds 5 to 10 miles per hour. Chance of rain 40%. Monday, mostly cloudy with a slight chance of showers and thunderstorms in the morning, then partly sunny in the afternoon. Humid with highs in the upper 80s. South winds 5 to 10 miles per hour. Chance of rain 20%. Monday night, mostly cloudy with a chance of showers and thunderstorms in the evening, then mostly clear after midnight. Humid with lows in the lower 70s. South winds 5 to 10 miles per hour with gusts up to 20 miles per hour. Chance of rain 50%. Tuesday, south winds 15 to 20 miles per hour with gusts up to 35 miles per hour. Tuesday night, mostly clear. Humid with lows in the middle 70s.
South winds 15 to 20 miles per hour with gusts up to 35 miles per hour. Wednesday, sunny. A chance of showers and thunderstorms in the afternoon. Breezy with highs in the lower 90s. Chance of rain 50%. Wednesday night, partly cloudy with a chance of showers and thunderstorms. Lows in the upper 60s. Chance of rain 50%. Thursday, mostly sunny. A chance of showers and thunderstorms, mainly in the morning. Highs in the middle 80s. Chance of rain 40%. Thursday night and Friday, mostly clear. A slight chance of showers. Lows in the lower 60s. Highs in the upper 80s. Friday night and Saturday, partly cloudy. A chance of showers with a slight chance of thunderstorms. Highs in the upper 80s. Friday night and Saturday, partly cloudy. A chance of showers with a slight chance of thunderstorms. Lows in the upper 60s. Highs in the middle 80s. Chance of rain 40%. Saturday night, partly cloudy in the evening, then becoming mostly cloudy. A chance of showers and thunderstorms. Lows in the middle 60s. Chance of rain 50%. Sunday, partly sunny with a slight chance of thunderstorms. A chance of showers, mainly in the morning. Highs in the lower 80s. Chance of rain 30%. This hazardous weather outlook is for central Kansas, east central Kansas, north central Kansas, and northeast Kansas. For this afternoon and tonight, showers and an embedded thunderstorm or two may occur across far eastern Kansas this afternoon into early this evening and may be capable of brief heavy rainfall. For Monday through Saturday, there may be a few hours where storms may develop Monday afternoon into the early evening. Some could become severe, but potential right now is overall low. Hot and humid weather may set up across the area Tuesday and Wednesday. Heat headlines may be needed for one or both of these periods across portions of the area. Spotters are encouraged to report rainfall amounts over 1 inch to the National Weather Service in Topeka. The Topeka, Kansas climate summary for this evening, as of 4 p.m., June 7, 2026. Today's high temperature was 81 degrees. The normal high is 84. The record high is 98 degrees, which was set in 1963. Today's low temperature was 71 degrees. The normal low is 63. The record low is 44 degrees, which was set in 1890. 0.13 inches of precipitation fell today, which brings the monthly total to 0.32 inches. The total precipitation for the year now stands at 16.65 inches. Today the maximum wind observed was 16 miles an hour from the southeast. The highest wind gust observed was 21 miles per hour from the east. Sunset tonight is at 8:46 p.m. Sunrise tomorrow is at 5:57 a.m. The Manhattan, Kansas climate summary for this evening, as of 4 p.m., June 7, 2026. Today's high temperature was 83 degrees. This high was 1 degree below the normal high of 84. Today's low temperature was 71 degrees. This low was 10 degrees above the normal low of 61. No precipitation fell today, which leaves the monthly total at 1.02 inches. The total precipitation for the year still stands at 9.32 inches. Today the maximum wind observed was 15 miles an hour from the southeast. The highest wind gust observed was 23 miles per hour from the southeast. Sunset tonight is at 8:51 p.m. Sunrise tomorrow is at 6 a.m. This is NOAA Weather Radio Station WXK91 in Topeka. Here are the 5 p.m. conditions for the local area. At Topeka, it was partly sunny. The temperature was 78 degrees, the dew point 72, and the relative humidity was 81%. The wind was southeast at 10 miles an hour. The pressure was 29.72 inches and falling. At Manhattan, it was partly sunny.
The temperature was 82 degrees, the dew point 68.

and the relative humidity was 62%. The wind was south at 9 miles an hour. Around the region, at Lawrence, a thunderstorm was reported with a temperature of 74. At Omaha, rain was falling with a temperature of 79. At Concordia, it was mostly sunny with a temperature of 78. It was partly sunny with a temperature of 81 at Beatrice and 80 at Wichita. It was cloudy with a temperature of 81 at Kansas City, 77 at Emporia, and 76 at Springfield. Once again, at Manhattan, it was 82 degrees under partly sunny skies. Once again, at Topeka, it was 78 degrees under partly sunny skies. Now here is your National Weather Service forecast. Tonight, mostly cloudy. A chance of showers and thunderstorms, mainly this evening. Lows in the upper 60s. Southeast winds 5 to 10 miles per hour. Chance of rain 40%. Monday, mostly cloudy with a slight chance of showers and thunderstorms in the morning, then partly sunny in the afternoon. Humid with highs in the upper 80s. South winds 5 to 10 miles per hour. Chance of rain 20%. Monday night, mostly cloudy with a chance of showers and thunderstorms in the evening, then mostly clear after midnight. Humid with lows in the lower 70s. South winds 5 to 10 miles per hour with gusts up to 20 miles per hour. Chance of rain 50%. Tuesday, sunny with highs in the lower 90s. South winds 15 to 20 miles per hour with gusts up to 35 miles per hour. Tuesday night, mostly clear. Humid with lows in the middle 70s. South winds 15 to 20 miles per hour with gusts up to 35 miles per hour. Wednesday, sunny. A chance of showers and thunderstorms in the afternoon. Breezy with highs in the lower 90s. Chance of rain 50%. Wednesday night, partly cloudy with a chance of showers and thunderstorms. Lows in the upper 60s. Chance of rain 50%. Thursday, mostly sunny. A chance of showers and thunderstorms, mainly in the morning. Highs in the middle 80s. Chance of rain 40%. Thursday night and Friday, mostly clear. A slight chance of showers. Lows in the lower 60s. Highs in the upper 80s. Friday night and Saturday, partly cloudy. A chance of showers with a slight chance of thunderstorms. Lows in the upper 60s. Highs in the middle 80s. Chance of rain 40%. Saturday night, partly cloudy in the evening, then becoming mostly cloudy. A chance of showers and thunderstorms. Lows in the middle 60s. Chance of rain 50%. Sunday, partly sunny with a slight chance of thunderstorms. A chance of showers, mainly in the morning. Highs in the lower 80s. Chance of rain 30%. 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The current time is 5:40 p.m. Central Daylight Time. This hazardous weather outlook is for Central Kansas, East Central Kansas, North Central Kansas, and Northeast Kansas. For this afternoon and tonight, showers and an embedded thunderstorm or two may occur across far eastern Kansas this afternoon into early this evening and may be capable of brief heavy rainfall. For Monday through Saturday, there may be a few hours where storms may develop Monday afternoon into the early evening. Some could become severe, but potential right now is overall low. Hot and humid weather may set up across the area Tuesday and Wednesday. Heat headlines may be needed for one or both of these periods across portions of the area. Spotters are encouraged to report rainfall amounts over 1 inch to the National Weather Service in Topeka. The Topeka, Kansas climate summary for this evening, as of 4 p.m., June 7, 2026. Today's high temperature was 81 degrees. The normal high is 84. The record high is 98 degrees, which was set in 1963. Today's low temperature was 71 degrees. The normal low is 63. The record low is 44.

degrees, which was set in 1890. 0.13 inches of precipitation fell today, which brings the monthly total to 0.32 inches. The total precipitation for the year now stands at 16.65 inches. Today the maximum wind observed was 16 miles an hour from the southeast. The highest wind gust observed was 21 miles per hour from the east. Sunset tonight is at 8:46 p.m. Sunrise tomorrow is at 5:57 a.m. The Manhattan, Kansas climate summary for this evening, as of 4 p.m., June 7, 2026. Today's high temperature was 83 degrees. This high was 1 degree below the normal high of 84. Today's low temperature was 71 degrees. This low was 10 degrees above the normal low of 61. No precipitation fell today, which leaves the monthly total at 1.02 inches. The total precipitation for the year still stands at 9.32 inches. Today the maximum wind observed was 15 miles an hour from the southeast. The highest wind gust observed was 23 miles per hour from the southeast. Sunset tonight is at 8:51 p.m. Sunrise tomorrow is at 6 a.m. This is NOAA Weather Radio Station WXK91 in Topeka. Here are the 5 p.m. conditions for the local area. At Topeka, it was partly sunny. The temperature was 78 degrees, the dew point 72, and the relative humidity was 81%. The wind was southeast at 10 miles an hour. The pressure was 29.72 inches and falling. At Manhattan, it was partly sunny. The temperature was 82 degrees, the dew point 68, and the relative humidity was 62%. The wind was south at 9 miles an hour. Around the region, at Lawrence, a thunderstorm was reported, with a temperature of 74. At Omaha, rain was falling, with a temperature of 79. At Concordia, it was mostly sunny, with a temperature of 78. It was partly sunny, with a temperature of 81 at Beatrice, and 80 at Wichita. It was cloudy, with a temperature of 81 at Kansas City, 77 at Emporia, and 76 at Springfield. Once again, at Manhattan, it was 82 degrees under partly sunny skies. Once again, at Topeka, it was 78 degrees under partly sunny skies. Now here is your National Weather Service forecast. Tonight, mostly cloudy. A chance of showers and thunderstorms, mainly this evening. Lows in the upper 60s. Southeast winds 5 to 10 miles per hour. Chance of rain 40%. Monday, mostly cloudy with a slight chance of showers and thunderstorms in the morning, then partly sunny in the afternoon. Humid with highs in the upper 80s. South winds 5 to 10 miles per hour. Chance of rain 20%. Monday night, mostly cloudy with a chance of showers and thunderstorms in the evening, then mostly clear after midnight. Humid with lows in the lower 70s. South winds 5 to 10 miles per hour with gusts up to 20 miles per hour. Chance of rain 50%. Tuesday, sunny with highs in the lower 90s. South winds 15 to 20 miles per hour with gusts up to 35 miles per hour. Tuesday night, mostly clear. Humid with lows in the middle 70s. South winds 15 to 20 miles per hour with gusts up to 35 miles per hour. Wednesday, sunny. A chance of showers and thunderstorms in the afternoon. Breezy with highs in the lower 90s. Chance of rain 50%. Wednesday night, partly cloudy with a chance of showers and thunderstorms. Lows in the upper 60s. Chance of rain 50%. Thursday, mostly sunny. A chance of showers and thunderstorms, mainly in the morning. Highs in the middle 80s. Chance of rain 40%. Thursday night and Friday, mostly clear. A slight chance of showers. Lows in the lower 60s. Highs in the upper 80s. Friday night and Saturday, partly cloudy.
a chance of showers with a slight chance of thunderstorms.

lows in the upper 60s, highs in the middle 80s, chance of rain 40%. Saturday night, partly cloudy in the evening, then becoming mostly cloudy. A chance of showers and thunderstorms. Lows in the middle 60s. Chance of rain 50%. Sunday, partly sunny with a slight chance of thunderstorms. A chance of showers, mainly in the morning. Highs in the lower 80s. Chance of rain 30%. This hazardous weather outlook is for central Kansas, east central Kansas, north central Kansas, and northeast Kansas. For this afternoon and tonight, showers and an embedded thunderstorm or two may occur across far eastern Kansas this afternoon into early this evening and may be capable of brief heavy rainfall. For Monday through Saturday, there may be a few hours where storms may develop Monday afternoon into the early evening. Some could become severe, but potential right now is overall low. Hot and humid weather may set up across the area Tuesday and Wednesday. Heat headlines may be needed for one or both of these periods across portions of the area. Spotters are encouraged to report rainfall amounts over 1 inch to the National Weather Service in Topeka. The Topeka, Kansas climate summary for this evening, as of 4 p.m., June 7, 2026. Today's high temperature was 81 degrees. The normal high is 84. The record high is 98 degrees, which was set in 1963. Today's low temperature was 71 degrees. The normal low is 63. The record low is 44 degrees, which was set in 1890. 0.13 inches of precipitation fell today, which brings the monthly total to 0.32 inches. The total precipitation for the year now stands at 16.65 inches. Today the maximum wind observed was 16 miles an hour from the southeast. The highest wind gust observed was 21 miles per hour from the east. Sunset tonight is at 8:46 p.m. Sunrise tomorrow is at 5:57 a.m. The Manhattan, Kansas climate summary for this evening, as of 4 p.m., June 7, 2026. Today's high temperature was 83 degrees, normal high of 84. Today's low temperature was 71 degrees. This low was 10 degrees above the normal low of 61. No precipitation fell today, which leaves the monthly total at 1.02 inches. The total precipitation for the year still stands at 9.32 inches. Today the maximum wind observed was 15 miles an hour from the southeast. The highest wind gust observed was 23 miles per hour from the southeast. Sunset tonight is at 8:51 p.m. Sunrise tomorrow is at 6 a.m. This is NOAA Weather Radio Station WXK91 in Topeka. Here are the 5 p.m. conditions for the local area. At Topeka, it was partly sunny. The temperature was 78 degrees, the dew point 72, and the relative humidity was 81%. The wind was southeast at 10 miles an hour. The pressure was 29.72 inches and falling. At Manhattan, it was partly sunny. The temperature was 82 degrees, the dew point 68, and the relative humidity was 62%. The wind was south at 9 miles an hour. Around the region, at Lawrence, a thunderstorm was reported, with a temperature of 74. At Omaha, rain was falling, with a temperature of 79. At Concordia, it was mostly sunny, with a temperature of 78. It was partly sunny, with a temperature of 81 at Beatrice, and 80 at Wichita. It was cloudy, with a temperature of 81 at Kansas City, 77 at Emporia, and 76 at Springfield. Once again, at Manhattan, it was 82 degrees under partly sunny.

low is 44 degrees, which was set in 1890. 0.13 inches of precipitation fell today, which brings the monthly total to 0.32 inches. The total precipitation for the year now stands at 16.65 inches. Today the maximum wind observed was 16 miles an hour from the southeast. The highest wind gust observed was 21 miles per hour from the east. Sunset tonight is at 8:46 p.m. Sunrise tomorrow is at 5:57 a.m. The Manhattan, Kansas climate summary for this evening, as of 4 p.m., June 7, 2026. Today's high temperature was 83 degrees. This high was 1 degree below the normal high of 84. Today's low temperature was 71 degrees. This low was 10 degrees above the normal low of 61. No precipitation fell today, which leaves the monthly total at 1.02 inches. The total precipitation for the year still stands at 9.32 inches. Today the maximum wind observed was 15 miles an hour from the southeast. The highest wind gust observed was 23 miles per hour from the southeast. Sunset tonight is at 8:51 p.m. Sunrise tomorrow is at 6 a.m. This is NOAA Weather Radio Station WXK91 in Topeka. Here are the 5 p.m. conditions for the local area. At Topeka, it was partly sunny. The temperature was 78 degrees, the dew point 72, and the relative humidity was 81%. The wind was southeast at 10 miles an hour. The pressure was 29.72 inches and falling. At Manhattan, it was partly sunny. The temperature was 82 degrees, the dew point 68, and the relative humidity was 62%. The wind was south at 9 miles an hour. Around the region, at Lawrence, a thunderstorm was reported, with a temperature of 74. At Omaha, rain was falling, with a temperature of 79. At Concordia, it was mostly sunny, with a temperature of 78. It was partly sunny, with a temperature of 81 at Beatrice, and 80 at Wichita. It was cloudy, with a temperature of 81 at Kansas City, 77 at Emporia, and 76 at Springfield. Once again, at Manhattan, it was 82 degrees under partly sunny skies. Once again, at Topeka, it was 78 degrees under partly sunny skies. Now here is your National Weather Service forecast. Tonight, mostly cloudy. A chance of showers and thunderstorms, mainly this evening. Lows in the upper 60s. Southeast winds 5 to 10 miles per hour. Chance of rain 40%. Monday, mostly cloudy with a slight chance of showers and thunderstorms in the morning, then partly sunny in the afternoon. Humid with highs in the upper 80s. South winds 5 to 10 miles per hour. Chance of rain 20%. Monday night, mostly cloudy with a chance of showers and thunderstorms in the evening, then mostly clear after midnight. Humid with lows in the lower 70s. South winds 5 to 10 miles per hour with gusts up to 20 miles per hour. Chance of rain 50%. Tuesday, sunny with highs in the lower 90s. South winds 15 to 20 miles per hour with gusts up to 35 miles per hour. Tuesday night, mostly clear. Humid with lows in the middle 70s. South winds 15 to 20 miles per hour with gusts up to 35 miles per hour. Wednesdays and thunderstorms in the afternoon. Breezy with highs in the lower 90s. Chance of rain 50%. Wednesday night, partly cloudy with a chance of showers and thunderstorms. Lows in the upper 60s. Chance of rain 50%. Thursday, mostly sunny. A chance of showers and thunderstorms, mainly in the morning. Highs in the middle 80s. Chance of rain 40%. Thursday night and Friday, mostly clear. A slight chance of showers. Lows in the lower 60s. Highs in the upper

humid with lows in the lower 70s. South winds 5 to 10 miles per hour with gusts up to 20 miles per hour. Chance of rain 50%. Tuesday, sunny with highs in the lower 90s. South winds 15 to 20 miles per hour with gusts up to 35 miles per hour. Tuesday night, mostly clear. Humid with lows in the middle 70s. South winds 15 to 20 miles per hour with gusts up to 35 miles per hour. Wednesday, sunny. A chance of showers and thunderstorms in the afternoon. Breezy with highs in the lower 90s. Chance of rain 50%. Wednesday night, partly cloudy with a chance of showers and thunderstorms. Lows in the upper 60s. Chance of rain 50%. Thursday, mostly sunny. A chance of showers and thunderstorms, mainly in the morning. Highs in the middle 80s. Chance of rain 40%. Thursday night and Friday, mostly clear. A slight chance of showers. Lows in the lower 60s. Highs in the upper 80s. Friday night and Saturday, partly cloudy. A chance of showers with a slight chance of thunderstorms. Lows in the upper 60s. Highs in the middle 80s. Chance of rain 40%. Saturday night, partly cloudy in the evening, then becoming mostly cloudy. A chance of showers and thunderstorms. Lows in the middle 60s. Chance of rain 50%. Sunday, partly sunny with a slight chance of thunderstorms. A chance of showers, mainly in the morning. Highs in the lower 80s. Chance of rain 30%. The current time is 6:08 p.m. Central Daylight Time. This hazardous weather outlook is for Central Kansas, East Central Kansas, North Central Kansas, and Northeast Kansas. For this afternoon and tonight, showers and an embedded thunderstorm or two may occur across far eastern Kansas this afternoon into early this evening and may be capable of brief heavy rainfall. For Monday through Saturday, there may be a few hours where storms may develop Monday afternoon into the early evening. Some could become severe, but potential right now is overall low. Hot and humid weather may set up across the area Tuesday and Wednesday. Heat headlines may be needed for one or both of these periods across portions of the area. Spotters are encouraged to report rainfall amounts over 1 inch to the National Weather Service in Topeka. The Topeka, Kansas climate summary for this evening, as of 4 p.m., June 7, 2026. Today's high temperature was 81 degrees. The normal high is 84. The record high is 98 degrees, which was set in 1963. Today's low temperature was 71 degrees. The normal low is 63. The record low is 44 degrees, which was set in 1890. 0.13 inches of precipitation fell today, which brings the monthly total to 0.32 inches. The total precipitation for the year now stands at 16.65 inches. Today the maximum wind observed was 16 miles an hour from the southeast. The highest wind gust observed was 21 miles per hour from the east. Sunset tonight is at 8:46 p.m. Sunrise tomorrow is at 5:57 a.m. The Manhattan, Kansas climate summary for this evening, as of 4 p.m., June 7, 2026. Today's high temperature was 83 degrees. This high was 1 degree below the normal high of 84. Today's low temperature was 71 degrees. This low was 10 degrees above the normal low of 61. No precipitation fell today, which leaves the monthly total at 1.02 inches. The total precipitation for the year still stands at 9.32 inches. Today the maximum wind observed was 15 miles an hour from the southeast. The highest wind gust observed was 23 miles per hour from the southeast. Sunset tonight is at 8:51 p.m. Sunrise tomorrow is at 6 a.m. This is NOAA Weather Radio Station WXK91 in Topeka. Now here is your National Weather Service forecast. Tonight, mostly cloudy.

A chance of showers and thunderstorms, mainly this evening. Lows in the upper 60s. Southeast winds 5 to 10 miles per hour. Chance of rain 40%. Monday, mostly cloudy with a slight chance of showers and thunderstorms in the morning, then partly sunny in the afternoon. Humid with highs in the upper 80s. South winds 5 to 10 miles per hour. Chance of rain 20%. Monday night, mostly cloudy with a chance of showers and thunderstorms in the evening, then mostly clear after midnight. Humid with lows in the lower 70s. South winds 5 to 10 miles per hour with gusts up to 20 miles per hour. Chance of rain 50%. Tuesday, sunny with highs in the lower 90s. South winds 15 to 20 miles per hour with gusts up to 35 miles per hour. Tuesday night, mostly clear. Humid with lows in the middle 70s. South winds 15 to 20 miles per hour with gusts up to 35 miles per hour. Wednesday, sunny. A chance of showers and thunderstorms in the afternoon. Breezy with highs in the lower 90s. Chance of rain 50%. Wednesday night, partly cloudy with a chance of showers and thunderstorms. Lows in the upper 60s. Chance of rain 50%. Thursday, mostly sunny. A chance of showers and thunderstorms, mainly in the morning. Highs in the middle 80s. Chance of rain 40%. Thursday night and Friday, mostly clear. A slight chance of showers. Lows in the lower 60s. Highs in the upper 80s. Friday night and Saturday, partly cloudy. A chance of showers with a slight chance of thunderstorms. Lows in the upper 60s. Highs in the middle 80s. Chance of rain 40%. Saturday night, partly cloudy in the... A chance of showers and thunderstorms. Lows in the middle 60s. Chance of rain 50%. Sunday, partly sunny with a slight chance of thunderstorms. A chance of showers, mainly in the morning. Highs in the lower 80s. Chance of rain 30%. Now here is your National Weather Service forecast. Tonight, mostly cloudy. A chance of showers and thunderstorms this evening. Lows in the upper 60s. Southeast winds 5 to 10 miles per hour. Chance of rain 50%. Monday, mostly cloudy in the morning, then becoming partly sunny. Humid with highs in the upper 80s. South winds 5 to 10 miles per hour. Monday night, partly cloudy with a slight chance of showers and thunderstorms. Humid with lows in the lower 70s. South winds 5 to 10 miles per hour. Tuesday, sunny with highs in the lower 90s. South winds 15 to 20 miles per hour with gusts up to 35 miles per hour. Tuesday night, mostly clear. Humid with lows in the middle 70s. South winds 15 to 20 miles per hour with gusts up to 35 miles per hour. Wednesday, sunny. A chance of showers and thunderstorms in the afternoon. Breezy with highs in the lower 90s. Chance of rain 50%. Winds and thunderstorms. Lows in the upper 60s. Chance of rain 50%. Thursday, mostly sunny. A chance of showers and thunderstorms, mainly in the morning. Highs in the middle 80s. Chance of rain 40%. Thursday night and Friday, mostly clear. A slight chance of showers. Lows in the lower 60s. Highs in the upper 80s. Friday night and Saturday, partly cloudy. A chance of showers with a slight chance of thunderstorms. Lows in the upper 60s. Chance of rain 40%. Saturday.

For this afternoon and tonight, showers and an embedded thunderstorm or two may occur across far eastern Kansas this afternoon into early this evening and may be capable of brief heavy rainfall. For Monday through Saturday, there may be a few hours where storms may develop Monday afternoon into the early evening. Some could become severe, but potential right now is overall low. Hot and humid weather may set up across the area Tuesday and Wednesday. Heat headlines may be needed for one or both of these periods across portions of the area. Spotters are encouraged to report rainfall amounts over 1 inch to the National Weather Service in Topeka. The Topeka, Kansas climate summary for this evening, as of 4 p.m., June 7, 2026. Today's high temperature was 81 degrees. The normal high is 84. The record high is 98 degrees, which was set in 1963. Today's low temperature was 71 degrees. The normal low is 63. The record low is 44 degrees, which was set in 1890. 0.13 inches of precipitation fell today, which brings the monthly total to 0.32 inches. The total precipitation for the year now stands at 16.65 inches. Today the maximum wind observed was 16 miles an hour from the southeast. The highest wind gust observed was 21 miles per hour from the east. Sunset tonight is at 8:46 p.m. Sunrise tomorrow is at 5:57 a.m. The Manhattan, Kansas climate summary for this evening, as of 4 p.m., June 7, 2026. Today's high temperature was 83 degrees. This high was 1 degree below the normal high of 84. Today's low temperature was 71 degrees. This low was 10 degrees above the normal low of 61. No precipitation fell today, which leaves the monthly total at 1.02 inches. The total precipitation for the year still stands at 9.32 inches. Today the maximum wind observed was 15 miles an hour from the southeast. The highest wind gust observed was 23 miles per hour from the southeast. Sunset tonight is at 8:51 p.m. Sunrise tomorrow is at 6 a.m. This is NOAA Weather Radio Station WXK91 in Topeka. Here are the 6 p.m. conditions for the local area. At Topeka, light rain was falling. The temperature was 74 degrees, the dew point 71, and the relative humidity was 91%. The wind was west at 3 miles an hour. The pressure was 29.72 inches and steady. At Manhattan, it was mostly sunny. The temperature was 82 degrees, the dew point 68, and the relative humidity was 62%. The wind was southeast at 9 miles an hour. Around the region, at Concordia, it was sunny, with a temperature of 81. At Beatrice, it was mostly sunny, with a temperature of 80. It was partly sunny, with a temperature of 77 at Lawrence, 81 at Kansas City, and 75 at Emporia. Under partly sunny skies, Omaha reported 78, Springfield reported 76, and Wichita reported 82. Once again, at Manhattan, it was 82 degrees under mostly sunny skies. Once again, at Topeka, it was 74 degrees with light rain. Now here is your National Weather Service forecast. Tonight, mostly cloudy. A chance of showers and thunderstorms this evening. Lows in the upper 60s. Southeast winds 5 to 10 miles per hour. Chance of rain 50%. Monday, mostly cloudy in the morning, then becoming partly sunny. Humid with highs in the upper 80s. South winds 5 to 10 miles per hour. Monday night, partly cloudy with a slight chance of showers and thunderstorms. Humid with lows in the lower 70s. South winds 5 to 10 miles per hour. Tuesday, sunny with highs in the lower 90s. South winds 15 to 20 miles per hour with gusts up to 35 miles per hour. Tuesday night, mostly clear. Humid with lows in the middle 70s. South winds 15 to 20 miles per hour with gusts up to 35 miles per hour. Wednesday,

sunny. A chance of showers and thunderstorms in the afternoon. Breezy with highs in the lower 90s. Chance of rain 50%. Wednesday night, partly cloudy with a chance of showers and thunderstorms. Lows in the upper 60s. Chance of rain 50%. Thursday, mostly sunny. A chance of showers and thunderstorms, mainly in the morning. Highs in the middle 80s. Chance of rain 40%. Thursday night and Friday, mostly clear. A slight chance of showers. Lows in the lower 60s. Highs in the upper 80s. Friday night and Saturday, partly clear.

This hazardous weather outlook is for Central Kansas, East Central Kansas, North Central Kansas, and Northeast Kansas. For this afternoon and tonight, showers and an embedded thunderstorm or two may occur across far eastern Kansas this afternoon into early this evening and may be capable of brief heavy rainfall. For Monday through Saturday, there may be a few hours where storms may develop Monday afternoon into the early evening. Some could become severe, but potential right now is overall low. Hot and humid weather may set up across the area Tuesday and Wednesday. Heat headlines may be needed for one or both of these periods across portions of the area. Spotters are encouraged to report rainfall amounts over 1 inch to the National Weather Service in Topeka. The current time is 6:23 p.m. Central Daylight Time. The Topeka, Kansas climate summary for this evening, as of 4 p.m., June 7, 2026. Today's high temperature was 81 degrees. The normal high is 84. The record high is 98 degrees, which was set in 1963. Today's low temperature was 71 degrees. The normal low is 63. The record low is 44 degrees, which was set in 1890. 0.13 inches of precipitation fell today, which brings the monthly total to 0.32 inches. The total precipitation for the year now stands at 16.65 inches. Today the maximum wind observed was 16 miles an hour from the southeast. The highest wind gust observed was 21 miles per hour from the east. Sunset tonight is at 8:46 p.m. Sunrise tomorrow is at 5:57 a.m. The Manhattan, Kansas climate summary for this evening, as of 4 p.m., June 7, 2026. Today's high temperature was 83 degrees. This high was 1 degree below the normal high of 84. Today's low temperature was 71 degrees. This low was 10 degrees above the normal low of 61. No precipitation fell today, which leaves the monthly total at 1.02 inches. The total precipitation for the year still stands at 9.32 inches. Today the maximum wind observed was 15 miles an hour from the southeast. The highest wind gust observed was 23 miles per hour from the southeast. Sunset tonight is at 8:51 p.m. Sunrise tomorrow is at 6 a.m. This is NOAA Weather Radio Station WXK91 in Topeka. Here are the 6 p.m. conditions for the local area. At Topeka, light rain was falling. The temperature was 74 degrees, the dew point 71, and the relative humidity was 91%. The wind was west at 3 miles an hour. The pressure was 29.72 inches and steady. At Manhattan, it was mostly sunny. The temperature was 82 degrees, the dew point 68, and the relative humidity was 62%. The wind was southeast at 9 miles an hour. Around the region, at Concordia, it was sunny, with a temperature of 81. At Beatrice, it was mostly sunny, with a temperature of 80. It was partly sunny, with a temperature of 77 at Lawrence, 81 at Kansas City, and 75 at Emporia. Under partly sunny skies, Omaha reported 78, Springfield reported 76, and Wichita reported 82. Once again, at Manhattan, it was 82 degrees under mostly sunny skies. Once again, at Topeka, it was 74 degrees with light rain. Now here is your National Weather Service forecast. Tonight, mostly cloudy. A chance of showers and thunderstorms this evening. Lows in the upper 60s. Southeast winds 5 to 10 miles per hour. Chance of rain 50%. Monday, mostly cloudy in the morning, then becoming partly sunny. Humid with highs in the upper 80s. South winds 5 to 10 miles per hour. Monday night, partly cloudy with a slight chance of showers and thunderstorms. Humid with lows in the lower 70s. South winds 5 to 10 miles per hour. Tuesday, sunny with highs in the lower 90s. South winds 15 to 20 miles per hour with gusts up to 30.

25 miles per hour. Tuesday night, mostly clear. Humid with lows in the middle 70s. South winds 15 to 20 miles per hour with gusts up to 35 miles per hour. Wednesday, sunny. A chance of showers and thunderstorms in the afternoon. Breezy with highs in the lower 90s. Chance of rain 50%. Wednesday night, partly cloudy with a chance of showers and thunderstorms. Lows in the upper 60s. Chance of rain 50%. Thursday, mostly sunny. A chance of showers and thunderstorms, mainly in the morning. Highs in the middle 80s. Chance of rain 40%. Thursday night and Friday, mostly clear. A slight chance of showers. Lows in the lower 60s. Highs in the upper 80s. Friday night and Saturday, partly cloudy. A chance of showers with a slight chance of thunderstorms. Lows in the upper 60s. Highs in the middle 80s. Chance of rain 40%. Saturday night, partly cloudy in the evening, then becoming mostly cloudy. A chance of showers and thunderstorms. Lows in the middle 60s. Chance of rain 50%. Sunday, partly sunny with a slight chance of thunderstorms. A chance of showers, mainly in the morning. Highs in the lower 80s. Chance of rain 30%. This hazardous weather outlook is for central Kansas, east central Kansas, north central Kansas, and northeast Kansas. For this afternoon and tonight, showers and an embedded thunderstorm or two may occur across far eastern Kansas this afternoon into early this evening and may be capable of brief heavy rainfall. For Monday through Saturday, there may be a few hours where storms may develop Monday afternoon into the early evening. Some could become severe, but potential right now is overall low. Hot and humid weather may set up across the area Tuesday and Wednesday. Heat headlines may be needed for one or both of these periods across portions of the area. Spotters are encouraged to report rainfall amounts over 1 inch to the National Weather Service in Topeka. The Topeka, Kansas climate summary for this evening, as of 4 p.m., June 7, 2026. Today's high temperature was 81 degrees. The normal high is 84. The record high is 98 degrees, which was set in 1963. Today's low temperature was 71 degrees. The normal low is 63. The record low is 44 degrees, which was set in 1890. 0.13 inches of precipitation fell today, which brings the monthly total to 0.32 inches. The total precipitation for the year now stands at 16.65 inches. Today the maximum wind observed was 16 miles an hour from the southeast. The highest wind gust observed was 21 miles per hour from the east. Sunset tonight is at 8:46 p.m. Sunrise tomorrow is at 5:57 a.m. The Manhattan, Kansas climate summary for this evening, as of 4 p.m., June 7, 2026. Today's high temperature was 83 degrees. This high was 1 degree below the normal high of 84. Today's low temperature was 71 degrees. This low was 10 degrees above the normal low of 61. No precipitation fell today, which leaves the monthly total at 1.02 inches. The total precipitation for the year still stands at 9.32 inches. Today the maximum wind observed was 15 miles an hour from the southeast. The highest wind gust observed was 23 miles per hour from the southeast. Sunset tonight is at 8:51 p.m. Sunrise tomorrow is at 6 a.m. This is NOAA Weather Radio Station WXK91 in Topeka. Here are the 6 p.m. conditions for the local area. At Topeka, light rain was falling. The temperature was 74 degrees, the dew point 71, and the relative humidity was 91%. The wind was west at 3 miles an hour. The pressure was 29.72 inches and steady. At Manhattan, it was mostly sunny. The temperature was 82 degrees, the dew point 68, and the relative humidity was 62%.

set. The wind was southeast at 9 miles an hour. Around the region, at Concordia, it was sunny with a temperature of 81. At Beatrice, it was mostly sunny with a temperature of 80. It was partly sunny with a temperature at Concordia. It was sunny with a temperature of 81. At Beatrice, it was mostly sunny with a temperature of 80. It was partly sunny with a temperature of 77 at Lawrence, 81 at Kansas City, and 75 at Emporia. Under partly sunny skies, Omaha reported 78, Springfield reported 76, and Wichita reported 82. Once again, at Manhattan, it was 82 degrees under mostly sunny skies. Once again, at Topeka, it was 74 degrees with light rain. Now here is your National Weather Service forecast. Tonight, mostly cloudy. A chance of showers and thunderstorms this evening. Lows in the upper 60s. Southeast winds 5 to 10 miles per hour. Chance of rain 50%. Monday, mostly cloudy in the morning, then becoming partly sunny. Humid with highs in the upper 80s. South winds 5 to 10 miles per hour. Monday night, partly cloudy with a slight chance of showers and thunderstorms. Humid with lows in the lower 70s. South winds 5 to 10 miles per hour. Tuesday, sunny with highs in the lower 90s. South winds 15 to 20 miles per hour with gusts up to 35 miles per hour. Tuesday night, mostly clear. Humid with lows in the middle 70s. South winds 15 to 20 miles per hour with gusts up to 35 miles per hour. Wednesday, sunny. A chance of showers and thunderstorms in the afternoon. Breezy with highs in the lower 90s. Chance of rain 50%. Wednesday night, partly cloudy with a chance of showers and thunderstorms. Lows in the upper 60s. Chance of rain 50%. Thursday, mostly sunny. A chance of showers and thunderstorms, mainly in the morning. Highs in the middle 80s. Chance of rain 40%. Thursday night and Friday, mostly clear. A slight chance of showers. Lows in the lower 60s. Highs in the upper 80s. Friday night and Saturday, partly cloudy. A chance of showers with a slight chance of thunderstorms. Lows in the upper 60s. Highs in the middle 80s. Chance of rain 40%. Saturday night, partly cloudy in the evening, then becoming mostly cloudy. A chance of showers and thunderstorms. Lows in the middle 60s. Chance of rain 50%. Sunday, partly sunny with a slight chance of thunderstorms. A chance of showers, mainly in the morning. Highs in the lower 80s. Chance of rain 30%. This hazardous weather outlook is for central Kansas, east central Kansas, north central Kansas, and northeast Kansas. For this afternoon and tonight, showers and an embedded thunderstorm or two may occur across far eastern Kansas this afternoon into early this evening and may be capable of brief heavy rainfall. For Monday through Saturday, there may be a few hours where storms may develop Monday afternoon into the early evening. Some could become severe, but potential right now is overall low. Hot and humid weather may set up across the area Tuesday and Wednesday. Heat headlines may be needed for one or both of these periods across portions of the area. Spotters are encouraged to report rainfall amounts over 1 inch to the National Weather Service in Topeka. The Topeka, Kansas climate summary for this evening, as of 4 p.m., June 7, 2026. Today's high temperature was 81 degrees. The normal high is 84. The record high is 98 degrees, which was set in 1963. Today's low temperature was 71 degrees. The normal low is 63. The record low is 44 degrees, which was set in 1890. 0.13 inches of precipitation fell today, which brings the monthly total to 0.32 inches. The total precipitation for the year now stands at 16.65 inches. Today the maximum wind observed

was 16 miles an hour from the southeast. The highest wind gust observed was 21 miles per hour from the east. Sunset tonight is at 8:46 p.m. Sunrise tomorrow is at 5:57 a.m. This is NOAA Weather Radio WXK91 in Topeka. The current time is 6:38 p.m. Central Daylight Time. The Manhattan, Kansas climate summary for this evening, as of 4 p.m., June 7, 2026. Today's high temperature was 83 degrees. This high was 1 degree below the normal high of 84. Today's low temperature was 71 degrees. This low was 10 degrees above the normal low of 61. No precipitation fell today, which leaves the monthly total at 1.02 inches. The total precipitation for the year still stands at 9.32 inches. Today the maximum wind observed was 15 miles an hour from the southeast. The highest wind gust observed was 23 miles per hour from the southeast. Sunset tonight is at 8:51 p.m. Sunrise tomorrow is at 6 a.m. This is NOAA Weather Radio Station WXK91 in Topeka. Here are the 6 p.m. conditions for the local area. At Topeka, light rain was falling. The temperature was 74 degrees, the dew point 71, and the relative humidity was 91%. The wind was west at 3 miles an hour. The pressure was 29.72 inches and steady. At Manhattan, it was mostly sunny. The temperature was 82 degrees, the dew point 68, and the relative humidity was 62%. The wind was southeast at 9 miles an hour. Around the region, at Concordia, it was sunny, with a temperature of 81. At Beatrice, it was mostly sunny, with a temperature of 80. It was partly sunny, with a temperature of 77 at Lawrence, 81 at Kansas City, and 75 at Emporia. Under partly sunny skies, Omaha reported 78, Springfield reported 76, and Wichita reported 82. Once again, at Manhattan, it was 82 degrees under mostly sunny skies. Once again, at Topeka, it was 74 degrees with light rain. Now here is your National Weather Service forecast. Tonight, mostly cloudy. A chance of showers and thunderstorms this evening. Lows in the upper 60s. Southeast winds 5 to 10 miles per hour. Chance of rain 50%. Monday, mostly cloudy in the morning, then becoming partly sunny. Humid with highs in the upper 80s. South winds 5 to 10 miles per hour. Monday night, partly cloudy with a slight chance of showers and thunderstorms. Humid with lows in the lower 70s. South winds 5 to 10 miles per hour. Tuesday, sunny with highs in the lower 90s. South winds 15 to 20 miles per hour with gusts up to 35 miles per hour. Tuesday night, mostly clear. Humid with lows in the middle 70s. South winds 15 to 20 miles per hour with gusts up to 35 miles per hour. Wednesday, sunny. A chance of showers and thunderstorms in the afternoon. Breezy with highs in the lower 90s. Chance of rain 50%. Wednesday night, partly cloudy with a chance of showers and thunderstorms. Lows in the upper 60s. Chance of rain 50%. Thursday, mostly sunny. A chance of showers and thunderstorms, mainly in the morning. Highs in the middle 80s. Chance of rain 40%. Thursday night and Friday, mostly clear. A slight chance of showers. Lows in the lower 60s. Highs in the upper 80s. Friday night and Saturday, partly cloudy. A chance of showers with a slight chance of thunderstorms. Lows in the upper 60s. Highs in the middle 80s. Chance of rain 40%. Saturday night, partly cloudy in the evening, then becoming mostly cloudy. A chance of showers and thunderstorms. Lows in the middle 60s. Chance of rain 50%.
Sunday, partly sunny with a slight chance of thunderstorms.

a chance of showers, mainly in the morning. Highs in the lower 80s. Chance of rain 30%. This hazardous weather outlook is for central Kansas, east central Kansas, north central Kansas, and northeast Kansas. For this afternoon and tonight, showers and an embedded thunderstorm or two may occur across far eastern Kansas this afternoon into early this evening and may be capable of brief heavy rainfall. For Monday through Saturday, there may be a few hours where storms may develop Monday afternoon into the early evening. Some could become severe, but potential right now is overall low. Hot and humid weather may set up across the area Tuesday and Wednesday. Heat headlines may be needed for one or both of these periods across portions of the area. Spotters are encouraged to report rainfall amounts over 1 inch to the National Weather Service in Topeka. The Topeka, Kansas climate summary for this evening, as of 4 p.m., June 7, 2026. Today's high temperature was 81 degrees. The normal high is 84. The record high is 98 degrees, which was set in 1963. Today's low temperature was 71 degrees. The normal low is 63. The record low is 44 degrees, which was set in 1890. 0.13 inches of precipitation fell today, which brings the monthly total to 0.32 inches. The total precipitation for the year now stands at 16.65 inches. Today the maximum wind observed was 16 miles an hour from the southeast. The highest wind gust observed was 21 miles per hour from the east. Sunset tonight is at 8:46 p.m. Sunrise tomorrow is at 5:57 a.m. The Manhattan, Kansas climate summary for this evening, as of 4 p.m., June 7, 2026. Today's high temperature was 83 degrees. This high was 1 degree below the normal high of 84. Today's low temperature was 71 degrees. This low was 10 degrees above the normal low of 61. No precipitation fell today, which leaves the monthly total at 1.02 inches. The total precipitation for the year still stands at 9.32 inches. Today the maximum wind observed was 15 miles an hour from the southeast. The highest wind gust observed was 23 miles per hour from the southeast. Sunset tonight is at 8:51 p.m. Sunrise tomorrow is at 6 a.m. This is NOAA Weather Radio Station WXK91 in Topeka. Here are the 6 p.m. conditions for the local area. At Topeka, light rain was falling. The temperature was 74 degrees, the dew point 71, and the relative humidity was 91%. The wind was west at 3 miles an hour. The pressure was 29.72 inches and steady. At Manhattan, it was mostly sunny. The temperature was 82 degrees, the dew point 68, and the relative humidity was 62%. The wind was southeast at 9 miles an hour. Around the region, at Concordia, it was sunny, with a temperature of 81. At Beatrice, it was mostly sunny, with a temperature of 80. It was partly sunny, with a temperature of 77 at Lawrence, 81 at Kansas City, and 75 at Emporia. Under partly sunny skies, Omaha reported 78, Springfield reported 76, and Wichita reported 82. Once again, at Manhattan, it was 82 degrees under mostly sunny skies. Once again, at Topeka, it was 74 degrees with light rain. Now here is your National Weather Service forecast. Tonight, mostly cloudy. A chance of showers and thunderstorms this evening. Lows in the upper 60s. Southeast winds 5 to 10 miles per hour. Chance of rain 50%. Monday, mostly cloudy in the morning, then becoming partly sunny. Humid with highs in the upper 80s. South winds 5 to 10 miles per hour. Monday night, partly cloudy with a slight chance of showers and thunderstorms. Humid with lows in the lower 70s. South winds 5 to 10 miles per hour. Tuesday, sunny with highs in the lower 90s. South winds 15 to 20.

miles per hour with gusts up to 35 miles per hour. Tuesday night, mostly clear. Humid with lows in the middle 70s. South winds 15 to 20 miles per hour with gusts up to 35 miles per hour. Wednesday, sunny. A chance of showers and thunderstorms in the afternoon. Breezy with highs in the lower 90s. Chance of rain 50%. Wednesday night, partly cloudy with a chance of showers and thunderstorms. Lows in the upper 60s. Chance of rain 50%. Thursday, mostly sunny. A chance of showers and thunderstorms, mainly in the morning. Highs in the middle 80s. Chance of rain 40%. Thursday night and Friday, mostly clear. A slight chance of showers. Lows in the lower 60s. Highs in the upper 80s. Friday night and Saturday, partly cloudy. A chance of showers with a slight chance of thunderstorms. Lows in the upper 60s. Highs in the middle 80s. Chance of rain 40%. Saturday night, partly cloudy in the evening, then becoming mostly cloudy. A chance of showers and thunderstorms. Lows in the middle 60s. Chance of rain 50%. Sunday, partly sunny with a slight chance of thunderstorms. A chance of showers, mainly in the morning. Highs in the lower 80s. Chance of rain 30%. This hazardous weather outlook is for central Kansas, east central Kansas, north central Kansas, and northeast Kansas. For this afternoon and tonight, showers and an embedded thunderstorm or two may occur across far eastern Kansas this afternoon into early this evening and may be capable of brief heavy rainfall. For Monday through Saturday, there may be a few hours where storms may develop Monday afternoon into the early evening. Some could become severe, but potential right now is overall low. Hot and humid weather may set up across the area Tuesday and Wednesday. Heat headlines may be needed for one or both of these periods across portions of the area. Spotters are encouraged to report rainfall amounts over 1 inch to the National Weather Service in Topeka. The Topeka, Kansas climate summary for this evening, as of 4 p.m., June 7, 2026. Today's high temperature was 81 degrees. The normal high is 84. The record high is 98 degrees, which was set in 1963. Today's low temperature was 71 degrees. The normal low is 63. The record low is 44 degrees, which was set in 1890. 0.13 inches of precipitation fell today, which brings the monthly total to 0.32 inches. The total precipitation for the year now stands at 16.65 inches. Today the maximum wind observed was 16 miles an hour from the southeast. The highest wind gust observed was 21 miles per hour from the east. Sunset tonight is at 8:46 p.m. Sunrise tomorrow is at 5:57 a.m. The Manhattan, Kansas climate summary for this evening, as of 4 p.m., June 7, 2026. Today's high temperature was 83 degrees. This high was 1 degree below the normal high of 84. Today's low temperature was 71 degrees. This low was 10 degrees above the normal low of 61. No precipitation fell today, which leaves the monthly total at 1.02 inches. The total precipitation for the year still stands at 9.32 inches. Today the maximum wind observed was 15 miles an hour from the southeast. The highest wind gust observed was 23 miles per hour from the southeast. Sunset tonight is at 8:51 p.m. Sunrise tomorrow is at 6 a.m. This is NOAA Weather Radio Station WXK91 in Topeka. Here are the 6 p.m. conditions for the local area. At Topeka, light rain was falling. The temperature was 74 degrees, the dew point 71, and the relative humidity was 91%. The wind was west at 3 miles an hour.